4. Wind southwest at 16 gusting to 23. At Savannah, it was partly sunny and 84, wind south at 13. Elsewhere across the region, at Chattanooga, it was partly sunny and 89, wind southwest at 7. At Asheville, it was cloudy and 80, wind southwest at 5. At Greenville-Spartanburg, with rain it was 80, wind southeast at 10 gusting to 32. Here is the hazardous weather outlook. This hazardous weather outlook is for North and Central Georgia. For this afternoon and tonight, isolated thunderstorms will be possible this afternoon and evening. A low potential for severe thunderstorms exists with damaging wind gusts up to 60 miles per hour as the main threat. Hot conditions continue today, with heat index values forecast to be in the upper 90s to low 100s this afternoon. And now the extended outlook for the period Wednesday through Monday. Hot conditions persist, with heat index values forecast to be in the upper 90s to low 100s into the weekend. Isolated to scattered chances for afternoon thunderstorms remain in the forecast through the weekend. Spotter information statement. 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Please relay any information about observed severe weather to the National Weather Service. Here is the official forecast from your National Weather Service for the Athens listening area. Tonight, mostly clear. Lows in the mid-70s. Light west winds. Wednesday, sunny. Highs in the mid-90s. West winds 5 to 15 miles an hour. Wednesday night, mostly clear. Lows in the mid-70s. Light west winds. Thursday, sunny. A slight chance of showers and thunderstorms in the afternoon. Highs in the lower 90s. West winds 5 to 15 miles an hour. Chance of rain 20%. Thursday night, partly cloudy in the evening, then becoming mostly clear. Lows in the mid-70s. West winds up to 10 miles an hour. And now the extended forecast. Friday through Saturday night, partly cloudy with a slight chance of showers and thunderstorms. Highs in the mid-90s. Lows in the mid-70s. Sunday and Sunday night, mostly cloudy. A chance of showers and thunderstorms. Highs in the lower 90s. Lows in the lower 70s. Monday and Monday night, partly cloudy. A chance of showers and thunderstorms. Highs in the upper 80s. Lows around 70. Tuesday and Tuesday night, mostly clear. A slight chance of showers and thunderstorms. Highs in the lower 90s. Lows in the lower 70s. For more detailed weather, water, and climate information, please visit our website at weather.gov/Atlanta. The current time is 8:05 p.m. Eastern Daylight Time. Here are the 8 p.m. weather observations from around the area. At Athens, it was clear, the temperature was 90 degrees, dew point 68 degrees, relative humidity 48%, wind west at 5 miles an hour, pressure was 30.00 inches and steady. At Gainesville, it was clear and 87, wind west at 6. At Winder, it was clear, the temperature was 88. At Greensboro, it was partly cloudy and 91, wind variable at 7. At Jefferson, it was clear and 88, wind northwest at 7. At Monroe, it was clear. At Albertton, it was clear and 89, wind west at 6. At Canyon, it was clear and 88, wind west at 6. At Clemson, it was partly cloudy and 80, wind north at 7. Elsewhere across Georgia, at Atlanta it was mostly cloudy and 88, wind west at 8. At Cartersville, the temperature was 86, wind calm. At Lawrenceville, it was clear and 88, wind west at 7. At Macon, the temperature was 87, wind west at 7. At Rome, it was mostly cloudy and 83, wind variable at 5. At Augusta, it was partly

cloudy and 92, wind southwest at 9. At Savannah, it was mostly cloudy and 84, wind south at 10. Elsewhere across the region, at Chattanooga, it was mostly cloudy and 87, wind west at 10 gusting to 20. At Asheville, it was cloudy and 80, wind southwest at 6. At Greenville-Spartanburg, with thunder, it was 80, wind northeast at 7. Here is the hazardous weather outlook. This hazardous weather outlook is for North and Central Georgia. For this afternoon and tonight, isolated thunderstorms will be possible this afternoon and evening. A low potential for severe thunderstorms exists with damaging wind gusts up to 60 miles per hour as the main threat. Hot conditions continue today, with heat index values forecast to be in the upper 90s to low 100s this afternoon. And now the extended outlook for the period Wednesday through Monday. Hot conditions persist, with heat index values forecast to be in the upper 90s to low 100s into the weekend. Isolated to scattered chances for afternoon thunderstorms remain in the forecast through the weekend. Spotter information statement. 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Please relay any information about observed severe weather to the National Weather Service. Here is the official forecast from your National Weather Service for the Athens listening area. Tonight, mostly clear. Lows in the mid-70s. Light west winds. Wednesday, sunny. Highs in the mid-90s. West winds 5 to 15 miles an hour. Wednesday night, mostly clear. Lows in the mid-70s. Light west winds. Thursday, sunny. A slight chance of showers and thunderstorms in the afternoon. Highs in the lower 90s. West winds 5 to 15 miles an hour. Chance of rain 20%. Thursday night, partly cloudy in the evening, then becoming mostly clear. Lows in the mid-70s. West winds up to 10 miles an hour. And now the extended forecast. Friday through Saturday night, partly cloudy with a slight chance of showers and thunderstorms. Highs in the mid-90s. Lows in the mid-70s. Sunday and Sunday night, mostly cloudy. A chance of showers and thunderstorms. Highs in the lower 90s. Lows in the lower 70s. Monday and Monday night, partly cloudy. A chance of showers and thunderstorms. Highs in the upper 80s. Lows around 70. Tuesday and Tuesday night, mostly clear. A slight chance of showers and thunderstorms. Highs in the lower 90s. Lows in the lower 70s. For more detailed weather, water, and climate information, please visit our website at weather.gov/Atlanta. The current time is 8:10 p.m. Eastern Daylight Time. Here are the 8 p.m. weather observations from around the area. At Athens, it was clear, the temperature was 90 degrees, dew point 68 degrees, relative humidity 48%, wind west at 5 miles an hour, pressure was 30.00 inches and steady. At Gainesville, it was clear and 87, wind west at 6. At Winder, it was clear, the temperature was 88. At Greensboro, it was partly cloudy and 91, wind variable at 7. At Jefferson, it was clear and 88, wind northwest at 7. At Monroe, it was clear. At Elberton, it was clear and 89, wind west at 6. At Canyon, it was clear and 88, wind west at 6. At Clemson, it was partly cloudy and 80, wind north at 7. Elsewhere across Georgia, at Atlanta it was mostly cloudy and 88, wind west at 8. At Cartersville, the temperature was 86, wind calm. At Lawrenceville, it was clear and 88, wind west at 7. At Macon, the temperature was 87, wind west at 7. At Rome, it was mostly cloudy and 83, wind variable at 5. At Augusta, it was partly cloudy and 92.

turned southwest at 9. At Savannah, it was mostly cloudy and 84, wind south at 10. Elsewhere across the region, at Chattanooga, it was mostly cloudy and 87, wind west at 10 gusting to 20. At Asheville, it was cloudy and 80, wind southwest at 6. At Greenville-Spartanburg, with thunder, it was 80, wind northeast at 7. Here are the 8 p.m. weather observations from around the area. At Athens, it was clear, the temperature was 90 degrees, dew point 68 degrees, relative humidity 48%, wind west at 5 miles an hour, pressure was 30.00 inches and steady. At Gainesville, it was partly cloudy and 87, wind west at 6. At Winder, it was partly cloudy, the temperature was 88. At Greensboro, it was partly cloudy and 91, wind variable at 7. At Jefferson, it was clear and 88, wind northwest at 7. At Monroe, it was partly cloudy. At Albertton, it was clear and 89, wind west at 6. At Canyon, it was clear and 88, wind west at 6. At Clemson, it was partly cloudy and 80, wind north at 7. Elsewhere across Georgia, at Atlanta it was mostly cloudy and 88, wind west at 8. At Cartersville, the temperature was 86, wind calm. At Lawrenceville, it was partly cloudy and 88, wind west at 7. At Macon, the temperature was 87, wind west at 7. At Rome, it was cloudy and 83, wind variable at 5. At Augusta, it was partly cloudy and 92, wind southwest at 9. At Savannah, it was mostly cloudy and 84, wind south at 10. Elsewhere across the region, at Chattanooga, it was mostly cloudy and 87, wind west at 10 gusting to 20. At Asheville, it was cloudy and 80, wind southwest at 6. At Greenville-Spartanburg, with thunder, it was 80, wind northeast at 7. Here is the hazardous weather outlook. This hazardous weather outlook is for North and Central Georgia. For this afternoon and tonight, isolated thunderstorms will be possible this afternoon and evening. A low potential for severe thunderstorms exists with damaging wind gusts up to 60 miles per hour as the main threat. Hot conditions continue today, with heat index values forecast to be in the upper 90s to low 100s this afternoon. And now the extended outlook for the period Wednesday through Monday. Hot conditions persist, with heat index values forecast to be in the upper 90s to low 100s into the weekend. Isolated to scattered chances for afternoon thunderstorms remain in the forecast through the weekend. Spotter information statement. 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Please relay any information about observed severe weather to the National Weather Service. Here is the official forecast from your National Weather Service for the Athens listening area. Tonight, mostly clear. Lows in the mid-70s. Light west winds. Wednesday, sunny. Highs in the mid-90s. West winds 5 to 15 miles an hour. Wednesday night, mostly clear. Lows in the mid-70s. Light west winds. Thursday, sunny. A slight chance of showers and thunderstorms in the afternoon. Highs in the lower 90s. West winds 5 to 15 miles an hour. Chance of rain 20%. Thursday night, partly cloudy in the evening, then becoming mostly clear. Lows in the mid-70s. West winds up to 10 miles an hour. And now the extended forecast. Friday through Saturday night, partly cloudy with a slight chance of showers and thunderstorms. Highs in the mid-90s. Lows in the mid-70s. Sunday and Sunday night, mostly cloudy. A chance of showers and thunderstorms. Highs in the lower 90s. Lows in the lower 70s. Monday and Monday night, partly cloudy. A chance of showers and thunderstorms. Highs in the upper 80s.

Lows around 70. Tuesday and Tuesday night, mostly clear. A slight chance of showers and thunderstorms. Highs in the lower 90s. Lows in the lower 70s. For more detailed weather, water, and climate information, please visit our website at weather.gov/Atlanta. The current time is 8:16 p.m. Eastern Daylight Time. Here are the 8 p.m. weather observations from around the area. At Athens, it was clear, the temperature was 90 degrees, dew point 68 degrees, relative humidity 48%, wind west at 5 miles an hour, pressure was 30.00 inches and steady. At Gainesville, it was partly cloudy and 87, wind west at 6. At Winder, it was partly cloudy, the temperature was 88. At Greensboro, it was partly cloudy and 91, wind variable at 7. At Jefferson, it was clear and 88, wind northwest at 7. At Monroe, it was partly cloudy. At Albertton, it was clear and 89, wind west at 6. At Canyon, it was clear and 88, wind west at 6. At Clemson, it was partly cloudy and 80, wind north at 7. Elsewhere across Georgia, at Atlanta it was mostly cloudy and 88, wind west at 8. At Cartersville, the temperature was 86, wind calm. At Lawrenceville, it was partly cloudy and 88, wind west at 7. At Macon, the temperature was 87, wind west at 7. At Rome, it was cloudy and 83, wind variable at 5. At Augusta, it was partly cloudy and 92, wind southwest at 9. At Savannah, it was mostly cloudy and 84, wind south at 10. Elsewhere across the region, at Chattanooga, it was mostly cloudy and 87, wind west at 10 gusting to 20. At Asheville, it was cloudy and 80, wind southwest at 6. At Greenville-Spartanburg, with thunder, it was 80, wind northeast at 7. Here is the hazardous weather outlook. This hazardous weather outlook is for North and Central Georgia. For this afternoon and tonight, isolated thunderstorms will be possible this afternoon and evening. A low potential for severe thunderstorms exists with damaging wind gusts up to 60 miles per hour as the main threat. Hot conditions continue today, with heat index values forecast to be in the upper 90s to low 100s this afternoon. And now the extended outlook for the period Wednesday through Monday. Hot conditions persist, with heat index values forecast to be in the upper 90s to low 100s into the weekend. Isolated to scattered chances for afternoon thunderstorms remain in the forecast through the weekend. Spotter information statement. 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Please relay any information about observed severe weather to the National Weather Service. Here is the official forecast from your National Weather Service for the Athens listening area. Tonight, mostly clear. Lows in the mid-70s. Light west winds. Wednesday, sunny. Highs in the mid-90s. West winds 5 to 15 miles an hour. Wednesday night, mostly clear. Lows in the mid-70s. Light west winds. Thursday, sunny. A slight chance of showers and thunderstorms in the afternoon. Highs in the lower 90s. West winds 5 to 15 miles an hour. Chance of rain 20%. Thursday night, partly cloudy in the evening, then becoming mostly clear. Lows in the mid-70s. West winds up to 10 miles an hour. And now the extended forecast. Friday through Saturday night, partly cloudy with a slight chance of showers and thunderstorms. Highs in the mid-90s. Lows in the mid-70s. Sunday and Sunday night, mostly cloudy. A chance of showers and thunderstorms. Highs in the lower 90s. Lows in the lower 70s. Monday and Monday night, partly cloudy. A chance of showers and thunderstorms. Highs in the upper 80s.

Lows around 70. Tuesday and Tuesday night, mostly clear. A slight chance of showers and thunderstorms. Highs in the lower 90s. Lows in the lower 70s. For more detailed weather, water, and climate information, please visit our website at weather.gov/Atlanta. The current time is 8:21 p.m. Eastern Daylight Time. Here are the 8 p.m. weather observations from around the area. At Athens, it was clear, the temperature was 90 degrees, dew point 68 degrees, relative humidity 48%, wind west at 5 miles an hour, pressure was 30.00 inches and steady. At Gainesville, it was partly cloudy and 87, wind west at 6. At Winder, it was partly cloudy, the temperature was 88. At Greensboro, it was partly cloudy and 91, wind variable at 7. At Jefferson, it was clear and 88, wind northwest at 7. At Monroe, it was partly cloudy. At Albertton, it was clear and 89, wind west at 6. At Canyon, it was clear and 88, wind west at 6. At Clemson, it was partly cloudy and 80, wind north at 7. Elsewhere across Georgia, at Atlanta it was mostly cloudy and 88, wind west at 8. At Cartersville, the temperature was 86, wind calm. At Lawrenceville, it was partly cloudy and 88, wind west at 7. At Macon, the temperature was 87, wind west at 7. At Rome, it was cloudy and 83, wind variable at 5. At Augusta, it was partly cloudy and 92, wind southwest at 9. At Savannah, it was mostly cloudy and 84, wind south at 10. Elsewhere across the region, at Chattanooga, it was mostly cloudy and 87, wind west at 10 gusting to 20. At Asheville, it was cloudy and 80, wind southwest at 6. At Greenville-Spartanburg, with thunder, it was 80, wind northeast at 7. Here is the hazardous weather outlook. This hazardous weather outlook is for North and Central Georgia. For this afternoon and tonight, isolated thunderstorms will be possible this afternoon and evening. A low potential for severe thunderstorms exists with damaging wind gusts up to 60 miles per hour as the main threat. Hot conditions continue today, with heat index values forecast to be in the upper 90s to low 100s this afternoon. And now the extended outlook for the period Wednesday through Monday. Hot conditions persist, with heat index values forecast to be in the upper 90s to low 100s into the weekend. Isolated to scattered chances for afternoon thunderstorms remain in the forecast through the weekend. Spotter information statement. Spotter activation is not requested, but spotters are encouraged to submit reports of severe weather through the web by going to weather.gov/Atlanta. Please relay any information about observed severe weather to the National Weather Service. Here is the official forecast from your National Weather Service for the Athens listening area. Tonight, mostly clear. Lows in the mid-70s. Light west winds. Wednesday, sunny. Highs in the mid-90s. West winds 5 to 15 miles an hour. Wednesday night, mostly clear. Lows in the mid-70s. Light west winds. Thursday, sunny. A slight chance of showers and thunderstorms in the afternoon. Highs in the lower 90s. West winds 5 to 15 miles an hour. Chance of rain 20%. Thursday night, partly cloudy in the evening, then becoming mostly clear. Lows in the mid-70s. West winds up to 10 miles an hour. And now the extended forecast. Friday through Saturday night, partly cloudy with a slight chance of showers and thunderstorms. Highs in the mid-90s. Lows in the mid-70s. Sunday and Sunday night, mostly cloudy. A chance of showers and thunderstorms. Highs in the lower 90s. Lows in the lower 70s. Monday and Monday night, partly cloudy. A chance of showers and thunderstorms. Highs in the upper

80s. Lows around 70. Tuesday and Tuesday night, mostly clear. A slight chance of showers and thunderstorms. Highs in the lower 90s. Lows in the lower 70s. For more detailed weather, water, and climate information, please visit our website at weather.gov/Atlanta. The current time is 8:26 p.m. Eastern Daylight Time. Here are the 8 p.m. weather observations from around the area. At Athens, it was clear, the temperature was 90 degrees, dew point 68 degrees, relative humidity 48%, wind west at 5 miles an hour, pressure was 30.00 inches and steady. At Gainesville, it was partly cloudy and 87, wind west at 6. At Winder, it was partly cloudy, the temperature was 88. At Greensboro, it was partly cloudy and 91, wind variable at 7. At Jefferson, it was clear and 88, wind northwest at 7. At Monroe, it was partly cloudy. At Albertton, it was clear and 89, wind west at 6. At Canyon, it was clear and 88, wind west at 6. At Clemson, it was partly cloudy and 80, wind north at 7. Elsewhere across Georgia, at Atlanta it was mostly cloudy and 88, wind west at 8. At Cartersville, the temperature was 86, wind calm. At Lawrenceville, it was partly cloudy and 88, wind west at 7. At Macon, the temperature was 87, wind west at 7. At Rome, it was cloudy and 83, wind variable at 5. At Augusta, it was partly cloudy and 92, wind southwest at 9. At Savannah, it was mostly cloudy and 84, wind south at 10. Elsewhere across the region, at Chattanooga, it was mostly cloudy and 87, wind west at 10 gusting to 20. At Asheville, it was cloudy and 80, wind southwest at 6. At Greenville-Spartanburg, with thunder, it was 80, wind northeast at 7. The ACNAUS at Middle Georgia Regional Airport in Macon is currently experiencing data issues which are expected to continue until further notice. Hourly weather data is available for the region from the Arlo Station at Warner Robins Air Force Base KWRB or Perry Houston County Airport KPXC. Here is the hazardous weather outlook. This hazardous weather outlook is for North and Central Georgia. For this afternoon and tonight, isolated thunderstorms will be possible this afternoon and evening. A low potential for severe thunderstorms exists with damaging wind gusts up to 60 miles per hour as the main threat. Hot conditions continue today, with heat index values forecast to be in the upper 90s to low 100s this afternoon. And now the extended outlook for the period Wednesday through Monday. Hot conditions persist, with heat index values forecast to be in the upper 90s to low 100s into the weekend. Isolated to scattered chances for afternoon thunderstorms remain in the forecast through the weekend. Spotter information statement. Spotter activation is not requested, but spotters are encouraged to submit reports of severe weather through the web by going to weather.gov/Atlanta. Please relay any information about observed severe weather to the National Weather Service. Here is the official forecast from your National Weather Service for the Athens listening area. Tonight, mostly clear. Lows in the mid-70s. Light west winds. Wednesday, sunny. Highs in the mid-90s. West winds 5 to 15 miles an hour. Wednesday night, mostly clear. Lows in the mid-70s. Light west winds. Thursday, sunny. A slight chance of showers and thunderstorms in the afternoon. Highs in the lower 90s. West winds 5 to 15 miles an hour. Chance of rain 20%. Thursday night, partly cloudy in the evening, then becoming mostly clear. Lows in the mid-70s. West winds up to 10 miles an hour. And now the extended forecast. Friday through Saturday night, partly cloudy with a slight chance of showers and thunderstorms. Highs in the mid-90s. Lows in the mid-70s.

Sunday and Sunday night, mostly cloudy. A chance of showers and thunderstorms. Highs in the lower 90s. Lows in the lower 70s. Monday and Monday night, partly cloudy. A chance of showers and thunderstorms. Highs in the upper 80s. Lows around 70. Tuesday and Tuesday night, mostly clear. A slight chance of showers and thunderstorms. Highs in the lower 90s. Lows in the lower 70s. For more detailed weather, water, and climate information, please visit our website at weather.gov/Atlanta. The current time is 8:32 p.m. Eastern Daylight Time. Here are the 8 p.m. weather observations from around the area. At Athens, it was clear, the temperature was 90 degrees, dew point 68 degrees, relative humidity 48%, wind west at 5 miles an hour, pressure was 30.00 inches and steady. At Gainesville, it was partly cloudy and 87, wind west at 6. At Winder, it was partly cloudy, the temperature was 88. At Greensboro, it was partly cloudy and 91, wind variable at 7. At Jefferson, it was clear and 88, wind northwest at 7. At Monroe, it was partly cloudy. At Albertton, it was clear and 89, wind west at 6. At Canyon, it was clear and 88, wind west at 6. At Clemson, it was clear and 89, wind west at 6. At Canyon, it was clear and 88, wind west at 6. At Clemson, it was partly cloudy and 80, wind north at 7. Elsewhere across Georgia, at Atlanta it was mostly cloudy and 88, wind west at 8. At Cartersville, the temperature was 86, wind calm. At Lawrenceville, it was partly cloudy and 88, wind west at 7. At Macon, the temperature was 87, wind west at 7. At Rome, it was cloudy and 83, wind variable at 5. At Augusta, it was partly cloudy and 92, wind southwest at 9. At Savannah, it was mostly cloudy and 84, wind south at 10. Elsewhere across the region, at Chattanooga, it was mostly cloudy and 87, wind west at 10 gusting to 20. At Asheville, it was cloudy and 80, wind southwest at 6. At Greenville-Spartanburg, with thunder, it was 80, wind northeast at 7. Here is the hazardous weather outlook. This hazardous weather outlook is for North and Central Georgia. For this afternoon and tonight, isolated thunderstorms will be possible this afternoon and evening. A low potential for severe thunderstorms exists with damaging wind gusts up to 60 miles per hour as the main threat. Hot conditions continue today, with heat index values forecast to be in the upper 90s to low 100s this afternoon. And now the extended outlook for the period Wednesday through Monday. Hot conditions persist, with heat index values forecast to be in the upper 90s to low 100s into the weekend. Isolated to scattered chances for afternoon thunderstorms remain in the forecast through the weekend. Spotter information statement. Spotter activation is not requested, but spotters are encouraged to submit reports of severe weather through the web by going to weather.gov/Atlanta. Please relay any information about observed severe weather to the National Weather Service. Here is the official forecast from your National Weather Service for the Athens listening area. Tonight, mostly clear. Lows in the mid-70s. Light west winds. Wednesday, sunny. Highs in the mid-90s. West winds 5 to 15 miles an hour. Wednesday night, mostly clear. Lows in the mid-70s. Light west winds. Thursday, sunny. A slight chance of showers and thunderstorms in the afternoon. Highs in the lower 90s. West winds 5 to 15 miles an hour. Chance of rain 20%. Thursday night, partly cloudy in the evening, then becoming mostly clear. Lows in the mid-70s. West winds up to 10 miles an hour. And now the extended forecast.

west. Friday through Saturday night, partly cloudy with a slight chance of showers and thunderstorms. Highs in the mid-90s. Lows in the mid-70s. Sunday and Sunday night, mostly cloudy. A chance of showers and thunderstorms. Highs in the lower 90s. Lows in the lower 70s. Monday and Monday night, partly cloudy. A chance of showers and thunderstorms. Highs in the upper 80s. Lows around 70. Tuesday and Tuesday night, mostly clear. A slight chance of showers and thunderstorms. Highs in the lower 90s. Lows in the lower 70s. For more detailed weather, water, and climate information, please visit our website at weather.gov/Atlanta. The current time is 8:37 p.m. Eastern Daylight Time. Here are the 8 p.m. weather observations from around the area. At Athens, it was clear, the temperature was 90 degrees, dew point 68 degrees, relative humidity 48%, wind west at 5 miles an hour, pressure was 30.00 inches and steady. At Gainesville, it was partly cloudy and 87, wind west at 6. At Winder, it was partly cloudy, the temperature was 88. At Greensboro, it was partly cloudy and 91, wind variable at 7. At Jefferson, it was clear and 88, wind northwest at 7. At Monroe, it was partly cloudy. At Albertton, it was clear and 89, wind west at 6. At Canyon, it was clear and 88, wind west at 6. At Clemson, it was partly cloudy and 80, wind north at 7. Elsewhere across Georgia, at Atlanta it was mostly cloudy and 88, wind west at 8. At Cartersville, the temperature was 86, wind calm. At Lawrenceville, it was partly cloudy and 88, wind west at 7. At Macon, the temperature was 87, wind west at 7. At Rome, it was cloudy and 83, wind variable at 5. At Augusta, it was partly cloudy and 92, wind southwest at 9. At Savannah, it was mostly cloudy and 84, wind south at 10. Elsewhere across the region, at Chattanooga, it was mostly cloudy and 87, wind west at 10 gusting to 20. At Asheville, it was cloudy and 80, wind southwest at 6. At Greenville-Spartanburg, with thunder, it was 80, wind northeast at 7. Here is the hazardous weather outlook. This hazardous weather outlook is for North and Central Georgia. For this afternoon and tonight, isolated thunderstorms will be possible this afternoon and evening. A low potential for severe thunderstorms exists with damaging wind gusts up to 60 miles per hour as the main threat. Hot conditions continue today, with heat index values forecast to be in the upper 90s to low 100s this afternoon. And now the extended outlook for the period Wednesday through Monday. Hot conditions persist, with heat index values forecast to be in the upper 90s to low 100s into the weekend. Isolated to scattered chances for afternoon thunderstorms remain in the forecast through the weekend. Spotter information statement. 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Please relay any information about observed severe weather to the National Weather Service. 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Here is the official forecast from your National Weather Service for the Athens listening area.

Tonight, mostly clear. Lows in the mid-70s. Light west winds. Wednesday, sunny. Highs in the mid-90s. West winds 5 to 15 miles an hour. Wednesday night, mostly clear. Lows in the mid-70s. Light west winds. Thursday, sunny. A slight chance of showers and thunderstorms in the afternoon. Highs in the lower 90s. West winds 5 to 15 miles an hour. Chance of rain 20%. Thursday night, partly cloudy in the evening, then becoming mostly clear. Lows in the mid-70s. West winds up to 10 miles an hour. And now the extended forecast. Friday through Saturday night, partly cloudy with a slight chance of showers and thunderstorms. Highs in the mid-90s. Lows in the mid-70s. Sunday and Sunday night, mostly cloudy. A chance of showers and thunderstorms. Highs in the lower 90s. Lows in the lower 70s. Monday and Monday night, partly cloudy. A chance of showers and thunderstorms. Highs in the upper 80s. Lows around 70. Tuesday and Tuesday night, mostly clear. A slight chance of showers and thunderstorms. Highs in the lower 90s. Lows in the lower 70s. For more detailed weather, water, and climate information, please visit our website at weather.gov/Atlanta. The current time is 8:43 p.m. Eastern Daylight Time. Here are the 8 p.m. weather observations from around the area. At Athens, it was clear, the temperature was 90 degrees, dew point 68 degrees, relative humidity 48%, wind west at 5 miles an hour, pressure was 30.00 inches and steady. At Gainesville, it was partly cloudy and 87, wind west at 6. At Winder, it was partly cloudy, the temperature was 88. At Greensboro, it was partly cloudy and 91, wind variable at 7. At Jefferson, it was clear and 88, wind northwest at 7. At Monroe, it was partly cloudy. At Albertton, it was clear and 89, wind west at 6. At Canyon, it was clear and 88, wind west at 6. At Clemson, it was partly cloudy and 80, wind north at 7. Elsewhere across Georgia, at Atlanta it was mostly cloudy and 88, wind west at 8. At Cartersville, the temperature was 86, wind calm. At Lawrenceville, it was partly cloudy and 88, wind west at 7. At Macon, the temperature was 87, wind west at 7. At Rome, it was cloudy and 83, wind variable at 5. At Augusta, it was partly cloudy and 92, wind southwest at 9. At Savannah, it was mostly cloudy and 84, wind south at 10. Elsewhere across the region, at Chattanooga, it was mostly cloudy and 87, wind west at 10 gusting to 20. At Asheville, it was cloudy and 80, wind southwest at 6. At Greenville-Spartanburg, with thunder, it was 80, wind northeast at 7. Here is the hazardous weather outlook. This hazardous weather outlook is for north and central Georgia. For this afternoon and tonight, isolated thunderstorms will be possible this afternoon and evening. A low potential for severe thunderstorms exists with damaging wind gusts up to 60 miles per hour as the main threat. Hot conditions continue today, with heat index values forecast to be in the upper 90s to low 100s this afternoon. And now the extended outlook for the period Wednesday through Monday. Hot conditions persist, with heat index values forecast to be in the upper 90s to low 100s into the weekend. Isolated to scattered chances for afternoon thunderstorms remain in the forecast through the weekend. Spotter information statement. 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Please relay any information about observed severe weather to the National Weather Service. Here is the official forecast from your National Weather Service for the Athens listening.

area. Tonight, mostly clear. Lows in the mid-70s. Light west winds. Wednesday, sunny. Highs in the mid-90s. West winds 5 to 15 miles an hour. Wednesday night, mostly clear. Lows in the mid-70s. Light west winds. Thursday, sunny. A slight chance of showers and thunderstorms in the afternoon. Highs in the lower 90s. West winds 5 to 15 miles an hour. Chance of rain 20%. Thursday night, partly cloudy in the evening, then becoming mostly clear. Lows in the mid-70s. West winds up to 10 miles an hour. And now the extended forecast. Friday through Saturday night, partly cloudy with a slight chance of showers and thunderstorms. Highs in the mid-90s. Lows in the mid-70s. Sunday and Sunday night, mostly cloudy. A chance of showers and thunderstorms. Highs in the lower 90s. Lows in the lower 70s. Monday and Monday night, partly cloudy. A chance of showers and thunderstorms. Highs in the upper 80s. Lows around 70. Tuesday and Tuesday night, mostly clear. A slight chance of showers and thunderstorms. Highs in the lower 90s. Lows in the lower 70s. For more detailed weather, water, and climate information, please visit our website at weather.gov/Atlanta. The current time is 8:48 p.m. Eastern Daylight Time. Here are the 8 p.m. weather observations from around the area. At Athens, it was clear, the temperature was 90 degrees, dew point 68 degrees, relative humidity 48%, wind west at 5 miles an hour, pressure was 30.00 inches and steady. At Gainesville, it was partly cloudy and 87, wind west at 6. At Winder, it was partly cloudy, the temperature was 88. At Greensboro, it was partly cloudy and 91, wind variable at 7. At Jefferson, it was clear and 88, wind northwest at 7. At Monroe, it was partly cloudy. At Alberton, it was clear and 89, wind west at 6. At Canyon, it was clear and 88, wind west at 6. At Clemson, it was partly cloudy and 80, wind north at 7. Elsewhere across Georgia, at Atlanta it was mostly cloudy and 88, wind west at 8. At Cartersville, the temperature was 86, wind calm. At Lawrenceville, it was partly cloudy and 88, wind west at 7. At Macon, the temperature was 87, wind west at 7. At Rome, it was cloudy and 83, wind variable at 5. At Augusta, it was partly cloudy and 92, wind southwest at 9. At Savannah, it was mostly cloudy and 84, wind south at 10. Elsewhere across the region, at Chattanooga, it was mostly cloudy and 87, wind west at 10 gusting to 20. At Asheville, it was cloudy and 80, wind southwest at 6. At Greenville-Spartanburg, with thunder, it was 80, wind northeast at 7. Here is the hazardous weather outlook. This hazardous weather outlook is for North and Central Georgia. For this afternoon and tonight, isolated thunderstorms will be possible this afternoon and evening. A low potential for severe thunderstorms exists with damaging wind gusts up to 60 miles per hour as the main threat. Hot conditions continue today, with heat index values forecast to be in the upper 90s to low 100s this afternoon. And now the extended outlook for the period Wednesday through Monday. Hot conditions persist, with heat index values forecast to be in the upper 90s to low 100s into the weekend. Isolated to scattered chances for afternoon thunderstorms remain in the forecast through the weekend. Spotter information statement. 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Please relay any information about observed severe weather to the National Weather Service. Here is the official forecast from your National Weather Service for the afternoon.

listening area. Tonight, mostly clear. Lows in the mid-70s. Light west winds. Wednesday, sunny. Highs in the mid-90s. West winds 5 to 15 miles an hour. Wednesday night, mostly clear. Lows in the mid-70s. Light west winds. Thursday, sunny. A slight chance of showers and thunderstorms in the afternoon. Highs in the lower 90s. West winds 5 to 15 miles an hour. Chance of rain 20%. Thursday night, partly cloudy in the evening, then becoming mostly clear. Lows in the mid-70s. West winds up to 10 miles an hour. And now the extended forecast. Friday through Saturday night, partly cloudy with a slight chance of showers and thunderstorms. Highs in the mid-90s. Lows in the mid-70s. Sunday and Sunday night, mostly cloudy. A chance of showers and thunderstorms. Highs in the lower 90s. Lows in the lower 70s. Monday and Monday night, partly cloudy. A chance of showers and thunderstorms. Highs in the upper 80s. Lows around 70. Tuesday and Tuesday night, mostly clear. A slight chance of showers and thunderstorms. Highs in the lower 90s. Lows in the lower 70s. For more detailed weather, water, and climate information, please visit our website at weather.gov/Atlanta. The current time is 8:53 p.m. Eastern Daylight Time. Here are the 8 p.m. weather observations from around the area. At Athens, it was clear, the temperature was 90 degrees, dew point 68 degrees, relative humidity 48%, wind west at 5 miles an hour, pressure was 30.00 inches and steady. At Gainesville, it was partly cloudy and 87, wind west at 6. At Winder, it was partly cloudy, the temperature was 88. At Greensboro, it was partly cloudy and 91, wind variable at 7. At Jefferson, it was clear and 88, wind northwest at 7. At Monroe, it was partly cloudy. At Albertton, it was clear and 89, wind west at 6. At Canyon, it was clear and 88, wind west at 6. At Clemson, it was partly cloudy and 80, wind north at 7. Elsewhere across Georgia, at Atlanta it was mostly cloudy and 88, wind west at 8. At Cartersville, the temperature was 86, wind calm. At Lawrenceville, it was partly cloudy and 88, wind west at 7. At Macon, the temperature was 87, wind west at 7. At Rome, it was cloudy and 83, wind variable at 5. At Augusta, it was partly cloudy and 92, wind southwest at 9. At Savannah, it was mostly cloudy and 84, wind south at 10. Elsewhere across the region, at Chattanooga, it was mostly cloudy and 87, wind west at 10 gusting to 20. At Asheville, it was cloudy and 80, wind southwest at 6. At Greenville-Spartanburg, with thunder, it was 80, wind northeast at 7. Here is the hazardous weather outlook. This hazardous weather outlook is for north and central Georgia. For this afternoon and tonight, isolated thunderstorms will be possible this afternoon and evening. A low potential for severe thunderstorms exists with damaging wind gusts up to 60 miles per hour as the main threat. Hot conditions continue today, with heat index values forecast to be in the upper 90s to low 100s this afternoon. And now the extended outlook for the period Wednesday through Monday. Hot conditions persist, with heat index values forecast to be in the upper 90s to low 100s into the weekend. Isolated to scattered chances for afternoon thunderstorms remain in the forecast through the weekend. Spotter information statement. 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Please relay any information about observed severe weather to the National Weather Service. Here is the official forecast from your National Weather Service.

for the Athens listening area. Tonight, mostly clear. Lows in the mid-70s. Light west winds. Wednesday, sunny. Highs in the mid-90s. West winds 5 to 15 miles an hour. Wednesday night, mostly clear. Lows in the mid-70s. Light west winds. Thursday, sunny. A slight chance of showers and thunderstorms in the afternoon. Highs in the lower 90s. West winds 5 to 15 miles an hour. Chance of rain 20%. Thursday night, partly cloudy in the evening, then becoming mostly clear. Lows in the mid-70s. West winds up to 10 miles an hour. And now the extended forecast. Friday through Saturday night, partly cloudy with a slight chance of showers and thunderstorms. Highs in the mid-90s. Lows in the mid-70s. Sunday and Sunday night, mostly cloudy. A chance of showers and thunderstorms. Highs in the lower 90s. Lows in the lower 70s. Monday and Monday night, partly cloudy. A chance of showers and thunderstorms. Highs in the upper 80s. Lows around 70. Tuesday and Tuesday night, mostly clear. A slight chance of showers and thunderstorms. Highs in the lower 90s. Lows in the lower 70s. For more detailed weather, water, and climate information, please visit our website at weather.gov/Atlanta. The current time is 8:58 p.m. Eastern Daylight Time. Here are the 8 p.m. weather observations from around the area. At Athens, it was clear, the temperature was 90 degrees, dew point 68 degrees, relative humidity 48%, wind west at 5 miles an hour, pressure was 30.00 inches and steady. At Gainesville, it was partly cloudy and 87, wind west at 6. At Winder, it was partly cloudy, the temperature was 88. At Greensboro, it was partly cloudy and 91, wind variable at 7. At Jefferson, it was clear and 88, wind northwest at 7. At Monroe, it was partly cloudy. At Albertton, it was clear and 89, wind west at 6. At Canyon, it was clear and 88, wind west at 6. At Clemson, it was partly cloudy and 80, wind north at 7. Elsewhere across Georgia, at Atlanta it was mostly cloudy and 88, wind west at 8. At Cartersville, the temperature was 86, wind calm. At Lawrenceville, it was partly cloudy and 88, wind west at 7. At Macon, the temperature was 87, wind west at 7. At Rome, it was cloudy and 83, wind variable at 5. At Augusta, it was partly cloudy and 92, wind southwest at 9. At Savannah, it was mostly cloudy and 84, wind south at 10. Elsewhere across the region, at Chattanooga, it was mostly cloudy and 87, wind west at 10 gusting to 20. At Asheville, it was cloudy and 80, wind southwest at 6. At Greenville-Spartanburg, with thunder, it was 80, wind northeast at 7. The ACE House at Middle Georgia Regional Airport in Macon is currently experiencing data issues which are expected to continue until further notice. Hourly weather data is available for the region from the ILO station at Warner Robins Air Force Base KWRB or Perry Houston County Airport KPXC. Here is the hazardous weather outlook. This hazardous weather outlook is for North and Central Georgia. For this afternoon and tonight, isolated thunderstorms will be possible this afternoon and evening. A low potential for severe thunderstorms exists with damaging wind gusts up to 60 miles per hour as the main threat. Hot conditions continue today, with heat index values forecast to be in the upper 90s to low 100s this afternoon. And now the extended outlook for the period Wednesday through Monday. Hot conditions persist, with heat index values forecast to be in the upper 90s to low 100s into the weekend. Isolated to scattered chances for afternoon thunderstorms remain in the forecast through the weekend. Spotter information statement,

Thursday, sunny. A slight chance of showers and thunderstorms in the afternoon. Highs in the lower 90s. West winds 5 to 15 miles an hour. Chance of rain 20%. Thursday night, partly cloudy in the evening, then becoming mostly clear. Lows in the mid-70s. West winds up to 10 miles an hour. And now the extended forecast. Friday through Saturday night, partly cloudy with a slight chance of showers and thunderstorms. Highs in the mid-90s. Lows in the mid-70s. Sunday and Sunday night, mostly cloudy. A chance of showers and thunderstorms. Highs in the lower 90s. Lows in the lower 70s. Monday and Monday night, partly cloudy. A chance of showers and thunderstorms. Highs in the upper 80s. Lows around 70. Tuesday and Tuesday night, mostly clear. A slight chance of showers and thunderstorms. Highs in the lower 90s. Lows in the lower 70s. For more detailed weather, water, and climate information, please visit our website at weather.gov/Atlanta. The current time is 9:03 p.m. Eastern Daylight Time. Here are the 8 p.m. weather observations from around the area. At Athens, it was clear, the temperature was 90 degrees, dew point 68 degrees, relative humidity 48%, wind west at 5 miles an hour, pressure was 30.00 inches and steady. At Gainesville, it was partly cloudy and 87, wind west at 6. At Winder, it was partly cloudy, the temperature was 88. At Greensboro, it was partly cloudy and 91, wind variable at 7. At Jefferson, it was clear and 88, wind northwest at 7. At Monroe, it was partly cloudy. At Albertton, it was clear and 89, wind west at 6. At Canyon, it was clear and 88, wind west at 6. At Clemson, it was partly cloudy and 80, wind north at 7. Elsewhere across Georgia, at Atlanta it was mostly cloudy and 88, wind west at 8. At Cartersville, the temperature was 86, wind calm. At Lawrenceville, it was partly cloudy and 88, wind west at 7. At Macon, the temperature was 87, wind west at 7. At Rome, it was cloudy and 83, wind variable at 5. At Augusta, it was partly cloudy and 92, wind southwest at 9. At Savannah, it was mostly cloudy and 84, wind south at 10. Elsewhere across the region, at Chattanooga, it was mostly cloudy and 87, wind west at 10 gusting to 20. At Asheville, it was cloudy and 80, wind southwest at 6. At Greenville-Spartanburg, with thunder, it was 80, wind northeast at 7. Here are the 9 p.m. weather observations from around the area. At Athens, it was clear, the temperature was 86 degrees, dew point 68 degrees, relative humidity 54%, wind calm, pressure was 30.00 inches and steady. At Gainesville, it was partly cloudy and 83, wind west at 5. At Winder, it was partly cloudy, the temperature was 84. At Greensboro, it was partly cloudy and 88, wind calm. At Jefferson, it was clear and 83, wind northwest at 5. At Monroe, it was partly cloudy. At Albertton, it was clear and 83, wind calm. At Canyon, it was clear and 84, wind west at 5. At Clemson, it was clear and 78, wind calm. Elsewhere across Georgia, at Atlanta it was mostly cloudy and 85, wind west at 9. At Cartersville, the temperature was 82, wind west at 10. At Lawrenceville, it was partly cloudy and 85, wind west at 3. At Macon, the temperature was 85. At Rome, it was cloudy and 81, wind calm. At Augusta, it was partly cloudy and 89, wind southwest at 7. At Savannah, it was mostly cloudy and 83, wind south at 12. Elsewhere across

the region. At Chattanooga, it was mostly cloudy and 83, wind west at 6. At Asheville, it was mostly cloudy and 76, wind south at 5. At Greenville, Spartanburg, it was partly cloudy and 77, wind calm. Here is the hazardous weather outlook. This hazardous weather outlook is for North and Central Georgia. For this afternoon and tonight, isolated thunderstorms will be possible this afternoon and evening. A low potential for severe thunderstorms exists with damaging wind gusts up to 60 miles per hour as the main threat. Hot conditions continue today, with heat index values forecast to be in the upper 90s to low 100s this afternoon. And now the extended outlook for the period Wednesday through Monday. Hot conditions persist, with heat index values forecast to be in the upper 90s to low 100s into the weekend. Isolated to scattered chances for afternoon thunderstorms remain in the forecast through the weekend. Spotter information statement. 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Please relay any information about observed severe weather to the National Weather Service. Here is the official forecast from your National Weather Service for the Athens listening area. Tonight, mostly clear. Lows in the mid-70s. Light west winds. Wednesday, sunny. Highs in the mid-90s. West winds 5 to 15 miles an hour. Wednesday night, mostly clear. Lows in the mid-70s. Light west winds. Thursday, sunny. A slight chance of showers and thunderstorms in the afternoon. Highs in the lower 90s. West winds 5 to 15 miles an hour. Chance of rain 20%. Thursday night, partly cloudy in the evening, then becoming mostly clear. Lows in the mid-70s. West winds up to 10 miles an hour. And now the extended forecast. Friday through Saturday night, partly cloudy with a slight chance of showers and thunderstorms. Highs in the mid-90s. Lows in the mid-70s. Sunday and Sunday night, mostly cloudy. A chance of showers and thunderstorms. Highs in the lower 90s. Lows in the lower 70s. Monday and Monday night, partly cloudy. A chance of showers and thunderstorms. Highs in the upper 80s. Lows around 70. Tuesday and Tuesday night, mostly clear. A slight chance of showers and thunderstorms. Highs in the lower 90s. Lows in the lower 70s. For more detailed weather, water, and climate information, please visit our website at weather.gov/Atlanta. The current time is 9:10 p.m. Eastern Daylight Time. Here are the 9 p.m. weather observations from around the area. At Athens, it was clear, the temperature was 86 degrees, dew point 68 degrees, relative humidity 54%, wind calm, pressure was 30.00 inches and steady. At Gainesville, it was partly cloudy and 83, wind west at 5. At Winder, it was partly cloudy, the temperature was 84. At Greensboro, it was partly cloudy and 88, wind calm. At Jefferson, it was clear and 83, wind northwest at 5. At Monroe, it was partly cloudy. At Albertton, it was clear and 83, wind calm. At Canyon, it was clear and 84, wind west at 5. At Clemson, it was clear and 78, wind calm. Elsewhere across Georgia, at Atlanta it was mostly cloudy and 85, wind west at 9. At Cartersville, the temperature was 82, wind west at 10. At Lawrenceville, it was partly cloudy and 85, wind west at 3. At Macon, the temperature was 85. At Rome, it was cloudy and 81, wind calm. At Augusta, it was partly cloudy and 89, wind southwest at 7. At Savannah, it was mostly cloudy and 83, wind south at 12. Elsewhere across the region, at Chattanooga, it was mostly cloudy and 83.

3, wind west at 6. At Asheville, it was mostly cloudy and 76, wind south at 5. At Greenville, Spartanburg, it was partly cloudy and 77, wind calm. Here are the 9 p.m. weather observations from around the area. At Athens, it was partly cloudy, the temperature was 86 degrees, dew point 68 degrees, relative humidity 54%, wind calm, pressure was 30.00 inches and steady. At Gainesville, it was partly cloudy and 83, wind west at 5. At Winder, it was partly cloudy, the temperature was 84. At Greensboro, it was partly cloudy and 88, wind calm. At Jefferson, it was partly cloudy and 83, wind northwest at 5. At Monroe, it was partly cloudy. At Alberton, it was clear and 83, wind calm. At Canyon, it was clear and 84, wind west at 5. At Clemson, it was clear and 78, wind calm. Elsewhere across Georgia, at Atlanta it was mostly cloudy and 85, wind west at 9. At Cartersville, the temperature was 82, wind west at 10. At Lawrenceville, it was mostly cloudy and 85, wind west at 3. At Macon, the temperature was 85. At Rome, it was mostly cloudy and 81, wind calm. At Augusta, it was partly cloudy and 89, wind southwest at 7. At Savannah, it was cloudy and 83, wind south at 12. Elsewhere across the region, at Chattanooga, it was mostly cloudy and 83, wind west at 6. At Asheville, it was mostly cloudy and 76, wind south at 5. At Greenville, Spartanburg, it was clear and 77, wind calm. Here is the hazardous weather outlook. This hazardous weather outlook is for North and Central Georgia. For this afternoon and tonight, isolated thunderstorms will be possible this afternoon and evening. A low potential for severe thunderstorms exists with damaging wind gusts up to 60 miles per hour as the main threat. Hot conditions continue today, with heat index values forecast to be in the upper 90s to low 100s this afternoon. And now the extended outlook for the period Wednesday through Monday. Hot conditions persist, with heat index values forecast to be in the upper 90s to low 100s into the weekend. Isolated to scattered chances for afternoon thunderstorms remain in the forecast through the weekend. Spotter information statement. Spotter activation is not requested, but spotters are encouraged to submit reports of severe weather through the web by going to weather.gov/Atlanta. Please relay any information about observed severe weather to the National Weather Service. Here is the official forecast from your National Weather Service for the Athens listening area. Tonight, mostly clear. Lows in the mid-70s. Light west winds. Wednesday, sunny. Highs in the mid-90s. West winds 5 to 15 miles an hour. Wednesday night, mostly clear. Lows in the mid-70s. Light west winds. Thursday, sunny. A slight chance of showers and thunderstorms in the afternoon. Highs in the lower 90s. West winds 5 to 15 miles an hour. Chance of rain 20%. Thursday night, partly cloudy in the evening, then becoming mostly clear. Lows in the mid-70s. West winds up to 10 miles an hour. And now the extended forecast. Friday through Saturday night, partly cloudy with a slight chance of showers and thunderstorms. Highs in the mid-90s. Lows in the mid-70s. Sunday and Sunday night, mostly cloudy. A chance of showers and thunderstorms. Highs in the lower 90s. Lows in the lower 70s. Monday and Monday night, partly cloudy. A chance of showers and thunderstorms. Highs in the upper 80s. Lows around 70. Tuesday and Tuesday night, mostly clear. A slight chance of showers and thunderstorms. Highs in the lower 90s. Lows in the lower 70s. For more detailed weather, water, and climate,

The current time is 9:27 p.m. Eastern Daylight Time. Here are the 9 p.m. weather observations from around the area. At Athens, it was partly cloudy. The temperature was 86 degrees, dew point 68 degrees, relative humidity 54%, wind calm, pressure was 30.00 inches and steady. At Gainesville, it was partly cloudy and 83, wind west at 5. At Winder, it was partly cloudy, the temperature was 84. At Greensboro, it was partly cloudy and 88, wind calm. At Jefferson, it was partly cloudy and 83, wind northwest at 5. At Monroe, it was partly cloudy. At Alberton, it was clear and 83, wind calm. At Canyon, it was clear and 84, wind west at 5. At Clemson, it was clear and 78, wind calm. Elsewhere across Georgia, at Atlanta it was mostly cloudy and 85, wind west at 9. At Cartersville, the temperature was 82, wind west at 10. At Lawrenceville, it was mostly cloudy and 85, wind west at 3. At Macon, the temperature was 85. At Rome, it was mostly cloudy and 81, wind calm. At Augusta, it was partly cloudy and 89, wind southwest at 7. At Savannah, it was cloudy and 83, wind south at 12. Elsewhere across the region, at Chattanooga, it was mostly cloudy and 83, wind west at 6. At Asheville, it was mostly cloudy and 76, wind south at 5. At Greenville-Spartanburg, it was clear and 77, wind calm. The ACE House at Middle Georgia Regional Airport in Macon is currently experiencing data issues which are expected to continue until further notice. Hourly weather data is available for the region from the Arlo Station at Warner Robins Air Force Base KWRB or Perry Houston County Airport KPXC. Here is the hazardous weather outlook. This hazardous weather outlook is for North and Central Georgia. For this afternoon and tonight, isolated thunderstorms will be possible this afternoon and evening. A low potential for severe thunderstorms exists with damaging wind gusts up to 60 miles per hour as the main threat. Hot conditions continue today, with heat index values forecast to be in the upper 90s to low 100s this afternoon. And now the extended outlook for the period Wednesday through Monday. Hot conditions persist, with heat index values forecast to be in the upper 90s to low 100s into the weekend. Isolated to scattered chances for afternoon thunderstorms remain in the forecast through the weekend. Spotter information statement. Spotter activation is not requested, but spotters are encouraged to submit reports of severe weather through the web by going to weather.gov/Atlanta. Please relay any information about observed severe weather to the National Weather Service. Here is the official forecast from your National Weather Service for the Athens listening area. Tonight, mostly clear. Lows in the mid-70s. Light west winds. Wednesday, sunny. Highs in the mid-90s. West winds 5 to 15 miles an hour. Wednesday night, mostly clear. Lows in the mid-70s. Light west winds. Thursday, sunny. A slight chance of showers and thunderstorms in the afternoon. Highs in the lower 90s. West winds 5 to 15 miles an hour. Chance of rain 20%. Thursday night, partly cloudy in the evening, then becoming mostly clear. Lows in the mid-70s. West winds up to 10 miles an hour. And now the extended forecast. Friday through Saturday night, partly cloudy with a slight chance of showers and thunderstorms. Highs in the mid-90s. Lows in the mid-70s. Sunday and Sunday night, mostly cloudy. A chance of showers and thunderstorms. Highs in the lower 90s. Lows in the lower 70s. Monday and Monday night, partly cloudy. A chance of showers and thunderstorms. Highs in the upper 80s. Lows around 70. Tuesday and Tuesday night, mostly clear. A slight

chance of showers and thunderstorms. Highs in the lower 90s. Lows in the lower 70s. For more detailed weather, water, and climate information, please visit our website at weather.gov/Atlanta. The current time is 9:32 p.m. Eastern Daylight Time. Here are the 9 p.m. weather observations from around the area. At Athens, it was partly cloudy. The temperature was 86 degrees, dew point 68 degrees, relative humidity 54%, wind calm, pressure was 30.00 inches and steady. At Gainesville, it was partly cloudy and 83, wind west at 5. At Winder, it was partly cloudy, the temperature was 84. At Greensboro, it was partly cloudy and 88, wind calm. At Jefferson, it was partly cloudy and 83, wind northwest at 5. At Monroe, it was partly cloudy. At Alberton, it was clear and was partly cloudy and 83, wind northwest at 5. At Monroe, it was partly cloudy. At Alberton, it was clear and 83, wind calm. At Canyon, it was clear and 84, wind west at 5. At Clemson, it was clear and 78, wind calm. Elsewhere across Georgia, at Atlanta it was mostly cloudy and 85, wind west at 9. At Cartersville, the temperature was 82, wind west at 10. At Lawrenceville, it was mostly cloudy and 85, wind west at 3. At Macon, the temperature was 85. At Rome, it was mostly cloudy and 81, wind calm. At Augusta, it was partly cloudy and 89, wind southwest at 7. At Savannah, it was cloudy and 83, wind south at 12. Elsewhere across the region, at Chattanooga, it was mostly cloudy and 83, wind west at 6. At Asheville, it was mostly cloudy and 76, wind south at 5. At Greenville-Spartanburg, it was clear and 77, wind calm. Here is the hazardous weather outlook. This hazardous weather outlook is for North and Central Georgia. For tonight, no hazardous weather is expected at this time. And now the extended outlook for the period Wednesday through Monday. Hot conditions persist, with heat index values forecast to be in the upper 90s to low 100s into the weekend. Isolated to scattered chances for afternoon thunderstorms remain in the forecast through the weekend. Spotter information statement, spotter activation will not be needed through tonight. Here is the official forecast from your National Weather Service for the Athens listening area. Tonight, mostly clear. Lows in the mid-70s. Light west winds. Wednesday, sunny. Highs in the mid-90s. West winds 5 to 15 miles an hour. Wednesday night, mostly clear. Lows in the mid-70s. Light west winds. Thursday, sunny. A slight chance of showers and thunderstorms in the afternoon. Highs in the lower 90s. West winds 5 to 15 miles an hour. Chance of rain 20%. Thursday night, partly cloudy in the evening, then becoming mostly clear. Lows in the mid-70s. West winds up to 10 miles an hour. And now the extended forecast. Friday through Saturday night, partly cloudy with a slight chance of showers and thunderstorms. Highs in the mid-90s. Lows in the mid-70s. Sunday and Sunday night, mostly cloudy. A chance of showers and thunderstorms. Highs in the lower 90s. Lows in the lower 70s. Monday and Monday night, partly cloudy. A chance of showers and thunderstorms. Highs in the upper 80s. Lows around 70. Tuesday and Tuesday night, mostly clear. A slight chance of showers and thunderstorms. Highs in the lower 90s. Lows in the lower 70s. For more detailed weather, water, and climate information, please visit our website at weather.gov/Atlanta. The current time is 9:36 p.m. Eastern Daylight Time.

Here are the 9 p.m. weather observations from around the area. At Athens, it was partly cloudy. The temperature was 86 degrees, dew point 68 degrees, relative humidity 54%, wind calm, pressure was 30.00 inches and steady. At Gainesville, it was partly cloudy and 83, wind west at 5. At Winder, it was partly cloudy, the temperature was 84. At Greensboro, it was partly cloudy and 88, wind calm. At Jefferson, it was partly cloudy and 83, wind northwest at 5. At Monroe, it was partly cloudy. At Alberton, it was clear and 83, wind calm. At Canyon, it was clear and 84, wind west at 5. At Clemson, it was clear and 78, wind calm. Elsewhere across Georgia, at Atlanta it was mostly cloudy and 85, wind west at 9. At Cartersville, the temperature was 82, wind west at 10. At Lawrenceville, it was mostly cloudy and 85, wind west at 3. At Macon, the temperature was 85. At Rome, it was mostly cloudy and 81, wind calm. At Augusta, it was partly cloudy and 89, wind southwest at 7. At Savannah, it was cloudy and 83, wind south at 12. Elsewhere across the region, at Chattanooga, it was mostly cloudy and 83, wind west at 6. At Asheville, it was mostly cloudy and 76, wind south at 5. At Greenville-Spartanburg, it was clear and 77, wind calm. Here is the hazardous weather outlook. This hazardous weather outlook is for North and Central Georgia. For tonight, no hazardous weather is expected at this time. And now the extended outlook for the period Wednesday through Monday. Hot conditions persist, with heat index values forecast to be in the upper 90s to low 100s into the weekend. Isolated to scattered chances for afternoon thunderstorms remain in the forecast through the weekend. Spotter information statement, spotter activation will not be needed through tonight. Here is the official forecast from your National Weather Service for the Athens listening area. Tonight, mostly clear. Lows in the mid-70s. Light west winds. Wednesday, sunny. Highs in the mid-90s. West winds 5 to 15 miles an hour. Wednesday night, mostly clear. Lows in the mid-70s. Light west winds. Thursday, sunny. A slight chance of showers and thunderstorms in the afternoon. Highs in the lower 90s. West winds 5 to 15 miles an hour. Chance of rain 20%. Thursday night, partly cloudy in the evening, then becoming mostly clear. Lows in the mid-70s. West winds up to 10 miles an hour. And now the extended forecast. Friday through Saturday night, partly cloudy with a slight chance of showers and thunderstorms. Highs in the mid-90s. Lows in the mid-70s. Sunday and Sunday night, mostly cloudy. A chance of showers and thunderstorms. Highs in the lower 90s. Lows in the lower 70s. Monday and Monday night, partly cloudy. A chance of showers and thunderstorms. Highs in the upper 80s. Lows around 70. Tuesday and Tuesday night, mostly clear. A slight chance of showers and thunderstorms. Highs in the lower 90s. Lows in the lower 70s. For more detailed weather, water, and climate information, please visit our website at weather.gov/Atlanta. The current time is 9:41 p.m. Eastern Daylight Time. Here are the 9 p.m. weather observations from around the area. At Athens, it was partly cloudy. The temperature was 86 degrees, dew point 68 degrees, relative humidity 54%, wind calm, pressure was 30.00 inches and steady. At Gainesville, it was partly cloudy and 83, wind west at 5. At Winder, it was partly cloudy, the temperature was 84. At Greensboro, it was partly cloudy and 88, wind calm.

at Jefferson, it was partly cloudy and 83. Wind northwest at 5. At Monroe, it was partly cloudy. At Albertton, it was clear and 83. Wind calm. At Canyon, it was clear and 84. Wind west at 5. At Clemson, it was clear and 78. Wind calm. Elsewhere across Georgia, at Atlanta it was mostly cloudy and 85, wind west at 9. At Cartersville, the temperature was 82, wind west at 10. At Lawrenceville, it was mostly cloudy and 85, wind west at 3. At Macon, the temperature was 85. At Rome, it was mostly cloudy and 81, wind calm. At Augusta, it was partly cloudy and 89, wind southwest at 7. At Savannah, it was cloudy and 83, wind south at 12. Elsewhere across the region, at Chattanooga, it was mostly cloudy and 83, wind west at 6. At Asheville, it was mostly cloudy and 76, wind south at 5. At Greenville-Spartanburg, it was clear and 77, wind calm. Here is the hazardous weather outlook. This hazardous weather outlook is for North and Central Georgia. For tonight, no hazardous weather is expected at this time. And now the extended outlook for the period Wednesday through Monday. Hot conditions persist, with heat index values forecast to be in the upper 90s to low 100s into the weekend. Isolated to scattered chances for afternoon thunderstorms remain in the forecast through the weekend. Spotter information statement. Spotter activation will not be needed through tonight. 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Here is the official forecast from your National Weather Service for the Athens listening area. Tonight, mostly clear. Lows in the mid-70s. Light west winds. Wednesday, sunny. Highs in the mid-90s. West winds 5 to 15 miles an hour. Wednesday night, mostly clear. Lows in the mid-70s. Light west winds. Thursday, sunny. A slight chance of showers and thunderstorms in the afternoon. Highs in the lower 90s. West winds 5 to 15 miles an hour. Chance of rain 20%. Thursday night, partly cloudy in the evening, then becoming mostly clear. Lows in the mid-70s. West winds up to 10 miles an hour. And now the extended forecast. Friday through Saturday night, partly cloudy with a slight chance of showers and thunderstorms. Highs in the mid-90s. Lows in the mid-70s. Sunday and Sunday night, mostly cloudy. A chance of showers and thunderstorms. Highs in the lower 90s. Lows in the lower 70s. Monday and Monday night, partly cloudy. A chance of showers and thunderstorms. Highs in the upper 80s. Lows around 70. Tuesday and Tuesday night, mostly clear. A slight chance of showers and thunderstorms. Highs in the lower 90s. Lows in the lower 70s. For more detailed weather, water, and climate information, please visit our website at weather.gov/Atlanta. The current time is 9:46 p.m. Eastern Daylight Time. Here are the 9 p.m. weather observations from around the area. At Athens, it was partly cloudy. The temperature was 86 degrees, dew point 68 degrees, relative humidity 54%, wind calm,
pressure was 30.00 inches and steady. At Gainesville, it was partly cloudy and 83, wind west at 5. At Winder, it was partly cloudy, the temperature was 84. At Greensboro, it was partly cloudy and 88, wind calm. At Jefferson, it was partly cloudy and 83, wind northwest at 5. At Monroe, it was partly cloudy. At Albertton, it was clear and 83, wind calm. At Canyon, it was clear and 84, wind west at 5. At Clemson, it was clear and 78, wind calm. Elsewhere across Georgia, at Atlanta it was mostly cloudy and 85, wind west at 9. At Cartersville, the temperature was 82, wind west at 10. At Lawrenceville, it was mostly cloudy and 85, wind west at 3. At Macon, the temperature was 85. At Rome, it was mostly cloudy and 81, wind calm. At Augusta, it was partly cloudy and 89, wind southwest at 7. At Savannah, it was cloudy and 83, wind south at 12. Elsewhere across the region, at Chattanooga, it was mostly cloudy and 83, wind west at 6. At Asheville, it was mostly cloudy and 76, wind south at 5. At Greenville-Spartanburg, it was clear and 77, wind calm. Here is the hazardous weather outlook. This hazardous weather outlook is for North and Central Georgia. For tonight, no hazardous weather is expected at this time. And now the extended outlook for the period Wednesday through Monday. Hot conditions persist, with heat index values forecast to be in the upper 90s to low 100s into the weekend. Isolated to scattered chances for afternoon thunderstorms remain in the forecast through the weekend. Spotter information statement, spotter activation will not be needed through tonight. Here is the official forecast from your National Weather Service for the Athens listening area. Tonight, mostly clear. Lows in the mid-70s. Light west winds. Wednesday, sunny. Highs in the mid-90s. West winds 5 to 15 miles an hour. Wednesday night, mostly clear. Lows in the mid-70s. Light west winds. Thursday, sunny. A slight chance of showers and thunderstorms in the afternoon. Highs in the lower 90s. West winds 5 to 15 miles an hour. Chance of rain 20%. Thursday night, partly cloudy in the evening, then becoming mostly clear. Lows in the mid-70s. West winds up to 10 miles an hour. And now the extended forecast. Friday through Saturday night, partly cloudy with a slight chance of showers and thunderstorms. Highs in the mid-90s. Lows in the mid-70s. Sunday and Sunday night, mostly cloudy. A chance of showers and thunderstorms. Highs in the lower 90s. Lows in the lower 70s. Monday and Monday night, partly cloudy. A chance of showers and thunderstorms. Highs in the upper 80s. Lows around 70. Tuesday and Tuesday night, mostly clear. A slight chance of showers and thunderstorms. Highs in the lower 90s. Lows in the lower 70s. For more detailed weather, water, and climate information, please visit our website at weather.gov/Atlanta. The current time is 9:51 p.m. Eastern Daylight Time. Here are the 9 p.m. weather observations from around the area. At Athens, it was partly cloudy, the temperature was 86 degrees, dew point 68 degrees, relative humidity 54%, wind calm, pressure was 30.00 inches and steady. At Gainesville, it was partly cloudy and 83, wind west at 5. At Winder, it was partly cloudy, the temperature was 84. At Greensboro, it was partly cloudy and 88, wind calm. At Jefferson, it was partly cloudy and 83, wind northwest at 5. At Monroe, it was partly cloudy. At Albertton, it was clear and 83, wind calm.

Canyon. It was clear and 84, wind west at 5. At Clemson, it was clear and 78, wind calm. Elsewhere across Georgia, at Atlanta it was mostly cloudy and 85, wind west at 9. At Cartersville, the temperature was 82, wind west at 10. At Lawrenceville, it was mostly cloudy and 85, wind west at 3. At Macon, the temperature was 85. At Rome, it was mostly cloudy and 81, wind calm. At Augusta, it was partly cloudy and 89, wind southwest at 7. At Savannah, it was cloudy and 83, wind south at 12. Elsewhere across the region, at Chattanooga, it was mostly cloudy and 83, wind west at 6. At Asheville, it was mostly cloudy and 76, wind south at 5. At Greenville-Spartanburg, it was clear and 77, wind calm. Here is the hazardous weather outlook. This hazardous weather outlook is for North and Central Georgia. For tonight, no hazardous weather is expected at this time. And now the extended outlook for the period Wednesday through Monday. Hot conditions persist, with heat index values forecast to be in the upper 90s to low 100s into the weekend. Isolated to scattered chances for afternoon thunderstorms remain in the forecast through the weekend. Spotter information statement. Spotter activation will not be needed through tonight. Here is the official forecast from your National Weather Service for the Athens listening area. Tonight, mostly clear. Lows in the mid-70s. Light west winds. Wednesday, sunny. Highs in the mid-90s. West winds 5 to 15 miles an hour. Wednesday night, mostly clear. Lows in the mid-70s. Light west winds. Thursday, sunny. A slight chance of showers and thunderstorms in the afternoon. Highs in the lower 90s. West winds 5 to 15 miles an hour. Chance of rain 20%. Thursday night, partly cloudy in the evening, then becoming mostly clear. Lows in the mid-70s. West winds up to 10 miles an hour. And now the extended forecast. Friday through Saturday night, partly cloudy with a slight chance of showers and thunderstorms. Highs in the mid-90s. Lows in the mid-70s. Sunday and Sunday night, mostly cloudy. A chance of showers and thunderstorms. Highs in the lower 90s. Lows in the lower 70s. Monday and Monday night, partly cloudy. A chance of showers and thunderstorms. Highs in the upper 80s. Lows around 70. Tuesday and Tuesday night, mostly clear. A slight chance of showers and thunderstorms. Highs in the lower 90s. Lows in the lower 70s. For more detailed weather, water, and climate information, please visit our website at weather.gov/Atlanta. The current time is 9:55 p.m. Eastern Daylight Time. Here are the 9 p.m. weather observations from around the area. At Athens, it was partly cloudy, the temperature was 86 degrees, dew point 68 degrees, relative humidity 54%, wind calm, pressure was 30.00 inches and steady. At Gainesville, it was partly cloudy and 83, wind west at 5. At Winder, it was partly cloudy, the temperature was 84. At Greensboro, it was partly cloudy and 88, wind calm. At Jefferson, it was partly cloudy and 83, wind northwest at 5. At Monroe, it was partly cloudy. At Albertton, it was clear and 83, wind calm. At Canyon, it was clear and 84, wind west at 5. At Clemson, it was clear and 78, wind calm. Elsewhere across Georgia, at Atlanta it was mostly cloudy and 85, wind west at 9. At Cartersville, the temperature was 82, wind west at 10. At Lawrenceville, it was mostly cloudy and 85, wind west at 3. At Macon, the temperature was 85. At Rome, it was mostly cloudy and 85.

wind calm. At Augusta, it was partly cloudy and 89, wind southwest at 7. At Savannah, it was cloudy and 83, wind south at 12. Elsewhere across the region, at Chattanooga, it was mostly cloudy and 83, wind west at 6. At Asheville, it was mostly cloudy and 76, wind south at 5. At Greenville-Spartanburg, it was clear and 77, wind calm. Here is the hazardous weather outlook. This hazardous weather outlook is for North and Central Georgia. For tonight, no hazardous weather is expected at this time. And now the extended outlook for the period Wednesday through Monday. Hot conditions persist, with heat index values forecast to be in the upper 90s to low 100s into the weekend. Isolated to scattered chances for afternoon thunderstorms remain in the forecast through the weekend. Spotter information statement, spotter activation will not be needed through tonight. Here is the official forecast from your National Weather Service for the Athens listening area. Tonight, mostly clear. Lows in the mid-70s. Light west winds. Wednesday, sunny. Highs in the mid-90s. West winds 5 to 15 miles an hour. Wednesday night, mostly clear. Lows in the mid-70s. Light west winds. Thursday, sunny. A slight chance of showers and thunderstorms in the afternoon. Highs in the lower 90s. West winds 5 to 15 miles an hour. Chance of rain 20%. Thursday night, partly cloudy in the evening, then becoming mostly clear. Lows in the mid-70s. West winds up to 10 miles an hour. And now the extended forecast. Friday through Saturday night, partly cloudy with a slight chance of showers and thunderstorms. Highs in the mid-90s. Lows in the mid-70s. Sunday and Sunday night, mostly cloudy. A chance of showers and thunderstorms. Highs in the lower 90s. Lows in the lower 70s. Monday and Monday night, partly cloudy. A chance of showers and thunderstorms. Highs in the upper 80s. Lows around 70. Tuesday and Tuesday night, mostly clear. A slight chance of showers and thunderstorms. Highs in the lower 90s. Lows in the lower 70s. For more detailed weather, water, and climate information, please visit our website at weather.gov/Atlanta. The ACE House at Middle Georgia Regional Airport in Macon is currently experiencing data issues which are expected to continue until further notice. Hourly weather data is available for the region from the Arlo Station at Warner Robins Air Force Base KWRB or Perry Houston County Airport KPXC. The current time is 10 p.m. Eastern Daylight Time. Here are the 9 p.m. weather observations from around the area. At Athens, it was partly cloudy, the temperature was 86 degrees, dew point 68 degrees, relative humidity 54%, wind calm, pressure was 30.00 inches and steady. At Gainesville, it was partly cloudy and 83, wind west at 5. At Winder, it was partly cloudy, the temperature was 84. At Greensboro, it was partly cloudy and 88, wind calm. At Jefferson, it was partly cloudy and 83, wind northwest at 5. At Monroe, it was partly cloudy. At Elberton, it was clear and 83, wind calm. At Canyon, it was clear and 84, wind west at 5. At Clemson, it was clear and 78, wind calm. Elsewhere across Georgia, at Atlanta it was mostly cloudy and 85, wind west at 9. At Cartersville, the temperature was 82, wind west at 10. At Lawrenceville, it was mostly cloudy and 85, wind west at 3. At Macon, the temperature was 85. At Rome, it was mostly cloudy and 81, wind calm. At Augusta, it was partly cloudy and 89, wind southwest at 7. At Savannah, it was cloudy and 83, wind south at 12. Elsewhere across the region.

Spotter information statement. Spotter activation will not be needed through tonight. Here is the official forecast from your National Weather Service for the Athens listening area. Tonight, mostly clear. Lows in the mid-70s. Light west winds. Wednesday, sunny. Highs in the mid-90s. West winds 5 to 15 miles an hour. Wednesday night, mostly clear. Lows in the mid-70s. Light west winds. Thursday, sunny. A slight chance of showers and thunderstorms in the afternoon. Highs in the lower 90s. West winds 5 to 15 miles an hour. Chance of rain 20%. Thursday night, partly cloudy in the evening, then becoming mostly clear. Lows in the mid-70s. West winds up to 10 miles an hour. And now the extended forecast. Friday through Saturday night, partly cloudy with a slight chance of showers and thunderstorms. Highs in the mid-90s. Lows in the mid-70s. Sunday and Sunday night, mostly cloudy. A chance of showers and thunderstorms. Highs in the lower 90s. Lows in the lower 70s. Monday and Monday night, partly cloudy. A chance of showers and thunderstorms. Highs in the upper 80s. Lows around 70. Tuesday and Tuesday night, mostly clear. A slight chance of showers and thunderstorms. Highs in the lower 90s. Lows in the lower 70s. For more detailed weather, water, and climate information, please visit our website at weather.gov/Atlanta. The current time is 10:04 p.m. Eastern Daylight Time. Here are the 10 p.m. weather observations from around the area. At Athens, it was partly cloudy. The temperature was 84 degrees, dew point 69 degrees, relative humidity 60%, wind calm, pressure was 30.02 inches and rising. At Gainesville, it was partly cloudy and 82, wind west at 6. At Winder, it was partly cloudy, the temperature was 82. At Greensboro, it was partly cloudy and 84, wind calm. At Jefferson, it was partly cloudy and 79, wind northwest at 6. At Monroe, it was partly cloudy. At Albertton, it was clear and 79, wind calm. At Canyon, it was clear and 83, wind calm. At Clemson, it was clear and 76, wind calm. Elsewhere across Georgia, at Atlanta it was mostly cloudy and 82, wind west at 9. At Cartersville, the temperature was 81, wind west at 8. At Lawrenceville, it was mostly cloudy and 83, wind west at 3. At Macon, the temperature was 83. At Rome, it was mostly cloudy and 79, wind calm. At Augusta, it was partly cloudy and 87, wind southwest at 7. At Savannah, it was cloudy and 82, wind south at 7. Elsewhere across the region, at Chattanooga, it was mostly cloudy and 83, wind calm. At Asheville, it was partly cloudy and 76, wind north at 10. At Greenville-Spartanburg, it was clear and 78, wind west at 3. Here is the hazardous weather outlook. This hazardous weather outlook is for North and Central Georgia. For tonight, no hazardous weather is expected at this time. And now the extended outlook for the period Wednesday through Monday. Hot conditions persist, with heat index values forecast to be in the upper 90s to low 100s into the weekend. Isolated to scattered chances for afternoon thunderstorms remain in the forecast through the weekend. Spotter information statement. Spotter activation will not be needed through tonight. Here is the official forecast from your National Weather Service for the Athens listening area. Tonight, mostly clear. Lows in the mid-70s. Light west winds. Wednesday, sunny. Highs in the mid-90s. West winds 5 to 15 miles an hour. Wednesday night, mostly clear. Lows in the mid-70s. Light west winds.

Thursday, sunny. A slight chance of showers and thunderstorms in the afternoon. Highs in the lower 90s. West winds 5 to 15 miles an hour. Chance of rain 20%. Thursday night, partly cloudy in the evening, then becoming mostly clear. Lows in the mid-70s. West winds up to 10 miles an hour. And now the extended forecast. Friday through Saturday night, partly cloudy with a slight chance of showers and thunderstorms. Highs in the mid-90s. Lows in the mid-70s. Sunday and Sunday night, mostly cloudy. A chance of showers and thunderstorms. Highs in the lower 90s. Lows in the lower 70s. Monday and Monday night, partly cloudy. A chance of showers and thunderstorms. Highs in the upper 80s. Lows around 70. Tuesday and Tuesday night, mostly clear. A slight chance of showers and thunderstorms. Highs in the lower 90s. Lows in the lower 70s. For more detailed weather, water, and climate information, please visit our website at weather.gov/Atlanta. The current time is 10:09 p.m. Eastern Daylight Time. Here are the 10 p.m. weather observations from around the area. At Athens, it was partly cloudy. The temperature was 84 degrees, dew point 69 degrees, relative humidity 60%, wind calm, pressure was 30.02 inches and rising. At Gainesville, it was partly cloudy and 82, wind west at 6. At Winder, it was partly cloudy, the temperature was 82. At Greensboro, it was partly cloudy and 84, wind calm. At Jefferson, it was partly cloudy and 79, wind northwest at 6. At Monroe, it was partly cloudy. At Albertton, it was clear and 79, wind calm. At Canyon, it was clear and 83, wind calm. At Clemson, it was clear and 76, wind calm. Elsewhere across Georgia, at Atlanta it was mostly cloudy and 82, wind west at 9. At Cartersville, the temperature was 81, wind west at 8. At Lawrenceville, it was mostly cloudy and 83, wind west at 3. At Macon, the temperature was 83. At Rome, it was mostly cloudy and 79, wind calm. At Augusta, it was partly cloudy and 87, wind southwest at 7. At Savannah, it was cloudy and 82, wind south at 7. Elsewhere across the region, at Chattanooga, it was mostly cloudy and 83, wind calm. At Asheville, it was partly cloudy and 76, wind north at 10. At Greenville-Spartanburg, it was clear and 78, wind west at 3. Here is the hazardous weather outlook. This hazardous weather outlook is for North and Central Georgia. For tonight, no hazardous weather is expected at this time. And now the extended outlook for the period Wednesday through Monday. Hot conditions persist, with heat index values forecast to be in the upper 90s to low 100s into the weekend. Isolated to scattered chances for afternoon thunderstorms remain in the forecast through the weekend. Spotter information statement, spotter activation will not be needed through tonight. Here is the official forecast from your National Weather Service for the Athens listening area. Tonight, mostly clear. Lows in the mid-70s. Light west winds. Wednesday, sunny. Highs in the mid-90s. West winds 5 to 15 miles an hour. Wednesday night, mostly clear. Lows in the mid-70s. Light west winds. Thursday, sunny. A slight chance of showers and thunderstorms in the afternoon. Highs in the lower 90s. West winds 5 to 15 miles an hour. Chance of rain 20%. Thursday night, partly cloudy in the evening, then becoming mostly clear. Lows in the mid-70s. West winds up to 10 miles an hour. And now the extended forecast. Friday through Saturday night, partly cloudy with a slight chance of showers and

storms. Highs in the mid-90s. Lows in the mid-70s. Sunday and Sunday night, mostly cloudy. A chance of showers and thunderstorms. Highs in the lower 90s. Lows in the lower 70s. Monday and Monday night, partly cloudy. A chance of showers and thunderstorms. Highs in the upper 80s. Lows around 70. Tuesday and Tuesday night, mostly clear. A slight chance of showers and thunderstorms. Highs in the lower 90s. Lows in the lower 70s. For more detailed weather, water, and climate information, please visit our website at weather.gov/Atlanta. The current time is 10:13 p.m. Eastern Daylight Time. Here are the 10 p.m. weather observations from around the area. At Athens, it was mostly cloudy. The temperature was 84 degrees, dew point 69 degrees, relative humidity 60%, wind calm, pressure was 30.02 inches and rising. At Gainesville, it was mostly cloudy and 82, wind west at 6. At Winder, it was mostly cloudy, the temperature was 82. At Greensboro, it was mostly cloudy and 84, wind calm. At Jefferson, it was mostly cloudy and 79, wind northwest at 6. At Monroe, it was mostly cloudy. At Albertton, it was partly cloudy and 79, wind calm. At Canyon, it was partly cloudy and 83, wind calm. At Clemson, it was clear and 76, wind calm. Elsewhere across Georgia, at Atlanta it was mostly cloudy and 82, wind west at 9. At Cartersville, the temperature was 81, wind west at 8. At Lawrenceville, it was mostly cloudy and 83, wind west at 3. At Macon, the temperature was 83. At Rome, it was partly cloudy and 79, wind calm. At Augusta, it was partly cloudy and 87, wind southwest at 7. At Savannah, it was cloudy and 82, wind south at 7. Elsewhere across the region, at Chattanooga, it was mostly cloudy and 83, wind calm. At Asheville, it was partly cloudy and 75, wind north at 7. At Greenville-Spartanburg, it was clear and 78, wind west at 3. Here is the hazardous weather outlook. This hazardous weather outlook is for North and Central Georgia. For tonight, no hazardous weather is expected at this time. And now the extended outlook for the period Wednesday through Monday. Hot conditions persist, with heat index values forecast to be in the upper 90s to low 100s into the weekend. Isolated to scattered chances for afternoon thunderstorms remain in the forecast through the weekend. Spotter information statement, spotter activation will not be needed through tonight. Here is the official forecast from your National Weather Service for the Athens listening area. Tonight, mostly clear. Lows in the mid-70s. Light west winds. Wednesday, sunny. Highs in the mid-90s. West winds 5 to 15 miles an hour. Wednesday night, mostly clear. Lows in the mid-70s. Light west winds. Thursday, sunny. A slight chance of showers and thunderstorms in the afternoon. Highs in the lower 90s. West winds 5 to 15 miles an hour. Chance of rain 20%. Thursday night, partly cloudy in the evening, then becoming mostly clear. Lows in the mid-70s. West winds up to 10 miles an hour. And now the extended forecast. Friday through Saturday night, partly cloudy with a slight chance of showers and thunderstorms. Highs in the mid-90s. Lows in the mid-70s. Sunday and Sunday night, mostly cloudy. A chance of showers and thunderstorms. Highs in the lower 90s. Lows in the lower 70s. Monday and Monday night, partly cloudy. A chance of showers and thunderstorms. Highs in the upper 80s. Lows around 70. Tuesday and Tuesday night, mostly clear.

a slight chance of showers and thunderstorms. Highs in the lower 90s. Lows in the lower 70s. For more detailed weather, water, and climate information, please visit our website at weather.gov/Atlanta. The current time is 10:18 p.m. Eastern Daylight Time. Here are the 10 p.m. weather observations from around the area. At Athens, it was mostly cloudy. The temperature was 84 degrees, dew point 69 degrees, relative humidity 60%, wind calm, pressure was 30.02 inches and rising. At Gainesville, it was mostly cloudy and 82, wind west at 6. At Winder, it was mostly cloudy, the temperature was 82. At Greensboro, it was mostly cloudy and 84, wind calm. At Jefferson, it was mostly cloudy and 79, wind northwest at 6. At Monroe, it was mostly cloudy. At Albertton, it was partly cloudy and 79, wind calm. At Canyon, it was partly cloudy and 83, wind calm. At Clemson, it was clear and 76, wind calm. Elsewhere across Georgia, at Atlanta it was mostly cloudy and 82, wind west at 9. At Cartersville, the temperature was 81, wind west at 8. At Lawrenceville, it was mostly cloudy and 83, wind west at 3. At Macon, the temperature was 83. At Rome, it was partly cloudy and 79, wind calm. At Augusta, it was partly cloudy and 87, wind southwest at 7. At Savannah, it was cloudy and 82, wind south at 7. Elsewhere across the region, at Chattanooga, it was mostly cloudy and 83, wind calm. At Asheville, it was partly cloudy and 75, wind north at 7. At Greenville-Spartanburg, it was clear and 78, wind west at 3. Here is the hazardous weather outlook. This hazardous weather outlook is for North and Central Georgia. For tonight, no hazardous weather is expected at this time. And now the extended outlook for the period Wednesday through Monday. Hot conditions persist, with heat index values forecast to be in the upper 90s to low 100s into the weekend. Isolated to scattered chances for afternoon thunderstorms remain in the forecast through the weekend. Spotter information statement. Spotter activation will not be needed through tonight. Here is the official forecast from your National Weather Service for the Athens listening area. Tonight, mostly clear. Lows in the mid-70s. Light west winds. Wednesday, sunny. Highs in the mid-90s. West winds 5 to 15 miles an hour. Wednesday night, mostly clear. Lows in the mid-70s. Light west winds. Thursday, sunny. A slight chance of showers and thunderstorms in the afternoon. Highs in the lower 90s. West winds 5 to 15 miles an hour. Chance of rain 20%. Thursday night, partly cloudy in the evening, then becoming mostly clear. Lows in the mid-70s. West winds up to 10 miles an hour. And now the extended forecast. Friday through Saturday night, partly cloudy with a slight chance of showers and thunderstorms. Highs in the mid-90s. Lows in the mid-70s. Sunday and Sunday night, mostly cloudy. A chance of showers and thunderstorms. Highs in the lower 90s. Lows in the lower 70s. Monday and Monday night, partly cloudy. A chance of showers and thunderstorms. Highs in the upper 80s. Lows around 70. Tuesday and Tuesday night, mostly clear. A slight chance of showers and thunderstorms. Highs in the lower 90s. Lows in the lower 70s. For more detailed weather, water, and climate information, please visit our website at weather.gov/Atlanta. The current time is 10:22 p.m. Eastern Daylight Time. Here are the 10 p.m. weather observations from around the area. At Athens, it was mostly cloudy. The temperature was 84 degrees,

69 degrees, relative humidity 60%, wind calm, pressure was 30.02 inches and rising. At Gainesville, it was mostly cloudy and 82, wind west at 6. At Winder, it was mostly cloudy, the temperature was 82. At Greensboro, it was mostly cloudy and 84, wind calm. At Jefferson, it was mostly cloudy and 79, wind northwest at 6. At Monroe, it was mostly cloudy. At Albertton, it was partly cloudy and 79, wind calm. At Canyon, it was partly cloudy and 83, wind calm. At Clemson, it was clear and 76, wind calm. Elsewhere across Georgia, at Atlanta it was mostly cloudy and 82, wind west at 9. At Cartersville, the temperature was 81, wind west at 8. At Lawrenceville, it was mostly cloudy and 83, wind west at 3. At Macon, the temperature was 83. At Rome, it was partly cloudy and 79, wind calm. At Augusta, it was partly cloudy and 87, wind southwest at 7. At Savannah, it was cloudy and 82, wind south at 7. Elsewhere across the region, at Chattanooga, it was mostly cloudy and 83, wind calm. At Asheville, it was partly cloudy and 75, wind north at 7. At Greenville-Spartanburg, it was clear and 78, wind west at 3. Here is the hazardous weather outlook. This hazardous weather outlook is for North and Central Georgia. For tonight, no hazardous weather is expected at this time. And now the extended outlook for the period Wednesday through Monday. Hot conditions persist, with heat index values forecast to be in the upper 90s to low 100s into the weekend. Isolated to scattered chances for afternoon thunderstorms remain in the forecast through the weekend. Spotter information statement, spotter activation will not be needed through tonight. Here is the official forecast from your National Weather Service for the Athens listening area. Tonight, mostly clear. Lows in the mid-70s. Light west winds. Wednesday, sunny. Highs in the mid-90s. West winds 5 to 15 miles an hour. Wednesday night, mostly clear. Lows in the mid-70s. Light west winds. Thursday, sunny. A slight chance of showers and thunderstorms in the afternoon. Highs in the lower 90s. West winds 5 to 15 miles an hour. Chance of rain 20%. Thursday night, partly cloudy in the evening, then becoming mostly clear. Lows in the mid-70s. West winds up to 10 miles an hour. And now the extended forecast. Friday through Saturday night, partly cloudy with a slight chance of showers and thunderstorms. Highs in the mid-90s. Lows in the mid-70s. Sunday and Sunday night, mostly cloudy. A chance of showers and thunderstorms. Highs in the lower 90s. Lows in the lower 70s. Monday and Monday night, partly cloudy. A chance of showers and thunderstorms. Highs in the upper 80s. Lows around 70. Tuesday and Tuesday night, mostly clear. A slight chance of showers and thunderstorms. Highs in the lower 90s. Lows in the lower 70s. For more detailed weather, water, and climate information, please visit our website at weather.gov/Atlanta. The current time is 10:26 p.m. Eastern Daylight Time. Here are the 10 p.m. weather observations from around the area. At Athens, it was mostly cloudy, the temperature was 84 degrees, dew point 69 degrees, relative humidity 60%, wind calm, pressure was 30.02 inches and rising. At Gainesville, it was mostly cloudy and 82, wind west at 6. At Winder, it was mostly cloudy, the temperature was 82. At Greensboro, it was mostly cloudy and 84, wind calm. At Jefferson, it was mostly cloudy and 79, wind northwest at 6. At Monroe,

mostly cloudy. At Albertton, it was partly cloudy and 79, wind calm. At Canyon, it was partly cloudy and 83, wind calm. At Clemson, it was clear and 76, wind calm. Elsewhere across Georgia, at Atlanta it was mostly cloudy and 82, wind west at 9. At Cartersville, the temperature was 81, wind west at 8. At Lawrenceville, it was mostly cloudy and 83, wind west at 3. At Macon, the temperature was 83. At Rome, it was partly cloudy and 79, wind calm. At Augusta, it was partly cloudy and 87, wind southwest at 7. At Savannah, it was cloudy and 82, wind south at 7. Elsewhere across the region, at Chattanooga, it was mostly cloudy and 83, wind calm. At Asheville, it was partly cloudy and 75, wind north at 7. At Greenville-Spartanburg, it was clear and 78, wind west at 3. Here is the hazardous weather outlook. This hazardous weather outlook is for North and Central Georgia. For tonight, no hazardous weather is expected at this time. And now the extended outlook for the period Wednesday through Monday. Hot conditions persist, with heat index values forecast to be in the upper 90s to low 100s into the weekend. Isolated to scattered chances for afternoon thunderstorms remain in the forecast through the weekend. Spotter information statement, spotter activation will not be needed through tonight. The Ace House at Middle Georgia Regional Airport in Macon is currently experiencing data issues which are expected to continue until further notice. Hourly weather data is available for the region from the Arleigh Station at Warner Robins Air Force Base KWRB or Perry Houston County Airport KPXC. Here is the official forecast from your National Weather Service for the Athens listening area. Tonight, mostly clear. Lows in the mid-70s. Light west winds. Wednesday, sunny. Highs in the mid-90s. West winds 5 to 15 miles an hour. Wednesday night, mostly clear. Lows in the mid-70s. Light west winds. Thursday, sunny. A slight chance of showers and thunderstorms in the afternoon. Highs in the lower 90s. West winds 5 to 15 miles an hour. Chance of rain 20%. Thursday night, partly cloudy in the evening, then becoming mostly clear. Lows in the mid-70s. West winds up to 10 miles an hour. And now the extended forecast. Friday through Saturday night, partly cloudy with a slight chance of showers and thunderstorms. Highs in the mid-90s. Lows in the mid-70s. Sunday and Sunday night, mostly cloudy. A chance of showers and thunderstorms. Highs in the lower 90s. Lows in the lower 70s. Monday and Monday night, partly cloudy. A chance of showers and thunderstorms. Highs in the upper 80s. Lows around 70. Tuesday and Tuesday night, mostly clear. A slight chance of showers and thunderstorms. Highs in the lower 90s. Lows in the lower 70s. For more detailed weather, water, and climate information, please visit our website at weather.gov/Atlanta. The current time is 10:31 p.m. Eastern Daylight Time. Here are the 10 p.m. weather observations from around the area. At Athens, it was mostly cloudy, the temperature was 84 degrees, dew point 69 degrees, relative humidity 60%, wind calm, pressure was 30.02 inches and rising. At Gainesville, it was mostly cloudy and 82, wind west at 6. At Winder, it was mostly cloudy, the temperature was 82. At Greensboro, it was mostly cloudy and 84, wind calm. At Jefferson, it was mostly cloudy and 79, wind northwest at 6. At Monroe, it was mostly cloudy. At Albertton, it was partly cloudy and 79, wind calm. At Canyon, it was partly cloudy and 83, wind calm.

Wilson, it was clear and 76, wind calm. Elsewhere across Georgia, at Atlanta it was mostly cloudy and 82, wind west at 9. At Cartersville, the temperature was 81, wind west at 8. At Lawrenceville, it was mostly cloudy and 83, wind west at 3. At Macon, the temperature was 83. At Rome, it was partly cloudy. At Rome, it was partly cloudy and 79, wind calm. At Augusta, it was partly cloudy and 87, wind southwest at 7. At Savannah, it was cloudy and 82, wind south at 7. Elsewhere across the region, at Chattanooga, it was mostly cloudy and 83, wind calm. At Asheville, it was partly cloudy and 75, wind north at 7. At Greenville-Spartanburg, it was clear and 78, wind west at 3. Here is the hazardous weather outlook. This hazardous weather outlook is for North and Central Georgia. For tonight, no hazardous weather is expected at this time. And now the extended outlook for the period Wednesday through Monday. Hot conditions persist, with heat index values forecast to be in the upper 90s to low 100s into the weekend. Isolated to scattered chances for afternoon thunderstorms remain in the forecast through the weekend. Spotter information statement, spotter activation will not be needed through tonight. Here is the official forecast from your National Weather Service for the Athens listening area. Tonight, mostly clear. Lows in the mid-70s. Light west winds. Wednesday, sunny. Highs in the mid-90s. West winds 5 to 15 miles an hour. Wednesday night, mostly clear. Lows in the mid-70s. Light west winds. Thursday, sunny. A slight chance of showers and thunderstorms in the afternoon. Highs in the lower 90s. West winds 5 to 15 miles an hour. Chance of rain 20%. Thursday night, partly cloudy in the evening, then becoming mostly clear. Lows in the mid-70s. West winds up to 10 miles an hour. And now the extended forecast. Friday through Saturday night, partly cloudy with a slight chance of showers and thunderstorms. Highs in the mid-90s. Lows in the mid-70s. Sunday and Sunday night, mostly cloudy. A chance of showers and thunderstorms. Highs in the lower 90s. Lows in the lower 70s. Monday and Monday night, partly cloudy. A chance of showers and thunderstorms. Highs in the upper 80s. Lows around 70. Tuesday and Tuesday night, mostly clear. A slight chance of showers and thunderstorms. Highs in the lower 90s. Lows in the lower 70s. For more detailed weather, water, and climate information, please visit our website at weather.gov/Atlanta. The current time is 10:36 p.m. Eastern Daylight Time. Here are the 10 p.m. weather observations from around the area. At Athens, it was mostly cloudy, the temperature was 84 degrees, dew point 69 degrees, relative humidity 60%, wind calm, pressure was 30.02 inches and rising. At Gainesville, it was mostly cloudy and 82, wind west at 6. At Winder, it was mostly cloudy, the temperature was 82. At Greensboro, it was mostly cloudy and 84, wind calm. At Jefferson, it was mostly cloudy and 79, wind northwest at 6. At Monroe, it was mostly cloudy. At Albertton, it was partly cloudy and 79, wind calm. At Canyon, it was partly cloudy and 83, wind calm. At Clemson, it was clear and 76, wind calm. Elsewhere across Georgia, at Atlanta it was mostly cloudy and 82, wind west at 9. At Cartersville, the temperature was 81, wind west at 8. At Lawrenceville, it was mostly cloudy and 83, wind west at 3. At Macon, the temperature was 83. At Rome, it was partly cloudy and 79, wind calm.

at Augusta, it was partly cloudy and 87, wind southwest at 7. At Savannah, it was cloudy and 82, wind south at 7. Elsewhere across the region, at Chattanooga, it was mostly cloudy and 83, wind calm. At Asheville, it was partly cloudy and 75, wind north at 7. At Greenville-Spartanburg, it was clear and 78, wind west at 3. Here is the hazardous weather outlook. This hazardous weather outlook is for North and Central Georgia. For tonight, no hazardous weather is expected at this time. And now the extended outlook for the period Wednesday through Monday. Hot conditions persist, with heat index values forecast to be in the upper 90s to low 100s into the weekend. Isolated to scattered chances for afternoon thunderstorms remain in the forecast through the weekend. Spotter information statement, spotter activation will not be needed through tonight. Here is the official forecast from your National Weather Service for the Athens listening area. Tonight, mostly clear. Lows in the mid-70s. Light west winds. Wednesday, sunny. Highs in the mid-90s. West winds 5 to 15 miles an hour. Wednesday night, mostly clear. Lows in the mid-70s. Light west winds. Thursday, sunny. A slight chance of showers and thunderstorms in the afternoon. Highs in the lower 90s. West winds 5 to 15 miles an hour. Chance of rain 20%. Thursday night, partly cloudy in the evening, then becoming mostly clear. Lows in the mid-70s. West winds up to 10 miles an hour. And now the extended forecast. Friday through Saturday night, partly cloudy with a slight chance of showers and thunderstorms. Highs in the mid-90s. Lows in the mid-70s. Sunday and Sunday night, mostly cloudy. A chance of showers and thunderstorms. Highs in the lower 90s. Lows in the lower 70s. Monday and Monday night, partly cloudy. A chance of showers and thunderstorms. Highs in the upper 80s. Lows around 70. Tuesday and Tuesday night, mostly clear. A slight chance of showers and thunderstorms. Highs in the lower 90s. Lows in the lower 70s. For more detailed weather, water, and climate information, please visit our website at weather.gov/Atlanta. 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The current time is 10:41 p.m. Eastern Daylight Time. Here are the 10 p.m. weather observations from around the area. At Athens, it was mostly cloudy. The temperature was 84 degrees, dew point 69 degrees, relative humidity 60%, wind calm, pressure was 30.02 inches and rising. At Gainesville, it was mostly cloudy and 82, wind west at 6. At Winder, it was mostly cloudy, the temperature was 82. At Greensboro, it was mostly cloudy and 84, wind calm. At Jefferson, it was mostly cloudy and 79, wind northwest at 6. At Monroe, it was mostly cloudy. At Albertton, it was partly cloudy and 79, wind calm. At Canyon, it was partly cloudy and 83, wind calm. At Clemson, it was clear and 76, wind calm. Elsewhere across Georgia, at Atlanta it was mostly cloudy and 82, wind west at 9.

Cartersville, the temperature was 81, wind west at 8. At Lawrenceville, it was mostly cloudy and 83, wind west at 3. At Macon, the temperature was 83. At Rome, it was partly cloudy and 79, wind calm. At Augusta, it was partly cloudy and 87, wind southwest at 7. At Savannah, it was cloudy and 82, wind south at 7. Elsewhere across the region, at Chattanooga, it was mostly cloudy and 83, wind calm. At Asheville, it was partly cloudy and 75, wind north at 7. At Greenville-Spartanburg, it was clear and 78, wind west at 3. Here is the hazardous weather outlook. This hazardous weather outlook is for North and Central Georgia. For tonight, no hazardous weather is expected at this time. And now the extended outlook for the period Wednesday through Monday. Hot conditions persist, with heat index values forecast to be in the upper 90s to low 100s into the weekend. Isolated to scattered chances for afternoon thunderstorms remain in the forecast through the weekend. Spotter information statement, spotter activation will not be needed through tonight. Here is the official forecast from your National Weather Service for the Athens listening area. Tonight, mostly clear. Lows in the mid-70s. Light west winds. Wednesday, sunny. Highs in the mid-90s. West winds 5 to 15 miles an hour. Wednesday night, mostly clear. Lows in the mid-70s. Light west winds. Thursday, sunny. A slight chance of showers and thunderstorms in the afternoon. Highs in the lower 90s. West winds 5 to 15 miles an hour. Chance of rain 20%. Thursday night, partly cloudy in the evening, then becoming mostly clear. Lows in the mid-70s. West winds up to 10 miles an hour. And now the extended forecast. Friday through Saturday night, partly cloudy with a slight chance of showers and thunderstorms. Highs in the mid-90s. Lows in the mid-70s. Sunday and Sunday night, mostly cloudy. A chance of showers and thunderstorms. Highs in the lower 90s. Lows in the lower 70s. Monday and Monday night, partly cloudy. A chance of showers and thunderstorms. Highs in the upper 80s. Lows around 70. Tuesday and Tuesday night, mostly clear. A slight chance of showers and thunderstorms. Highs in the lower 90s. Lows in the lower 70s. For more detailed weather, water, and climate information, please visit our website at weather.gov/Atlanta. The current time is 10:46 p.m. Eastern Daylight Time. Here are the 10 p.m. weather observations from around the area. At Athens, it was mostly cloudy, the temperature was 84 degrees, dew point 69 degrees, relative humidity 60%, wind calm, pressure was 30.02 inches and rising. At Gainesville, it was mostly cloudy and 82, wind west at 6. At Winder, it was mostly cloudy, the temperature was 82. At Greensboro, it was mostly cloudy and 84, wind calm. At Jefferson, it was mostly cloudy and 79, wind northwest at 6. At Monroe, it was mostly cloudy. At Albertton, it was partly cloudy and 79, wind calm. At Canyon, it was partly cloudy and 83, wind calm. At Clemson, it was clear and 76, wind calm. Elsewhere across Georgia, at Atlanta it was mostly cloudy and 82, wind west at 9. At Cartersville, the temperature was 81, wind west at 8. At Lawrenceville, it was mostly cloudy and 83, wind west at 3. At Macon, the temperature was 83. At Rome, it was partly cloudy and 79, wind calm. At Augusta, it was partly cloudy and 87, wind southwest at 7. At Savannah, it was cloudy and 82, wind south at 7.
Elsewhere across the region, at Chattanooga, it was mostly cloudy and 83, wind calm. At Asheville, it was partly cloudy and 75, wind north at 7. At Greenville-Spartanburg, it was clear and 78, wind west at 3. Here is the hazardous weather outlook. This hazardous weather outlook is for north and central Georgia. For tonight, no hazardous weather is expected at this time. And now the extended outlook for the period Wednesday through Monday. Hot conditions persist, with heat index values forecast to be in the upper 90s to low 100s into the weekend. Isolated to scattered chances for afternoon thunderstorms remain in the forecast through the weekend. Spotter information statement. Spotter activation will not be needed through tonight. Here is the official forecast from your National Weather Service for the Athens listening area. Tonight, mostly clear. Lows in the mid-70s. Light west winds. Wednesday, sunny. Highs in the mid-90s. West winds 5 to 15 miles an hour. Wednesday night, mostly clear. Lows in the mid-70s. Light west winds. Thursday, sunny. A slight chance of showers and thunderstorms in the afternoon. Highs in the lower 90s. West winds 5 to 15 miles an hour. Chance of rain 20%. Thursday night, partly cloudy in the evening, then becoming mostly clear. Lows in the mid-70s. West winds up to 10 miles an hour. And now the extended forecast. Friday through Saturday night, partly cloudy with a slight chance of showers and thunderstorms. Highs in the mid-90s. Lows in the mid-70s. Sunday and Sunday night, mostly cloudy. A chance of showers and thunderstorms. Highs in the lower 90s. Lows in the lower 70s. Monday and Monday night, partly cloudy. A chance of showers and thunderstorms. Highs in the upper 80s. Lows around 70. Tuesday and Tuesday night, mostly clear. A slight chance of showers and thunderstorms. Highs in the lower 90s. Lows in the lower 70s. For more detailed weather, water, and climate information, please visit our website at weather.gov/Atlanta. The current time is 10:50 p.m. Eastern Daylight Time. Here are the 10 p.m. weather observations from around the area. At Athens, it was mostly cloudy. The temperature was 84 degrees, dew point 69 degrees, relative humidity 60%, wind calm, pressure was 30.02 inches and rising. At Gainesville, it was mostly cloudy and 82, wind west at 6. At Winder, it was mostly cloudy, the temperature was 82. At Greensboro, it was mostly cloudy and 84, wind calm. At Jefferson, it was mostly cloudy and 79, wind northwest at 6. At Monroe, it was mostly cloudy. At Albertton, it was partly cloudy and 79, wind calm. At Canyon, it was partly cloudy and 83, wind calm. At Clemson, it was clear and 76, wind calm. Elsewhere across Georgia, at Atlanta it was mostly cloudy and 82, wind west at 9. At Cartersville, the temperature was 81, wind west at 8. At Lawrenceville, it was mostly cloudy and 83, wind west at 3. At Macon, the temperature was 83. At Rome, it was partly cloudy and 79, wind calm. At Augusta, it was partly cloudy and 87, wind southwest at 7. At Savannah, it was cloudy and 82, wind south at 7. Elsewhere across the region, at Chattanooga, it was mostly cloudy and 83, wind calm. At Asheville, it was partly cloudy and 75, wind north at 7. At Greenville-Spartanburg, it was clear and 78, wind west at 3. Here is the hazardous weather outlook. This hazardous weather outlook is for north and central Georgia. For tonight, no hazardous weather is expected at this time.
and now the extended outlook for the period Wednesday through Monday, hot conditions.

conditions persist, with heat index values forecast to be in the upper 90s to low 100s into the weekend. Isolated to scattered chances for afternoon thunderstorms remain in the forecast through the weekend. Spotter information statement. Spotter activation will not be needed through tonight. Here is the official forecast from your National Weather Service for the Athens listening area. Tonight, mostly clear. Lows in the mid-70s. Light west winds. Wednesday, sunny. Highs in the mid-90s. West winds 5 to 15 miles an hour. Wednesday night, mostly clear. Lows in the mid-70s. Light west winds. Thursday, sunny. A slight chance of showers and thunderstorms in the afternoon. Highs in the lower 90s. West winds 5 to 15 miles an hour. Chance of rain 20%. Thursday night, partly cloudy in the evening, then becoming mostly clear. Lows in the mid-70s. West winds up to 10 miles an hour. And now the extended forecast. Friday through Saturday night, partly cloudy with a slight chance of showers and thunderstorms. Highs in the mid-90s. Lows in the mid-70s. Sunday and Sunday night, mostly cloudy. A chance of showers and thunderstorms. Highs in the lower 90s. Lows in the lower 70s. Monday and Monday night, partly cloudy. A chance of showers and thunderstorms. Highs in the upper 80s. Lows around 70. Tuesday and Tuesday night, mostly clear. A slight chance of showers and thunderstorms. Highs in the lower 90s. Lows in the lower 70s. For more detailed weather, water, and climate information, please visit our website at weather.gov/Atlanta. The current time is 10:54 p.m. Eastern Daylight Time. Here are the 10 p.m. weather observations from around the area. At Athens, it was mostly cloudy. The temperature was 84 degrees, dew point 69 degrees, relative humidity 60%, wind calm, pressure was 30.02 inches and rising. At Gainesville, it was mostly cloudy and 82, wind west at 6. At Winder, it was mostly cloudy, the temperature was 82. At Greensboro, it was mostly cloudy and 84, wind calm. At Jefferson, it was mostly cloudy and 79, wind northwest at 6. At Monroe, it was mostly cloudy. At Albertton, it was partly cloudy and 79, wind calm. At Canyon, it was partly cloudy and 83, wind calm. At Clemson, it was clear and 76, wind calm. Elsewhere across Georgia, at Atlanta it was mostly cloudy and 82, wind west at 9. At Cartersville, the temperature was 81, wind west at 8. At Lawrenceville, it was mostly cloudy and 83, wind west at 3. At Macon, the temperature was 83. At Rome, it was partly cloudy and 79, wind calm. At Augusta, it was partly cloudy and 87, wind southwest at 7. At Savannah, it was cloudy and 82, wind south at 7. Elsewhere across the region, at Chattanooga, it was mostly cloudy and 83, wind calm. At Asheville, it was partly cloudy and 75, wind north at 7. At Greenville-Spartanburg, it was clear and 78, wind west at 3. Here is the hazardous weather outlook. This hazardous weather outlook is for North and Central Georgia. For tonight, no hazardous weather is expected at this time. And now the extended outlook for the period Wednesday through Monday. Hot conditions persist, with heat index values forecast to be in the upper 90s to low 100s into the weekend. Isolated to scattered chances for afternoon thunderstorms remain in the forecast through the weekend. Spotter information statement. Spotter activation will not be needed through tonight. Here is the official forecast from your National Weather Service for the Athens listening area. Tonight, mostly clear. Lows in the mid-70s. Light west winds.

Wednesday, sunny. Highs in the mid-90s. West winds 5 to 15 miles an hour. Wednesday night, mostly clear. Lows in the mid-70s. Light west winds. Thursday, sunny. A slight chance of showers and thunderstorms in the afternoon. Highs in the lower 90s. West winds 5 to 15 miles an hour. Chance of rain 20%. Thursday night, partly cloudy in the evening, then becoming mostly clear. Lows in the mid-70s. West winds up to 10 miles an hour. And now the extended forecast. Friday through Saturday night, partly cloudy with a slight chance of showers and thunderstorms. Highs in the mid-90s. Lows in the mid-70s. Sunday and Sunday night, mostly cloudy. A chance of showers and thunderstorms. Highs in the lower 90s. Lows in the lower 70s. Monday and Monday night, partly cloudy. A chance of showers and thunderstorms. Highs in the upper 80s. Lows around 70. Tuesday and Tuesday night, mostly clear. A slight chance of showers and thunderstorms. Highs in the lower 90s. Lows in the lower 70s. For more detailed weather, water, and climate information, please visit our website at weather.gov/Atlanta. The ASOS at Middle Georgia Regional Airport in Macon is currently experiencing data issues which are expected to continue until further notice. Hourly weather data is available for the region from the Arlo Station at Warner Robins Air Force Base KWRB or Perry Houston County Airport KPXC. The current time is 10:59 p.m. Eastern Daylight Time. Here are the 10 p.m. weather observations from around the area. At Athens, it was mostly cloudy. The temperature was 84 degrees, dew point 69 degrees, relative humidity 60%, wind calm, pressure was 30.02 inches and rising. At Gainesville, it was mostly cloudy and 82, wind west at 6. At Winder, it was mostly cloudy, the temperature was 82. At Greensboro, it was mostly cloudy and 84, wind calm. At Jefferson, it was mostly cloudy and 79, wind northwest at 6. At Monroe, it was mostly cloudy. At Albertton, it was partly cloudy and 79, wind calm. At Canyon, it was partly cloudy and 83, wind calm. At Clemson, it was clear and 76, wind calm. Elsewhere across Georgia, at Atlanta it was mostly cloudy and 82, wind west at 9. At Cartersville, the temperature was 81, wind west at 8. At Lawrenceville, it was mostly cloudy and 83, wind west at 3. At Macon, the temperature was 83. At Rome, it was partly cloudy and 79, wind calm. At Augusta, it was partly cloudy and 87, wind southwest at 7. At Savannah, it was cloudy and 82, wind south at 7. Elsewhere across the region, at Chattanooga, it was mostly cloudy and 83, wind calm. At Asheville, it was partly cloudy and 75, wind north at 7. At Greenville-Spartanburg, it was clear and 78, wind west at 3. Here is the hazardous weather outlook. This hazardous weather outlook is for North and Central Georgia. For tonight, no hazardous weather is expected at this time. And now the extended outlook for the period Wednesday through Monday. Hot conditions persist, with heat index values forecast to be in the upper 90s to low 100s into the weekend. Isolated to scattered chances for afternoon thunderstorms remain in the forecast through the weekend. Spotter information statement, spotter activation will not be needed through tonight. Here is the official forecast from your National Weather Service for the Athens listening area. Tonight, mostly clear. Lows in the mid-70s. Light west winds. Wednesday, sunny. Highs in the mid-90s. West winds 5 to 15 miles an hour. Wednesday night, mostly clear. Lows in the mid

Highs in the mid-90s. Lows in the mid-70s. Sunday and Sunday night, mostly cloudy. A chance of showers and thunderstorms. Highs in the lower 90s. Lows in the lower 70s. Monday and Monday night, partly cloudy. A chance of showers and thunderstorms. Highs in the upper 80s. Lows around 70. Tuesday and Tuesday night, mostly clear. A slight chance of showers and thunderstorms. Highs in the lower 90s. Lows in the lower 70s. For more detailed weather, water, and climate information, please visit our website at weather.gov/Atlanta. The current time is 11:04 p.m. Eastern Daylight Time. Here are the 10 p.m. weather observations from around the area. At Athens, it was mostly cloudy. The temperature was 84 degrees, dew point 69 degrees, relative humidity 60%, wind calm, pressure was 30.02 inches and rising. At Gainesville, it was mostly cloudy and 82, wind west at 6. At Winder, it was mostly cloudy, the temperature was 82. At Greensboro, it was mostly cloudy and 84, wind calm. At Jefferson, it was mostly cloudy and 79, wind northwest at 6. At Monroe, it was mostly cloudy. At Albertton, it was partly cloudy and 79, wind calm. At Canyon, it was partly cloudy and 83, wind calm. At Clemson, it was clear and 76, wind calm. Elsewhere across Georgia, at Atlanta it was mostly cloudy and 82, wind west at 9. At Cartersville, the temperature was 81, wind west at 8. At Lawrenceville, it was mostly cloudy and 83, wind west at 3. At Macon, the temperature was 83. At Rome, it was partly cloudy and 79, wind calm. At Augusta, it was partly cloudy and 87, wind southwest at 7. At Savannah, it was cloudy and 82, wind south at 7. Elsewhere across the region, at Chattanooga, it was mostly cloudy and 83, wind calm. At Asheville, it was partly cloudy and 75, wind north at 7. At Greenville-Spartanburg, it was clear and 78, wind west at 3. Here are the 11 p.m. weather observations from around the area. At Athens, it was mostly cloudy, the temperature was 80 degrees, dew point 70 degrees, relative humidity 71%, wind calm, pressure was 30.05 inches and rising. At Gainesville, it was mostly cloudy and 81, wind northwest at 7. At Winder, it was mostly cloudy, the temperature was 81. At Greensboro, it was mostly cloudy and 84, wind variable at 5. At Jefferson, it was mostly cloudy and 80, wind northwest at 5. At Monroe, it was mostly cloudy. At Albertton, it was partly cloudy and 79, wind calm. At Canyon, it was partly cloudy and 80, wind calm. At Clemson, it was clear and 75, wind calm. Elsewhere across Georgia, at Atlanta it was mostly cloudy and 80, wind west at 9. At Cartersville, the temperature was 79, wind calm. At Lawrenceville, it was mostly cloudy and 82, wind west at 7. At Macon, the temperature was 81. At Rome, it was partly cloudy and 77, wind southwest at 5. At Augusta, it was partly cloudy and 85, wind southwest at 5. At Savannah, it was cloudy and 82, wind south at 10. Elsewhere across the region, at Chattanooga, it was mostly cloudy and 82, wind southwest at 5. At Asheville, it was partly cloudy and 73, wind north at 6. At Greenville-Spartanburg, it was clear and 75, wind calm. Here is the hazardous weather outlook. This hazardous weather outlook is for North and Central Georgia. For tonight, no hazardous weather is expected at this time. And now the extended outlook for the period Wednesday through Monday. Hot conditions persist,

with heat index values forecast to be in the upper 90s to low 100s into the weekend. Isolated to scattered chances for afternoon thunderstorms remain in the forecast through the weekend. Spotter information statement. Spotter activation will not be needed through tonight. Here is the official forecast from your National Weather Service for the Athens listening area. Tonight, mostly clear. Lows in the mid-70s. Light west winds. Wednesday, sunny. Highs in the mid-90s. West winds 5 to 15 miles an hour. Wednesday night, mostly clear. Lows in the mid-70s. Light west winds. Thursday, sunny. A slight chance of showers and thunderstorms in the afternoon. Highs in the lower 90s. West winds 5 to 15 miles an hour. Chance of rain 20%. Thursday night, partly cloudy in the evening, then becoming mostly clear. Lows in the mid-70s. West winds up to 10 miles an hour. And now the extended forecast. Friday through Saturday night, partly cloudy with a slight chance of showers and thunderstorms. Highs in the mid-90s. Lows in the mid-70s. Sunday and Sunday night, mostly cloudy. A chance of showers and thunderstorms. Highs in the lower 90s. Lows in the lower 70s. Monday and Monday night, partly cloudy. A chance of showers and thunderstorms. Highs in the upper 80s. Lows around 70. Tuesday and Tuesday night, mostly clear. A slight chance of showers and thunderstorms. Highs in the lower 90s. Lows in the lower 70s. For more detailed weather, water, and climate information, please visit our website at weather.gov/Atlanta. The current time is 11:10 p.m. Eastern Daylight Time. Here are the 11 p.m. weather observations from around the area. At Athens, it was mostly cloudy. The temperature was 80 degrees, dew point 70 degrees, relative humidity 71%, wind calm, pressure was 30.05 inches and rising. At Gainesville, it was mostly cloudy and 81, wind northwest at 7. At Winder, it was mostly cloudy, the temperature was 81. At Greensboro, it was mostly cloudy and 84, wind variable at 5. At Jefferson, it was mostly cloudy and 80, wind northwest at 5. At Monroe, it was mostly cloudy. At Albertton, it was partly cloudy and 79, wind calm. At Canyon, it was partly cloudy and 80, wind calm. At Clemson, it was clear and 75, wind calm. Elsewhere across Georgia, at Atlanta it was mostly cloudy and 80, wind west at 9. At Cartersville, the temperature was 79, wind calm. At Lawrenceville, it was mostly cloudy and 82, wind west at 7. At Macon, the temperature was 81. At Rome, it was partly cloudy and 77, wind southwest at 5. At Augusta, it was partly cloudy and 85, wind southwest at 5. At Savannah, it was cloudy and 82, wind south at 10. Elsewhere across the region, at Chattanooga, it was mostly cloudy and 82, wind southwest at 5. At Asheville, it was partly cloudy and 73, wind north at 6. At Greenville-Spartanburg, it was clear and 75, wind calm. Here are the 11 p.m. weather observations from around the area. At Athens, it was mostly cloudy, the temperature was 80 degrees, dew point 70 degrees. Relative humidity 71%, wind calm, pressure was 30.05 inches and rising. At Gainesville, it was mostly cloudy and 81, wind northwest at 7. At Winder, it was mostly cloudy, the temperature was 81. At Greensboro, it was partly cloudy and 84, wind variable at 5. At Jefferson, it was mostly cloudy and 80, wind northwest at 5. At Monroe, it was mostly cloudy. At Albertton, it was partly cloudy and 79, wind calm. At Canyon.

it was mostly cloudy and 80, wind calm. At Clemson, it was partly cloudy and 75, wind calm. Elsewhere across Georgia, at Atlanta it was mostly cloudy and 80, wind west at 9. At Cartersville, the temperature was 79, wind calm. At Lawrenceville, it was mostly cloudy and 82, wind west at 7. At Macon, the temperature was 81. At Rome, it was partly cloudy and 77, wind southwest at 5. At Augusta, it was mostly cloudy and 85, wind southwest at 5. At Savannah, it was cloudy and 82, wind south at 10. Elsewhere across the region, at Chattanooga, it was mostly cloudy and 82, wind southwest at 5. At Asheville, it was clear and 73, wind north at 6. At Greenville-Spartanburg, it was clear and 75, wind calm. Here is the hazardous weather outlook. This hazardous weather outlook is for North and Central Georgia. For tonight, no hazardous weather is expected at this time. And now the extended outlook for the period Wednesday through Monday. Hot conditions persist, with heat index values forecast to be in the upper 90s to low 100s into the weekend. Isolated to scattered chances for afternoon thunderstorms remain in the forecast through the weekend. Spotter information statement. Spotter activation will not be needed through tonight. Here is the official forecast from your National Weather Service for the Athens listening area. Tonight, mostly clear. Lows in the mid-70s. Light west winds. Wednesday, sunny. Highs in the mid-90s. West winds 5 to 15 miles an hour. Wednesday night, mostly clear. Lows in the mid-70s. Light west winds. Thursday, sunny. A slight chance of showers and thunderstorms in the afternoon. Highs in the lower 90s. West winds 5 to 15 miles an hour. Chance of rain 20%. Thursday night, partly cloudy in the evening, then becoming mostly clear. Lows in the mid-70s. West winds up to 10 miles an hour. And now the extended forecast. Friday through Saturday night, partly cloudy with a slight chance of showers and thunderstorms. Highs in the mid-90s. Lows in the mid-70s. Sunday and Sunday night, mostly cloudy. A chance of showers and thunderstorms. Highs in the lower 90s. Lows in the lower 70s. Monday and Monday night, partly cloudy. A chance of showers and thunderstorms. Highs in the upper 80s. Lows around 70. Tuesday and Tuesday night, mostly clear. A slight chance of showers and thunderstorms. Highs in the lower 90s. Lows in the lower 70s. For more detailed weather, water, and climate information, please visit our website at weather.gov/Atlanta. The current time is 11:16 p.m. Eastern Daylight Time. Here are the 11 p.m. weather observations from around the area. At Athens, it was mostly cloudy, the temperature was 80 degrees, dew point 70 degrees, relative humidity 71%, wind calm, pressure was 30.05 inches and rising. At Gainesville, it was mostly cloudy and 81, wind northwest at 7. At Winder, it was mostly cloudy, the temperature was 81. At Greensboro, it was partly cloudy and 84, wind variable at 5. At Jefferson, it was mostly cloudy and 80, wind northwest at 5. At Monroe, it was mostly cloudy. At Albertton, it was partly cloudy and 79, wind calm. At Canyon, it was mostly cloudy and 80, wind calm. At Clemson, it was partly cloudy and 75, wind calm. Elsewhere across Georgia, at Atlanta it was mostly cloudy and 80, wind west at 9. At Cartersville, the temperature was 79, wind calm. At Lawrenceville, it was mostly cloudy and 82, wind west at 7. At Macon, the temperature was 81. At Rome, it was partly cloudy and

77, wind southwest at 5. At Augusta, it was mostly cloudy and 85, wind southwest at 5. At Savannah, it was cloudy and 82, wind south at 10. Elsewhere across the region, at Chattanooga, it was mostly cloudy and 82, wind southwest at 5. At Asheville, it was clear and 73, wind north at 6. At Greenville-Spartanburg, it was clear and 75, wind calm. Here is the hazardous weather outlook. This hazardous weather outlook is for North and Central Georgia. For tonight, no hazardous weather is expected at this time. And now the extended outlook for the period Wednesday through Monday. Hot conditions persist, with heat index values forecast to be in the upper 90s to low 100s into the weekend. Isolated to scattered chances for afternoon thunderstorms remain in the forecast through the weekend. Spotter information statement, spotter activation will not be needed through tonight. Here is the official forecast from your National Weather Service for the Athens listening area. Tonight, mostly clear. Lows in the mid-70s. Light west winds. Wednesday, sunny. Highs in the mid-90s. West winds 5 to 15 miles an hour. Wednesday night, mostly clear. Lows in the mid-70s. Light west winds. Thursday, sunny. A slight chance of showers and thunderstorms in the afternoon. Highs in the lower 90s. West winds 5 to 15 miles an hour. Chance of rain 20%. Thursday night, partly cloudy in the evening, then becoming mostly clear. Lows in the mid-70s. West winds up to 10 miles an hour. And now the extended forecast. Friday through Saturday night, partly cloudy with a slight chance of showers and thunderstorms. Highs in the mid-90s. Lows in the mid-70s. Sunday and Sunday night, mostly cloudy. A chance of showers and thunderstorms. Highs in the lower 90s. Lows in the lower 70s. Monday and Monday night, partly cloudy. A chance of showers and thunderstorms. Highs in the upper 80s. Lows around 70. Tuesday and Tuesday night, mostly clear. A slight chance of showers and thunderstorms. Highs in the lower 90s. Lows in the lower 70s. For more detailed weather, water, and climate information, please visit our website at weather.gov/Atlanta. The current time is 11:21 p.m. Eastern Daylight Time. Here are the 11 p.m. weather observations from around the area. At Athens, it was mostly cloudy, the temperature was 80 degrees, dew point 70 degrees, relative humidity 71%, wind calm, pressure was 30.05 inches and rising. At Gainesville, it was mostly cloudy and 81, wind northwest at 7. At Winder, it was mostly cloudy, the temperature was 81. At Greensboro, it was partly cloudy and 84, wind variable at 5. At Jefferson, it was mostly cloudy and 80, wind northwest at 5. At Monroe, it was mostly cloudy. At Albertton, it was partly cloudy and 79, wind calm. At Canyon, it was mostly cloudy and 80, wind calm. At Clemson, it was partly cloudy and 75, wind calm. Elsewhere across Georgia, at Atlanta it was mostly cloudy and 80, wind west at 9. At Cartersville, the temperature was 79, wind calm. At Lawrenceville, it was mostly cloudy and 82, wind west at 7. At Macon, the temperature was 81. At Rome, it was partly cloudy and 77, wind southwest at 5. At Augusta, it was mostly cloudy and 85, wind southwest at 5. At Savannah, it was cloudy and 82, wind south at 10. Elsewhere across the region, at Chattanooga, it was mostly cloudy and 82, wind southwest at 5. At Asheville, it was clear and 73, wind north at 6. At Greenville-Spartanburg, it was clear and 75, wind calm.

Here is the hazardous weather outlook. This hazardous weather outlook is for North and Central Georgia. For tonight, no hazardous weather is expected at this time. And now the extended outlook for the period Wednesday through Monday. Hot conditions persist, with heat index values forecast to be in the upper 90s to low 100s into the weekend. Isolated to scattered chances for afternoon thunderstorms remain in the forecast through the weekend. Spotter information statement. Spotter activation will not be needed through tonight. Here is the official forecast from your National Weather Service for the Athens listening area. Tonight, mostly clear. Lows in the mid-70s. Light west winds. Wednesday, sunny. Highs in the mid-90s. West winds 5 to 15 miles an hour. Wednesday night, mostly clear. Lows in the mid-70s. Light west winds. Thursday, sunny. A slight chance of showers and thunderstorms in the afternoon. Highs in the lower 90s. West winds 5 to 15 miles an hour. Chance of rain 20%. Thursday night, partly cloudy in the evening, then becoming mostly clear. Lows in the mid-70s. West winds up to 10 miles an hour. And now the extended forecast. Friday through Saturday night, partly cloudy with a slight chance of showers and thunderstorms. Highs in the mid-90s. Lows in the mid-70s. Sunday and Sunday night, mostly cloudy. A chance of showers and thunderstorms. Highs in the lower 90s. Lows in the lower 70s. Monday and Monday night, partly cloudy. A chance of showers and thunderstorms. Highs in the upper 80s. Lows around 70. Tuesday and Tuesday night, mostly clear. A slight chance of showers and thunderstorms. Highs in the lower 90s. Lows in the lower 70s. For more detailed weather, water, and climate information, please visit our website at weather.gov/Atlanta. The current time is 11:25 p.m. Eastern Daylight Time. Here are the 11 p.m. weather observations from around the area. At Athens, it was mostly cloudy, the temperature was 80 degrees, dew point 70 degrees, relative humidity 71%, wind calm, pressure was 30.05 inches and rising. At Gainesville, it was mostly cloudy and 81, wind northwest at 7. At Winder, it was mostly cloudy, the temperature was 81. At Greensboro, it was partly cloudy and 84, wind variable at 5. At Jefferson, it was mostly cloudy and 80, wind northwest at 5. At Monroe, it was mostly cloudy. At Albertton, it was partly cloudy and 79, wind calm. At Canyon, it was mostly cloudy and 80, wind calm. At Clemson, it was partly cloudy and 75, wind calm. Elsewhere across Georgia, at Atlanta it was mostly cloudy and 80, wind west at 9. At Cartersville, the temperature was 79, wind calm. At Lawrenceville, it was mostly cloudy and 82, wind west at 7. At Macon, the temperature was 81. At Rome, it was partly cloudy and 77, wind southwest at 5. At Augusta, it was mostly cloudy and 85, wind southwest at 5. At Savannah, it was cloudy and 82, wind south at 10. Elsewhere across the region, at Chattanooga, it was mostly cloudy and 82, wind southwest at 5. At Asheville, it was clear and 73, wind north at 6. At Greenville-Spartanburg, it was clear and 75, wind calm. Here is the hazardous weather outlook. This hazardous weather outlook is for North and Central Georgia. For tonight, no hazardous weather is expected at this time. And now the extended outlook for the period Wednesday through Monday. Hot conditions persist, with heat index values forecast to be in the upper 90s to low 100s into the weekend. Isolated to scattered chances for afternoon thunderstorms remain in the forecast through the weekend. Spotter information

Statement. Spotter activation will not be needed through tonight. Here is the official forecast from your National Weather Service for the Athens listening area. Tonight, mostly clear. Lows in the mid-70s. Light west winds. Wednesday, sunny. Highs in the mid-90s. West winds 5 to 15 miles an hour. Wednesday night, mostly clear. Lows in the mid-70s. Light west winds. Thursday, sunny. A slight chance of showers and thunderstorms in the afternoon. Highs in the lower 90s. West winds 5 to 15 miles an hour. Chance of rain 20%. Thursday night, partly cloudy in the evening, then becoming mostly clear. Lows in the mid-70s. West winds up to 10 miles an hour. And now the extended forecast. Friday through Saturday night, partly cloudy with a slight chance of showers and thunderstorms. Highs in the mid-90s. Lows in the mid-70s. Sunday and Sunday night, mostly cloudy. A chance of showers and thunderstorms. Highs in the lower 90s. Lows in the lower 70s. Monday and Monday night, partly cloudy. A chance of showers and thunderstorms. Highs in the upper 80s. Lows around 70. Tuesday and Tuesday night, mostly clear. A slight chance of showers and thunderstorms. Highs in the lower 90s. Lows in the lower 70s. For more detailed weather, water, and climate information, please visit our website at weather.gov/Atlanta. The ASEOS at Middle Georgia Regional Airport in Macon is currently experiencing data issues which are expected to continue until further notice. Hourly weather data is available for the region from the Arlo Station at Warner Robins Air Force Base KWRB or Perry Houston County Airport KPXC. The current time is 11:30 p.m. Eastern Daylight Time. Here are the 11 p.m. weather observations from around the area. At Athens, it was mostly cloudy, the temperature was 80 degrees, dew point 70 degrees, relative humidity 71%, wind calm, pressure was 30.05 inches and rising. At Gainesville, it was mostly cloudy and 81, wind northwest at 7. At Winder, it was mostly cloudy, the temperature was 81. At Greensboro, it was partly cloudy and 84, wind variable at 5. At Jefferson, it was mostly cloudy and 80, wind northwest at 5. At Monroe, it was mostly cloudy. At Albertton, it was partly cloudy and 79, wind calm. At Canyon, it was mostly cloudy and 80, wind calm. At Clemson, it was partly cloudy and 75, wind calm. Elsewhere across Georgia, at Atlanta it was mostly cloudy and 80, wind west at 9. At Cartersville, the temperature was 79, wind calm. At Lawrenceville, it was mostly cloudy and 82, wind west at 7. At Macon, the temperature was 81. At Rome, it was partly cloudy and 77, wind southwest at 5. At Augusta, it was mostly cloudy and 85, wind southwest at 5. At Savannah, it was cloudy and 82, wind south at 10. Elsewhere across the region, at Chattanooga, it was mostly cloudy and 82, wind southwest at 5. At Asheville, it was clear and 73, wind north at 6. At Greenville-Spartanburg, it was clear and 75, wind calm. Here is the hazardous weather outlook. This hazardous weather outlook is for North and Central Georgia. For tonight, no hazardous weather is expected at this time. And now the extended outlook for the period Wednesday through Monday. Hot conditions persist, with heat index values forecast to be in the upper 90s to low 100s into the weekend. Isolated to scattered chances for afternoon thunderstorms remain in the forecast through the weekend. Spotter information statement. Spotter activation will not be needed. Isolated to scattered chances for afternoon thunderstorms remain in the forecast through the weekend. Spotter information statement. Spotter activation.

action will not be needed through tonight. Here is the official forecast from your National Weather Service for the Athens listening area. Tonight, mostly clear. Lows in the mid-70s. Light west winds. Wednesday, sunny. Highs in the mid-90s. West winds 5 to 15 miles an hour. Wednesday night, mostly clear. Lows in the mid-70s. Light west winds. Thursday, sunny. A slight chance of showers and thunderstorms in the afternoon. Highs in the lower 90s. West winds 5 to 15 miles an hour. Chance of rain 20%. Thursday night, partly cloudy in the evening, then becoming mostly clear. Lows in the mid-70s. West winds up to 10 miles an hour. And now the extended forecast. Friday through Saturday night, partly cloudy with a slight chance of showers and thunderstorms. Highs in the mid-90s. Lows in the mid-70s. Sunday and Sunday night, mostly cloudy. A chance of showers and thunderstorms. Highs in the lower 90s. Lows in the lower 70s. Monday and Monday night, partly cloudy. A chance of showers and thunderstorms. Highs in the upper 80s. Lows around 70. Tuesday and Tuesday night, mostly clear. A slight chance of showers and thunderstorms. Highs in the lower 90s. Lows in the lower 70s. For more detailed weather, water, and climate information, please visit our website at weather.gov/Atlanta. The current time is 11:35 p.m. Eastern Daylight Time. Here are the 11 p.m. weather observations from around the area. At Athens, it was mostly cloudy, the temperature was 80 degrees, dew point 70 degrees, relative humidity 71%, wind calm, pressure was 30.05 inches and rising. At Gainesville, it was mostly cloudy and 81, wind northwest at 7. At Winder, it was mostly cloudy, the temperature was 81. At Greensboro, it was partly cloudy and 84, wind variable at 5. At Jefferson, it was mostly cloudy and 80, wind northwest at 5. At Monroe, it was mostly cloudy. At Albertton, it was partly cloudy and 79, wind calm. At Canyon, it was mostly cloudy and 80, wind calm. At Clemson, it was partly cloudy and 75, wind calm. Elsewhere across Georgia, at Atlanta it was mostly cloudy and 80, wind west at 9. At Cartersville, the temperature was 79, wind calm. At Lawrenceville, it was mostly cloudy and 82, wind west at 7. At Macon, the temperature was 81. At Rome, it was partly cloudy and 77, wind southwest at 5. At Augusta, it was mostly cloudy and 85, wind southwest at 5. At Savannah, it was cloudy and 82, wind south at 10. Elsewhere across the region, at Chattanooga, it was mostly cloudy and 82, wind southwest at 5. At Asheville, it was clear and 73, wind north at 6. At Greenville-Spartanburg, it was clear and 75, wind calm. Here is the hazardous weather outlook. This hazardous weather outlook is for North and Central Georgia. For tonight, no hazardous weather is expected at this time. And now the extended outlook for the period Wednesday through Monday. Hot conditions persist, with heat index values forecast to be in the upper 90s to low 100s into the weekend. Isolated to scattered chances for afternoon thunderstorms remain in the forecast through the weekend. Spotter information statement, spotter activation will not be needed through tonight. Here is the official forecast from your National Weather Service for the Athens listening area. Tonight, mostly clear. Lows in the mid-70s. Light west winds. Wednesday, sunny. Highs in the mid-90s. West winds 5 to 15 miles an hour. Wednesday night, mostly clear. Lows in the mid-70s. Light west winds.

Thursday, sunny. A slight chance of showers and thunderstorms in the afternoon. Highs in the lower 90s. West winds 5 to 15 miles an hour. Chance of rain 20%. Thursday night, partly cloudy in the evening, then becoming mostly clear. Lows in the mid-70s. West winds up to 10 miles an hour. And now the extended forecast. Friday through Saturday night, partly cloudy with a slight chance of showers and thunderstorms. Highs in the mid-90s. Lows in the mid-70s. Sunday and Sunday night, mostly cloudy. A chance of showers and thunderstorms. Highs in the lower 90s. Lows in the lower 70s. Monday and Monday night, partly cloudy. A chance of showers and thunderstorms. Highs in the upper 80s. Lows around 70. Tuesday and Tuesday night, mostly clear. A slight chance of showers and thunderstorms. Highs in the lower 90s. Lows in the lower 70s. For more detailed weather, water, and climate information, please visit our website at weather.gov/Atlanta. The current time is 11:39 p.m. Eastern Daylight Time. Here are the 11 p.m. weather observations from around the area. At Athens, it was mostly cloudy, the temperature was 80 degrees, dew point 70 degrees, relative humidity 71%, wind calm, pressure was 30.05 inches and rising. At Gainesville, it was mostly cloudy and 81, wind northwest at 7. At Winder, it was mostly cloudy, the temperature was 81. At Greensboro, it was partly cloudy and 84, wind variable at 5. At Jefferson, it was mostly cloudy and 80, wind northwest at 5. At Monroe, it was mostly cloudy. At Albertton, it was partly cloudy and 79, wind calm. At Canyon, it was mostly cloudy and 80, wind calm. At Clemson, it was partly cloudy and 75, wind calm. Elsewhere across Georgia, at Atlanta it was mostly cloudy and 80, wind west at 9. At Cartersville, the temperature was 79, wind calm. At Lawrenceville, it was mostly cloudy and 82, wind west at 7. At Macon, the temperature was 81. At Rome, it was partly cloudy and 77, wind southwest at 5. At Augusta, it was mostly cloudy and 85, wind southwest at 5. At Savannah, it was cloudy and 82, wind south at 10. Elsewhere across the region, at Chattanooga, it was mostly cloudy and 82, wind southwest at 5. At Asheville, it was clear and 73, wind north at 6. At Greenville-Spartanburg, it was clear and 75, wind calm. 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The WXK 56 listening area include the following counties: Banks, Barrow, Clark, Elbert, Franklin, Greene, Hall, Hart, Jackson, Madison, Morgan, Oconee, Oglethorpe, Tolliver, Walton, and Wilkes. Visit our website at weather.gov/Atlanta for the latest weather information, including watches and warnings. You can also like your Peachtree City National Weather Service on Facebook or follow NWS Atlanta on Twitter. Here is the hazardous weather outlook. This hazardous weather outlook is for North and Central Georgia. For tonight, no hazardous weather is expected at this time. And now the extended outlook for the period Wednesday through Monday. Hot conditions persist, with heat index values forecast to be in the upper 90s to low 100s into the weekend. Isolated to scattered chances for afternoon thunderstorms remain in the forecast through the weekend. Spotter information statement: spotter activation will not be needed through tonight. Here is the official forecast from your National Weather Service for the Athens listening area. Tonight, mostly clear. Lows in the mid-70s.

light west winds. Wednesday, sunny. Highs in the mid-90s. West winds 5 to 15 miles an hour. Wednesday night, mostly clear. Lows in the mid-70s. Light west winds. Thursday, sunny. A slight chance of showers and thunderstorms in the afternoon. Highs in the lower 90s. West winds 5 to 15 miles an hour. Chance of rain 20%. Thursday night, partly cloudy in the evening, then becoming mostly clear. Lows in the mid-70s. West winds up to 10 miles an hour. And now the extended forecast. Friday through Saturday night, partly cloudy with a slight chance of showers and thunderstorms. Highs in the mid-90s. Lows in the mid-70s. Sunday and Sunday night, mostly cloudy. A chance of showers and thunderstorms. Highs in the lower 90s. Lows in the lower 70s. Monday and Monday night, partly cloudy. A chance of showers and thunderstorms. Highs in the upper 80s. Lows around 70. Tuesday and Tuesday night, mostly clear. A slight chance of showers and thunderstorms. Highs in the lower 90s. Lows in the lower 70s. For more detailed weather, water, and climate information, please visit our website at weather.gov/Atlanta. The current time is 11:44 p.m. Eastern Daylight Time. Here are the 11 p.m. weather observations from around the area. At Athens, it was mostly cloudy, the temperature was 80 degrees, dew point 70 degrees, relative humidity 71%, wind calm, pressure was 30.05 inches and rising. At Gainesville, it was mostly cloudy and 81, wind northwest at 7. At Winder, it was mostly cloudy, the temperature was 81. At Greensboro, it was partly cloudy and 84, wind variable at 5. At Jefferson, it was mostly cloudy and 80, wind northwest at 5. At Monroe, it was mostly cloudy. At Albertton, it was partly cloudy and 79, wind calm. At Canyon, it was mostly cloudy and 80, wind calm. At Clemson, it was partly cloudy and 75, wind calm. Elsewhere across Georgia, at Atlanta it was mostly cloudy and 80, wind west at 9. At Cartersville, the temperature was 79, wind calm. At Lawrenceville, it was mostly cloudy and 82, wind west at 7. At Macon, the temperature was 81. At Rome, it was partly cloudy and 77, wind southwest at 5. At Augusta, it was mostly cloudy and 85, wind southwest at 5. At Savannah, it was cloudy and 82, wind south at 10. Elsewhere across the region, at Chattanooga, it was mostly cloudy and 82, wind southwest at 5. At Asheville, it was clear and 73, wind north at 6. At Greenville-Spartanburg, it was clear and 75, wind calm. Here is the hazardous weather outlook. This hazardous weather outlook is for North and Central Georgia. For tonight, no hazardous weather is expected at this time. And now the extended outlook for the period Wednesday through Monday. Hot conditions persist, with heat index values forecast to be in the upper 90s to low 100s into the weekend. Isolated to scattered chances for afternoon thunderstorms remain in the forecast through the weekend. Spotter information statement, spotter activation will not be needed through tonight. Here is the official forecast from your National Weather Service for the Athens listening area. Tonight, mostly clear. Lows in the mid-70s. Light west winds. Wednesday, sunny. Highs in the mid-90s. West winds 5 to 15 miles an hour. Wednesday night, mostly clear. Lows in the mid-70s. Light west winds. Thursday, sunny. A slight chance of showers and thunderstorms in the afternoon. Highs in the lower 90s. West winds 5 to 15 miles an hour. Chance of rain.

20%. Thursday night, partly cloudy in the evening, then becoming mostly clear. Lows in the mid-70s. West winds up to 10 miles an hour. And now the extended forecast. Friday through Saturday night, partly cloudy with a slight chance of showers and thunderstorms. Highs in the mid-90s. Lows in the mid-70s. Sunday and Sunday night, mostly cloudy. A chance of showers and thunderstorms. Highs in the lower 90s. Lows in the lower 70s. Monday and Monday night, partly cloudy. A chance of showers and thunderstorms. Highs in the upper 80s. Lows around 70. Tuesday and Tuesday night, mostly clear. A slight chance of showers and thunderstorms. Highs in the lower 90s. Lows in the lower 70s. For more detailed weather, water, and climate information, please visit our website at weather.gov/Atlanta. The current time is 11:49 p.m. Eastern Daylight Time. Here are the 11 p.m. weather observations from around the area. At Athens, it was mostly cloudy. The temperature was 80 degrees, dew point 70 degrees, relative humidity 71%, wind calm, pressure was 30.05 inches and rising. At Gainesville, it was mostly cloudy and 81, wind northwest at 7. At Winder, it was mostly cloudy, the temperature was 81. At Greensboro, it was partly cloudy and 84, wind variable at 5. At Jefferson, it was mostly cloudy and 80, wind northwest at 5. At Monroe, it was mostly cloudy. At Albertton, it was partly cloudy and 79, wind calm. At Canyon, it was mostly cloudy and 80, wind calm. At Clemson, it was partly cloudy and 75, wind calm. Elsewhere across Georgia, at Atlanta it was mostly cloudy and 80, wind west at 9. At Cartersville, the temperature was 79, wind calm. At Lawrenceville, it was mostly cloudy and 82, wind west at 7. At Macon, the temperature was 81. At Rome, it was partly cloudy and 77, wind southwest at 5. At Augusta, it was mostly cloudy and 85, wind southwest at 5. At Savannah, it was cloudy and 82, wind south at 10. Elsewhere across the region, at Chattanooga, it was mostly cloudy and 82, wind southwest at 5. At Asheville, it was clear and 73, wind north at 6. At Greenville-Spartanburg, it was clear and 75, wind calm. Here is the hazardous weather outlook. This hazardous weather outlook is for North and Central Georgia. For tonight, no hazardous weather is expected at this time. And now the extended outlook for the period Wednesday through Monday. Hot conditions persist, with heat index values forecast to be in the upper 90s to low 100s into the weekend. Isolated to scattered chances for afternoon thunderstorms remain in the forecast through the weekend. Spotter information statement, spotter activation will not be needed through tonight. Here is the official forecast from your National Weather Service for the Athens listening area. Tonight, mostly clear. Lows in the mid-70s. Light west winds. Wednesday, sunny. Highs in the mid-90s. West winds 5 to 15 miles an hour. Wednesday night, mostly clear. Lows in the mid-70s. Light west winds. Thursday, sunny. A slight chance of showers and thunderstorms in the afternoon. Highs in the lower 90s. West winds 5 to 15 miles an hour. Chance of rain 20%. Thursday night, partly cloudy in the evening, then becoming mostly clear. Lows in the mid-70s. West winds up to 10 miles an hour. And now the extended forecast. Friday through Saturday night, partly cloudy with a slight chance of showers and thunderstorms. Highs in the mid-90s. Lows in the mid-70s. Sunday and Sunday night, mostly cloudy. A chance of showers and

Thunderstorms. Highs in the lower 90s. Lows in the lower 70s. Monday and Monday night, partly cloudy. A chance of showers and thunderstorms. Highs in the upper 80s. Lows around 70. Tuesday and Tuesday night, mostly clear. A slight chance of showers and thunderstorms. Highs in the lower 90s. Lows in the lower 70s. For more detailed weather, water, and climate information, please visit our website at weather.gov/Atlanta. The current time is 11:53 p.m. Eastern Daylight Time. Here are the 11 p.m. weather observations from around the area. At Athens, it was mostly cloudy. The temperature was 80 degrees, dew point 70 degrees, relative humidity 71%, wind calm, pressure was 30.05 inches and rising. At Gainesville, it was mostly cloudy and 81, wind northwest at 7. At Winder, it was mostly cloudy, the temperature was 81. At Greensboro, it was partly cloudy and 84, wind variable at 5. At Jefferson, it was mostly cloudy and 80, wind northwest at 5. At Monroe, it was mostly cloudy. At Albertton, it was partly cloudy and 79, wind calm. At Canyon, it was mostly cloudy and 80, wind calm. At Clemson, it was partly cloudy and 75, wind calm. Elsewhere across Georgia, at Atlanta it was mostly cloudy and 80, wind west at 9. At Cartersville, the temperature was 79, wind calm. At Lawrenceville, it was mostly cloudy and 82, wind west at 7. At Macon, the temperature was 81. At Rome, it was partly cloudy and 77, wind southwest at 5. At Augusta, it was mostly cloudy and 85, wind southwest at 5. At Savannah, it was cloudy and 82, wind south at 10. Elsewhere across the region, at Chattanooga, it was mostly cloudy and 82, wind southwest at 5. At Asheville, it was clear and 73, wind north at 6. At Greenville-Spartanburg, it was clear and 75, wind calm. Here is the hazardous weather outlook. This hazardous weather outlook is for North and Central Georgia. For tonight, no hazardous weather is expected at this time. And now the extended outlook for the period Wednesday through Monday. Hot conditions persist, with heat index values forecast to be in the upper 90s to low 100s into the weekend. Isolated to scattered chances for afternoon thunderstorms remain in the forecast through the weekend. Spotter information statement, spotter activation will not be needed through tonight. Here is the official forecast from your National Weather Service for the Athens listening area. Tonight, mostly clear. Lows in the mid-70s. Light west winds. Wednesday, sunny. Highs in the mid-90s. West winds 5 to 15 miles an hour. Wednesday night, mostly clear. Lows in the mid-70s. Light west winds. Thursday, sunny. A slight chance of showers and thunderstorms in the afternoon. Highs in the lower 90s. West winds 5 to 15 miles an hour. Chance of rain 20%. Thursday night, partly cloudy in the evening, then becoming mostly clear. Lows in the mid-70s. West winds up to 10 miles an hour. And now the extended forecast. Friday through Saturday night, partly cloudy with a slight chance of showers and thunderstorms. Highs in the mid-90s. Lows in the mid-70s. Sunday and Sunday night, mostly cloudy. A chance of showers and thunderstorms. Highs in the lower 90s. Lows in the lower 70s. Monday and Monday night, partly cloudy. A chance of showers and thunderstorms. Highs in the upper 80s. Lows around 70. Tuesday and Tuesday night, mostly clear. A slight chance of showers and thunderstorms. Highs in the lower 90s. Lows in the lower 70s. For more detailed weather, water,

climate information, please visit our website at weather.gov/Atlanta. The current time is 11:58 p.m. Eastern Daylight Time. Here are the 11 p.m. weather observations from around the area. At Athens, it was mostly cloudy. The temperature was 80 degrees, dew point 70 degrees, relative humidity 71%, wind calm, pressure was 30.05 inches and rising. At Gainesville, it was mostly cloudy and 81, wind northwest at 7. At Winder, it was mostly cloudy, the temperature was 81. At Greensboro, it was partly cloudy and 84, wind variable at 5. At Jefferson, it was mostly cloudy and 80, wind northwest at 5. At Monroe, it was mostly cloudy. At Albertton, it was partly cloudy and 79, wind calm. At Canyon, it was mostly cloudy and 80, wind calm. At Clemson, it was partly cloudy and 75, wind calm. Elsewhere across Georgia, at Atlanta it was mostly cloudy and 80, wind west at 9. At Cartersville, the temperature was 79, wind calm. At Lawrenceville, it was mostly cloudy and 82, wind west at 7. At Macon, the temperature was 81. At Rome, it was partly cloudy and 77, wind southwest at 5. At Augusta, it was mostly cloudy and 85, wind southwest at 5. At Savannah, it was cloudy and 82, wind south at 10. Elsewhere across the region, at Chattanooga, it was mostly cloudy and 82, wind southwest at 5. At Asheville, it was clear and 73, wind north at 6. At Greenville-Spartanburg, it was clear and 75, wind calm. The Ace House at Middle Georgia Regional Airport in Macon is currently experiencing data issues which are expected to continue until further notice. Hourly weather data is available for the region from the Arlo Station at Warner Robins Air Force Base KWRB or Perry Houston County Airport KPXC. Here is the hazardous weather outlook. This hazardous weather outlook is for North and Central Georgia. For tonight, no hazardous weather is expected at this time. And now the extended outlook for the period Wednesday through Monday. Hot conditions persist, with heat index values forecast to be in the upper 90s to low 100s into the weekend. Isolated to scattered chances for afternoon thunderstorms remain in the forecast through the weekend. Spotter information statement. Spotter activation will not be needed through tonight. Here is the official forecast from your National Weather Service for the Athens listening area. Tonight, mostly clear. Lows in the mid-70s. Light west winds. Wednesday, sunny. Highs in the mid-90s. West winds 5 to 15 miles an hour. Wednesday night, mostly clear. Lows in the mid-70s. Light west winds. Thursday, sunny. A slight chance of showers and thunderstorms in the afternoon. Highs in the lower 90s. West winds 5 to 15 miles an hour. Chance of rain 20%. Thursday night, partly cloudy in the evening, then becoming mostly clear. Lows in the mid-70s. West winds up to 10 miles an hour. And now the extended forecast. Friday through Saturday night, partly cloudy with a slight chance of showers and thunderstorms. Highs in the mid-90s. Lows in the mid-70s. Sunday and Sunday night, mostly cloudy. A chance of showers and thunderstorms. Highs in the lower 90s. Lows in the lower 70s. Monday and Monday night, partly cloudy. A chance of showers and thunderstorms. Highs in the upper 80s. Lows around 70. Tuesday and Tuesday night, mostly clear. A slight chance of showers and thunderstorms. Highs in the lower 90s. Lows in the lower 70s. For more detailed weather, water, and climate information, please visit our website at weather.gov/Atlanta. The current time is 12:03 a.m. Eastern Daylight Time.

It was partly cloudy and 79, wind calm. At Canyon, it was mostly cloudy and 80, wind calm. At Clemson, it was partly cloudy and 75, wind calm. Elsewhere across Georgia, at Atlanta, it was mostly cloudy and 80, wind west at 9. At Cartersville, the temperature was 79, wind calm. At Lawrenceville, it was mostly cloudy and 82, wind west at 7. At Macon, the temperature was 81. At Rome, it was partly cloudy and 77, wind southwest at 5. At Augusta, it was mostly cloudy and 85, wind southwest at 5. At Savannah, it was cloudy and 82, wind south at 10. Elsewhere across the region, at Chattanooga, it was mostly cloudy and 82, wind southwest at 5. At Asheville, it was clear and 73, wind north at 6. At Greenville-Spartanburg, it was clear and 75, wind calm. Here are the midnight weather observations from around the area. At Athens, it was mostly cloudy, the temperature was 80 degrees, dew point 71 degrees, relative humidity 74%, wind calm, pressure was 30.05 inches and steady. At Gainesville, it was mostly cloudy and 80, wind west at 7. At Winder, it was mostly cloudy, the temperature was 81. At Greensboro, it was mostly cloudy and 82, wind southwest at 5. At Jefferson, it was mostly cloudy and 79, wind northwest at 5. At Monroe, it was mostly cloudy. At Albertton, it was partly cloudy and 78, wind calm. At Canyon, it was mostly cloudy and 77, wind calm. At Clemson, it was partly cloudy and 75, wind northwest at 3. Elsewhere across Georgia, at Atlanta it was mostly cloudy and 79, wind west at 5. At Cartersville, the temperature was 77, wind calm. At Lawrenceville, it was mostly cloudy and 81, wind variable at 5. At Macon, the temperature was 79. At Rome, it was partly cloudy and 75, wind southwest at 3. At Augusta, it was mostly cloudy and 84, wind west at 8. At Savannah, it was cloudy and 81, wind south at 8. Elsewhere across the region, at Chattanooga, it was partly cloudy and 80, wind south at 3. At Asheville, it was clear and 71, wind northwest at 7. At Greenville-Spartanburg, it was clear and 74, wind north at 5. Here is the hazardous weather outlook. This hazardous weather outlook is for North and Central Georgia. For tonight, no hazardous weather is expected at this time. And now the extended outlook for the period Wednesday through Monday. Hot conditions persist, with heat index values forecast to be in the upper 90s to low 100s into the weekend. Isolated to scattered chances for afternoon thunderstorms remain in the forecast through the weekend. Spotter information statement, spotter activation will not be needed through tonight. Here is the official forecast from your National Weather Service for the Athens listening area. Tonight, mostly clear. Lows in the mid-70s. Light west winds. Wednesday, sunny. Highs in the mid-90s. West winds 5 to 15 miles an hour. Wednesday night, mostly clear. Lows in the mid-70s. Light west winds. Thursday, sunny. A slight chance of showers and thunderstorms in the afternoon. Highs in the lower 90s. West winds 5 to 15 miles an hour. Chance of rain 20%. Thursday night, partly cloudy in the evening, then becoming mostly clear. Lows in the mid-70s. West winds up to 10 miles an hour. And now the extended forecast. Friday through Saturday night, partly cloudy with a slight chance of showers and thunderstorms. Highs in the mid-90s. Lows in the mid-70s. Sunday and Sunday night, mostly cloudy. A chance of showers and thunderstorms. Highs in the lower 90s. Lows in the lower 70s.

70s. Monday and Monday night, partly cloudy. A chance of showers and thunderstorms. Highs in the upper 80s. Lows around 70. Tuesday and Tuesday night, mostly clear. A slight chance of showers and thunderstorms. Highs in the lower 90s. Lows in the lower 70s. For more detailed weather, water, and climate information, please visit our website at weather.gov/Atlanta. The current time is 12:09 a.m. Eastern Daylight Time. Here are the midnight weather observations from around the area. At Athens, it was mostly cloudy, the temperature was 80 degrees, dew point 71 degrees, relative humidity 74%, wind calm, pressure was 30.05 inches and steady. At Gainesville, it was mostly cloudy and 80, wind west at 7. At Winder, it was mostly cloudy, the temperature was 81. At Greensboro, it was mostly cloudy and 82, wind southwest at 5. At Jefferson, it was mostly cloudy and 79, wind northwest at 5. At Monroe, it was mostly cloudy. At Albertton, it was partly cloudy and 78, wind calm. At Canyon, it was mostly cloudy and 77, wind calm. At Clemson, it was partly cloudy and 75, wind northwest at 3. Elsewhere across Georgia, at Atlanta it was mostly cloudy and 79, wind west at 5. At Cartersville, the temperature was 77, wind calm. At Lawrenceville, it was mostly cloudy and 81, wind variable at 5. At Macon, the temperature was 79. At Rome, it was partly cloudy and 75, wind southwest at 3. At Augusta, it was mostly cloudy and 84, wind west at 8. At Savannah, it was cloudy and 81, wind south at 8. Elsewhere across the region, at Chattanooga, it was partly cloudy and 80, wind south at 3. At Asheville, it was clear and 71, wind northwest at 7. At Greenville-Spartanburg, it was clear and 74, wind north at 5. Here are the midnight weather observations from around the area. At Athens, it was partly cloudy, the temperature was 80 degrees, dew point 71 degrees, relative humidity 74%, wind calm, pressure was 30.05 inches and steady. At Gainesville, it was mostly cloudy and 80, wind west at 7. At Winder, it was partly cloudy, the temperature was 81. At Greensboro, it was mostly cloudy and 82, wind southwest at 5. At Jefferson, it was mostly cloudy and 79, wind northwest at 5. At Monroe, it was partly cloudy. At Albertton, it was partly cloudy and 78, wind calm. At Canyon, it was partly cloudy and 77, wind calm. At Clemson, it was partly cloudy and 75, wind northwest at 3. Elsewhere across Georgia, at Atlanta it was mostly cloudy and 79, wind west at 5. At Cartersville, the temperature was 77, wind calm. At Lawrenceville, it was partly cloudy and 81, wind variable at 5. At Macon, the temperature was 79. At Rome, it was partly cloudy and 75, wind southwest at 3. At Augusta, it was partly cloudy and 84, wind west at 8. At Savannah, it was cloudy and 81, wind south at 8. Elsewhere across the region, at Chattanooga, it was partly cloudy and 80, wind south at 3. At Asheville, it was clear and 71, wind northwest at 7. At Greenville-Spartanburg, it was partly cloudy and 74, wind north at 5. Here is the hazardous weather outlook. This hazardous weather outlook is for North and Central Georgia. For tonight, no hazardous weather is expected at this time. And now the extended outlook for the period Wednesday through Monday. Hot conditions persist, with heat index values forecast to be in the upper 90s to low 100s into the weekend. Isolated to scattered chances for afternoon thunderstorms remain in the forecast through the weekend.

Spotter information statement. Spotter activation will not be needed through tonight. Here is the official forecast from your National Weather Service for the Athens listening area. Tonight, mostly clear. Lows in the mid-70s. Light west winds. Wednesday, sunny. Highs in the mid-90s. West winds 5 to 15 miles an hour. Wednesday night, mostly clear. Lows in the mid-70s. Light west winds. Thursday, sunny. A slight chance of showers and thunderstorms in the afternoon. Highs in the lower 90s. West winds 5 to 15 miles an hour. Chance of rain 20%. Thursday night, partly cloudy in the evening, then becoming mostly clear. Lows in the mid-70s. West winds up to 10 miles an hour. And now the extended forecast. Friday through Saturday night, partly cloudy with a slight chance of showers and thunderstorms. Highs in the mid-90s. Lows in the mid-70s. Sunday and Sunday night, mostly cloudy. A chance of showers and thunderstorms. Highs in the lower 90s. Lows in the lower 70s. Monday and Monday night, partly cloudy. A chance of showers and thunderstorms. Highs in the upper 80s. Lows around 70. Tuesday and Tuesday night, mostly clear. A slight chance of showers and thunderstorms. Highs in the lower 90s. Lows in the lower 70s. For more detailed weather, water, and climate information, please visit our website at weather.gov/Atlanta. The current time is 12:15 a.m. Eastern Daylight Time. Here are the midnight weather observations from around the area. At Athens, it was partly cloudy. The temperature was 80 degrees, dew point 71 degrees, relative humidity 74%, wind calm, pressure was 30.05 inches and steady. At Gainesville, it was mostly cloudy and 80, wind west at 7. At Winder, it was partly cloudy, the temperature was 81. At Greensboro, it was mostly cloudy and 82, wind southwest at 5. At Jefferson, it was mostly cloudy and 79, wind northwest at 5. At Monroe, it was partly cloudy. At Albertton, it was partly cloudy and 78, wind calm. At Canyon, it was partly cloudy and 77, wind calm. At Clemson, it was partly cloudy and 75, wind northwest at 3. Elsewhere across Georgia, at Atlanta it was mostly cloudy and 79, wind west at 5. At Cartersville, the temperature was 77, wind calm. At Lawrenceville, it was partly cloudy and 81, wind variable at 5. At Macon, the temperature was 79. At Rome, it was partly cloudy and 75, wind southwest at 3. At Augusta, it was partly cloudy and 84, wind west at 8. At Savannah, it was cloudy and 81, wind south at 8. Elsewhere across the region, at Chattanooga, it was partly cloudy and 80, wind south at 3. At Asheville, it was clear and 71, wind northwest at 7. At Greenville-Spartanburg, it was partly cloudy and 74, wind north at 5. Here is the hazardous weather outlook. This hazardous weather outlook is for North and Central Georgia. For tonight, no hazardous weather is expected at this time. And now the extended outlook for the period Wednesday through Monday. Hot conditions persist, with heat index values forecast to be in the upper 90s to low 100s into the weekend. Isolated to scattered chances for afternoon thunderstorms remain in the forecast through the weekend. Spotter information statement. Spotter activation will not be needed through tonight. Here is the official forecast from your National Weather Service for the Athens listening area. Tonight, mostly clear. Lows in the mid-70s. Light west winds. Wednesday, sunny. Highs in the mid-90s. West winds 5 to 15 miles an hour. Wednesday night, mostly clear. Lows

in the mid-70s. Light west winds. Thursday, sunny. A slight chance of showers and thunderstorms in the afternoon. Highs in the lower 90s. West winds 5 to 15 miles an hour. Chance of rain 20%. Thursday night, partly cloudy in the evening, then becoming mostly clear. Lows in the mid-70s. West winds up to 10 miles an hour. And now the extended forecast. Friday through Saturday night, partly cloudy with a slight chance of showers and thunderstorms. Highs in the mid-90s. Lows in the mid-70s. Sunday and Sunday night, mostly cloudy. A chance of showers and thunderstorms. Highs in the lower 90s. Lows in the lower 70s. Monday and Monday night, partly cloudy. A chance of showers and thunderstorms. Highs in the upper 80s. Lows around 70. Tuesday and Tuesday night, mostly clear. A slight chance of showers and thunderstorms. Highs in the lower 90s. Lows in the lower 70s. For more detailed weather, water, and climate information, please visit our website at weather.gov/Atlanta. The current time is 12:20 a.m. Eastern Daylight Time. Here are the midnight weather observations from around the area. At Athens, it was partly cloudy. The temperature was 80 degrees, dew point 71 degrees, relative humidity 74%, wind calm, pressure was 30.05 inches and steady. At Gainesville, it was mostly cloudy and 80, wind west at 7. At Winder, it was partly cloudy, the temperature was 81. At Greensboro, it was mostly cloudy and 82, wind southwest at 5. At Jefferson, it was mostly cloudy and 79, wind northwest at 5. At Monroe, it was partly cloudy. At Albertton, it was partly cloudy and 78, wind calm. At Canyon, it was partly cloudy and 77, wind calm. At Clemson, it was partly cloudy and 75, wind northwest at 3. Elsewhere across Georgia, at Atlanta it was mostly cloudy and 79, wind west at 5. At Cartersville, the temperature was 77, wind calm. At Lawrenceville, it was partly cloudy and 81, wind variable at 5. At Macon, the temperature was 79. At Rome, it was partly cloudy and 75, wind southwest at 3. At Augusta, it was partly cloudy and 84, wind west at 8. At Savannah, it was cloudy and 81, wind south at 8. Elsewhere across the region, at Chattanooga, it was partly cloudy and 80, wind south at 3. At Asheville, it was clear and 71, wind northwest at 7. At Greenville-Spartanburg, it was partly cloudy and 74, wind north at 5. Here is the hazardous weather outlook. This hazardous weather outlook is for North and Central Georgia. For tonight, no hazardous weather is expected at this time. And now the extended outlook for the period Wednesday through Monday. Hot conditions persist, with heat index values forecast to be in the upper 90s to low 100s into the weekend. Isolated to scattered chances for afternoon thunderstorms remain in the forecast through the weekend. Spotter information statement, spotter activation will not be needed through tonight. Here is the official forecast from your National Weather Service for the Athens listening area. Tonight, mostly clear. Lows in the mid-70s. Light west winds. Wednesday, sunny. Highs in the mid-90s. West winds 5 to 15 miles an hour. Wednesday night, mostly clear. Lows in the mid-70s. Light west winds. Thursday, sunny. A slight chance of showers and thunderstorms in the afternoon. Highs in the lower 90s. West winds 5 to 15 miles an hour. Chance of rain 20%. Thursday night, partly cloudy in the evening, then becoming mostly clear. Lows in the mid-70s. West winds up to 10 miles an hour. And now the extent.

extended forecast. Friday through Saturday night, partly cloudy with a slight chance of showers and thunderstorms. Highs in the mid-90s. Lows in the mid-70s. Sunday and Sunday night, mostly cloudy. A chance of showers and thunderstorms. Highs in the lower 90s. Lows in the lower 70s. Monday and Monday night, partly cloudy. A chance of showers and thunderstorms. Highs in the upper 80s. Lows around 70. Tuesday and Tuesday night, mostly clear. A slight chance of showers and thunderstorms. Highs in the lower 90s. Lows in the lower 70s. For more detailed weather, water, and climate information, please visit our website at weather.gov/Atlanta. The current time is 12:24 a.m. Eastern Daylight Time. Here are the midnight weather observations from around the area. At Athens, it was partly cloudy. The temperature was 80 degrees, dew point 71 degrees, relative humidity 74%, wind calm, pressure was 30.05 inches and steady. At Gainesville, it was mostly cloudy and 80, wind west at 7. At Winder, it was partly cloudy, the temperature was 81. At Greensboro, it was mostly cloudy and 82, wind southwest at 5. At Jefferson, it was mostly cloudy and 79, wind northwest at 5. At Monroe, it was partly cloudy. At Albertton, it was partly cloudy and 78, wind calm. At Canyon, it was partly cloudy and 77, wind calm. At Clemson, it was partly cloudy and 75, wind northwest at 3. Elsewhere across Georgia, at Atlanta it was mostly cloudy and 79, wind west at 5. At Cartersville, the temperature was 77, wind calm. At Lawrenceville, it was partly cloudy and 81, wind variable at 5. At Macon, the temperature was 79. At Rome, it was partly cloudy and 75, wind southwest at 3. At Augusta, it was partly cloudy and 84, wind west at 8. At Savannah, it was cloudy and 81, wind south at 8. Elsewhere across the region, at Chattanooga, it was partly cloudy and 80, wind south at 3. At Asheville, it was clear and 71, wind northwest at 7. At Greenville-Spartanburg, it was partly cloudy and 74, wind north at 5. Here is the hazardous weather outlook. This hazardous weather outlook is for North and Central Georgia. For tonight, no hazardous weather is expected at this time. And now the extended outlook for the period Wednesday through Monday. Hot conditions persist, with heat index values forecast to be in the upper 90s to low 100s into the weekend. Isolated to scattered chances for afternoon thunderstorms remain in the forecast through the weekend. Spotter information statement, spotter activation will not be needed through tonight. Here is the official forecast from your National Weather Service for the Athens listening area. Tonight, mostly clear. Lows in the mid-70s. Light west winds. Wednesday, sunny. Highs in the mid-90s. West winds 5 to 15 miles an hour. Wednesday night, mostly clear. Lows in the mid-70s. Light west winds. Thursday, sunny. A slight chance of showers and thunderstorms in the afternoon. Highs in the lower 90s. West winds 5 to 15 miles an hour. Chance of rain 20%. Thursday night, partly cloudy in the evening, then becoming mostly clear. Lows in the mid-70s. West winds up to 10 miles an hour. And now the extended forecast. Friday through Saturday night, partly cloudy with a slight chance of showers and thunderstorms. Highs in the mid-90s. Lows in the mid-70s. Sunday and Sunday night, mostly cloudy. A chance of showers and thunderstorms. Highs in the lower 90s. Lows in the lower 70s. Monday and Monday night, partly cloudy. A chance of showers and thunderstorms.

Highs in the upper 80s. Lows around 70. Tuesday and Tuesday night, mostly clear. A slight chance of showers and thunderstorms. Highs in the lower 90s. Lows in the lower 70s. For more detailed weather, water, and climate information, please visit our website at weather.gov/Atlanta. The Ace House at Middle Georgia Regional Airport in Macon is currently experiencing data issues which are expected to continue until further notice. Hourly weather data is available for the region from the ILO station at Warner Robins Air Force Base KWRB or Perry Houston County Airport KPXC. The current time is 12:29 a.m. Eastern Daylight Time. Here are the midnight weather observations from around the area. At Athens, it was partly cloudy, the temperature was 80 degrees, dew point 71 degrees, relative humidity 74%, wind calm, pressure was 30.05 inches and steady. At Gainesville, it was mostly cloudy and 80, wind west at 7. At Winder, it was partly cloudy, the temperature was 81. At Greensboro, it was mostly cloudy and 82, wind southwest at 5. At Jefferson, it was mostly cloudy and 79, wind northwest at 5. At Monroe, it was partly cloudy. At Albertton, it was partly cloudy and 78, wind calm. At Canyon, it was partly cloudy and 77, wind calm. At Clemson, it was partly cloudy and 75, wind northwest at 3. Elsewhere across Georgia, at Atlanta it was mostly cloudy and 79, wind west at 5. At Cartersville, the temperature was 77, wind calm. At Lawrenceville, it was partly cloudy and 81, wind variable at 5. At Macon, the temperature was 79. At Rome, it was partly cloudy and 75, wind southwest at 3. At Augusta, it was partly cloudy and 84, wind west at 8. At Savannah, it was cloudy and 81, wind south at 8. Elsewhere across the region, at Chattanooga, it was partly cloudy and 80, wind south at 3. At Asheville, it was clear and 71, wind northwest at 7. At Greenville-Spartanburg, it was partly cloudy and 74, wind north at 5. Here is the hazardous weather outlook. This hazardous weather outlook is for North and Central Georgia. For tonight, no hazardous weather is expected at this time. And now the extended outlook for the period Wednesday through Monday. Hot conditions persist, with heat index values forecast to be in the upper 90s to low 100s into the weekend. Isolated to scattered chances for afternoon thunderstorms remain in the forecast through the weekend. Spotter information statement, spotter activation will not be needed through tonight. Here is the official forecast from your National Weather Service for the Athens listening area. Tonight, mostly clear. Lows in the mid-70s. Light west winds. Wednesday, sunny. Highs in the mid-90s. West winds 5 to 15 miles an hour. Wednesday night, mostly clear. Lows in the mid-70s. Light west winds. Thursday, sunny. A slight chance of showers and thunderstorms in the afternoon. Highs in the lower 90s. West winds 5 to 15 miles an hour. Chance of rain 20%. Thursday night, partly cloudy in the evening, then becoming mostly clear. Lows in the mid-70s. 15 miles an hour. Chance of rain 20%. Thursday night, partly cloudy in the evening, then becoming mostly clear. Lows in the mid-70s. West winds up to 10 miles an hour. And now the extended forecast. Friday through Saturday night, partly cloudy with a slight chance of showers and thunderstorms. Highs in the mid-90s. Lows in the mid-70s. Sunday and Sunday night, mostly cloudy. A chance of showers and thunderstorms. Highs in the lower 90s. Lows in the lower 70s. Monday and Monday night, partly cloudy. A chance of showers and thunderstorms.

highs in the upper 80s. Lows around 70. Tuesday and Tuesday night, mostly clear. A slight chance of showers and thunderstorms. Highs in the lower 90s. Lows in the lower 70s. For more detailed weather, water, and climate information, please visit our website at weather.gov/Atlanta. The current time is 12:34 a.m. Eastern Daylight Time. Here are the midnight weather observations from around the area. At Athens, it was partly cloudy. The temperature was 80 degrees, dew point 71 degrees, relative humidity 74%, wind calm, pressure was 30.05 inches and steady. At Gainesville, it was mostly cloudy and 80, wind west at 7. At Winder, it was partly cloudy, the temperature was 81. At Greensboro, it was mostly cloudy and 82, wind southwest at 5. At Jefferson, it was mostly cloudy and 79, wind northwest at 5. At Monroe, it was partly cloudy. At Albertton, it was partly cloudy and 78, wind calm. At Canyon, it was partly cloudy and 77, wind calm. At Clemson, it was partly cloudy and 75, wind northwest at 3. Elsewhere across Georgia, at Atlanta it was mostly cloudy and 79, wind west at 5. At Cartersville, the temperature was 77, wind calm. At Lawrenceville, it was partly cloudy and 81, wind variable at 5. At Macon, the temperature was 79. At Rome, it was partly cloudy and 75, wind southwest at 3. At Augusta, it was partly cloudy and 84, wind west at 8. At Savannah, it was cloudy and 81, wind south at 8. Elsewhere across the region, at Chattanooga, it was partly cloudy and 80, wind south at 3. At Asheville, it was clear and 71, wind northwest at 7. At Greenville-Spartanburg, it was partly cloudy and 74, wind north at 5. Here is the hazardous weather outlook. This hazardous weather outlook is for North and Central Georgia. For tonight, no hazardous weather is expected at this time. And now the extended outlook for the period Wednesday through Monday. Hot conditions persist, with heat index values forecast to be in the upper 90s to low 100s into the weekend. Isolated to scattered chances for afternoon thunderstorms remain in the forecast through the weekend. Spotter information statement, spotter activation will not be needed through tonight. Here is the official forecast from your National Weather Service for the Athens listening area. Tonight, mostly clear. Lows in the mid-70s. Light west winds. Wednesday, sunny. Highs in the mid-90s. West winds 5 to 15 miles an hour. Wednesday night, mostly clear. Lows in the mid-70s. Light west winds. Thursday, sunny. A slight chance of showers and thunderstorms in the afternoon. Highs in the lower 90s. West winds 5 to 15 miles an hour. Chance of rain 20%. Thursday night, partly cloudy in the evening, then becoming mostly clear. Lows in the mid-70s. West winds up to 10 miles an hour. And now the extended forecast. Friday through Saturday night, partly cloudy with a slight chance of showers and thunderstorms. Highs in the mid-90s. Lows in the mid-70s. Sunday and Sunday night, mostly cloudy. A chance of showers and thunderstorms. Highs in the lower 90s. Lows in the lower 70s. Monday and Monday night, partly cloudy. A chance of showers and thunderstorms. Highs in the upper 80s. Lows around 70. Tuesday and Tuesday night, mostly clear. A slight chance of showers and thunderstorms. Highs in the lower 90s. Lows in the lower 70s. For more detailed weather, water, and climate information, please visit our website at weather.gov/Atlanta. The current time is 12:38 a.m. Eastern Daylight Time.
Here are the midnight weather observations from around the area. At Athens, it was partly cloudy. The temperature was 80 degrees, dew point 71 degrees, relative humidity 74%, wind calm, pressure was 30.05 inches and steady. At Gainesville, it was mostly cloudy and 80, wind west at 7. At Winder, it was partly cloudy, the temperature was 81. At Greensboro, it was mostly cloudy and 82, wind southwest at 5. At Jefferson, it was mostly cloudy and 79, wind northwest at 5. At Monroe, it was partly cloudy. At Albertton, it was partly cloudy and 78, wind calm. At Canyon, it was partly cloudy and 77, wind calm. At Clemson, it was partly cloudy and 75, wind northwest at 3. Elsewhere across Georgia, at Atlanta it was mostly cloudy and 79, wind west at 5. At Cartersville, the temperature was 77, wind calm. At Lawrenceville, it was partly cloudy and 81, wind variable at 5. At Macon, the temperature was 79. At Rome, it was partly cloudy and 75, wind southwest at 3. At Augusta, it was partly cloudy and 84, wind west at 8. At Savannah, it was cloudy and 81, wind south at 8. Elsewhere across the region, at Chattanooga, it was partly cloudy and 80, wind south at 3. At Asheville, it was clear and 71, wind northwest at 7. At Greenville-Spartanburg, it was partly cloudy and 74, wind north at 5. 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The WXK 56 listening area include the following counties: Banks, Barrow, Clark, Albert, Franklin, Greene, Hall, Hart, Jackson, Madison, Morgan, Oconee, Oglethorpe, Tolliver, Walton, and Wilkes. Visit our website at weather.gov/Atlanta for the latest weather information, including watches and warnings. You can also like your Peachtree City National Weather Service on Facebook or follow NWS Atlanta on Twitter. Here is the hazardous weather outlook. This hazardous weather outlook is for North and Central Georgia. For tonight, no hazardous weather is expected at this time. And now the extended outlook for the period Wednesday through Monday. Hot conditions persist, with heat index values forecast to be in the upper 90s to low 100s into the weekend. Isolated to scattered chances for afternoon thunderstorms remain in the forecast through the weekend. Spotter information statement: spotter activation will not be needed through tonight. Here is the official forecast from your National Weather Service for the Athens listening area. Tonight, mostly clear. Lows in the mid-70s. Light west winds. Wednesday, sunny. Highs in the mid-90s. West winds 5 to 15 miles an hour. Wednesday night, mostly clear. Lows in the mid-70s. Light west winds. Thursday, sunny. A slight chance of showers and thunderstorms in the afternoon. Highs in the lower 90s. West winds 5 to 15 miles an hour. Chance of rain 20%. Thursday night, partly cloudy in the evening, then becoming mostly clear. Lows in the mid-70s. West winds up to 10 miles an hour. And now the extended forecast. Friday through Saturday night, partly cloudy with a slight chance of showers and thunderstorms. Highs in the mid-90s. Lows in the mid-70s. Sunday and Sunday night, mostly cloudy. A chance of showers and thunderstorms. Highs in the lower 90s. Lows in the lower 70s. Monday and Monday night, partly cloudy. A chance of showers and thunderstorms. Highs in the upper 80s. Lows around 70. Tuesday and Tuesday night, mostly clear. A slight chance of showers and thunderstorms.

it was partly cloudy. At Albertton, it was partly cloudy and 78, wind calm. At Canyon, it was partly cloudy and 77, wind calm. At Clemson, it was partly cloudy and 75, wind northwest at 3. Elsewhere across Georgia, at Atlanta it was mostly cloudy and 79, wind west at 5. At Cartersville, the temperature was 77, wind calm. At Lawrenceville, it was partly cloudy and 81, wind variable at 5. At Macon, the temperature was 79. At Rome, it was partly cloudy and 75, wind southwest at 3. At Augusta, it was partly cloudy and 84, wind west at 8. At Savannah, it was cloudy and 81, wind south at 8. Elsewhere across the region, at Chattanooga, it was partly cloudy and 80, wind south at 3. At Asheville, it was clear and 71, wind northwest at 7. At Greenville-Spartanburg, it was partly cloudy and 74, wind north at 5. Here is the hazardous weather outlook. This hazardous weather outlook is for North and Central Georgia. For tonight, no hazardous weather is expected at this time. And now the extended outlook for the period Wednesday through Monday. Hot conditions persist, with heat index values forecast to be in the upper 90s to low 100s into the weekend. Isolated to scattered chances for afternoon thunderstorms remain in the forecast through the weekend. Spotter information statement, spotter activation will not be needed through tonight. Here is the official forecast from your National Weather Service for the Athens listening area. Tonight, mostly clear. Lows in the mid-70s. Light west winds. Wednesday, sunny. Highs in the mid-90s. West winds 5 to 15 miles an hour. Wednesday night, mostly clear. Lows in the mid-70s. Light west winds. Thursday, sunny. A slight chance of showers and thunderstorms in the afternoon. Highs in the lower 90s. West winds 5 to 15 miles an hour. Chance of rain 20%. Thursday night, partly cloudy in the evening, then becoming mostly clear. Lows in the mid-70s. West winds up to 10 miles an hour. And now the extended forecast. Friday through Saturday night, partly cloudy with a slight chance of showers and thunderstorms. Highs in the mid-90s. Lows in the mid-70s. Sunday and Sunday night, mostly cloudy. A chance of showers and thunderstorms. Highs in the lower 90s. Lows in the lower 70s. Monday and Monday night, partly cloudy. A chance of showers and thunderstorms. Highs in the upper 80s. Lows around 70. Tuesday and Tuesday night, mostly clear. A slight chance of showers and thunderstorms. Highs in the lower 90s. Lows in the lower 70s. For more detailed weather, water, and climate information, please visit our website at weather.gov/Atlanta. The current time is 12:57 a.m. Eastern Daylight Time. Here are the midnight weather observations from around the area. At Athens, it was partly cloudy. The temperature was 80 degrees, dew point 71 degrees, relative humidity 74%, wind calm, pressure was 30.05 inches and steady. At Gainesville, it was mostly cloudy and 80, wind west at 7. At Winder, it was partly cloudy, the temperature was 81. At Greensboro, it was mostly cloudy and 82, wind southwest at 5. At Jefferson, it was mostly cloudy and 79, wind northwest at 5. At Monroe, it was partly cloudy. At Albertton, it was partly cloudy and 78, wind calm. At Canyon, it was partly cloudy and 77, wind calm. At Clemson, it was partly cloudy and 75, wind northwest at 3. Elsewhere across Georgia, at Atlanta it was mostly cloudy and 79, wind west at 5. At Cartersville, the temperature was 77, wind calm. At

Lawrenceville, it was partly cloudy and 81, wind variable at 5. At Macon, the temperature was 79. At Rome, it was partly cloudy and 75, wind southwest at 3. At Augusta, it was partly cloudy and 84, wind west at 8. At Savannah, it was cloudy and 81, wind south at 8. Elsewhere across the region, at Chattanooga, it was partly cloudy and 80, wind south at 3. At Asheville, it was clear and 71, wind northwest at 7. At Greenville-Spartanburg, it was partly cloudy and 74, wind north at 5. The Ace House at Middle Georgia Regional Airport in Macon is currently experiencing data issues which are expected to continue until further notice. Hourly weather data is available for the region from the ILS station at Warner Robins Air Force Base KWRB or Perry Houston County Airport KPXC. Here is the hazardous weather outlook. This hazardous weather outlook is for North and Central Georgia. For tonight, no hazardous weather is expected at this time. And now the extended outlook for the period Wednesday through Monday. Hot conditions persist, with heat index values forecast to be in the upper 90s to low 100s into the weekend. Isolated to scattered chances for afternoon thunderstorms remain in the forecast through the weekend. Spotter information statement, spotter activation will not be needed through tonight. Here is the official forecast from your National Weather Service for the Athens listening area. Rest of tonight, mostly clear. Lows in the mid-70s. Light west winds. Wednesday, sunny. Highs in the mid-90s. West winds 5 to 15 miles an hour. Wednesday night, mostly clear. Lows in the mid-70s. Light west winds. Thursday, sunny. A slight chance of showers and thunderstorms in the afternoon. Highs in the lower 90s. West winds 5 to 15 miles an hour. Chance of rain 20%. Thursday night, partly cloudy with a slight chance of showers and thunderstorms in the evening, then mostly clear after midnight. Lows in the mid-70s. Southwest winds up to 10 miles an hour. Chance of rain 20%. And now the extended forecast. Friday through Saturday night, partly cloudy with a chance of showers and thunderstorms. Highs in the mid-90s. Lows in the mid-70s. Sunday and Sunday night, showers and thunderstorms likely. Highs in the lower 90s. Lows in the lower 70s. Monday and Monday night, mostly cloudy. A chance of showers and thunderstorms. Highs in the upper 80s. Lows around 70. Tuesday and Tuesday night, partly cloudy. A slight chance of showers and thunderstorms. Highs in the lower 90s. Lows in the lower 70s. For more detailed weather, water, and climate information, please visit our website at weather.gov/Atlanta. The current time is 1:02 a.m. Eastern Daylight Time. Here are the midnight weather observations from around the area. At Athens, it was partly cloudy, the temperature was 80 degrees, dew point 71 degrees, relative humidity 74%, wind calm, pressure was 30.05 inches and steady. At Gainesville, it was mostly cloudy and 80, wind west at 7. At Winder, it was partly cloudy, the temperature was 81. At Greensboro, it was mostly cloudy and 82, wind southwest at 5. At Jefferson, it was mostly cloudy and 79, wind northwest at 5. At Monroe, it was partly cloudy. At Albertton, it was partly cloudy and 78, wind calm. At Canyon, it was partly cloudy and 77, wind calm. At Clemson, it was partly cloudy and 75, wind northwest at 3. Elsewhere across Georgia, at Atlanta it was mostly cloudy and 79, wind west at 5. At Cartersville, the temperature was 77, wind calm. At Lawrenceville, it was partly cloudy and 81, wind variable at 5. At Macon, the temperature was 79.

And now the extended outlook for the period Wednesday through Monday. Hot conditions persist, with heat index values forecast to be in the upper 90s to low 100s into the weekend. Isolated to scattered chances for afternoon thunderstorms remain in the forecast through the weekend. Spotter information statement. Spotter activation will not be needed through tonight. Here is the official forecast from your National Weather Service for the Athens listening area. Rest of tonight, mostly clear. Lows in the mid-70s. Light west winds. Wednesday, sunny. Highs in the mid-90s. West winds 5 to 15 miles an hour. Wednesday night, mostly clear. Lows in the mid-70s. Light west winds. Thursday, sunny. A slight chance of showers and thunderstorms in the afternoon. Highs in the lower 90s. West winds 5 to 15 miles an hour. Chance of rain 20%. Thursday night, partly cloudy with a slight chance of showers and thunderstorms in the evening, then mostly clear after midnight. Lows in the mid-70s. Southwest winds up to 10 miles an hour. Chance of rain 20%. And now the extended forecast. Friday through Saturday night, partly cloudy with a chance of showers and thunderstorms. Highs in the mid-90s. Lows in the mid-70s. Sunday and Sunday night, showers and thunderstorms likely. Highs in the lower 90s. Lows in the lower 70s. Monday and Monday night, mostly cloudy. A chance of showers and thunderstorms. Highs in the upper 80s. Lows around 70. Tuesday and Tuesday night, partly cloudy. A slight chance of showers and thunderstorms. Highs in the lower 90s. Lows in the lower 70s. For more detailed weather, water, and climate information, please visit our website at weather.gov/Atlanta. The current time is 1:06 a.m. Eastern Daylight Time. Here are the 1 a.m. weather observations from around the area. At Athens, it was partly cloudy, the temperature was 80 degrees, dew point 70 degrees, relative humidity 71%, wind southwest at 3 miles an hour, pressure was 30.04 inches and falling. At Gainesville, it was mostly cloudy and 78, wind west at 5. At Winder, it was partly cloudy, the temperature was 79. At Greensboro, it was mostly cloudy and 81, wind calm. At Jefferson, it was mostly cloudy and 77, wind west at 5. At Monroe, it was partly cloudy. At Albertton, it was partly cloudy and 78, wind calm. At Canyon, it was partly cloudy and 75, wind calm. At Clemson, it was partly cloudy and 75, wind calm. Elsewhere across Georgia, at Atlanta it was mostly cloudy and 77, wind west at 6. At Cartersville, the temperature was 77, wind calm. At Lawrenceville, it was partly cloudy and 79, wind west at 6. At Macon, the temperature was 77, wind west at 5. At Rome, it was partly cloudy and 74, wind southwest at 3. At Augusta, it was partly cloudy and 83, wind southwest at 9. At Savannah, it was cloudy and 81, wind south at 7. Elsewhere across the region, at Chattanooga, it was partly cloudy and 79, wind south at 3. At Asheville, it was partly cloudy and 70, wind calm. At Greenville-Spartanburg, it was partly cloudy and 75, wind calm. Here is the hazardous weather outlook. This hazardous weather outlook is for North and Central Georgia. For tonight, no hazardous weather is expected at this time. And now the extended outlook for the period Wednesday through Monday. Hot conditions persist, with heat index values forecast to be in the upper 90s to low 100s into the weekend. Isolated to scattered chances for afternoon thunderstorms remain in the forecast through the weekend. Spotter information statement. Spotter activation will not be needed through tonight. Here is the

official forecast from your National Weather Service for the Athens listening area. Rest of tonight, mostly clear. Lows in the mid-70s. Light west winds. Wednesday, sunny. Highs in the mid-90s. West winds 5 to 15 miles an hour. Wednesday night, mostly clear. Lows in the mid-70s. Light west winds. Thursday, sunny. A slight chance of showers and thunderstorms in the afternoon. Highs in the lower 90s. West winds 5 to 15 miles an hour. Chance of rain 20%. Thursday night, partly cloudy with a slight chance of showers and thunderstorms in the evening, then mostly clear after midnight. Lows in the mid-70s. Southwest winds up to 10 miles an hour. Chance of rain 20%. And now the extended forecast. Friday through Saturday night, partly cloudy with a chance of showers and thunderstorms. Highs in the mid-90s. Lows in the mid-70s. Sunday and Sunday night, showers and thunderstorms likely. Highs in the lower 90s. Lows in the lower 70s. Monday and Monday night, mostly cloudy. A chance of showers and thunderstorms. Highs in the upper 80s. Lows around 70. Tuesday and Tuesday night, partly cloudy. A slight chance of showers and thunderstorms. Highs in the lower 90s. Lows in the lower 70s. For more detailed weather, water, and climate information, please visit our website at weather.gov/Atlanta. The current time is 1:11 a.m. Eastern Daylight Time. Here are the 1 a.m. weather observations from around the area. At Athens, it was clear, the temperature was 80 degrees, dew point 70 degrees, relative humidity 71%, wind southwest at 3 miles an hour, pressure was 30.04 inches and falling. At Gainesville, it was partly cloudy and 78, wind west at 5. At Winder, it was clear, the temperature was 79. At Greensboro, it was mostly cloudy and 81, wind calm. At Jefferson, it was partly cloudy and 77, wind west at 5. At Monroe, it was clear. At Albertton, it was clear and 78, wind calm. At Canyon, it was clear and 75, wind calm. At Clemson, it was partly cloudy and 75, wind calm. Elsewhere across Georgia, at Atlanta it was mostly cloudy and 77, wind west at 6. At Cartersville, the temperature was 77, wind calm. At Lawrenceville, it was clear and 79, wind west at 6. At Macon, the temperature was 77, wind west at 5. At Rome, it was partly cloudy and 74, wind southwest at 3. At Augusta, it was partly cloudy and 83, wind southwest at 9. At Savannah, it was cloudy and 81, wind south at 7. Elsewhere across the region, at Chattanooga, it was clear and 79, wind south at 3. At Asheville, it was partly cloudy and 70, wind calm. At Greenville-Spartanburg, it was partly cloudy and 75, wind calm. Here is the hazardous weather outlook. This hazardous weather outlook is for North and Central Georgia. For tonight, no hazardous weather is expected at this time. And now the extended outlook for the period Wednesday through Monday. Hot conditions persist, with heat index values forecast to be in the upper 90s to low 100s into the weekend. Isolated to scattered chances for afternoon thunderstorms remain in the forecast through the weekend. Spotter information statement, spotter activation will not be needed through tonight. Here is the official forecast from your National Weather Service for the Athens listening area. Rest of tonight, mostly clear. Lows in the mid-70s. Light west winds. Wednesday, sunny. Highs in the mid-90s. West winds 5 to 15 miles an hour. Wednesday night, mostly clear. Lows in the mid-70s. Light west winds. Thursday,

sunny. A slight chance of showers and thunderstorms in the afternoon. Highs in the lower 90s. West winds 5 to 15 miles an hour. Chance of rain 20%. Thursday night, partly cloudy with a slight chance of showers and thunderstorms in the evening, then mostly clear after midnight. Lows in the mid-70s. Southwest winds up to 10 miles an hour. Chance of rain 20%. And now the extended forecast. Friday through Saturday night, partly cloudy with a chance of showers and thunderstorms. Highs in the mid-90s. Lows in the mid-70s. Sunday and Sunday night, showers and thunderstorms likely. Highs in the lower 90s. Lows in the lower 70s. Monday and Monday night, mostly cloudy. A chance of showers and thunderstorms. Highs in the upper 80s. Lows around 70. Tuesday and Tuesday night, partly cloudy. A slight chance of showers and thunderstorms. Highs in the lower 90s. Lows in the lower 70s. For more detailed weather, water, and climate information, please visit our website at weather.gov/Atlanta. The current time is 1:15 a.m. Eastern Daylight Time. Here are the 1 a.m. weather observations from around the area. At Athens, it was clear, the temperature was 80 degrees, dew point 70 degrees, relative humidity 71%, wind southwest at 3 miles an hour, pressure was 30.04 inches and falling. At Gainesville, it was partly cloudy and 78, wind west at 5. At Winder, it was clear, the temperature was 79. At Greensboro, it was mostly cloudy and 81, wind calm. At Jefferson, it was partly cloudy and 77, wind west at 5. At Monroe, it was clear. At Albertton, it was clear and 78, wind calm. At Canyon, it was clear and 75, wind calm. At Clemson, it was partly cloudy and 75, wind calm. Elsewhere across Georgia, at Atlanta it was mostly cloudy and 77, wind west at 6. At Cartersville, the temperature was 77, wind calm. At Lawrenceville, it was clear and 79, wind west at 6. At Macon, the temperature was 77, wind west at 5. At Rome, it was partly cloudy and 74, wind southwest at 3. At Augusta, it was partly cloudy and 83, wind southwest at 9. At Savannah, it was cloudy and 81, wind south at 7. Elsewhere across the region, at Chattanooga, it was clear and 79, wind south at 3. At Asheville, it was partly cloudy and 70, wind calm. At Greenville-Spartanburg, it was partly cloudy and 75, wind calm. Here is the hazardous weather outlook. This hazardous weather outlook is for North and Central Georgia. For tonight, no hazardous weather is expected at this time. And now the extended outlook for the period Wednesday through Monday. Hot conditions persist, with heat index values forecast to be in the upper 90s to low 100s into the weekend. Isolated to scattered chances for afternoon thunderstorms remain in the forecast through the weekend. Spotter information statement, spotter activation will not be needed through tonight. Here is the official forecast from your National Weather Service for the Athens listening area. Rest of tonight, mostly clear. Lows in the mid-70s. Light west winds. Wednesday, sunny. Highs in the mid-90s. West winds 5 to 15 miles an hour. Wednesday night, mostly clear. Lows in the mid-70s. Light west winds. Thursday, sunny. A slight chance of showers and thunderstorms in the afternoon. Highs in the lower 90s. West winds 5 to 15 miles an hour. Chance of rain 20%. Thursday night, partly cloudy with a slight chance of showers and thunderstorms in the evening, then mostly clear after midnight. Lows in the mid-70s. Southwest winds up to 10 miles an hour. Chance of rain

20%. And now the extended forecast. Friday through Saturday night, partly cloudy with a chance of showers and thunderstorms. Highs in the mid-90s. Lows in the mid-70s. Sunday and Sunday night, showers and thunderstorms likely. Highs in the lower 90s. Lows in the lower 70s. Monday and Monday night, mostly cloudy. A chance of showers and thunderstorms. Highs in the upper 80s. Lows around 70. Tuesday and Tuesday night, partly cloudy. A slight chance of showers and thunderstorms. Highs in the lower 90s. Lows in the lower 70s. For more detailed weather, water, and climate information, please visit our website at weather.gov/Atlanta. The current time is 1:20 a.m. Eastern Daylight Time. Here are the 1 a.m. weather observations from around the area. At Athens, it was clear, the temperature was 80 degrees, dew point 70 degrees, relative humidity 71%, wind southwest at 3 miles an hour, pressure was 30.04 inches and falling. At Gainesville, it was partly cloudy and 78, wind west at 5. At Winder, it was clear, the temperature was 79. At Greensboro, it was mostly cloudy and 81, wind calm. At Jefferson, it was partly cloudy and 77, wind west at 5. At Monroe, it was clear. At Albertton, it was clear and 78, wind calm. At Canyon, it was clear and 75, wind calm. At Clemson, it was partly cloudy and 75, wind calm. Elsewhere across Georgia, at Atlanta it was mostly cloudy and 77, wind west at 6. At Cartersville, the temperature was 77, wind calm. At Lawrenceville, it was clear and 79, wind west at 6. At Macon, the temperature was 77, wind west at 5. At Rome, it was partly cloudy and 74, wind southwest at 3. At Augusta, it was partly cloudy and 83, wind southwest at 9. At Savannah, it was cloudy and 81, wind south at 7. Elsewhere across the region, at Chattanooga, it was clear and 79, wind south at 3. At Asheville, it was partly cloudy and 70, wind calm. At Greenville-Spartanburg, it was partly cloudy and 75, wind calm. Here is the hazardous weather outlook. This hazardous weather outlook is for North and Central Georgia. For tonight, no hazardous weather is expected at this time. And now the extended outlook for the period Wednesday through Monday. Hot conditions persist, with heat index values forecast to be in the upper 90s to low 100s into the weekend. Isolated to scattered chances for afternoon thunderstorms remain in the forecast through the weekend. Spotter information statement, spotter activation will not be needed through tonight. Here is the official forecast from your National Weather Service for the Athens listening area. Rest of tonight, mostly clear. Lows in the mid-70s. Light west winds. Wednesday, sunny. Highs in the mid-90s. West winds 5 to 15 miles an hour. Wednesday night, mostly clear. Lows in the mid-70s. Light west winds. Thursday, sunny. A slight chance of showers and thunderstorms in the afternoon. Highs in the lower 90s. West winds 5 to 15 miles an hour. Chance of rain 20%. Thursday night, partly cloudy with a slight chance of showers and thunderstorms in the evening, then mostly clear after midnight. Lows in the mid-70s. Southwest winds up to 10 miles an hour. Chance of rain 20%. And now the extended forecast. Friday through Saturday night, partly cloudy with a chance of showers and thunderstorms. Highs in the mid-90s. Lows in the mid-70s. Sunday and Sunday night, showers and thunderstorms likely. Highs in the lower 90s. Lows in the lower 70s. Monday and Monday night, mostly cloudy. A chance of showers and thunderstorms.

Storms. Highs in the upper 80s. Lows around 70. Tuesday and Tuesday night, partly cloudy. A slight chance of showers and thunderstorms. Highs in the lower 90s. Lows in the lower 70s. For more detailed weather, water, and climate information, please visit our website at weather.gov/Atlanta. The current time is 1:24 a.m. Eastern Daylight Time. Here are the 1 a.m. weather observations from around the area. At Athens, it was clear, the temperature was 80 degrees, dew point 70 degrees, relative humidity 71%, wind southwest at 3 miles an hour, pressure was 30.04 inches and falling. At Gainesville, it was partly cloudy and 78, wind west at 5. At Winder, it was clear, the temperature was 79. At Greensboro, it was mostly cloudy and 81, wind calm. At Jefferson, it was partly cloudy and 77, wind west at 5. At Monroe, it was clear. At Albertton, it was clear and 78, wind calm. At Canyon, it was clear and 75, wind calm. At Clemson, it was partly cloudy and 75, wind calm. Elsewhere across Georgia, at Atlanta it was mostly cloudy and 77, wind west at 6. At Cartersville, the temperature was 77, wind calm. At Lawrenceville, it was clear and 79, wind west at 6. At Macon, the temperature was 77, wind west at 5. At Rome, it was partly cloudy and 74, wind southwest at 3. At Augusta, it was partly cloudy and 83, wind southwest at 9. At Savannah, it was cloudy and 81, wind south at 7. Elsewhere across the region, at Chattanooga, it was clear and 79, wind south at 3. At Asheville, it was partly cloudy and 70, wind calm. At Greenville-Spartanburg, it was partly cloudy and 75, wind calm. Here is the hazardous weather outlook. This hazardous weather outlook is for North and Central Georgia. For tonight, no hazardous weather is expected at this time. And now the extended outlook for the period Wednesday through Monday. Hot conditions persist, with heat index values forecast to be in the upper 90s to low 100s into the weekend. Isolated to scattered chances for afternoon thunderstorms remain in the forecast through the weekend. Spotter information statement, spotter activation will not be needed through tonight. Here is the official forecast from your National Weather Service for the Athens listening area. Rest of tonight, mostly clear. Lows in the mid-70s. Light west winds. Wednesday, sunny. Highs in the mid-90s. West winds 5 to 15 miles an hour. Wednesday night, mostly clear. Lows in the mid-70s. Light west winds. Thursday, sunny. A slight chance of showers and thunderstorms in the afternoon. Highs in the lower 90s. West winds 5 to 15 miles an hour. Chance of rain 20%. Thursday night, partly cloudy with a slight chance of showers and thunderstorms in the evening, then mostly clear after midnight. Lows in the mid-70s. Southwest winds up to 10 miles an hour. Chance of rain 20%. And now the extended forecast. Friday through Saturday night, partly cloudy with a chance of showers and thunderstorms. Highs in the mid-90s. Lows in the mid-70s. Sunday and Sunday night, showers and thunderstorms likely. Highs in the lower 90s. Lows in the lower 70s. Monday and Monday night, mostly cloudy. A chance of showers and thunderstorms. Highs in the upper 80s. Lows around 70. Tuesday and Tuesday night, partly cloudy. A slight chance of showers and thunderstorms. Highs in the lower 90s. Lows in the lower 70s. For more detailed weather, water, and climate information, please visit our website at weather.gov/Atlanta. The ACE House at Middle Georgia Region.

airport in Macon is currently experiencing data issues which are expected to continue until further notice. Hourly weather data is available for the region from the Arlo Station at Warner Robins Air Force Base KWRB or Perry Houston County Airport KPXC. The current time is 1:29 a.m. Eastern Daylight Time. Here are the 1 a.m. weather observations from around the area. At Athens, it was clear, the temperature was 80 degrees, dew point 70 degrees, relative humidity 71%, wind southwest at 3 miles an hour, pressure was 30.04 inches and falling. At Gainesville, it was partly cloudy and 78, wind west at 5. At Winder, it was clear, the temperature was 79. At Greensboro, it was mostly cloudy and 81, wind calm. At Jefferson, it was partly cloudy and 77, wind west at 5. At Monroe, it was clear. At Albertton, it was clear and 78, wind calm. At Canyon, it was clear and 75, wind calm. At Clemson, it was partly cloudy and 75, wind calm. Elsewhere across Georgia, at Atlanta it was mostly cloudy and 77, wind west at 6. At Cartersville, the temperature was 77, wind calm. At Lawrenceville, it was clear and 79, wind west at 6. At Macon, the temperature was 77, wind west at 5. At Rome, it was partly cloudy and 74, wind southwest at 3. At Augusta, it was partly cloudy and 83, wind southwest at 9. At Savannah, it was cloudy and 81, wind south at 7. Elsewhere across the region, at Chattanooga, it was clear and 79, wind south at 3. At Asheville, it was partly cloudy and 70, wind calm. At Greenville-Spartanburg, it was partly cloudy and 75, wind calm. Here is the hazardous weather outlook. This hazardous weather outlook is for North and Central Georgia. For tonight, no hazardous weather is expected at this time. And now the extended outlook for the period Wednesday through Monday. Hot conditions persist, with heat index values forecast to be in the upper 90s to low 100s into the weekend. Isolated to scattered chances for afternoon thunderstorms remain in the forecast through the weekend. Spotter information statement, spotter activation will not be needed through tonight. Here is the official forecast from your National Weather Service for the Athens listening area. Rest of tonight, mostly clear. Lows in the mid-70s. Light west winds. Wednesday, sunny. Highs in the mid-90s. West winds 5 to 15 miles an hour. Wednesday night, mostly clear. Lows in the mid-70s. Light west winds. Thursday, sunny. A slight chance of showers and thunderstorms in the afternoon. Highs in the lower 90s. West winds 5 to 15 miles an hour. Chance of rain 20%. Thursday night, partly cloudy with a slight chance of showers and thunderstorms in the evening, then mostly clear after midnight. Set. Thursday night, partly cloudy with a slight chance of showers and thunderstorms in the evening, then mostly clear after midnight. Lows in the mid-70s. Southwest winds up to 10 miles an hour. Chance of rain 20%. And now the extended forecast. Friday through Saturday night, partly cloudy with a chance of showers and thunderstorms. Highs in the mid-90s. Lows in the mid-70s. Sunday and Sunday night, showers and thunderstorms likely. Highs in the lower 90s. Lows in the lower 70s. Monday and Monday night, mostly cloudy. A chance of showers and thunderstorms. Highs in the upper 80s. Lows around 70. Tuesday and Tuesday night, partly cloudy. A slight chance of showers and thunderstorms. Highs in the lower 90s. Lows in the lower 70s. For more detailed weather, water, and climate information, please visit our website at weather.gov/Atlanta. The current time is 1:30.

4 a.m. Eastern Daylight Time. Here are the 1 a.m. weather observations from around the area. At Athens, it was clear, the temperature was 80 degrees, dew point 70 degrees, relative humidity 71%, wind southwest at 3 miles an hour, pressure was 30.04 inches and falling. At Gainesville, it was partly cloudy and 78, wind west at 5. At Winder, it was clear, the temperature was 79. At Greensboro, it was mostly cloudy and 81, wind calm. At Jefferson, it was partly cloudy and 77, wind west at 5. At Monroe, it was clear. At Albertton, it was clear and 78, wind calm. At Canyon, it was clear and 75, wind calm. At Clemson, it was partly cloudy and 75, wind calm. Elsewhere across Georgia, at Atlanta it was mostly cloudy and 77, wind west at 6. At Cartersville, the temperature was 77, wind calm. At Lawrenceville, it was clear and 79, wind west at 6. At Macon, the temperature was 77, wind west at 5. At Rome, it was partly cloudy and 74, wind southwest at 3. At Augusta, it was partly cloudy and 83, wind southwest at 9. At Savannah, it was cloudy and 81, wind south at 7. Elsewhere across the region, at Chattanooga, it was clear and 79, wind south at 3. At Asheville, it was partly cloudy and 70, wind calm. At Greenville-Spartanburg, it was partly cloudy and 75, wind calm. Here is the hazardous weather outlook. This hazardous weather outlook is for North and Central Georgia. For tonight, no hazardous weather is expected at this time. And now the extended outlook for the period Wednesday through Monday. Hot conditions persist, with heat index values forecast to be in the upper 90s to low 100s into the weekend. Isolated to scattered chances for afternoon thunderstorms remain in the forecast through the weekend. Spotter information statement, spotter activation will not be needed through tonight. Here is the official forecast from your National Weather Service for the Athens listening area. Rest of tonight, mostly clear. Lows in the mid-70s. Light west winds. Wednesday, sunny. Highs in the mid-90s. West winds 5 to 15 miles an hour. Wednesday night, mostly clear. Lows in the mid-70s. Light west winds. Thursday, sunny. A slight chance of showers and thunderstorms in the afternoon. Highs in the lower 90s. West winds 5 to 15 miles an hour. Chance of rain 20%. Thursday night, partly cloudy with a slight chance of showers and thunderstorms in the evening, then mostly clear after midnight. Lows in the mid-70s. Southwest winds up to 10 miles an hour. Chance of rain 20%. And now the extended forecast. Friday through Saturday night, partly cloudy with a chance of showers and thunderstorms. Highs in the mid-90s. Lows in the mid-70s. Sunday and Sunday night, showers and thunderstorms likely. Highs in the lower 90s. Lows in the lower 70s. Monday and Monday night, mostly cloudy. A chance of showers and thunderstorms. Highs in the upper 80s. Lows around 70. Tuesday and Tuesday night, partly cloudy. A slight chance of showers and thunderstorms. Highs in the lower 90s. Lows in the lower 70s. For more detailed weather, water, and climate information, please visit our website at weather.gov/Atlanta. The current time is 1:38 a.m. Eastern Daylight Time. Here are the 1 a.m. weather observations from around the area. At Athens, it was clear, the temperature was 80 degrees, dew point 70 degrees, relative humidity 71%, wind southwest at 3 miles an hour, pressure was 30.04 inches and falling. At Gainesville, it was partly cloudy and 78, wind west at 5. At Winder, it was

clear. The temperature was 79. At Greensboro, it was mostly cloudy and 81, wind calm. At Jefferson, it was partly cloudy and 77, wind west at 5. At Monroe, it was clear. At Albertton, it was clear and 78, wind calm. At Canyon, it was clear and 75, wind calm. At Clemson, it was partly cloudy and 75, wind calm. Elsewhere across Georgia, at Atlanta it was mostly cloudy and 77, wind west at 6. At Cartersville, the temperature was 77, wind calm. At Lawrenceville, it was clear and 79, wind west at 6. At Macon, the temperature was 77, wind west at 5. At Rome, it was partly cloudy and 74, wind southwest at 3. At Augusta, it was partly cloudy and 83, wind southwest at 9. At Savannah, it was cloudy and 81, wind south at 7. Elsewhere across the region, at Chattanooga, it was clear and 79, wind south at 3. At Asheville, it was partly cloudy and 70, wind calm. At Greenville-Spartanburg, it was partly cloudy and 75, wind calm. 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The WXK 56 listening area include the following counties: Banks, Barrow, Clark, Elbert, Franklin, Greene, Hall, Hart, Jackson, Madison, Morgan, Oconee, Oglethorpe, Tolliver, Walton, and Wilkes. Visit our website at weather.gov/Atlanta for the latest weather information, including watches and warnings. You can also like your Peachtree City National Weather Service on Facebook or follow NWS Atlanta on Twitter. Here is the hazardous weather outlook. This hazardous weather outlook is for North and Central Georgia. For tonight, no hazardous weather is expected at this time. And now the extended outlook for the period Wednesday through Monday. Hot conditions persist, with heat index values forecast to be in the upper 90s to low 100s into the weekend. Isolated to scattered chances for afternoon thunderstorms remain in the forecast through the weekend. Spotter information statement: spotter activation will not be needed through tonight. Here is the official forecast from your National Weather Service for the Athens listening area. Rest of tonight, mostly clear. Lows in the mid-70s. Light west winds. Wednesday, sunny. Highs in the mid-90s. West winds 5 to 15 miles an hour. Wednesday night, mostly clear. Lows in the mid-70s. Light west winds. Thursday, sunny. A slight chance of showers and thunderstorms in the afternoon. Highs in the lower 90s. West winds 5 to 15 miles an hour. Chance of rain 20%. Thursday night, partly cloudy with a slight chance of showers and thunderstorms in the evening, then mostly clear after midnight. Lows in the mid-70s. Southwest winds up to 10 miles an hour. Chance of rain 20%. And now the extended forecast. Friday through Saturday night, partly cloudy with a chance of showers and thunderstorms. Highs in the mid-90s. Lows in the mid-70s. Sunday and Sunday night, showers and thunderstorms likely. Highs in the lower 90s. Lows in the lower 70s. Monday and Monday night, mostly cloudy. A chance of showers and thunderstorms. Highs in the upper 80s. Lows around 70. Tuesday and Tuesday night, partly cloudy. A slight chance of showers and thunderstorms. Highs in the lower 90s. Lows in the lower 70s. For more detailed weather, water, and climate information, please visit our website at weather.gov/Atlanta. The current time is 1:44 a.m. Eastern Daylight Time. Here are the 1 a.m. weather observations from around the area.

6. At Cartersville, the temperature was 77, wind calm. At Lawrenceville, it was clear and 79, wind west at 6. At Macon, the temperature was 77, wind west at 5. At Rome, it was partly cloudy and 74, wind southwest at 3. At Augusta, it was partly cloudy and 83, wind southwest at 9. At Savannah, it was cloudy and 81, wind south at 7. Elsewhere across the region, at Chattanooga, it was clear and 79, wind south at 3. At Asheville, it was partly cloudy and 70, wind calm. At Greenville-Spartanburg, it was partly cloudy and 75, wind calm. Here is the hazardous weather outlook. This hazardous weather outlook is for North and Central Georgia. For tonight, no hazardous weather is expected at this time. And now the extended outlook for the period Wednesday through Monday. Hot conditions persist, with heat index values forecast to be in the upper 90s to low 100s into the weekend. Isolated to scattered chances for afternoon thunderstorms remain in the forecast through the weekend. Spotter information statement, spotter activation will not be needed through tonight. Here is the official forecast from your National Weather Service for the Athens listening area. Rest of tonight, mostly clear. Lows in the mid-70s. Light west winds. Wednesday, sunny. Highs in the mid-90s. West winds 5 to 15 miles an hour. Wednesday night, mostly clear. Lows in the mid-70s. Light west winds. Thursday, sunny. A slight chance of showers and thunderstorms in the afternoon. Highs in the lower 90s. West winds 5 to 15 miles an hour. Chance of rain 20%. Thursday night, partly cloudy with a slight chance of showers and thunderstorms in the evening, then mostly clear after midnight. Lows in the mid-70s. Southwest winds up to 10 miles an hour. Chance of rain 20%. And now the extended forecast. Friday through Saturday night, partly cloudy with a chance of showers and thunderstorms. Highs in the mid-90s. Lows in the mid-70s. Sunday and Sunday night, showers and thunderstorms likely. Highs in the lower 90s. Lows in the lower 70s. Monday and Monday night, mostly cloudy. A chance of showers and thunderstorms. Highs in the upper 80s. Lows around 70. Tuesday and Tuesday night, partly cloudy. A slight chance of showers and thunderstorms. Highs in the lower 90s. Lows in the lower 70s. For more detailed weather, water, and climate information, please visit our website at weather.gov/Atlanta. The current time is 1:57 a.m. Eastern Daylight Time. Here are the 1 a.m. weather observations from around the area. At Athens, it was clear, the temperature was 80 degrees, dew point 70 degrees, relative humidity 71%, wind southwest at 3 miles an hour, pressure was 30.04 inches and falling. At Gainesville, it was partly cloudy and 78, wind west at 5. At Winder, it was clear, the temperature was 79. At Greensboro, it was mostly cloudy and 81, wind calm. At Jefferson, it was partly cloudy and 77, wind west at 5. At Monroe, it was clear. At Albertton, it was clear and 78, wind calm. At Canyon, it was clear and 75, wind calm. At Clemson, it was partly cloudy and 75, wind calm. Elsewhere across Georgia, at Atlanta it was mostly cloudy and 77, wind west at 6. At Cartersville, the temperature was 77, wind calm. At Lawrenceville, it was clear and 79, wind west at 6. At Macon, the temperature was 77, wind west at 5. At Rome, it was partly cloudy and 74, wind southwest at 3. At Augusta, it was partly cloudy and 83, wind southwest at 9. At Savannah,

cloudy and 81, wind south at 7. Elsewhere across the region, at Chattanooga, it was clear and 79, wind south at 3. At Asheville, it was partly cloudy and 70, wind calm. At Greenville-Spartanburg, it was partly cloudy and 75, wind calm. The ASNOS at Middle Georgia Regional Airport in Macon is currently experiencing data issues which are expected to continue until further notice. Hourly weather data is available for the region from the Arlo Station at Warner Robins Air Force Base KWRB or Perry Houston County Airport KPXC. Here is the hazardous weather outlook. This hazardous weather outlook is for North and Central Georgia. For tonight, no hazardous weather is expected at this time. And now the extended outlook for the period Wednesday through Monday. Hot conditions persist, with heat index values forecast to be in the upper 90s to low 100s into the weekend. Isolated to scattered chances for afternoon thunderstorms remain in the forecast through the weekend. Spotter information statement, spotter activation will not be needed through tonight. Here is the official forecast from your National Weather Service for the Athens listening area. Rest of tonight, mostly clear. Lows in the mid-70s. Light west winds. Wednesday, sunny. Highs in the mid-90s. West winds 5 to 15 miles an hour. Wednesday night, mostly clear. Lows in the mid-70s. Light west winds. Thursday, sunny. A slight chance of showers and thunderstorms in the afternoon. Highs in the lower 90s. West winds 5 to 15 miles an hour. Chance of rain 20%. Thursday night, partly cloudy with a slight chance of showers and thunderstorms in the evening, then mostly clear after midnight. Lows in the mid-70s. Southwest winds up to 10 miles an hour. Chance of rain 20%. And now the extended forecast. Friday through Saturday night, partly cloudy with a chance of showers and thunderstorms. Highs in the mid-90s. Lows in the mid-70s. Sunday and Sunday night, showers and thunderstorms likely. Highs in the lower 90s. Lows in the lower 70s. Monday and Monday night, mostly cloudy. A chance of showers and thunderstorms. Highs in the upper 80s. Lows around 70. Tuesday and Tuesday night, partly cloudy. A slight chance of showers and thunderstorms. Highs in the lower 90s. Lows in the lower 70s. For more detailed weather, water, and climate information, please visit our website at weather.gov/Atlanta. The current time is 2:02 a.m. Eastern Daylight Time. Here are the 1 a.m. weather observations from around the area. At Athens, it was clear, the temperature was 80 degrees, dew point 70 degrees, relative humidity 71%, wind southwest at 3 miles an hour, pressure was 30.04 inches and falling. At Gainesville, it was partly cloudy and 78, wind west at 5. At Winder, it was clear, the temperature was 79. At Greensboro, it was mostly cloudy and 81, wind calm. At Jefferson, it was partly cloudy and 77, wind west at 5. At Monroe, it was clear. At Elberton, it was clear and 78, wind calm. At Canyon, it was clear and 75, wind calm. At Clemson, it was partly cloudy and 75, wind calm. Elsewhere across Georgia, at Atlanta it was mostly cloudy and 77, wind west at 6. At Cartersville, the temperature was 77, wind calm. At Lawrenceville, it was clear and 79, wind west at 6. At Macon, the temperature was 77, wind west at 5. At Rome, it was partly cloudy and 74, wind southwest at 3. At Augusta, it was partly cloudy and 83, wind southwest at 9. At Savannah, it was cloudy and 81, wind south at 7. Elsewhere across the region, at Chattanooga, it was clear and 79, wind south at 3.

9, wind southwest at 5. At Jefferson, it was partly cloudy and 76, wind west at 7. At Monroe, it was clear. At Albertton, it was clear and 76, wind west at 3. At Canyon, it was clear and 74, wind southwest at 5. At Clemson, it was partly cloudy and 75, wind calm. Elsewhere across Georgia, at Atlanta it was mostly cloudy and 77, wind west at 6. At Cartersville, the temperature was 75, wind calm. At Lawrenceville, it was clear and 78, wind west at 6. At Macon, the temperature was 76, wind west at 6. At Rome, it was partly cloudy and 73, wind south at 5. At Augusta, it was partly cloudy and 82, wind southwest at 8. At Savannah, it was cloudy and 80, wind southwest at 6. Elsewhere across the region, at Chattanooga, it was clear and 77, wind calm. At Asheville, it was clear and 70, wind northwest at 3. At Greenville-Spartanburg, it was partly cloudy and 74, wind calm. Here is the hazardous weather outlook. This hazardous weather outlook is for North and Central Georgia. For tonight, no hazardous weather is expected at this time. And now the extended outlook for the period Wednesday through Monday. Hot conditions persist, with heat index values forecast to be in the upper 90s to low 100s into the weekend. Isolated to scattered chances for afternoon thunderstorms remain in the forecast through the weekend. Spotter information statement, spotter activation will not be needed through tonight. Here is the official forecast from your National Weather Service for the Athens listening area. Rest of tonight, mostly clear. Lows in the mid-70s. Light west winds. Wednesday, sunny. Highs in the mid-90s. West winds 5 to 15 miles an hour. Wednesday night, mostly clear. Lows in the mid-70s. Light west winds. Thursday, sunny. A slight chance of showers and thunderstorms in the afternoon. Highs in the lower 90s. West winds 5 to 15 miles an hour. Chance of rain 20%. Thursday night, partly cloudy with a slight chance of showers and thunderstorms in the evening, then mostly clear after midnight. Lows in the mid-70s. Southwest winds up to 10 miles an hour. Chance of rain 20%. And now the extended forecast. Friday through Saturday night, partly cloudy with a chance of showers and thunderstorms. Highs in the mid-90s. Lows in the mid-70s. Sunday and Sunday night, showers and thunderstorms likely. Highs in the lower 90s. Lows in the lower 70s. Monday and Monday night, mostly cloudy. A chance of showers and thunderstorms. Highs in the upper 80s. Lows around 70. Tuesday and Tuesday night, partly cloudy. A slight chance of showers and thunderstorms. Highs in the lower 90s. Lows in the lower 70s. For more detailed weather, water, and climate information, please visit our website at weather.gov/Atlanta. The current time is 2:08 a.m. Eastern Daylight Time. Here are the 2 a.m. weather observations from around the area. At Athens, it was clear, the temperature was 79 degrees, dew point 70 degrees, relative humidity 74%, wind southwest at 3 miles an hour, pressure was 30.05 inches and rising. At Gainesville, it was partly cloudy and 77, wind west at 7. At Winder, it was clear, the temperature was 77. At Greensboro, it was partly cloudy and 79, wind southwest at 5. At Jefferson, it was partly cloudy and 76, wind west at 7. At Monroe, it was clear. At Albertton, it was clear and 76, wind west at 3. At Canyon, it was clear and 74, wind southwest at 5. At Clemson, it was partly cloudy and 75, wind calm.

across Georgia. At Atlanta, it was mostly cloudy and 77, wind west at 6. At Cartersville, the temperature was 75, wind calm. At Lawrenceville, it was clear and 78, wind west at 6. At Macon, the temperature was 76, wind west at 6. At Rome, it was partly cloudy and 73, wind south at 5. At Augusta, it was partly cloudy and 82, wind southwest at 8. At Savannah, it was cloudy and 80, wind southwest at 6. Elsewhere across the region, at Chattanooga, it was clear and 77, wind calm. At Asheville, it was clear and 70, wind northwest at 3. At Greenville-Spartanburg, it was partly cloudy and 74, wind calm. Here is the hazardous weather outlook. This hazardous weather outlook is for North and Central Georgia. For tonight, no hazardous weather is expected at this time. And now the extended outlook for the period Wednesday through Monday. Hot conditions persist, with heat index values forecast to be in the upper 90s to low 100s into the weekend. Isolated to scattered chances for afternoon thunderstorms remain in the forecast through the weekend. Spotter information statement. Spotter activation will not be needed through tonight. Here is the official forecast from your National Weather Service for the Athens listening area. Rest of tonight, mostly clear. Lows in the mid-70s. Light west winds. Wednesday, sunny. Highs in the mid-90s. West winds 5 to 15 miles an hour. Wednesday night, mostly clear. Lows in the mid-70s. Light west winds. Thursday, sunny. A slight chance of showers and thunderstorms in the afternoon. Highs in the lower 90s. West winds 5 to 15 miles an hour. Chance of rain 20%. Thursday night, partly cloudy with a slight chance of showers and thunderstorms in the evening, then mostly clear after midnight. Lows in the mid-70s. Southwest winds up to 10 miles an hour. Chance of rain 20%. And now the extended forecast. Friday through Saturday night, partly cloudy with a chance of showers and thunderstorms. Highs in the mid-90s. Lows in the mid-70s. Sunday and Sunday night, showers and thunderstorms likely. Highs in the lower 90s. Lows in the lower 70s. Monday and Monday night, mostly cloudy. A chance of showers and thunderstorms. Highs in the upper 80s. Lows around 70. Tuesday and Tuesday night, partly cloudy. A slight chance of showers and thunderstorms. Highs in the lower 90s. Lows in the lower 70s. For more detailed weather, water, and climate information, please visit our website at weather.gov/Atlanta. The current time is 2:13 a.m. Eastern Daylight Time. Here are the 2 a.m. weather observations from around the area. At Athens, it was clear, the temperature was 79 degrees, dew point 70 degrees, relative humidity 74%, wind southwest at 3 miles an hour, pressure was 30.05 inches and rising. At Gainesville, it was clear and 77, wind west at 7. At Winder, it was clear, the temperature was 77. At Greensboro, it was partly cloudy and 79, wind southwest at 5. At Jefferson, it was clear and 76, wind west at 7. At Monroe, it was clear. At Albertton, it was clear and 76, wind west at 3. At Canyon, it was clear and 74, wind southwest at 5. At Clemson, it was clear and 75, wind calm. Elsewhere across Georgia, at Atlanta it was mostly cloudy and 77, wind west at 6. At Cartersville, the temperature was 75, wind calm. At Lawrenceville, it was clear and 78, wind west at 6. At Macon, the temperature was 76, wind west at 6. At Rome, it was partly cloudy and 73, wind south at 5. At Augusta, it was partly

cloudy and 82, wind southwest at 8. At Savannah, it was partly cloudy and 80, wind southwest at 6. Elsewhere across the region, at Chattanooga, it was clear and 77, wind calm. At Asheville, it was clear and 70, wind northwest at 3. At Greenville-Spartanburg, it was clear and 74, wind calm. Here is the hazardous weather outlook. This hazardous weather outlook is for North and Central Georgia. For tonight, no hazardous weather is expected at this time. And now the extended outlook for the period Wednesday through Monday. Hot conditions persist, with heat index values forecast to be in the upper 90s to low 100s into the weekend. Isolated to scattered chances for afternoon thunderstorms remain in the forecast through the weekend. Spotter information statement, spotter activation will not be needed through tonight. Here is the official forecast from your National Weather Service for the Athens listening area. Rest of tonight, mostly clear. Lows in the mid-70s. Light west winds. Wednesday, sunny. Highs in the mid-90s. West winds 5 to 15 miles an hour. Wednesday night, mostly clear. Lows in the mid-70s. Light west winds. Thursday, sunny. A slight chance of showers and thunderstorms in the afternoon. Highs in the lower 90s. West winds 5 to 15 miles an hour. Chance of rain 20%. Thursday night, partly cloudy with a slight chance of showers and thunderstorms in the evening, then mostly clear after midnight. Lows in the mid-70s. Southwest winds up to 10 miles an hour. Chance of rain 20%. And now the extended forecast. Friday through Saturday night, partly cloudy with a chance of showers and thunderstorms. Highs in the mid-90s. Lows in the mid-70s. Sunday and Sunday night, showers and thunderstorms likely. Highs in the lower 90s. Lows in the lower 70s. Monday and Monday night, mostly cloudy. A chance of showers and thunderstorms. Highs in the upper 80s. Lows around 70. Tuesday and Tuesday night, partly cloudy. A slight chance of showers and thunderstorms. Highs in the lower 90s. Lows in the lower 70s. For more detailed weather, water, and climate information, please visit our website at weather.gov/Atlanta. The current time is 2:18 a.m. Eastern Daylight Time. Here are the 2 a.m. weather observations from around the area. At Athens, it was clear, the temperature was 79 degrees, dew point 70 degrees, relative humidity 74%, wind southwest at 3 miles an hour, pressure was 30.05 inches and rising. At Gainesville, it was clear and 77, wind west at 7. At Winder, it was clear, the temperature was 77. At Greensboro, it was partly cloudy and 79, wind southwest at 5. At Jefferson, it was clear and 76, wind west at 7. At Monroe, it was clear. At Albertton, it was clear and 76, wind west at 3. At Canyon, it was clear and 74, wind southwest at 5. At Clemson, it was clear and 75, wind calm. Elsewhere across Georgia, at Atlanta it was mostly cloudy and 77, wind west at 6. At Cartersville, the temperature was 75, wind calm. At Lawrenceville, it was clear and 78, wind west at 6. At Macon, the temperature was 76, wind west at 6. At Rome, it was partly cloudy and 73, wind south at 5. At Augusta, it was partly cloudy and 82, wind southwest at 8. At Savannah, it was partly cloudy and 80, wind southwest at 6. Elsewhere across the region, at Chattanooga, it was clear and 77, wind calm. At Asheville, it was clear and 70, wind northwest at 3. At Greenville-Spartanburg, it was clear and 74, wind calm. Here is the hazardous weather outlook.

This hazardous weather outlook is for North and Central Georgia. For tonight, no hazardous weather is expected at this time. And now the extended outlook for the period Wednesday through Monday. Hot conditions persist, with heat index values forecast to be in the upper 90s to low 100s into the weekend. Isolated to scattered chances for afternoon thunderstorms remain in the forecast through the weekend. Spotter information statement. Spotter activation will not be needed through tonight. Here is the official forecast from your National Weather Service for the Athens listening area. Rest of tonight, mostly clear. Lows in the mid-70s. Light west winds. Wednesday, sunny. Highs in the mid-90s. West winds 5 to 15 miles an hour. Wednesday night, mostly clear. Lows in the mid-70s. Light west winds. Thursday, sunny. A slight chance of showers and thunderstorms in the afternoon. Highs in the lower 90s. West winds 5 to 15 miles an hour. Chance of rain 20%. Thursday night, partly cloudy with a slight chance of showers and thunderstorms in the evening, then mostly clear after midnight. Lows in the mid-70s. Southwest winds up to 10 miles an hour. Chance of rain 20%. And now the extended forecast. Friday through Saturday night, partly cloudy with a chance of showers and thunderstorms. Highs in the mid-90s. Lows in the mid-70s. Sunday and Sunday night, showers and thunderstorms likely. Highs in the lower 90s. Lows in the lower 70s. Monday and Monday night, mostly cloudy. A chance of showers and thunderstorms. Highs in the upper 80s. Lows around 70. Tuesday and Tuesday night, partly cloudy. A slight chance of showers and thunderstorms. Highs in the lower 90s. Lows in the lower 70s. For more detailed weather, water, and climate information, please visit our website at weather.gov/Atlanta. The current time is 2:22 a.m. Eastern Daylight Time. Here are the 2 a.m. weather observations from around the area. At Athens, it was clear, the temperature was 79 degrees, dew point 70 degrees, relative humidity 74%, wind southwest at 3 miles an hour, pressure was 30.05 inches and rising. At Gainesville, it was clear and 77, wind west at 7. At Winder, it was clear, the temperature was 77. At Greensboro, it was partly cloudy and 79, wind southwest at 5. At Jefferson, it was clear and 76, wind west at 7. At Monroe, it was clear. At Albertton, it was clear and 76, wind west at 3. At Canyon, it was clear and 74, wind southwest at 5. At Clemson, it was clear and 75, wind calm. Elsewhere across Georgia, at Atlanta it was mostly cloudy and 77, wind west at 6. At Cartersville, the temperature was 75, wind calm. At Lawrenceville, it was clear and 78, wind west at 6. At Macon, the temperature was 76, wind west at 6. At Rome, it was partly cloudy and 73, wind south at 5. At Augusta, it was partly cloudy and 82, wind southwest at 8. At Savannah, it was partly cloudy and 80, wind southwest at 6. Elsewhere across the region, at Chattanooga, it was clear and 77, wind calm. At Asheville, it was clear and 70, wind northwest at 3. At Greenville-Spartanburg, it was clear and 74, wind calm. Here is the hazardous weather outlook. This hazardous weather outlook is for North and Central Georgia. For tonight, no hazardous weather is expected at this time. And now the extended outlook for the period Wednesday through Monday. Hot conditions persist, with heat index values forecast to be in the upper 90s to low 100s into the weekend. Isolated to scattered chances for afternoon thunderstorms remain in the forecast through the weekend. Spotter information statement. Spotter

activation will not be needed through tonight. Here is the official forecast from your National Weather Service for the Athens listening area. Rest of tonight, mostly clear. Lows in the mid-70s. Light west winds. Wednesday, sunny. Highs in the mid-90s. West winds 5 to 15 miles an hour. Wednesday night, mostly clear. Lows in the mid-70s. Light west winds. Thursday, sunny. A slight chance of showers and thunderstorms in the afternoon. Highs in the lower 90s. West winds 5 to 15 miles an hour. Chance of rain 20%. Thursday night, partly cloudy with a slight chance of showers and thunderstorms in the evening, then mostly clear after midnight. Lows in the mid-70s. Southwest winds up to 10 miles an hour. Chance of rain 20%. And now the extended forecast. Friday through Saturday night, partly cloudy with a chance of showers and thunderstorms. Highs in the mid-90s. Lows in the mid-70s. Sunday and Sunday night, showers and thunderstorms likely. Highs in the lower 90s. Lows in the lower 70s. Monday and Monday night, mostly cloudy. A chance of showers and thunderstorms. Highs in the upper 80s. Lows around 70. Tuesday and Tuesday night, partly cloudy. A slight chance of showers and thunderstorms. Highs in the lower 90s. Lows in the lower 70s. For more detailed weather, water, and climate information, please visit our website at weather.gov/Atlanta. The current time is 2:27 a.m. Eastern Daylight Time. Here are the 2 a.m. weather observations from around the area. At Athens, it was clear, the temperature was 79 degrees, dew point 70 degrees, relative humidity 74%, wind southwest at 3 miles an hour, pressure was 30.05 inches and rising. At Gainesville, it was clear and 77, wind west at 7. At Winder, it was clear, the temperature was 77. At Greensboro, it was partly cloudy and 79, wind southwest at 5. At Jefferson, it was clear and 76, wind west at 7. At Monroe, it was clear. At Albertton, it was clear and 76, wind west at 3. At Canyon, it was clear and 74, wind southwest at 5. At Clemson, it was clear and 75, wind calm. Elsewhere across Georgia, at Atlanta it was mostly cloudy and 77, wind west at 6. At Cartersville, the temperature was 75, wind calm. At Lawrenceville, it was clear and 78, wind west at 6. At Macon, the temperature was 76, wind west at 6. At Rome, it was partly cloudy and 73, wind south at 5. At Augusta, it was partly cloudy and 82, wind southwest at 8. At Savannah, it was partly cloudy and 80, wind southwest at 6. Elsewhere across the region, at Chattanooga, it was clear and 77, wind calm. At Asheville, it was clear and 70, wind northwest at 3. At Greenville-Spartanburg, it was clear and 74, wind calm. The ACE House at Middle Georgia Regional Airport in Macon is currently experiencing data issues which are expected to continue until further notice. Hourly weather data is available for the region from the Arlo Station at Warner Robins Air Force Base KWRB or Perry Houston County Airport KPXC. Here is the hazardous weather outlook. This hazardous weather outlook is for North and Central Georgia. For tonight, no hazardous weather is expected at this time. And now the extended outlook for the period Wednesday through Monday. Hot conditions persist, with heat index values forecast to be in the upper 90s to low 100s into the weekend. Isolated to scattered chances for afternoon thunderstorms remain in the forecast through the weekend. Spotter information statement, spotter activation will not be needed through tonight. Here is the official forecast from your National Weather Service for the Athens listening area.

Rest of tonight, mostly clear. Near steady temperature in the mid-70s. Light west winds. Wednesday, sunny. Highs in the mid-90s. West winds 5 to 15 miles an hour. Wednesday night, mostly clear. Lows in the mid-70s. Light west winds. Thursday, sunny. A slight chance of showers and thunderstorms in the afternoon. Highs in the mid-90s. West winds 5 to 15 miles an hour. Chance of rain 20%. Thursday night, partly cloudy with a slight chance of showers and thunderstorms in the evening, then mostly clear after midnight. Lows in the mid-70s. Southwest winds up to 10 miles an hour. Chance of rain 20%. And now the extended forecast. Friday through Saturday night, partly cloudy with a chance of showers and thunderstorms. Highs in the mid-90s. Lows in the mid-70s. Sunday and Sunday night, showers and thunderstorms likely. Highs in the lower 90s. Lows in the lower 70s. Monday and Monday night, showers likely and a chance of thunderstorms. Highs in the mid-80s. Lows around 70. Tuesday and Tuesday night, partly cloudy. A slight chance of showers and thunderstorms. Highs around 90. Lows in the lower 70s. For more detailed weather, water, and climate information, please visit our website at weather.gov/Atlanta. The current time is 2:31 a.m. Eastern Daylight Time. Here are the 2 a.m. weather observations from around the area. At Athens, it was clear, the temperature was 79 degrees, dew point 70 degrees, relative humidity 74%, wind southwest at 3 miles an hour, pressure was 30.05 inches and rising. At Gainesville, it was clear and 77, wind west at 7. At Winder, it was clear, the temperature was 77. At Greensboro, it was partly cloudy and 79, wind southwest at 5. At Jefferson, it was clear and 76, wind west at 7. At Monroe, it was clear. At Albertton, it was clear and 76, wind west at 3. At Canyon, it was clear and 74, wind southwest at 5. At Clemson, it was clear and 75, wind calm. Elsewhere across Georgia, at Atlanta it was mostly cloudy and 77, wind west at 6. At Cartersville, the temperature was 75, wind calm. At Lawrenceville, it was clear and 78, wind west-west at 6. At Cartersville, the temperature was 75, wind calm. At Lawrenceville, it was clear and 78, wind west at 6. At Macon, the temperature was 76, wind west at 6. At Rome, it was partly cloudy and 73, wind south at 5. At Augusta, it was partly cloudy and 82, wind southwest at 8. At Savannah, it was partly cloudy and 80, wind southwest at 6. Elsewhere across the region, at Chattanooga, it was clear and 77, wind calm. At Asheville, it was clear and 70, wind northwest at 3. At Greenville-Spartanburg, it was clear and 74, wind calm. Here is the hazardous weather outlook. This hazardous weather outlook is for North and Central Georgia. For tonight, no hazardous weather is expected at this time. And now the extended outlook for the period Wednesday through Monday, hot conditions persist, with heat index values forecast to be in the upper 90s to low 100s into the weekend. Isolated to scattered chances for afternoon thunderstorms remain in the forecast through the weekend. Spotter information statement, spotter activation will not be needed through tonight. Here is the official forecast from your National Weather Service for the Athens listening area. Rest of tonight, mostly clear. Near steady temperature in the mid-70s. Light west winds. Wednesday, sunny. Highs in the mid-90s. West winds 5 to 15 miles an hour. Wednesday night, mostly clear.

lows in the mid-70s. Light west winds. Thursday, sunny. A slight chance of showers and thunderstorms in the afternoon. Highs in the mid-90s. West winds 5 to 15 miles an hour. Chance of rain 20%. Thursday night, partly cloudy with a slight chance of showers and thunderstorms in the evening, then mostly clear after midnight. Lows in the mid-70s. Southwest winds up to 10 miles an hour. Chance of rain 20%. And now the extended forecast. Friday through Saturday night, partly cloudy with a chance of showers and thunderstorms. Highs in the mid-90s. Lows in the mid-70s. Sunday and Sunday night, showers and thunderstorms likely. Highs in the lower 90s. Lows in the lower 70s. Monday and Monday night, showers likely and a chance of thunderstorms. Highs in the mid-80s. Lows around 70. Tuesday and Tuesday night, partly cloudy. A slight chance of showers and thunderstorms. Highs around 90. Lows in the lower 70s. For more detailed weather, water, and climate information, please visit our website at weather.gov/Atlanta. The current time is 2:36 a.m. Eastern Daylight Time. Here are the 2 a.m. weather observations from around the area. At Athens, it was clear, the temperature was 79 degrees, dew point 70 degrees, relative humidity 74%, wind southwest at 3 miles an hour, pressure was 30.05 inches and rising. At Gainesville, it was clear and 77, wind west at 7. At Winder, it was clear, the temperature was 77. At Greensboro, it was partly cloudy and 79, wind southwest at 5. At Jefferson, it was clear and 76, wind west at 7. At Monroe, it was clear. At Albertton, it was clear and 76, wind west at 3. At Canyon, it was clear and 74, wind southwest at 5. At Clemson, it was clear and 75, wind calm. Elsewhere across Georgia, at Atlanta it was mostly cloudy and 77, wind west at 6. At Cartersville, the temperature was 75, wind calm. At Lawrenceville, it was clear and 78, wind west at 6. At Macon, the temperature was 76, wind west at 6. At Rome, it was partly cloudy and 73, wind south at 5. At Augusta, it was partly cloudy and 82, wind southwest at 8. At Savannah, it was partly cloudy and 80, wind southwest at 6. Elsewhere across the region, at Chattanooga, it was clear and 77, wind calm. At Asheville, it was clear and 70, wind northwest at 3. At Greenville-Spartanburg, it was clear and 74, wind calm. Here is the hazardous weather outlook. This hazardous weather outlook is for North and Central Georgia. For tonight, no hazardous weather is expected at this time. And now the extended outlook for the period Wednesday through Monday. Hot conditions persist, with heat index values forecast to be in the upper 90s to low 100s into the weekend. Isolated to scattered chances for afternoon thunderstorms remain in the forecast through the weekend. Spotter information statement, spotter activation will not be needed through tonight. Here is the official forecast from your National Weather Service for the Athens listening area. Rest of tonight, mostly clear. Near steady temperature in the mid-70s. Light west winds. Wednesday, sunny. Highs in the mid-90s. West winds 5 to 15 miles an hour. Wednesday night, mostly clear. Lows in the mid-70s. Light west winds. Thursday, sunny. A slight chance of showers and thunderstorms in the afternoon. Highs in the mid-90s. West winds 5 to 15 miles an hour. Chance of rain 20%. Thursday night, partly cloudy with a slight chance of showers and thunderstorms in the evening, then mostly clear after midnight. Lows in the mid-70s. South
northwest winds up to 10 miles an hour. Chance of rain 20%. And now the extended forecast. Friday through Saturday night, partly cloudy with a chance of showers and thunderstorms. Highs in the mid-90s. Lows in the mid-70s. Sunday and Sunday night, showers and thunderstorms likely. Highs in the lower 90s. Lows in the lower 70s. Monday and Monday night, showers likely and a chance of thunderstorms. Highs in the mid-80s. Lows around 70. Tuesday and Tuesday night, partly cloudy. A slight chance of showers and thunderstorms. Highs around 90. Lows in the lower 70s. For more detailed weather, water, and climate information, please visit our website at weather.gov/Atlanta. 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The current time is 2:41 a.m. Eastern Daylight Time. Here are the 2 a.m. weather observations from around the area. At Athens, it was clear, the temperature was 79 degrees, dew point 70 degrees, relative humidity 74%, wind southwest at 3 miles an hour, pressure was 30.05 inches and rising. At Gainesville, it was clear and 77, wind west at 7. At Winder, it was clear, the temperature was 77. At Greensboro, it was partly cloudy and 79, wind southwest at 5. At Jefferson, it was clear and 76, wind west at 7. At Monroe, it was clear. At Elberton, it was clear and 76, wind west at 3. At Canyon, it was clear and 74, wind southwest at 5. At Clemson, it was clear and 75, wind calm. Elsewhere across Georgia, at Atlanta it was mostly cloudy and 77, wind west at 6. At Cartersville, the temperature was 75, wind calm. At Lawrenceville, it was clear and 78, wind west at 6. At Macon, the temperature was 76, wind west at 6. At Rome, it was partly cloudy and 73, wind south at 5. At Augusta, it was partly cloudy and 82, wind southwest at 8. At Savannah, it was partly cloudy and 80, wind southwest at 6. Elsewhere across the region, at Chattanooga, it was clear and 77, wind calm. At Asheville, it was clear and 70, wind northwest at 3. At Greenville-Spartanburg, it was clear and 74, wind calm. Here is the hazardous weather outlook. This hazardous weather outlook is for North and Central Georgia. For tonight, no hazardous weather is expected at this time. And now the extended outlook for the period Wednesday through Monday. Hot conditions persist, with heat index values forecast to be in the upper 90s to low 100s into the weekend. Isolated to scattered chances for afternoon thunderstorms remain in the forecast through the weekend. Spotter information statement, spotter activation will not be needed through tonight. Here is the official forecast from your National Weather Service for the Athens listening area. Rest of tonight, mostly clear. Near steady temperature in the mid-70s. Light west winds. Wednesday, sunny. Highs in the mid-90s. West winds 5 to 15 miles an hour. Wednesday night, mostly clear. Lows in the mid-70s. Light west winds. Thursday, sunny. A slight chance of showers and thunderstorms in the afternoon.
Highs in the mid-90s. West winds 5 to 15 miles an hour. Chance of rain 20%. Thursday night, partly cloudy with a slight chance of showers and thunderstorms in the evening, then mostly clear after midnight. Lows in the mid-70s. Southwest winds up to 10 miles an hour. Chance of rain 20%. And now the extended forecast. Friday through Saturday night, partly cloudy with a chance of showers and thunderstorms. Highs in the mid-90s. Lows in the mid-70s. Sunday and Sunday night, showers and thunderstorms likely. Highs in the lower 90s. Lows in the lower 70s. Monday and Monday night, showers likely and a chance of thunderstorms. Highs in the mid-80s. Lows around 70. Tuesday and Tuesday night, partly cloudy. A slight chance of showers and thunderstorms. Highs around 90. Lows in the lower 70s. For more detailed weather, water, and climate information, please visit our website at weather.gov/Atlanta. The current time is 2:46 a.m. Eastern Daylight Time. Here are the 2 a.m. weather observations from around the area. At Athens, it was clear, the temperature was 79 degrees, dew point 70 degrees, relative humidity 74%, wind southwest at 3 miles an hour, pressure was 30.05 inches and rising. At Gainesville, it was clear and 77, wind west at 7. At Winder, it was clear, the temperature was 77. At Greensboro, it was partly cloudy and 79, wind southwest at 5. At Jefferson, it was clear and 76, wind west at 7. At Monroe, it was clear. At Albertton, it was clear and 76, wind west at 3. At Canyon, it was clear and 74, wind southwest at 5. At Clemson, it was clear and 75, wind calm. Elsewhere across Georgia, at Atlanta it was mostly cloudy and 77, wind west at 6. At Cartersville, the temperature was 75, wind calm. At Lawrenceville, it was clear and 78, wind west at 6. At Macon, the temperature was 76, wind west at 6. At Rome, it was partly cloudy and 73, wind south at 5. At Augusta, it was partly cloudy and 82, wind southwest at 8. At Savannah, it was partly cloudy and 80, wind southwest at 6. Elsewhere across the region, at Chattanooga, it was clear and 77, wind calm. At Asheville, it was clear and 70, wind northwest at 3. At Greenville-Spartanburg, it was clear and 74, wind calm. Here is the hazardous weather outlook. This hazardous weather outlook is for North and Central Georgia. For tonight, no hazardous weather is expected at this time. And now the extended outlook for the period Wednesday through Monday. Hot conditions persist, with heat index values forecast to be in the upper 90s to low 100s into the weekend. Isolated to scattered chances for afternoon thunderstorms remain in the forecast through the weekend. Spotter information statement, spotter activation will not be needed through tonight. Here is the official forecast from your National Weather Service for the Athens listening area. Rest of tonight, mostly clear. Near steady temperature in the mid-70s. Light west winds. Wednesday, sunny. Highs in the mid-90s. West winds 5 to 15 miles an hour. Wednesday night, mostly clear. Lows in the mid-70s. Light west winds. Thursday, sunny. A slight chance of showers and thunderstorms in the afternoon. Highs in the mid-90s. West winds 5 to 15 miles an hour. Chance of rain 20%. Thursday night, partly cloudy with a slight chance of showers and thunderstorms in the evening, then mostly clear after midnight. Lows in the mid-70s. Southwest winds up to 10 miles an hour. Chance of rain 20%. And now the extended forecast.
Friday through Saturday night, partly cloudy with a chance of showers and thunderstorms. Highs in the mid-90s. Lows in the mid-70s. Sunday and Sunday night, showers and thunderstorms likely. Highs in the lower 90s. Lows in the lower 70s. Monday and Monday night, showers likely and a chance of thunderstorms. Highs in the mid-80s. Lows around 70. Tuesday and Tuesday night, partly cloudy. A slight chance of showers and thunderstorms. Highs around 90. Lows in the lower 70s. For more detailed weather, water, and climate information, please visit our website at weather.gov/Atlanta. The current time is 2:50 a.m. Eastern Daylight Time. Here are the 2 a.m. weather observations from around the area. At Athens, it was clear, the temperature was 79 degrees, dew point 70 degrees, relative humidity 74%, wind southwest at 3 miles an hour, pressure was 30.05 inches and rising. At Gainesville, it was clear and 77, wind west at 7. At Winder, it was clear, the temperature was 77. At Greensboro, it was partly cloudy and 79, wind southwest at 5. At Jefferson, it was clear and 76, wind west at 7. At Monroe, it was clear. At Albertton, it was clear and 76, wind west at 3. At Canyon, it was clear and 74, wind southwest at 5. At Clemson, it was clear and 75, wind calm. Elsewhere across Georgia, at Atlanta it was mostly cloudy and 77, wind west at 6. At Cartersville, the temperature was 75, wind calm. At Lawrenceville, it was clear and 78, wind west at 6. At Macon, the temperature was 76, wind west at 6. At Rome, it was partly cloudy and 73, wind south at 5. At Augusta, it was partly cloudy and 82, wind southwest at 8. At Savannah, it was partly cloudy and 80, wind southwest at 6. Elsewhere across the region, at Chattanooga, it was clear and 77, wind calm. At Asheville, it was clear and 70, wind northwest at 3. At Greenville-Spartanburg, it was clear and 74, wind calm. Here is the hazardous weather outlook. This hazardous weather outlook is for North and Central Georgia. For tonight, no hazardous weather is expected at this time. And now the extended outlook for the period Wednesday through Monday. Hot conditions persist, with heat index values forecast to be in the upper 90s to low 100s into the weekend. Isolated to scattered chances for afternoon thunderstorms remain in the forecast through the weekend. Spotter information statement, spotter activation will not be needed through tonight. Here is the official forecast from your National Weather Service for the Athens listening area. Rest of tonight, mostly clear. Near steady temperature in the mid-70s. Light west winds. Wednesday, sunny. Highs in the mid-90s. West winds 5 to 15 miles an hour. Wednesday night, mostly clear. Lows in the mid-70s. Light west winds. Thursday, sunny. A slight chance of showers and thunderstorms in the afternoon. Highs in the mid-90s. West winds 5 to 15 miles an hour. Chance of rain 20%. Thursday night, partly cloudy with a slight chance of showers and thunderstorms in the evening, then mostly clear after midnight. Lows in the mid-70s. Southwest winds up to 10 miles an hour. Chance of rain 20%. And now the extended forecast. Friday through Saturday night, partly cloudy with a chance of showers and thunderstorms. Highs in the mid-90s. Lows in the mid-70s. Sunday and Sunday night, showers and thunderstorms likely. Highs in the lower 90s. Lows in the lower 70s. Monday and Monday night, showers likely and a chance of thunderstorms. Highs in the mid-80s. Lows around 70.
Tuesday and Tuesday night, partly cloudy. A slight chance of showers and thunderstorms. Highs around 90. Lows in the lower 70s. For more detailed weather, water, and climate information, please visit our website at weather.gov/Atlanta. The current time is 2:55 a.m. Eastern Daylight Time. Here are the 2 a.m. weather observations from around the area. At Athens, it was clear, the temperature was 79 degrees, dew point 70 degrees, relative humidity 74%, wind southwest at 3 miles an hour, pressure was 30.05 inches and rising. At Gainesville, it was clear and 77, wind west at 7. At Winder, it was clear, the temperature was 77. At Greensboro, it was partly cloudy and 79, wind southwest at 5. At Jefferson, it was clear and 76, wind west at 7. At Monroe, it was clear. At Albertton, it was clear and 76, wind west at 3. At Canyon, it was clear and 74, wind southwest at 5. At Clemson, it was clear and 75, wind calm. Elsewhere across Georgia, at Atlanta it was mostly cloudy and 77, wind west at 6. At Cartersville, the temperature was 75, wind calm. At Lawrenceville, it was clear and 78, wind west at 6. At Macon, the temperature was 76, wind west at 6. At Rome, it was partly cloudy and 73, wind south at 5. At Augusta, it was partly cloudy and 82, wind southwest at 8. At Savannah, it was partly cloudy and 80, wind southwest at 6. Elsewhere across the region, at Chattanooga, it was clear and 77, wind calm. At Asheville, it was clear and 70, wind northwest at 3. At Greenville-Spartanburg, it was clear and 74, wind calm. Here is the hazardous weather outlook. This hazardous weather outlook is for North and Central Georgia. For tonight, no hazardous weather is expected at this time. And now the extended outlook for the period Wednesday through Monday. Hot conditions persist, with heat index values forecast to be in the upper 90s to low 100s into the weekend. Isolated to scattered chances for afternoon thunderstorms remain in the forecast through the weekend. Spotter information statement, spotter activation will not be needed through tonight. Here is the official forecast from your National Weather Service for the Athens listening area. Rest of tonight, mostly clear. Near steady temperature in the mid-70s. Light west winds. Wednesday, sunny. Highs in the mid-90s. West winds 5 to 15 miles an hour. Wednesday night, mostly clear. Lows in the mid-70s. Light west winds. Thursday, sunny. A slight chance of showers and thunderstorms in the afternoon. Highs in the mid-90s. West winds 5 to 15 miles an hour. Chance of rain 20%. Thursday night, partly cloudy with a slight chance of showers and thunderstorms in the evening, then mostly clear after midnight. Lows in the mid-70s. Southwest winds up to 10 miles an hour. Chance of rain 20%. And now the extended forecast. Friday through Saturday night, partly cloudy with a chance of showers and thunderstorms. Highs in the mid-90s. Lows in the mid-70s. Sunday and Sunday night, showers and thunderstorms likely. Highs in the lower 90s. Lows in the lower 70s. Monday and Monday night, showers likely and a chance of thunderstorms. Highs in the mid-80s. Lows around 70. Tuesday and Tuesday night, partly cloudy. A slight chance of showers and thunderstorms. Highs around 90. Lows in the lower 70s. For more detailed weather, water, and climate information, please visit our website at weather.gov/Atlanta. The ASNOS at Middle Georgia Regional Airport in Macon is currently experiencing data issues which are expected to continue until further notice.
Hourly weather data is available for the region from the Arlo State.

Station at Warner Robins Air Force Base KWRB or Perry Houston County Airport KPXC. The current time is 3 a.m. Eastern Daylight Time. Here are the 2 a.m. weather observations from around the area. At Athens, it was clear, the temperature was 79 degrees, dew point 70 degrees, relative humidity 74%, wind southwest at 3 miles an hour, pressure was 30.05 inches and rising. At Gainesville, it was clear and 77, wind west at 7. At Winder, it was clear, the temperature was 77. At Greensboro, it was partly cloudy and 79, wind southwest at 5. At Jefferson, it was clear and 76, wind west at 7. At Monroe, it was clear. At Albertton, it was clear and 76, wind west at 3. At Canyon, it was clear and 74, wind southwest at 5. At Clemson, it was clear and 75, wind calm. Elsewhere across Georgia, at Atlanta it was mostly cloudy and 77, wind west at 6. At Cartersville, the temperature was 75, wind calm. At Lawrenceville, it was clear and 78, wind west at 6. At Macon, the temperature was 76, wind west at 6. At Rome, it was partly cloudy and 73, wind south at 5. At Augusta, it was partly cloudy and 82, wind southwest at 8. At Savannah, it was partly cloudy and 80, wind southwest at 6. Elsewhere across the region, at Chattanooga, it was clear and 77, wind calm. At Asheville, it was clear and 70, wind northwest at 3. At Greenville-Spartanburg, it was clear and 74, wind calm. Here is the hazardous weather outlook. This hazardous weather outlook is for North and Central Georgia. For tonight, no hazardous weather is expected at this time. And now the extended outlook for the period Wednesday through Monday. Hot conditions persist, with heat index values forecast to be in the upper 90s to low 100s into the weekend. Isolated to scattered chances for afternoon thunderstorms remain in the forecast through the weekend. Spotter information statement, spotter activation will not be needed through tonight. Here is the official forecast from your National Weather Service for the Athens listening area. Rest of tonight, mostly clear. Near steady temperature in the mid-70s. Light west winds. Wednesday, sunny. Highs in the mid-90s. West winds 5 to 15 miles an hour. Wednesday night, mostly clear. Lows in the mid-70s. Light west winds. Thursday, sunny. A slight chance of showers and thunderstorms in the afternoon. Highs in the mid-90s. West winds 5 to 15 miles an hour. Chance of rain 20%. Thursday night, partly cloudy with a slight chance of showers and thunderstorms in the evening, then mostly clear after midnight. Lows in the mid-70s. Southwest winds up to 10 miles an hour. Chance of rain 20%. And now the extended forecast. Friday through Saturday night, partly cloudy with a chance of showers and thunderstorms. Highs in the mid-90s. Lows in the mid-70s. Sunday and Sunday night, showers and thunderstorms likely. Highs in the lower 90s. Lows in the lower 70s. Monday and Monday night, showers likely and a chance of thunderstorms. Highs in the mid-80s. Lows around 70. Tuesday and Tuesday night, partly cloudy. A slight chance of showers and thunderstorms. Highs around 90. Lows in the lower 70s. For more detailed weather, water, and climate information, please visit our website at weather.gov/Atlanta. The current time is 3:04 a.m. Eastern Daylight Time. Here are the 3 a.m. weather observations from around the area. At Athens, it was clear, the temperature was 78 degrees, dew point 71 degrees, relative humidity 79%, wind southwest at 5 miles an hour, pressure was 30.05 inches and

At 3. At Cartersville, the temperature was 73, wind calm. At Lawrenceville, it was clear and 77, wind west at 5. At Macon, the temperature was 75, wind southwest at 5. At Rome, it was partly cloudy and 72, wind calm. At Augusta, it was partly cloudy and 81, wind west at 6. At Savannah, it was partly cloudy and 79, wind southwest at 7. Elsewhere across the region, at Chattanooga, it was clear and 76, wind south at 3. At Asheville, it was mostly cloudy and 69, wind northwest at 3. At Greenville-Spartanburg, it was clear and 74, wind calm. Here is the hazardous weather outlook. This hazardous weather outlook is for North and Central Georgia. For tonight, no hazardous weather is expected at this time. And now the extended outlook for the period Wednesday through Monday. Hot conditions persist, with heat index values forecast to be in the upper 90s to low 100s into the weekend. Isolated to scattered chances for afternoon thunderstorms remain in the forecast through the weekend. Spotter information statement, spotter activation will not be needed through tonight. Here is the official forecast from your National Weather Service for the Athens listening area. Rest of tonight, mostly clear. Near steady temperature in the mid-70s. Light west winds. Wednesday, sunny. Highs in the mid-90s. West winds 5 to 15 miles an hour. Wednesday night, mostly clear. Lows in the mid-70s. Light west winds. Thursday, sunny. A slight chance of showers and thunderstorms in the afternoon. Highs in the mid-90s. West winds 5 to 15 miles an hour. Chance of rain 20%. Thursday night, partly cloudy with a slight chance of showers and thunderstorms in the evening, then mostly clear after midnight. Lows in the mid-70s. Southwest winds up to 10 miles an hour. Chance of rain 20%. And now the extended forecast. Friday through Saturday night, partly cloudy with a chance of showers and thunderstorms. Highs in the mid-90s. Lows in the mid-70s. Sunday and Sunday night, showers and thunderstorms likely. Highs in the lower 90s. Lows in the lower 70s. Monday and Monday night, showers likely and a chance of thunderstorms. Highs in the mid-80s. Lows around 70. Tuesday and Tuesday night, partly cloudy. A slight chance of showers and thunderstorms. Highs around 90. Lows in the lower 70s. For more detailed weather, water, and climate information, please visit our website at weather.gov/Atlanta. The current time is 3:09 a.m. Eastern Daylight Time. Here are the 3 a.m. weather observations from around the area. At Athens, it was clear, the temperature was 78 degrees, dew point 71 degrees, relative humidity 79%, wind southwest at 5 miles an hour, pressure was 30.05 inches and steady. At Gainesville, it was clear and 76, wind west at 3. At Winder, it was clear, the temperature was 77. At Greensboro, it was sunny and 79, wind west at 5. At Jefferson, it was clear and 76, wind west at 7. At Monroe, it was clear. At Albertton, it was clear and 77, wind west at 3. At Canyon, it was clear and 74, wind calm. At Clemson, it was clear and 74, wind calm. Elsewhere across Georgia, at Atlanta it was partly cloudy and 76, wind southwest at 3. At Cartersville, the temperature was 73, wind calm. At Lawrenceville, it was clear and 77, wind west at 5. At Macon, the temperature was 75, wind southwest at 5. At Rome, it was partly cloudy and 72, wind calm. At Augusta, it was partly cloudy and 81, wind west at 6. At Savannah, it was partly cloudy and 79,

in Southwest at 7. Elsewhere across the region, at Chattanooga, it was clear and 76, wind south at 3. At Asheville, it was mostly cloudy and 69, wind northwest at 3. At Greenville-Spartanburg, it was clear and 74, wind calm. Here is the hazardous weather outlook. This hazardous weather outlook is for North and Central Georgia. For tonight, no hazardous weather is expected at this time. And now the extended outlook for the period Wednesday through Monday. Hot conditions persist, with heat index values forecast to be in the upper 90s to low 100s into the weekend. Isolated to scattered chances for afternoon thunderstorms remain in the forecast through the weekend. Spotter information statement, spotter activation will not be needed through tonight. Here is the official forecast from your National Weather Service for the Athens listening area. Rest of tonight, mostly clear. Near steady temperature in the mid-70s. Light west winds. Wednesday, sunny. Highs in the mid-90s. West winds 5 to 15 miles an hour. Wednesday night, mostly clear. Lows in the mid-70s. Light west winds. Thursday, sunny. A slight chance of showers and thunderstorms in the afternoon. Highs in the mid-90s. West winds 5 to 15 miles an hour. Chance of rain 20%. Thursday night, partly cloudy with a slight chance of showers and thunderstorms in the evening, then mostly clear after midnight. Lows in the mid-70s. Southwest winds up to 10 miles an hour. Chance of rain 20%. And now the extended forecast. Friday through Saturday night, partly cloudy with a chance of showers and thunderstorms. Highs in the mid-90s. Lows in the mid-70s. Sunday and Sunday night, showers and thunderstorms likely. Highs in the lower 90s. Lows in the lower 70s. Monday and Monday night, showers likely and a chance of thunderstorms. Highs in the mid-80s. Lows around 70. Tuesday and Tuesday night, partly cloudy. A slight chance of showers and thunderstorms. Highs around 90. Lows in the lower 70s. For more detailed weather, water, and climate information, please visit our website at weather.gov/Atlanta. The current time is 3:13 a.m. Eastern Daylight Time. Here are the 3 a.m. weather observations from around the area. At Athens, it was clear, the temperature was 78 degrees, dew point 71 degrees, relative humidity 79%, wind southwest at 5 miles an hour, pressure was 30.05 inches and steady. At Gainesville, it was clear and 76, wind west at 3. At Winder, it was clear, the temperature was 77. At Greensboro, it was sunny and 79, wind west at 5. At Jefferson, it was clear and 76, wind west at 7. At Monroe, it was clear. At Albertton, it was clear and 77, wind west at 3. At Canyon, it was clear and 74, wind calm. At Clemson, it was clear and 74, wind calm. Elsewhere across Georgia, at Atlanta it was partly cloudy and 76, wind southwest at 3. At Cartersville, the temperature was 73, wind calm. At Lawrenceville, it was clear and 77, wind west at 5. At Macon, the temperature was 75, wind southwest at 5. At Rome, it was partly cloudy and 72, wind calm. At Augusta, it was mostly cloudy and 81, wind west at 6. At Savannah, it was clear and 79, wind southwest at 7. Elsewhere across the region, at Chattanooga, it was clear and 76, wind south at 3. At Asheville, it was mostly cloudy and 69, wind northwest at 3. At Greenville-Spartanburg, it was clear and 74, wind calm. Here is the hazardous weather outlook. This hazardous weather outlook is for North and Central Georgia. For tonight, no hazardous weather.

is expected at this time. And now the extended outlook for the period Wednesday through Monday. Hot conditions persist, with heat index values forecast to be in the upper 90s to low 100s into the weekend. Isolated to scattered chances for afternoon thunderstorms remain in the forecast through the weekend. Spotter information statement. Spotter activation will not be needed through tonight. Here is the official forecast from your National Weather Service for the Athens listening area. Rest of tonight, mostly clear. Near steady temperature in the mid-70s. Light west winds. Wednesday, sunny. Highs in the mid-90s. West winds 5 to 15 miles an hour. Wednesday night, mostly clear. Lows in the mid-70s. Light west winds. Thursday, sunny. A slight chance of showers and thunderstorms in the afternoon. Highs in the mid-90s. West winds 5 to 15 miles an hour. Chance of rain 20%. Thursday night, partly cloudy with a slight chance of showers and thunderstorms in the evening, then mostly clear after midnight. Lows in the mid-70s. Southwest winds up to 10 miles an hour. Chance of rain 20%. And now the extended forecast. Friday through Saturday night, partly cloudy with a chance of showers and thunderstorms. Highs in the mid-90s. Lows in the mid-70s. Sunday and Sunday night, showers and thunderstorms likely. Highs in the lower 90s. Lows in the lower 70s. Monday and Monday night, showers likely and a chance of thunderstorms. Highs in the mid-80s. Lows around 70. Tuesday and Tuesday night, partly cloudy. A slight chance of showers and thunderstorms. Highs around 90. Lows in the lower 70s. For more detailed weather, water, and climate information, please visit our website at weather.gov/Atlanta. The current time is 3:17 a.m. Eastern Daylight Time. Here are the 3 a.m. weather observations from around the area. At Athens, it was clear, the temperature was 78 degrees, dew point 71 degrees, relative humidity 79%, wind southwest at 5 miles an hour, pressure was 30.05 inches and steady. At Gainesville, it was clear and 76, wind west at 3. At Winder, it was clear, the temperature was 77. At Greensboro, it was sunny and 79, wind west at 5. At Jefferson, it was clear and 76, wind west at 7. At Monroe, it was clear. At Albertton, it was clear and 77, wind west at 3. At Canyon, it was clear and 74, wind calm. At Clemson, it was clear and 74, wind calm. Elsewhere across Georgia, at Atlanta it was partly cloudy and 76, wind southwest at 3. At Cartersville, the temperature was 73, wind calm. At Lawrenceville, it was clear and 77, wind west at 5. At Macon, the temperature was 75, wind southwest at 5. At Rome, it was partly cloudy and 72, wind calm. At Augusta, it was mostly cloudy and 81, wind west at 6. At Savannah, it was clear and 79, wind southwest at 7. Elsewhere across the region, at Chattanooga, it was clear and 76, wind south at 3. At Asheville, it was mostly cloudy and 69, wind northwest at 3. At Greenville-Spartanburg, it was clear and 74, wind calm. Here is the hazardous weather outlook. This hazardous weather outlook is for North and Central Georgia. For tonight, no hazardous weather is expected at this time. And now the extended outlook for the period Wednesday through Monday. Hot conditions persist, with heat index values forecast to be in the upper 90s to low 100s into the weekend. Isolated to scattered chances for afternoon thunderstorms remain in the forecast through the weekend. Spotter information statement. Spotter activation will not be needed through tonight. Here is the official forecast from your National Weather Service for the

Athens listening area. Rest of tonight, mostly clear. Near steady temperature in the mid-70s. Light west winds. Wednesday, sunny. Highs in the mid-90s. West winds 5 to 15 miles an hour. Wednesday night, mostly clear. Lows in the mid-70s. Light west winds. Thursday, sunny. A slight chance of showers and thunderstorms in the afternoon. Highs in the mid-90s. West winds 5 to 15 miles an hour. Chance of rain 20%. Thursday night, partly cloudy with a slight chance of showers and thunderstorms in the evening, then mostly clear after midnight. Lows in the mid-70s. Southwest winds up to 10 miles an hour. Chance of rain 20%. And now the extended forecast. Friday through Saturday night, partly cloudy with a chance of showers and thunderstorms. Highs in the mid-90s. Lows in the mid-70s. Sunday and Sunday night, showers and thunderstorms likely. Highs in the lower 90s. Lows in the lower 70s. Monday and Monday night, showers likely and a chance of thunderstorms. Highs in the mid-80s. Lows around 70. Tuesday and Tuesday night, partly cloudy. A slight chance of showers and thunderstorms. Highs around 90. Lows in the lower 70s. 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The current time is 3:22 a.m. Eastern Daylight Time. Here are the 3 a.m. weather observations from around the area. At Athens, it was clear, the temperature was 78 degrees, dew point 71 degrees, relative humidity 79%, wind southwest at 5 miles an hour, pressure was 30.05 inches and steady. At Gainesville, it was clear and 76, wind west at 3. At Winder, it was clear, the temperature was 77. At Greensboro, it was sunny and 79, wind west at 5. At Jefferson, it was clear and 76, wind west at 7. At Monroe, it was clear. At Albertton, it was clear and 77, wind west at 3. At Canyon, it was clear and 74, wind calm. At Clemson, it was clear and 74, wind calm. Elsewhere across Georgia, at Atlanta it was partly cloudy and 76, wind southwest at 3. At Cartersville, the temperature was 73, wind calm. At Lawrenceville, it was clear and 77, wind west at 5. At Macon, the temperature was 75, wind southwest at 5. At Rome, it was partly cloudy and 72, wind calm. At Augusta, it was mostly cloudy and 81, wind west at 6. At Savannah, it was clear and 79, wind southwest at 7. Elsewhere across the region, at Chattanooga, it was clear and 76, wind south at 3. At Asheville, it was mostly cloudy and 69, wind northwest at 3. At Greenville-Spartanburg, it was clear and 74, wind calm. Here is the hazardous weather outlook. This hazardous weather outlook is for North and Central Georgia. For tonight, no hazardous weather is expected at this time. And now the extended outlook for the period Wednesday through Monday. Hot conditions persist, with heat index values forecast to be in the upper 90s to low 100s into the weekend. Isolated to scattered chances for afternoon thunderstorms remain in the forecast through the weekend. Spotter information statement, spotter activation will not be needed through tonight. Here is the official forecast from your National Weather Service for the Athens listening area. Rest of tonight, mostly clear. Near steady temperature in the mid-70s. Light west winds. Wednesday, sunny. Highs in the mid-90s. West winds 5 to 15 miles an hour. Wednesday night, mostly clear. Lows in the mid-70s. Light west winds. Thursday, sunny. A slight chance of showers and thunderstorms.

Thunderstorms in the afternoon. Highs in the mid-90s. West winds 5 to 15 miles an hour. Chance of rain 20%. Thursday night, partly cloudy with a slight chance of showers and thunderstorms in the evening, then mostly clear after midnight. Lows in the mid-70s. Southwest winds up to 10 miles an hour. Chance of rain 20%. And now the extended forecast. Friday through Saturday night, partly cloudy with a chance of showers and thunderstorms. Highs in the mid-90s. Lows in the mid-70s. Sunday and Sunday night, showers and thunderstorms likely. Highs in the lower 90s. Lows in the lower 70s. Monday and Monday night, showers likely and a chance of thunderstorms. Highs in the mid-80s. Lows around 70. Tuesday and Tuesday night, partly cloudy. A slight chance of showers and thunderstorms. Highs around 90. Lows in the lower 70s. For more detailed weather, water, and climate information, please visit our website at weather.gov/Atlanta. The current time is 3:26 a.m. Eastern Daylight Time. Here are the 3 a.m. weather observations from around the area. At Athens, it was clear, the temperature was 78 degrees, dew point 71 degrees, relative humidity 79%, wind southwest at 5 miles an hour, pressure was 30.05 inches and steady. At Gainesville, it was clear and 76, wind west at 3. At Winder, it was clear, the temperature was 77. At Greensboro, it was sunny and 79, wind west at 5. At Jefferson, it was clear and 76, wind west at 7. At Monroe, it was clear. At Albertton, it was clear and 77, wind west at 3. At Canyon, it was clear and 74, wind calm. At Clemson, it was clear and 74, wind calm. Elsewhere across Georgia, at Atlanta it was partly cloudy and 76, wind southwest at 3. At Cartersville, the temperature was 73, wind calm. At Lawrenceville, it was clear and 77, wind west at 5. At Macon, the temperature was 75, wind southwest at 5. At Rome, it was partly cloudy and 72, wind calm. At Augusta, it was mostly cloudy and 81, wind west at 6. At Savannah, it was clear and 79, wind southwest at 7. Elsewhere across the region, at Chattanooga, it was clear and 76, wind south at 3. At Asheville, it was mostly cloudy and 69, wind northwest at 3. At Greenville-Spartanburg, it was clear and 74, wind calm. Here is the hazardous weather outlook. This hazardous weather outlook is for North and Central Georgia. For tonight, no hazardous weather is expected at this time. And now the extended outlook for the period Wednesday through Monday. Hot conditions persist, with heat index values forecast to be in the upper 90s to low 100s into the weekend. Isolated to scattered chances for afternoon thunderstorms remain in the forecast through the weekend. Spotter information statement, spotter activation will not be needed through tonight. The ACE House at Middle Georgia Regional Airport in Macon is currently experiencing data issues which are expected to continue until further notice. Hourly weather data is available for the region from the Arlo Station at Warner Robins Air Force Base KWRB or Perry Houston County Airport KPXC. Here is the official forecast from your National Weather Service for the Athens listening area. Rest of tonight, mostly clear. Near steady temperature in the mid-70s. Light west winds. Wednesday, sunny. Highs in the mid-90s. West winds 5 to 15 miles an hour. Wednesday night, mostly clear. Lows in the mid-70s. Light west winds. Thursday, sunny. A slight chance of showers and thunderstorms in the afternoon. Highs in the mid-90s. West winds 5 to 15 miles an hour. Chance of rain 20%.

Thursday night, partly cloudy with a slight chance of showers and thunderstorms in the evening, then mostly clear after midnight. Lows in the mid-70s. Southwest winds up to 10 miles an hour. Chance of rain 20%. And now the extended forecast. Friday through Saturday night, partly cloudy with a chance of showers and thunderstorms. Highs in the mid-90s. Lows in the mid-70s. Sunday and Sunday night, showers and thunderstorms likely. Highs in the lower 90s. Lows in the lower 70s. Monday and Monday night, showers likely and a chance of thunderstorms. Highs in the mid-80s. Lows around 70. Tuesday and Tuesday night, partly cloudy. A slight chance of showers and thunderstorms. Highs around 90. Lows in the lower 70s. For more detailed weather, water, and climate information, please visit our website at weather.gov/Atlanta. The current time is 3:31 a.m. Eastern Daylight Time. Here are the 3 a.m. weather observations from around the area. At Athens, it was clear, the temperature was 78 degrees, dew point 71 degrees, relative humidity 79%, wind southwest at 5 miles an hour, pressure was 30.05 inches and steady. At Gainesville, it was clear and 76, wind west at 3. At Winder, it was clear, the temperature was 77. At Greensboro, it was sunny and 79, wind west at 5. At Jefferson, it was clear and 76, wind west at 7. At Monroe, it was clear. At Albertton, it was clear and 77, wind west at 3. At Canyon, it was clear and 74, wind calm. At Clemson, it was clear and 74, wind calm. Elsewhere across Georgia, at Atlanta it was partly cloudy and 76, wind southwest at 3. At Cartersville, the temperature was 73, wind calm. At Lawrenceville, it was clear and 77, wind west at 5. At Macon, the temperature was 75, wind southwest at 5. At Rome, it was wind west at 5. At Macon, the temperature was 75, wind southwest at 5. At Rome, it was partly cloudy and 72, wind calm. At Augusta, it was mostly cloudy and 81, wind west at 6. At Savannah, it was clear and 79, wind southwest at 7. Elsewhere across the region, at Chattanooga, it was clear and 76, wind south at 3. At Asheville, it was mostly cloudy and 69, wind northwest at 3. At Greenville-Spartanburg, it was clear and 74, wind calm. Here is the hazardous weather outlook. This hazardous weather outlook is for North and Central Georgia. For tonight, no hazardous weather is expected at this time. And now the extended outlook for the period Wednesday through Monday. Hot conditions persist, with heat index values forecast to be in the upper 90s to low 100s into the weekend. Isolated to scattered chances for afternoon thunderstorms remain in the forecast through the weekend. Spotter information statement, spotter activation will not be needed through tonight. Here is the official forecast from your National Weather Service for the Athens listening area. Rest of tonight, mostly clear. Near steady temperature in the mid-70s. Light west winds. Wednesday, sunny. Highs in the mid-90s. West winds 5 to 15 miles an hour. Wednesday night, mostly clear. Lows in the mid-70s. Light west winds. Thursday, sunny. A slight chance of showers and thunderstorms in the afternoon. Highs in the mid-90s. West winds 5 to 15 miles an hour. Chance of rain 20%. Thursday night, partly cloudy with a slight chance of showers and thunderstorms in the evening, then mostly clear after midnight. Lows in the mid-70s. Southwest winds up to 10 miles an hour. Chance of rain 20%. And now the extended forecast. Friday through Saturday night, partly

cloudy with a chance of showers and thunderstorms. Highs in the mid-90s. Lows in the mid-70s. Sunday and Sunday night, showers and thunderstorms likely. Highs in the lower 90s. Lows in the lower 70s. Monday and Monday night, showers likely and a chance of thunderstorms. Highs in the mid-80s. Lows around 70. Tuesday and Tuesday night, partly cloudy. A slight chance of showers and thunderstorms. Highs around 90. Lows in the lower 70s. For more detailed weather, water, and climate information, please visit our website at weather.gov/Atlanta. The current time is 3:36 a.m. Eastern Daylight Time. Here are the 3 a.m. weather observations from around the area. At Athens, it was clear, the temperature was 78 degrees, dew point 71 degrees, relative humidity 79%, wind southwest at 5 miles an hour, pressure was 30.05 inches and steady. At Gainesville, it was clear and 76, wind west at 3. At Winder, it was clear, the temperature was 77. At Greensboro, it was sunny and 79, wind west at 5. At Jefferson, it was clear and 76, wind west at 7. At Monroe, it was clear. At Albertton, it was clear and 77, wind west at 3. At Canyon, it was clear and 74, wind calm. At Clemson, it was clear and 74, wind calm. Elsewhere across Georgia, at Atlanta it was partly cloudy and 76, wind southwest at 3. At Cartersville, the temperature was 73, wind calm. At Lawrenceville, it was clear and 77, wind west at 5. At Macon, the temperature was 75, wind southwest at 5. At Rome, it was partly cloudy and 72, wind calm. At Augusta, it was mostly cloudy and 81, wind west at 6. At Savannah, it was clear and 79, wind southwest at 7. Elsewhere across the region, at Chattanooga, it was clear and 76, wind south at 3. At Asheville, it was mostly cloudy and 69, wind northwest at 3. At Greenville-Spartanburg, it was clear and 74, wind calm. Here is the hazardous weather outlook. This hazardous weather outlook is for North and Central Georgia. For tonight, no hazardous weather is expected at this time. And now the extended outlook for the period Wednesday through Monday. Hot conditions persist, with heat index values forecast to be in the upper 90s to low 100s into the weekend. Isolated to scattered chances for afternoon thunderstorms remain in the forecast through the weekend. Spotter information statement, spotter activation will not be needed through tonight. Here is the official forecast from your National Weather Service for the Athens listening area. Rest of tonight, mostly clear. Near steady temperature in the mid-70s. Light west winds. Wednesday, sunny. Highs in the mid-90s. West winds 5 to 15 miles an hour. Wednesday night, mostly clear. Lows in the mid-70s. Light west winds. Thursday, sunny. A slight chance of showers and thunderstorms in the afternoon. Highs in the mid-90s. West winds 5 to 15 miles an hour. Chance of rain 20%. Thursday night, partly cloudy with a slight chance of showers and thunderstorms in the evening, then mostly clear after midnight. Lows in the mid-70s. Southwest winds up to 10 miles an hour. Chance of rain 20%. And now the extended forecast. Friday through Saturday night, partly cloudy with a chance of showers and thunderstorms. Highs in the mid-90s. Lows in the mid-70s. Sunday and Sunday night, showers and thunderstorms likely. Highs in the lower 90s. Lows in the lower 70s. Monday and Monday night, showers likely and a chance of thunderstorms. Highs in the mid-80s. Lows around 70. Tuesday and Tuesday night, partly cloudy.
a slight chance of showers and thunderstorms. Highs around 90. Lows in the lower 70s. For more detailed weather, water, and climate information, please visit our website at weather.gov/Atlanta. 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The current time is 3:41 a.m. Eastern Daylight Time. Here are the 3 a.m. weather observations from around the area. At Athens, it was clear, the temperature was 78 degrees, dew point 71 degrees, relative humidity 79%, wind southwest at 5 miles an hour, pressure was 30.05 inches and steady. At Gainesville, it was clear and 76, wind west at 3. At Winder, it was clear, the temperature was 77. At Greensboro, it was sunny and 79, wind west at 5. At Jefferson, it was clear and 76, wind west at 7. At Monroe, it was clear. At Albertton, it was clear and 77, wind west at 3. At Canyon, it was clear and 74, wind calm. At Clemson, it was clear and 74, wind calm. Elsewhere across Georgia, at Atlanta it was partly cloudy and 76, wind southwest at 3. At Cartersville, the temperature was 73, wind calm. At Lawrenceville, it was clear and 77, wind west at 5. At Macon, the temperature was 75, wind southwest at 5. At Rome, it was partly cloudy and 72, wind calm. At Augusta, it was mostly cloudy and 81, wind west at 6. At Savannah, it was clear and 79, wind southwest at 7. Elsewhere across the region, at Chattanooga, it was clear and 76, wind south at 3. At Asheville, it was mostly cloudy and 69, wind northwest at 3. At Greenville-Spartanburg, it was clear and 74, wind calm. Here is the hazardous weather outlook. This hazardous weather outlook is for North and Central Georgia. For tonight, no hazardous weather is expected at this time. And now the extended outlook for the period Wednesday through Monday. Hot conditions persist, with heat index values forecast to be in the upper 90s to low 100s into the weekend. Isolated to scattered chances for afternoon thunderstorms remain in the forecast through the weekend. Spotter information statement, spotter activation will not be needed through tonight. Here is the official forecast from your National Weather Service for the Athens listening area. Rest of tonight, mostly clear. Near steady temperature in the mid-70s. Light west winds. Wednesday, sunny. Highs in the mid-90s. West winds 5 to 15 miles an hour. Wednesday night, mostly clear. Lows in the mid-70s. Light west winds. Thursday, sunny. A slight chance of showers and thunderstorms in the afternoon. Highs in the mid-90s. West winds 5 to 15 miles an hour. Chance of rain 20%. Thursday night, partly cloudy with a slight chance of showers and thunderstorms in the evening, then mostly clear after midnight. Lows in the mid-70s. Southwest winds up to 10 miles an hour. Chance of rain 20%. And now the extended forecast. Friday through Saturday night, partly cloudy with a chance of showers and thunderstorms. Highs in the mid-90s. Lows in the mid-70s. Sunday and Sunday night, showers

Thunderstorms likely. Highs in the lower 90s. Lows in the lower 70s. Monday and Monday night, showers likely and a chance of thunderstorms. Highs in the mid 80s. Lows around 70. Tuesday and Tuesday night, partly cloudy. A slight chance of showers and thunderstorms. Highs around 90. Lows in the lower 70s. For more detailed weather, water, and climate information, please visit our website at weather.gov/Atlanta. The current time is 3:46 a.m. Eastern Daylight Time. Here are the 3 a.m. weather observations from around the area. At Athens, it was clear, the temperature was 78 degrees, dew point 71 degrees, relative humidity 79%, wind southwest at 5 miles an hour, pressure was 30.05 inches and steady. At Gainesville, it was clear and 76, wind west at 3. At Winder, it was clear, the temperature was 77. At Greensboro, it was sunny and 79, wind west at 5. At Jefferson, it was clear and 76, wind west at 7. At Monroe, it was clear. At Albertton, it was clear and 77, wind west at 3. At Canyon, it was clear and 74, wind calm. At Clemson, it was clear and 74, wind calm. Elsewhere across Georgia, at Atlanta it was partly cloudy and 76, wind southwest at 3. At Cartersville, the temperature was 73, wind calm. At Lawrenceville, it was clear and 77, wind west at 5. At Macon, the temperature was 75, wind southwest at 5. At Rome, it was partly cloudy and 72, wind calm. At Augusta, it was mostly cloudy and 81, wind west at 6. At Savannah, it was clear and 79, wind southwest at 7. Elsewhere across the region, at Chattanooga, it was clear and 76, wind south at 3. At Asheville, it was mostly cloudy and 69, wind northwest at 3. At Greenville-Spartanburg, it was clear and 74, wind calm. Here is the hazardous weather outlook. This hazardous weather outlook is for North and Central Georgia. For tonight, no hazardous weather is expected at this time. And now the extended outlook for the period Wednesday through Monday. Hot conditions persist, with heat index values forecast to be in the upper 90s to low 100s into the weekend. Isolated to scattered chances for afternoon thunderstorms remain in the forecast through the weekend. Spotter information statement, spotter activation will not be needed through tonight. Here is the official forecast from your National Weather Service for the Athens listening area. Rest of tonight, mostly clear. Near steady temperature in the mid-70s. Light west winds. Wednesday, sunny. Highs in the mid-90s. West winds 5 to 15 miles an hour. Wednesday night, mostly clear. Lows in the mid-70s. Light west winds. Thursday, sunny. A slight chance of showers and thunderstorms in the afternoon. Highs in the mid-90s. West winds 5 to 15 miles an hour. Chance of rain 20%. Thursday night, partly cloudy with a slight chance of showers and thunderstorms in the evening, then mostly clear after midnight. Lows in the mid-70s. Southwest winds up to 10 miles an hour. Chance of rain 20%. And now the extended forecast. Friday through Saturday night, partly cloudy with a chance of showers and thunderstorms. Highs in the mid-90s. Lows in the mid-70s. Sunday and Sunday night, showers and thunderstorms likely. Highs in the lower 90s. Lows in the lower 70s. Monday and Monday night, showers likely and a chance of thunderstorms. Highs in the mid-80s. Lows around 70. Tuesday and Tuesday night, partly cloudy. A slight chance of showers and thunderstorms. Highs around 90. Lows in the lower 70s. For more detailed weather, water,

at Greensboro, it was sunny and 79, wind west at 5. At Jefferson, it was clear and 76, wind west at 7. At Monroe, it was clear. At Albertton, it was clear and 77, wind west at 3. At Canyon, it was clear and 74, wind calm. At Clemson, it was clear and 74, wind calm. Elsewhere across Georgia, at Atlanta it was partly cloudy and 76, wind southwest at 3. At Cartersville, the temperature was 73, wind calm. At Lawrenceville, it was clear and 77, wind west at 5. At Macon, the temperature was 75, wind southwest at 5. At Rome, it was partly cloudy and 72, wind calm. At Augusta, it was mostly cloudy and 81, wind west at 6. At Savannah, it was clear and 79, wind southwest at 7. Elsewhere across the region, at Chattanooga, it was clear and 76, wind south at 3. At Asheville, it was mostly cloudy and 69, wind northwest at 3. At Greenville-Spartanburg, it was clear and 74, wind calm. Here is the hazardous weather outlook. This hazardous weather outlook is for North and Central Georgia. For tonight, no hazardous weather is expected at this time. And now the extended outlook for the period Wednesday through Monday. Hot conditions persist, with heat index values forecast to be in the upper 90s to low 100s into the weekend. Isolated to scattered chances for afternoon thunderstorms remain in the forecast through the weekend. Spotter information statement, spotter activation will not be needed through tonight. Here is the official forecast from your National Weather Service for the Athens listening area. Rest of tonight, mostly clear. Near steady temperature in the mid-70s. Light west winds. Wednesday, sunny. Highs in the mid-90s. West winds 5 to 15 miles an hour. Wednesday night, mostly clear. Lows in the mid-70s. Light west winds. Thursday, sunny. A slight chance of showers and thunderstorms in the afternoon. Highs in the mid-90s. West winds 5 to 15 miles an hour. Chance of rain 20%. Thursday night, partly cloudy with a slight chance of showers and thunderstorms in the evening, then mostly clear after midnight. Lows in the mid-70s. Southwest winds up to 10 miles an hour. Chance of rain 20%. And now the extended forecast. Friday through Saturday night, partly cloudy with a chance of showers and thunderstorms. Highs in the mid-90s. Lows in the mid-70s. Sunday and Sunday night, showers and thunderstorms likely. Highs in the lower 90s. Lows in the lower 70s. Monday and Monday night, showers likely and a chance of thunderstorms. Highs in the mid-80s. Lows around 70. Tuesday and Tuesday night, partly cloudy. A slight chance of showers and thunderstorms. Highs around 90. Lows in the lower 70s. For more detailed weather, water, and climate information, please visit our website at weather.gov/Atlanta. The current time is 4:04 a.m. Eastern Daylight Time. Here are the 4 a.m. weather observations from around the area. At Athens, it was clear, the temperature was 76 degrees, dew point 71 degrees, relative humidity 85%, wind southwest at 3 miles an hour, pressure was 30.04 inches and falling. At Gainesville, it was clear and 75, wind west at 5. At Winder, it was clear, the temperature was 75. At Greensboro, it was sunny and 77, wind calm. At Jefferson, it was clear and 75, wind west at 5. At Monroe, it was clear. At Albertton, it was clear and 76, wind west at 7. At Canyon, it was clear and 73, wind southwest at 3. At Clemson, it was clear and 74, wind calm. Elsewhere across Georgia, at Atlanta,

at Greenville Spartanburg. It was clear at 74, wind calm. Here is the hazardous weather outlook. This hazardous weather outlook is for North and Central Georgia. For tonight, no hazardous weather is expected at this time. And now the extended outlook for the period Wednesday through Monday. Hot conditions persist, with heat index values forecast to be in the upper 90s to low 100s into the weekend. Isolated to scattered chances for afternoon thunderstorms remain in the forecast through the weekend. Spotter information statement. Spotter activation will not be needed through tonight. Here is the official forecast from your National Weather Service for the Athens listening area. Rest of tonight, mostly clear. Near steady temperature in the mid-70s. Light west winds. Wednesday, sunny. Highs in the mid-90s. West winds 5 to 15 miles an hour. Wednesday night, mostly clear. Lows in the mid-70s. Light west winds. Thursday, sunny. A slight chance of showers and thunderstorms in the afternoon. Highs in the mid-90s. West winds 5 to 15 miles an hour. Chance of rain 20%. Thursday night, partly cloudy with a slight chance of showers and thunderstorms in the evening, then mostly clear after midnight. Lows in the mid-70s. Southwest winds up to 10 miles an hour. Chance of rain 20%. And now the extended forecast. Friday through Saturday night, partly cloudy with a chance of showers and thunderstorms. Highs in the mid-90s. Lows in the mid-70s. Sunday and Sunday night, showers and thunderstorms likely. Highs in the lower 90s. Lows in the lower 70s. Monday and Monday night, showers likely and a chance of thunderstorms. Highs in the mid-80s. Lows around 70. Tuesday and Tuesday night, partly cloudy. A slight chance of showers and thunderstorms. Highs around 90. Lows in the lower 70s. For more detailed weather, water, and climate information, please visit our website at weather.gov/Atlanta. The current time is 4:08 a.m. Eastern Daylight Time. Here are the 4 a.m. weather observations from around the area. At Athens, it was clear, the temperature was 76 degrees, dew point 71 degrees, relative humidity 85%, wind southwest at 3 miles an hour, pressure was 30.04 inches and falling. At Gainesville, it was clear and 75, wind west at 5. At Winder, it was clear, the temperature was 75. At Greensboro, it was sunny and 77, wind calm. At Jefferson, it was clear and 75, wind west at 5. At Monroe, it was clear. At Albertton, it was clear and 76, wind west at 7. At Canyon, it was clear and 73, wind southwest at 3. At Clemson, it was clear and 74, wind calm. Elsewhere across Georgia, at Atlanta it was partly cloudy and 75, wind southwest at 6. At Cartersville, the temperature was 72, wind calm. At Lawrenceville, it was clear and 75, wind southwest at 3. At Macon, the temperature was 75, wind calm. At Rome, it was partly cloudy and 72, wind calm. At Augusta, it was mostly cloudy and 80, wind southwest at 5. At Savannah, it was clear and 79, wind southwest at 7. Elsewhere across the region, at Chattanooga, it was clear and 75, wind south at 5. At Asheville, it was clear and 69, wind northwest at 3. At Greenville Spartanburg, it was clear and 74, wind calm. Here is the hazardous weather outlook. This hazardous weather outlook is for North and Central Georgia. For tonight, no hazardous weather is expected at this time. And now the extended outlook for the period Wednesday through Monday. Hot conditions persist, with heat index values forecast to be in the upper 90s to low 100s into the weekend. Isolated to scattered chances

or afternoon thunderstorms remain in the forecast through the weekend. Spotter information statement. Spotter activation will not be needed through tonight. Here is the official forecast from your National Weather Service for the Athens listening area. Rest of tonight, mostly clear. Near steady temperature in the mid-70s. Light west winds. Wednesday, sunny. Highs in the mid-90s. West winds 5 to 15 miles an hour. Wednesday night, mostly clear. Lows in the mid-70s. Light west winds. Thursday, sunny. A slight chance of showers and thunderstorms in the afternoon. Highs in the mid-90s. West winds 5 to 15 miles an hour. Chance of rain 20%. Thursday night, partly cloudy with a slight chance of showers and thunderstorms in the evening, then mostly clear after midnight. Lows in the mid-70s. Southwest winds up to 10 miles an hour. Chance of rain 20%. And now the extended forecast. Friday through Saturday night, partly cloudy with a chance of showers and thunderstorms. Highs in the mid-90s. Lows in the mid-70s. Sunday and Sunday night, showers and thunderstorms likely. Highs in the lower 90s. Lows in the lower 70s. Monday and Monday night, showers likely and a chance of thunderstorms. Highs in the mid-80s. Lows around 70. Tuesday and Tuesday night, partly cloudy. A slight chance of showers and thunderstorms. Highs around 90. Lows in the lower 70s. For more detailed weather, water, and climate information, please visit our website at weather.gov/Atlanta. The current time is 4:13 a.m. Eastern Daylight Time. Here are the 4 a.m. weather observations from around the area. At Athens, it was clear, the temperature was 76 degrees, dew point 71 degrees, relative humidity 85%, wind southwest at 3 miles an hour, pressure was 30.04 inches and falling. At Gainesville, it was clear and 75, wind west at 5. At Winder, it was clear, the temperature was 75. At Greensboro, it was sunny and 77, wind calm. At Jefferson, it was clear and 75, wind west at 5. At Monroe, it was clear. At Albertton, it was clear and 76, wind west at 7. At Canyon, it was clear and 73, wind southwest at 3. At Clemson, it was clear and 74, wind calm. Elsewhere across Georgia, at Atlanta it was partly cloudy and 75, wind southwest at 6. At Cartersville, the temperature was 72, wind calm. At Lawrenceville, it was clear and 75, wind southwest at 3. At Macon, the temperature was 75, wind calm. At Rome, it was clear and 72, wind calm. At Augusta, it was mostly cloudy and 80, wind southwest at 5. At Savannah, it was clear and 79, wind southwest at 7. Elsewhere across the region, at Chattanooga, it was clear and 75, wind south at 5. At Asheville, it was clear and 69, wind northwest at 3. At Greenville-Spartanburg, it was clear and 74, wind calm. Here is the hazardous weather outlook. This hazardous weather outlook is for North and Central Georgia. For tonight, no hazardous weather is expected at this time. And now the extended outlook for the period Wednesday through Monday. Hot conditions persist, with heat index values forecast to be in the upper 90s to low 100s into the weekend. Isolated to scattered chances for afternoon thunderstorms remain in the forecast through the weekend. Spotter information statement. Spotter activation will not be needed through tonight. Here is the official forecast from your National Weather Service for the Athens listening area. Rest of tonight, mostly clear. Near steady temperature in the mid-70s. Light west winds. Wednesday, sunny. Highs in the mid-90s. West winds 5 to 15.

miles an hour. Wednesday night, mostly clear. Lows in the mid-70s. Light west winds. Thursday, sunny. A slight chance of showers and thunderstorms in the afternoon. Highs in the mid-90s. West winds 5 to 15 miles an hour. Chance of rain 20%. Thursday night, partly cloudy with a slight chance of showers and thunderstorms in the evening, then mostly clear after midnight. Lows in the mid-70s. Southwest winds up to 10 miles an hour. Chance of rain 20%. And now the extended forecast. Friday through Saturday night, partly cloudy with a chance of showers and thunderstorms. Highs in the mid-90s. Lows in the mid-70s. Sunday and Sunday night, showers and thunderstorms likely. Highs in the lower 90s. Lows in the lower 70s. Monday and Monday night, showers likely and a chance of thunderstorms. Highs in the mid-80s. Lows around 70. Tuesday and Tuesday night, partly cloudy. A slight chance of showers and thunderstorms. Highs around 90. Lows in the lower 70s. For more detailed weather, water, and climate information, please visit our website at weather.gov/Atlanta. The current time is 4:17 a.m. Eastern Daylight Time. Here are the 4 a.m. weather observations from around the area. At Athens, it was clear, the temperature was 76 degrees, dew point 71 degrees, relative humidity 85%, wind southwest at 3 miles an hour, pressure was 30.04 inches and falling. At Gainesville, it was clear and 75, wind west at 5. At Winder, it was clear, the temperature was 75. At Greensboro, it was sunny and 77, wind calm. At Jefferson, it was clear and 75, wind west at 5. At Monroe, it was clear. At Albertton, it was clear and 76, wind west at 7. At Canyon, it was clear and 73, wind southwest at 3. At Clemson, it was clear and 74, wind calm. Elsewhere across Georgia, at Atlanta it was partly cloudy and 75, wind southwest at 6. At Cartersville, the temperature was 72, wind calm. At Lawrenceville, it was clear and 75, wind southwest at 3. At Macon, the temperature was 75, wind calm. At Rome, it was clear and 72, wind calm. At Augusta, it was mostly cloudy and 80, wind southwest at 5. At Savannah, it was clear and 79, wind southwest at 7. Elsewhere across the region, at Chattanooga, it was clear and 75, wind south at 5. At Asheville, it was clear and 69, wind northwest at 3. At Greenville-Spartanburg, it was clear and 74, wind calm. Here is the hazardous weather outlook. This hazardous weather outlook is for North and Central Georgia. For tonight, no hazardous weather is expected at this time. And now the extended outlook for the period Wednesday through Monday. Hot conditions persist, with heat index values forecast to be in the upper 90s to low 100s into the weekend. Isolated to scattered chances for afternoon thunderstorms remain in the forecast through the weekend. Spotter information statement, spotter activation will not be needed through tonight. Here is the official forecast from your National Weather Service for the Athens listening area. Rest of tonight, mostly clear. Near steady temperature in the mid-70s. Light west winds. Wednesday, sunny. Highs in the mid-90s. West winds 5 to 15 miles an hour. Wednesday night, mostly clear. Lows in the mid-70s. Light west winds. Thursday, sunny. A slight chance of showers and thunderstorms in the afternoon. Highs in the mid-90s. West winds 5 to 15 miles an hour. Chance of rain 20%. Thursday night, partly cloudy with a slight chance of showers and thunderstorms in the evening, then mostly clear after midnight.

lows in the mid-70s. Southwest winds up to 10 miles an hour. Chance of rain 20%. And now the extended forecast. Friday through Saturday night, partly cloudy with a chance of showers and thunderstorms. Highs in the mid-90s. Lows in the mid-70s. Sunday and Sunday night, showers and thunderstorms likely. Highs in the lower 90s. Lows in the lower 70s. Monday and Monday night, showers likely and a chance of thunderstorms. Highs in the mid-80s. Lows around 70. Tuesday and Tuesday night, partly cloudy. A slight chance of showers and thunderstorms. Highs around 90. Lows in the lower 70s. For more detailed weather, water, and climate information, please visit our website at weather.gov/Atlanta. The current time is 4:22 a.m. Eastern Daylight Time. Here are the 4 a.m. weather observations from around the area. At Athens, it was clear, the temperature was 76 degrees, dew point 71 degrees, relative humidity 85%, wind southwest at 3 miles an hour, pressure was 30.04 inches and falling. At Gainesville, it was clear and 75, wind west at 5. At Winder, it was clear, the temperature was 75. At Greensboro, it was sunny and 77, wind calm. At Jefferson, it was clear and 75, wind west at 5. At Monroe, it was clear. At Albertton, it was clear and 76, wind west at 7. At Canyon, it was clear and 73, wind southwest at 3. At Clemson, it was clear and 74, wind calm. Elsewhere across Georgia, at Atlanta it was partly cloudy and 75, wind southwest at 6. At Cartersville, the temperature was 72, wind calm. At Lawrenceville, it was clear and 75, wind southwest at 3. At Macon, the temperature was 75, wind calm. At Rome, it was clear and 72, wind calm. At Augusta, it was mostly cloudy and 80, wind southwest at 5. At Savannah, it was clear and 79, wind southwest at 7. Elsewhere across the region, at Chattanooga, it was clear and 75, wind south at 5. At Asheville, it was clear and 69, wind northwest at 3. At Greenville-Spartanburg, it was clear and 74, wind calm. Here is the hazardous weather outlook. This hazardous weather outlook is for North and Central Georgia. For tonight, no hazardous weather is expected at this time. And now the extended outlook for the period Wednesday through Monday. Hot conditions persist, with heat index values forecast to be in the upper 90s to low 100s into the weekend. Isolated to scattered chances for afternoon thunderstorms remain in the forecast through the weekend. Spotter information statement, spotter activation will not be needed through tonight. Here is the official forecast from your National Weather Service for the Athens listening area. Rest of tonight, mostly clear. Near steady temperature in the mid-70s. Light west winds. Wednesday, sunny. Highs in the mid-90s. West winds 5 to 15 miles an hour. Wednesday night, mostly clear. Lows in the mid-70s. Light west winds. Thursday, sunny. A slight chance of showers and thunderstorms in the afternoon. Highs in the mid-90s. West winds 5 to 15 miles an hour. Chance of rain 20%. Thursday night, partly cloudy with a slight chance of showers and thunderstorms in the evening, then mostly clear after midnight. Lows in the mid-70s. Southwest winds up to 10 miles an hour. Chance of rain 20%. And now the extended forecast. Friday through Saturday night, partly cloudy with a chance of showers and thunderstorms. Highs in the mid-90s. Lows in the mid-70s. Sunday and Sunday night, showers and thunderstorms likely. Highs in the lower 90s. Lows in the lower 70s.

Monday and Monday night, showers likely and a chance of thunderstorms. Highs in the mid-80s. Lows around 70. Tuesday and Tuesday night, partly cloudy. A slight chance of showers and thunderstorms. Highs around 90. Lows in the lower 70s. For more detailed weather, water, and climate information, please visit our website at weather.gov/Atlanta. The current time is 4:26 a.m. Eastern Daylight Time. Here are the 4 a.m. weather observations from around the area. At Athens, it was clear, the temperature was 76 degrees, dew point 71 degrees, relative humidity 85%, wind southwest at 3 miles an hour, pressure was 30.04 inches and falling. At Gainesville, it was clear and 75, wind west at 5. At Winder, it was clear, the temperature was 75. At Greensboro, it was sunny and 77, wind calm. At Jefferson, it was clear and 75, wind west at 5. At Monroe, it was clear. At Albertton, it was clear and 76, wind west at 7. At Canyon, it was clear and 73, wind southwest at 3. At Clemson, it was clear and 74, wind calm. Elsewhere across Georgia, at Atlanta it was partly cloudy and 75, wind southwest at 6. At Cartersville, the temperature was 72, wind calm. At Lawrenceville, it was clear and 75, wind southwest at 3. At Macon, the temperature was 75, wind calm. At Rome, it was clear and 72, wind calm. At Augusta, it was mostly cloudy and 80, wind southwest at 5. At Savannah, it was clear and 79, wind southwest at 7. Elsewhere across the region, at Chattanooga, it was clear and 75, wind south at 5. At Asheville, it was clear and 69, wind northwest at 3. At Greenville-Spartanburg, it was clear and 74, wind calm. Here is the hazardous weather outlook. This hazardous weather outlook is for North and Central Georgia. For tonight, no hazardous weather is expected at this time. And now the extended outlook for the period Wednesday through Monday. Hot conditions persist, with heat index values forecast to be in the upper 90s to low 100s into the weekend. Isolated to scattered chances for afternoon thunderstorms remain in the forecast through the weekend. Spotter information statement, spotter activation will not be needed through tonight. The ASAOS at Middle Georgia Regional Airport in Macon is currently experiencing data issues which are expected to continue until further notice. Hourly weather data is available for the region from the ILS station at Warner Robins Air Force Base KWRB or Perry Houston County Airport KPXC. Here is the official forecast from your National Weather Service for the Athens listening area. Rest of tonight, mostly clear. Near steady temperature in the mid-70s. Light west winds. Wednesday, sunny. Highs in the mid-90s. West winds 5 to 15 miles an hour. Wednesday night, mostly clear. Lows in the mid-70s. Light west winds. Thursday, sunny. A slight chance of showers and thunderstorms in the afternoon. Highs in the mid-90s. West winds 5 to 15 miles an hour. Chance of rain 20%. Thursday night, partly cloudy with a slight chance of showers and thunderstorms in the evening, then mostly clear after midnight. Lows in the mid-70s. Southwest winds up to 10 miles an hour. Chance of rain 20%. And now the extended forecast. Friday through Saturday night, partly cloudy with a chance of showers and thunderstorms. Highs in the mid-90s. Lows in the mid-70s. Sunday and Sunday night, showers and thunderstorms likely. Highs in the lower 90s. Lows in the lower 70s. Monday and Monday night, showers likely and a chance of thunderstorms. Highs in the mid-80s. Lows around 70. Tuesday and Tuesday night, partly cloudy.

a slight chance of showers and thunderstorms. Highs around 90. Lows in the lower 70s. For more detailed weather, water, and climate information, please visit our website at weather.gov/Atlanta. The current time is 4:31 a.m. Eastern Daylight Time. Here are the 4 a.m. weather observations from around the area. At Athens, it was clear, the temperature was 76 degrees, dew point 71 degrees, relative humidity 85%, wind southwest at 3 miles an hour, pressure was 30.04 inches and falling. At Gainesville, it was clear and 75, wind west at 5. At Winder, it was clear, the temperature was 75. At Greensboro, it was sunny and 77, wind calm. At Jefferson, it was clear and 75, wind west at 5. At Monroe, it was clear. At Albertton, it was clear and 76, wind west at 7. At Canyon, it was clear and 73, wind southwest at 3. At Clemson, it was clear and 74, wind calm. Elsewhere across Georgia, at Atlanta it was partly cloudy and 75, wind southwest at 6. At Cartersville, the temperature was 72, wind calm. At Lawrenceville, it was clear and 75, wind southwest at 3. At Macon, the temperature was 75, wind calm. At Rome, it was clear and 72, wind calm. At Augusta, it was mostly cloudy and 80, wind southwest at 5. At Savannah, it was clear and 79, wind southwest at 7. Elsewhere across the region, at Augusta, it was mostly cloudy and 80, wind southwest at 5. At Savannah, it was clear and 79, wind southwest at 7. Elsewhere across the region, at Chattanooga, it was clear and 75, wind south at 5. At Asheville, it was clear and 69, wind northwest at 3. At Greenville-Spartanburg, it was clear and 74, wind calm. Here is the hazardous weather outlook. This hazardous weather outlook is for North and Central Georgia. For tonight, no hazardous weather is expected at this time. And now the extended outlook for the period Wednesday through Monday. Hot conditions persist, with heat index values forecast to be in the upper 90s to low 100s into the weekend. Isolated to scattered chances for afternoon thunderstorms remain in the forecast through the weekend. Spotter information statement, spotter activation will not be needed through tonight. Here is the official forecast from your National Weather Service for the Athens listening area. Rest of tonight, mostly clear. Near steady temperature in the mid-70s. Light west winds. Wednesday, sunny. Highs in the mid-90s. West winds 5 to 15 miles an hour. Wednesday night, mostly clear. Lows in the mid-70s. Light west winds. Thursday, sunny. A slight chance of showers and thunderstorms in the afternoon. Highs in the mid-90s. West winds 5 to 15 miles an hour. Chance of rain 20%. Thursday night, partly cloudy with a slight chance of showers and thunderstorms in the evening, then mostly clear after midnight. Lows in the mid-70s. Southwest winds up to 10 miles an hour. Chance of rain 20%. And now the extended forecast. Friday through Saturday night, partly cloudy with a chance of showers and thunderstorms. Highs in the mid-90s. Lows in the mid-70s. Sunday and Sunday night, showers and thunderstorms likely. Highs in the lower 90s. Lows in the lower 70s. Monday and Monday night, showers likely and a chance of thunderstorms. Highs in the mid-80s. Lows around 70. Tuesday and Tuesday night, partly cloudy. A slight chance of showers and thunderstorms. Highs around 90. Lows in the lower 70s. For more detailed weather, water, and climate information, please visit our website at weather.gov/Atlanta. The current time is 4.

6:36 a.m. Eastern Daylight Time. Here are the 4 a.m. weather observations from around the area. At Athens, it was clear. The temperature was 76 degrees, dew point 71 degrees, relative humidity 85%, wind southwest at 3 miles an hour, pressure was 30.04 inches and falling. At Gainesville, it was clear and 75, wind west at 5. At Winder, it was clear, the temperature was 75. At Greensboro, it was sunny and 77, wind calm. At Jefferson, it was clear and 75, wind west at 5. At Monroe, it was clear. At Alberton, it was clear and 76, wind west at 7. At Canyon, it was clear and 73, wind southwest at 3. At Clemson, it was clear and 74, wind calm. Elsewhere across Georgia, at Atlanta it was partly cloudy and 75, wind southwest at 6. At Cartersville, the temperature was 72, wind calm. At Lawrenceville, it was clear and 75, wind southwest at 3. At Macon, the temperature was 75, wind calm. At Rome, it was clear and 72, wind calm. At Augusta, it was mostly cloudy and 80, wind southwest at 5. At Savannah, it was clear and 79, wind southwest at 7. Elsewhere across the region, at Chattanooga, it was clear and 75, wind south at 5. At Asheville, it was clear and 69, wind northwest at 3. At Greenville-Spartanburg, it was clear and 74, wind calm. Here is the hazardous weather outlook. This hazardous weather outlook is for North and Central Georgia. For tonight, no hazardous weather is expected at this time. And now the extended outlook for the period Wednesday through Monday. Hot conditions persist, with heat index values forecast to be in the upper 90s to low 100s into the weekend. Isolated to scattered chances for afternoon thunderstorms remain in the forecast through the weekend. Spotter information statement, spotter activation will not be needed through tonight. Here is the official forecast from your National Weather Service for the Athens listening area. Rest of tonight, mostly clear. Near steady temperature in the mid-70s. Light west winds. Wednesday, sunny. Highs in the mid-90s. West winds 5 to 15 miles an hour. Wednesday night, mostly clear. Lows in the mid-70s. Light west winds. Thursday, sunny. A slight chance of showers and thunderstorms in the afternoon. Highs in the mid-90s. West winds 5 to 15 miles an hour. Chance of rain 20%. Thursday night, partly cloudy with a slight chance of showers and thunderstorms in the evening, then mostly clear after midnight. Lows in the mid-70s. Southwest winds up to 10 miles an hour. Chance of rain 20%. And now the extended forecast. Friday through Saturday night, partly cloudy with a chance of showers and thunderstorms. Highs in the mid-90s. Lows in the mid-70s. Sunday and Sunday night, showers and thunderstorms likely. Highs in the lower 90s. Lows in the lower 70s. Monday and Monday night, showers likely and a chance of thunderstorms. Highs in the mid-80s. Lows around 70. Tuesday and Tuesday night, partly cloudy. A slight chance of showers and thunderstorms. Highs around 90. Lows in the lower 70s. For more detailed weather, water, and climate information, please visit our website at weather.gov/Atlanta. 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

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The current time is 4:41 a.m. Eastern Daylight Time. Here are the 4 a.m. weather observations from around the area. At Athens, it was clear. The temperature was 76 degrees, dew point 71 degrees, relative humidity 85%, wind southwest at 3 miles an hour, pressure was 30.04 inches and falling. At Gainesville, it was clear and 75, wind west at 5. At Winder, it was clear, the temperature was 75. At Greensboro, it was sunny and 77, wind calm. At Jefferson, it was clear and 75, wind west at 5. At Monroe, it was clear. At Albertton, it was clear and 76, wind west at 7. At Canyon, it was clear and 73, wind southwest at 3. At Clemson, it was clear and 74, wind calm. Elsewhere across Georgia, at Atlanta it was partly cloudy and 75, wind southwest at 6. At Cartersville, the temperature was 72, wind calm. At Lawrenceville, it was clear and 75, wind southwest at 3. At Macon, the temperature was 75, wind calm. At Rome, it was clear and 72, wind calm. At Augusta, it was mostly cloudy and 80, wind southwest at 5. At Savannah, it was clear and 79, wind southwest at 7. Elsewhere across the region, at Chattanooga, it was clear and 75, wind south at 5. At Asheville, it was clear and 69, wind northwest at 3. At Greenville-Spartanburg, it was clear and 74, wind calm. Here is the hazardous weather outlook. This hazardous weather outlook is for North and Central Georgia. For tonight, no hazardous weather is expected at this time. And now the extended outlook for the period Wednesday through Monday. Hot conditions persist, with heat index values forecast to be in the upper 90s to low 100s into the weekend. Isolated to scattered chances for afternoon thunderstorms remain in the forecast through the weekend. Spotter information statement. Spotter activation will not be needed through tonight. Here is the official forecast from your National Weather Service for the Athens listening area. Rest of tonight, mostly clear. Near steady temperature in the mid-70s. Light west winds. Wednesday, sunny. Highs in the mid-90s. West winds 5 to 15 miles an hour. Wednesday night, mostly clear. Lows in the mid-70s. Light west winds. Thursday, sunny. A slight chance of showers and thunderstorms in the afternoon. Highs in the mid-90s. West winds 5 to 15 miles an hour. Chance of rain 20%. Thursday night, partly cloudy with a slight chance of showers and thunderstorms in the evening, then mostly clear after midnight. Lows in the mid-70s. Southwest winds up to 10 miles an hour. Chance of rain 20%. And now the extended forecast. Friday through Saturday night, partly cloudy with a chance of showers and thunderstorms. Highs in the mid-90s. Lows in the mid-70s. Sunday and Sunday night, showers and thunderstorms likely. Highs in the lower 90s. Lows in the lower 70s. Monday and Monday night, showers likely and a chance of thunderstorms. Highs in the mid-80s. Lows around 70. Tuesday and Tuesday night, partly cloudy. A slight chance of showers and thunderstorms. Highs around 90. Lows in the lower 70s. For more detailed weather, water, and climate information, please visit our website at weather.gov/Atlanta. The current time is 4:45 a.m. Eastern Daylight Time. Here are the 4 a.m. weather observations from around the area. At Athens, it was clear, the temperature was 76 degrees, dew point 7.

71 degrees. Relative humidity 85%. Wind southwest at 3 miles an hour. Pressure was 30.04 inches and falling. At Gainesville, it was clear and 75. Wind west at 5. At Winder, it was clear. The temperature was 75. At Greensboro, it was sunny and 77. Wind calm. At Jefferson, it was clear and 75. Wind west at 5. At Monroe, it was clear. At Alberton, it was clear and 76. Wind west at 7. At Canyon, it was clear and 73. Wind southwest at 3. At Clemson, it was clear and 74. Wind calm. Elsewhere across Georgia, at Atlanta it was partly cloudy and 75. Wind southwest at 6. At Cartersville, the temperature was 72. Wind calm. At Lawrenceville, it was clear and 75. Wind southwest at 3. At Macon, the temperature was 75. Wind calm. At Rome, it was clear and 72. Wind calm. At Augusta, it was mostly cloudy and 80. Wind southwest at 5. At Savannah, it was clear and 79. Wind southwest at 7. Elsewhere across the region, at Chattanooga, it was clear and 75, wind south at 5. At Asheville, it was clear and 69, wind northwest at 3. At Greenville-Spartanburg, it was clear and 74, wind calm. Here is the hazardous weather outlook. This hazardous weather outlook is for North and Central Georgia. For tonight, no hazardous weather is expected at this time. And now the extended outlook for the period Wednesday through Monday. Hot conditions persist, with heat index values forecast to be in the upper 90s to low 100s into the weekend. Isolated to scattered chances for afternoon thunderstorms remain in the forecast through the weekend. Spotter information statement. Spotter activation will not be needed through tonight. Here is the official forecast from your National Weather Service for the Athens listening area. Today, sunny. Highs in the mid-90s. West winds 5 to 15 miles an hour. Tonight, mostly clear. Lows in the mid-70s. Light west winds. Thursday, sunny. A slight chance of showers and thunderstorms in the afternoon. Highs in the mid-90s. West winds 5 to 15 miles an hour. Chance of rain 20%. Thursday night, partly cloudy with a slight chance of showers and thunderstorms in the evening, then mostly clear after midnight. Lows in the mid-70s. Southwest winds up to 10 miles an hour. Chance of rain 20%. And now the extended forecast. Friday through Saturday night, partly cloudy with a chance of showers and thunderstorms. Highs in the mid-90s. Lows in the mid-70s. Sunday and Sunday night, showers and thunderstorms likely. Highs in the lower 90s. Lows in the lower 70s. Monday and Monday night, showers likely and a chance of thunderstorms. Highs in the mid 80s. Lows around 70. Tuesday and Tuesday night, partly cloudy. A slight chance of showers and thunderstorms. Highs around 90. Lows in the lower 70s. For more detailed weather, water, and climate information, please visit our website at weather.gov/Atlanta. The current time is 4:50 a.m. Eastern Daylight Time. Here are the 4 a.m. weather observations from around the area. At Athens, it was clear, the temperature was 76 degrees, dew point 71 degrees, relative humidity 85%, wind southwest at 3 miles an hour. Pressure was 30.04 inches and falling. At Gainesville, it was clear and 75, wind west at 5. At Winder, it was clear, the temperature was 75. At Greensboro, it was sunny and 77, wind calm. At Jefferson, it was clear and 75, wind west at 5. At Monroe, it was clear. At Alberton, it was clear and 76, wind west at 7. At Canyon, it was clear and 73, wind south.

hazardous weather outlook. This hazardous weather outlook is for North and Central Georgia. For tonight, no hazardous weather is expected at this time. And now the extended outlook for the period Wednesday through Monday. Hot conditions persist, with heat index values forecast to be in the upper 90s to low 100s into the weekend. Isolated to scattered chances for afternoon thunderstorms remain in the forecast through the weekend. Spotter information statement, spotter activation will not be needed through tonight. Here is the official forecast from your National Weather Service for the Athens listening area. Today, sunny. Highs in the mid-90s. West winds 5 to 15 miles an hour. Tonight, mostly clear. Lows in the mid-70s. Light west winds. Thursday, sunny. A slight chance of showers and thunderstorms in the afternoon. Highs in the mid-90s. West winds 5 to 15 miles an hour. Chance of rain 20%. Thursday night, partly cloudy with a slight chance of showers and thunderstorms in the evening, then mostly clear after midnight. Lows in the mid-70s. Southwest winds up to 10 miles an hour. Chance of rain 20%. And now the extended forecast. Friday through Saturday night, partly cloudy with a chance of showers and thunderstorms. Highs in the mid-90s. Lows in the mid-70s. Sunday and Sunday night, showers and thunderstorms likely. Highs in the lower 90s. Lows in the lower 70s. Monday and Monday night, showers likely and a chance of thunderstorms. Highs in the mid 80s. Lows around 70. Tuesday and Tuesday night, partly cloudy. A slight chance of showers and thunderstorms. Highs around 90. Lows in the lower 70s. For more detailed weather, water, and climate information, please visit our website at weather.gov/Atlanta. The current time is 5:03 a.m. Eastern Daylight Time. Here are the 4 a.m. weather observations from around the area. At Athens, it was clear, the temperature was 76 degrees, dew point 71 degrees, relative humidity 85%. Wind southwest at 3 miles an hour, pressure was 30.04 inches and falling. At Gainesville, it was clear and 75, wind west at 5. At Winder, it was clear, the temperature was 75. At Greensboro, it was sunny and 77, wind calm. At Jefferson, it was clear and 75, wind west at 5. At Monroe, it was clear. At Albertton, it was clear and 76, wind west at 7. At Canyon, it was clear and 73, wind southwest at 3. At Clemson, it was clear and 74, wind calm. Elsewhere across Georgia, at Atlanta it was partly cloudy and 75, wind southwest at 6. At Cartersville, the temperature was 72, wind calm. At Lawrenceville, it was clear and 75, wind southwest at 3. At Macon, the temperature was 75, wind calm. At Rome, it was clear and 72, wind calm. At Augusta, it was mostly cloudy and 80, wind southwest at 5. At Savannah, it was clear and 79, wind southwest at 7. Elsewhere across the region, at Chattanooga, it was clear and 75, wind south at 5. At Asheville, it was clear and 69, wind northwest at 3. At Greenville-Spartanburg, it was clear and 74, wind calm. Here are the 5 a.m. weather observations from around the area. At Athens, it was clear, the temperature was 75 degrees, dew point 71 degrees, relative humidity 87%, wind southwest at 3 miles an hour, pressure was 30.04 inches and steady. At Gainesville, it was clear and 74, wind west at 6. At Winder, it was clear. At Greensboro, it was sunny and 75, wind calm. At Jefferson, it was clear and 74, wind west at 3. At Monroe, it was clear. At Albertton,

at Savannah. It was clear at 78, wind southwest at 8. Elsewhere across the region, at Chattanooga, it was clear at 74, wind calm. At Asheville, it was mostly cloudy and 68, wind calm. At Greenville-Spartanburg, it was clear at 71, wind southwest at 3. Here is the hazardous weather outlook. This hazardous weather outlook is for North and Central Georgia. For tonight, no hazardous weather is expected at this time. And now the extended outlook for the period Wednesday through Monday. Hot conditions persist, with heat index values forecast to be in the upper 90s to low 100s into the weekend. Isolated to scattered chances for afternoon thunderstorms remain in the forecast through the weekend. Spotter information statement, spotter activation will not be needed through tonight. Here is the official forecast from your National Weather Service for the Athens listening area. Today, sunny. Highs in the mid-90s. West winds 5 to 15 miles an hour. Tonight, mostly clear. Lows in the mid-70s. Light west winds. Thursday, sunny. A slight chance of showers and thunderstorms in the afternoon. Highs in the mid-90s. West winds 5 to 15 miles an hour. Chance of rain 20%. Thursday night, partly cloudy with a slight chance of showers and thunderstorms in the evening, then mostly clear after midnight. Lows in the mid-70s. Southwest winds up to 10 miles an hour. Chance of rain 20%. And now the extended forecast. Friday through Saturday night, partly cloudy with a chance of showers and thunderstorms. Highs in the mid-90s. Lows in the mid-70s. Sunday and Sunday night, showers and thunderstorms likely. Highs in the lower 90s. Lows in the lower 70s. Monday and Monday night, showers likely and a chance of thunderstorms. Highs in the mid-80s. Lows around 70. Tuesday and Tuesday night, partly cloudy. A slight chance of showers and thunderstorms. Highs around 90. Lows in the lower 70s. For more detailed weather, water, and climate information, please visit our website at weather.gov/Atlanta. The current time is 5:09 a.m. Eastern Daylight Time. Here are the 5 a.m. weather observations from around the area. At Athens, it was clear, the temperature was 75 degrees, dew point 71 degrees, relative humidity 87%, wind southwest at 3 miles an hour, pressure was 30.04 inches and steady. At Gainesville, it was clear at 74, wind west at 6. At Winder, it was clear. At Greensboro, it was sunny and 75, wind calm. At Jefferson, it was clear at 74, wind west at 3. At Monroe, it was clear. At Albertton, it was clear at 76, wind west at 7. At Canyon, it was clear at 72, wind calm. At Clemson, it was clear at 73, wind calm. Elsewhere across Georgia, at Atlanta it was partly cloudy and 74, wind calm. At Cartersville, the temperature was 72, wind calm. At Lawrenceville, it was clear and 74, wind southwest at 5. At Macon, the temperature was 74, wind southwest at 3. At Rome, it was partly cloudy and 71, wind calm. At Augusta, it was mostly cloudy and 79, wind calm. At Savannah, it was clear and 78, wind southwest at 8. Elsewhere across the region, at Chattanooga, it was clear and 74, wind calm. At Asheville, it was mostly cloudy and 68, wind calm. At Greenville-Spartanburg, it was clear and 71, wind southwest at 3. Here are the 5 a.m. weather observations from around the area. At Athens, it was clear, the temperature was 75 degrees, dew point 71 degrees. Relative humidity 87%, wind southwest at 3 miles an hour, pressure was 30.04 inches and steady.

Gainesville, it was clear at 74, wind west at 6. At Winder, it was clear. At Greensboro, it was sunny and 75, wind calm. At Jefferson, it was clear at 74, wind west at 3. At Monroe, it was clear. At Albertton, it was clear at 76, wind west at 7. At Canyon, it was clear at 72, wind calm. At Clemson, it was clear at 73, wind calm. Elsewhere across Georgia, at Atlanta it was partly cloudy and 74, wind calm. At Cartersville, the temperature was 72, wind calm. At Lawrenceville, it was clear and 74, wind southwest at 5. At Macon, the temperature was 74, wind southwest at 3. At Rome, it was partly cloudy and 71, wind calm. At Augusta, it was partly cloudy and 79, wind calm. At Savannah, it was partly cloudy and 78, wind southwest at 8. Elsewhere across the region, at Chattanooga, it was clear and 74, wind calm. At Asheville, it was mostly cloudy and 68, wind calm. At Greenville-Spartanburg, it was clear and 71, wind southwest at 3. Here is the hazardous weather outlook. This hazardous weather outlook is for North and Central Georgia. For tonight, no hazardous weather is expected at this time. And now the extended outlook for the period Wednesday through Monday. Hot conditions persist, with heat index values forecast to be in the upper 90s to low 100s into the weekend. Isolated to scattered chances for afternoon thunderstorms remain in the forecast through the weekend. Spotter information statement, spotter activation will not be needed through tonight. Here is the official forecast from your National Weather Service for the Athens listening area. Today, sunny. Highs in the mid-90s. West winds 5 to 15 miles an hour. Tonight, mostly clear. Lows in the mid-70s. Light west winds. Thursday, sunny. A slight chance of showers and thunderstorms in the afternoon. Highs in the mid-90s. West winds 5 to 15 miles an hour. Chance of rain 20%. Thursday night, partly cloudy with a slight chance of showers and thunderstorms in the evening, then mostly clear after midnight. Lows in the mid-70s. Southwest winds up to 10 miles an hour. Chance of rain 20%. And now the extended forecast. Friday through Saturday night, partly cloudy with a chance of showers and thunderstorms. Highs in the mid-90s. Lows in the mid-70s. Sunday and Sunday night, showers and thunderstorms likely. Highs in the lower 90s. Lows in the lower 70s. Monday and Monday night, showers likely and a chance of thunderstorms. Highs in the mid 80s. Lows around 70. Tuesday and Tuesday night, partly cloudy. A slight chance of showers and thunderstorms. Highs around 90. Lows in the lower 70s. For more detailed weather, water, and climate information, please visit our website at weather.gov/Atlanta. The current time is 5:15 a.m. Eastern Daylight Time. Here are the 5 a.m. weather observations from around the area. At Athens, it was clear, the temperature was 75 degrees, dew point 71 degrees. Relative humidity 87%, wind southwest at 3 miles an hour, pressure was 30.04 inches and steady. At Gainesville, it was clear and 74, wind west at 6. At Winder, it was clear. At Greensboro, it was sunny and 75, wind calm. At Jefferson, it was clear and 74, wind west at 3. At Monroe, it was clear. At Albertton, it was clear and 76, wind west at 7. At Canyon, it was clear and 72, wind calm. At Clemson, it was clear and 73, wind calm. Elsewhere across Georgia, at Atlanta it was partly cloudy and 74, wind calm. At Cartersville,

was 72, wind calm. At Lawrenceville, it was clear and 74, wind southwest at 5. At Macon, the temperature was 74, wind southwest at 3. At Rome, it was partly cloudy and 71, wind calm. At Augusta, it was partly cloudy and 79, wind calm. At Savannah, it was partly cloudy and 78, wind southwest at 8. Elsewhere across the region, at Chattanooga, it was clear and 74, wind calm. At Asheville, it was mostly cloudy and 68, wind calm. At Greenville-Spartanburg, it was clear and 71, wind southwest at 3. Here is the hazardous weather outlook. This hazardous weather outlook is for North and Central Georgia. For tonight, no hazardous weather is expected at this time. And now the extended outlook for the period Wednesday through Monday. Hot conditions persist, with heat index values forecast to be in the upper 90s to low 100s into the weekend. Isolated to scattered chances for afternoon thunderstorms remain in the forecast through the weekend. Spotter information statement, spotter activation will not be needed through tonight. Here is the official forecast from your National Weather Service for the Athens listening area. Today, sunny. Highs in the mid-90s. West winds 5 to 15 miles an hour. Tonight, mostly clear. Lows in the mid-70s. Light west winds. Thursday, sunny. A slight chance of showers and thunderstorms in the afternoon. Highs in the mid-90s. West winds 5 to 15 miles an hour. Chance of rain 20%. Thursday night, partly cloudy with a slight chance of showers and thunderstorms in the evening, then mostly clear after midnight. Lows in the mid-70s. Southwest winds up to 10 miles an hour. Chance of rain 20%. And now the extended forecast. Friday through Saturday night, partly cloudy with a chance of showers and thunderstorms. Highs in the mid-90s. Lows in the mid-70s. Sunday and Sunday night, showers and thunderstorms likely. Highs in the lower 90s. Lows in the lower 70s. Monday and Monday night, showers likely and a chance of thunderstorms. Highs in the mid 80s. Lows around 70. Tuesday and Tuesday night, partly cloudy. A slight chance of showers and thunderstorms. Highs around 90. Lows in the lower 70s. 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The current time is 5:19 a.m. Eastern Daylight Time. Here are the 5 a.m. weather observations from around the area. At Athens, it was clear, the temperature was 75 degrees, dew point 71 degrees, relative humidity 87%, wind southwest at 3 miles an hour, pressure was 30.04 inches and steady. At Gainesville, it was clear and 74, wind west at 6. At Winder, it was clear. At Greensboro, it was sunny and 75, wind calm. At Jefferson, it was clear and 74, wind west at 3. At Monroe, it was clear. At Albertton, it was clear and 76, wind west at 7. At Canyon, it was clear and 72, wind calm. At Clemson, it was clear and 73, wind calm. Elsewhere across Georgia, at Atlanta it was partly cloudy and 74, wind calm. At Cartersville, the temperature was 72, wind calm. At Lawrenceville, it was clear and 74, wind southwest at 5. At Macon, the temperature was 74, wind southwest at 3. At Rome, it was partly cloudy and 71, wind calm. At Augusta, it was partly cloudy and 79, wind calm. At Savannah, it was partly cloudy and 78, wind southwest at 8. Elsewhere across the region, at Chattanooga, it was clear and 74, wind calm. At Asheville, it was mostly cloudy and 68, wind calm. At Greenville-Spartanburg,

clear and 71, wind southwest at 3. Here is the hazardous weather outlook. This hazardous weather outlook is for north and central Georgia. For tonight, no hazardous weather is expected at this time. And now the extended outlook for the period Wednesday through Monday. Hot conditions persist, with heat index values forecast to be in the upper 90s to low 100s into the weekend. Isolated to scattered chances for afternoon thunderstorms remain in the forecast through the weekend. Spotter information statement, spotter activation will not be needed through tonight. Here is the official forecast from your National Weather Service for the Athens listening area. Today, sunny. Highs in the mid-90s. West winds 5 to 15 miles an hour. Tonight, mostly clear. Lows in the mid-70s. Light west winds. Thursday, sunny. A slight chance of showers and thunderstorms in the afternoon. Highs in the mid-90s. West winds 5 to 15 miles an hour. Chance of rain 20%. Thursday night, partly cloudy with a slight chance of showers and thunderstorms in the evening, then mostly clear after midnight. Lows in the mid-70s. Southwest winds up to 10 miles an hour. Chance of rain 20%. And now the extended forecast. Friday through Saturday night, partly cloudy with a chance of showers and thunderstorms. Highs in the mid-90s. Lows in the mid-70s. Sunday and Sunday night, showers and thunderstorms likely. Highs in the lower 90s. Lows in the lower 70s. Monday and Monday night, showers likely and a chance of thunderstorms. Highs in the mid 80s. Lows around 70. Tuesday and Tuesday night, partly cloudy. A slight chance of showers and thunderstorms. Highs around 90. Lows in the lower 70s. For more detailed weather, water, and climate information, please visit our website at weather.gov/Atlanta. The current time is 5:24 a.m. Eastern Daylight Time. Here are the 5 a.m. weather observations from around the area. At Athens, it was clear, the temperature was 75 degrees, dew point 71 degrees. Relative humidity 87%, wind southwest at 3 miles an hour, pressure was 30.04 inches and steady. At Gainesville, it was clear and 74, wind west at 6. At Winder, it was clear. At Greensboro, it was sunny and 75, wind calm. At Jefferson, it was clear and 74, wind west at 3. At Monroe, it was clear. At Albertton, it was clear and 76, wind west at 7. At Canyon, it was clear and 72, wind calm. At Clemson, it was clear and 73, wind calm. Elsewhere across Georgia, at Atlanta it was partly cloudy and 74, wind calm. At Cartersville, the temperature was 72, wind calm. At Lawrenceville, it was clear and 74, wind southwest at 5. At Macon, the temperature was 74, wind southwest at 3. At Rome, it was partly cloudy and 71, wind calm. At Augusta, it was partly cloudy and 79, wind calm. At Savannah, it was partly cloudy and 78, wind southwest at 8. Elsewhere across the region, at Chattanooga, it was clear and 74, wind calm. At Asheville, it was mostly cloudy and 68, wind calm. At Greenville-Spartanburg, it was clear and 71, wind southwest at 3. Here is the hazardous weather outlook. This hazardous weather outlook is for north and central Georgia. For tonight, no hazardous weather is expected at this time. And now the extended outlook for the period Wednesday through Monday. Hot conditions persist, with heat index values forecast to be in the upper 90s to low 100s into the weekend. Isolated to scattered chances for afternoon thunderstorms remain in the forecast through the weekend. Spotter information statement, spotter activation will not be needed through tonight. Here is the official forecast from your National

weather service for the Athens listening area. Today, sunny. Highs in the mid-90s. West winds 5 to 15 miles an hour. Tonight, mostly clear. Lows in the mid-70s. Light west winds. Thursday, sunny. A slight chance of showers and thunderstorms in the afternoon. Highs in the mid-90s. West winds 5 to 15 miles an hour. Chance of rain 20%. Thursday night, partly cloudy with a slight chance of showers and thunderstorms in the evening, then mostly clear after midnight. Lows in the mid-70s. Southwest winds up to 10 miles an hour. Chance of rain 20%. And now the extended forecast. Friday through Saturday night, partly cloudy with a chance of showers and thunderstorms. Highs in the mid-90s. Lows in the mid-70s. Sunday and Sunday night, showers and thunderstorms likely. Highs in the lower 90s. Lows in the lower 70s. Monday and Monday night, showers likely and a chance of thunderstorms. Highs in the mid-80s. Lows around 70. Tuesday and Tuesday night, partly cloudy. A slight chance of showers and thunderstorms. Highs around 90. Lows in the lower 70s. For more detailed weather, water, and climate information, please visit our website at weather.gov/Atlanta. The current time is 5:28 a.m. Eastern Daylight Time. Here are the 5 a.m. weather observations from around the area. At Athens, it was clear, the temperature was 75 degrees, dew point 71 degrees, relative humidity 87%, wind southwest at 3 miles an hour, pressure was 30.04 inches and steady. At Gainesville, it was clear and 74, wind west at 6. At Winder, it was clear. At Greensboro, it was sunny and 75, wind calm. At Jefferson, it was clear and 74, wind west at 3. At Monroe, it was clear. At Albertton, it was clear and 76, wind west at 7. At Canyon, it was clear and 72, wind calm. At Clemson, it was clear and 73, wind calm. Elsewhere across Georgia, at Atlanta it was partly cloudy and 74, wind calm. At Cartersville, the temperature was 72, wind calm. At Lawrenceville, it was clear and 74, wind southwest at 5. At Macon, the temperature was 74, wind southwest at 3. At Rome, it was partly cloudy and 71, wind calm. At Augusta, it was partly cloudy and 79, wind calm. At Savannah, it was partly cloudy and 78, wind southwest at 8. Elsewhere across the region, at Chattanooga, it was clear and 74, wind calm. At Asheville, it was mostly cloudy and 68, wind calm. At Greenville-Spartanburg, it was clear and 71, wind southwest at 3. The ACE House at Middle Georgia Regional Airport in Macon is currently experiencing data issues which are expected to continue until further notice. Hourly weather data is available for the region from the Arlo Station at Warner Robins Air Force Base KWRB or Perry Houston County Airport KPXE. Here is the hazardous weather outlook. This hazardous weather outlook is for North and Central Georgia. For tonight, no hazardous weather is expected at this time. And now the extended outlook for the period Wednesday through Monday. Hot conditions persist, with heat index values forecast to be in the upper 90s to low 100s into the weekend. Isolated to scattered chances for afternoon thunderstorms remain in the forecast through the weekend. Spotter information statement, spotter activation will not be needed through tonight. Here is the official forecast from your National Weather Service for the Athens listening area. Today, sunny. Highs in the mid-90s. West winds 5 to 15 miles an hour. Tonight, mostly clear. Lows in the mid-70s. Light west winds. Thursday, sunny. A slight chance of showers and thunderstorms.

in the afternoon. Highs in the mid-90s. West winds 5 to 15 miles an hour. Chance of rain 20%. Thursday night, partly cloudy with a slight chance of showers and thunderstorms in the evening, then mostly clear after midnight. Lows in the mid-70s. Southwest winds up to 10 miles an hour. Chance of rain 20%. And now the extended forecast. Friday through Saturday night, partly cloudy with a chance of showers and thunderstorms. Highs in the mid-90s. Lows in the mid-70s. Sunday and Sunday night, showers and thunderstorms likely. Highs in the lower 90s. Lows in the lower 70s. Monday and Monday night, showers likely and a chance of thunderstorms. Highs in the mid-80s. Lows around 70. Tuesday and Tuesday night, partly cloudy. A slight chance of showers and thunderstorms. Highs around 90. Lows in the lower 70s. 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The current time is 5:33 a.m. Eastern Daylight Time. Here are the 5 a.m. weather observations from around the area. At Athens, it was clear, the temperature was 75 degrees, dew point 71 degrees, relative humidity 87%, wind southwest at 3 miles an hour, pressure was 30.04 inches and steady. At Gainesville, it was clear and 74, wind west at 6. At Winder, it was clear. At Greensboro, it was sunny and 75, wind calm. At Jefferson, it was clear and 74, wind west at 3. At Monroe, it was clear. At Albertton, it was clear and 76, wind west at 7. At Canyon, it was clear and 72, wind calm. At Clemson, it was clear and 73, wind calm. Elsewhere across Georgia, at Atlanta it was partly cloudy and 74, wind calm. At Cartersville, the temperature was 72, wind calm. At Lawrenceville, it was clear and 74, wind southwest at 5. At Macon, the temperature was 74, wind southwest at 3. At Rome, it was partly cloudy and 71, wind calm. At Augusta, it was partly cloudy and 79, wind calm. At Savannah, it was partly cloudy and 78, wind southwest at 8. Elsewhere across the region, at Chattanooga, it was clear and 74, wind calm. At Asheville, it was mostly cloudy and 68, wind calm. At Greenville-Spartanburg, it was clear and 71, wind southwest at 3. Here is the hazardous weather outlook. This hazardous weather outlook is for North and Central Georgia. For tonight, no hazardous weather is expected at this time. And now the extended outlook for the period Wednesday through Monday. Hot conditions persist, with heat index values forecast to be in the upper 90s to low 100s into the weekend. Isolated to scattered chances for afternoon thunderstorms remain in the forecast through the weekend. Spotter information statement, spotter activation will not be needed through tonight. Here is the official forecast from your National Weather Service for the Athens listening area. Today, sunny. Highs in the mid-90s. West winds 5 to 15 miles an hour. Tonight, mostly clear. Lows in the mid-70s. Light west winds. Thursday, sunny. A slight chance of showers and thunderstorms in the afternoon. Highs in the mid-90s. West winds 5 to 15 miles an hour. Chance of rain 20%. Thursday night, partly cloudy with a slight chance of showers and thunderstorms in the evening, then mostly clear after midnight. Lows in the mid-70s. Southwest winds up to 10 miles an hour. Chance of rain 20%. And now the extended forecast. Friday through

Saturday night, partly cloudy with a chance of showers and thunderstorms. Highs in the mid-90s. Lows in the mid-70s. Sunday and Sunday night, showers and thunderstorms likely. Highs in the lower 90s. Lows in the lower 70s. Monday and Monday night, showers likely and a chance of thunderstorms. Highs in the mid-80s. Lows around 70. Tuesday and Tuesday night, partly cloudy. A slight chance of showers and thunderstorms. Highs around 90. Lows in the lower 70s. 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The current time is 5:37 a.m. Eastern Daylight Time. Here are the 5 a.m. weather observations from around the area. At Athens, it was clear, the temperature was 75 degrees, dew point 71 degrees, relative humidity 87%, wind southwest at 3 miles an hour, pressure was 30.04 inches and steady. At Gainesville, it was clear and 74, wind west at 6. At Winder, it was clear. At Greensboro, it was sunny and 75, wind calm. At Jefferson, it was clear and 74, wind west at 3. At Monroe, it was clear. At Albertton, it was clear and 76, wind west at 7. At Canyon, it was clear and 72, wind calm. At Clemson, it was clear and 73, wind calm. Elsewhere across Georgia, at Atlanta it was partly cloudy and 74, wind calm. At Cartersville, the temperature was 72, wind calm. At Lawrenceville, it was clear and 74, wind southwest at 5. At Macon, the temperature was 74, wind southwest at 3. At Rome, it was partly cloudy and 71, wind calm. At Augusta, it was partly cloudy and 79, wind calm. At Savannah, it was partly cloudy and 78, wind southwest at 8. Elsewhere across the region, at Chattanooga, it was clear and 74, wind calm. At Asheville, it was mostly cloudy and 68, wind calm. At Greenville-Spartanburg, it was clear and 71, wind southwest at 3. Here is the hazardous weather outlook. This hazardous weather outlook is for North and Central Georgia. For tonight, no hazardous weather is expected at this time. And now the extended outlook for the period Wednesday through Monday. Hot conditions persist, with heat index values forecast to be in the upper 90s to low 100s into the weekend. Isolated to scattered chances for afternoon thunderstorms remain in the forecast through the weekend. Spotter information statement, spotter activation will not be needed through tonight. Here is the official forecast from your National Weather Service for the Athens listening area. Today, sunny. Highs in the mid-90s. West winds 5 to 15 miles an hour. Tonight, mostly clear. Lows in the mid-70s. Light west winds. Thursday, sunny. A slight chance of showers and thunderstorms in the afternoon. Highs in the mid-90s. West winds 5 to 15 miles an hour. Chance of rain 20%. Thursday night, partly cloudy with a slight chance of showers and thunderstorms in the evening, then mostly clear after midnight. Lows in the mid-70s. Southwest winds up to 10 miles an hour. Chance of rain 20%. And now the extended forecast. Friday through Saturday night, partly cloudy with a chance of showers and thunderstorms. Highs in the mid-90s. Lows in the mid-70s. Sunday and Sunday night, showers and thunderstorms likely. Highs in the lower 90s. Lows in the lower 70s. Monday and Monday night, showers likely and a chance of thunderstorms. Highs in the mid-80s. Lows around 70. Tuesday and Tuesday night, partly cloudy. A slight chance of showers and thunderstorms. Highs around 90. Lows in the lower 70s. For more detailed weather, water,

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The current time is 5:42 a.m. Eastern Daylight Time. Here are the 5 a.m. weather observations from around the area. At Athens, it was clear, the temperature was 75 degrees, dew point 71 degrees, relative humidity 87%, wind southwest at 3 miles an hour, pressure was 30.04 inches and steady. At Gainesville, it was clear and 74, wind west at 6. At Winder, it was clear. At Greensboro, it was sunny and 75, wind calm. At Jefferson, it was clear and 74, wind west at 3. At Monroe, it was clear. At Albertton, it was clear and 76, wind west at 7. At Canyon, it was clear and 72, wind calm. At Clemson, it was clear and 73, wind calm. Elsewhere across Georgia, at Atlanta it was partly cloudy and 74, wind calm. At Cartersville, the temperature was 72, wind calm. At Lawrenceville, it was clear and 74, wind southwest at 5. At Macon, the temperature was 74, wind southwest at 3. At Rome, it was partly cloudy and 71, wind calm. At Augusta, it was partly cloudy and 79, wind calm. At Savannah, it was partly cloudy and 78, wind southwest at 8. Elsewhere across the region, at Chattanooga, it was clear and 74, wind calm. At Asheville, it was mostly cloudy and 68, wind calm. At Greenville-Spartanburg, it was clear and 71, wind southwest at 3. Here is the hazardous weather outlook. This hazardous weather outlook is for North and Central Georgia. For tonight, no hazardous weather is expected at this time. And now the extended outlook for the period Wednesday through Monday. Hot conditions persist, with heat index values forecast to be in the upper 90s to low 100s into the weekend. Isolated to scattered chances for afternoon thunderstorms remain in the forecast through the weekend. Spotter information statement: spotter activation will not be needed through tonight. Here is the official forecast from your National Weather Service for the Athens listening area. Today, sunny. Highs in the mid-90s. West winds 5 to 15 miles an hour. Tonight, mostly clear. Lows in the mid-70s. Light west winds. Thursday, sunny. A slight chance of showers and thunderstorms in the afternoon. Highs in the mid-90s. West winds 5 to 15 miles an hour. Chance of rain 20%. Thursday night, partly cloudy with a slight chance of showers and thunderstorms in the evening, then mostly clear after midnight. Lows in the mid-70s. Southwest winds up to 10 miles an hour. Chance of rain 20%. And now the extended forecast. Friday through Saturday night, partly cloudy with a chance of showers and thunderstorms. Highs in the mid-90s. Lows in the mid-70s. Sunday and Sunday night, showers and thunderstorms likely. Highs in the lower 90s. Lows in the lower 70s. Monday and Monday night, showers likely and a chance of thunderstorms. Highs in the mid 80s. Lows around 70. Tuesday and Tuesday night, partly cloudy. A slight chance of showers and thunderstorms.

highs around 90, lows in the lower 70s. 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The current time is 5:46 a.m. Eastern Daylight Time. Here are the 5 a.m. weather observations from around the area. At Athens, it was clear, the temperature was 75 degrees, dew point 71 degrees, relative humidity 87%, wind southwest at 3 miles an hour, pressure was 30.04 inches and steady. At Gainesville, it was clear and 74, wind west at 6. At Winder, it was clear. At Greensboro, it was sunny and 75, wind calm. At Jefferson, it was clear and 74, wind west at 3. At Monroe, it was clear. At Alberton, it was clear and 76, wind west at 7. At Canyon, it was clear and 72, wind calm. At Clemson, it was clear and 73, wind calm. Elsewhere across Georgia, at Atlanta it was partly cloudy and 74, wind calm. At Cartersville, the temperature was 72, wind calm. At Lawrenceville, it was clear and 74, wind southwest at 5. At Macon, the temperature was 74, wind southwest at 3. At Rome, it was partly cloudy and 71, wind calm. At Augusta, it was partly cloudy and 79, wind calm. At Savannah, it was partly cloudy and 78, wind southwest at 8. Elsewhere across the region, at Chattanooga, it was clear and 74, wind calm. At Asheville, it was mostly cloudy and 68, wind calm. At Greenville-Spartanburg, it was clear and 71, wind southwest at 3. Here is the hazardous weather outlook. This hazardous weather outlook is for North and Central Georgia. For tonight, no hazardous weather is expected at this time. And now the extended outlook for the period Wednesday through Monday. Hot conditions persist, with heat index values forecast to be in the upper 90s to low 100s into the weekend. Isolated to scattered chances for afternoon thunderstorms remain in the forecast through the weekend. Spotter information statement, spotter activation will not be needed through tonight. Here is the official forecast from your National Weather Service for the Athens listening area. Today, sunny. Highs in the mid-90s. West winds 5 to 15 miles an hour. Tonight, mostly clear. Lows in the mid-70s. Light west winds. Thursday, sunny. A slight chance of showers and thunderstorms in the afternoon. Highs in the mid-90s. West winds 5 to 15 miles an hour. Chance of rain 20%. Thursday night, partly cloudy with a slight chance of showers and thunderstorms in the evening, then mostly clear after midnight. Lows in the mid-70s. Southwest winds up to 10 miles an hour. Chance of rain 20%. And now the extended forecast. Friday through Saturday night, partly cloudy with a chance of showers and thunderstorms. Highs in the mid-90s. Lows in the mid-70s. Sunday and Sunday night, showers and thunderstorms likely. Highs in the lower 90s. Lows in the lower 70s. Monday and Monday night, showers likely and a chance of thunderstorms. Highs in the mid 80s. Lows around 70. Tuesday and Tuesday night, partly cloudy. A slight chance of showers and thunderstorms. Highs around 90. Lows in the lower 70s. For more detailed weather, water, and climate information, please visit our website at weather.gov/Atlanta. The current time is 5:51 a.m. Eastern Daylight Time. Here are the 5 a.m. weather observations from around the area. At Athens, it was clear, the temperature was 75 degrees, dew point 71 degrees, relative humidity 87%, wind southwest at 3 miles an hour, pressure was 30.04 inches and steady. At Gainesville, it was clear and 74, wind west.

At 6. At Winder, it was clear. At Greensboro, it was sunny and 75, wind calm. At Jefferson, it was clear and 74, wind west at 3. At Monroe, it was clear. At Albertton, it was clear and 76, wind west at 7. At Canyon, it was clear and 72, wind calm. At Clemson, it was clear and 73, wind calm. Elsewhere across Georgia, at Atlanta it was partly cloudy and 74, wind calm. At Cartersville, the temperature was 72, wind calm. At Lawrenceville, it was clear and 74, wind southwest at 5. At Macon, the temperature was 74, wind southwest at 3. At Rome, it was partly cloudy and 71, wind calm. At Augusta, it was partly cloudy and 79, wind calm. At Savannah, it was partly cloudy and 78, wind southwest at 8. Elsewhere across the region, at Chattanooga, it was clear and 74, wind calm. At Asheville, it was mostly cloudy and 68, wind calm. At Greenville-Spartanburg, it was clear and 71, wind southwest at 3. Here is the hazardous weather outlook. This hazardous weather outlook is for North and Central Georgia. For tonight, no hazardous weather is expected at this time. And now the extended outlook for the period Wednesday through Monday. Hot conditions persist, with heat index values forecast to be in the upper 90s to low 100s into the weekend. Isolated to scattered chances for afternoon thunderstorms remain in the forecast through the weekend. Spotter information statement. Spotter activation will not be needed through tonight. Here is the official forecast from your National Weather Service for the Athens listening area. Today, sunny. Highs in the mid-90s. West winds 5 to 15 miles an hour. Tonight, mostly clear. Lows in the mid-70s. Light west winds. Thursday, sunny. A slight chance of showers and thunderstorms in the afternoon. Highs in the mid-90s. West winds 5 to 15 miles an hour. Chance of rain 20%. Thursday night, partly cloudy with a slight chance of showers and thunderstorms in the evening, then mostly clear after midnight. Lows in the mid-70s. Southwest winds up to 10 miles an hour. Chance of rain 20%. And now the extended forecast. Friday through Saturday night, partly cloudy with a chance of showers and thunderstorms. Highs in the mid-90s. Lows in the mid-70s. Sunday and Sunday night, showers and thunderstorms likely. Highs in the lower 90s. Lows in the lower 70s. Monday and Monday night, showers likely and a chance of thunderstorms. Highs in the mid-80s. Lows around 70. Tuesday and Tuesday night, partly cloudy. A slight chance of showers and thunderstorms. Highs around 90. Lows in the lower 70s. For more detailed weather, water, and climate information, please visit our website at weather.gov/Atlanta. The current time is 5:55 a.m. Eastern Daylight Time. Here are the 5 a.m. weather observations from around the area. At Athens, it was clear, the temperature was 75 degrees, dew point 71 degrees, relative humidity 87%, wind southwest at 3 miles an hour, pressure was 30.04 inches and steady. At Gainesville, it was clear and 74, wind west at 6. At Winder, it was clear. At Greensboro, it was sunny and 75, wind calm. At Jefferson, it was clear and 74, wind west at 3. At Monroe, it was clear. At Albertton, it was clear and 76, wind west at 7. At Canyon, it was clear and 72, wind calm. At Clemson, it was clear and 73, wind calm. Elsewhere across Georgia, at Atlanta it was partly cloudy and 74, wind calm. At Cartersville, the temperature was 72, wind calm. At Lawrenceville,
Burnsville, it was clear at 74, wind southwest at 5. At Macon, the temperature was 74, wind southwest at 3. At Rome, it was partly cloudy and 71, wind calm. At Augusta, it was partly cloudy and 79, wind calm. At Savannah, it was partly cloudy and 78, wind southwest at 8. Elsewhere across the region, at Chattanooga, it was clear and 74, wind calm. At Asheville, it was mostly cloudy and 68, wind calm. At Greenville-Spartanburg, it was clear and 71, wind southwest at 3. Here is the hazardous weather outlook. This hazardous weather outlook is for North and Central Georgia. For tonight, no hazardous weather is expected at this time. And now the extended outlook for the period Wednesday through Monday. Hot conditions persist, with heat index values forecast to be in the upper 90s to low 100s into the weekend. Isolated to scattered chances for afternoon thunderstorms remain in the forecast through the weekend. Spotter information statement. Spotter activation will not be needed through tonight. Here is the official forecast from your National Weather Service for the Athens listening area. Today, sunny. Highs in the mid-90s. West winds 5 to 15 miles an hour. Tonight, mostly clear. Lows in the mid-70s. Light west winds. Thursday, sunny. A slight chance of showers and thunderstorms in the afternoon. Highs in the mid-90s. West winds 5 to 15 miles an hour. Chance of rain 20%. Thursday night, partly cloudy with a slight chance of showers and thunderstorms in the evening, then mostly clear after midnight. Lows in the mid-70s. Southwest winds up to 10 miles an hour. Chance of rain 20%. And now the extended forecast. Friday through Saturday night, partly cloudy with a chance of showers and thunderstorms. Highs in the mid-90s. Lows in the mid-70s. Sunday and Sunday night, showers and thunderstorms likely. Highs in the lower 90s. Lows in the lower 70s. Monday and Monday night, showers likely and a chance of thunderstorms. Highs in the mid-80s. Lows around 70. Tuesday and Tuesday night, partly cloudy. A slight chance of showers and thunderstorms. Highs around 90. Lows in the lower 70s. For more detailed weather, water, and climate information, please visit our website at weather.gov/Atlanta. The ASNOS at Middle Georgia Regional Airport in Macon is currently experiencing data issues which are expected to continue until further notice. Hourly weather data is available for the region from the Arlo Station at Warner Robins Air Force Base KWRB or Perry Houston County Airport KPXC. The current time is 6 a.m. Eastern Daylight Time. Here are the 5 a.m. weather observations from around the area. At Athens, it was clear, the temperature was 75 degrees, dew point 71 degrees, relative humidity 87%, wind southwest at 3 miles an hour, pressure was 30.04 inches and steady. At Gainesville, it was clear and 74, wind west at 6. At Winder, it was clear. At Greensboro, it was sunny and 75, wind calm. At Jefferson, it was clear and 74, wind west at 3. At Monroe, it was clear. At Albertton, it was clear and 76, wind west at 7. At Canyon, it was clear and 72, wind calm. At Clemson, it was clear and 73, wind calm. Elsewhere across Georgia, at Atlanta it was partly cloudy and 74, wind calm. At Cartersville, the temperature was 72, wind calm. At Lawrenceville, it was clear and 74, wind southwest at 5. At Macon, the temperature was 74, wind southwest at 3. At Rome, it was partly cloudy and 71, wind calm. At Augusta, it was partly cloudy and 79, wind calm. At Savannah, it was partly cloudy and 78, wind southwest.

breakfast at 8. Elsewhere across the region, at Chattanooga, it was clear and 74, wind calm. At Asheville, it was mostly cloudy and 68, wind calm. At Greenville-Spartanburg, it was clear and 71, wind southwest at 3. Here is the hazardous weather outlook. This hazardous weather outlook is for North and Central Georgia. For tonight, no hazardous weather is expected at this time. And now the extended outlook for the period Wednesday through Monday. Hot conditions persist, with heat index values forecast to be in the upper 90s to low 100s into the weekend. Isolated to scattered chances for afternoon thunderstorms remain in the forecast through the weekend. Spotter information statement, spotter activation will not be needed through tonight. Here is the official forecast from your National Weather Service for the Athens listening area. Today, sunny. Highs in the mid-90s. West winds 5 to 15 miles an hour. Tonight, mostly clear. Lows in the mid-70s. Light west winds. Thursday, sunny. A slight chance of showers and thunderstorms in the afternoon. Highs in the mid-90s. West winds 5 to 15 miles an hour. Chance of rain 20%. Thursday night, partly cloudy with a slight chance of showers and thunderstorms in the evening, then mostly clear after midnight. Lows in the mid-70s. Southwest winds up to 10 miles an hour. Chance of rain 20%. And now the extended forecast. Friday through Saturday night, partly cloudy with a chance of showers and thunderstorms. Highs in the mid-90s. Lows in the mid-70s. Sunday and Sunday night, showers and thunderstorms likely. Highs in the lower 90s. Lows in the lower 70s. Monday and Monday night, showers likely and a chance of thunderstorms. Highs in the mid-80s. Lows around 70. Tuesday and Tuesday night, partly cloudy. A slight chance of showers and thunderstorms. Highs around 90. Lows in the lower 70s. For more detailed weather, water, and climate information, please visit our website at weather.gov/Atlanta. The current time is 6:04 a.m. Eastern Daylight Time. Here are the 6 a.m. weather observations from around the area. At Athens, it was clear, the temperature was 75 degrees, dew point 71 degrees, relative humidity 87%, wind southwest at 3 miles an hour, pressure was 30.06 inches and rising. At Gainesville, it was clear and 73, wind west at 7. At Winder, it was clear. At Greensboro, it was sunny and 73, wind calm. At Jefferson, it was clear and 73, wind west at 6. At Monroe, it was clear. At Albertton, it was clear and 75, wind west at 5. At Canyon, it was clear and 72, wind calm. At Clemson, it was clear and 72, wind calm. Elsewhere across Georgia, at Atlanta it was partly cloudy and 74, wind west at 7. At Cartersville, the temperature was 72, wind calm. At Lawrenceville, it was clear and 74, wind west at 6. At Macon, the temperature was 73, wind southwest at 3. At Rome, it was mostly cloudy and 70, wind calm. At Augusta, it was partly cloudy and 78, wind calm. At Savannah, it was partly cloudy and 77, wind southwest at 6. Elsewhere across the region, at Chattanooga, it was partly cloudy and 73, wind south at 3. At Asheville, it was cloudy and 68, wind calm. At Greenville-Spartanburg, it was clear and 71, wind calm. Here is the hazardous weather outlook. This hazardous weather outlook is for North and Central Georgia. For tonight, no hazardous weather is expected at this time. And now the extended outlook for the period Wednesday through Monday. Hot conditions persist, with heat index values forecast to be in the upper 90s to low 100s into the weekend.

20%. Thursday night, partly cloudy with a slight chance of showers and thunderstorms in the evening, then mostly clear after midnight. Lows in the mid-70s. Southwest winds up to 10 miles an hour. Chance of rain 20%. And now the extended forecast. Friday through Saturday night, partly cloudy with a chance of showers and thunderstorms. Highs in the mid-90s. Lows in the mid-70s. Sunday and Sunday night, showers and thunderstorms likely. Highs in the lower 90s. Lows in the lower 70s. Monday and Monday night, showers likely and a chance of thunderstorms. Highs in the mid-80s. Lows around 70. Tuesday and Tuesday night, partly cloudy. A slight chance of showers and thunderstorms. Highs around 90. Lows in the lower 70s. For more detailed weather, water, and climate information, please visit our website at weather.gov/Atlanta. The current time is 6:08 a.m. Eastern Daylight Time. Here are the 6 a.m. weather observations from around the area. At Athens, it was clear, the temperature was 75 degrees, dew point 71 degrees, relative humidity 87%, wind southwest at 3 miles an hour, pressure was 30.06 inches and rising. At Gainesville, it was clear and 73, wind west at 7. At Winder, it was clear. At Greensboro, it was sunny and 73, wind calm. At Jefferson, it was clear and 73, wind west at 6. At Monroe, it was clear. At Albertton, it was clear and 75, wind west at 5. At Canyon, it was clear and 72, wind calm. At Clemson, it was clear and 72, wind calm. Elsewhere across Georgia, at Atlanta it was partly cloudy and 74, wind west at 7. At Cartersville, the temperature was 72, wind calm. At Lawrenceville, it was clear and 74, wind west at 6. At Macon, the temperature was 73, wind southwest at 3. At Rome, it was mostly cloudy and 70, wind calm. At Augusta, it was partly cloudy and 78, wind calm. At Savannah, it was partly cloudy and 77, wind southwest at 6. Elsewhere across the region, at Chattanooga, it was partly cloudy and 73, wind south at 3. At Asheville, it was cloudy and 68, wind calm. At Greenville-Spartanburg, it was clear and 71, wind calm. Here is the hazardous weather outlook. This hazardous weather outlook is for North and Central Georgia. For tonight, no hazardous weather is expected at this time. And now the extended outlook for the period Wednesday through Monday. Hot conditions persist, with heat index values forecast to be in the upper 90s to low 100s into the weekend. Isolated to scattered chances for afternoon thunderstorms remain in the forecast through the weekend. Spotter information statement, spotter activation will not be needed through tonight. Here is the official forecast from your National Weather Service for the Athens listening area. Today, sunny. Highs in the mid-90s. West winds 5 to 15 miles an hour. Tonight, mostly clear. Lows in the mid-70s. Light west winds. Thursday, sunny. A slight chance of showers and thunderstorms in the afternoon. Highs in the mid-90s. West winds 5 to 15 miles an hour. Chance of rain 20%. Thursday night, partly cloudy with a slight chance of showers and thunderstorms in the evening, then mostly clear after midnight. Lows in the mid-70s. Southwest winds up to 10 miles an hour. Chance of rain 20%. And now the extended forecast. Friday through Saturday night, partly cloudy with a chance of showers and thunderstorms. Highs in the mid-90s. Lows in the mid-70s. Sunday and Sunday night, showers and thunderstorms likely. Highs in the lower 90s. Lows in the lower 70s. Monday and Monday night,

showers, likely and a chance of thunderstorms. Highs in the mid-80s. Lows around 70. Tuesday and Tuesday night, partly cloudy. A slight chance of showers and thunderstorms. Highs around 90. Lows in the lower 70s. For more detailed weather, water, and climate information, please visit our website at weather.gov/Atlanta. The current time is 6:12 a.m. Eastern Daylight Time. Here are the 6 a.m. weather observations from around the area. At Athens, it was clear, the temperature was 75 degrees, dew point 71 degrees, relative humidity 87%, wind southwest at 3 miles an hour, pressure was 30.06 inches and rising. At Gainesville, it was clear and 73, wind west at 7. At Winder, it was clear. At Greensboro, it was sunny and 73, wind calm. At Jefferson, it was clear and 73, wind west at 6. At Monroe, it was clear. At Albertton, it was clear and 75, wind west at 5. At Canyon, it was clear and 72, wind calm. At Clemson, it was clear and 72, wind calm. Elsewhere across Georgia, at Atlanta it was partly cloudy and 74, wind west at 7. At Cartersville, the temperature was 72, wind calm. At Lawrenceville, it was clear and 74, wind west at 6. At Macon, the temperature was 73, wind southwest at 3. At Rome, it was mostly cloudy and 70, wind calm. At Augusta, it was clear and 78, wind calm. At Savannah, it was partly cloudy and 77, wind southwest at 6. Elsewhere across the region, at Chattanooga, it was partly cloudy and 73, wind south at 3. At Asheville, it was cloudy and 68, wind calm. At Greenville-Spartanburg, it was clear and 71, wind calm. Here is the hazardous weather outlook. This hazardous weather outlook is for North and Central Georgia. For tonight, no hazardous weather is expected at this time. And now the extended outlook for the period Wednesday through Monday. Hot conditions persist, with heat index values forecast to be in the upper 90s to low 100s into the weekend. Isolated to scattered chances for afternoon thunderstorms remain in the forecast through the weekend. Spotter information statement, spotter activation will not be needed through tonight. The Athens climate summary for yesterday, July 7, 2026. Yesterday's high temperature of 94 degrees occurred at 3:50 p.m. The normal high is 92. The record high is 104 degrees, which was set in 1930. Yesterday's low temperature of 73 degrees occurred at 5:59 a.m. The normal low is 70. The record low is 59 degrees, which was set in 1972. No precipitation fell yesterday, which leaves the monthly total at a trace. This is 1.03 inches below the normal amount of 1.03 inches for July. The total precipitation for the year still stands at 22.89 inches, which is 2.91 inches below normal. Sunrise today is at 6:29 a.m. and sunset is at 8:47 p.m. Here is the official forecast from your National Weather Service for the Athens listening area. Today, sunny. Highs in the mid-90s. West winds 5 to 15 miles an hour. Tonight, mostly clear. Lows in the mid-70s. Light west winds. Thursday, sunny. A slight chance of showers and thunderstorms in the afternoon. Highs in the mid-90s. West winds 5 to 15 miles an hour. Chance of rain 20%. Thursday night, partly cloudy with a slight chance of showers and thunderstorms in the evening, then mostly clear after midnight. Lows in the mid-70s. Southwest winds up to 10 miles an hour. Chance of rain 20%. And now the extended forecast. Friday through Saturday night, partly cloudy with a chance of showers and thunderstorms. Highs in the

mid-90s. Lows in the mid-70s. Sunday and Sunday night, showers and thunderstorms likely. Highs in the lower 90s. Lows in the lower 70s. Monday and Monday night, showers likely and a chance of thunderstorms. Highs in the mid-80s. Lows around 70. Tuesday and Tuesday night, partly cloudy. A slight chance of showers and thunderstorms. Highs around 90. Lows in the lower 70s. For more detailed weather, water, and climate information, please visit our website at weather.gov/Atlanta. The current time is 6:18 a.m. Eastern Daylight Time. Here are the 6 a.m. weather observations from around the area. At Athens, it was clear, the temperature was 75 degrees, dew point 71 degrees, relative humidity 87%, wind southwest at 3 miles an hour, pressure was 30.06 inches and rising. At Gainesville, it was clear and 73, wind west at 7. At Winder, it was clear. At Greensboro, it was sunny and 73, wind calm. At Jefferson, it was clear and 73, wind west at 6. At Monroe, it was clear. At Albertton, it was clear and 75, wind west at 5. At Canyon, it was clear and 72, wind calm. At Clemson, it was clear and 72, wind calm. Elsewhere across Georgia, at Atlanta it was partly cloudy and 74, wind west at 7. At Cartersville, the temperature was 72, wind calm. At Lawrenceville, it was clear and 74, wind west at 6. At Macon, the temperature was 73, wind southwest at 3. At Rome, it was mostly cloudy and 70, wind calm. At Augusta, it was clear and 78, wind calm. At Savannah, it was partly cloudy and 77, wind southwest at 6. Elsewhere across the region, at Chattanooga, it was partly cloudy and 73, wind south at 3. At Asheville, it was cloudy and 68, wind calm. At Greenville-Spartanburg, it was clear and 71, wind calm. The Athens climate summary for yesterday, July 7, 2026. Yesterday's high temperature of 94 degrees occurred at 3:50 p.m. The normal high is 92. The record high is 104 degrees, which was set in 1930. Yesterday's low temperature of 73 degrees occurred at 5:59 a.m. The normal low is 70. The record low is 59 degrees, which was set in 1972. No precipitation fell yesterday, which leaves the monthly total at a trace. This is 1.03 inches below the normal amount of 1.03 inches for July. The total precipitation for the year still stands at 22.89 inches, which is 2.91 inches below normal. Sunrise today is at 6:29 a.m. and sunset is at 8:47 p.m. Here is the hazardous weather outlook. This hazardous weather outlook is for North and Central Georgia. For tonight, no hazardous weather is expected at this time. And now the extended outlook for the period Wednesday through Monday. Hot conditions persist, with heat index values forecast to be in the upper 90s to low 100s into the weekend. Isolated to scattered chances for afternoon thunderstorms remain in the forecast through the weekend. Spotter information statement, spotter activation will not be needed through tonight. Here is the official forecast from your National Weather Service for the Athens listening area. Today, sunny. Highs in the mid-90s. West winds 5 to 15 miles an hour. Tonight, mostly clear. Lows in the mid-70s. Light west winds. Thursday, sunny. A slight chance of showers and thunderstorms in the afternoon. Highs in the mid-90s. West winds 5 to 15 miles an hour. Chance of rain 20%. Thursday night, partly cloudy with a slight chance of showers and thunderstorms in the evening, then mostly clear after midnight. Lows in the mid-70s. South

West winds up to 10 miles an hour. Chance of rain 20%. And now the extended forecast. Friday through Saturday night, partly cloudy with a chance of showers and thunderstorms. Highs in the mid-90s. Lows in the mid-70s. Sunday and Sunday night, showers and thunderstorms likely. Highs in the lower 90s. Lows in the lower 70s. Monday and Monday night, showers likely and a chance of thunderstorms. Highs in the mid-80s. Lows around 70. Tuesday and Tuesday night, partly cloudy. A slight chance of showers and thunderstorms. Highs around 90. Lows in the lower 70s. For more detailed weather, water, and climate information, please visit our website at weather.gov/Atlanta. The current time is 6:23 a.m. Eastern Daylight Time. Here are the 6 a.m. weather observations from around the area. At Athens, it was clear, the temperature was 75 degrees, dew point 71 degrees, relative humidity 87%, wind southwest at 3 miles an hour, pressure was 30.06 inches and rising. At Gainesville, it was clear and 73, wind west at 7. At Winder, it was clear. At Greensboro, it was sunny and 73, wind calm. At Jefferson, it was clear and 73, wind west at 6. At Monroe, it was clear. At Albertton, it was clear and 75, wind west at 5. At Canyon, it was clear and 72, wind calm. At Clemson, it was clear and 72, wind calm. Elsewhere across Georgia, at Atlanta it was partly cloudy and 74, wind west at 7. At Cartersville, the temperature was 72, wind calm. At Lawrenceville, it was clear and 74, wind west at 6. At Macon, the temperature was 73, wind southwest at 3. At Rome, it was mostly cloudy and 70, wind calm. At Augusta, it was clear and 78, wind calm. At Savannah, it was partly cloudy and 77, wind southwest at 6. Elsewhere across the region, at Chattanooga, it was partly cloudy and 73, wind south at 3. At Asheville, it was cloudy and 68, wind calm. At Greenville-Spartanburg, it was clear and 71, wind calm. Here is the hazardous weather outlook. This hazardous weather outlook is for North and Central Georgia. For tonight, no hazardous weather is expected at this time. And now the extended outlook for the period Wednesday through Monday. Hot conditions persist, with heat index values forecast to be in the upper 90s to low 100s into the weekend. Isolated to scattered chances for afternoon thunderstorms remain in the forecast through the weekend. Spotter information statement, spotter activation will not be needed through tonight. Here is the official forecast from your National Weather Service for the Athens listening area. Today, sunny. Highs in the mid-90s. West winds 5 to 15 miles an hour. Tonight, mostly clear. Lows in the mid-70s. Light west winds. Thursday, sunny. A slight chance of showers and thunderstorms in the afternoon. Highs in the mid-90s. West winds 5 to 15 miles an hour. Chance of rain 20%. Thursday night, partly cloudy with a slight chance of showers and thunderstorms in the evening, then mostly clear after midnight. Lows in the mid-70s. Southwest winds up to 10 miles an hour. Chance of rain 20%. And now the extended forecast. Friday through Saturday night, partly cloudy with a chance of showers and thunderstorms. Highs in the mid-90s. Lows in the mid-70s. Sunday and Sunday night, showers and thunderstorms likely. Highs in the lower 90s. Lows in the lower 70s. Monday and Monday night, showers likely and a chance of thunderstorms. Highs in the mid-80s. Lows around 70. Tuesday and Tuesday night, partly cloudy. A slight chance of showers and

thunderstorms, highs around 90, lows in the lower 70s. For more detailed weather, water, and climate information, please visit our website at weather.gov/Atlanta. The current time is 6:27 a.m. Eastern Daylight Time. Here are the 6 a.m. weather observations from around the area. At Athens, it was clear. The temperature was 75 degrees, dew point 71 degrees, relative humidity 87%, wind southwest at 3 miles an hour, pressure was 30.06 inches and rising. At Gainesville, it was clear and 73, wind west at 7. At Winder, it was clear. At Greensboro, it was sunny and 73, wind calm. At Jefferson, it was clear and 73, wind west at 6. At Monroe, it was clear. At Albertton, it was clear and 75, wind west at 5. At Canyon, it was clear and 72, wind calm. At Clemson, it was clear and 72, wind calm. Elsewhere across Georgia, at Atlanta it was partly cloudy and 74, wind west at 7. At Cartersville, the temperature was 72, wind calm. At Lawrenceville, it was clear and 74, wind west at 6. At Macon, the temperature was 73, wind southwest at 3. At Rome, it was mostly cloudy and 70, wind calm. At Augusta, it was clear and 78, wind calm. At Savannah, it was partly cloudy and 77, wind southwest at 6. Elsewhere across the region, at Chattanooga, it was partly cloudy and 73, wind south at 3. At Asheville, it was cloudy and 68, wind calm. At Greenville-Spartanburg, it was clear and 71, wind calm. The ACEOS at Middle Georgia Regional Airport in Macon is currently experiencing data issues which are expected to continue until further notice. Hourly weather data is available for the region from the Arlo Station at Warner Robins Air Force Base KWRB or Perry Houston County Airport KPXC. Here is the hazardous weather outlook. This hazardous weather outlook is for North and Central Georgia. For tonight, no hazardous weather is expected at this time. And now the extended outlook for the period Wednesday through Monday. Hot conditions persist, with heat index values forecast to be in the upper 90s to low 100s into the weekend. Isolated to scattered chances for afternoon thunderstorms remain in the forecast through the weekend. Spotter information statement, spotter activation will not be needed through tonight. The Athens climate summary for yesterday, July 7, 2026. Yesterday's high temperature of 94 degrees occurred at 3:50 p.m. The normal high is 92. The record high is 104 degrees, which was set in 1930. Yesterday's low temperature of 73 degrees occurred at 5:59 a.m. The normal low is 70. The record low is 59 degrees, which was set in 1972. No precipitation fell yesterday, which leaves the monthly total at a trace. This is 1.03 inches below the normal amount of 1.03 inches for July. The total precipitation for the year still stands at 22.89 inches, which is 2.91 inches below normal. Sunrise today is at 6:29 a.m. and sunset is at 8:47 p.m. Here is the official forecast from your National Weather Service for the Athens listening area. Today, sunny. Highs in the mid-90s. West winds 5 to 15 miles an hour. Tonight, mostly clear. Lows in the mid-70s. Light west winds. Thursday, sunny. A slight chance of showers and thunderstorms in the afternoon. Highs in the mid-90s. West winds 5 to 15 miles an hour. Chance of rain 20%. Thursday night, partly cloudy with a slight chance of showers and thunderstorms in the evening, then mostly clear after midnight. Lows in the mid-70s. Southwest winds up to 10 miles an hour. Chance of rain 20%. And now the extended forecast.

Friday through Saturday night, partly cloudy with a chance of showers and thunderstorms. Highs in the mid-90s. Lows in the mid-70s. Sunday and Sunday night, showers and thunderstorms likely. Highs in the lower 90s. Lows in the lower 70s. Monday and Monday night, showers likely and a chance of thunderstorms. Highs in the mid-80s. Lows around 70. Tuesday and Tuesday night, partly cloudy. A slight chance of showers and thunderstorms. Highs around 90. Lows in the lower 70s. 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The current time is 6:33 a.m. Eastern Daylight Time. Here are the 6 a.m. weather observations from around the area. At Athens, it was clear, the temperature was 75 degrees, dew point 71 degrees, relative humidity 87%, wind southwest at 3 miles an hour, pressure was 30.06 inches and rising. At Gainesville, it was clear and 73, wind west at 7. At Winder, it was clear. At Greensboro, it was sunny and 73, wind calm. At Jefferson, it was clear and 73, wind west at 6. At Monroe, it was clear. At Albertton, it was clear and 75, wind west at 5. At Canyon, it was clear and 72, wind calm. At Clemson, it was clear and 72, wind calm. Elsewhere across Georgia, at Atlanta it was partly cloudy and 74, wind west at 7. At Cartersville, the temperature was 72, wind calm. At Lawrenceville, it was clear and 74, wind west at 6. At Macon, the temperature was 73, wind southwest at 3. At Rome, it was mostly cloudy and 70, wind calm. At Augusta, it was clear and 78, wind calm. At Savannah, it was partly cloudy and 77, wind southwest at 6. Elsewhere across the region, at Chattanooga, it was partly cloudy and 73, wind south at 3. At Asheville, it was cloudy and 68, wind calm. At Greenville-Spartanburg, it was clear and 71, wind calm. Here is the hazardous weather outlook. This hazardous weather outlook is for North and Central Georgia. For tonight, no hazardous weather is expected at this time. And now the extended outlook for the period Wednesday through Monday. Hot conditions persist, with heat index values forecast to be in the upper 90s to low 100s into the weekend. Isolated to scattered chances for afternoon thunderstorms remain in the forecast through the weekend. Spotter information statement, spotter activation will not be needed through tonight. Here is the official forecast from your National Weather Service for the Athens listening area. Today, sunny. Highs in the mid-90s. West winds 5 to 15 miles an hour. Tonight, mostly clear. Lows in the mid-70s. Light west winds. Thursday, sunny. A slight chance of showers and thunderstorms in the afternoon. Highs in the mid-90s. West winds 5 to 15 miles an hour. Chance of rain 20%. Thursday night, partly cloudy with a slight chance of showers and thunderstorms in the evening, then mostly clear after midnight. Lows in the mid-70s. Southwest winds up to 10 miles an hour. Chance of rain 20%. And now the extended forecast. Friday through Saturday night, partly cloudy with a chance of showers and thunderstorms. Highs in the mid-90s. Lows in the mid-70s. Sunday and Sunday night, showers and thunderstorms likely. Highs in the lower 90s. Lows in the lower 70s. Monday and Monday night, showers likely and a chance of thunderstorms. Highs in the mid-80s. Lows around 70. Tuesday and Tuesday night, partly cloudy,

Slight chance of showers and thunderstorms. Highs around 90. Lows in the lower 70s. For more detailed weather, water, and climate information, please visit our website at weather.gov/Atlanta. The current time is 6:37 a.m. Eastern Daylight Time. Here are the 6 a.m. weather observations from around the area. At Athens, it was clear. The temperature was 75 degrees, dew point 71 degrees, relative humidity 87%, wind southwest at 3 miles an hour, pressure was 30.06 inches and rising. At Gainesville, it was clear and 73, wind west at 7. At Winder, it was clear. At Greensboro, it was sunny and 73, wind calm. At Jefferson, it was clear and 73, wind west at 6. At Monroe, it was clear. At Albertton, it was clear and 75, wind west at 5. At Canyon, it was clear and 72, wind calm. At Clemson, it was clear and 72, wind calm. Elsewhere across Georgia, at Atlanta it was partly cloudy and 74, wind west at 7. At Cartersville, the temperature was 72, wind calm. At Lawrenceville, it was clear and 74, wind west at 6. At Macon, the temperature was 73, wind southwest at 3. At Rome, it was mostly cloudy and 70, wind calm. At Augusta, it was clear and 78, wind calm. At Savannah, it was partly cloudy and 77, wind southwest at 6. Elsewhere across the region, at Chattanooga, it was partly cloudy and 73, wind south at 3. At Asheville, it was cloudy and 68, wind calm. At Greenville-Spartanburg, it was clear and 71, wind calm. Here is the hazardous weather outlook. This hazardous weather outlook is for North and Central Georgia. For tonight, no hazardous weather is expected at this time. And now the extended outlook for the period Wednesday through Monday. Hot conditions persist, with heat index values forecast to be in the upper 90s to low 100s into the weekend. Isolated to scattered chances for afternoon thunderstorms remain in the forecast through the weekend. Spotter information statement, spotter activation will not be needed through tonight. The Athens climate summary for yesterday, July 7, 2026. Yesterday's high temperature of 94 degrees occurred at 3:50 p.m. The normal high is 92. The record high is 104 degrees, which was set in 1930. Yesterday's low temperature of 73 degrees occurred at 5:59 a.m. The normal low is 70. The record low is 59 degrees, which was set in 1972. No precipitation fell yesterday, which leaves the monthly total at a trace. This is 1.03 inches below the normal amount of 1.03 inches for July. The total precipitation for the year still stands at 22.89 inches, which is 2.91 inches below normal. Sunrise today is at 6:29 a.m. and sunset is at 8:47 p.m. You are listening to NOAA Weather Radio Station, WXK56, originating from the National Weather Service Office in Peachtree City, and transmitting from Athens on a frequency of 162.4 MHz. 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Here is the official forecast from your National Weather Service for the Athens listening area. Today, sunny. Highs in the mid-90s. West winds 5 to 15 miles an hour. Tonight, mostly clear. Lows in the mid-70s. Light west winds. Thursday, sunny.

a slight chance of showers and thunderstorms in the afternoon. Highs in the mid-90s. West winds 5 to 15 miles an hour. Chance of rain 20%. Thursday night, partly cloudy with a slight chance of showers and thunderstorms in the evening, then mostly clear after midnight. Lows in the mid-70s. Southwest winds up to 10 miles an hour. Chance of rain 20%. And now the extended forecast. Friday through Saturday night, partly cloudy with a chance of showers and thunderstorms. Highs in the mid-90s. Lows in the mid-70s. Sunday and Sunday night, showers and thunderstorms likely. Highs in the lower 90s. Lows in the lower 70s. Monday and Monday night, showers likely and a chance of thunderstorms. Highs in the mid-80s. Lows around 70. Tuesday and Tuesday night, partly cloudy. A slight chance of showers and thunderstorms. Highs around 90. Lows in the lower 70s. For more detailed weather, water, and climate information, please visit our website at weather.gov/Atlanta. The current time is 6:43 a.m. Eastern Daylight Time. Here are the 6 a.m. weather observations from around the area. At Athens, it was clear, the temperature was 75 degrees, dew point 71 degrees, relative humidity 87%, wind southwest at 3 miles an hour, pressure was 30.06 inches and rising. At Gainesville, it was clear and 73, wind west at 7. At Winder, it was clear. At Greensboro, it was sunny and 73, wind calm. At Jefferson, it was clear and 73, wind west at 6. At Monroe, it was clear. At Albertton, it was clear and 75, wind west at 5. At Canyon, it was clear and 72, wind calm. At Clemson, it was clear and 72, wind calm. Elsewhere across Georgia, at Atlanta it was partly cloudy and 74, wind west at 7. At Cartersville, the temperature was 72, wind calm. At Lawrenceville, it was clear and 74, wind west at 6. At Macon, the temperature was 73, wind southwest at 3. At Rome, it was mostly cloudy and 70, wind calm. At Augusta, it was clear and 78, wind calm. At Savannah, it was partly cloudy and 77, wind southwest at 6. Elsewhere across the region, at Chattanooga, it was partly cloudy and 73, wind south at 3. At Asheville, it was cloudy and 68, wind calm. At Greenville-Spartanburg, it was clear and 71, wind calm. Here is the hazardous weather outlook. This hazardous weather outlook is for North and Central Georgia. For tonight, no hazardous weather is expected at this time. And now the extended outlook for the period Wednesday through Monday. Hot conditions persist, with heat index values forecast to be in the upper 90s to low 100s into the weekend. Isolated to scattered chances for afternoon thunderstorms remain in the forecast through the weekend. Spotter information statement, spotter activation will not be needed through tonight. Here is the official forecast from your National Weather Service for the Athens listening area. Today, sunny. Highs in the mid-90s. West winds 5 to 15 miles an hour. Tonight, mostly clear. Lows in the mid-70s. Light west winds. Thursday, sunny. A slight chance of showers and thunderstorms in the afternoon. Highs in the mid-90s. West winds 5 to 15 miles an hour. Chance of rain 20%. Thursday night, partly cloudy with a slight chance of showers and thunderstorms in the evening, then mostly clear after midnight. Lows in the mid-70s. Southwest winds up to 10 miles an hour. Chance of rain 20%. And now the extended forecast. Friday through Saturday night, partly cloudy with a chance of showers and thunderstorms. Highs in the mid-90s. Lows in the mid-70s.

Sunday and Sunday night, showers and thunderstorms likely. Highs in the lower 90s. Lows in the lower 70s. Monday and Monday night, showers likely and a chance of thunderstorms. Highs in the mid 80s. Lows around 70. Tuesday and Tuesday night, partly cloudy. A slight chance of showers and thunderstorms. Highs around 90. Lows in the lower 70s. For more detailed weather, water, and climate information, please visit our website at weather.gov/Atlanta. The current time is 6:47 a.m. Eastern Daylight Time. Here are the 6 a.m. weather observations from around the area. At Athens, it was clear, the temperature was 75 degrees, dew point 71 degrees, relative humidity 87%, wind southwest at 3 miles an hour, pressure was 30.06 inches and rising. At Gainesville, it was clear and 73, wind west at 7. At Winder, it was clear. At Greensboro, it was sunny and 73, wind calm. At Jefferson, it was clear and 73, wind west at 6. At Monroe, it was clear. At Albertton, it was clear and 75, wind west at 5. At Canyon, it was clear and 72, wind calm. At Clemson, it was clear and 72, wind calm. Elsewhere across Georgia, at Atlanta it was partly cloudy and 74, wind west at 7. At Cartersville, the temperature was 72, wind calm. At Lawrenceville, it was clear and 74, wind west at 6. At Macon, the temperature was 73, wind southwest at 3. At Rome, it was mostly cloudy and 70, wind calm. At Augusta, it was clear and 78, wind calm. At Savannah, it was partly cloudy and 77, wind southwest at 6. Elsewhere across the region, at Chattanooga, it was partly cloudy and 73, wind south at 3. At Asheville, it was cloudy and 68, wind calm. At Greenville-Spartanburg, it was clear and 71, wind calm. Here is the hazardous weather outlook. This hazardous weather outlook is for North and Central Georgia. For tonight, no hazardous weather is expected at this time. And now the extended outlook for the period Wednesday through Monday. Hot conditions persist, with heat index values forecast to be in the upper 90s to low 100s into the weekend. Isolated to scattered chances for afternoon thunderstorms remain in the forecast through the weekend. Spotter information statement, spotter activation will not be needed through tonight. The Athens climate summary for yesterday, July 7, 2026. Yesterday's high temperature of 94 degrees occurred at 3:50 p.m. The normal high is 92. The record high is 104 degrees, which was set in 1930. Yesterday's low temperature of 73 degrees occurred at 5:59 a.m. The normal low is 70. The record low is 59 degrees, which was set in 1972. No precipitation fell yesterday, which leaves the monthly total at a trace. This is 1.03 inches below the normal amount of 1.03 inches for July. The total precipitation for the year still stands at 22.89 inches, which is 2.91 inches below normal. Sunrise today is at 6:29 a.m. and sunset is at 8:47 p.m. Here is the official forecast from your National Weather Service for the Athens listening area. Today, sunny. Highs in the mid-90s. West winds 5 to 15 miles an hour. Tonight, mostly clear. Lows in the mid-70s. Light west winds. Thursday, sunny. A slight chance of showers and thunderstorms in the afternoon. Highs in the mid-90s. West winds 5 to 15 miles an hour. Chance of rain 20%. Thursday night, partly cloudy with a slight chance of showers and thunderstorms in the evening, then mostly clear after midnight. Lows in the mid-70s. Southwest winds up to 10 miles an hour. Chance of

rain 20%. And now the extended forecast. Friday through Saturday night, partly cloudy with a chance of showers and thunderstorms. Highs in the mid-90s. Lows in the mid-70s. Sunday and Sunday night, showers and thunderstorms likely. Highs in the lower 90s. Lows in the lower 70s. Monday and Monday night, showers likely and a chance of thunderstorms. Highs in the mid-80s. Lows around 70. Tuesday and Tuesday night, partly cloudy. A slight chance of showers and thunderstorms. Highs around 90. Lows in the lower 70s. For more detailed weather, water, and climate information, please visit our website at weather.gov/Atlanta. The current time is 6:53 a.m. Eastern Daylight Time. Here are the 6 a.m. weather observations from around the area. At Athens, it was clear, the temperature was 75 degrees, dew point 71 degrees, relative humidity 87%, wind southwest at 3 miles an hour, pressure was 30.06 inches and rising. At Gainesville, it was clear and 73, wind west at 7. At Winder, it was clear. At Greensboro, it was sunny and 73, wind calm. At Jefferson, it was clear and 73, wind west at 6. At Monroe, it was clear. At Albertton, it was clear and 75, wind west at 5. At Canyon, it was clear and 72, wind calm. At Clemson, it was clear and 72, wind calm. Elsewhere across Georgia, at Atlanta it was partly cloudy and 74, wind west at 7. At Cartersville, the temperature was 72, wind calm. At Lawrenceville, it was clear and 74, wind west at 6. At Macon, the temperature was 73, wind southwest at 3. At Rome, it was mostly cloudy and 70, wind calm. At Augusta, it was clear and 78, wind calm. At Savannah, it was partly cloudy and 77, wind southwest at 6. Elsewhere across the region, at Chattanooga, it was partly cloudy and 73, wind south at 3. At Asheville, it was cloudy and 68, wind calm. At Greenville-Spartanburg, it was clear and 71, wind calm. Here is the hazardous weather outlook. This hazardous weather outlook is for North and Central Georgia. For tonight, no hazardous weather is expected at this time. And now the extended outlook for the period Wednesday through Monday. Hot conditions persist, with heat index values forecast to be in the upper 90s to low 100s into the weekend. Isolated to scattered chances for afternoon thunderstorms remain in the forecast through the weekend. Spotter information statement, spotter activation will not be needed through tonight. Here is the official forecast from your National Weather Service for the Athens listening area. Today, sunny. Highs in the mid-90s. West winds 5 to 15 miles an hour. Tonight, mostly clear. Lows in the mid-70s. Light west winds. Thursday, sunny. A slight chance of showers and thunderstorms in the afternoon. Highs in the mid-90s. West winds 5 to 15 miles an hour. Chance of rain 20%. Thursday night, partly cloudy with a slight chance of showers and thunderstorms in the evening, then mostly clear after midnight. Lows in the mid-70s. Southwest winds up to 10 miles an hour. Chance of rain 20%. And now the extended forecast. Friday through Saturday night, partly cloudy with a chance of showers and thunderstorms. Highs in the mid-90s. Lows in the mid-70s. Sunday and Sunday night, showers and thunderstorms likely. Highs in the lower 90s. Lows in the lower 70s. Monday and Monday night, showers likely and a chance of thunderstorms. Highs in the mid-80s. Lows around 70. Tuesday and Tuesday night, partly cloudy. A slight chance of showers and thunderstorms. Highs around 90.
lows in the lower 70s. 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The current time is 6:57 a.m. Eastern Daylight Time. Here are the 6 a.m. weather observations from around the area. At Athens, it was clear, the temperature was 75 degrees, dew point 71 degrees, relative humidity 87%, wind southwest at 3 miles an hour, pressure was 30.06 inches and rising. At Gainesville, it was clear and 73, wind west at 7. At Winder, it was clear. At Greensboro, it was sunny and 73, wind calm. At Jefferson, it was clear and 73, wind west at 6. At Monroe, it was clear. At Albertton, it was clear and 75, wind west at 5. At Canyon, it was clear and 72, wind calm. At Clemson, it was clear and 72, wind calm. Elsewhere across Georgia, at Atlanta it was partly cloudy and 74, wind west at 7. At Cartersville, the temperature was 72, wind calm. At Lawrenceville, it was clear and 74, wind west at 6. At Macon, the temperature was 73, wind southwest at 3. At Rome, it was mostly cloudy and 70, wind calm. At Augusta, it was clear and 78, wind calm. At Savannah, it was partly cloudy and 77, wind southwest at 6. Elsewhere across the region, at Chattanooga, it was partly cloudy and 73, wind south at 3. At Asheville, it was cloudy and 68, wind calm. At Greenville-Spartanburg, it was clear and 71, wind calm. The ACE House at Middle Georgia Regional Airport in Macon is currently experiencing data issues which are expected to continue until further notice. Hourly weather data is available for the region from the ILO station at Warner Robins Air Force Base KWRB or Perry Houston County Airport KPXC. Here is the hazardous weather outlook. This hazardous weather outlook is for North and Central Georgia. For tonight, no hazardous weather is expected at this time. And now the extended outlook for the period Wednesday through Monday. Hot conditions persist, with heat index values forecast to be in the upper 90s to low 100s into the weekend. Isolated to scattered chances for afternoon thunderstorms remain in the forecast through the weekend. Spotter information statement, spotter activation will not be needed through tonight. The Athens climate summary for yesterday, July 7, 2026. Yesterday's high temperature of 94 degrees occurred at 3:50 p.m. The normal high is 92. The record high is 104 degrees, which was set in 1930. Yesterday's low temperature of 73 degrees occurred at 5:59 a.m. The normal low is 70. The record low is 59 degrees, which was set in 1972. No precipitation fell yesterday, which leaves the monthly total at a trace. This is 1.03 inches below the normal amount of 1.03 inches for July. The total precipitation for the year still stands at 22.89 inches, which is 2.91 inches below normal. Sunrise today is at 6:29 a.m. and sunset is at 8:47 p.m. Here is the official forecast from your National Weather Service for the Athens listening area. Today, sunny. Highs in the mid-90s. West winds 5 to 15 miles an hour. Tonight, mostly clear. Lows in the mid-70s. Light west winds. Thursday, sunny. A slight chance of showers and thunderstorms in the afternoon. Highs in the mid-90s. West winds 5 to 15 miles an hour. Chance of rain 20%. Thursday night, partly cloudy with a slight chance of showers and thunderstorms in the evening, then mostly clear after midnight. Lows in the mid-70s. Southwest winds up to 10 miles an hour. Chance of rain 20%. And now the extended forecast. Friday through Saturday night, partly cloudy with a chance of showers.

and thunderstorms. Highs in the mid-90s. Lows in the mid-70s. Sunday and Sunday night, showers and thunderstorms likely. Highs in the lower 90s. Lows in the lower 70s. Monday and Monday night, showers likely and a chance of thunderstorms. Highs in the mid-80s. Lows around 70. Tuesday and Tuesday night, partly cloudy. A slight chance of showers and thunderstorms. Highs around 90. Lows in the lower 70s. For more detailed weather, water, and climate information, please visit our website at weather.gov/Atlanta. The current time is 7:03 a.m. Eastern Daylight Time. Here are the 6 a.m. weather observations from around the area. At Athens, it was clear, the temperature was 75 degrees, dew point 71 degrees, relative humidity 87%, wind southwest at 3 miles an hour, pressure was 30.06 inches and rising. At Gainesville, it was clear and 73, wind west at 7. At Winder, it was clear. At Greensboro, it was sunny and 73, wind calm. At Jefferson, it was clear and 73, wind west at 6. At Monroe, it was clear. At Albertton, it was clear and 75, wind west at 5. At Canyon, it was clear and 72, wind calm. At Clemson, it was clear and 72, wind calm. Elsewhere across Georgia, at Atlanta it was partly cloudy and 74, wind west at 7. At Cartersville, the temperature was 72, wind calm. At Lawrenceville, it was clear and 74, wind west at 6. At Macon, the temperature was 73, wind southwest at 3. At Rome, it was mostly cloudy and 70, wind calm. At Augusta, it was clear and 78, wind calm. At Savannah, it was partly cloudy and 77, wind southwest at 6. Elsewhere across the region, at Chattanooga, it was partly cloudy and 73, wind south at 3. At Asheville, it was cloudy and 68, wind calm. At Greenville-Spartanburg, it was clear and 71, wind calm. Here are the 7 a.m. weather observations from around the area. At Athens, it was clear, the temperature was 75. At Gainesville, it was clear and 73, wind west at 5. At Winder, it was clear. At Greensboro, it was sunny and 73, wind calm. At Jefferson, it was clear and 73, wind west at 6. At Monroe, it was clear. At Albertton, it was clear and 74, wind west at 7. At Canyon, it was clear and 72, wind calm. At Clemson, it was clear and 72, wind west at 6. Elsewhere across Georgia, at Atlanta it was partly cloudy and 73, wind west at 9. At Cartersville, the temperature was 72, wind calm. At Lawrenceville, it was clear and 74, wind west at 5. At Macon, it was clear and 73, wind south at 3. At Rome, with fog, it was 71, wind calm. At Augusta, it was clear and 77, wind calm. At Savannah, it was partly cloudy and 77, wind southwest at 6. Elsewhere across the region, at Chattanooga, it was partly cloudy and 74, wind south at 5. At Asheville, it was cloudy and 69, wind northwest at 7. At Greenville-Spartanburg, it was clear and 71, wind calm. Here is the hazardous weather outlook. This hazardous weather outlook is for North and Central Georgia. For tonight, no hazardous weather is expected at this time. And now the extended outlook for the period Wednesday through Monday. Hot conditions persist, with heat index values forecast to be in the upper 90s to low 100s into the weekend. Isolated to scattered chances for afternoon thunderstorms remain in the forecast through the weekend. Spotter information statement, spotter activation will not be needed through tonight. Here is the official forecast from your

southwest winds up to 10 miles an hour. Chance of rain 20%. And now the extended forecast. Friday through Saturday night, partly cloudy with a chance of showers and thunderstorms. Highs in the mid-90s. Lows in the mid-70s. Sunday and Sunday night, showers and thunderstorms likely. Highs in the lower 90s. Lows in the lower 70s. Monday and Monday night, showers likely and a chance of thunderstorms. Highs in the mid-80s. Lows around 70. Tuesday and Tuesday night, partly cloudy. A slight chance of showers and thunderstorms. Highs around 90. Lows in the lower 70s. For more detailed weather, water, and climate information, please visit our website at weather.gov/Atlanta. The current time is 7:08 a.m. Eastern Daylight Time. Here are the 7 a.m. weather observations from around the area. At Athens, it was clear, the temperature was 75. At Gainesville, it was clear and 73, wind west at 5. At Winder, it was clear. At Greensboro, it was sunny and 73, wind calm. At Jefferson, it was clear and 73, wind west at 6. At Monroe, it was clear. At Albertton, it was clear and 74, wind west at 7. At Canyon, it was clear and 72, wind calm. At Clemson, it was clear and 72, wind west at 6. Elsewhere across Georgia, at Atlanta it was partly cloudy and 73, wind west at 9. At Cartersville, the temperature was 72, wind calm. At Lawrenceville, it was clear and 74, wind west at 5. At Macon, it was clear and 73, wind south at 3. At Rome, with fog, it was 71, wind calm. At Augusta, it was clear and 77, wind calm. At Savannah, it was partly cloudy and 77, wind southwest at 6. Elsewhere across the region, at Chattanooga, it was partly cloudy and 74, wind south at 5. At Asheville, it was cloudy and 69, wind northwest at 7. At Greenville-Spartanburg, it was clear and 71, wind calm. The Athens climate summary for yesterday, July 7, 2026. Yesterday's high temperature of 94 degrees occurred at 3:50 p.m. The normal high is 92. The record high is 104 degrees, which was set in 1930. Yesterday's low temperature of 73 degrees occurred at 5:59 a.m. The normal low is 70. The record low is 59 degrees, which was set in 1972. No precipitation fell yesterday, which leaves the monthly total at a trace. This is 1.03 inches below the normal amount of 1.03 inches for July. The total precipitation for the year still stands at 22.89 inches, which is 2.91 inches below normal. Sunrise today is at 6:29 a.m. and sunset is at 8:47 p.m. Here is the official forecast from your National Weather Service for the Athens listening area. Today, sunny. Highs in the mid-90s. West winds 5 to 15 miles an hour. Tonight, mostly clear. Lows in the mid-70s. Light west winds. Thursday, sunny. A slight chance of showers and thunderstorms in the afternoon. Highs in the mid-90s. West winds 5 to 15 miles an hour. Chance of rain 20%. Thursday night, partly cloudy with a slight chance of showers and thunderstorms in the evening, then mostly clear after midnight. Lows in the mid-70s. Southwest winds up to 10 miles an hour. Chance of rain 20%. And now the extended forecast. Friday through Saturday night, partly cloudy with a chance of showers and thunderstorms. Highs in the mid-90s. Lows in the mid-70s. Sunday and Sunday night, showers and thunderstorms likely. Highs in the lower 90s. Lows in the lower 70s. Monday and

night. Showers likely and a chance of thunderstorms. Highs in the mid-80s. Lows around 70. Tuesday and Tuesday night, partly cloudy. A slight chance of showers and thunderstorms. Highs around 90. Lows in the lower 70s. For more detailed weather, water, and climate information, please visit our website at weather.gov/Atlanta. The current time is 7:13 a.m. Eastern Daylight Time. Here are the 7 a.m. weather observations from around the area. At Athens, it was clear, the temperature was 75. At Gainesville, it was clear and 73, wind west at 5. At Winder, it was clear. At Greensboro, it was sunny and 73, wind calm. At Jefferson, it was clear and 73, wind west at 6. At Monroe, it was clear. At Albertton, it was clear and 74, wind west at 7. At Canyon, it was clear and 72, wind calm. At Clemson, it was clear and 72, wind west at 6. Elsewhere across Georgia, at Atlanta it was partly cloudy and 73, wind west at 9. At Cartersville, the temperature was 72, wind calm. At Lawrenceville, it was clear and 74, wind west at 5. At Macon, it was clear and 73, wind south at 3. At Rome, with fog, it was 71, wind southwest at 3. At Augusta, it was clear and 77, wind calm. At Savannah, it was partly cloudy and 77, wind southwest at 6. Elsewhere across the region, at Chattanooga, it was partly cloudy and 74, wind south at 5. At Asheville, it was cloudy and 69, wind northwest at 7. At Greenville-Spartanburg, it was clear and 71, wind calm. Here is the hazardous weather outlook. This hazardous weather outlook is for North and Central Georgia. For tonight, no hazardous weather is expected at this time. And now the extended outlook for the period Wednesday through Monday. Hot conditions persist, with heat index values forecast to be in the upper 90s to low 100s into the weekend. Isolated to scattered chances for afternoon thunderstorms remain in the forecast through the weekend. Spotter information statement, spotter activation will not be needed through tonight. Here is the official forecast from your National Weather Service for the Athens listening area. Today, sunny. Highs in the mid-90s. West winds 5 to 15 miles an hour. Tonight, mostly clear. Lows in the mid-70s. Light west winds. Thursday, sunny. A slight chance of showers and thunderstorms in the afternoon. Highs in the mid-90s. West winds 5 to 15 miles an hour. Chance of rain 20%. Thursday night, partly cloudy with a slight chance of showers and thunderstorms in the evening, then mostly clear after midnight. Lows in the mid-70s. Southwest winds up to 10 miles an hour. Chance of rain 20%. And now the extended forecast. Friday through Saturday night, partly cloudy with a chance of showers and thunderstorms. Highs in the mid-90s. Lows in the mid-70s. Sunday and Sunday night, showers and thunderstorms likely. Highs in the lower 90s. Lows in the lower 70s. Monday and Monday night, showers likely and a chance of thunderstorms. Highs in the mid-80s. Lows around 70. Tuesday and Tuesday night, partly cloudy. A slight chance of showers and thunderstorms. Highs around 90. Lows in the lower 70s. For more detailed weather, water, and climate information, please visit our website at weather.gov/Atlanta. The current time is 7:17 a.m. Eastern Daylight Time. Here are the 7 a.m. weather observations from around the area. At Athens, it was clear, the temperature was 75. At Gainesville, it was clear and 73, wind west at 5. At Winder, it was clear.

At Greensboro, it was sunny and 73, wind calm. At Jefferson, it was clear and 73, wind west at 6. At Monroe, it was clear. At Albertton, it was clear and 74, wind west at 7. At Canyon, it was clear and 72, wind calm. At Clemson, it was clear and 72, wind west at 6. Elsewhere across Georgia, at Atlanta it was partly cloudy and 73, wind west at 9. At Cartersville, the temperature was 72, wind calm. At Lawrenceville, it was clear and 74, wind west at 5. At Macon, it was clear and 73, wind south at 3. At Rome, with fog, it was 71, wind southwest at 3. At Augusta, it was clear and 77, wind calm. At Savannah, it was partly cloudy and 77, wind southwest at 6. Elsewhere across the region, at Chattanooga, it was partly cloudy and 74, wind south at 5. At Asheville, it was cloudy and 69, wind northwest at 7. At Greenville-Spartanburg, it was clear and 71, wind calm. Here is the hazardous weather outlook. This hazardous weather outlook is for North and Central Georgia. For tonight, no hazardous weather is expected at this time. And now the extended outlook for the period Wednesday through Monday. Hot conditions persist, with heat index values forecast to be in the upper 90s to low 100s into the weekend. Isolated to scattered chances for afternoon thunderstorms remain in the forecast through the weekend. Spotter information statement, spotter activation will not be needed through tonight. Here is the official forecast from your National Weather Service for the Athens listening area. Today, sunny. Highs in the mid-90s. West winds 5 to 15 miles an hour. Tonight, mostly clear. Lows in the mid-70s. Light west winds. Thursday, sunny. A slight chance of showers and thunderstorms in the afternoon. Highs in the mid-90s. West winds 5 to 15 miles an hour. Chance of rain 20%. Thursday night, partly cloudy with a slight chance of showers and thunderstorms in the evening, then mostly clear after midnight. Lows in the mid-70s. Southwest winds up to 10 miles an hour. Chance of rain 20%. And now the extended forecast. Friday through Saturday night, partly cloudy with a chance of showers and thunderstorms. Highs in the mid-90s. Lows in the mid-70s. Sunday and Sunday night, showers and thunderstorms likely. Highs in the lower 90s. Lows in the lower 70s. Monday and Monday night, showers likely and a chance of thunderstorms. Highs in the mid 80s. Lows around 70. Tuesday and Tuesday night, partly cloudy. A slight chance of showers and thunderstorms. Highs around 90. Lows in the lower 70s. For more detailed weather, water, and climate information, please visit our website at weather.gov/Atlanta. The Athens Climate Summary for yesterday, July 7, 2026. Yesterday's high temperature of 94 degrees occurred at 3:50 p.m. The normal high is 92. The record high is 104 degrees, which was set in 1930. Yesterday's low temperature of 73 degrees occurred at 5:59 a.m. The normal low is 70. The record low is 59 degrees, which was set in 1972. No precipitation fell yesterday, which leaves the monthly total at a trace. This is 1.03 inches below the normal amount of 1.03 inches for July. The total precipitation for the year still stands at 22.89 inches, which is 2.91 inches below normal. Sunrise today is at 6:29 a.m. and sunset is at 8:47 p.m. The current time is 7:22 a.m. Eastern Daylight Time. Here are the 7 a.m. weather observations from around the area. At Athens, it was clear, the temperature was 75. At Gainesville,

it was clear and 73, wind west at 5. At Winder, it was clear. At Greensboro, it was sunny and 73, wind calm. At Jefferson, it was clear and 73, wind west at 6. At Monroe, it was clear. At Albertton, it was clear and 74, wind west at 7. At Canyon, it was clear and 72, wind calm. At Clemson, it was clear and 72, wind west at 6. Elsewhere across Georgia, at Atlanta it was partly cloudy and 73, wind west at 9. At Cartersville, the temperature was 72, wind calm. At Lawrenceville, it was clear and 74, wind west at 5. At Macon, it was clear and 73, wind south at 3. At Rome, with fog, it was 71, wind southwest at 3. At Augusta, it was clear and 77, wind calm. At Savannah, it was partly cloudy and 77, wind southwest at 6. Elsewhere across the region, at Chattanooga, it was partly cloudy and 74, wind south at 5. At Asheville, it was cloudy and 69, wind northwest at 7. At Greenville-Spartanburg, it was clear and 71, wind calm. Here is the hazardous weather outlook. This hazardous weather outlook is for North and Central Georgia. For tonight, no hazardous weather is expected at this time. And now the extended outlook for the period Wednesday through Monday. Hot conditions persist, with heat index values forecast to be in the upper 90s to low 100s into the weekend. Isolated to scattered chances for afternoon thunderstorms remain in the forecast through the weekend. Spotter information statement, spotter activation will not be needed through tonight. Here is the official forecast from your National Weather Service for the Athens listening area. Today, sunny. Highs in the mid-90s. West winds 5 to 15 miles an hour. Tonight, mostly clear. Lows in the mid-70s. Light west winds. Thursday, sunny. A slight chance of showers and thunderstorms in the afternoon. Highs in the mid-90s. West winds 5 to 15 miles an hour. Chance of rain 20%. Thursday night, partly cloudy with a slight chance of showers and thunderstorms in the evening, then mostly clear after midnight. Lows in the mid-70s. Southwest winds up to 10 miles an hour. Chance of rain 20%. And now the extended forecast. Friday through Saturday night, partly cloudy with a chance of showers and thunderstorms. Highs in the mid-90s. Lows in the mid-70s. Sunday and Sunday night, showers and thunderstorms likely. Highs in the lower 90s. Lows in the lower 70s. Monday and Monday night, showers likely and a chance of thunderstorms. Highs in the mid 80s. Lows around 70. Tuesday and Tuesday night, partly cloudy. A slight chance of showers and thunderstorms. Highs around 90. Lows in the lower 70s. For more detailed weather, water, and climate information, please visit our website at weather.gov/Atlanta. The current time is 7:26 a.m. Eastern Daylight Time. Here are the 7 a.m. weather observations from around the area. At Athens, it was clear, the temperature was 75. At Gainesville, it was clear and 73, wind west at 5. At Winder, it was clear. At Greensboro, it was sunny and 73, wind calm. At Jefferson, it was clear and 73, wind west at 6. At Monroe, it was clear. At Albertton, it was clear and 74, wind west at 7. At Canyon, it was clear and 72, wind calm. At Clemson, it was clear and 72, wind west at 6. Elsewhere across Georgia, at Atlanta it was partly cloudy and 73, wind west at 9. At Cartersville, the temperature was 72, wind calm. At Lawrenceville, it was clear and 74, wind west at 5.

Macon, it was clear and 73, wind south at 3. At Rome, with fog, it was 71, wind southwest at 3. At Augusta, it was clear and 77, wind calm. At Savannah, it was partly cloudy and 77, wind southwest at 6. Elsewhere across the region, at Chattanooga, it was partly cloudy and 74, wind south at 5. At Asheville, it was cloudy and 69, wind northwest at 7. At Greenville-Spartanburg, it was clear and 71, wind calm. Here is the hazardous weather outlook. This hazardous weather outlook is for North and Central Georgia. For tonight, no hazardous weather is expected at this time. And now the extended outlook for the period Wednesday through Monday. Hot conditions persist, with heat index values forecast to be in the upper 90s to low 100s into the weekend. Isolated to scattered chances for afternoon thunderstorms remain in the forecast through the weekend. Spotter information statement, spotter activation will not be needed through tonight. The ASAOS at Middle Georgia Regional Airport in Macon is currently experiencing data issues which are expected to continue until further notice. Hourly weather data is available for the region from the Arlo Station at Warner Robins Air Force Base KWRB or Perry Houston County Airport KPXC. Here is the official forecast from your National Weather Service for the Athens listening area. Today, sunny. Highs in the mid-90s. West winds 5 to 15 miles an hour. Tonight, mostly clear. Lows in the mid-70s. Light west winds. Thursday, sunny. A slight chance of showers and thunderstorms in the afternoon. Highs in the mid-90s. West winds 5 to 15 miles an hour. Chance of rain 20%. Thursday night, partly cloudy with a slight chance of showers and thunderstorms in the evening, then mostly clear after midnight. Lows in the mid-70s. Southwest winds up to 10 miles an hour. Chance of rain 20%. And now the extended forecast. Friday through Saturday night, partly cloudy with a chance of showers and thunderstorms. Highs in the mid-90s. Lows in the mid-70s. Sunday and Sunday night, showers and thunderstorms likely. Highs in the lower 90s. Lows in the lower 70s. Monday and Monday night, showers likely and a chance of thunderstorms. Highs in the mid-80s. Lows around 70. Tuesday and Tuesday night, partly cloudy. A slight chance of showers and thunderstorms. Highs around 90. Lows in the lower 70s. For more detailed weather, water, and climate information, please visit our website at weather.gov/Atlanta. The Athens climate summary for yesterday, July 7, 2026. Yesterday's high temperature of 94 degrees occurred at 3:50 p.m. The normal high is 92. The record high is 104 degrees, which was set in 1930. Yesterday's low temperature of 73 degrees occurred at 5:59 a.m. The normal low is 70. The record low is 59 degrees, which was set in 1972. No precipitation fell yesterday, which leaves the monthly total at a trace. This is 1.03 inches below the normal amount of 1.03 inches for July. The total precipitation for the year still stands at 22.89 inches, which is 2.91 inches below normal. Sunrise today is at 6:29 a.m. and sunset is at 8:47 p.m. The current time is 7:32 a.m. Eastern Daylight Time. Here are the 7 a.m. weather observations from around the area. At Athens, it was clear, the temperature was 75. At Gainesville, it was clear and 73, wind west at 5. At Winder, it was clear. At Greensboro, it was sunny and 73, wind calm. At Jefferson, it was clear and 73, wind west at 6. At Monroe, it was clear. At Albertton, it was clear and 74, wind west at 7. At Canyon.

it was clear and 72, wind calm. At Clemson, it was clear and 72, wind west at 6. Elsewhere across Georgia, at Atlanta it was partly cloudy and 73, wind west at 9. At Cartersville, it was clear and 72, wind west at 6. Elsewhere across Georgia, at Atlanta it was partly cloudy and 73, wind west at 9. At Cartersville, the temperature was 72, wind calm. At Lawrenceville, it was clear and 74, wind west at 5. At Macon, it was clear and 73, wind south at 3. At Rome, with fog, it was 71, wind southwest at 3. At Augusta, it was clear and 77, wind calm. At Savannah, it was partly cloudy and 77, wind southwest at 6. Elsewhere across the region, at Chattanooga, it was partly cloudy and 74, wind south at 5. At Asheville, it was cloudy and 69, wind northwest at 7. At Greenville-Spartanburg, it was clear and 71, wind calm. Here is the hazardous weather outlook. This hazardous weather outlook is for North and Central Georgia. For tonight, no hazardous weather is expected at this time. And now the extended outlook for the period Wednesday through Monday. Hot conditions persist, with heat index values forecast to be in the upper 90s to low 100s into the weekend. Isolated to scattered chances for afternoon thunderstorms remain in the forecast through the weekend. Spotter information statement, spotter activation will not be needed through tonight. Here is the official forecast from your National Weather Service for the Athens listening area. Today, sunny. Highs in the mid-90s. West winds 5 to 15 miles an hour. Tonight, mostly clear. Lows in the mid-70s. Light west winds. Thursday, sunny. A slight chance of showers and thunderstorms in the afternoon. Highs in the mid-90s. West winds 5 to 15 miles an hour. Chance of rain 20%. Thursday night, partly cloudy with a slight chance of showers and thunderstorms in the evening, then mostly clear after midnight. Lows in the mid-70s. Southwest winds up to 10 miles an hour. Chance of rain 20%. And now the extended forecast. Friday through Saturday night, partly cloudy with a chance of showers and thunderstorms. Highs in the mid-90s. Lows in the mid-70s. Sunday and Sunday night, showers and thunderstorms likely. Highs in the lower 90s. Lows in the lower 70s. Monday and Monday night, showers likely and a chance of thunderstorms. Highs in the mid 80s. Lows around 70. Tuesday and Tuesday night, partly cloudy. A slight chance of showers and thunderstorms. Highs around 90. Lows in the lower 70s. For more detailed weather, water, and climate information, please visit our website at weather.gov/Atlanta. The current time is 7:36 a.m. Eastern Daylight Time. Here are the 7 a.m. weather observations from around the area. At Athens, it was clear, the temperature was 75. At Gainesville, it was clear and 73, wind west at 5. At Winder, it was clear. At Greensboro, it was sunny and 73, wind calm. At Jefferson, it was clear and 73, wind west at 6. At Monroe, it was clear. At Albertton, it was clear and 74, wind west at 7. At Canyon, it was clear and 72, wind calm. At Clemson, it was clear and 72, wind west at 6. Elsewhere across Georgia, at Atlanta it was partly cloudy and 73, wind west at 9. At Cartersville, the temperature was 72, wind calm. At Lawrenceville, it was clear and 74, wind west at 5. At Macon, it was clear and 73, wind south at 3. At Rome, with fog, it was 71, wind southwest at 3. At Augusta, it was clear and 77, wind calm.

at Savannah. It was partly cloudy and 77, wind southwest at 6. Elsewhere across the region, at Chattanooga, it was partly cloudy and 74, wind south at 5. At Asheville, it was cloudy and 69, wind northwest at 7. At Greenville-Spartanburg, it was clear and 71, wind calm. Here is the hazardous weather outlook. This hazardous weather outlook is for North and Central Georgia. For tonight, no hazardous weather is expected at this time. And now the extended outlook for the period Wednesday through Monday. Hot conditions persist, with heat index values forecast to be in the upper 90s to low 100s into the weekend. Isolated to scattered chances for afternoon thunderstorms remain in the forecast through the weekend. Spotter information statement. Spotter activation will not be needed through tonight. Here is the official forecast from your National Weather Service for the Athens listening area. Today, sunny. Highs in the mid-90s. West winds 5 to 15 miles an hour. Tonight, mostly clear. Lows in the mid-70s. Light west winds. Thursday, sunny. A slight chance of showers and thunderstorms in the afternoon. Highs in the mid-90s. West winds 5 to 15 miles an hour. Chance of rain 20%. Thursday night, partly cloudy with a slight chance of showers and thunderstorms in the evening, then mostly clear after midnight. Lows in the mid-70s. Southwest winds up to 10 miles an hour. Chance of rain 20%. And now the extended forecast. Friday through Saturday night, partly cloudy with a chance of showers and thunderstorms. Highs in the mid-90s. Lows in the mid-70s. Sunday and Sunday night, showers and thunderstorms likely. Highs in the lower 90s. Lows in the lower 70s. Monday and Monday night, showers likely and a chance of thunderstorms. Highs in the mid 80s. Lows around 70. Tuesday and Tuesday night, partly cloudy. A slight chance of showers and thunderstorms. Highs around 90. Lows in the lower 70s. For more detailed weather, water, and climate information, please visit our website at weather.gov/Atlanta. The Athens Climate Summary for yesterday, July 7, 2026. Yesterday's high temperature of 94 degrees occurred at 3:50 p.m. The normal high is 92. The record high is 104 degrees, which was set in 1930. Yesterday's low temperature of 73 degrees occurred at 5:59 a.m. The normal low is 70. The record low is 59 degrees, which was set in 1972. No precipitation fell yesterday, which leaves the monthly total at a trace. This is 1.03 inches below the normal amount of 1.03 inches for July. The total precipitation for the year still stands at 22.89 inches, which is 2.91 inches below normal. Sunrise today is at 6:29 a.m. and sunset is at 8:47 p.m. You're listening to NOAA Weather Radio Station, WXK56, originating from the National Weather Service office in Peachtree City, and transmitting from Athens on a frequency of 162.4 megahertz. 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Visit our website at weather.gov/Atlanta for the latest weather information, including watches and warnings. You can also like your Peachtree City National Weather Service on Facebook or follow NWS Atlanta on Twitter. The current time is 7:42 a.m. Eastern Daylight Time. Here are the 7 a.m. weather observations from around the area. At Athens, it was clear, the temperature was 75. At Gainesville, it was clear and 73, wind west at 5. At Winder, it was clear.
At Greensboro, it was sunny and 73, wind calm. At Jefferson, it was clear and 73, wind west at 6. At Monroe, it was clear. At Albertton, it was clear and 74, wind west at 7. At Canyon, it was clear and 72, wind calm. At Clemson, it was clear and 72, wind west at 6. Elsewhere across Georgia, at Atlanta it was partly cloudy and 73, wind west at 9. At Cartersville, the temperature was 72, wind calm. At Lawrenceville, it was clear and 74, wind west at 5. At Macon, it was clear and 73, wind south at 3. At Rome, with fog, it was 71, wind southwest at 3. At Augusta, it was clear and 77, wind calm. At Savannah, it was partly cloudy and 77, wind southwest at 6. Elsewhere across the region, at Chattanooga, it was partly cloudy and 74, wind south at 5. At Asheville, it was cloudy and 69, wind northwest at 7. At Greenville-Spartanburg, it was clear and 71, wind calm. Here is the hazardous weather outlook. This hazardous weather outlook is for North and Central Georgia. For tonight, no hazardous weather is expected at this time. And now the extended outlook for the period Wednesday through Monday. Hot conditions persist, with heat index values forecast to be in the upper 90s to low 100s into the weekend. Isolated to scattered chances for afternoon thunderstorms remain in the forecast through the weekend. Spotter information statement, spotter activation will not be needed through tonight. Here is the official forecast from your National Weather Service for the Athens listening area. Today, sunny. Highs in the mid-90s. West winds 5 to 15 miles an hour. Tonight, mostly clear. Lows in the mid-70s. Light west winds. Thursday, sunny. A slight chance of showers and thunderstorms in the afternoon. Highs in the mid-90s. West winds 5 to 15 miles an hour. Chance of rain 20%. Thursday night, partly cloudy with a slight chance of showers and thunderstorms in the evening, then mostly clear after midnight. Lows in the mid-70s. Southwest winds up to 10 miles an hour. Chance of rain 20%. And now the extended forecast. Friday through Saturday night, partly cloudy with a chance of showers and thunderstorms. Highs in the mid-90s. Lows in the mid-70s. Sunday and Sunday night, showers and thunderstorms likely. Highs in the lower 90s. Lows in the lower 70s. Monday and Monday night, showers likely and a chance of thunderstorms. Highs in the mid 80s. Lows around 70. Tuesday and Tuesday night, partly cloudy. A slight chance of showers and thunderstorms. Highs around 90. Lows in the lower 70s. For more detailed weather, water, and climate information, please visit our website at weather.gov/Atlanta. The current time is 7:46 a.m. Eastern Daylight Time. Here are the 7 a.m. weather observations from around the area. At Athens, it was clear, the temperature was 75. At Gainesville, it was clear and 73, wind west at 5. At Winder, it was clear. At Greensboro, it was sunny and 73, wind calm. At Jefferson, it was clear and 73, wind west at 6. At Monroe, it was clear. At Albertton, it was clear and 74, wind west at 7. At Canyon, it was clear and 72, wind calm. At Clemson, it was clear and 72, wind west at 6. Elsewhere across Georgia, at Atlanta it was partly cloudy and 73, wind west at 9. At Cartersville, the temperature was 72, wind calm. At Lawrenceville, it was clear and 74, wind west at 5. At Macon, it was clear and 73, wind south at 3. At Rome,
with fog. It was 71, wind southwest.

at 3. At Augusta, it was clear and 77, wind calm. At Savannah, it was partly cloudy and 77, wind southwest at 6. Elsewhere across the region, at Chattanooga, it was partly cloudy and 74, wind south at 5. At Asheville, it was cloudy and 69, wind northwest at 7. At Greenville-Spartanburg, it was clear and 71, wind calm. Here is the hazardous weather outlook. This hazardous weather outlook is for North and Central Georgia. For tonight, no hazardous weather is expected at this time. And now the extended outlook for the period Wednesday through Monday. Hot conditions persist, with heat index values forecast to be in the upper 90s to low 100s into the weekend. Isolated to scattered chances for afternoon thunderstorms remain in the forecast through the weekend. Spotter information statement. Spotter activation will not be needed through tonight. Here is the official forecast from your National Weather Service for the Athens listening area. Today, sunny. Highs in the mid-90s. West winds 5 to 15 miles an hour. Tonight, mostly clear. Lows in the mid-70s. Light west winds. Thursday, sunny. A slight chance of showers and thunderstorms in the afternoon. Highs in the mid-90s. West winds 5 to 15 miles an hour. Chance of rain 20%. Thursday night, partly cloudy with a slight chance of showers and thunderstorms in the evening, then mostly clear after midnight. Lows in the mid-70s. Southwest winds up to 10 miles an hour. Chance of rain 20%. And now the extended forecast. Friday through Saturday night, partly cloudy with a chance of showers and thunderstorms. Highs in the mid-90s. Lows in the mid-70s. Sunday and Sunday night, showers and thunderstorms likely. Highs in the lower 90s. Lows in the lower 70s. Monday and Monday night, showers likely and a chance of thunderstorms. Highs in the mid-80s. Lows around 70. Tuesday and Tuesday night, partly cloudy. A slight chance of showers and thunderstorms. Highs around 90. Lows in the lower 70s. For more detailed weather, water, and climate information, please visit our website at weather.gov/Atlanta. The Athens Climate Summary for yesterday, July 7, 2026. Yesterday's high temperature of 94 degrees occurred at 3:50 p.m. The normal high is 92. The record high is 104 degrees, which was set in 1930. Yesterday's low temperature of 73 degrees occurred at 5:59 a.m. The normal low is 70. The record low is 59 degrees, which was set in 1972. No precipitation fell yesterday, which leaves the monthly total at a trace. This is 1.03 inches below the normal amount of 1.03 inches for July. The total precipitation for the year still stands at 22.89 inches, which is 2.91 inches below normal. Sunrise today is at 6:29 a.m. and sunset is at 8:47 p.m. The current time is 7:51 a.m. Eastern Daylight Time. Here are the 7 a.m. weather observations from around the area. At Athens, it was clear, the temperature was 75. At Gainesville, it was clear and 73, wind west at 5. At Winder, it was clear. At Greensboro, it was sunny and 73, wind calm. At Jefferson, it was clear and 73, wind west at 6. At Monroe, it was clear. At Albertton, it was clear and 74, wind west at 7. At Canyon, it was clear and 72, wind calm. At Clemson, it was clear and 72, wind west at 6. Elsewhere across Georgia, at Atlanta it was partly cloudy and 73, wind west at 9. At Cartersville, the temperature was 72, wind calm. At Lawrenceville, it was clear and 74, wind west at 5. At Macon, it was clear and 74.

3, wind south at 3. At Rome, with fog, it was 71, wind southwest at 3. At Augusta, it was clear and 77, wind calm. At Savannah, it was partly cloudy and 77, wind southwest at 6. Elsewhere across the region, at Chattanooga, it was partly cloudy and 74, wind south at 5. At Asheville, it was cloudy and 69, wind northwest at 7. At Greenville-Spartanburg, it was clear and 71, wind calm. Here is the hazardous weather outlook. This hazardous weather outlook is for North and Central Georgia. For tonight, no hazardous weather is expected at this time. And now the extended outlook for the period Wednesday through Monday. Hot conditions persist, with heat index values forecast to be in the upper 90s to low 100s into the weekend. Isolated to scattered chances for afternoon thunderstorms remain in the forecast through the weekend. Spotter information statement. Spotter activation will not be needed through tonight. Here is the official forecast from your National Weather Service for the Athens listening area. Today, sunny. Highs in the mid-90s. West winds 5 to 15 miles an hour. Tonight, mostly clear. Lows in the mid-70s. Light west winds. Thursday, sunny. A slight chance of showers and thunderstorms in the afternoon. Highs in the mid-90s. West winds 5 to 15 miles an hour. Chance of rain 20%. Thursday night, partly cloudy with a slight chance of showers and thunderstorms in the evening, then mostly clear after midnight. Lows in the mid-70s. Southwest winds up to 10 miles an hour. Chance of rain 20%. And now the extended forecast. Friday through Saturday night, partly cloudy with a chance of showers and thunderstorms. Highs in the mid-90s. Lows in the mid-70s. Sunday and Sunday night, showers and thunderstorms likely. Highs in the lower 90s. Lows in the lower 70s. Monday and Monday night, showers likely and a chance of thunderstorms. Highs in the mid-80s. Lows around 70. Tuesday and Tuesday night, partly cloudy. A slight chance of showers and thunderstorms. Highs around 90. Lows in the lower 70s. For more detailed weather, water, and climate information, please visit our website at weather.gov/Atlanta. The current time is 7:55 a.m. Eastern Daylight Time. Here are the 7 a.m. weather observations from around the area. At Athens, it was clear, the temperature was 75. At Gainesville, it was clear and 73, wind west at 5. At Winder, it was clear. At Greensboro, it was sunny and 73, wind calm. At Jefferson, it was clear and 73, wind west at 6. At Monroe, it was clear. At Albertton, it was clear and 74, wind west at 7. At Canyon, it was clear and 72, wind calm. At Clemson, it was clear and 72, wind west at 6. Elsewhere across Georgia, at Atlanta it was partly cloudy and 73, wind west at 9. At Cartersville, the temperature was 72, wind calm. At Lawrenceville, it was clear and 74, wind west at 5. At Macon, it was clear and 73, wind south at 3. At Rome, with fog, it was 71, wind southwest at 3. At Augusta, it was clear and 77, wind calm. At Savannah, it was partly cloudy and 77, wind southwest at 6. Elsewhere across the region, at Chattanooga, it was partly cloudy and 74, wind south at 5. At Asheville, it was cloudy and 69, wind northwest at 7. At Greenville-Spartanburg, it was clear and 71, wind calm. Here is the hazardous weather outlook. This hazardous weather outlook is for North and Central Georgia. For tonight, no hazardous weather is expected at this time. And now the extended outlook for the period Wednesday.

Monday, hot conditions persist, with heat index values forecast to be in the upper 90s to low 100s into the weekend. Isolated to scattered chances for afternoon thunderstorms remain in the forecast through the weekend. Spotter information statement. Spotter activation will not be needed through tonight. Here is the official forecast from your National Weather Service for the Athens listening area. Today, sunny. Highs in the mid-90s. West winds 5 to 15 miles an hour. Tonight, mostly clear. Lows in the mid-70s. Light west winds. Thursday, sunny. A slight chance of showers and thunderstorms in the afternoon. Highs in the mid-90s. West winds 5 to 15 miles an hour. Chance of rain 20%. Thursday night, partly cloudy with a slight chance of showers and thunderstorms in the evening, then mostly clear after midnight. Lows in the mid-70s. Southwest winds up to 10 miles an hour. Chance of rain 20%. And now the extended forecast. Friday through Saturday night, partly cloudy with a chance of showers and thunderstorms. Highs in the mid-90s. Lows in the mid-70s. Sunday and Sunday night, showers and thunderstorms likely. Highs in the lower 90s. Lows in the lower 70s. Monday and Monday night, showers likely and a chance of thunderstorms. Highs in the mid-80s. Lows around 70. Tuesday and Tuesday night, partly cloudy. A slight chance of showers and thunderstorms. Highs around 90. Lows in the lower 70s. For more detailed weather, water, and climate information, please visit our website at weather.gov/Atlanta. The ASEOS at Middle Georgia Regional Airport in Macon is currently experiencing data issues which are expected to continue until further notice. Hourly weather data is available for the region from the Arlo Station at Warner Robins Air Force Base KWRB or Perry Houston County Airport KPXC. The Athens climate summary for yesterday, July 7, 2026. Yesterday's high temperature of 94 degrees occurred at 3:50 p.m. The normal high is 92. The record high is 104 degrees, which was set in 1930. Yesterday's low temperature of 73 degrees occurred at 5:59 a.m. The normal low is 70. The record low is 59 degrees, which was set in 1972. No precipitation fell yesterday, which leaves the monthly total at a trace. This is 1.03 inches below the normal amount of 1.03 inches for July. The total precipitation for the year still stands at 22.89 inches, which is 2.91 inches below normal. Sunrise today is at 6:29 a.m. and sunset is at 8:47 p.m. The current time is 8:01 a.m. Eastern Daylight Time. Here are the 7 a.m. weather observations from around the area. At Athens, it was clear, the temperature was 75. At Gainesville, it was clear and 73, wind west at 5. At Winder, it was clear. At Greensboro, it was sunny and 73, wind calm. At Jefferson, it was clear and 73, wind west at 6. At Monroe, it was clear. At Albertton, it was clear and 74, wind west at 7. At Canyon, it was clear and 72, wind calm. At Clemson, it was clear and 72, wind west at 6. Elsewhere across Georgia, at Atlanta it was partly cloudy and 73, wind west at 9. At Cartersville, the temperature was 72, wind calm. At Lawrenceville, it was clear and 74, wind west at 5. At Macon, it was clear and 73, wind south at 3. At Rome, with fog, it was 71, wind southwest at 3. At Augusta, it was clear and 77, wind calm. At Savannah, it was partly cloudy and 77, wind southwest at 6. Elsewhere across the region, at Chattanooga, it was partly cloudy and 74, wind south at 5. At

It was cloudy and 69, wind northwest at 7. At Greenville, Spartanburg, it was clear and 71, wind calm. Here is the hazardous weather outlook. This hazardous weather outlook is for North and Central Georgia. For tonight, no hazardous weather is expected at this time. And now the extended outlook for the period Wednesday through Monday. Hot conditions persist, with heat index values forecast to be in the upper 90s to low 100s into the weekend. Isolated to scattered chances for afternoon thunderstorms remain in the forecast through the weekend. Spotter information statement, spotter activation will not be needed through tonight. Here is the official forecast from your National Weather Service for the Athens listening area. Today, sunny. Highs in the mid-90s. West winds 5 to 15 miles an hour. Tonight, mostly clear. Lows in the mid-70s. Light west winds. Thursday, sunny. A slight chance of showers and thunderstorms in the afternoon. Highs in the mid-90s. West winds 5 to 15 miles an hour. Chance of rain 20%. Thursday night, partly cloudy with a slight chance of showers and thunderstorms in the evening, then mostly clear after midnight. Lows in the mid-70s. Southwest winds up to 10 miles an hour. Chance of rain 20%. And now the extended forecast. Friday through Saturday night, partly cloudy with a chance of showers and thunderstorms. Highs in the mid-90s. Lows in the mid-70s. Sunday and Sunday night, showers and thunderstorms likely. Highs in the lower 90s. Lows in the lower 70s. Monday and Monday night, showers likely and a chance of thunderstorms. Highs in the mid 80s. Lows around 70. Tuesday and Tuesday night, partly cloudy. A slight chance of showers and thunderstorms. Highs around 90. Lows in the lower 70s. For more detailed weather, water, and climate information, please visit our website at weather.gov/Atlanta. The current time is 8:05 a.m. Eastern Daylight Time. Here are the 8 a.m. weather observations from around the area. At Athens, it was sunny, the temperature was 78 degrees, dew point 72 degrees, relative humidity 81%, wind west at 6 miles an hour. Pressure was 30.08 inches and rising. At Gainesville, it was sunny and 75, wind west at 7. At Winder, it was sunny. At Greensboro, it was sunny and 77, wind calm. At Jefferson, it was sunny and 75, wind west at 5. At Monroe, it was sunny. At Albertton, it was sunny and 77, wind west at 7. At Canyon, it was sunny and 75, wind west at 5. At Clemson, it was sunny and 75, wind west at 5. Elsewhere across Georgia, at Atlanta it was sunny and 76, wind west at 8. At Cartersville, the temperature was 73, wind calm. At Lawrenceville, it was sunny and 75, wind west at 8. At Macon, it was sunny and 75, wind southwest at 6. At Rome, with fog, it was 72, wind southwest at 3. At Augusta, it was sunny and 80, wind calm. At Savannah, it was mostly sunny and 79, wind west at 9. Elsewhere across the region, at Chattanooga, it was mostly sunny and 75, wind south at 5. At Asheville, it was cloudy and 69, wind northwest at 5. At Greenville, Spartanburg, it was sunny and 76, wind southwest at 5. Here is the hazardous weather outlook. This hazardous weather outlook is for North and Central Georgia. For tonight, no hazardous weather is expected at this time. And now the extended outlook for the period Wednesday through Monday. Hot conditions persist, with heat index values forecast to be in the upper 90s to low 100s into the weekend. Isolated to scattered chances for afternoon thunderstorms remain in the forecast through the weekend. Spotter information.

lows in the mid-70s. Southwest winds up to 10 miles an hour. Chance of rain 20%. And now the extended forecast. Friday through Saturday night, partly cloudy with a chance of showers and thunderstorms. Highs in the mid-90s. Lows in the mid-70s. Sunday and Sunday night, showers and thunderstorms likely. Highs in the lower 90s. Lows in the lower 70s. Monday and Monday night, showers likely and a chance of thunderstorms. Highs in the mid-80s. Lows around 70. Tuesday and Tuesday night, partly cloudy. A slight chance of showers and thunderstorms. Highs around 90. Lows in the lower 70s. For more detailed weather, water, and climate information, please visit our website at weather.gov/Atlanta. The current time is 8:09 a.m. Eastern Daylight Time. Here are the 8 a.m. weather observations from around the area. At Athens, it was sunny, the temperature was 78 degrees, dew point 72 degrees, relative humidity 81%, wind west at 6 miles an hour, pressure was 30.08 inches and rising. At Gainesville, it was sunny and 75, wind west at 7. At Winder, it was sunny. At Greensboro, it was sunny and 77, wind calm. At Jefferson, it was sunny and 75, wind west at 5. At Monroe, it was sunny. At Albertton, it was sunny and 77, wind west at 7. At Canyon, it was sunny and 75, wind west at 5. At Clemson, it was sunny and 75, wind west at 5. Elsewhere across Georgia, at Atlanta it was sunny and 76, wind west at 8. At Cartersville, the temperature was 73, wind calm. At Lawrenceville, it was sunny and 75, wind west at 8. At Macon, it was sunny and 75, wind southwest at 6. At Rome, with fog, it was 72, wind southwest at 3. At Augusta, it was sunny and 80, wind calm. At Savannah, it was mostly sunny and 79, wind west at 9. Elsewhere across the region, at Chattanooga, it was mostly sunny and 75, wind south at 5. At Asheville, it was cloudy and 69, wind northwest at 5. At Greenville-Spartanburg, it was sunny and 76, wind southwest at 5. The Athens climate summary for yesterday, July 7, 2026. Yesterday's high temperature of 94 degrees occurred at 3:50 p.m. The normal high is 92. The record high is 104 degrees, which was set in 1930. Yesterday's low temperature of 73 degrees occurred at 5:59 a.m. The normal low is 70. The record low is 59 degrees, which was set in 1972. No precipitation fell yesterday, which leaves the monthly total at a trace. This is 1.03 inches below the normal amount of 1.03 inches for July. The total precipitation for the year still stands at 22.89 inches, which is 2.91 inches below normal. Sunrise today is at 6:29 a.m. and sunset is at 8:47 p.m. Here are the 8 a.m. weather observations from around the area. At Athens, it was sunny, the temperature was 78 degrees, dew point 72 degrees, relative humidity 81%, wind west at 6 miles an hour, pressure was 30.08 inches and rising. At Gainesville, it was sunny and 75, wind west at 7. At Winder, it was sunny. At Greensboro, it was sunny and 77, wind calm. At Jefferson, it was sunny and 75, wind west at 5. At Monroe, it was sunny. At Albertton, it was sunny and 77, wind west at 7. At Canyon, it was sunny and 75, wind west at 5. At Clemson, it was sunny and 75, wind west at 5. Elsewhere across Georgia, at Atlanta it was sunny and 76, wind west at 8. At Cartersville, the temperature was

73, wind calm. At Lawrenceville, it was sunny and 75, wind west at 8. At Macon, it was sunny and 75, wind southwest at 6. At Rome, with fog, it was 72, wind southwest at 3. At Augusta, it was sunny and 80, wind calm. At Savannah, it was mostly sunny and 79, wind west at 9. Elsewhere across the region, at Chattanooga, it was mostly sunny and 75, wind south at 5. At Asheville, it was cloudy and 69, wind northwest at 5. At Greenville-Spartanburg, it was sunny and 76, wind southwest at 5. Here is the hazardous weather outlook. This hazardous weather outlook is for North and Central Georgia. For tonight, no hazardous weather is expected at this time. And now the extended outlook for the period Wednesday through Monday. Hot conditions persist, with heat index values forecast to be in the upper 90s to low 100s into the weekend. Isolated to scattered chances for afternoon thunderstorms remain in the forecast through the weekend. Spotter information statement, spotter activation will not be needed through tonight. Here is the official forecast from your National Weather Service for the Athens listening area. Today, sunny. Highs in the mid-90s. West winds 5 to 15 miles an hour. Tonight, mostly clear. Lows in the mid-70s. Light west winds. Thursday, sunny. A slight chance of showers and thunderstorms in the afternoon. Highs in the mid-90s. West winds 5 to 15 miles an hour. Chance of rain 20%. Thursday night, partly cloudy with a slight chance of showers and thunderstorms in the evening, then mostly clear after midnight. Lows in the mid-70s. Southwest winds up to 10 miles an hour. Chance of rain 20%. And now the extended forecast. Friday through Saturday night, partly cloudy with a chance of showers and thunderstorms. Highs in the mid-90s. Lows in the mid-70s. Sunday and Sunday night, showers and thunderstorms likely. Highs in the lower 90s. Lows in the lower 70s. Monday and Monday night, showers likely and a chance of thunderstorms. Highs in the mid 80s. Lows around 70. Tuesday and Tuesday night, partly cloudy. A slight chance of showers and thunderstorms. Highs around 90. Lows in the lower 70s. 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The current time is 8:16 a.m. Eastern Daylight Time. Here are the 8 a.m. weather observations from around the area. At Athens, it was sunny, the temperature was 78 degrees, dew point 72 degrees, relative humidity 81%, wind west at 6 miles an hour, pressure was 30.08 inches and rising. At Gainesville, it was sunny and 75, wind west at 7. At Winder, it was sunny. At Greensboro, it was sunny and 77, wind calm. At Jefferson, it was sunny and 75, wind west at 5. At Monroe, it was sunny. At Albertton, it was sunny and 77, wind west at 7. At Canyon, it was sunny and 75, wind west at 5. At Clemson, it was sunny and 75, wind west at 5. Elsewhere across Georgia, at Atlanta it was sunny and 76, wind west at 8. At Cartersville, the temperature was 73, wind calm. At Lawrenceville, it was sunny and 75, wind west at 8. At Macon, it was sunny and 75, wind southwest at 6. At Rome, with fog, it was 72, wind southwest at 3. At Augusta, it was sunny and 80, wind calm. At Savannah, it was mostly sunny and 79, wind west at 9. Elsewhere across the region, at Chattanooga, it was mostly sunny and 75, wind south at 5. At Asheville, it was cloudy and 69, wind northwest at 5.

at Greenville, Spartanburg. It was sunny and 76, wind southwest at 5. Here is the hazardous weather outlook. This hazardous weather outlook is for north and central Georgia. For tonight, no hazardous weather is expected at this time. And now the extended outlook for the period Wednesday through Monday. Hot conditions persist, with heat index values forecast to be in the upper 90s to low 100s into the weekend. Isolated to scattered chances for afternoon thunderstorms remain in the forecast through the weekend. Spotter information statement. Spotter activation will not be needed through tonight. Here is the official forecast from your National Weather Service for the Athens listening area. Today, sunny. Highs in the mid-90s. West winds 5 to 15 miles an hour. Tonight, mostly clear. Lows in the mid-70s. Light west winds. Thursday, sunny. A slight chance of showers and thunderstorms in the afternoon. Highs in the mid-90s. West winds 5 to 15 miles an hour. Chance of rain 20%. Thursday night, partly cloudy with a slight chance of showers and thunderstorms in the evening, then mostly clear after midnight. Lows in the mid-70s. Southwest winds up to 10 miles an hour. Chance of rain 20%. And now the extended forecast. Friday through Saturday night, partly cloudy with a chance of showers and thunderstorms. Highs in the mid-90s. Lows in the mid-70s. Sunday and Sunday night, showers and thunderstorms likely. Highs in the lower 90s. Lows in the lower 70s. Monday and Monday night, showers likely and a chance of thunderstorms. Highs in the mid-80s. Lows around 70. Tuesday and Tuesday night, partly cloudy. A slight chance of showers and thunderstorms. Highs around 90. Lows in the lower 70s. For more detailed weather, water, and climate information, please visit our website at weather.gov/Atlanta. The Athens climate summary for yesterday, July 7, 2026. Yesterday's high temperature of 94 degrees occurred at 3:50 p.m. The normal high is 92. The record high is 104 degrees, which was set in 1930. Yesterday's low temperature of 73 degrees occurred at 5:59 a.m. The normal low is 70. The record low is 59 degrees, which was set in 1972. No precipitation fell yesterday, which leaves the monthly total at a trace. This is 1.03 inches below the normal amount of 1.03 inches for July. The total precipitation for the year still stands at 22.89 inches, which is 2.91 inches below normal. Sunrise today is at 6:29 a.m. and sunset is at 8:47 p.m. The current time is 8:22 a.m. Eastern Daylight Time. Here are the 8 a.m. weather observations from around the area. At Athens, it was sunny, the temperature was 78 degrees. Dew point 72 degrees, relative humidity 81%, wind west at 6 miles an hour, pressure was 30.08 inches and rising. At Gainesville, it was sunny and 75, wind west at 7. At Winder, it was sunny. At Greensboro, it was sunny and 77, wind calm. At Jefferson, it was sunny and 75, wind west at 5. At Monroe, it was sunny. At Albertton, it was sunny and 77, wind west at 7. At Canyon, it was sunny and 75, wind west at 5. At Clemson, it was sunny and 75, wind west at 5. Elsewhere across Georgia, at Atlanta it was sunny and 76, wind west at 8. At Cartersville, the temperature was 73, wind calm. At Lawrenceville, it was sunny and 75, wind west at 8. At Macon, it was sunny and 75, wind southwest at 6. At Rome, with fog, it was 72, wind southwest at 3. At Augusta, it was sunny and 80, wind calm. At Savannah,

It's mostly sunny and 79, wind west at 9. Elsewhere across the region, at Chattanooga, it was mostly sunny and 75, wind south at 5. At Asheville, it was cloudy and 69, wind northwest at 5. At Greenville-Spartanburg, it was sunny and 76, wind southwest at 5. Here is the hazardous weather outlook. This hazardous weather outlook is for North and Central Georgia. For tonight, no hazardous weather is expected at this time. And now the extended outlook for the period Wednesday through Monday. Hot conditions persist, with heat index values forecast to be in the upper 90s to low 100s into the weekend. Isolated to scattered chances for afternoon thunderstorms remain in the forecast through the weekend. Spotter information statement. Spotter activation will not be needed through tonight. Here is the official forecast from your National Weather Service for the Athens listening area. Today, sunny. Highs in the mid-90s. West winds 5 to 15 miles an hour. Tonight, mostly clear. Lows in the mid-70s. Light west winds. Thursday, sunny. A slight chance of showers and thunderstorms in the afternoon. Highs in the mid-90s. West winds 5 to 15 miles an hour. Chance of rain 20%. Thursday night, partly cloudy with a slight chance of showers and thunderstorms in the evening, then mostly clear after midnight. Lows in the mid-70s. Southwest winds up to 10 miles an hour. Chance of rain 20%. And now the extended forecast. Friday through Saturday night, partly cloudy with a chance of showers and thunderstorms. Highs in the mid-90s. Lows in the mid-70s. Sunday and Sunday night, showers and thunderstorms likely. Highs in the lower 90s. Lows in the lower 70s. Monday and Monday night, showers likely and a chance of thunderstorms. Highs in the mid-80s. Lows around 70. Tuesday and Tuesday night, partly cloudy. A slight chance of showers and thunderstorms. Highs around 90. Lows in the lower 70s. For more detailed weather, water, and climate information, please visit our website at weather.gov/Atlanta. The current time is 8:26 a.m. Eastern Daylight Time. Here are the 8 a.m. weather observations from around the area. At Athens, it was sunny, the temperature was 78 degrees, dew point 72 degrees, relative humidity 81%, wind west at 6 miles an hour, pressure was 30.08 inches and rising. At Gainesville, it was sunny and 75, wind west at 7. At Winder, it was sunny. At Greensboro, it was sunny and 77, wind calm. At Jefferson, it was sunny and 75, wind west at 5. At Monroe, it was sunny. At Albertton, it was sunny and 77, wind west at 7. At Canyon, it was sunny and 75, wind west at 5. At Clemson, it was sunny and 75, wind west at 5. Elsewhere across Georgia, at Atlanta it was sunny and 76, wind west at 8. At Cartersville, the temperature was 73, wind calm. At Lawrenceville, it was sunny and 75, wind west at 8. At Macon, it was sunny and 75, wind southwest at 6. At Rome, with fog, it was 72, wind southwest at 3. At Augusta, it was sunny and 80, wind calm. At Savannah, it was mostly sunny and 79, wind west at 9. Elsewhere across the region, at Chattanooga, it was mostly sunny and 75, wind south at 5. At Asheville, it was cloudy and 69, wind northwest at 5. At Greenville-Spartanburg, it was sunny and 76, wind southwest at 5. Here is the hazardous weather outlook. This hazardous weather outlook is for North and Central Georgia. For tonight, no hazardous weather is expected at this time.
and now the extended outlook for the period Wednesday through Monday. Hot conditions persist, with heat index values forecast to be in the upper 90s to low 100s into the weekend. Isolated to scattered chances for afternoon thunderstorms remain in the forecast through the weekend. Spotter information statement. Spotter activation will not be needed through tonight. Here is the official forecast from your National Weather Service for the Athens listening area. Today, sunny. Highs in the mid-90s. West winds 5 to 15 miles an hour. Tonight, mostly clear. Lows in the mid-70s. Light west winds. Thursday, sunny. A slight chance of showers and thunderstorms in the afternoon. Highs in the mid-90s. West winds 5 to 15 miles an hour. Chance of rain 20%. Thursday night, partly cloudy with a slight chance of showers and thunderstorms in the evening, then mostly clear after midnight. Lows in the mid-70s. Southwest winds up to 10 miles an hour. Chance of rain 20%. And now the extended forecast. Friday through Saturday night, partly cloudy with a chance of showers and thunderstorms. Highs in the mid-90s. Lows in the mid-70s. Sunday and Sunday night, showers and thunderstorms likely. Highs in the lower 90s. Lows in the lower 70s. Monday and Monday night, showers likely and a chance of thunderstorms. Highs in the mid-80s. Lows around 70. Tuesday and Tuesday night, partly cloudy. A slight chance of showers and thunderstorms. Highs around 90. Lows in the lower 70s. For more detailed weather, water, and climate information, please visit our website at weather.gov/Atlanta. The Athens climate summary for yesterday, July 7, 2026. Yesterday's high temperature of 94 degrees occurred at 3:50 p.m. The normal high is 92. The record high is 104 degrees, which was set in 1930. Yesterday's low temperature of 73 degrees occurred at 5:59 a.m. The normal low is 70. The record low is 59 degrees, which was set in 1972. No precipitation fell yesterday, which leaves the monthly total at a trace. This is 1.03 inches below the normal amount of 1.03 inches for July. The total precipitation for the year still stands at 22.89 inches, which is 2.91 inches below normal. Sunrise today is at 6:29 a.m. and sunset is at 8:47 p.m. The current time is 8:31 a.m. Eastern Daylight Time. Here are the 8 a.m. weather observations from around the area. At Athens, it was sunny, the temperature was 78 degrees. Dew point 72 degrees, relative humidity 81%, wind west at 6 miles an hour, pressure was 30.08 inches and rising. At Gainesville, it was sunny and 75, wind west at 7. At Winder, it was sunny. At Greensboro, it was sunny and 77, wind calm. At Jefferson, it was sunny and 75, wind west at 5. At Monroe, it was sunny. At Albertton, it was sunny and 77, wind west at 7. At Canyon, it was sunny and 75, wind west at 5. At Clemson, it was sunny and 75, wind west at 5. Elsewhere across Georgia, at Atlanta it was sunny and 76, wind west at 8. At Cartersville, the temperature was 73, wind calm. At Lawrenceville, it was sunny and 75, wind west at 8. At Macon, it was sunny and 75, wind southwest at 6. At Rome, with fog, it was 72, wind southwest at 3. At Augusta, it was sunny and 80, wind calm. At Savannah, it was mostly sunny and 79, wind west at 9. At Augusta, it was sunny and 80, wind calm. At Savannah, it was mostly sunny and 79, wind west at 9. Elsewhere across the region,
At Chattanooga, it was mostly sunny and 75, wind south at 5. At Asheville, it was cloudy.

cloudy at 69, wind northwest at 5. At Greenville, Spartanburg, it was sunny and 76, wind southwest at 5. Here is the hazardous weather outlook. This hazardous weather outlook is for North and Central Georgia. For tonight, no hazardous weather is expected at this time. And now the extended outlook for the period Wednesday through Monday. Hot conditions persist, with heat index values forecast to be in the upper 90s to low 100s into the weekend. Isolated to scattered chances for afternoon thunderstorms remain in the forecast through the weekend. Spotter information statement. Spotter activation will not be needed through tonight. Here is the official forecast from your National Weather Service for the Athens listening area. Today, sunny. Highs in the mid-90s. West winds 5 to 15 miles an hour. Tonight, mostly clear. Lows in the mid-70s. Light west winds. Thursday, sunny. A slight chance of showers and thunderstorms in the afternoon. Highs in the mid-90s. West winds 5 to 15 miles an hour. Chance of rain 20%. Thursday night, partly cloudy with a slight chance of showers and thunderstorms in the evening, then mostly clear after midnight. Lows in the mid-70s. Southwest winds up to 10 miles an hour. Chance of rain 20%. And now the extended forecast. Friday through Saturday night, partly cloudy with a chance of showers and thunderstorms. Highs in the mid-90s. Lows in the mid-70s. Sunday and Sunday night, showers and thunderstorms likely. Highs in the lower 90s. Lows in the lower 70s. Monday and Monday night, showers likely and a chance of thunderstorms. Highs in the mid 80s. Lows around 70. Tuesday and Tuesday night, partly cloudy. A slight chance of showers and thunderstorms. Highs around 90. Lows in the lower 70s. For more detailed weather, water, and climate information, please visit our website at weather.gov/Atlanta. The current time is 8:35 a.m. Eastern Daylight Time. Here are the 8 a.m. weather observations from around the area. At Athens, it was sunny, the temperature was 78 degrees, dew point 72 degrees, relative humidity 81%, wind west at 6 miles an hour. Pressure was 30.08 inches and rising. At Gainesville, it was sunny and 75, wind west at 7. At Winder, it was sunny. At Greensboro, it was sunny and 77, wind calm. At Jefferson, it was sunny and 75, wind west at 5. At Monroe, it was sunny. At Albertton, it was sunny and 77, wind west at 7. At Canyon, it was sunny and 75, wind west at 5. At Clemson, it was sunny and 75, wind west at 5. Elsewhere across Georgia, at Atlanta it was sunny and 76, wind west at 8. At Cartersville, the temperature was 73, wind calm. At Lawrenceville, it was sunny and 75, wind west at 8. At Macon, it was sunny and 75, wind southwest at 6. At Rome, with fog, it was 72, wind southwest at 3. At Augusta, it was sunny and 80, wind calm. At Savannah, it was mostly sunny and 79, wind west at 9. Elsewhere across the region, at Chattanooga, it was mostly sunny and 75, wind south at 5. At Asheville, it was cloudy and 69, wind northwest at 5. At Greenville, Spartanburg, it was sunny and 76, wind southwest at 5. Here is the hazardous weather outlook. This hazardous weather outlook is for North and Central Georgia. For tonight, no hazardous weather is expected at this time. And now the extended outlook for the period Wednesday through Monday. Hot conditions persist, with heat index values forecast to be in the upper 90s to low 100s into the weekend. Isolated to scattered chances for afternoon thunderstorms remain in the forecast through the weekend.
Spotter information statement. Spotter activation will not be needed through tonight. Here is the official forecast from your National Weather Service for the Athens listening area. Today, sunny. Highs in the mid-90s. West winds 5 to 15 miles an hour. Tonight, mostly clear. Lows in the mid-70s. Light west winds. Thursday, sunny. A slight chance of showers and thunderstorms in the afternoon. Highs in the mid-90s. West winds 5 to 15 miles an hour. Chance of rain 20%. Thursday night, partly cloudy with a slight chance of showers and thunderstorms in the evening, then mostly clear after midnight. Lows in the mid-70s. Southwest winds up to 10 miles an hour. Chance of rain 20%. And now the extended forecast. Friday through Saturday night, partly cloudy with a chance of showers and thunderstorms. Highs in the mid-90s. Lows in the mid-70s. Sunday and Sunday night, showers and thunderstorms likely. Highs in the lower 90s. Lows in the lower 70s. Monday and Monday night, showers likely and a chance of thunderstorms. Highs in the mid-80s. Lows around 70. Tuesday and Tuesday night, partly cloudy. A slight chance of showers and thunderstorms. Highs around 90. Lows in the lower 70s. For more detailed weather, water, and climate information, please visit our website at weather.gov/Atlanta. The Athens climate summary for yesterday, July 7, 2026. Yesterday's high temperature of 94 degrees occurred at 3:50 p.m. The normal high is 92. The record high is 104 degrees, which was set in 1930. Yesterday's low temperature of 73 degrees occurred at 5:59 a.m. The normal low is 70. The record low is 59 degrees, which was set in 1972. No precipitation fell yesterday, which leaves the monthly total at a trace. This is 1.03 inches below the normal amount of 1.03 inches for July. The total precipitation for the year still stands at 22.89 inches, which is 2.91 inches below normal. Sunrise today is at 6:29 a.m. and sunset is at 8:47 p.m. You're listening to NOAA Weather Radio Station, WXK 56, originating from the National Weather Service office in Peachtree City, and transmitting from Athens on a frequency of 162.4 MHz. 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The current time is 8:42 a.m. Eastern Daylight Time. Here are the 8 a.m. weather observations from around the area. At Athens, it was sunny, the temperature was 78 degrees, dew point 72 degrees, relative humidity 81%, wind west at 6 miles an hour, pressure was 30.08 inches and rising. At Gainesville, it was sunny and 75, wind west at 7. At Winder, it was sunny. At Greensboro, it was sunny and 77, wind calm. At Jefferson, it was sunny and 75, wind west at 5. At Monroe, it was sunny. At Albertton, it was sunny and 77, wind west at 7. At Canyon, it was sunny and 75, wind west at 5. At Clemson, it was sunny and 75, wind west at 5. Elsewhere across Georgia, at Atlanta it was sunny and 76, wind west at 8. At Cartersville, the temperature was 73, wind calm. At Lawrenceville, it was sunny and 75, wind west at 8.
At Macon, it was sunny and 75, wind

Southwest at 6. At Rome, with fog, it was 72, wind southwest at 3. At Augusta, it was sunny and 80, wind calm. At Savannah, it was mostly sunny and 79, wind west at 9. Elsewhere across the region, at Chattanooga, it was mostly sunny and 75, wind south at 5. At Asheville, it was cloudy and 69, wind northwest at 5. At Greenville Spartanburg, it was sunny and 76, wind southwest at 5. Here is the hazardous weather outlook. This hazardous weather outlook is for North and Central Georgia. For tonight, no hazardous weather is expected at this time. And now the extended outlook for the period Wednesday through Monday. Hot conditions persist, with heat index values forecast to be in the upper 90s to low 100s into the weekend. Isolated to scattered chances for afternoon thunderstorms remain in the forecast through the weekend. Spotter information statement, spotter activation will not be needed through tonight. Here is the official forecast from your National Weather Service for the Athens listening area. Today, sunny. Highs in the mid-90s. West winds 5 to 15 miles an hour. Tonight, mostly clear. Lows in the mid-70s. Light west winds. Thursday, sunny. A slight chance of showers and thunderstorms in the afternoon. Highs in the mid-90s. West winds 5 to 15 miles an hour. Chance of rain 20%. Thursday night, partly cloudy with a slight chance of showers and thunderstorms in the evening, then mostly clear after midnight. Lows in the mid-70s. Southwest winds up to 10 miles an hour. Chance of rain 20%. And now the extended forecast. Friday through Saturday night, partly cloudy with a chance of showers and thunderstorms. Highs in the mid-90s. Lows in the mid-70s. Sunday and Sunday night, showers and thunderstorms likely. Highs in the lower 90s. Lows in the lower 70s. Monday and Monday night, showers likely and a chance of thunderstorms. Highs in the mid-80s. Lows around 70. Tuesday and Tuesday night, partly cloudy. A slight chance of showers and thunderstorms. Highs around 90. Lows in the lower 70s. For more detailed weather, water, and climate information, please visit our website at weather.gov/Atlanta. The current time is 8:46 a.m. Eastern Daylight Time. Here are the 8 a.m. weather observations from around the area. At Athens, it was sunny, the temperature was 78 degrees, dew point 72 degrees, relative humidity 81%, wind west at 6 miles an hour, pressure was 30.08 inches and rising. At Gainesville, it was sunny and 75, wind west at 7. At Winder, it was sunny. At Greensboro, it was sunny and 77, wind calm. At Jefferson, it was sunny and 75, wind west at 5. At Monroe, it was sunny. At Albertton, it was sunny and 77, wind west at 7. At Canyon, it was sunny and 75, wind west at 5. At Clemson, it was sunny and 75, wind west at 5. Elsewhere across Georgia, at Atlanta it was sunny and 76, wind west at 8. At Cartersville, the temperature was 73, wind calm. At Lawrenceville, it was sunny and 75, wind west at 8. At Macon, it was sunny and 75, wind southwest at 6. At Rome, with fog, it was 72, wind southwest at 3. At Augusta, it was sunny and 80, wind calm. At Savannah, it was mostly sunny and 79, wind west at 9. Elsewhere across the region, at Chattanooga, it was mostly sunny and 75, wind south at 5. At Asheville, it was cloudy and 69, wind northwest at 5. At Greenville Spartanburg, it was sunny and 76, wind southwest at 5. Here is the hazardous weather outlook. This hazardous

Weather outlook is for north and central Georgia. For tonight, no hazardous weather is expected at this time. And now the extended outlook for the period Wednesday through Monday. Hot conditions persist, with heat index values forecast to be in the upper 90s to low 100s into the weekend. Isolated to scattered chances for afternoon thunderstorms remain in the forecast through the weekend. Spotter information statement. Spotter activation will not be needed through tonight. Here is the official forecast from your National Weather Service for the Athens listening area. Today, sunny. Highs in the mid-90s. West winds 5 to 15 miles an hour. Tonight, mostly clear. Lows in the mid-70s. Light west winds. Thursday, sunny. A slight chance of showers and thunderstorms in the afternoon. Highs in the mid-90s. West winds 5 to 15 miles an hour. Chance of rain 20%. Thursday night, partly cloudy with a slight chance of showers and thunderstorms in the evening, then mostly clear after midnight. Lows in the mid-70s. Southwest winds up to 10 miles an hour. Chance of rain 20%. And now the extended forecast. Friday through Saturday night, partly cloudy with a chance of showers and thunderstorms. Highs in the mid-90s. Lows in the mid-70s. Sunday and Sunday night, showers and thunderstorms likely. Highs in the lower 90s. Lows in the lower 70s. Monday and Monday night, showers likely and a chance of thunderstorms. Highs in the mid-80s. Lows around 70. Tuesday and Tuesday night, partly cloudy. A slight chance of showers and thunderstorms. Highs around 90. Lows in the lower 70s. For more detailed weather, water, and climate information, please visit our website at weather.gov/Atlanta. The Athens climate summary for yesterday, July 7, 2026. Yesterday's high temperature of 94 degrees occurred at 3:50 p.m. The normal high is 92. The record high is 104 degrees, which was set in 1930. Yesterday's low temperature of 73 degrees occurred at 5:59 a.m. The normal low is 70. The record low is 59 degrees, which was set in 1972. No precipitation fell yesterday, which leaves the monthly total at a trace. This is 1.03 inches below the normal amount of 1.03 inches for July. The total precipitation for the year still stands at 22.89 inches, which is 2.91 inches below normal. Sunrise today is at 6:29 a.m. and sunset is at 8:47 p.m. The current time is 8:51 a.m. Eastern Daylight Time. Here are the 8 a.m. weather observations from around the area. At Athens, it was sunny, the temperature was 78 degrees. Dew point 72 degrees, relative humidity 81%, wind west at 6 miles an hour, pressure was 30.08 inches and rising. At Gainesville, it was sunny and 75, wind west at 7. At Winder, it was sunny. At Greensboro, it was sunny and 77, wind calm. At Jefferson, it was sunny and 75, wind west at 5. At Monroe, it was sunny. At Albertton, it was sunny and 77, wind west at 7. At Canyon, it was sunny and 75, wind west at 5. At Clemson, it was sunny and 75, wind west at 5. Elsewhere across Georgia, at Atlanta it was sunny and 76, wind west at 8. At Cartersville, the temperature was 73, wind calm. At Lawrenceville, it was sunny and 75, wind west at 8. At Macon, it was sunny and 75, wind southwest at 6. At Rome, with fog, it was 72, wind southwest at 3. At Augusta, it was sunny and 80, wind calm. At Savannah, it was mostly sunny and 79, wind west at 9. Elsewhere across the region, at Chattanooga, it was mostly sunny and 75, wind south at 5.

at Asheville, it was cloudy at 69, wind northwest at 5. At Greenville Spartanburg, it was sunny and 76, wind southwest at 5. Here is the hazardous weather outlook. This hazardous weather outlook is for North and Central Georgia. For tonight, no hazardous weather is expected at this time. And now the extended outlook for the period Wednesday through Monday. Hot conditions persist, with heat index values forecast to be in the upper 90s to low 100s into the weekend. Isolated to scattered chances for afternoon thunderstorms remain in the forecast through the weekend. Spotter information statement, spotter activation will not be needed through tonight. Here is the official forecast from your National Weather Service for the Athens listening area. Today, sunny. Highs in the mid-90s. West winds 5 to 15 miles an hour. Tonight, mostly clear. Lows in the mid-70s. Light west winds. Thursday, sunny. A slight chance of showers and thunderstorms in the afternoon. Highs in the mid-90s. West winds 5 to 15 miles an hour. Chance of rain 20%. Thursday night, partly cloudy with a slight chance of showers and thunderstorms in the evening, then mostly clear after midnight. Lows in the mid-70s. Southwest winds up to 10 miles an hour. Chance of rain 20%. And now the extended forecast. Friday through Saturday night, partly cloudy with a chance of showers and thunderstorms. Highs in the mid-90s. Lows in the mid-70s. Sunday and Sunday night, showers and thunderstorms likely. Highs in the lower 90s. Lows in the lower 70s. Monday and Monday night, showers likely and a chance of thunderstorms. Highs in the mid-80s. Lows around 70. Tuesday and Tuesday night, partly cloudy. A slight chance of showers and thunderstorms. Highs around 90. Lows in the lower 70s. 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The current time is 8:55 a.m. Eastern Daylight Time. Here are the 8 a.m. weather observations from around the area. At Athens, it was sunny, the temperature was 78 degrees, dew point 72 degrees, relative humidity 81%, wind west at 6 miles an hour, pressure was 30.08 inches and rising. At Gainesville, it was sunny and 75, wind west at 7. At Winder, it was sunny. At Greensboro, it was sunny and 77, wind calm. At Jefferson, it was sunny and 75, wind west at 5. At Monroe, it was sunny. At Albertton, it was sunny and 77, wind west at 7. At Canyon, it was sunny and 75, wind west at 5. At Clemson, it was sunny and 75, wind west at 5. Elsewhere across Georgia, at Atlanta it was sunny and 76, wind west at 8. At Cartersville, the temperature was 73, wind calm. At Lawrenceville, it was sunny and 75, wind west at 8. At Macon, it was sunny and 75, wind southwest at 6. At Rome, with fog, it was 72, wind southwest at 3. At Augusta, it was sunny and 80, wind calm. At Savannah, it was mostly sunny and 79, wind west at 9. Elsewhere across the region, at Chattanooga, it was mostly sunny and 75, wind south at 5. At Asheville, it was cloudy and 69, wind northwest at 5. At Greenville Spartanburg, it was sunny and 76, wind southwest at 5. Here is the hazardous weather outlook. This hazardous weather outlook is for North and Central Georgia. For tonight, no hazardous weather is expected at this time. And now the extended outlook for the period Wednesday through Monday. Hot conditions persist, with heat index values forecast to be in the upper 90s to low 100s into the weekend.
Isolated to scattered chances for afternoon thunderstorms remain in the forecast through the weekend. Spotter information statement. Spotter activation will not be needed through tonight. Here is the official forecast from your National Weather Service for the Athens listening area. Today, sunny. Highs in the mid-90s. West winds 5 to 15 miles an hour. Tonight, mostly clear. Lows in the mid-70s. Light west winds. Thursday, sunny. A slight chance of showers and thunderstorms in the afternoon. Highs in the mid-90s. West winds 5 to 15 miles an hour. Chance of rain 20%. Thursday night, partly cloudy with a slight chance of showers and thunderstorms in the evening, then mostly clear after midnight. Lows in the mid-70s. Southwest winds up to 10 miles an hour. Chance of rain 20%. And now the extended forecast. Friday through Saturday night, partly cloudy with a chance of showers and thunderstorms. Highs in the mid-90s. Lows in the mid-70s. Sunday and Sunday night, showers and thunderstorms likely. Highs in the lower 90s. Lows in the lower 70s. Monday and Monday night, showers likely and a chance of thunderstorms. Highs in the mid-80s. Lows around 70. Tuesday and Tuesday night, partly cloudy. A slight chance of showers and thunderstorms. Highs around 90. Lows in the lower 70s. For more detailed weather, water, and climate information, please visit our website at weather.gov/Atlanta. The Athens climate summary for yesterday, July 7, 2026. Yesterday's high temperature of 94 degrees occurred at 3:50 p.m. The normal high is 92. The record high is 104 degrees, which was set in 1930. Yesterday's low temperature of 73 degrees occurred at 5:59 a.m. The normal low is 70. The record low is 59 degrees, which was set in 1972. No precipitation fell yesterday, which leaves the monthly total at a trace. This is 1.03 inches below the normal amount of 1.03 inches for July. The total precipitation for the year still stands at 22.89 inches, which is 2.91 inches below normal. Sunrise today is at 6:29 a.m. and sunset is at 8:47 p.m. The current time is 9:01 a.m. Eastern Daylight Time. Here are the 8 a.m. weather observations from around the area. At Athens, it was sunny, the temperature was 78 degrees. Dew point 72 degrees, relative humidity 81%, wind west at 6 miles an hour, pressure was 30.08 inches and rising. At Gainesville, it was sunny and 75, wind west at 7. At Winder, it was sunny. At Greensboro, it was sunny and 77, wind calm. At Jefferson, it was sunny and 75, wind west at 5. At Monroe, it was sunny. At Albertton, it was sunny and 77, wind west at 7. At Canyon, it was sunny and 75, wind west at 5. At Clemson, it was sunny and 75, wind west at 5. Elsewhere across Georgia, at Atlanta it was sunny and 76, wind west at 8. At Cartersville, the temperature was 73, wind calm. At Lawrenceville, it was sunny and 75, wind west at 8. At Macon, it was sunny and 75, wind southwest at 6. At Rome, with fog, it was 72, wind southwest at 3. At Augusta, it was sunny and 80, wind calm. At Savannah, it was mostly sunny and 79, wind west at 9. Elsewhere across the region, at Chattanooga, it was mostly sunny and 75, wind south at 5. At Asheville, it was cloudy and 69, wind northwest at 5. At Greenville-Spartanburg, it was sunny and 76, wind southwest at 5. Here is the hazardous weather outlook.
This hazardous weather outlook is for north and central Georgia. For tonight, no hazardous weather is expected at this time.

and now the extended outlook for the period Wednesday through Monday. Hot conditions persist, with heat index values forecast to be in the upper 90s to low 100s into the weekend. Isolated to scattered chances for afternoon thunderstorms remain in the forecast through the weekend. Spotter information statement. Spotter activation will not be needed through tonight. Here is the official forecast from your National Weather Service for the Athens listening area. Today, sunny. Highs in the mid-90s. West winds 5 to 15 miles an hour. Tonight, mostly clear. Lows in the mid-70s. Light west winds. Thursday, sunny. A slight chance of showers and thunderstorms in the afternoon. Highs in the mid-90s. West winds 5 to 15 miles an hour. Chance of rain 20%. Thursday night, partly cloudy with a slight chance of showers and thunderstorms in the evening, then mostly clear after midnight. Lows in the mid-70s. Southwest winds up to 10 miles an hour. Chance of rain 20%. And now the extended forecast. Friday through Saturday night, partly cloudy with a chance of showers and thunderstorms. Highs in the mid-90s. Lows in the mid-70s. Sunday and Sunday night, showers and thunderstorms likely. Highs in the lower 90s. Lows in the lower 70s. Monday and Monday night, showers likely and a chance of thunderstorms. Highs in the mid-80s. Lows around 70. Tuesday and Tuesday night, partly cloudy. A slight chance of showers and thunderstorms. Highs around 90. Lows in the lower 70s. 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The current time is 9:05 a.m. Eastern Daylight Time. Here are the 9 a.m. weather observations from around the area. At Athens, it was sunny, the temperature was 81 degrees, dew point 71 degrees, relative humidity 71%, wind variable at 7 miles an hour, pressure was 30.10 inches and rising. At Gainesville, it was sunny and 79, wind west at 7. At Winder, it was sunny, the temperature was 79. At Greensboro, it was sunny and 81, wind variable at 7. At Jefferson, it was sunny and 79, wind west at 6. At Monroe, it was sunny. At Albertton, it was sunny and 80, wind west at 8. At Canyon, it was sunny and 79, wind west at 6. At Clemson, it was sunny and 79, wind calm. Elsewhere across Georgia, at Atlanta it was sunny and 80, wind northwest at 7. At Cartersville, the temperature was 75, wind west at 6. At Lawrenceville, it was sunny and 79, wind west at 9. At Macon, it was sunny and 80, wind calm. At Rome, it was mostly sunny and 76, wind calm. At Augusta, it was sunny and 84, wind west at 6. At Savannah, it was mostly sunny and 83, wind west at 9. Elsewhere across the region, at Chattanooga, it was partly sunny and 77, wind southwest at 5. At Asheville, it was mostly sunny and 72, wind west at 3. At Greenville-Spartanburg, it was sunny and 80, wind west at 3. Here is the hazardous weather outlook. This hazardous weather outlook is for North and Central Georgia. For tonight, no hazardous weather is expected at this time. And now the extended outlook for the period Wednesday through Monday. Hot conditions persist, with heat index values forecast to be in the upper 90s to low 100s into the weekend. Isolated to scattered chances for afternoon thunderstorms remain in the forecast through the weekend. Spotter information statement. Spotter activation will not be needed through tonight. Here is the official forecast from your National Weather Service for the Athens listening area. Today, sunny. Highs in the mid-90s. West winds 5 to 15 miles an hour. Tonight,

showers and thunderstorms. Highs in the mid-90s. Lows in the mid-70s. Sunday and Sunday night, showers and thunderstorms likely. Highs in the lower 90s. Lows in the lower 70s. Monday and Monday night, showers likely and a chance of thunderstorms. Highs in the mid-80s. Lows around 70. Tuesday and Tuesday night, partly cloudy. A slight chance of showers and thunderstorms. Highs around 90. Lows in the lower 70s. For more detailed weather, water, and climate information, please visit our website at weather.gov/Atlanta. The current time is 9:09 a.m. Eastern Daylight Time. The Athens climate summary for yesterday, July 7, 2026. Yesterday's high temperature of 94 degrees occurred at 3:50 p.m. The normal high is 92. The record high is 104 degrees, which was set in 1930. Yesterday's low temperature of 73 degrees occurred at 5:59 a.m. The normal low is 70. The record low is 59 degrees, which was set in 1972. No precipitation fell yesterday, which leaves the monthly total at a trace. This is 1.03 inches below the normal amount of 1.03 inches for July. The total precipitation for the year still stands at 22.89 inches, which is 2.91 inches below normal. Sunrise today is at 6:29 a.m. and sunset is at 8:47 p.m. Here are the 9 a.m. weather observations from around the area. At Athens, it was sunny, the temperature was 81 degrees, dew point 71 degrees, relative humidity 71%, wind variable at 7 miles an hour, pressure was 30.10 inches and rising. At Gainesville, it was sunny and 79, wind west at 7. At Winder, it was sunny, the temperature was 79. At Greensboro, it was sunny and 81, wind variable at 7. At Jefferson, it was sunny and 79, wind west at 6. At Monroe, it was sunny. At Albertton, it was sunny and 80, wind west at 8. At Canyon, it was sunny and 79, wind west at 6. At Clemson, it was sunny and 79, wind calm. Elsewhere across Georgia, at Atlanta it was sunny and 80, wind northwest at 7. At Cartersville, the temperature was 75, wind west at 6. At Lawrenceville, it was sunny and 79, wind west at 9. At Macon, it was sunny and 80, wind calm. At Rome, it was mostly sunny and 76, wind calm. At Augusta, it was sunny and 84, wind west at 6. At Savannah, it was mostly sunny and 83, wind west at 9. Elsewhere across the region, at Chattanooga, it was partly sunny and 77, wind southwest at 5. At Asheville, it was mostly sunny and 72, wind west at 3. At Greenville-Spartanburg, it was sunny and 80, wind west at 3. Here is the official forecast from your National Weather Service for the Athens listening area. Today, sunny. Highs in the mid-90s. West winds 5 to 15 miles an hour. Tonight, mostly clear. Lows in the mid-70s. Light west winds. Thursday, sunny. A slight chance of showers and thunderstorms in the afternoon. Highs in the mid-90s. West winds 5 to 15 miles an hour. Chance of rain 20%. Thursday night, partly cloudy with a slight chance of showers and thunderstorms in the evening, then mostly clear after midnight. Lows in the mid-70s. Southwest winds up to 10 miles an hour. Chance of rain 20%. And now the extended forecast. Friday through Saturday night, partly cloudy with a chance of showers and thunderstorms. Highs in the mid-90s. Lows in the mid-70s. Sunday and Sunday night, showers and thunderstorms likely. Highs in the lower 90s. Lows in the lower 70s. Monday and Monday night,

showers, likely and a chance of thunderstorms. Highs in the mid-80s. Lows around 70. Tuesday and Tuesday night, partly cloudy. A slight chance of showers and thunderstorms. Highs around 90. Lows in the lower 70s. For more detailed weather, water, and climate information, please visit our website at weather.gov/Atlanta. The current time is 9:14 a.m. Eastern Daylight Time. Here are the 9 a.m. weather observations from around the area. At Athens, it was sunny, the temperature was 81 degrees, dew point 71 degrees, relative humidity 71%, wind variable at 7 miles an hour, pressure was 30.10 inches and rising. At Gainesville, it was sunny and 79, wind west at 7. At Winder, it was sunny, the temperature was 79. At Greensboro, it was sunny and 81, wind variable at 7. At Jefferson, it was sunny and 79, wind west at 6. At Monroe, it was sunny. At Albertton, it was sunny and 80, wind west at 8. At Canyon, it was sunny and 79, wind west at 6. At Clemson, it was sunny and 79, wind calm. Elsewhere across Georgia, at Atlanta it was sunny and 80, wind northwest at 7. At Cartersville, the temperature was 75, wind west at 6. At Lawrenceville, it was sunny and 79, wind west at 9. At Macon, it was sunny and 80, wind calm. At Rome, it was mostly sunny and 76, wind calm. At Augusta, it was sunny and 84, wind west at 6. At Savannah, it was mostly sunny and 83, wind west at 9. Elsewhere across the region, at Chattanooga, it was partly sunny and 77, wind southwest at 5. At Asheville, it was mostly sunny and 72, wind west at 3. At Greenville-Spartanburg, it was sunny and 80, wind west at 3. Here is the hazardous weather outlook. This hazardous weather outlook is for North and Central Georgia. For tonight, no hazardous weather is expected at this time. And now the extended outlook for the period Wednesday through Monday. Hot conditions persist, with heat index values forecast to be in the upper 90s to low 100s into the weekend. Isolated to scattered chances for afternoon thunderstorms remain in the forecast through the weekend. Spotter information statement, spotter activation will not be needed through tonight. Here is the official forecast from your National Weather Service for the Athens listening area. Today, sunny. Highs in the mid-90s. West winds 5 to 15 miles an hour. Tonight, mostly clear. Lows in the mid-70s. Light west winds. Thursday, sunny. A slight chance of showers and thunderstorms in the afternoon. Highs in the mid-90s. West winds 5 to 15 miles an hour. Chance of rain 20%. Thursday night, partly cloudy with a slight chance of showers and thunderstorms in the evening, then mostly clear after midnight. Lows in the mid-70s. Southwest winds up to 10 miles an hour. Chance of rain 20%. And now the extended forecast. Friday through Saturday night, partly cloudy with a chance of showers and thunderstorms. Highs in the mid-90s. Lows in the mid-70s. Sunday and Sunday night, showers and thunderstorms likely. Highs in the lower 90s. Lows in the lower 70s. Monday and Monday night, showers likely and a chance of thunderstorms. Highs in the mid-80s. Lows around 70. Tuesday and Tuesday night, partly cloudy. A slight chance of showers and thunderstorms. Highs around 90. Lows in the lower 70s. For more detailed weather, water, and climate information, please visit our website at weather.gov/Atlanta. The current time is 9:18 a.m. Eastern Daylight Time. Here are the 9 a.m. weather observations from around the area. At Athens, it was

temperature was 81 degrees, dew point 71 degrees, relative humidity 71%, wind variable at 7 miles an hour, pressure was 30.10 inches and rising. At Gainesville, it was sunny and 79, wind west at 7. At Winder, it was sunny, the temperature was 79. At Greensboro, it was sunny and 81, wind variable at 7. At Jefferson, it was sunny and 79, wind west at 6. At Monroe, it was sunny. At Albertton, it was sunny and 80, wind west at 8. At Canyon, it was sunny and 79, wind west at 6. At Clemson, it was sunny and 79, wind calm. Elsewhere across Georgia, at Atlanta it was sunny and 80, wind northwest at 7. At Cartersville, the temperature was 75, wind west at 6. At Lawrenceville, it was sunny and 79, wind west at 9. At Macon, it was sunny and 80, wind calm. At Rome, it was mostly sunny and 76, wind calm. At Augusta, it was sunny and 84, wind west at 6. At Savannah, it was mostly sunny and 83, wind west at 9. Elsewhere across the region, at Chattanooga, it was partly sunny and 77, wind southwest at 5. At Asheville, it was mostly sunny and 72, wind west at 3. At Greenville-Spartanburg, it was sunny and 80, wind west at 3. The Athens climate summary for yesterday, July 7, 2026. Yesterday's high temperature of 94 degrees occurred at 3:50 p.m. The normal high is 92. The record high is 104 degrees, which was set in 1930. Yesterday's low temperature of 73 degrees occurred at 5:59 a.m. The normal low is 70. The record low is 59 degrees, which was set in 1972. No precipitation fell yesterday, which leaves the monthly total at a trace. This is 1.03 inches below the normal amount of 1.03 inches for July. The total precipitation for the year still stands at 22.89 inches, which is 2.91 inches below normal. Sunrise today is at 6:29 a.m. and sunset is at 8:47 p.m. Here is the hazardous weather outlook. This hazardous weather outlook is for North and Central Georgia. For tonight, no hazardous weather is expected at this time. And now the extended outlook for the period Wednesday through Monday. Hot conditions persist, with heat index values forecast to be in the upper 90s to low 100s into the weekend. Isolated to scattered chances for afternoon thunderstorms remain in the forecast through the weekend. Spotter information statement, spotter activation will not be needed through tonight. Here is the official forecast from your National Weather Service for the Athens listening area. Today, sunny. Highs in the mid-90s. West winds 5 to 15 miles an hour. Tonight, mostly clear. Lows in the mid-70s. Light west winds. Thursday, sunny. A slight chance of showers and thunderstorms in the afternoon. Highs in the mid-90s. West winds 5 to 15 miles an hour. Chance of rain 20%. Thursday night, partly cloudy with a slight chance of showers and thunderstorms in the evening, then mostly clear after midnight. Lows in the mid-70s. Southwest winds up to 10 miles an hour. Chance of rain 20%. And now the extended forecast. Friday through Saturday night, partly cloudy with a chance of showers and thunderstorms. Highs in the mid-90s. Lows in the mid-70s. Sunday and Sunday night, showers and thunderstorms likely. Highs in the lower 90s. Lows in the lower 70s. Monday and Monday night, showers likely and a chance of thunderstorms. Highs in the mid-80s. Lows around 70. Tuesday and Tuesday night, partly cloudy. A slight chance of showers and thunderstorms. Highs around 90. Lows in the lower 70s. For more detailed weather, water,

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The current time is 9:24 a.m. Eastern Daylight Time. Here are the 9 a.m. weather observations from around the area. At Athens, it was sunny, the temperature was 81 degrees, dew point 71 degrees, relative humidity 71%, wind variable at 7 miles an hour, pressure was 30.10 inches and rising. At Gainesville, it was sunny and 79, wind west at 7. At Winder, it was sunny, the temperature was 79. At Greensboro, it was sunny and 81, wind variable at 7. At Jefferson, it was sunny and 79, wind west at 6. At Monroe, it was sunny. At Albertton, it was sunny and 80, wind west at 8. At Canyon, it was sunny and 79, wind west at 6. At Clemson, it was sunny and 79, wind calm. Elsewhere across Georgia, at Atlanta it was sunny and 80, wind northwest at 7. At Cartersville, the temperature was 75, wind west at 6. At Lawrenceville, it was sunny and 79, wind west at 9. At Macon, it was sunny and 80, wind calm. At Rome, it was mostly sunny and 76, wind calm. At Augusta, it was sunny and 84, wind west at 6. At Savannah, it was mostly sunny and 83, wind west at 9. Elsewhere across the region, at Chattanooga, it was partly sunny and 77, wind southwest at 5. At Asheville, it was mostly sunny and 72, wind west at 3. At Greenville-Spartanburg, it was sunny and 80, wind west at 3. Here is the hazardous weather outlook. This hazardous weather outlook is for North and Central Georgia. For tonight, no hazardous weather is expected at this time. And now the extended outlook for the period Wednesday through Monday. Hot conditions persist, with heat index values forecast to be in the upper 90s to low 100s into the weekend. Isolated to scattered chances for afternoon thunderstorms remain in the forecast through the weekend. Spotter information statement, spotter activation will not be needed through tonight. Here is the official forecast from your National Weather Service for the Athens listening area. Today, sunny. Highs in the mid-90s. West winds 5 to 15 miles an hour. Tonight, mostly clear. Lows in the mid-70s. Light west winds. Thursday, sunny. A slight chance of showers and thunderstorms in the afternoon. Highs in the mid-90s. West winds 5 to 15 miles an hour. Chance of rain 20%. Thursday night, partly cloudy with a slight chance of showers and thunderstorms in the evening, then mostly clear after midnight. Lows in the mid-70s. Southwest winds up to 10 miles an hour. Chance of rain 20%. And now the extended forecast. Friday through Saturday night, partly cloudy with a chance of showers and thunderstorms. Highs in the mid-90s. Lows in the mid-70s. Sunday and Sunday night, showers and thunderstorms likely. Highs in the lower 90s. Lows in the lower 70s. Monday and Monday night, showers likely and a chance of thunderstorms. Highs in the mid-80s. Lows around 70. Tuesday and Tuesday night, partly cloudy. A slight chance of showers and thunderstorms. Highs around 90. Lows in the lower 70s. For more detailed weather, water, and climate information, please visit our website at weather.gov/Atlanta. The current time is 9:28 a.m. Eastern Daylight Time. Here are the 9 a.m. weather observations from around the area. At Athens, it was sunny, the temperature was 81 degrees, dew point 71 degrees, relative humidity 71%, wind variable at 7 miles an hour, pressure was 30.10 inches and rising. At Gainesville, it was sunny and 79, wind west at 7. At Winder, it was sunny,
the temperature was 79. At Greensboro, it was sunny and 81, wind variable at 7. At Jefferson, it was sunny and 79, wind west at 6. At Monroe, it was sunny. At Albertton, it was sunny and 80, wind west at 8. At Canyon, it was sunny and 79, wind west at 6. At Clemson, it was sunny and 79, wind calm. Elsewhere across Georgia, at Atlanta it was sunny and 80, wind northwest at 7. At Cartersville, the temperature was 75, wind west at 6. At Lawrenceville, it was sunny and 79, wind west at 9. At Macon, it was sunny and 80, wind calm. At Rome, it was mostly sunny and 76, wind calm. At Augusta, it was sunny and 84, wind west at 6. At Savannah, it was mostly sunny and 83, wind west at 9. Elsewhere across the region, at Chattanooga, it was partly sunny and 77, wind southwest at 5. At Asheville, it was mostly sunny and 72, wind west at 3. At Greenville-Spartanburg, it was sunny and 80, wind west at 3. The Athens climate summary for yesterday, July 7, 2026. Yesterday's high temperature of 94 degrees occurred at 3:50 p.m. The normal high is 92. The record high is 104 degrees, which was set in 1930. Yesterday's low temperature of 73 degrees occurred at 5:59 a.m. The normal low is 70. The record low is 59 degrees, which was set in 1972. No precipitation fell yesterday, which leaves the monthly total at a trace. This is 1.03 inches below the normal amount of 1.03 inches for July. The total precipitation for the year still stands at 22.89 inches, which is 2.91 inches below normal. Sunrise today is at 6:29 a.m. and sunset is at 8:47 p.m. Here is the hazardous weather outlook. This hazardous weather outlook is for North and Central Georgia. For tonight, no hazardous weather is expected at this time. And now the extended outlook for the period Wednesday through Monday. Hot conditions persist, with heat index values forecast to be in the upper 90s to low 100s into the weekend. Isolated to scattered chances for afternoon thunderstorms remain in the forecast through the weekend. Spotter information statement, spotter activation will not be needed through tonight. Here is the official forecast from your National Weather Service for the Athens listening area. Today, sunny. Highs in the mid-90s. West winds 5 to 15 miles an hour. Tonight, mostly clear. Lows in the mid-70s. Light west winds. Thursday, sunny. A slight chance of showers and thunderstorms in the afternoon. Highs in the mid-90s. West winds 5 to 15 miles an hour. Chance of rain 20%. Thursday night, partly cloudy with a slight chance of showers and thunderstorms in the evening, then mostly clear after midnight. Lows in the mid-70s. Southwest winds up to 10 miles an hour. Chance of rain 20%. And now the extended forecast. Friday through Saturday night, partly cloudy with a chance of showers and thunderstorms. Highs in the mid-90s. Lows in the mid-70s. Sunday and Sunday night, chance of showers and thunderstorms. Highs in the mid-90s. Lows in the mid-70s. Sunday and Sunday night, showers and thunderstorms likely. Highs in the lower 90s. Lows in the lower 70s. Monday and Monday night, showers likely and a chance of thunderstorms. Highs in the mid-80s. Lows around 70. Tuesday and Tuesday night, partly cloudy. A slight chance of showers and thunderstorms. Highs around 90. Lows in the lower 70s. For more detailed weather, water, and climate information, please visit our website at weather.gov/Atlanta.
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are the 9 a.m. weather observations from around the area. At Athens, it was sunny, the temperature was 81 degrees, dew point 71 degrees, relative humidity 71%, wind variable at 7 miles an hour, pressure was 30.10 inches and rising. At Gainesville, it was sunny and 79, wind west at 7. At Winder, it was sunny, the temperature was 79. At Greensboro, it was sunny and 81, wind variable at 7. At Jefferson, it was sunny and 79, wind west at 6. At Monroe, it was sunny. At Albertton, it was sunny and 80, wind west at 8. At Canyon, it was sunny and 79, wind west at 6. At Clemson, it was sunny and 79, wind calm. Elsewhere across Georgia, at Atlanta it was sunny and 80, wind northwest at 7. At Cartersville, the temperature was 75, wind west at 6. At Lawrenceville, it was sunny and 79, wind west at 9. At Macon, it was sunny and 80, wind calm. At Rome, it was mostly sunny and 76, wind calm. At Augusta, it was sunny and 84, wind west at 6. At Savannah, it was mostly sunny and 83, wind west at 9. Elsewhere across the region, at Chattanooga, it was partly sunny and 77, wind southwest at 5. At Asheville, it was mostly sunny and 72, wind west at 3. At Greenville-Spartanburg, it was sunny and 80, wind west at 3. Here is the hazardous weather outlook. This hazardous weather outlook is for North and Central Georgia. For tonight, no hazardous weather is expected at this time. And now the extended outlook for the period Wednesday through Monday. Hot conditions persist, with heat index values forecast to be in the upper 90s to low 100s into the weekend. Isolated to scattered chances for afternoon thunderstorms remain in the forecast through the weekend. Spotter information statement, spotter activation will not be needed through tonight. Here is the official forecast from your National Weather Service for the Athens listening area. Today, sunny. Highs in the mid-90s. West winds 5 to 15 miles an hour. Tonight, mostly clear. Lows in the mid-70s. Light west winds. Thursday, sunny. A slight chance of showers and thunderstorms in the afternoon. Highs in the mid-90s. West winds 5 to 15 miles an hour. Chance of rain 20%. Thursday night, partly cloudy with a slight chance of showers and thunderstorms in the evening, then mostly clear after midnight. Lows in the mid-70s. Southwest winds up to 10 miles an hour. Chance of rain 20%. And now the extended forecast. Friday through Saturday night, partly cloudy with a chance of showers and thunderstorms. Highs in the mid-90s. Lows in the mid-70s. Sunday and Sunday night, showers and thunderstorms likely. Highs in the lower 90s. Lows in the lower 70s. Monday and Monday night, showers likely and a chance of thunderstorms. Highs in the mid-80s. Lows around 70. Tuesday and Tuesday night, partly cloudy. A slight chance of showers and thunderstorms. Highs around 90. Lows in the lower 70s. For more detailed weather, water, and climate information, please visit our website at weather.gov/Atlanta. The current time is 9:38 a.m. Eastern Daylight Time. Here are the 9 a.m. weather observations from around the area. At Athens, it was sunny, the temperature was 81 degrees, dew point 71 degrees, relative humidity 71%, wind variable at 7 miles an hour, pressure was 30.10 inches and rising. At Gainesville, it was sunny and 79, wind west at 7. At Winder, it was sunny, the temperature was 79. At Greensboro, it was sunny and 81, wind variable at 7. At Jefferson, it was sunny and 79, wind west at 6. At Monroe,
it was sunny. At Albertan, it was sunny and 80, wind west at 8. At Canyon, it was sunny and 79, wind west at 6. At Clemson, it was sunny and 79, wind calm. Elsewhere across Georgia, at Atlanta it was sunny and 80, wind northwest at 7. At Cartersville, the temperature was 75, wind west at 6. At Lawrenceville, it was sunny and 79, wind west at 9. At Macon, it was sunny and 80, wind calm. At Rome, it was mostly sunny and 76, wind calm. At Augusta, it was sunny and 84, wind west at 6. At Savannah, it was mostly sunny and 83, wind west at 9. Elsewhere across the region, at Chattanooga, it was partly sunny and 77, wind southwest at 5. At Asheville, it was mostly sunny and 72, wind west at 3. At Greenville-Spartanburg, it was sunny and 80, wind west at 3. The Athens climate summary for yesterday, July 7, 2026. Yesterday's high temperature of 94 degrees occurred at 3:50 p.m. The normal high is 92. The record high is 104 degrees, which was set in 1930. Yesterday's low temperature of 73 degrees occurred at 5:59 a.m. The normal low is 70. The record low is 59 degrees, which was set in 1972. No precipitation fell yesterday, which leaves the monthly total at a trace. This is 1.03 inches below the normal amount of 1.03 inches for July. The total precipitation for the year still stands at 22.89 inches, which is 2.91 inches below normal. Sunrise today is at 6:29 a.m. and sunset is at 8:47 p.m. You're listening to NOAA Weather Radio Station, WXK 56. 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You can also like your Peachtree City National Weather Service on Facebook or follow NWS Atlanta on Twitter. Here is the hazardous weather outlook. This hazardous weather outlook is for North and Central Georgia. For tonight, no hazardous weather is expected at this time. And now the extended outlook for the period Wednesday through Monday. Hot conditions persist, with heat index values forecast to be in the upper 90s to low 100s into the weekend. Isolated to scattered chances for afternoon thunderstorms remain in the forecast through the weekend. Spotter information statement. Spotter activation will not be needed through tonight. Here is the official forecast from your National Weather Service for the Athens listening area. Today, sunny. Highs in the mid-90s. West winds 5 to 15 miles an hour. Tonight, mostly clear. Lows in the mid-70s. Light west winds. Thursday, sunny. A slight chance of showers and thunderstorms in the afternoon. Highs in the mid-90s. West winds 5 to 15 miles an hour. Chance of rain 20%. Thursday night, partly cloudy with a slight chance of showers and thunderstorms in the evening, then mostly clear after midnight. Lows in the mid-70s. Southwest winds up to 10 miles an hour. Chance of rain 20%. And now the extended forecast. Friday through Saturday night, partly cloudy with a chance of showers and thunderstorms. Highs in the mid-90s. Lows in the mid-70s. Sunday and Sunday night, showers and thunderstorms likely. Highs in the lower 90s. Lows in the lower 70s. Monday and Monday night, showers likely and a chance of thunderstorms. Highs in the mid 80s.
Lows are

around 70. Tuesday and Tuesday night, partly cloudy. A slight chance of showers and thunderstorms. Highs around 90. Lows in the lower 70s. For more detailed weather, water, and climate information, please visit our website at weather.gov/Atlanta. The current time is 9:44 a.m. Eastern Daylight Time. Here are the 9 a.m. weather observations from around the area. At Athens, it was sunny, the temperature was 81 degrees, dew point 71 degrees, relative humidity 71%, wind variable at 7 miles an hour, pressure was 30.10 inches and rising. At Gainesville, it was sunny and 79, wind west at 7. At Winder, it was sunny, the temperature was 79. At Greensboro, it was sunny and 81, wind variable at 7. At Jefferson, it was sunny and 79, wind west at 6. At Monroe, it was sunny. At Albertton, it was sunny and 80, wind west at 8. At Canyon, it was sunny and 79, wind west at 6. At Clemson, it was sunny and 79, wind calm. Elsewhere across Georgia, at Atlanta it was sunny and 80, wind northwest at 7. At Cartersville, the temperature was 75, wind west at 6. At Lawrenceville, it was sunny and 79, wind west at 9. At Macon, it was sunny and 80, wind calm. At Rome, it was mostly sunny and 76, wind calm. At Augusta, it was sunny and 84, wind west at 6. At Savannah, it was mostly sunny and 83, wind west at 9. Elsewhere across the region, at Chattanooga, it was partly sunny and 77, wind southwest at 5. At Asheville, it was mostly sunny and 72, wind west at 3. At Greenville-Spartanburg, it was sunny and 80, wind west at 3. Here is the hazardous weather outlook. This hazardous weather outlook is for North and Central Georgia. For tonight, no hazardous weather is expected at this time. And now the extended outlook for the period Wednesday through Monday. Hot conditions persist, with heat index values forecast to be in the upper 90s to low 100s into the weekend. Isolated to scattered chances for afternoon thunderstorms remain in the forecast through the weekend. Spotter information statement, spotter activation will not be needed through tonight. Here is the official forecast from your National Weather Service for the Athens listening area. Today, sunny. Highs in the mid-90s. West winds 5 to 15 miles an hour. Tonight, mostly clear. Lows in the mid-70s. Light west winds. Thursday, sunny. A slight chance of showers and thunderstorms in the afternoon. Highs in the mid-90s. West winds 5 to 15 miles an hour. Chance of rain 20%. Thursday night, partly cloudy with a slight chance of showers and thunderstorms in the evening, then mostly clear after midnight. Lows in the mid-70s. Southwest winds up to 10 miles an hour. Chance of rain 20%. And now the extended forecast. Friday through Saturday night, partly cloudy with a chance of showers and thunderstorms. Highs in the mid-90s. Lows in the mid-70s. Sunday and Sunday night, showers and thunderstorms likely. Highs in the lower 90s. Lows in the lower 70s. Monday and Monday night, showers likely and a chance of thunderstorms. Highs in the mid-80s. Lows around 70. Tuesday and Tuesday night, partly cloudy. A slight chance of showers and thunderstorms. Highs around 90. Lows in the lower 70s. For more detailed weather, water, and climate information, please visit our website at weather.gov/Atlanta. The current time is 9:48 a.m. Eastern Daylight Time. Here are the 9 a.m. weather observations from around the area. At Athens, it was sunny, the temperature was 81 degrees, dew point 71 degrees, relative humidity 71%.

1%. Wind variable at 7 miles an hour. Pressure was 30.10 inches and rising. At Gainesville, it was sunny and 79, wind west at 7. At Winder, it was sunny, the temperature was 79. At Greensboro, it was sunny and 81, wind variable at 7. At Jefferson, it was sunny and 79, wind west at 6. At Monroe, it was sunny. At Albertton, it was sunny and 80, wind west at 8. At Canyon, it was sunny and 79, wind west at 6. At Clemson, it was sunny and 79, wind calm. Elsewhere across Georgia, at Atlanta it was sunny and 80, wind northwest at 7. At Cartersville, the temperature was 75, wind west at 6. At Lawrenceville, it was sunny and 79, wind west at 9. At Macon, it was sunny and 80, wind calm. At Rome, it was mostly sunny and 76, wind calm. At Augusta, it was sunny and 84, wind west at 6. At Savannah, it was mostly sunny and 83, wind west at 9. Elsewhere across the region, at Chattanooga, it was partly sunny and 77, wind southwest at 5. At Asheville, it was mostly sunny and 72, wind west at 3. At Greenville-Spartanburg, it was sunny and 80, wind west at 3. The Athens climate summary for yesterday, July 7, 2026. Yesterday's high temperature of 94 degrees occurred at 3:50 p.m. The normal high is 92. The record high is 104 degrees, which was set in 1930. Yesterday's low temperature of 73 degrees occurred at 5:59 a.m. The normal low is 70. The record low is 59 degrees, which was set in 1972. No precipitation fell yesterday, which leaves the monthly total at a trace. This is 1.03 inches below the normal amount of 1.03 inches for July. The total precipitation for the year still stands at 22.89 inches, which is 2.91 inches below normal. Sunrise today is at 6:29 a.m. and sunset is at 8:47 p.m. Here is the hazardous weather outlook. This hazardous weather outlook is for North and Central Georgia. For tonight, no hazardous weather is expected at this time. And now the extended outlook for the period Wednesday through Monday. Hot conditions persist, with heat index values forecast to be in the upper 90s to low 100s into the weekend. Isolated to scattered chances for afternoon thunderstorms remain in the forecast through the weekend. Spotter information statement, spotter activation will not be needed through tonight. Here is the official forecast from your National Weather Service for the Athens listening area. Today, sunny. Highs in the mid-90s. West winds 5 to 15 miles an hour. Tonight, mostly clear. Lows in the mid-70s. Light west winds. Thursday, sunny. A slight chance of showers and thunderstorms in the afternoon. Highs in the mid-90s. West winds 5 to 15 miles an hour. Chance of rain 20%. Thursday night, partly cloudy with a slight chance of showers and thunderstorms in the evening, then mostly clear after midnight. Lows in the mid-70s. Southwest winds up to 10 miles an hour. Chance of rain 20%. And now the extended forecast. Friday through Saturday night, partly cloudy with a chance of showers and thunderstorms. Highs in the mid-90s. Lows in the mid-70s. Sunday and Sunday night, showers and thunderstorms likely. Highs in the lower 90s. Lows in the lower 70s. Monday and Monday night, showers likely and a chance of thunderstorms. Highs in the mid-80s. Lows around 70. Tuesday and Tuesday night, partly cloudy. A slight chance of showers and thunderstorms. Highs around 90. Lows in the lower 70s. For more detailed weather, water, and climate information, please visit our website at weather.gov/Atlanta.

the current time is 9:54 a.m. Eastern Daylight Time. Here are the 9 a.m. weather observations from around the area. At Athens, it was sunny, the temperature was 81 degrees, dew point 71 degrees, relative humidity 71%, wind variable at 7 miles an hour, pressure was 30.10 inches and rising. At Gainesville, it was sunny and 79, wind west at 7. At Winder, it was sunny, the temperature was 79. At Greensboro, it was sunny and 81, wind variable at 7. At Jefferson, it was sunny and 79, wind west at 6. At Monroe, it was sunny. At Albertton, it was sunny and 80, wind west at 8. At Canyon, it was sunny and 79, wind west at 6. At Clemson, it was sunny and 79, wind calm. Elsewhere across Georgia, at Atlanta it was sunny and 80, wind northwest at 7. At Cartersville, the temperature was 75, wind west at 6. At Lawrenceville, it was sunny and 79, wind west at 9. At Macon, it was sunny and 80, wind calm. At Rome, it was mostly sunny and 76, wind calm. At Augusta, it was sunny and 84, wind west at 6. At Savannah, it was mostly sunny and 83, wind west at 9. Elsewhere across the region, at Chattanooga, it was partly sunny and 77, wind southwest at 5. At Asheville, it was mostly sunny and 72, wind west at 3. At Greenville-Spartanburg, it was sunny and 80, wind west at 3. Here is the hazardous weather outlook. This hazardous weather outlook is for North and Central Georgia. For tonight, no hazardous weather is expected at this time. And now the extended outlook for the period Wednesday through Monday. Hot conditions persist, with heat index values forecast to be in the upper 90s to low 100s into the weekend. Isolated to scattered chances for afternoon thunderstorms remain in the forecast through the weekend. Spotter information statement, spotter activation will not be needed through tonight. Here is the official forecast from your National Weather Service for the Athens listening area. Today, sunny. Highs in the mid-90s. West winds 5 to 15 miles an hour. Tonight, mostly clear. Lows in the mid-70s. Light west winds. Thursday, sunny. A slight chance of showers and thunderstorms in the afternoon. Highs in the mid-90s. West winds 5 to 15 miles an hour. Chance of rain 20%. Thursday night, partly cloudy with a slight chance of showers and thunderstorms in the evening, then mostly clear after midnight. Lows in the mid-70s. Southwest winds up to 10 miles an hour. Chance of rain 20%. And now the extended forecast. Friday through Saturday night, partly cloudy with a chance of showers and thunderstorms. Highs in the mid-90s. Lows in the mid-70s. Sunday and Sunday night, showers and thunderstorms likely. Highs in the lower 90s. Lows in the lower 70s. Monday and Monday night, showers likely and a chance of thunderstorms. Highs in the mid-80s. Lows around 70. Tuesday and Tuesday night, partly cloudy. A slight chance of showers and thunderstorms. Highs around 90. Lows in the lower 70s. For more detailed weather, water, and climate information, please visit our website at weather.gov/Atlanta. The current time is 9:58 a.m. Eastern Daylight Time. Here are the 9 a.m. weather observations from around the area. At Athens, it was sunny, the temperature was 81 degrees, dew point 71 degrees, relative humidity 71%, wind variable at 7 miles an hour, pressure was 30.10 inches and rising. At Gainesville, it was sunny and 79, wind west at 7. At Winder, it was sunny, the temperature was 79. At Greensboro, it was sunny and 81, wind variable at 7.

at Jefferson, it was sunny and 79, wind west at 6. At Monroe, it was sunny. At Alberton, it was sunny and 80, wind west at 8. At Canyon, it was sunny and 79, wind west at 6. At Clemson, it was sunny and 79, wind calm. Elsewhere across Georgia, at Atlanta it was sunny and 80, wind northwest at 7. At Cartersville, the temperature was 75, wind west at 6. At Lawrenceville, it was sunny and 79, wind west at 9. At Macon, it was sunny and 80, wind calm. At Rome, it was mostly sunny and 76, wind calm. At Augusta, it was sunny and 84, wind west at 6. At Savannah, it was mostly sunny and 83, wind west at 9. Elsewhere across the region, at Chattanooga, it was partly sunny and 77, wind southwest at 5. At Asheville, it was mostly sunny and 72, wind west at 3. At Greenville-Spartanburg, it was sunny and 80, wind west at 3. Here is the hazardous weather outlook. This hazardous weather outlook is for North and Central Georgia. For tonight, no hazardous weather is expected at this time. And now the extended outlook for the period Wednesday through Monday. Hot conditions persist, with heat index values forecast to be in the upper 90s to low 100s into the weekend. Isolated to scattered chances for afternoon thunderstorms remain in the forecast through the weekend. Spotter information statement. Spotter activation will not be needed through tonight. Here is the official forecast from your National Weather Service for the Athens listening area. Today, sunny. Highs in the mid-90s. West winds 5 to 15 miles an hour. Tonight, mostly clear. Lows in the mid-70s. Light west winds. Thursday, sunny. A slight chance of showers and thunderstorms in the afternoon. Highs in the mid-90s. West winds 5 to 15 miles an hour. Chance of rain 20%. Thursday night, partly cloudy with a slight chance of showers and thunderstorms in the evening, then mostly clear after midnight. Lows in the mid-70s. Southwest winds up to 10 miles an hour. Chance of rain 20%. And now the extended forecast. Friday through Saturday night, partly cloudy with a chance of showers and thunderstorms. Highs in the mid-90s. Lows in the mid-70s. Sunday and Sunday night, showers and thunderstorms likely. Highs in the lower 90s. Lows in the lower 70s. Monday and Monday night, showers likely and a chance of thunderstorms. Highs in the mid-80s. Lows around 70. Tuesday and Tuesday night, partly cloudy. A slight chance of showers and thunderstorms. Highs around 90. Lows in the lower 70s. For more detailed weather, water, and climate information, please visit our website at weather.gov/Atlanta. The current time is 10:02 a.m. Eastern Daylight Time. Here are the 9 a.m. weather observations from around the area. At Athens, it was sunny, the temperature was 81 degrees, dew point 71 degrees, relative humidity 71%, wind variable at 7 miles an hour, pressure was 30.10 inches and rising. At Gainesville, it was sunny and 79, wind west at 7. At Winder, it was sunny, the temperature was 79. At Greensboro, it was sunny and 81, wind variable at 7. At Jefferson, it was sunny and 79, wind west at 6. At Monroe, it was sunny. At Alberton, it was sunny and 80, wind west at 8. At Canyon, it was sunny and 79, wind west at 6. At Clemson, it was sunny and 79, wind calm. Elsewhere across Georgia, at Atlanta it was sunny and 80, wind northwest at 7. At Cartersville, the temperature was 75, wind west at 6. At Lawrenceville, it was sunny and 79, wind west at 9. At Macon,

was sunny and 80, wind calm. At Rome, it was mostly sunny and 76, wind calm. At Augusta, it was sunny and 84, wind west at 6. At Savannah, it was mostly sunny and 83, wind west at 9. Elsewhere across the region, at Chattanooga, it was partly sunny and 77, wind southwest at 5. At Asheville, it was mostly sunny and 72, wind west at 3. At Greenville-Spartanburg, it was sunny and 80, wind west at 3. Here are the 10 a.m. weather observations from around the area. At Athens, it was sunny, the temperature was 84 degrees, dew point 70 degrees, relative humidity 62%, wind variable at 6 miles an hour, pressure was 30.11 inches and rising. At Gainesville, it was sunny and 82, wind west at 8. At Winder, it was sunny, the temperature was 82. At Greensboro, it was sunny and 84, wind variable at 6 gusting to 12. At Jefferson, it was sunny and 82, wind northwest at 7. At Monroe, it was sunny. At Albertton, it was sunny and 84, wind southwest at 6. At Canyon, it was sunny and 84, wind west at 6. At Clemson, it was sunny and 83, wind west at 5. Elsewhere across Georgia, at Atlanta it was mostly sunny and 83, wind northwest at 10. At Cartersville, the temperature was 79, wind variable at 5. At Lawrenceville, it was sunny and 81, wind variable at 5. At Macon, it was sunny and 85, wind west at 5. At Rome, it was cloudy and 78, wind variable at 5. At Augusta, it was sunny and 88, wind northwest at 8. At Savannah, it was mostly sunny and 87, wind west at 8. Elsewhere across the region, at Chattanooga, it was partly sunny and 80, wind calm. At Asheville, it was sunny and 78, wind north at 6. At Greenville-Spartanburg, it was sunny and 84, wind southwest at 5. Here is the hazardous weather outlook. This hazardous weather outlook is for North and Central Georgia. For tonight, no hazardous weather is expected at this time. And now the extended outlook for the period Wednesday through Monday. Hot conditions persist, with heat index values forecast to be in the upper 90s to low 100s into the weekend. Isolated to scattered chances for afternoon thunderstorms remain in the forecast through the weekend. Spotter information statement, spotter activation will not be needed through tonight. Here is the official forecast from your National Weather Service for the Athens listening area. Today, sunny. Highs in the mid-90s. West winds 5 to 15 miles an hour. Tonight, mostly clear. Lows in the mid-70s. Light west winds. Thursday, sunny. A slight chance of showers and thunderstorms in the afternoon. Highs in the mid-90s. West winds 5 to 15 miles an hour. Chance of rain 20%. Thursday night, partly cloudy with a slight chance of showers and thunderstorms in the evening, then mostly clear after midnight. Lows in the mid-70s. Southwest winds up to 10 miles an hour. Chance of rain 20%. And now the extended forecast. Friday through Saturday night, partly cloudy with a chance of showers and thunderstorms. Highs in the mid-90s. Lows in the mid-70s. Sunday and Sunday night, showers and thunderstorms likely. Highs in the lower 90s. Lows in the lower 70s. Monday and Monday night, showers likely and a chance of thunderstorms. Highs in the mid-80s. Lows around 70. Tuesday and Tuesday night, partly cloudy. A slight chance of showers and thunderstorms. Highs around 90. Lows in the lower 70s. For more detailed weather, water, and climate information, please visit our website at weather.gov/Atlanta. The current time is 10:08 a.m. Eastern Daylight Time.

at Canyon, it was sunny and 84, wind west at 6. At Clemson, it was sunny and 83, wind west at 5. Elsewhere across Georgia, at Atlanta it was mostly sunny and 83, wind northwest at 10. At Cartersville, the temperature was 79, wind variable at 5. At Lawrenceville, it was sunny and 81, wind variable at 5. At Macon, it was sunny and 85, wind west at 5. At Rome, it was cloudy and 78, wind variable at 5. At Augusta, it was sunny and 88, wind northwest at 8. At Savannah, it was mostly sunny and 87, wind west at 8. Elsewhere across the region, at Chattanooga, it was partly sunny and 80, wind calm. At Asheville, it was sunny and 78, wind north at 6. At Greenville-Spartanburg, it was sunny and 84, wind southwest at 5. Here is the hazardous weather outlook. This hazardous weather outlook is for North and Central Georgia. For tonight, no hazardous weather is expected at this time. And now the extended outlook for the period Wednesday through Monday. Hot conditions persist, with heat index values forecast to be in the upper 90s to low 100s into the weekend. Isolated to scattered chances for afternoon thunderstorms remain in the forecast through the weekend. Spotter information statement, spotter activation will not be needed through tonight. Here is the official forecast from your National Weather Service for the Athens listening area. Today, sunny. Highs in the mid-90s. West winds 5 to 15 miles an hour. Tonight, mostly clear. Lows in the mid-70s. Light west winds. Thursday, sunny. A slight chance of showers and thunderstorms in the afternoon. Highs in the mid-90s. West winds 5 to 15 miles an hour. Chance of rain 20%. Thursday night, partly cloudy with a slight chance of showers and thunderstorms in the evening, then mostly clear after midnight. Lows in the mid-70s. Southwest winds up to 10 miles an hour. Chance of rain 20%. And now the extended forecast. Friday through Saturday night, partly cloudy with a chance of showers and thunderstorms. Highs in the mid-90s. Lows in the mid-70s. Sunday and Sunday night, showers and thunderstorms likely. Highs in the lower 90s. Lows in the lower 70s. Monday and Monday night, showers likely and a chance of thunderstorms. Highs in the mid 80s. Lows around 70. Tuesday and Tuesday night, partly cloudy. A slight chance of showers and thunderstorms. Highs around 90. Lows in the lower 70s. For more detailed weather, water, and climate information, please visit our website at weather.gov/Atlanta. The current time is 10:13 a.m. Eastern Daylight Time. Here are the 10 a.m. weather observations from around the area. At Athens, it was fair, the temperature was 84 degrees, dew point 70 degrees, relative humidity 62%, wind variable at 6 miles an hour. Pressure was 30.11 inches and rising. At Gainesville, it was fair and 82, wind west at 8. At Winder, it was fair, the temperature was 82. At Greensboro, it was fair and 84, wind variable at 6 gusting to 12. At Jefferson, it was fair and 82, wind northwest at 7. At Monroe, it was fair. At Albertton, it was fair and 84, wind southwest at 6. At Canyon, it was fair and 84, wind west at 6. At Clemson, it was fair and 83, wind west at 5. Elsewhere across Georgia, at Atlanta it was fair and 83, wind northwest at 10. At Cartersville, the temperature was 79, wind variable at 5. At Lawrenceville, it was fair and 81, wind variable at 5. At Macon, it was fair and 85, wind west at 5. At Rome, it was cloudy and 78, wind variable at 5.

at Augusta, it was Fahrenheit 88, wind northwest at 8. At Savannah, it was Fahrenheit 87, wind west at 8. Elsewhere across the region, at Chattanooga, it was partly sunny and 80, wind calm. At Asheville, it was Fahrenheit 78, wind north at 6. At Greenville-Spartanburg, it was Fahrenheit 84, wind southwest at 5. Here is the hazardous weather outlook. This hazardous weather outlook is for North and Central Georgia. For tonight, no hazardous weather is expected at this time. And now the extended outlook for the period Wednesday through Monday. Hot conditions persist, with heat index values forecast to be in the upper 90s to low 100s into the weekend. Isolated to scattered chances for afternoon thunderstorms remain in the forecast through the weekend. Spotter information statement, spotter activation will not be needed through tonight. Here is the official forecast from your National Weather Service for the Athens listening area. Today, sunny. Highs in the mid-90s. West winds 5 to 15 miles an hour. Tonight, mostly clear. Lows in the mid-70s. Light west winds. Thursday, sunny. A slight chance of showers and thunderstorms in the afternoon. Highs in the mid-90s. West winds 5 to 15 miles an hour. Chance of rain 20%. Thursday night, partly cloudy with a slight chance of showers and thunderstorms in the evening, then mostly clear after midnight. Lows in the mid-70s. Southwest winds up to 10 miles an hour. Chance of rain 20%. And now the extended forecast. Friday through Saturday night, partly cloudy with a chance of showers and thunderstorms. Highs in the mid-90s. Lows in the mid-70s. Sunday and Sunday night, showers and thunderstorms likely. Highs in the lower 90s. Lows in the lower 70s. Monday and Monday night, showers likely and a chance of thunderstorms. Highs in the mid-80s. Lows around 70. Tuesday and Tuesday night, partly cloudy. A slight chance of showers and thunderstorms. Highs around 90. Lows in the lower 70s. For more detailed weather, water, and climate information, please visit our website at weather.gov/Atlanta. The current time is 10:17 a.m. Eastern Daylight Time. Here are the 10 a.m. weather observations from around the area. At Athens, it was fair, the temperature was 84 degrees, dew point 70 degrees, relative humidity 62%, wind variable at 6 miles an hour, pressure was 30.11 inches and rising. At Gainesville, it was fair and 82, wind west at 8. At Winder, it was fair, the temperature was 82. At Greensboro, it was fair and 84, wind variable at 6 gusting to 12. At Jefferson, it was fair and 82, wind northwest at 7. At Monroe, it was fair. At Albertton, it was fair and 84, wind southwest at 6. At Canyon, it was fair and 84, wind west at 6. At Clemson, it was fair and 83, wind west at 5. Elsewhere across Georgia, at Atlanta it was fair and 83, wind northwest at 10. At Cartersville, the temperature was 79, wind variable at 5. At Lawrenceville, it was Fahrenheit 81, wind variable at 5. At Macon, it was Fahrenheit 85, wind west at 5. At Rome, it was cloudy and 78, wind variable at 5. At Augusta, it was Fahrenheit 88, wind northwest at 8. At Savannah, it was Fahrenheit 87, wind west at 8. Elsewhere across the region, at Chattanooga, it was partly sunny and 80, wind calm. At Asheville, it was Fahrenheit 78, wind north at 6. At Greenville-Spartanburg, it was Fahrenheit 84, wind southwest at 5. Here is the hazardous weather outlook. This hazardous weather outlook is for North and Central Georgia. For tonight, no hazardous weather is expected at this time.

And now the extended outlook for the period Wednesday through Monday. Hot conditions persist, with heat index values forecast to be in the upper 90s to low 100s into the weekend. Isolated to scattered chances for afternoon thunderstorms remain in the forecast through the weekend. Spotter information statement. Spotter activation will not be needed through tonight. Here is the official forecast from your National Weather Service for the Athens listening area. Today, sunny. Highs in the mid-90s. West winds 5 to 15 miles an hour. Tonight, mostly clear. Lows in the mid-70s. Light west winds. Thursday, sunny. A slight chance of showers and thunderstorms in the afternoon. Highs in the mid-90s. West winds 5 to 15 miles an hour. Chance of rain 20%. Thursday night, partly cloudy with a slight chance of showers and thunderstorms in the evening, then mostly clear after midnight. Lows in the mid-70s. Southwest winds up to 10 miles an hour. Chance of rain 20%. And now the extended forecast. Friday through Saturday night, partly cloudy with a chance of showers and thunderstorms. Highs in the mid-90s. Lows in the mid-70s. Sunday and Sunday night, showers and thunderstorms likely. Highs in the lower 90s. Lows in the lower 70s. Monday and Monday night, showers likely and a chance of thunderstorms. Highs in the mid-80s. Lows around 70. Tuesday and Tuesday night, partly cloudy. A slight chance of showers and thunderstorms. Highs around 90. Lows in the lower 70s. For more detailed weather, water, and climate information, please visit our website at weather.gov/Atlanta. The current time is 10:21 a.m. Eastern Daylight Time. Here are the 10 a.m. weather observations from around the area. At Athens, it was fair. The temperature was 84 degrees, dew point 70 degrees, relative humidity 62%, wind variable at 6 miles an hour, pressure was 30.11 inches and rising. At Gainesville, it was fair and 82, wind west at 8. At Winder, it was fair, the temperature was 82. At Greensboro, it was fair and 84, wind variable at 6 gusting to 12. At Jefferson, it was fair and 82, wind northwest at 7. At Monroe, it was fair. At Albertton, it was fair and 84, wind southwest at 6. At Canyon, it was fair and 84, wind west at 6. At Clemson, it was fair and 83, wind west at 5. Elsewhere across Georgia, at Atlanta it was fair and 83, wind northwest at 10. At Cartersville, the temperature was 79, wind variable at 5. At Lawrenceville, it was fair and 81, wind variable at 5. At Macon, it was fair and 85, wind west at 5. At Rome, it was cloudy and 78, wind variable at 5. At Augusta, it was fair and 88, wind northwest at 8. At Savannah, it was fair and 87, wind west at 8. Elsewhere across the region, at Chattanooga, it was partly sunny and 80, wind calm. At Asheville, it was fair and 78, wind north at 6. At Greenville-Spartanburg, it was fair and 84, wind southwest at 5. Here is the hazardous weather outlook. This hazardous weather outlook is for North and Central Georgia. For tonight, no hazardous weather is expected at this time. And now the extended outlook for the period Wednesday through Monday. Hot conditions persist, with heat index values forecast to be in the upper 90s to low 100s into the weekend. Isolated to scattered chances for afternoon thunderstorms remain in the forecast through the weekend. Spotter information statement. Spotter activation will not be needed through tonight. Here is the official forecast from your National Weather Service for the Athens listening area. Today, sunny. Highs in the mid-90s. West winds 5 to 15 miles an hour.

night, mostly clear. Lows in the mid-70s. Light west winds. Thursday, sunny. A slight chance of showers and thunderstorms in the afternoon. Highs in the mid-90s. West winds 5 to 15 miles an hour. Chance of rain 20%. Thursday night, partly cloudy with a slight chance of showers and thunderstorms in the evening, then mostly clear after midnight. Lows in the mid-70s. Southwest winds up to 10 miles an hour. Chance of rain 20%. And now the extended forecast. Friday through Saturday night, partly cloudy with a chance of showers and thunderstorms. Highs in the mid-90s. Lows in the mid-70s. Sunday and Sunday night, showers and thunderstorms likely. Highs in the lower 90s. Lows in the lower 70s. Monday and Monday night, showers likely and a chance of thunderstorms. Highs in the mid-80s. Lows around 70. Tuesday and Tuesday night, partly cloudy. A slight chance of showers and thunderstorms. Highs around 90. Lows in the lower 70s. For more detailed weather, water, and climate information, please visit our website at weather.gov/Atlanta. The current time is 10:26 a.m. Eastern Daylight Time. Here are the 10 a.m. weather observations from around the area. At Athens, it was fair, the temperature was 84 degrees, dew point 70 degrees, relative humidity 62%, wind variable at 6 miles an hour, pressure was 30.11 inches and rising. At Gainesville, it was fair and 82, wind west at 8. At Winder, it was fair, the temperature was 82. At Greensboro, it was fair and 84, wind variable at 6 gusting to 12. At Jefferson, it was fair and 82, wind northwest at 7. At Monroe, it was fair. At Albertton, it was fair and 84, wind southwest at 6. At Canyon, it was fair and 84, wind west at 6. At Clemson, it was fair and 83, wind west at 5. Elsewhere across Georgia, at Atlanta it was fair and 83, wind northwest at 10. At Cartersville, the temperature was 79, wind variable at 5. At Lawrenceville, it was fair and 81, wind variable at 5. At Macon, it was fair and 85, wind west at 5. At Rome, it was cloudy and 78, wind variable at 5. At Augusta, it was fair and 88, wind northwest at 8. At Savannah, it was fair and 87, wind west at 8. Elsewhere across the region, at Chattanooga, it was partly sunny and 80, wind calm. At Asheville, it was fair and 78, wind north at 6. At Greenville-Spartanburg, it was fair and 84, wind southwest at 5. Here is the hazardous weather outlook. This hazardous weather outlook is for North and Central Georgia. For tonight, no hazardous weather is expected at this time. And now the extended outlook for the period Wednesday through Monday. Hot conditions persist, with heat index values forecast to be in the upper 90s to low 100s into the weekend. Isolated to scattered chances for afternoon thunderstorms remain in the forecast through the weekend. Spotter information statement, spotter activation will not be needed through tonight. Here is the official forecast from your National Weather Service for the Athens listening area. Today, sunny. Highs in the mid-90s. West winds 5 to 15 miles an hour. Tonight, mostly clear. Lows in the mid-70s. Light west winds. Thursday, sunny. A slight chance of showers and thunderstorms in the afternoon. Highs in the mid-90s. West winds 5 to 15 miles an hour. Chance of rain 20%. Thursday night, partly cloudy with a slight chance of showers and thunderstorms in the evening, then mostly clear after midnight. Lows in the mid-70s. Southwest winds up to 10 miles an hour. Chance of rain 20%. And now

The extended forecast. Friday through Saturday night, partly cloudy with a chance of showers and thunderstorms. Highs in the mid-90s. Lows in the mid-70s. Sunday and Sunday night, showers and thunderstorms likely. Highs in the lower 90s. Lows in the lower 70s. Monday and Monday night, showers likely and a chance of thunderstorms. Highs in the mid-80s. Lows around 70. Tuesday and Tuesday night, partly cloudy. A slight chance of showers and thunderstorms. Highs around 90. Lows in the lower 70s. For more detailed weather, water, and climate information, please visit our website at weather.gov/Atlanta. The current time is 10:30 a.m. Eastern Daylight Time. Here are the 10 a.m. weather observations from around the area. At Athens, it was fair, the temperature was 84 degrees, dew point 70 degrees, relative humidity 62%, wind variable at 6 miles an hour, pressure was 30.11 inches and rising. At Gainesville, it was fair and 82, wind west at 8. At Winder, it was fair, the temperature was 82. At Greensboro, it was fair and 84, wind variable at 6 gusting to 12. At Jefferson, it was fair and 82, wind northwest at 7. At Monroe, it was fair. At Albertton, it was fair and 84, wind southwest at 6. At Canyon, it was fair and 84, wind west at 6. At Clemson, it was fair and 83, wind west at 5. Elsewhere across Georgia, at Atlanta it was fair and 83, wind northwest at 10. At Cartersville, the temperature was 79, wind variable at 5. At Lawrenceville, it was fair and 81, wind variable at 5. At Macon, it was fair and 85, wind west at 5. At Rome, it was cloudy and 78, wind variable at 5. At Augusta, it was fair and 88, wind northwest at 8. At Savannah, it was fair and 87, wind west at 8. Elsewhere across the region, at Chattanooga, it was partly sunny and 80, wind calm. At Asheville, it was fair and 78, wind north at 6. At Greenville-Spartanburg, it was fair and 84, wind southwest at 5. Here is the hazardous weather outlook. This hazardous weather outlook is for North and Central Georgia. For tonight, no hazardous weather is expected at this time. And now the extended outlook for the period Wednesday through Monday. Hot conditions persist, with heat index values forecast to be in the upper 90s to low 100s into the weekend. Isolated to scattered chances for afternoon thunderstorms remain in the forecast through the weekend. Spotter information statement. Spotter activation will not be needed through tonight. Afternoon thunderstorms remain in the forecast through the weekend. Spotter information statement. Spotter activation will not be needed through tonight. Here is the official forecast from your National Weather Service for the Athens listening area. Today, sunny. Highs in the mid-90s. West winds 5 to 15 miles an hour. Tonight, mostly clear. Lows in the mid-70s. Light west winds. Thursday, sunny. A slight chance of showers and thunderstorms in the afternoon. Highs in the mid-90s. West winds 5 to 15 miles an hour. Chance of rain 20%. Thursday night, partly cloudy with a slight chance of showers and thunderstorms in the evening, then mostly clear after midnight. Lows in the mid-70s. Southwest winds up to 10 miles an hour. Chance of rain 20%. And now the extended forecast. Friday through Saturday night, partly cloudy with a chance of showers and thunderstorms. Highs in the mid-90s. Lows in the mid-70s. Sunday and Sunday night, showers and thunderstorms likely. Highs in the lower 90s. Lows in the lower 70s. Monday and Monday night, showers likely and a chance of thunderstorms. Highs in the mid-80s.

around 70. Tuesday and Tuesday night, partly cloudy. A slight chance of showers and thunderstorms. Highs around 90. Lows in the lower 70s. For more detailed weather, water, and climate information, please visit our website at weather.gov/Atlanta. The current time is 10:35 a.m. Eastern Daylight Time. Here are the 10 a.m. weather observations from around the area. At Athens, it was fair. The temperature was 84 degrees, dew point 70 degrees, relative humidity 62%, wind variable at 6 miles an hour, pressure was 30.11 inches and rising. At Gainesville, it was fair and 82, wind west at 8. At Winder, it was fair, the temperature was 82. At Greensboro, it was fair and 84, wind variable at 6 gusting to 12. At Jefferson, it was fair and 82, wind northwest at 7. At Monroe, it was fair. At Albertton, it was fair and 84, wind southwest at 6. At Canyon, it was fair and 84, wind west at 6. At Clemson, it was fair and 83, wind west at 5. Elsewhere across Georgia, at Atlanta it was fair and 83, wind northwest at 10. At Cartersville, the temperature was 79, wind variable at 5. At Lawrenceville, it was fair and 81, wind variable at 5. At Macon, it was fair and 85, wind west at 5. At Rome, it was cloudy and 78, wind variable at 5. At Augusta, it was fair and 88, wind northwest at 8. At Savannah, it was fair and 87, wind west at 8. Elsewhere across the region, at Chattanooga, it was partly sunny and 80, wind calm. At Asheville, it was fair and 78, wind north at 6. At Greenville-Spartanburg, it was fair and 84, wind southwest at 5. Here is the hazardous weather outlook. This hazardous weather outlook is for North and Central Georgia. For tonight, no hazardous weather is expected at this time. And now the extended outlook for the period Wednesday through Monday. Hot conditions persist, with heat index values forecast to be in the upper 90s to low 100s into the weekend. Isolated to scattered chances for afternoon thunderstorms remain in the forecast through the weekend. Spotter information statement. Spotter activation will not be needed through tonight. Here is the official forecast from your National Weather Service for the Athens listening area. Today, sunny. Highs in the mid-90s. West winds 5 to 15 miles an hour. Tonight, mostly clear. Lows in the mid-70s. Light west winds. Thursday, sunny. A slight chance of showers and thunderstorms in the afternoon. Highs in the mid-90s. West winds 5 to 15 miles an hour. Chance of rain 20%. Thursday night, partly cloudy with a slight chance of showers and thunderstorms in the evening, then mostly clear after midnight. Lows in the mid-70s. Southwest winds up to 10 miles an hour. Chance of rain 20%. And now the extended forecast. Friday through Saturday night, partly cloudy with a chance of showers and thunderstorms. Highs in the mid-90s. Lows in the mid-70s. Sunday and Sunday night, showers and thunderstorms likely. Highs in the lower 90s. Lows in the lower 70s. Monday and Monday night, showers likely and a chance of thunderstorms. Highs in the mid-80s. Lows around 70. Tuesday and Tuesday night, partly cloudy. A slight chance of showers and thunderstorms. Highs around 90. Lows in the lower 70s. For more detailed weather, water, and climate information, please visit our website at weather.gov/Atlanta. The current time is 10:39 a.m. Eastern Daylight Time. Here are the 10 a.m. weather observations from around the area. At Athens, it was fair. The temperature was 84 degrees,
Dew point 70 degrees. Relative humidity 62%. Wind variable at 6 miles an hour. Pressure was 30.11 inches and rising. At Gainesville, it was fair and 82, wind west at 8. At Winder, it was fair, the temperature was 82. At Greensboro, it was fair and 84, wind variable at 6 gusting to 12. At Jefferson, it was fair and 82, wind northwest at 7. At Monroe, it was fair. At Albertton, it was fair and 84, wind southwest at 6. At Canyon, it was fair and 84, wind west at 6. At Clemson, it was fair and 83, wind west at 5. Elsewhere across Georgia, at Atlanta it was fair and 83, wind northwest at 10. At Cartersville, the temperature was 79, wind variable at 5. At Lawrenceville, it was fair and 81, wind variable at 5. At Macon, it was fair and 85, wind west at 5. At Rome, it was cloudy and 78, wind variable at 5. At Augusta, it was fair and 88, wind northwest at 8. At Savannah, it was fair and 87, wind west at 8. Elsewhere across the region, at Chattanooga, it was partly sunny and 80, wind calm. At Asheville, it was fair and 78, wind north at 6. At Greenville-Spartanburg, it was fair and 84, wind southwest at 5. 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The WXK 56 listening area include the following counties: Banks, Barrow, Clark, Albert, Franklin, Greene, Hall, Hart, Jackson, Madison, Morgan, Oconee, Oglethorpe, Tolliver, Walton, and Wilkes. 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You can also like your Peachtree City National Weather Service on Facebook or follow NWS Atlanta on Twitter. Here is the hazardous weather outlook. This hazardous weather outlook is for North and Central Georgia. For tonight, no hazardous weather is expected at this time. And now the extended outlook for the period Wednesday through Monday. Hot conditions persist, with heat index values forecast to be in the upper 90s to low 100s into the weekend. Isolated to scattered chances for afternoon thunderstorms remain in the forecast through the weekend. Spotter information statement. Spotter activation will not be needed through tonight. Here is the official forecast from your National Weather Service for the Athens listening area. Today, sunny. Highs in the mid-90s. West winds 5 to 15 miles an hour. Tonight, mostly clear. Lows in the mid-70s. Light west winds. Thursday, sunny. A slight chance of showers and thunderstorms in the afternoon. Highs in the mid-90s. West winds 5 to 15 miles an hour. Chance of rain 20%. Thursday night, partly cloudy with a slight chance of showers and thunderstorms in the evening, then mostly clear after midnight. Lows in the mid-70s. Southwest winds up to 10 miles an hour. Chance of rain 20%. And now the extended forecast. Friday through Saturday night, partly cloudy with a chance of showers and thunderstorms. Highs in the mid-90s. Lows in the mid-70s. Sunday and Sunday night, showers and thunderstorms likely. Highs in the lower 90s. Lows in the lower 70s. Monday and Monday night, showers likely and a chance of thunderstorms. Highs in the mid-80s. Lows around 70. Tuesday and Tuesday night, partly cloudy. A slight chance of showers and thunderstorms. Highs around 90. Lows in the lower 70s. For more detailed weather, water, and climate information, please visit our website at weather.gov/Atlanta.
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Here are the 10 a.m. weather observations from around the area. At Athens, it was fair. The temperature was 84 degrees, dew point 70 degrees, relative humidity 62%, wind variable at 6 miles an hour, pressure was 30.11 inches and rising. At Gainesville, it was fair and 82, wind west at 8. At Winder, it was fair, the temperature was 82. At Greensboro, it was fair and 84, wind variable at 6 gusting to 12. At Jefferson, it was fair and 82, wind northwest at 7. At Monroe, it was fair. At Albertton, it was fair and 84, wind southwest at 6. At Canyon, it was fair and 84, wind west at 6. At Clemson, it was fair and 83, wind west at 5. Elsewhere across Georgia, at Atlanta it was fair and 83, wind northwest at 10. At Cartersville, the temperature was 79, wind variable at 5. At Lawrenceville, it was fair and 81, wind variable at 5. At Macon, it was fair and 85, wind west at 5. At Rome, it was cloudy and 78, wind variable at 5. At Augusta, it was fair and 88, wind northwest at 8. At Savannah, it was fair and 87, wind west at 8. Elsewhere across the region, at Chattanooga, it was partly sunny and 80, wind calm. At Asheville, it was fair and 78, wind north at 6. At Greenville-Spartanburg, it was fair and 84, wind southwest at 5. Here is the hazardous weather outlook. This hazardous weather outlook is for North and Central Georgia. For tonight, no hazardous weather is expected at this time. And now the extended outlook for the period Wednesday through Monday. Hot conditions persist, with heat index values forecast to be in the upper 90s to low 100s into the weekend. Isolated to scattered chances for afternoon thunderstorms remain in the forecast through the weekend. Spotter information statement, spotter activation will not be needed through tonight. Here is the official forecast from your National Weather Service for the Athens listening area. Today, sunny. Highs in the mid-90s. West winds 5 to 15 miles an hour. Tonight, mostly clear. Lows in the mid-70s. Light west winds. Thursday, sunny. A slight chance of showers and thunderstorms in the afternoon. Highs in the mid-90s. West winds 5 to 15 miles an hour. Chance of rain 20%. Thursday night, partly cloudy with a slight chance of showers and thunderstorms in the evening, then mostly clear after midnight. Lows in the mid-70s. Southwest winds up to 10 miles an hour. Chance of rain 20%. And now the extended forecast. Friday through Saturday night, partly cloudy with a chance of showers and thunderstorms. Highs in the mid-90s. Lows in the mid-70s. Sunday and Sunday night, showers and thunderstorms likely. Highs in the lower 90s. Lows in the lower 70s. Monday and Monday night, showers likely and a chance of thunderstorms. Highs in the mid 80s. Lows around 70. Tuesday and Tuesday night, partly cloudy. A slight chance of showers and thunderstorms. Highs around 90. Lows in the lower 70s. For more detailed weather, water, and climate information, please visit our website at weather.gov/Atlanta. The current time is 10:48 a.m. Eastern Daylight Time. Here are the 10 a.m. weather observations from around the area. At Athens, it was fair, the temperature was 84 degrees, dew point 70 degrees, relative humidity 62%, wind variable at 6 miles an hour. Pressure was 30.11 inches and rising. At Gainesville, it was fair and 82, wind west at 8. At Winder, it was fair, the temperature was 82. At Greensboro, it was fair and 84, wind variable at 6 gusting to 12. At Jefferson, it was fair and 82, wind northwest at 7.

At Monroe, it was fair. At Albertton, it was fair and 84, wind southwest at 6. At Canyon, it was fair and 84, wind west at 6. At Clemson, it was fair and 83, wind west at 5. Elsewhere across Georgia, at Atlanta it was fair and 83, wind northwest at 10. At Cartersville, the temperature was 79, wind variable at 5. At Lawrenceville, it was fair and 81, wind variable at 5. At Macon, it was fair and 85, wind west at 5. At Rome, it was cloudy and 78, wind variable at 5. At Augusta, it was fair and 88, wind northwest at 8. At Savannah, it was fair and 87, wind west at 8. Elsewhere across the region, at Chattanooga, it was partly sunny and 80, wind calm. At Asheville, it was fair and 78, wind north at 6. At Greenville-Spartanburg, it was fair and 84, wind southwest at 5. Here is the hazardous weather outlook. This hazardous weather outlook is for North and Central Georgia. For tonight, no hazardous weather is expected at this time. And now the extended outlook for the period Wednesday through Monday. Hot conditions persist, with heat index values forecast to be in the upper 90s to low 100s into the weekend. Isolated to scattered chances for afternoon thunderstorms remain in the forecast through the weekend. Spotter information statement. Spotter activation will not be needed through tonight. Here is the official forecast from your National Weather Service for the Athens listening area. Today, sunny. Highs in the mid-90s. West winds 5 to 15 miles an hour. Tonight, mostly clear. Lows in the mid-70s. Light west winds. Thursday, sunny. A slight chance of showers and thunderstorms in the afternoon. Highs in the mid-90s. West winds 5 to 15 miles an hour. Chance of rain 20%. Thursday night, partly cloudy with a slight chance of showers and thunderstorms in the evening, then mostly clear after midnight. Lows in the mid-70s. Southwest winds up to 10 miles an hour. Chance of rain 20%. And now the extended forecast. Friday through Saturday night, partly cloudy with a chance of showers and thunderstorms. Highs in the mid-90s. Lows in the mid-70s. Sunday and Sunday night, showers and thunderstorms likely. Highs in the lower 90s. Lows in the lower 70s. Monday and Monday night, showers likely and a chance of thunderstorms. Highs in the mid-80s. Lows around 70. Tuesday and Tuesday night, partly cloudy. A slight chance of showers and thunderstorms. Highs around 90. Lows in the lower 70s. For more detailed weather, water, and climate information, please visit our website at weather.gov/Atlanta. The current time is 10:53 a.m. Eastern Daylight Time. Here are the 10 a.m. weather observations from around the area. At Athens, it was fair, the temperature was 84 degrees, dew point 70 degrees, relative humidity 62%, wind variable at 6 miles an hour, pressure was 30.11 inches and rising. At Gainesville, it was fair and 82, wind west at 8. At Winder, it was fair, the temperature was 82. At Greensboro, it was fair and 84, wind variable at 6 gusting to 12. At Jefferson, it was fair and 82, wind northwest at 7. At Monroe, it was fair. At Albertton, it was fair and 84, wind southwest at 6. At Canyon, it was fair and 84, wind west at 6. At Clemson, it was fair and 83, wind west at 5. Elsewhere across Georgia, at Atlanta it was fair and 83, wind northwest at 10. At Cartersville, the temperature was 79, wind variable at 5. At Lawrenceville, it was fair and 81, wind variable at 5. At Macon, it was fair and 85, wind

west at 5. At Rome, it was cloudy and 78, wind variable at 5. At Augusta, it was fair and 88, wind northwest at 8. At Savannah, it was fair and 87, wind west at 8. Elsewhere across the region, at Chattanooga, it was partly sunny and 80, wind calm. At Asheville, it was fair and 78, wind north at 6. At Greenville-Spartanburg, it was fair and 84, wind southwest at 5. Here is the hazardous weather outlook. This hazardous weather outlook is for North and Central Georgia. For tonight, no hazardous weather is expected at this time. And now the extended outlook for the period Wednesday through Monday. Hot conditions persist, with heat index values forecast to be in the upper 90s to low 100s into the weekend. Isolated to scattered chances for afternoon thunderstorms remain in the forecast through the weekend. Spotter information statement, spotter activation will not be needed through tonight. Here is the official forecast from your National Weather Service for the Athens listening area. Today, sunny. Highs in the mid-90s. West winds 5 to 15 miles an hour. Tonight, mostly clear. Lows in the mid-70s. Light west winds. Thursday, sunny. A slight chance of showers and thunderstorms in the afternoon. Highs in the mid-90s. West winds 5 to 15 miles an hour. Chance of rain 20%. Thursday night, partly cloudy with a slight chance of showers and thunderstorms in the evening, then mostly clear after midnight. Lows in the mid-70s. Southwest winds up to 10 miles an hour. Chance of rain 20%. And now the extended forecast. Friday through Saturday night, partly cloudy with a chance of showers and thunderstorms. Highs in the mid-90s. Lows in the mid-70s. Sunday and Sunday night, showers and thunderstorms likely. Highs in the lower 90s. Lows in the lower 70s. Monday and Monday night, showers likely and a chance of thunderstorms. Highs in the mid 80s. Lows around 70. Tuesday and Tuesday night, partly cloudy. A slight chance of showers and thunderstorms. Highs around 90. Lows in the lower 70s. For more detailed weather, water, and climate information, please visit our website at weather.gov/Atlanta. The current time is 10:57 a.m. Eastern Daylight Time. Here are the 10 a.m. weather observations from around the area. At Athens, it was fair, the temperature was 84 degrees, dew point 70 degrees, relative humidity 62%, wind variable at 6 miles an hour. Pressure was 30.11 inches and rising. At Gainesville, it was fair and 82, wind west at 8. At Winder, it was fair, the temperature was 82. At Greensboro, it was fair and 84, wind variable at 6 gusting to 12. At Jefferson, it was fair and 82, wind northwest at 7. At Monroe, it was fair. At Albertton, it was fair and 84, wind southwest at 6. At Canyon, it was fair and 84, wind west at 6. At Clemson, it was fair and 83, wind west at 5. Elsewhere across Georgia, at Atlanta it was fair and 83, wind northwest at 10. At Cartersville, the temperature was 79, wind variable at 5. At Lawrenceville, it was fair and 81, wind variable at 5. At Macon, it was fair and 85, wind west at 5. At Rome, it was cloudy and 78, wind variable at 5. At Augusta, it was fair and 88, wind northwest at 8. At Savannah, it was fair and 87, wind west at 8. Elsewhere across the region, at Chattanooga, it was partly sunny and 80, wind calm. At Asheville, it was fair and 78, wind north at 6. At Greenville-Spartanburg, it was fair and 84, wind southwest at 5. Here is the hazardous weather outlook. This hazardous weather

Our outlook is for north and central Georgia. For tonight, no hazardous weather is expected at this time. And now the extended outlook for the period Wednesday through Monday. Hot conditions persist, with heat index values forecast to be in the upper 90s to low 100s into the weekend. Isolated to scattered chances for afternoon thunderstorms remain in the forecast through the weekend. Spotter information statement. Spotter activation will not be needed through tonight. Here is the official forecast from your National Weather Service for the Athens listening area. Today, sunny. Highs in the mid-90s. West winds 5 to 15 miles an hour. Tonight, mostly clear. Lows in the mid-70s. Light west winds. Thursday, sunny. A slight chance of showers and thunderstorms in the afternoon. Highs in the mid-90s. West winds 5 to 15 miles an hour. Chance of rain 20%. Thursday night, partly cloudy with a slight chance of showers and thunderstorms in the evening, then mostly clear after midnight. Lows in the mid-70s. Southwest winds up to 10 miles an hour. Chance of rain 20%. And now the extended forecast. Friday through Saturday night, partly cloudy with a chance of showers and thunderstorms. Highs in the mid-90s. Lows in the mid-70s. Sunday and Sunday night, showers and thunderstorms likely. Highs in the lower 90s. Lows in the lower 70s. Monday and Monday night, showers likely and a chance of thunderstorms. Highs in the mid-80s. Lows around 70. Tuesday and Tuesday night, partly cloudy. A slight chance of showers and thunderstorms. Highs around 90. Lows in the lower 70s. For more detailed weather, water, and climate information, please visit our website at weather.gov/Atlanta. The current time is 11:01 a.m. Eastern Daylight Time. Here are the 10 a.m. weather observations from around the area. At Athens, it was fair. The temperature was 84 degrees, dew point 70 degrees, relative humidity 62%, wind variable at 6 miles an hour, pressure was 30.11 inches and rising. At Gainesville, it was fair and 82, wind west at 8. At Winder, it was fair, the temperature was 82. At Greensboro, it was fair and 84, wind variable at 6 gusting to 12. At Jefferson, it was fair and 82, wind northwest at 7. At Monroe, it was fair. At Albertton, it was fair and 84, wind southwest at 6. At Canyon, it was fair and 84, wind west at 6. At Clemson, it was fair and 83, wind west at 5. Elsewhere across Georgia, at Atlanta it was fair and 83, wind northwest at 10. At Cartersville, the temperature was 79, wind variable at 5. At Lawrenceville, it was fair and 81, wind variable at 5. At Macon, it was fair and 85, wind west at 5. At Rome, it was cloudy and 78, wind variable at 5. At Augusta, it was fair and 88, wind northwest at 8. At Savannah, it was fair and 87, wind west at 8. Elsewhere across the region, at Chattanooga, it was partly sunny and 80, wind calm. At Asheville, it was fair and 78, wind north at 6. At Greenville-Spartanburg, it was fair and 84, wind southwest at 5. Here is the hazardous weather outlook. This hazardous weather outlook is for north and central Georgia. For tonight, no hazardous weather is expected at this time. And now the extended outlook for the period Wednesday through Monday. Hot conditions persist, with heat index values forecast to be in the upper 90s to low 100s into the weekend. Isolated to scattered chances for afternoon thunderstorms remain in the forecast through the weekend. Spotter information statement. Spotter activation will not be needed through tonight. Here is the official forecast from your National Weather Service for the Athens listening area. Today,

Highs in the mid-90s. West winds 5 to 15 miles an hour. Tonight, mostly clear. Lows in the mid-70s. Light west winds. Thursday, sunny. A slight chance of showers and thunderstorms in the afternoon. Highs in the mid-90s. West winds 5 to 15 miles an hour. Chance of rain 20%. Thursday night, partly cloudy with a slight chance of showers and thunderstorms in the evening, then mostly clear after midnight. Lows in the mid-70s. Southwest winds up to 10 miles an hour. Chance of rain 20%. And now the extended forecast. Friday through Saturday night, partly cloudy with a chance of showers and thunderstorms. Highs in the mid-90s. Lows in the mid-70s. Sunday and Sunday night, showers and thunderstorms likely. Highs in the lower 90s. Lows in the lower 70s. Monday and Monday night, showers likely and a chance of thunderstorms. Highs in the mid-80s. Lows around 70. Tuesday and Tuesday night, partly cloudy. A slight chance of showers and thunderstorms. Highs around 90. Lows in the lower 70s. For more detailed weather, water, and climate information, please visit our website at weather.gov/Atlanta. The current time is 11:06 a.m. Eastern Daylight Time. Here are the 11 a.m. weather observations from around the area. At Athens, it was sunny, the temperature was 87 degrees, dew point 68 degrees, relative humidity 52%, wind variable at 7 miles an hour, pressure was 30.10 inches and falling. At Gainesville, it was sunny and 84, wind west at 13. At Winder, it was sunny, the temperature was 86. At Jefferson, it was sunny and 85, wind west at 10. At Monroe, it was sunny. At Albertton, it was sunny and 87, wind west at 8. At Canyon, it was sunny and 86, wind west at 8. At Clemson, it was sunny and 87, wind variable at 3. Elsewhere across Georgia, at Atlanta it was mostly sunny and 85, wind west at 12. At Cartersville, the temperature was 82, wind variable at 5. At Lawrenceville, it was sunny and 84, wind west at 7. At Macon, it was sunny and 88, wind northwest at 8. At Rome, it was partly sunny and 81, wind variable at 5. At Augusta, it was sunny and 91, wind northwest at 7. At Savannah, it was mostly sunny and 90, wind west at 8. Elsewhere across the region, at Chattanooga, it was partly sunny and 82, wind west at 6. At Asheville, it was sunny and 83, wind north at 7. At Greenville-Spartanburg, it was sunny and 87, wind west at 6. Here is the hazardous weather outlook. This hazardous weather outlook is for North and Central Georgia. For tonight, no hazardous weather is expected at this time. And now the extended outlook for the period Wednesday through Monday. Hot conditions persist, with heat index values forecast to be in the upper 90s to low 100s into the weekend. Isolated to scattered chances for afternoon thunderstorms remain in the forecast through the weekend. Spotter information statement, spotter activation will not be needed through tonight. Here is the official forecast from your National Weather Service for the Athens listening area. Today, sunny. Highs in the mid-90s. West winds 5 to 15 miles an hour. Tonight, mostly clear. Lows in the mid-70s. Light west winds. Thursday, sunny. A slight chance of showers and thunderstorms in the afternoon. Highs in the mid-90s. West winds 5 to 15 miles an hour. Chance of rain 20%. Thursday night, partly cloudy with a slight chance of showers and thunderstorms in the evening, then mostly clear after midnight. Lows in the mid-70s. Southwest winds up to 10 miles an hour.

West at 10. At Monroe, it was sunny. At Albertton, it was sunny and 87, wind west at 8. At Canyon, it was sunny and 86, wind west at 8. At Clemson, it was sunny and 87, wind variable at 3. Elsewhere across Georgia, at Atlanta it was mostly sunny and 85, wind west at 12. At Cartersville, the temperature was 82, wind variable at 5. At Lawrenceville, it was sunny and 84, wind west at 7. At Macon, it was sunny and 88, wind northwest at 8. At Rome, it was partly sunny and 81, wind variable at 5. At Augusta, it was sunny and 91, wind northwest at 7. At Savannah, it was mostly sunny and 90, wind west at 8. Elsewhere across the region, at Chattanooga, it was partly sunny and 82, wind west at 6. At Asheville, it was sunny and 83, wind north at 7. At Greenville-Spartanburg, it was sunny and 87, wind west at 6. Here are the 11 a.m. weather observations from around the area. At Athens, it was sunny, the temperature was 87 degrees, dew point 68 degrees, relative humidity 52%, wind variable at 7 miles an hour, pressure was 30.10 inches and falling. At Gainesville, it was sunny and 84, wind west at 13. At Winder, it was sunny, the temperature was 86. At Jefferson, it was sunny and 85, wind west at 10. At Monroe, it was sunny. At Albertton, it was sunny and 87, wind west at 8. At Canyon, it was sunny and 86, wind west at 8. At Clemson, it was sunny and 87, wind variable at 3. Elsewhere across Georgia, at Atlanta it was mostly sunny and 85, wind west at 12. At Cartersville, the temperature was 82, wind variable at 5. At Lawrenceville, it was sunny and 84, wind west at 7. At Macon, it was sunny and 88, wind northwest at 8. At Rome, it was partly sunny and 81, wind variable at 5. At Augusta, it was sunny and 91, wind northwest at 7. At Savannah, it was mostly sunny and 90, wind west at 8. Elsewhere across the region, at Chattanooga, it was partly sunny and 82, wind west at 6. At Asheville, it was sunny and 83, wind north at 7. At Greenville-Spartanburg, it was sunny and 87, wind west at 6. Here is the hazardous weather outlook. This hazardous weather outlook is for North and Central Georgia. For tonight, no hazardous weather is expected at this time. And now the extended outlook for the period Wednesday through Monday. Hot conditions persist, with heat index values forecast to be in the upper 90s to low 100s into the weekend. Isolated to scattered chances for afternoon thunderstorms remain in the forecast through the weekend. Spotter information statement, spotter activation will not be needed through tonight. Here is the official forecast from your National Weather Service for the Athens listening area. Today, sunny. Highs in the mid-90s. West winds 5 to 15 miles an hour. Tonight, mostly clear. Lows in the mid-70s. Light west winds. Thursday, sunny. A slight chance of showers and thunderstorms in the afternoon. Highs in the mid-90s. West winds 5 to 15 miles an hour. Chance of rain 20%. Thursday night, partly cloudy with a slight chance of showers and thunderstorms in the evening, then mostly clear after midnight. Lows in the mid-70s. Southwest winds up to 10 miles an hour. Chance of rain 20%. And now the extended forecast. Friday through Saturday night, partly cloudy with a chance of showers and thunderstorms. Highs in the mid-90s. Lows in the mid-70s. Sunday and Sunday night, showers and thunderstorms likely. Highs in the lower 90s. Lows in the lower 70s. Monday and Monday night, shower

likely and a chance of thunderstorms. Highs in the mid-80s. Lows around 70. Tuesday and Tuesday night, partly cloudy. A slight chance of showers and thunderstorms. Highs around 90. Lows in the lower 70s. For more detailed weather, water, and climate information, please visit our website at weather.gov/Atlanta. The current time is 11:16 a.m. Eastern Daylight Time. Here are the 11 a.m. weather observations from around the area. At Athens, it was sunny, the temperature was 87 degrees, dew point 68 degrees, relative humidity 52%, wind variable at 7 miles an hour, pressure was 30.10 inches and falling. At Gainesville, it was sunny and 84, wind west at 13. At Winder, it was sunny, the temperature was 86. At Jefferson, it was sunny and 85, wind west at 10. At Monroe, it was sunny. At Albertton, it was sunny and 87, wind west at 8. At Canyon, it was sunny and 86, wind west at 8. At Clemson, it was sunny and 87, wind variable at 3. Elsewhere across Georgia, at Atlanta it was mostly sunny and 85, wind west at 12. At Cartersville, the temperature was 82, wind variable at 5. At Lawrenceville, it was sunny and 84, wind west at 7. At Macon, it was sunny and 88, wind northwest at 8. At Rome, it was partly sunny and 81, wind variable at 5. At Augusta, it was sunny and 91, wind northwest at 7. At Savannah, it was mostly sunny and 90, wind west at 8. Elsewhere across the region, at Chattanooga, it was partly sunny and 82, wind west at 6. At Asheville, it was sunny and 83, wind north at 7. At Greenville-Spartanburg, it was sunny and 87, wind west at 6. Here is the hazardous weather outlook. This hazardous weather outlook is for North and Central Georgia. For tonight, no hazardous weather is expected at this time. And now the extended outlook for the period Wednesday through Monday. Hot conditions persist, with heat index values forecast to be in the upper 90s to low 100s into the weekend. Isolated to scattered chances for afternoon thunderstorms remain in the forecast through the weekend. Spotter information statement, spotter activation will not be needed through tonight. Here is the official forecast from your National Weather Service for the Athens listening area. Today, sunny. Highs in the mid-90s. West winds 5 to 15 miles an hour. Tonight, mostly clear. Lows in the mid-70s. Light west winds. Thursday, sunny. A slight chance of showers and thunderstorms in the afternoon. Highs in the mid-90s. West winds 5 to 15 miles an hour. Chance of rain 20%. Thursday night, partly cloudy with a slight chance of showers and thunderstorms in the evening, then mostly clear after midnight. Lows in the mid-70s. Southwest winds up to 10 miles an hour. Chance of rain 20%. And now the extended forecast. Friday through Saturday night, partly cloudy with a chance of showers and thunderstorms. Highs in the mid-90s. Lows in the mid-70s. Sunday and Sunday night, showers and thunderstorms likely. Highs in the lower 90s. Lows in the lower 70s. Monday and Monday night, showers likely and a chance of thunderstorms. Highs in the mid-80s. Lows around 70. Tuesday and Tuesday night, partly cloudy. A slight chance of showers and thunderstorms. Highs around 90. Lows in the lower 70s. For more detailed weather, water, and climate information, please visit our website at weather.gov/Atlanta. The current time is 11:20 a.m. Eastern Daylight Time. Here are the 11 a.m. weather observations from around the area. At Athens, it was sunny, the temperature was 87 degrees, dew point 68.

degrees. Relative humidity 52%. Wind variable at 7 miles an hour. Pressure was 30.10 inches and falling. At Gainesville, it was sunny and 84. Wind west at 13. At Winder, it was sunny. The temperature was 86. At Jefferson, it was sunny and 85. Wind west at 10. At Monroe, it was sunny. At Albertton, it was sunny and 87, wind west at 8. At Canyon, it was sunny and 86, wind west at 8. At Clemson, it was sunny and 87, wind variable at 3. Elsewhere across Georgia, at Atlanta it was mostly sunny and 85, wind west at 12. At Cartersville, the temperature was 82, wind variable at 5. At Lawrenceville, it was sunny and 84, wind west at 7. At Macon, it was sunny and 88, wind northwest at 8. At Rome, it was partly sunny and 81, wind variable at 5. At Augusta, it was sunny and 91, wind northwest at 7. At Savannah, it was mostly sunny and 90, wind west at 8. Elsewhere across the region, at Chattanooga, it was partly sunny and 82, wind west at 6. At Asheville, it was sunny and 83, wind north at 7. At Greenville-Spartanburg, it was sunny and 87, wind west at 6. Here is the hazardous weather outlook. This hazardous weather outlook is for North and Central Georgia. For tonight, no hazardous weather is expected at this time. And now the extended outlook for the period Wednesday through Monday. Hot conditions persist, with heat index values forecast to be in the upper 90s to low 100s into the weekend. Isolated to scattered chances for afternoon thunderstorms remain in the forecast through the weekend. Spotter information statement. Spotter activation will not be needed through tonight. Here is the official forecast from your National Weather Service for the Athens listening area. Today, sunny. Highs in the mid-90s. West winds 5 to 15 miles an hour. Tonight, mostly clear. Lows in the mid-70s. Light west winds. Thursday, sunny. A slight chance of showers and thunderstorms in the afternoon. Highs in the mid-90s. West winds 5 to 15 miles an hour. Chance of rain 20%. Thursday night, partly cloudy with a slight chance of showers and thunderstorms in the evening, then mostly clear after midnight. Lows in the mid-70s. Southwest winds up to 10 miles an hour. Chance of rain 20%. And now the extended forecast. Friday through Saturday night, partly cloudy with a chance of showers and thunderstorms. Highs in the mid-90s. Lows in the mid-70s. Sunday and Sunday night, showers and thunderstorms likely. Highs in the lower 90s. Lows in the lower 70s. Monday and Monday night, showers likely and a chance of thunderstorms. Highs in the mid 80s. Lows around 70. Tuesday and Tuesday night, partly cloudy. A slight chance of showers and thunderstorms. Highs around 90. Lows in the lower 70s. For more detailed weather, water, and climate information, please visit our website at weather.gov/Atlanta. The current time is 11:25 a.m. Eastern Daylight Time. Here are the 11 a.m. weather observations from around the area. At Athens, it was sunny, the temperature was 87 degrees, dew point 68 degrees. Relative humidity 52%, wind variable at 7 miles an hour, pressure was 30.10 inches and falling. At Gainesville, it was sunny and 84, wind west at 13. At Winder, it was sunny, the temperature was 86. At Jefferson, it was sunny and 85, wind west at 10. At Monroe, it was sunny. At Albertton, it was sunny and 87, wind west at 8. At Canyon, it was sunny and 86, wind west at 8. At Clemson, it was sunny and 87, wind variable at 3. Elsewhere across Georgia.

At Atlanta, it was mostly sunny and 85, wind west at 12. At Cartersville, the temperature was 82, wind variable at 5. At Lawrenceville, it was sunny and 84, wind west at 7. At Macon, it was sunny and 88, wind northwest at 8. At Rome, it was partly sunny and 81, wind variable at 5. At Augusta, it was sunny and 91, wind northwest at 7. At Savannah, it was mostly sunny and 90, wind west at 8. Elsewhere across the region, at Chattanooga, it was partly sunny and 82, wind west at 6. At Asheville, it was sunny and 83, wind north at 7. At Greenville-Spartanburg, it was sunny and 87, wind west at 6. Here is the hazardous weather outlook. This hazardous weather outlook is for North and Central Georgia. For tonight, no hazardous weather is expected at this time. And now the extended outlook for the period Wednesday through Monday. Hot conditions persist, with heat index values forecast to be in the upper 90s to low 100s into the weekend. Isolated to scattered chances for afternoon thunderstorms remain in the forecast through the weekend. Spotter information statement, spotter activation will not be needed through tonight. Here is the official forecast from your National Weather Service for the Athens listening area. Today, sunny. Highs in the mid-90s. West winds 5 to 15 miles an hour. Tonight, mostly clear. Lows in the mid-70s. Light west winds. Thursday, sunny. A slight chance of showers and thunderstorms in the afternoon. Highs in the mid-90s. West winds 5 to 15 miles an hour. Chance of rain 20%. Thursday night, partly cloudy with a slight chance of showers and thunderstorms in the evening, then mostly clear after midnight. Lows in the mid-70s. Southwest winds up to 10 miles an hour. Chance of rain 20%. And now the extended forecast. Friday through Saturday night, partly cloudy with a chance of showers and thunderstorms. Highs in the mid-90s. Lows in the mid-70s. Sunday and Sunday night, showers and thunderstorms likely. Highs in the lower 90s. Lows in the lower 70s. Monday and Monday night, showers likely and a chance of thunderstorms. Highs in the mid-80s. Lows around 70. Tuesday and Tuesday night, partly cloudy. A slight chance of showers and thunderstorms. Highs around 90. Lows in the lower 70s. For more detailed weather, water, and climate information, please visit our website at weather.gov/Atlanta. The current time is 11:29 a.m. Eastern Daylight Time. Here are the 11 a.m. weather observations from around the area. At Athens, it was sunny, the temperature was 87 degrees, dew point 68 degrees, relative humidity 52%, wind variable at 7 miles an hour, pressure was 30.10 inches and falling. At Gainesville, it was sunny and 84, wind west at 13. At Winder, it was sunny, the temperature was 86. At Jefferson, it was sunny and 85, wind west at 10. At Monroe, it was sunny. At Albertton, it was sunny and 87, wind west at 8. At Canyon, it was sunny and 86, wind west at 8. At Clemson, it was sunny and 87, wind variable at 3. Elsewhere across Georgia.

The proceeding was a test of the National Weather Service emergency warning system for both the Athens transmitter, WXK56, and the Washington Wilkes County transmitter, KPS506. This test is conducted at approximately 11:30 each Wednesday morning, weather permitting. If this had been an actual emergency weather situation, the warning alarm

have been followed by an actual watch or warning. Reception of this broadcast and the warning alarm will vary at any given location. This variability, normally more noticeable at greater distances from the transmitter, will occur even if you are using a quality receiver in perfect working order. To provide the most consistent warning service possible, the warning alarm will normally be activated for warnings in selected watches within a 40-mile radius of your transmitter. This area includes the following counties in the Athens listening area: Banks, Barrow, Clark, Elbert, Franklin, Greene, Hall, Hart, Jackson, Madison, Morgan, Oconee, Oglethorpe, and Walton. This concludes the weekly test of the warning alarm system. We now return to our normal weather broadcasting. Here are the 11 a.m. weather observations from around the area. At Athens, it was sunny, the temperature was 87 degrees, dew point 68 degrees, relative humidity 52%, wind variable at 7 miles an hour, pressure was 30.10 inches and falling. At Gainesville, it was sunny and 84, wind west at 13. At Winder, it was sunny, the temperature was 86. At Jefferson, it was sunny and 85, wind west at 10. At Monroe, it was sunny. At Albertton, it was sunny and 87, wind west at 8. At Canyon, it was sunny and 86, wind west at 8. At Clemson, it was sunny and 87, wind variable at 3. Elsewhere across Georgia, at Atlanta it was mostly sunny and 85, wind west at 12. At Cartersville, the temperature was 82, wind variable at 5. At Lawrenceville, it was Sunnyville, the temperature was 82, wind variable at 5. At Lawrenceville, it was sunny and 84, wind west at 7. At Macon, it was sunny and 88, wind northwest at 8. At Rome, it was partly sunny and 81, wind variable at 5. At Augusta, it was sunny and 91, wind northwest at 7. At Savannah, it was mostly sunny and 90, wind west at 8. Elsewhere across the region, at Chattanooga, it was partly sunny and 82, wind west at 6. At Asheville, it was sunny and 83, wind north at 7. At Greenville-Spartanburg, it was sunny and 87, wind west at 6. Here is the hazardous weather outlook. This hazardous weather outlook is for North and Central Georgia. For tonight, no hazardous weather is expected at this time. And now the extended outlook for the period Wednesday through Monday. Hot conditions persist, with heat index values forecast to be in the upper 90s to low 100s into the weekend. Isolated to scattered chances for afternoon thunderstorms remain in the forecast through the weekend. Spotter information statement, spotter activation will not be needed through tonight. Here is the official forecast from your National Weather Service for the Athens listening area. Today, sunny. Highs in the mid-90s. West winds 5 to 15 miles an hour. Tonight, mostly clear. Lows in the mid-70s. Light west winds. Thursday, sunny. A slight chance of showers and thunderstorms in the afternoon. Highs in the mid-90s. West winds 5 to 15 miles an hour. Chance of rain 20%. Thursday night, partly cloudy with a slight chance of showers and thunderstorms in the evening, then mostly clear after midnight. Lows in the mid-70s. Southwest winds up to 10 miles an hour. Chance of rain 20%. And now the extended forecast. Friday through Saturday night, partly cloudy with a chance of showers and thunderstorms. Highs in the mid-90s. Lows in the mid-70s. Sunday and Sunday night, showers and thunderstorms likely. Highs in the lower 90s. Lows in the lower 70s. Monday and Monday night, showers likely and a chance of thunderstorms. Highs in the mid 80s. Lows around 70. Tuesday and Tuesday night, partly cloudy. A slight chance of showers.

and thunderstorms. Highs around 90. Lows in the lower 70s. For more detailed weather, water, and climate information, please visit our website at weather.gov/Atlanta. The current time is 11:36 a.m. Eastern Daylight Time. Here are the 11 a.m. weather observations from around the area. At Athens, it was sunny, the temperature was 87 degrees, dew point 68 degrees, relative humidity 52%, wind variable at 7 miles an hour, pressure was 30.10 inches and falling. At Gainesville, it was sunny and 84, wind west at 13. At Winder, it was sunny, the temperature was 86. At Jefferson, it was sunny and 85, wind west at 10. At Monroe, it was sunny. At Albertton, it was sunny and 87, wind west at 8. At Canyon, it was sunny and 86, wind west at 8. At Clemson, it was sunny and 87, wind variable at 3. Elsewhere across Georgia, at Atlanta it was mostly sunny and 85, wind west at 12. At Cartersville, the temperature was 82, wind variable at 5. At Lawrenceville, it was sunny and 84, wind west at 7. At Macon, it was sunny and 88, wind northwest at 8. At Rome, it was partly sunny and 81, wind variable at 5. At Augusta, it was sunny and 91, wind northwest at 7. At Savannah, it was mostly sunny and 90, wind west at 8. Elsewhere across the region, at Chattanooga, it was partly sunny and 82, wind west at 6. At Asheville, it was sunny and 83, wind north at 7. At Greenville-Spartanburg, it was sunny and 87, wind west at 6. Here is the hazardous weather outlook. This hazardous weather outlook is for North and Central Georgia. For tonight, no hazardous weather is expected at this time. And now the extended outlook for the period Wednesday through Monday. Hot conditions persist, with heat index values forecast to be in the upper 90s to low 100s into the weekend. Isolated to scattered chances for afternoon thunderstorms remain in the forecast through the weekend. Spotter information statement, spotter activation will not be needed through tonight. Here is the official forecast from your National Weather Service for the Athens listening area. Today, sunny. Highs in the mid-90s. West winds 5 to 15 miles an hour. Tonight, mostly clear. Lows in the mid-70s. Light west winds. Thursday, sunny. A slight chance of showers and thunderstorms in the afternoon. Highs in the mid-90s. West winds 5 to 15 miles an hour. Chance of rain 20%. Thursday night, partly cloudy with a slight chance of showers and thunderstorms in the evening, then mostly clear after midnight. Lows in the mid-70s. Southwest winds up to 10 miles an hour. Chance of rain 20%. And now the extended forecast. Friday through Saturday night, partly cloudy with a chance of showers and thunderstorms. Highs in the mid-90s. Lows in the mid-70s. Sunday and Sunday night, showers and thunderstorms likely. Highs in the lower 90s. Lows in the lower 70s. Monday and Monday night, showers likely and a chance of thunderstorms. Highs in the mid-80s. Lows around 70. Tuesday and Tuesday night, partly cloudy. A slight chance of showers and thunderstorms. Highs around 90. Lows in the lower 70s. For more detailed weather, water, and climate information, please visit our website at weather.gov/Atlanta. 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
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The current time is 11:41 a.m. Eastern Daylight Time. Here are the 11 a.m. weather observations from around the area. At Athens, it was sunny, the temperature was 87 degrees, dew point 68 degrees, relative humidity 52%, wind variable at 7 miles an hour, pressure was 30.10 inches and falling. At Gainesville, it was sunny and 84, wind west at 13. At Winder, it was sunny, the temperature was 86. At Jefferson, it was sunny and 85, wind west at 10. At Monroe, it was sunny. At Albertton, it was sunny and 87, wind west at 8. At Canyon, it was sunny and 86, wind west at 8. At Clemson, it was sunny and 87, wind variable at 3. Elsewhere across Georgia, at Atlanta it was mostly sunny and 85, wind west at 12. At Cartersville, the temperature was 82, wind variable at 5. At Lawrenceville, it was sunny and 84, wind west at 7. At Macon, it was sunny and 88, wind northwest at 8. At Rome, it was partly sunny and 81, wind variable at 5. At Augusta, it was sunny and 91, wind northwest at 7. At Savannah, it was mostly sunny and 90, wind west at 8. Elsewhere across the region, at Chattanooga, it was partly sunny and 82, wind west at 6. At Asheville, it was sunny and 83, wind north at 7. At Greenville-Spartanburg, it was sunny and 87, wind west at 6. Here is the hazardous weather outlook. This hazardous weather outlook is for North and Central Georgia. For tonight, no hazardous weather is expected at this time. And now the extended outlook for the period Wednesday through Monday. Hot conditions persist, with heat index values forecast to be in the upper 90s to low 100s into the weekend. Isolated to scattered chances for afternoon thunderstorms remain in the forecast through the weekend. Spotter information statement, spotter activation will not be needed through tonight. Here is the official forecast from your National Weather Service for the Athens listening area. Today, sunny. Highs in the mid-90s. West winds 5 to 15 miles an hour. Tonight, mostly clear. Lows in the mid-70s. Light west winds. Thursday, sunny. A slight chance of showers and thunderstorms in the afternoon. Highs in the mid-90s. West winds 5 to 15 miles an hour. Chance of rain 20%. Thursday night, partly cloudy with a slight chance of showers and thunderstorms in the evening, then mostly clear after midnight. Lows in the mid-70s. Southwest winds up to 10 miles an hour. Chance of rain 20%. And now the extended forecast. Friday through Saturday night, partly cloudy with a chance of showers and thunderstorms. Highs in the mid-90s. Lows in the mid-70s. Sunday and Sunday night, showers and thunderstorms likely. Highs in the lower 90s. Lows in the lower 70s. Monday and Monday night, showers likely and a chance of thunderstorms. Highs in the mid-80s. Lows around 70. Tuesday and Tuesday night, partly cloudy. A slight chance of showers and thunderstorms. Highs around 90. Lows in the lower 70s. For more detailed weather, water, and climate information, please visit our website at weather.gov/Atlanta. The current time is 11:45 a.m. Eastern Daylight Time. Here are the 11 a.m. weather observations from around the area. At Athens, it was sunny,
The temperature was 87 degrees, dew point 68 degrees, relative humidity 52%, wind variable at 7 miles

pressure was 30.10 inches and falling. At Gainesville, it was sunny and 84, wind west at 13. At Winder, it was sunny, the temperature was 86. At Jefferson, it was sunny and 85, wind west at 10. At Monroe, it was sunny. At Albertton, it was sunny and 87, wind west at 8. At Canyon, it was sunny and 86, wind west at 8. At Clemson, it was sunny and 87, wind variable at 3. Elsewhere across Georgia, at Atlanta it was mostly sunny and 85, wind west at 12. At Cartersville, the temperature was 82, wind variable at 5. At Lawrenceville, it was sunny and 84, wind west at 7. At Macon, it was sunny and 88, wind northwest at 8. At Rome, it was partly sunny and 81, wind variable at 5. At Augusta, it was sunny and 91, wind northwest at 7. At Savannah, it was mostly sunny and 90, wind west at 8. Elsewhere across the region, at Chattanooga, it was partly sunny and 82, wind west at 6. At Asheville, it was sunny and 83, wind north at 7. At Greenville-Spartanburg, it was sunny and 87, wind west at 6. Here is the hazardous weather outlook. This hazardous weather outlook is for north and central Georgia. For tonight, no hazardous weather is expected at this time. And now the extended outlook for the period Wednesday through Monday. Hot conditions persist, with heat index values forecast to be in the upper 90s to low 100s into the weekend. Isolated to scattered chances for afternoon thunderstorms remain in the forecast through the weekend. Spotter information statement, spotter activation will not be needed through tonight. Here is the official forecast from your National Weather Service for the Athens listening area. Today, sunny. Highs in the mid-90s. West winds 5 to 15 miles an hour. Tonight, mostly clear. Lows in the mid-70s. Light west winds. Thursday, sunny. A slight chance of showers and thunderstorms in the afternoon. Highs in the mid-90s. West winds 5 to 15 miles an hour. Chance of rain 20%. Thursday night, partly cloudy with a slight chance of showers and thunderstorms in the evening, then mostly clear after midnight. Lows in the mid-70s. Southwest winds up to 10 miles an hour. Chance of rain 20%. And now the extended forecast. Friday through Saturday night, partly cloudy with a chance of showers and thunderstorms. Highs in the mid-90s. Lows in the mid-70s. Sunday and Sunday night, showers and thunderstorms likely. Highs in the lower 90s. Lows in the lower 70s. Monday and Monday night, showers likely and a chance of thunderstorms. Highs in the mid-80s. Lows around 70. Tuesday and Tuesday night, partly cloudy. A slight chance of showers and thunderstorms. Highs around 90. Lows in the lower 70s. For more detailed weather, water, and climate information, please visit our website at weather.gov/Atlanta. The current time is 11:50 a.m. Eastern Daylight Time. Here are the 11 a.m. weather observations from around the area. At Athens, it was sunny, the temperature was 87 degrees, dew point 68 degrees, relative humidity 52%, wind variable at 7 miles an hour, pressure was 30.10 inches and falling. At Gainesville, it was sunny and 84, wind west at 13. At Winder, it was sunny, the temperature was 86. At Jefferson, it was sunny and 85, wind west at 10. At Monroe, it was sunny. At Albertton, it was sunny and 87, wind west at 8. At Canyon, it was sunny and 86, wind west at 8. At Clemson, it was sunny and 87, wind variable at 3. Elsewhere across Georgia, at Atlanta it was mostly sunny and 85, wind west at 12.

The current time is 12:01 p.m. Eastern Daylight Time. Here are the 11 a.m. weather observations from around the area. At Athens, it was sunny, the temperature was 87 degrees, dew point 68 degrees, relative humidity 52%, wind variable at 7 miles an hour, pressure was 30.10 inches and falling. At Gainesville, it was sunny and 84, wind west at 13. At Winder, it was sunny, the temperature was 86. At Jefferson, it was sunny and 85, wind west at 10. At Monroe, it was sunny. At Albertton, it was sunny and 87, wind west at 8. At Canyon, it was sunny and 86, wind west at 8. At Clemson, it was sunny and 87, wind variable at 3. Elsewhere across Georgia, at Atlanta it was mostly sunny and 85, wind west at 12. At Cartersville, the temperature was 82, wind variable at 5. At Lawrenceville, it was sunny and 84, wind west at 7. At Macon, it was sunny and 88, wind northwest at 8. At Rome, it was partly sunny and 81, wind variable at 5. At Augusta, it was sunny and 91, wind northwest at 7. At Savannah, it was mostly sunny and 90, wind west at 8. Elsewhere across the region, at Chattanooga, it was partly sunny and 82, wind west at 6. At Asheville, it was sunny and 83, wind north at 7. At Greenville-Spartanburg, it was sunny and 87, wind west at 6. Here is the hazardous weather outlook. This hazardous weather outlook is for North and Central Georgia. For tonight, no hazardous weather is expected at this time. And now the extended outlook for the period Wednesday through Monday. Hot conditions persist, with heat index values forecast to be in the upper 90s to low 100s into the weekend. Isolated to scattered chances for afternoon thunderstorms remain in the forecast through the weekend. Spotter information statement, spotter activation will not be needed through tonight. The current time is 12:03 p.m. Eastern Daylight Time. Here are the 11 a.m. weather observations from around the area. At Athens, it was sunny, the temperature was 87 degrees, dew point 68 degrees, relative humidity 52%, wind variable at 7 miles an hour. Pressure was 30.10 inches and falling. At Gainesville, it was sunny and 84, wind west at 13. At Winder, it was sunny, the temperature was 86. At Jefferson, it was sunny and 85, wind west at 10. At Monroe, it was sunny. At Albertton, it was sunny and 87, wind west at 8. At Canyon, it was sunny and 86, wind west at 8. At Clemson, it was sunny and 87, wind variable at 3. Elsewhere across Georgia, at Atlanta it was mostly sunny and 85, wind west at 12. At Cartersville, the temperature was 82, wind variable at 5. At Lawrenceville, it was sunny and 84, wind west at 7. At Macon, it was sunny and 88, wind northwest at 8. At Rome, it was partly sunny and 81, wind variable at 5. At Augusta, it was sunny and 91, wind northwest at 7. At Savannah, it was mostly sunny and 90, wind west at 8. Elsewhere across the region, at Chattanooga, it was partly sunny and 82, wind west at 6. At Asheville, it was sunny and 83, wind north at 7. At Greenville-Spartanburg, it was sunny and 87, wind west at 6. Here are the noon weather observations from around the area. At Athens, it was sunny, the temperature was 90 degrees, dew point 68 degrees, relative humidity 48%, wind west at 7 miles an hour gusting to 17, pressure was 30.11 inches and rising. At Gainesville, it was sunny and 86, wind west at 10 gusting to 21. At Winder, it was sunny. At Greensboro, it was sunny and 91, wind west at 9. At Jefferson,

was sunny and 87, wind northwest at 7. At Monroe, it was sunny. At Albertton, it was sunny and 89, wind west at 10. At Canyon, it was sunny and 89, wind southwest at 10 gusting to 16. At Clemson, it was sunny and 88, wind variable at 5. Elsewhere across Georgia, at Atlanta it was mostly sunny and 88, wind northwest at 6. At Cartersville, the temperature was 86, wind calm, gusting to 13. At Lawrenceville, it was mostly sunny and 86, wind west at 8. At Macon, it was sunny and 91, wind west at 6. At Rome, it was sunny and 85, wind northwest at 7. At Augusta, it was mostly sunny and 92, wind west at 8. At Savannah, it was mostly sunny and 92, wind west at 12 gusting to 20. Elsewhere across the region, at Chattanooga, it was mostly sunny and 84, wind northwest at 7. At Asheville, it was sunny and 85, wind north at 5. At Greenville-Spartanburg, it was sunny and 90, wind southwest at 8. Here is the hazardous weather outlook. This hazardous weather outlook is for North and Central Georgia. For this afternoon and tonight, a heat advisory is in effect for Southeast Georgia. Heat index values between 100 to 105 are expected. Isolated to scattered chances for afternoon thunderstorms are possible this afternoon across North Georgia. While widespread severe weather is not expected, a few storms could contain gusty winds and frequent lightning. And now the extended outlook for the period Thursday through Tuesday. Hot conditions persist, with heat index values forecast to be in the upper 90s to low 100s into the weekend. Isolated to scattered chances for afternoon thunderstorms remain in the forecast through the weekend. Spotter information statement, spotter activation will not be needed through tonight. The current time is 12:08 p.m. Eastern Daylight Time. Here are the noon weather observations from around the area. At Athens, it was sunny, the temperature was 90 degrees, dew point 68 degrees. Relative humidity 48%, wind west at 7 miles an hour gusting to 17, pressure was 30.11 inches and rising. At Gainesville, it was sunny and 86, wind west at 10 gusting to 21. At Winder, it was sunny. At Greensboro, it was sunny and 91, wind west at 9. At Jefferson, it was sunny and 87, wind northwest at 7. At Monroe, it was sunny. At Albertton, it was sunny and 89, wind west at 10. At Canyon, it was sunny and 89, wind southwest at 10 gusting to 16. At Clemson, it was sunny and 88, wind variable at 5. Elsewhere across Georgia, at Atlanta it was mostly sunny and 88, wind northwest at 6. At Cartersville, the temperature was 86. Wind calm, gusting to 13. At Lawrenceville, it was mostly sunny and 86, wind west at 8. At Macon, it was sunny and 91, wind west at 6. At Rome, it was sunny and 85, wind northwest at 7. At Augusta, it was mostly sunny and 92, wind west at 8. At Savannah, it was mostly sunny and 92, wind west at 12 gusting to 20. Elsewhere across the region, at Chattanooga, it was mostly sunny and 84, wind northwest at 7. At Asheville, it was sunny and 85, wind north at 5. At Greenville-Spartanburg, it was sunny.

Spread severe weather is not expected. A few storms could contain gusty winds and frequent lightning. And now the extended outlook for the period Thursday through Tuesday. Hot conditions persist, with heat index values forecast to be in the upper 90s to low 100s into the weekend. Isolated to scattered chances for afternoon thunderstorms remain in the forecast through the weekend. Spotter information statement. Spotter activation will not be needed through tonight. The current time is 12:11 p.m. Eastern Daylight Time. Here are the noon weather observations from around the area. At Athens, it was sunny, the temperature was 90 degrees, dew point 68 degrees, relative humidity 48%, wind west at 7 miles an hour gusting to 17, pressure was 30.11 inches and rising. At Gainesville, it was sunny and 86, wind west at 10 gusting to 21. At Winder, it was sunny. At Greensboro, it was sunny and 91, wind west at 9. At Jefferson, it was sunny and 87, wind northwest at 7. At Monroe, it was sunny. At Alberton, it was sunny and 89, wind west at 10. At Canyon, it was sunny and 89, wind southwest at 10 gusting to 16. At Clemson, it was sunny and 88, wind variable at 5. Elsewhere across Georgia, at Atlanta it was mostly sunny and 88, wind northwest at 6. At Cartersville, the temperature was 86, wind calm, gusting to 13. At Lawrenceville, it was mostly sunny and 86, wind west at 8. At Macon, it was sunny and 91, wind west at 6. At Rome, it was sunny and 85, wind northwest at 7. At Augusta, it was mostly sunny and 92, wind west at 8. At Savannah, it was mostly sunny and 92, wind west at 12 gusting to 20. Elsewhere across the region, at Chattanooga, it was mostly sunny and 85, wind southwest at 10. At Asheville, it was sunny and 85, wind north at 5. At Greenville-Spartanburg, it was sunny and 90, wind southwest at 8. Here is the hazardous weather outlook. This hazardous weather outlook is for north and central Georgia. For this afternoon and tonight, a heat advisory is in effect for southeast Georgia. Heat index values between 100 to 105 are expected. Isolated to scattered chances for afternoon thunderstorms are possible this afternoon across North Georgia. While widespread severe weather is not expected, a few storms could contain gusty winds and frequent lightning. And now the extended outlook for the period Thursday through Tuesday, hot conditions persist, with heat index values forecast to be in the upper 90s to low 100s into the weekend. Isolated to scattered chances for afternoon thunderstorms remain in the forecast through the weekend. Spotter information statement. Spotter activation will not be needed through tonight. The current time is 12:14 p.m. Eastern Daylight Time. Here are the noon weather observations from around the area. At Athens, it was sunny, the temperature was 90 degrees, dew point 68 degrees. Relative humidity 48%, wind west at 7 miles an hour gusting to 17, pressure was 30.11 inches and rising. At Gainesville, it was sunny and 86, wind west at 10 gusting to 21. At Winder, it was sunny. At Greensboro, it was sunny and 91, wind west at 9. At Jefferson, it was sunny and 87, wind northwest at 7. At Monroe, it was sunny. At Alberton, it was sunny and 89, wind west at 10. At Canyon, it was sunny and 89, wind southwest at 10 gusting to 16. At Clemson, it was sunny and 88, wind variable at 5. Elsewhere across Georgia, at Atlanta it was mostly sunny and 88, wind northwest at 6. At Cartersville, the temperature was 86, wind calm, gusting to 13. At Lawrenceville, it was mostly sunny and 86, wind west at 8. At Macon, it was sunny and 91, wind west at 6.

At Rome, it was sunny and 85, wind northwest at 7. At Augusta, it was mostly sunny and 92, wind west at 8. At Savannah, it was mostly sunny and 92, wind west at 12, gusting to 20. Elsewhere across the region, at Chattanooga, it was mostly sunny and 85, wind southwest at 10. At Asheville, it was sunny and 85, wind north at 5. At Greenville-Spartanburg, it was sunny and 90, wind southwest at 8. Here is the hazardous weather outlook. This hazardous weather outlook is for North and Central Georgia. For this afternoon and tonight, a heat advisory is in effect for Southeast Georgia. Heat index values between 100 to 105 are expected. Isolated to scattered chances for afternoon thunderstorms are possible this afternoon across North Georgia. While widespread severe weather is not expected, a few storms could contain gusty winds and frequent lightning. And now the extended outlook for the period Thursday through Tuesday. Hot conditions persist, with heat index values forecast to be in the upper 90s to low 100s into the weekend. Isolated to scattered chances for afternoon thunderstorms remain in the forecast through the weekend. Spotter information statement, spotter activation will not be needed through tonight. The current time is 12:17 p.m. Eastern Daylight Time. Here are the noon weather observations from around the area. At Athens, it was sunny, the temperature was 90 degrees, dew point 68 degrees, relative humidity 48%, wind west at 7 miles an hour gusting to 17, pressure was 30.11 inches and rising. At Gainesville, it was sunny and 86, wind west at 10 gusting to 21. At Winder, it was sunny. At Greensboro, it was sunny and 91, wind west at 9. At Jefferson, it was sunny and 87, wind northwest at 7. At Monroe, it was sunny. At Albertton, it was sunny and 89, wind west at 10. At Canyon, it was sunny and 89, wind southwest at 10 gusting to 16. At Clemson, it was sunny and 88, wind variable at 5. Elsewhere across Georgia, at Atlanta it was mostly sunny and 88, wind northwest at 6. At Cartersville, the temperature was 86, wind calm, gusting to 13. At Lawrenceville, it was mostly sunny and 86, wind west at 8. At Macon, it was sunny and 91, wind west at 6. At Rome, it was sunny and 85, wind northwest at 7. At Augusta, it was mostly sunny and 92, wind west at 8. At Savannah, it was mostly sunny and 92, wind west at 12 gusting to 20. Elsewhere across the region, at Chattanooga, it was mostly sunny and 85, wind southwest at 10. At Asheville, it was sunny and 85, wind north at 5. At Greenville-Spartanburg, it was sunny and 90, wind southwest at 8. Here is the hazardous weather outlook. This hazardous weather outlook is for North and Central Georgia. For this afternoon and tonight, a heat advisory is in effect for Southeast Georgia. Heat index values between 100 to 105 are expected. Isolated to scattered chances for afternoon thunderstorms are possible this afternoon across North Georgia. While widespread severe weather is not expected, a few storms could contain gusty winds and frequent lightning. And now the extended outlook for the period Thursday through Tuesday. Hot conditions persist, with heat index values forecast to be in the upper 90s to low 100s into the weekend. Isolated to scattered chances for afternoon thunderstorms remain in the forecast through the weekend. Spotter information statement, spotter activation will not be needed through tonight. The current time is 12:20 p.m. Eastern Daylight Time. Here are the noon weather observations from around the area. At Athens, it was sunny, the temperature was 90 degrees, dew point 68 degrees. Relative humidity 48%, wind west at 7 miles an hour gusting to 17, pressure was 30.11 inches and rising.

Evansville, it was sunny and 86, wind west at 10 gusting to 21. At Winder, it was sunny. At Greensboro, it was sunny and 91, wind west at 9. At Jefferson, it was sunny and 87, wind northwest at 7. At Monroe, it was sunny. At Alberton, it was sunny and 89, wind west at 10. At Canyon, it was sunny and 89, wind southwest at 10 gusting to 16. At Clemson, it was sunny and 88, wind variable at 5. Elsewhere across Georgia, at Atlanta it was mostly sunny and 88, wind northwest at 6. At Cartersville, the temperature was 86, wind calm, gusting to 13. At Lawrenceville, it was mostly sunny and 86, wind west at 8. At Macon, it was sunny and 91, wind west at 6. At Rome, it was sunny and 85, wind northwest at 7. At Augusta, it was mostly sunny and 92, wind west at 8. At Savannah, it was mostly sunny and 92, wind west at 12 gusting to 20. Elsewhere across the region, at Chattanooga, it was mostly sunny and 85, wind southwest at 10. At Asheville, it was sunny and 85, wind north at 5. At Greenville-Spartanburg, it was sunny and 90, wind southwest at 8. Here is the hazardous weather outlook. This hazardous weather outlook is for North and Central Georgia. For this afternoon and tonight, a heat advisory is in effect for Southeast Georgia. Heat index values between 100 to 105 are expected. Isolated to scattered chances for afternoon thunderstorms are possible this afternoon across North Georgia. While widespread severe weather is not expected, a few storms could contain gusty winds and frequent lightning. And now the extended outlook for the period Thursday through Tuesday, hot conditions persist, with heat index values forecast to be in the upper 90s to low 100s into the weekend. Isolated to scattered chances for afternoon thunderstorms remain in the forecast through the weekend. Spotter information statement, spotter activation will not be needed through tonight. The current time is 12:23 p.m. Eastern Daylight Time. Here are the noon weather observations from around the area. At Athens, it was sunny, the temperature was 90 degrees, dew point 68 degrees, relative humidity 48%, wind west at 7 miles an hour gusting to 17, pressure was 30.11 inches and rising. At Gainesville, it was sunny and 86, wind west at 10 gusting to 21. At Winder, it was sunny. At Greensboro, it was sunny and 91, wind west at 9. At Jefferson, it was sunny and 87, wind northwest at 7. At Monroe, it was sunny. At Alberton, it was sunny and 89, wind west at 10. At Canyon, it was sunny and 89, wind southwest at 10 gusting to 16. At Clemson, it was sunny and 88, wind variable at 5. Elsewhere across Georgia, at Atlanta it was mostly sunny and 88, wind northwest at 6. At Cartersville, the temperature was 86, wind calm, gusting to 13. At Lawrenceville, it was mostly sunny and 86, wind west at 8. At Macon, it was sunny and 91, wind west at 6. At Rome, it was sunny and 85, wind northwest at 7. At Augusta, it was mostly sunny and 92, wind west at 8. At Savannah, it was mostly sunny and 92, wind west at 12 gusting to 20. Elsewhere across the region, at Chattanooga, it was mostly sunny and 85, wind southwest at 10. At Asheville, it was sunny and 85, wind north at 5. At Greenville-Spartanburg, it was sunny and 90, wind southwest at 8. Here is the hazardous weather outlook. This hazardous weather outlook is for North and Central Georgia. For this afternoon and tonight, a heat advisory is in effect for Southeast Georgia. Heat index values between 100 to 105 are expected. Isolated.

to scattered chances for afternoon thunderstorms are possible this afternoon across North Georgia. While widespread severe weather is not expected, a few storms could contain gusty winds and frequent lightning. And now the extended outlook for the period Thursday through Tuesday. Hot conditions persist, with heat index values forecast to be in the upper 90s to low 100s into the weekend. Isolated to scattered chances for afternoon thunderstorms remain in the forecast through the weekend. Spotter information statement. Spotter activation will not be needed through tonight. The current time is 12:26 p.m. Eastern Daylight Time. Here are the noon weather observations from around the area. At Athens, it was sunny, the temperature was 90 degrees, dew point 68 degrees, relative humidity 48%, wind west at 7 miles an hour gusting to 17, pressure was 30.11 inches and rising. At Gainesville, it was sunny and 86, wind west at 10 gusting to 21. At Winder, it was sunny. At Greensboro, it was sunny and 91, wind west at 9. At Jefferson, it was sunny and 87, wind northwest at 7. At Monroe, it was sunny. At Albertton, it was sunny and 89, wind west at 10. At Canyon, it was sunny and 89, wind southwest at 10 gusting to 16. At Clemson, it was sunny and 88, wind variable at 5. Elsewhere across Georgia, at Atlanta it was mostly sunny and 88, wind northwest at 6. At Cartersville, the temperature was 86, wind calm, gusting to 13. At Lawrenceville, it was mostly sunny and 86, wind west at 8. At Macon, it was sunny and 91, wind west at 6. At Rome, it was sunny and 85, wind northwest at 7. At Augusta, it was mostly sunny and 92, wind west at 8. At Savannah, it was mostly sunny and 92, wind west at 12 gusting to 20. Elsewhere across the region, at Chattanooga, it was mostly sunny and 85, wind southwest at 10. At Asheville, it was sunny and 85, wind north at 5. At Greenville-Spartanburg, it was sunny and 90, wind southwest at 8. Here is the hazardous weather outlook. This hazardous weather outlook is for North and Central Georgia. For this afternoon and tonight, a heat advisory is in effect for Southeast Georgia. Heat index values between 100 to 105 are expected. Isolated to scattered chances for afternoon thunderstorms are possible this afternoon across North Georgia. While widespread severe weather is not expected, a few storms could contain gusty winds and frequent lightning. And now the extended outlook for the period Thursday through Tuesday. Hot conditions persist, with heat index values forecast to be in the upper 90s to low 100s into the weekend. Isolated to scattered chances for afternoon thunderstorms remain in the forecast through the weekend. Spotter information statement. Spotter activation will not be needed through tonight. The current time is 12:29 p.m. Eastern Daylight Time. Here are the noon weather observations from around the area. At Athens, it was sunny, the temperature was 90 degrees, dew point 68 degrees, relative humidity 48%, wind west at 7 miles an hour gusting to 17, pressure was 30.11 inches and rising. At Gainesville, it was sunny and 86, wind west at 10 gusting to 21. At Winder, it was sunny. At Greensboro, it was sunny and 91, wind west at 9. At Jefferson, it was sunny and 87, wind northwest at 7. At Monroe, it was sunny. At Albertton, it was sunny and 89, wind west at 10. At Canyon, it was sunny and 89, wind southwest at 10 gusting to 16. At Clemson, it was sunny and 88, wind variable at 5. Elsewhere across Georgia, at Atlanta it was mostly sunny and 88, wind northwest at 6. At Cartersville, the temperature was 86, wind calm, gusting to 13.
At Lawrenceville, it was mostly sunny and 86, wind west at 8. At Macon, it was sunny and 91, wind west at 6. At Rome, it was sunny and 85, wind northwest at 7. At Augusta, it was mostly sunny and 92, wind west at 8. At Savannah, it was mostly sunny and 92, wind west at 12, gusting to 20. Elsewhere across the region, at Chattanooga, it was mostly sunny and 85, wind southwest at 10. At Asheville, it was sunny and 85, wind north at 5. At Greenville-Spartanburg, it was sunny and 90, wind southwest at 8. Here is the hazardous weather outlook. This hazardous weather outlook is for north and central Georgia. For this afternoon and tonight, a heat advisory is in effect for southeast Georgia. Heat index values between 100 to 105 are expected. Isolated to scattered chances for afternoon thunderstorms are possible this afternoon across north Georgia. While widespread severe weather is not expected, a few storms could contain gusty winds and frequent lightning. And now the extended outlook for the period Thursday through Tuesday. Hot conditions persist, with heat index values forecast to be in the upper 90s to low 100s into the weekend. Isolated to scattered chances for afternoon thunderstorms remain in the forecast through the weekend. Spotter information statement, spotter activation will not be needed through tonight. The current time is 12:32 p.m. Eastern Daylight Time. Here are the noon weather observations from around the area. At Athens, it was sunny, the temperature was 90 degrees, dew point 68 degrees, relative humidity 48%, wind west at 7 miles an hour gusting to 17, pressure was 30.11 inches and rising. At Gainesville, it was sunny and 86, wind west at 10 gusting to 21. At Winder, it was sunny. At Greensboro, it was sunny and 91, wind west at 9. At Jetham, gusting to 21. At Winder, it was sunny. At Greensboro, it was sunny and 91, wind west at 9. At Jefferson, it was sunny and 87, wind northwest at 7. At Monroe, it was sunny. At Albertton, it was sunny and 89, wind west at 10. At Canyon, it was sunny and 89, wind southwest at 10, gusting to 16. At Clemson, it was sunny and 88, wind variable at 5. Elsewhere across Georgia, at Atlanta it was mostly sunny and 88, wind northwest at 6. At Cartersville, the temperature was 86, wind calm, gusting to 13. At Lawrenceville, it was mostly sunny and 86, wind west at 8. At Macon, it was sunny and 91, wind west at 6. At Rome, it was sunny and 85, wind northwest at 7. At Augusta, it was mostly sunny and 92, wind west at 8. At Savannah, it was mostly sunny and 92, wind west at 12, gusting to 20. Elsewhere across the region, at Chattanooga, it was mostly sunny and 85, wind southwest at 10. At Asheville, it was sunny and 85, wind north at 5. At Greenville-Spartanburg, it was sunny and 90, wind southwest at 8. Here is the hazardous weather outlook. This hazardous weather outlook is for north and central Georgia. For this afternoon and tonight, a heat advisory is in effect for southeast Georgia. Heat index values between 100 to 105 are expected. Isolated to scattered chances for afternoon thunderstorms are possible this afternoon across north Georgia. While widespread severe weather is not expected, a few storms could contain gusty winds and frequent lightning. And now the extended outlook for the period Thursday through Tuesday. Hot conditions persist, with heat index values forecast to be in the upper 90s to low 100s into the weekend. Isolated to scattered chances for afternoon thunderstorms remain in the forecast through the weekend. Spotter information statement, spotter activation will not be needed through tonight.
The current time is 12:35 p.m. Eastern Daylight Time. Here are the news.

weather observations from around the area. At Athens, it was sunny, the temperature was 90 degrees, dew point 68 degrees, relative humidity 48%, wind west at 7 miles an hour gusting to 17, pressure was 30.11 inches and rising. At Gainesville, it was sunny and 86, wind west at 10 gusting to 21. At Winder, it was sunny. At Greensboro, it was sunny and 91, wind west at 9. At Jefferson, it was sunny and 87, wind northwest at 7. At Monroe, it was sunny. At Albertton, it was sunny and 89, wind west at 10. At Canyon, it was sunny and 89, wind southwest at 10 gusting to 16. At Clemson, it was sunny and 88, wind variable at 5. Elsewhere across Georgia, at Atlanta it was mostly sunny and 88, wind northwest at 6. At Cartersville, the temperature was 86, wind calm, gusting to 13. At Lawrenceville, it was mostly sunny and 86, wind west at 8. At Macon, it was sunny and 91, wind west at 6. At Rome, it was sunny and 85, wind northwest at 7. At Augusta, it was mostly sunny and 92, wind west at 8. At Savannah, it was mostly sunny and 92, wind west at 12 gusting to 20. Elsewhere across the region, at Chattanooga, it was mostly sunny and 85, wind southwest at 10. At Asheville, it was sunny and 85, wind north at 5. At Greenville-Spartanburg, it was sunny and 90, wind southwest at 8. Here is the hazardous weather outlook. This hazardous weather outlook is for north and central Georgia. For this afternoon and tonight, a heat advisory is in effect for southeast Georgia. Heat index values between 100 to 105 are expected. Isolated to scattered chances for afternoon thunderstorms are possible this afternoon across north Georgia. While widespread severe weather is not expected, a few storms could contain gusty winds and frequent lightning. And now the extended outlook for the period Thursday through Tuesday. Hot conditions persist, with heat index values forecast to be in the upper 90s to low 100s into the weekend. Isolated to scattered chances for afternoon thunderstorms remain in the forecast through the weekend. Spotter information statement, spotter activation will not be needed through tonight. The current time is 12:38 p.m. Eastern Daylight Time. Here are the noon weather observations from around the area. At Athens, it was sunny, the temperature was 90 degrees, dew point 68 degrees, relative humidity 48%, wind west at 7 miles an hour gusting to 17, pressure was 30.11 inches and rising. At Gainesville, it was sunny and 86, wind west at 10 gusting to 21. At Winder, it was sunny. At Greensboro, it was sunny and 91, wind west at 9. At Jefferson, it was sunny and 87, wind northwest at 7. At Monroe, it was sunny. At Albertton, it was sunny and 89, wind west at 10. At Canyon, it was sunny and 89, wind southwest at 10 gusting to 16. At Clemson, it was sunny and 88, wind variable at 5. Elsewhere across Georgia, at Atlanta it was mostly sunny and 88, wind northwest at 6. At Cartersville, the temperature was 86, wind calm, gusting to 13. At Lawrenceville, it was mostly sunny and 86, wind west at 8. At Macon, it was sunny and 91, wind west at 6. At Rome, it was sunny and 85, wind northwest at 7. At Augusta, it was mostly sunny and 92, wind west at 8. At Savannah, it was mostly sunny and 92, wind west at 12 gusting to 20. Elsewhere across the region, at Chattanooga, it was mostly sunny and 85, wind southwest at 10. At Asheville, it was sunny and 85, wind north at 5. At Greenville-Spartanburg, it was sunny and 90, wind southwest at 8.
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Here is the hazardous weather outlook. This hazardous weather outlook is for North and Central Georgia. For this afternoon and tonight, a heat advisory is in effect for Southeast Georgia. Heat index values between 100 to 105 are expected. Isolated to scattered chances for afternoon thunderstorms are possible this afternoon across North Georgia. While widespread severe weather is not expected, a few storms could contain gusty winds and frequent lightning. And now the extended outlook for the period Thursday through Tuesday. Hot conditions persist, with heat index values forecast to be in the upper 90s to low 100s into the weekend. Isolated to scattered chances for afternoon thunderstorms remain in the forecast through the weekend. Spotter information statement: spotter activation will not be needed through tonight. The current time is 12:42 p.m. Eastern Daylight Time. Here are the noon weather observations from around the area. At Athens, it was sunny, the temperature was 90 degrees, dew point 68 degrees, relative humidity 48%, wind west at 7 miles an hour gusting to 17, pressure was 30.11 inches and rising. At Gainesville, it was sunny and 86, wind west at 10 gusting to 21. At Winder, it was sunny. At Greensboro, it was sunny and 91, wind west at 9. At Jefferson, it was sunny and 87, wind northwest at 7. At Monroe, it was sunny. At Albertton, it was sunny and 89, wind west at 10. At Canyon, it was sunny and 89, wind southwest at 10 gusting to 16. At Clemson, it was sunny and 88, wind variable at 5. Elsewhere across Georgia, at Atlanta it was mostly sunny and 88, wind northwest at 6. At Cartersville, the temperature was 86, wind calm, gusting to 13. At Lawrenceville, it was mostly sunny and 86, wind west at 8. At Macon, it was sunny and 91, wind west at 6. At Rome, it was sunny and 85, wind northwest at 7. At Augusta, it was mostly sunny and 92, wind west at 8. At Savannah, it was mostly sunny and 92, wind west at 12 gusting to 20. Elsewhere across the region, at Chattanooga, it was mostly sunny and 85, wind southwest at 10. At Asheville, it was sunny and 85, wind north at 5. At Greenville-Spartanburg, it was sunny and 90, wind southwest at 8. Here is the hazardous weather outlook. This hazardous weather outlook is for North and Central Georgia. For this afternoon and tonight, a heat advisory is in effect for Southeast Georgia. Heat index values between 100 to 105 are expected. Isolated to scattered chances for afternoon thunderstorms are possible this afternoon across North Georgia. While widespread severe weather is not expected, a few storms could contain gusty winds and frequent lightning. And now the extended outlook for the period Thursday through Tuesday. Hot conditions persist, with heat index values forecast to be in the upper 90s to low 100s into the weekend. Isolated to scattered chances for afternoon thunderstorms remain in the forecast through the weekend. Spotter information statement: spotter activation will not be needed through tonight. The current time is 12:45 p.m. Eastern Daylight Time. Here are the noon weather observations from around the area. At Athens,
It was sunny, the

temperature was 90 degrees, dew point 68 degrees, relative humidity 48%, wind west at 7 miles an hour gusting to 17, pressure was 30.11 inches and rising. At Gainesville, it was sunny and 86, wind west at 10 gusting to 21. At Winder, it was sunny. At Greensboro, it was sunny and 91, wind west at 9. At Jefferson, it was sunny and 87, wind northwest at 7. At Monroe, it was sunny. At Albertton, it was sunny and 89, wind west at 10. At Canyon, it was sunny and 89, wind southwest at 10 gusting to 16. At Clemson, it was sunny and 88, wind variable at 5. Elsewhere across Georgia, at Atlanta it was mostly sunny and 88, wind northwest at 6. At Cartersville, the temperature was 86, wind calm, gusting to 13. At Lawrenceville, it was mostly sunny and 86, wind west at 8. At Macon, it was sunny and 91, wind west at 6. At Rome, it was sunny and 85, wind northwest at 7. At Augusta, it was mostly sunny and 92, wind west at 8. At Savannah, it was mostly sunny and 92, wind west at 12 gusting to 20. Elsewhere across the region, at Chattanooga, it was mostly sunny and 85, wind southwest at 10. At Asheville, it was sunny and 85, wind north at 5. At Greenville-Spartanburg, it was sunny and 90, wind southwest at 8. Here is the hazardous weather outlook. This hazardous weather outlook is for north and central Georgia. For this afternoon and tonight, a heat advisory is in effect for southeast Georgia. Heat index values between 100 to 105 are expected. Isolated to scattered chances for afternoon thunderstorms are possible this afternoon across north Georgia. While widespread severe weather is not expected, a few storms could contain gusty winds and frequent lightning. And now the extended outlook for the period Thursday through Tuesday. Hot conditions persist, with heat index values forecast to be in the upper 90s to low 100s into the weekend. Isolated to scattered chances for afternoon thunderstorms remain in the forecast through the weekend. Spotter information statement. Spotter activation will not be needed through tonight. The current time is 12:48 p.m. Eastern Daylight Time. Here are the noon weather observations from around the area. At Athens, it was sunny, the temperature was 90 degrees, dew point 68 degrees, relative humidity 48%, wind west at 7 miles an hour gusting to 17, pressure was 30.11 inches and rising. At Gainesville, it was sunny and 86, wind west at 10 gusting to 21. At Winder, it was sunny. At Greensboro, it was sunny and 91, wind west at 9. At Jefferson, it was sunny and 87, wind northwest at 7. At Monroe, it was sunny. At Albertton, it was sunny and 89, wind west at 10. At Canyon, it was sunny and 89, wind southwest at 10 gusting to 16. At Clemson, it was sunny and 88, wind variable at 5. Elsewhere across Georgia, at Atlanta it was mostly sunny and 88, wind northwest at 6. At Cartersville, the temperature was 86, wind calm, gusting to 13. At Lawrenceville, it was mostly sunny and 86, wind west at 8. At Macon, it was sunny and 91, wind west at 6. At Rome, it was sunny and 85, wind northwest at 7. At Augusta, it was mostly sunny and 92, wind west at 8. At Savannah, it was mostly sunny and 92, wind west at 12 gusting to 20. Elsewhere across the region, at Chattanooga, it was mostly sunny and 85, wind southwest at 10. At Asheville, it was sunny and 85, wind north at 5. At Greenville-Spartanburg, it was sunny and 90, wind southwest at 8. Here is the hazardous weather outlook. This hazardous weather outlook is for north and

0: Here are the noon weather
1: observations from around the area. At Athens, it was sunny, the temperature was 90 degrees, dew point 68 degrees, relative humidity 48%, wind west at 7 miles an hour gusting to 17, pressure was 30.11 inches and rising. At Gainesville, it was sunny and 86, wind west at 10 gusting to 21. At Winder, it was sunny. At Greensboro, it was sunny and 91, wind west at 9. At Jefferson, it was sunny and 87, wind northwest at 7. At Monroe, it was sunny. At Albertton, it was sunny and 89, wind west at 10. At Canyon, it was sunny and 89, wind southwest at 10 gusting to 16. At Clemson, it was sunny and 88, wind variable at 5. Elsewhere across Georgia, at Atlanta it was mostly sunny and 88, wind northwest at 6. At Cartersville, the temperature was 86, wind calm, gusting to 13. At Lawrenceville, it was mostly sunny and 86, wind west at 8. At Macon, it was sunny and 91, wind west at 6. At Rome, it was sunny and 85, wind northwest at 7. At Augusta, it was mostly sunny and 92, wind west at 8. At Savannah, it was mostly sunny and 92, wind west at 12 gusting to 20. Elsewhere across the region, at Chattanooga, it was mostly sunny and 85, wind southwest at 10. At Asheville, it was sunny and 85, wind north at 5. At Greenville-Spartanburg, it was sunny and 90, wind southwest at 8. Here is the hazardous weather outlook. This hazardous weather outlook is for north and central Georgia. For this afternoon and tonight, a heat advisory is in effect for southeast Georgia. Heat index values between 100 to 105 are expected. Isolated to scattered chances for afternoon thunderstorms are possible this afternoon across north Georgia. While widespread severe weather is not expected, a few storms could contain gusty winds and frequent lightning. And now the extended outlook for the period Thursday through Tuesday, hot conditions persist, with heat index values forecast to be in the upper 90s to low 100s into the weekend. Isolated to scattered chances for afternoon thunderstorms remain in the forecast through the weekend. Spotter information statement, spotter activation will not be needed through tonight. The current time is 1:03 p.m. Eastern Daylight Time. Here are the noon weather observations from around the area. At Athens, it was sunny, the temperature was 90 degrees, dew point 68 degrees, relative humidity 48%, wind west at 7 miles an hour gusting to 17, pressure was 30.11 inches and rising. At Gainesville, it was sunny and 86, wind west at 10 gusting to 21. At Winder, it was sunny. At Greensboro, it was sunny and 91, wind west at 9. At Jefferson, it was sunny and 87, wind northwest at 7. At Monroe, it was sunny. At Albertton, it was sunny and 89, wind west at 10. At Canyon, it was sunny and 89, wind southwest at 10 gusting to 16. At Clemson, it was sunny and 88, wind variable at 5. Elsewhere across Georgia, at Atlanta it was mostly sunny and 88, wind northwest at 6. At Cartersville, the temperature was 86, wind calm, gusting to 13. At Lawrenceville, it was mostly sunny and 86, wind west at 8. At Macon, it was sunny and 91, wind west at 6. At Rome, it was sunny and 85, wind northwest at 7. At Augusta, it was mostly sunny and 92, wind west at 8. At Savannah, it was mostly sunny and 92, wind west at 12 gusting to 20. Elsewhere across the region, at Chattanooga, it was mostly sunny and 85, wind southwest at 10. At Asheville, it was sunny and 85, wind north at 5. At Greenville-Spartanburg, it was sunny and 90, wind southwest at 8.

Here are the 1 p.m. weather observations from around the area. At Athens, it was sunny, the temperature was 91 degrees, dew point 68 degrees, relative humidity 46%, wind west at 6 miles an hour gusting to 17, pressure was 30.09 inches and falling. At Gainesville, it was sunny and 87, wind west at 13 gusting to 24. At Winder, it was mostly sunny, the temperature was 88. At Greensboro, it was sunny and 93, wind west at 9 gusting to 16. At Jefferson, it was sunny and 88, wind northwest at 13 gusting to 20. At Monroe, it was partly sunny. At Albertton, it was sunny and 92, wind west at 7. At Canyon, it was sunny and 91, wind west at 9 gusting to 17. At Clemson, it was sunny and 89, wind variable at 7 gusting to 16. Elsewhere across Georgia, at Atlanta it was partly sunny and 89, wind west at 9. At Cartersville, the temperature was 86, wind variable at 3, gusting to 13. At Lawrenceville, it was mostly sunny and 87, wind west at 12. At Macon, it was mostly sunny and 91, wind west at 9. At Rome, it was mostly sunny and 88, wind west at 9. At Augusta, it was mostly sunny and 94, wind west at 8 gusting to 17. At Savannah, it was partly sunny and 95, wind southwest at 9. Elsewhere across the region, at Chattanooga, it was mostly sunny and 86, wind west at 10. At Asheville, it was mostly sunny and 86, wind variable at 5. At Greenville-Spartanburg, it was sunny and 91, wind variable at 5. Here is the hazardous weather outlook. This hazardous weather outlook is for North and Central Georgia. For this afternoon and tonight, a heat advisory is in effect for Southeast Georgia. Heat index values between 100 to 105 are expected. Isolated to scattered chances for afternoon thunderstorms are possible this afternoon across North Georgia. While widespread severe weather is not expected, a few storms could contain gusty winds and frequent lightning. And now the extended outlook for the period Thursday through Tuesday, hot conditions persist, with heat index values forecast to be in the upper 90s to low 100s into the weekend. Isolated to scattered chances for afternoon thunderstorms remain in the forecast through the weekend. Spotter information statement, spotter activation will not be needed through tonight. The current time is 1:08 p.m. Eastern Daylight Time. Here are the 1 p.m. weather observations from around the area. At Athens, it was sunny, the temperature was 91 degrees, dew point 68 degrees, relative humidity 46%, wind west at 6 miles an hour gusting to 17, pressure was 30.09 inches and falling. At Gainesville, it was sunny and 87, wind west at 13 gusting to 24. At Winder, it was mostly sunny, the temperature was 88. At Greensboro, it was sunny and 93, wind west at 9 gusting to 16. At Jefferson, it was sunny and 88, wind northwest at 13 gusting to 20. At Monroe, it was partly sunny. At Albertton, it was sunny and 92, wind west at 7. At Canyon, it was sunny and 91, wind west at 9 gusting to 17. At Clemson, it was sunny and 89, wind variable at 7 gusting to 16. Elsewhere across Georgia, at Atlanta it was partly sunny and 89, wind west at 9. At Cartersville, the temperature was 86, wind variable at 3, gusting to 13. At Lawrenceville, it was mostly sunny and 87, wind west at 12. At Macon, it was mostly sunny and 91, wind west at 9. At Rome, it was mostly sunny and 88, wind west at 9. At Augusta, it was mostly sunny and 94, wind west at 8 gusting to 17. At Savannah, it was partly sunny and 95, wind southwest at

While widespread severe weather is not expected, a few storms could contain gusty winds and frequent lightning. And now the extended outlook for the period Thursday through Tuesday. Hot conditions persist, with heat index values forecast to be in the upper 90s to low 100s into the weekend. Isolated to scattered chances for afternoon thunderstorms remain in the forecast through the weekend. Spotter information statement. Spotter activation will not be needed through tonight. The current time is 1:12 p.m. Eastern Daylight Time. Here are the 1 p.m. weather observations from around the area. At Athens, it was sunny, the temperature was 91 degrees, dew point 68 degrees, relative humidity 46%, wind west at 6 miles an hour gusting to 17, pressure was 30.09 inches and falling. At Gainesville, it was sunny and 87, wind west at 13 gusting to 24. At Winder, it was mostly sunny, the temperature was 88. At Greensboro, it was sunny and 93, wind west at 9 gusting to 16. At Jefferson, it was sunny and 88, wind northwest at 13 gusting to 20. At Monroe, it was partly sunny. At Albertton, it was sunny and 92, wind west at 7. At Canyon, it was sunny and 91, wind west at 9 gusting to 17. At Clemson, it was sunny and 89, wind variable at 7 gusting to 16. Elsewhere across Georgia, at Atlanta it was partly sunny and 89, wind west at 9. At Cartersville, the temperature was 86, wind variable at 3, gusting to 13. At Lawrenceville, it was mostly sunny and 87, wind west at 12. At Macon, it was mostly sunny and 91, wind west at 9. At Rome, it was mostly sunny and 88, wind west at 9. At Augusta, it was mostly sunny and 94, wind west at 8 gusting to 17. At Savannah, it was partly sunny and 95, wind southwest at 9. Elsewhere across the region, at Chattanooga, it was mostly sunny and 86, wind west at 10. At Asheville, it was mostly sunny and 86, wind variable at 5. At Greenville-Spartanburg, it was sunny and 91, wind variable at 5. Here is the hazardous weather outlook. This hazardous weather outlook is for North and Central Georgia. For this afternoon and tonight, a heat advisory is in effect for Southeast Georgia. Heat index values between 100 to 105 are expected. Isolated to scattered chances for afternoon thunderstorms are possible this afternoon across North Georgia. While widespread severe weather is not expected, a few storms could contain gusty winds and frequent lightning. And now the extended outlook for the period Thursday through Tuesday. Hot conditions persist, with heat index values forecast to be in the upper 90s to low 100s into the weekend. Isolated to scattered chances for afternoon thunderstorms remain in the forecast through the weekend. Spotter information statement. Spotter activation will not be needed through tonight. The current time is 1:15 p.m. Eastern Daylight Time. Here are the 1 p.m. weather observations from around the area. At Athens, it was sunny, the temperature was 91 degrees, dew point 68 degrees, relative humidity 46%, wind west at 6 miles an hour gusting to 17, pressure was 30.09 inches and falling. At Gainesville, it was sunny and 87, wind west at 13 gusting to 24. At Winder, it was mostly sunny, the temperature was 88. At Greensboro, it was sunny and 93, wind west at 9 gusting to 16. At Jefferson, it was sunny and 88, wind northwest at 13 gusting to 20. At Monroe, it was partly sunny. At Albertton, it was sunny and 92, wind west at 7. At Canyon, it was sunny and 91, wind west at 9 gusting to 17. At Clemson, it was sunny and 89, wind variable at 7 gusting to 16. Elsewhere across Georgia, at Atlanta it was partly sunny and 89, wind west at

9. At Cartersville, the temperature was 86, wind variable at 3, gusting to 13. At Lawrenceville, it was mostly sunny and 87, wind west at 12. At Macon, it was mostly sunny and 91, wind west at 9. At Rome, it was mostly sunny and 88, wind west at 9. At Augusta, it was mostly sunny and 94, wind west at 8, gusting to 17. At Savannah, it was partly sunny and 95, wind southwest at 9. Elsewhere across the region, at Chattanooga, it was mostly sunny and 86, wind west at 10. At Asheville, it was mostly sunny and 86, wind variable at 5. At Greenville-Spartanburg, it was sunny and 91, wind variable at 5. Here is the hazardous weather outlook. This hazardous weather outlook is for North and Central Georgia. For this afternoon and tonight, a heat advisory is in effect for Southeast Georgia. Heat index values between 100 to 105 are expected. Isolated to scattered chances for afternoon thunderstorms are possible this afternoon across North Georgia. While widespread severe weather is not expected, a few storms could contain gusty winds and frequent lightning. And now the extended outlook for the period Thursday through Tuesday. Hot conditions persist, with heat index values forecast to be in the upper 90s to low 100s into the weekend. Isolated to scattered chances for afternoon thunderstorms remain in the forecast through the weekend. Spotter information statement, spotter activation will not be needed through tonight. The current time is 1:18 p.m. Eastern Daylight Time. Here are the 1 p.m. weather observations from around the area. At Athens, it was sunny, the temperature was 91 degrees, dew point 68 degrees, relative humidity 46%, wind west at 6 miles an hour gusting to 17, pressure was 30.09 inches and falling. At Gainesville, it was sunny and 87, wind west at 13 gusting to 24. At Winder, it was mostly sunny, the temperature was 88. At Greensboro, it was sunny and 93, wind west at 9 gusting to 16. At Jefferson, it was sunny and 88, wind northwest at 13 gusting to 20. At Monroe, it was partly sunny. At Albertton, it was sunny and 92, wind west at 7. At Canyon, it was sunny and 91, wind west at 9 gusting to 17. At Clemson, it was sunny and 89, wind variable at 7 gusting to 16. Elsewhere across Georgia, at Atlanta it was partly sunny and 89, wind west at 9. At Cartersville, the temperature was 86, wind variable at 3, gusting to 13. At Lawrenceville, it was mostly sunny and 87, wind west at 12. At Macon, it was mostly sunny and 91, wind west at 9. At Rome, it was mostly sunny and 88, wind west at 9. At Augusta, it was mostly sunny and 94, wind west at 8, gusting to 17. At Savannah, it was partly sunny and 95, wind southwest at 9. Elsewhere across the region, at Chattanooga, it was mostly sunny and 86, wind west at 10. At Asheville, it was mostly sunny and 86, wind variable at 5. At Greenville-Spartanburg, it was sunny and 91, wind variable at 5. Here is the hazardous weather outlook. This hazardous weather outlook is for North and Central Georgia. For this afternoon and tonight, a heat advisory is in effect for Southeast Georgia. Heat index values between 100 to 105 are expected. Isolated to scattered chances for afternoon thunderstorms are possible this afternoon across North Georgia. While widespread severe weather is not expected, a few storms could contain gusty winds and frequent lightning. And now the extended outlook for the period Thursday through Tuesday, hot conditions persist, with heat index values forecast to be in the upper 90s to low 100s into the weekend. Isolated to scattered chances for afternoon thunderstorms remain in the forecast through the weekend. Spotter

confirmation statement, spotter activation will not be needed through tonight. The current time is 1:21 p.m. Eastern Daylight Time. Here are the 1 p.m. weather observations from around the area. At Athens, it was sunny, the temperature was 91 degrees, dew point 68 degrees, relative humidity 46%, wind west at 6 miles an hour gusting to 17, pressure was 30.09 inches and falling. At Gainesville, it was sunny and 87, wind west at 13 gusting to 24. At Winder, it was mostly sunny, the temperature was 88. At Greensboro, it was sunny and 93, wind west at 9 gusting to 16. At Jefferson, it was sunny and 88, wind northwest at 13 gusting to 20. At Monroe, it was partly sunny. At Albertton, it was sunny and 92, wind west at 7. At Canyon, it was sunny and 91, wind west at 9 gusting to 17. At Clemson, it was sunny and 89, wind variable at 7 gusting to 16. Elsewhere across Georgia, at Atlanta it was partly sunny and 89, wind west at 9. At Cartersville, the temperature was 86, wind variable at 3, gusting to 13. At Lawrenceville, it was mostly sunny and 87, wind west at 12. At Macon, it was mostly sunny and 91, wind west at 9. At Rome, it was mostly sunny and 88, wind west at 9. At Augusta, it was mostly sunny and 94, wind west at 8 gusting to 17. At Savannah, it was partly sunny and 95, wind southwest at 9. Elsewhere across the region, at Chattanooga, it was mostly sunny and 86, wind west at 10. At Asheville, it was mostly sunny and 86, wind variable at 5. At Greenville-Spartanburg, it was sunny and 91, wind variable at 5. Here is the hazardous weather outlook. This hazardous weather outlook is for North and Central Georgia. For this afternoon and tonight, a heat advisory is in effect for Southeast Georgia. Heat index values between 100 to 105 are expected. Isolated to scattered chances for afternoon thunderstorms are possible this afternoon across North Georgia. While widespread severe weather is not expected, a few storms could contain gusty winds and frequent lightning. And now the extended outlook for the period Thursday through Tuesday. Hot conditions persist, with heat index values forecast to be in the upper 90s to low 100s into the weekend. Isolated to scattered chances for afternoon thunderstorms remain in the forecast through the weekend. Spotter information statement, spotter activation will not be needed through tonight. The current time is 1:24 p.m. Eastern Daylight Time. Here are the 1 p.m. weather observations from around the area. At Athens, it was sunny, the temperature was 91 degrees, dew point 68 degrees, relative humidity 46%, wind west at 6 miles an hour gusting to 17, pressure was 30.09 inches and falling. At Gainesville, it was sunny and 87, wind west at 13 gusting to 24. At Winder, it was mostly sunny, the temperature was 88. At Greensboro, it was sunny and 93, wind west at 9 gusting to 16. At Jefferson, it was sunny and 88, wind northwest at 13 gusting to 20. At Monroe, it was partly sunny. At Albertton, it was sunny and 92, wind west at 7. At Canyon, it was sunny and 91, wind west at 9 gusting to 17. At Clemson, it was sunny and 89, wind variable at 7 gusting to 16. Elsewhere across Georgia, at Atlanta it was partly sunny and 89, wind west at 9. At Cartersville, the temperature was 86, wind variable at 3, gusting to 13. At Lawrenceville, it was mostly sunny and 87, wind west at 12. At Macon, it was mostly sunny and 91, wind west at 9. At Rome, it was mostly sunny and 88, wind west at 9. At Augusta,

It was mostly sunny and 94. Wind west at 8 gusting to 17. At Savannah, it was partly sunny and 95. Wind southwest at 9. Elsewhere across the region, at Chattanooga, it was mostly sunny and 86. Wind west at 10. At Asheville, it was mostly sunny and 86. Wind variable at 5. At Greenville Spartanburg, it was sunny and 91, wind variable at 5. Here is the hazardous weather outlook. This hazardous weather outlook is for North and Central Georgia. For this afternoon and tonight, a heat advisory is in effect for Southeast Georgia. Heat index values between 100 to 105 are expected. Isolated to scattered chances for afternoon thunderstorms are possible this afternoon across North Georgia. While widespread severe weather is not expected, a few storms could contain gusty winds and frequent lightning. And now the extended outlook for the period Thursday through Tuesday. Hot conditions persist, with heat index values forecast to be in the upper 90s to low 100s into the weekend. Isolated to scattered chances for afternoon thunderstorms remain in the forecast through the weekend. Spotter information statement, spotter activation will not be needed through tonight. The current time is 1:28 p.m. Eastern Daylight Time. Here are the 1 p.m. weather observations from around the area. At Athens, it was sunny, the temperature was 91 degrees, dew point 68 degrees. Relative humidity 46%, wind west at 6 miles an hour gusting to 17, pressure was 30.09 inches and falling. At Gainesville, it was sunny and 87, wind west at 13 gusting to 24. At Winder, it was mostly sunny, the temperature was 88. At Greensboro, it was sunny and 93, wind west at 9 gusting to 16. At Jefferson, it was sunny and 88, wind northwest at 13 gusting to 20. At Monroe, it was partly sunny. At Albertton, it was sunny and 92, wind west at 7. At Canyon, it was sunny and 91, wind west at 9 gusting to 17. At Clemson, it was sunny and 89, wind variable at 7 gusting to 16. Elsewhere across Georgia, at Atlanta it was partly sunny and 89, wind west at 9. At Cartersville, the temperature was 86, wind variable at 3, gusting to 13. At Lawrenceville, it was mostly sunny and 87, wind west at 12. At Macon, it was mostly sunny and 91, wind west at 9. At Rome, it was mostly sunny and 88, wind west at 9. At Augusta, it was mostly sunny and 94, wind west at 8 gusting to 17. At Savannah, it was partly sunny and 95, wind southwest at 9. Elsewhere across the region, at Chattanooga, it was mostly sunny and 86, wind west at 10. At Asheville, it was mostly sunny and 86, wind variable at 5. At Greenville Spartanburg, it was sunny and 91, wind variable at 5. Here is the hazardous weather outlook. This hazardous weather outlook is for North and Central Georgia. For this afternoon and tonight, a heat advisory is in effect for Southeast Georgia. Heat index values between 100 to 105 are expected. Isolated to scattered chances for afternoon thunderstorms are possible this afternoon across North Georgia. While widespread severe weather is not expected, a few storms could contain gusty winds and frequent lightning. And now the extended outlook for the period Thursday through Tuesday. Hot conditions persist, with heat index values forecast to be in the upper 90s to low 100s into the weekend. Isolated to scattered chances for afternoon thunderstorms remain in the forecast through the weekend. Spotter information statement, spotter activation will not be needed through tonight. The current time is 1:31 p.m. Eastern Daylight Time. Here are the 1 p.m. weather observations from around the area. At Athens, it was sunny, the temperature was 91 degrees, dew point 68 degrees, relative humidity 46%, wind west at 6 miles.

an hour gusting to 17. Pressure was 30.09 inches and falling. At Gainesville, it was sunny and 87, wind west at 13 gusting to 24. At Winder, it was mostly sunny, the temperature was 88. At Greensboro, it was sunny and 93, wind west at 9 gusting to 16. At Jefferson, it was sunny and 88, wind northwest at 13 gusting to 20. At Monroe, it was partly sunny. At Albertton, it was sunny and 92, wind west at 7. At Canyon, it was sunny and 91, wind west at 9 gusting to 17. At Clemson, it was sunny and 89, wind variable at 7 gusting to 16. Elsewhere across Georgia, at Atlanta it was partly sunny and 89, wind west at 9. At Cartersville, the temperature was 86, wind variable at 3, gusting to 13. At Lawrenceville, it was mostly sunny and 87, wind west at 12. At Macon, it was mostly sunny and 91, wind west at 9. At Rome, it was mostly sunny and 88, wind west at 9. At Augusta, it was mostly sunny and 94, wind west at 8, gusting to 17. At Savannah, it was partly sunny and 95, wind southwest at 9. Elsewhere across the region, at Chattanooga, it was mostly sunny and 86, wind west at 10. At Asheville, it was west at 9. Elsewhere across the region, at Chattanooga, it was mostly sunny and 86, wind west at 10. At Asheville, it was mostly sunny and 86, wind variable at 5. At Greenville-Spartanburg, it was sunny and 91, wind variable at 5. Here is the hazardous weather outlook. This hazardous weather outlook is for North and Central Georgia. For this afternoon and tonight, a heat advisory is in effect for Southeast Georgia. Heat index values between 100 to 105 are expected. Isolated to scattered chances for afternoon thunderstorms are possible this afternoon across North Georgia. While widespread severe weather is not expected, a few storms could contain gusty winds and frequent lightning. And now the extended outlook for the period Thursday through Tuesday. Hot conditions persist, with heat index values forecast to be in the upper 90s to low 100s into the weekend. Isolated to scattered chances for afternoon thunderstorms remain in the forecast through the weekend. Spotter information statement, spotter activation will not be needed through tonight. The current time is 1:34 p.m. Eastern Daylight Time. Here are the 1 p.m. weather observations from around the area. At Athens, it was sunny, the temperature was 91 degrees, dew point 68 degrees. Relative humidity 46%, wind west at 6 miles an hour gusting to 17, pressure was 30.09 inches and falling. At Gainesville, it was sunny and 87, wind west at 13 gusting to 24. At Winder, it was mostly sunny, the temperature was 88. At Greensboro, it was sunny and 93, wind west at 9 gusting to 16. At Jefferson, it was sunny and 88, wind northwest at 13 gusting to 20. At Monroe, it was partly sunny. At Albertton, it was sunny and 92, wind west at 7. At Canyon, it was sunny and 91, wind west at 9 gusting to 17. At Clemson, it was sunny and 89, wind variable at 7 gusting to 16. Elsewhere across Georgia, at Atlanta it was partly sunny and 89, wind west at 9. At Cartersville, the temperature was 86, wind variable at 3, gusting to 13. At Lawrenceville, it was mostly sunny and 87, wind west at 12. At Macon, it was mostly sunny and 91, wind west at 9. At Rome, it was mostly sunny and 88, wind west at 9. At Augusta, it was mostly sunny and 94, wind west at 8 gusting to 17. At Savannah, it was partly sunny and 95, wind southwest at 9. Elsewhere across the region, at Chattanooga,

It was mostly sunny and 86, wind west at 10. At Asheville, it was mostly sunny and 86, wind variable at 5. At Greenville Spartanburg, it was sunny and 91, wind variable at 5. Here is the hazardous weather outlook. This hazardous weather outlook is for North and Central Georgia. For this afternoon and tonight, a heat advisory is in effect for Southeast Georgia. Heat index values between 100 to 105 are expected. Isolated to scattered chances for afternoon thunderstorms are possible this afternoon across North Georgia. While widespread severe weather is not expected, a few storms could contain gusty winds and frequent lightning. And now the extended outlook for the period Thursday through Tuesday. Hot conditions persist, with heat index values forecast to be in the upper 90s to low 100s into the weekend. Isolated to scattered chances for afternoon thunderstorms remain in the forecast through the weekend. Spotter information statement, spotter activation will not be needed through tonight. The current time is 1:37 p.m. Eastern Daylight Time. Here are the 1 p.m. weather observations from around the area. At Athens, it was sunny, the temperature was 91 degrees, dew point 68 degrees, relative humidity 46%, wind west at 6 miles an hour gusting to 17, pressure was 30.09 inches and falling. At Gainesville, it was sunny and 87, wind west at 13 gusting to 24. At Winder, it was mostly sunny, the temperature was 88. At Greensboro, it was sunny and 93, wind west at 9 gusting to 16. At Jefferson, it was sunny and 88, wind northwest at 13 gusting to 20. At Monroe, it was partly sunny. At Albertton, it was sunny and 92, wind west at 7. At Canyon, it was sunny and 91, wind west at 9 gusting to 17. At Clemson, it was sunny and 89, wind variable at 7 gusting to 16. Elsewhere across Georgia, at Atlanta it was partly sunny and 89, wind west at 9. At Cartersville, the temperature was 86, wind variable at 3, gusting to 13. At Lawrenceville, it was mostly sunny and 87, wind west at 12. At Macon, it was mostly sunny and 91, wind west at 9. At Rome, it was mostly sunny and 88, wind west at 9. At Augusta, it was mostly sunny and 94, wind west at 8 gusting to 17. At Savannah, it was partly sunny and 95, wind southwest at 9. Elsewhere across the region, at Chattanooga, it was mostly sunny and 86, wind west at 10. At Asheville, it was mostly sunny and 86, wind variable at 5. At Greenville Spartanburg, it was sunny and 91, wind variable at 5. Here is the hazardous weather outlook. This hazardous weather outlook is for North and Central Georgia. For this afternoon and tonight, a heat advisory is in effect for Southeast Georgia. Heat index values between 100 to 105 are expected. Isolated to scattered chances for afternoon thunderstorms are possible this afternoon across North Georgia. While widespread severe weather is not expected, a few storms could contain gusty winds and frequent lightning. And now the extended outlook for the period Thursday through Tuesday. Hot conditions persist, with heat index values forecast to be in the upper 90s to low 100s into the weekend. Isolated to scattered chances for afternoon thunderstorms remain in the forecast through the weekend. Spotter information statement, spotter activation will not be needed through tonight. 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

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The current time is 1:41 p.m. Eastern Daylight Time. Here are the 1 p.m. weather observations from around the area. At Athens, it was sunny, the temperature was 91 degrees, dew point 68 degrees, relative humidity 46%, wind west at 6 miles an hour gusting to 17, pressure was 30.09 inches and falling. At Gainesville, it was sunny and 87, wind west at 13 gusting to 24. At Winder, it was mostly sunny, the temperature was 88. At Greensboro, it was sunny and 93, wind west at 9 gusting to 16. At Jefferson, it was sunny and 88, wind northwest at 13 gusting to 20. At Monroe, it was partly sunny. At Alberton, it was sunny and 92, wind west at 7. At Canyon, it was sunny and 91, wind west at 9 gusting to 17. At Clemson, it was sunny and 89, wind variable at 7 gusting to 16. Elsewhere across Georgia, at Atlanta it was partly sunny and 89, wind west at 9. At Cartersville, the temperature was 86, wind variable at 3, gusting to 13. At Lawrenceville, it was mostly sunny and 87, wind west at 12. At Macon, it was mostly sunny and 91, wind west at 9. At Rome, it was mostly sunny and 88, wind west at 9. At Augusta, it was mostly sunny and 94, wind west at 8 gusting to 17. At Savannah, it was partly sunny and 95, wind southwest at 9. Elsewhere across the region, at Chattanooga, it was mostly sunny and 86, wind west at 10. At Asheville, it was mostly sunny and 86, wind variable at 5. At Greenville-Spartanburg, it was sunny and 91, wind variable at 5. Here is the hazardous weather outlook. This hazardous weather outlook is for North and Central Georgia. For this afternoon and tonight, a heat advisory is in effect for Southeast Georgia. Heat index values between 100 to 105 are expected. Isolated to scattered chances for afternoon thunderstorms are possible this afternoon across North Georgia. While widespread severe weather is not expected, a few storms could contain gusty winds and frequent lightning. And now the extended outlook for the period Thursday through Tuesday, hot conditions persist, with heat index values forecast to be in the upper 90s to low 100s into the weekend. Isolated to scattered chances for afternoon thunderstorms remain in the forecast through the weekend. Spotter information statement, spotter activation will not be needed through tonight. The current time is 1:44 p.m. Eastern Daylight Time. Here are the 1 p.m. weather observations from around the area. At Athens, it was sunny, the temperature was 91 degrees, dew point 68 degrees, relative humidity 46%, wind west at 6 miles an hour gusting to 17, pressure was 30.09 inches and falling. At Gainesville, it was sunny and 87, wind west at 13 gusting to 24. At Winder, it was mostly sunny, the temperature was 88. At Greensboro, it was sunny and 93, wind west at 9 gusting to 16. At Jefferson, it was sunny and 88, wind northwest at 13 gusting to 20. At Monroe, it was partly sunny. At Alberton, it was sunny and 92, wind west at 7. At Canyon, it was sunny and 91, wind west at 9 gusting to 17. At Clemson, it was sunny and 89, wind variable at 7 gusting to 16. Elsewhere across Georgia, at Atlanta it was partly sunny and 89, wind west at 9. At Cartersville, the temperature was 86, wind variable at 3, gusting to 13. At Lawrenceville, it was mostly sunny and 87, wind west at 12. At Macon, it was mostly

sunny and 91, wind west at 9. At Rome, it was mostly sunny and 88, wind west at 9. At Augusta, it was mostly sunny and 94, wind west at 8, gusting to 17. At Savannah, it was partly sunny and 95, wind southwest at 9. Elsewhere across the region, at Chattanooga, it was mostly sunny and 86, wind west at 10. At Asheville, it was mostly sunny and 86, wind variable at 5. At Greenville-Spartanburg, it was sunny and 91, wind variable at 5. Here is the hazardous weather outlook. This hazardous weather outlook is for North and Central Georgia. For this afternoon and tonight, a heat advisory is in effect for Southeast Georgia. Heat index values between 100 to 105 are expected. Isolated to scattered chances for afternoon thunderstorms are possible this afternoon across North Georgia. While widespread severe weather is not expected, a few storms could contain gusty winds and frequent lightning. And now the extended outlook for the period Thursday through Tuesday. Hot conditions persist, with heat index values forecast to be in the upper 90s to low 100s into the weekend. Isolated to scattered chances for afternoon thunderstorms remain in the forecast through the weekend. Spotter information statement, spotter activation will not be needed through tonight. The current time is 1:48 p.m. Eastern Daylight Time. Here are the 1 p.m. weather observations from around the area. At Athens, it was sunny, the temperature was 91 degrees, dew point 68 degrees, relative humidity 46%, wind west at 6 miles an hour gusting to 17, pressure was 30.09 inches and falling. At Gainesville, it was sunny and 87, wind west at 13 gusting to 24. At Winder, it was mostly sunny, the temperature was 88. At Greensboro, it was sunny and 93, wind west at 9 gusting to 16. At Jefferson, it was sunny and 88, wind northwest at 13 gusting to 20. At Monroe, it was partly sunny. At Albertton, it was sunny and 92, wind west at 7. At Canyon, it was sunny and 91, wind west at 9 gusting to 17. At Clemson, it was sunny and 89, wind variable at 7 gusting to 16. Elsewhere across Georgia, at Atlanta it was partly sunny and 89, wind west at 9. At Cartersville, the temperature was 86, wind variable at 3, gusting to 13. At Lawrenceville, it was mostly sunny and 87, wind west at 12. At Macon, it was mostly sunny and 91, wind west at 9. At Rome, it was mostly sunny and 88, wind west at 9. At Augusta, it was mostly sunny and 94, wind west at 8, gusting to 17. At Savannah, it was partly sunny and 95, wind southwest at 9. Elsewhere across the region, at Chattanooga, it was mostly sunny and 86, wind west at 10. At Asheville, it was mostly sunny and 86, wind variable at 5. At Greenville-Spartanburg, it was sunny and 91, wind variable at 5. Here is the hazardous weather outlook. This hazardous weather outlook is for North and Central Georgia. For this afternoon and tonight, a heat advisory is in effect for Southeast Georgia. Heat index values between 100 to 105 are expected. Isolated to scattered chances for afternoon thunderstorms are possible this afternoon across North Georgia. While widespread severe weather is not expected, a few storms could contain gusty winds and frequent lightning. And now the extended outlook for the period Thursday through Tuesday. Hot conditions persist, with heat index values forecast to be in the upper 90s to low 100s into the weekend. Isolated to scattered chances for afternoon thunderstorms remain in the forecast through the weekend. Spotter information statement, spotter activation will not be needed through tonight. Here is the official forecast from your National Weather Service for the Athens listening area. This afternoon, sunny. Near steady temperature.

in the lower 90s. West winds 10 to 15 miles an hour. Tonight, mostly clear. Lows in the mid-70s. Light west winds. Thursday, sunny. A slight chance of showers and thunderstorms in the afternoon. Highs in the mid-90s. West winds 5 to 15 miles an hour. Chance of rain 20%. Thursday night, partly cloudy with a slight chance of showers and thunderstorms in the evening, then mostly clear after midnight. Lows in the mid-70s. Southwest winds up to 10 miles an hour. Chance of rain 20%. And now the extended forecast. Friday through Saturday night, partly cloudy with a chance of showers and thunderstorms. Highs in the mid-90s. Lows in the mid-70s. Sunday and Sunday night, showers and thunderstorms likely. Highs in the lower 90s. Lows in the lower 70s. Monday and Monday night, showers likely and a chance of thunderstorms. Highs in the mid-80s. Lows around 70. Tuesday and Tuesday night, partly cloudy. A slight chance of showers and thunderstorms. Highs around 90. Lows in the lower 70s. For more detailed weather, water, and climate information, please visit our website at weather.gov/Atlanta. The current time is 1:52 p.m. Eastern Daylight Time. Here are the 1 p.m. weather observations from around the area. At Athens, it was sunny, the temperature was 91 degrees, dew point 68 degrees, relative humidity 46%, wind west at 6 miles an hour gusting to 17, pressure was 30.09 inches and falling. At Gainesville, it was sunny and 87, wind west at 13 gusting to 24. At Winder, it was mostly sunny, the temperature was 88. At Greensboro, it was sunny and 93, wind west at 9 gusting to 16. At Jefferson, it was sunny and 88, wind northwest at 13 gusting to 20. At Monroe, it was partly sunny. At Albertton, it was sunny and 92, wind west at 7. At Canyon, it was sunny and 91, wind west at 9 gusting to 17. At Clemson, it was sunny and 89, wind variable at 7 gusting to 16. Elsewhere across Georgia, at Atlanta it was partly sunny and 89, wind west at 9. At Cartersville, the temperature was 86, wind variable at 3, gusting to 13. At Lawrenceville, it was mostly sunny and 87, wind west at 12. At Macon, it was mostly sunny and 91, wind west at 9. At Rome, it was mostly sunny and 88, wind west at 9. At Augusta, it was mostly sunny and 94, wind west at 8 gusting to 17. At Savannah, it was partly sunny and 95, wind southwest at 9. Elsewhere across the region, at Chattanooga, it was mostly sunny and 86, wind west at 10. At Asheville, it was mostly sunny and 86, wind variable at 5. At Greenville-Spartanburg, it was sunny and 91, wind variable at 5. Here is the hazardous weather outlook. This hazardous weather outlook is for North and Central Georgia. For this afternoon and tonight, a heat advisory is in effect for Southeast Georgia. Heat index values between 100 to 105 are expected. Isolated to scattered chances for afternoon thunderstorms are possible this afternoon across North Georgia. While widespread severe weather is not expected, a few storms could contain gusty winds and frequent lightning. And now the extended outlook for the period Thursday through Tuesday, hot conditions persist, with heat index values forecast to be in the upper 90s to low 100s into the weekend. Isolated to scattered chances for afternoon thunderstorms remain in the forecast through the weekend. Spotter information statement, spotter activation will not be needed through tonight. Here is the official forecast from your National Weather Service for the Athens listening area. This afternoon, sunny. Near steady temperature in the lower 90s.
West winds 10 to 15 miles an hour. Tonight, mostly clear. Lows in the mid-70s. Light west winds. Thursday, sunny. A slight chance of showers and thunderstorms in the afternoon. Highs in the mid-90s. West winds 5 to 15 miles an hour. Chance of rain 20%. Thursday night, partly cloudy with a slight chance of showers and thunderstorms in the evening, then mostly clear after midnight. Lows in the mid-70s. Southwest winds up to 10 miles an hour. Chance of rain 20%. And now the extended forecast. Friday through Saturday night, partly cloudy with a chance of showers and thunderstorms. Highs in the mid-90s. Lows in the mid-70s. Sunday and Sunday night, showers and thunderstorms likely. Highs in the lower 90s. Lows in the lower 70s. Monday and Monday night, showers likely and a chance of thunderstorms. Highs in the mid-80s. Lows around 70. Tuesday and Tuesday night, partly cloudy. A slight chance of showers and thunderstorms. Highs around 90. Lows in the lower 70s. For more detailed weather, water, and climate information, please visit our website at weather.gov/Atlanta. The current time is 1:57 p.m. Eastern Daylight Time. Here are the 1 p.m. weather observations from around the area. At Athens, it was sunny, the temperature was 91 degrees, dew point 68 degrees, relative humidity 46%, wind west at 6 miles an hour gusting to 17, pressure was 30.09 inches and falling. At Gainesville, it was sunny and 87, wind west at 13 gusting to 24. At Winder, it was mostly sunny, the temperature was 88. At Greensboro, it was sunny and 93, wind west at 9 gusting to 16. At Jefferson, it was sunny and 88, wind northwest at 13 gusting to 20. At Monroe, it was partly sunny. At Albertton, it was sunny and 92, wind west at 7. At Canyon, it was sunny and 91, wind west at 9 gusting to 17. At Clemson, it was sunny and 89, wind variable at 7 gusting to 16. Elsewhere across Georgia, at Atlanta it was partly sunny and 89, wind west at 9. At Cartersville, the temperature was 86, wind variable at 3, gusting to 13. At Lawrenceville, it was mostly sunny and 87, wind west at 12. At Macon, it was mostly sunny and 91, wind west at 9. At Rome, it was mostly sunny and 88, wind west at 9. At Augusta, it was mostly sunny and 94, wind west at 8 gusting to 17. At Savannah, it was partly sunny and 95, wind southwest at 9. Elsewhere across the region, at Chattanooga, it was mostly sunny and 86, wind west at 10. At Asheville, it was mostly sunny and 86, wind variable at 5. At Greenville-Spartanburg, it was sunny and 91, wind variable at 5. Here is the hazardous weather outlook. This hazardous weather outlook is for North and Central Georgia. For this afternoon and tonight, a heat advisory is in effect for Southeast Georgia. Heat index values between 100 to 105 are expected. Isolated to scattered chances for afternoon thunderstorms are possible this afternoon across North Georgia. While widespread severe weather is not expected, a few storms could contain gusty winds and frequent lightning. And now the extended outlook for the period Thursday through Tuesday, hot conditions persist, with heat index values forecast to be in the upper 90s to low 100s into the weekend. Isolated to scattered chances for afternoon thunderstorms remain in the forecast through the weekend. Spotter information statement, spotter activation will not be needed through tonight. Here is the official forecast from your National Weather Service for the Athens listening area. This afternoon, sunny. Near steady temperature in the lower 90s.
West winds 10 to 15 miles an hour. Tonight, mostly clear. Lows in the mid-70s. Light west winds. Thursday, sunny. A slight chance of showers and thunderstorms in the afternoon. Highs in the mid-90s. West winds 5 to 15 miles an hour. Chance of rain 20%. Thursday night, partly cloudy with a slight chance of showers and thunderstorms in the evening, then mostly clear after midnight. Lows in the mid-70s. Southwest winds up to 10 miles an hour. Chance of rain 20%. And now the extended forecast. Friday through Saturday night, partly cloudy with a chance of showers and thunderstorms. Highs in the mid-90s. Lows in the mid-70s. Sunday and Sunday night, showers and thunderstorms likely. Highs in the lower 90s. Lows in the lower 70s. Monday and Monday night, showers likely and a chance of thunderstorms. Highs in the mid-80s. Lows around 70. Tuesday and Tuesday night, partly cloudy. A slight chance of showers and thunderstorms. Highs around 90. Lows in the lower 70s. For more detailed weather, water, and climate information, please visit our website at weather.gov/Atlanta. The current time is 2:02 p.m. Eastern Daylight Time. Here are the 1 p.m. weather observations from around the area. At Athens, it was sunny, the temperature was 91 degrees, dew point 68 degrees, relative humidity 46%, wind west at 6 miles an hour gusting to 17, pressure was 30.09 inches and falling. At Gainesville, it was sunny and 87, wind west at 13 gusting to 24. At Winder, it was mostly sunny, the temperature was 88. At Greensboro, it was sunny and 93, wind west at 9 gusting to 16. At Jefferson, it was sunny and 88, wind northwest at 13 gusting to 20. At Monroe, it was partly sunny. At Albertton, it was sunny and 92, wind west at 7. At Canyon, it was sunny and 91, wind west at 9 gusting to 17. At Clemson, it was sunny and 89, wind variable at 7 gusting to 16. Elsewhere across Georgia, at Atlanta it was partly sunny and 89, wind west at 9. At Cartersville, the temperature was 86, wind variable at 3, gusting to 13. At Lawrenceville, it was mostly sunny and 87, wind west at 12. At Macon, it was mostly sunny and 91, wind west at 9. At Rome, it was mostly sunny and 88, wind west at 9. At Augusta, it was mostly sunny and 94, wind west at 8 gusting to 17. At Savannah, it was partly sunny and 95, wind southwest at 9. Elsewhere across the region, at Chattanooga, it was mostly sunny and 86, wind west at 10. At Asheville, it was mostly sunny and 86, wind variable at 5. At Greenville-Spartanburg, it was sunny and 91, wind variable at 5. Here are the 2 p.m. weather observations from around the area. At Athens, it was mostly sunny, the temperature was 91 degrees, dew point 68 degrees, relative humidity 46%, wind west at 7 miles an hour gusting to 18, pressure was 30.09 inches and steady. At Gainesville, it was mostly sunny and 87, wind west at 9 gusting to 20. At Greensboro, it was mostly cloudy and 91, wind west at 8 gusting to 14. At Jefferson, it was mostly sunny and 89, wind northwest at 12. At Monroe, it was mostly sunny. At Albertton, it was sunny and 92, wind southwest at 12. At Canyon, it was mostly sunny and 92, wind west at 9. At Clemson, it was sunny and 91, wind west at 9. Elsewhere across Georgia, at Atlanta it was mostly sunny and 90, wind west at 9. At Lawrenceville, it was mostly sunny and 88,
Wind west at 10 gusting to 8.

18. At Macon, it was mostly sunny and 92, wind west at 10. At Rome, it was mostly sunny and 87, wind variable at 7. At Augusta, it was mostly sunny and 96, wind west at 7. At Savannah, it was partly sunny and 96, wind southwest at 7 gusting to 18. Elsewhere across the region, at Chattanooga, it was mostly sunny and 88, wind west at 10. At Asheville, it was mostly sunny and 88, wind south at 8. At Greenville-Spartanburg, it was sunny and 94, wind southwest at 12. Here is the hazardous weather outlook. This hazardous weather outlook is for north and central Georgia. For this afternoon and tonight, a heat advisory is in effect for southeast Georgia. Heat index values between 100 to 105 are expected. Isolated to scattered chances for afternoon thunderstorms are possible this afternoon across north Georgia. While widespread severe weather is not expected, a few storms could contain gusty winds and frequent lightning. And now the extended outlook for the period Thursday through Tuesday. Hot conditions persist, with heat index values forecast to be in the upper 90s to low 100s into the weekend. Isolated to scattered chances for afternoon thunderstorms remain in the forecast through the weekend. Spotter information statement, spotter activation will not be needed through tonight. Here is the official forecast from your National Weather Service for the Athens listening area. This afternoon, sunny. Near steady temperature in the lower 90s. West winds 10 to 15 miles an hour. Tonight, mostly clear. Lows in the mid-70s. Light west winds. Thursday, sunny. A slight chance of showers and thunderstorms in the afternoon. Highs in the mid-90s. West winds 5 to 15 miles an hour. Chance of rain 20%. Thursday night, partly cloudy with a slight chance of showers and thunderstorms in the evening, then mostly clear after midnight. Lows in the mid-70s. Southwest winds up to 10 miles an hour. Chance of rain 20%. And now the extended forecast. Friday through Saturday night, partly cloudy with a chance of showers and thunderstorms. Highs in the mid-90s. Lows in the mid-70s. Sunday and Sunday night, showers and thunderstorms likely. Highs in the lower 90s. Lows in the lower 70s. Monday and Monday night, showers likely and a chance of thunderstorms. Highs in the mid 80s. Lows around 70. Tuesday and Tuesday night, partly cloudy. A slight chance of showers and thunderstorms. Highs around 90. Lows in the lower 70s. For more detailed weather, water, and climate information, please visit our website at weather.gov/Atlanta. The current time is 2:09 p.m. Eastern Daylight Time. Here are the 2 p.m. weather observations from around the area. At Athens, it was mostly sunny. The temperature was 91 degrees, dew point 68 degrees. Relative humidity 46%, wind west at 7 miles an hour gusting to 18, pressure was 30.09 inches and steady. At Gainesville, it was mostly sunny and 87, wind west at 9 gusting to 20. At Greensboro, it was mostly cloudy and 91, wind west at 8 gusting to 14. At Jefferson, it was mostly sunny and 89, wind northwest at 12. At Monroe, it was mostly sunny. At Albertton, it was sunny and 92, wind southwest at 12. At Canyon, it was mostly sunny and 92, wind west at 9. At Clemson, it was sunny and 91, wind west at 9. Elsewhere across Georgia, at Atlanta it was mostly sunny and 90, wind west at 9. At Lawrenceville, it was mostly sunny and 88, wind west at 10 gusting to 18. At Macon, it was mostly sunny and 92, wind west at 10. At Rome, it was mostly sunny and 87, wind variable at 7. At Augusta, it

hour gusting to 18, pressure was 30.09 inches and steady. At Gainesville, it was mostly sunny and 87, wind west at 9 gusting to 20. At Greensboro, it was mostly cloudy and 91, wind west at 8 gusting to 14. At Jefferson, it was mostly sunny and 89, wind northwest at 12. At Monroe, it was mostly sunny. At Albertton, it was sunny and 92, wind southwest at 12. At Canyon, it was mostly sunny and 92, wind west at 9. At Clemson, it was sunny and 91, wind west at 9. Elsewhere across Georgia, at Atlanta it was mostly sunny and 90, wind west at 9. At Lawrenceville, it was mostly sunny and 88, wind west at 10 gusting to 18. At Macon, it was mostly sunny and 92, wind west at 10. At Rome, it was mostly sunny and 87, wind variable at 7. At Augusta, it was mostly sunny and 96, wind west at 7. At Savannah, it was partly sunny and 96, wind southwest at 7 gusting to 18. Elsewhere across the region, at Chattanooga, it was mostly sunny and 88, wind west at 10. At Asheville, it was mostly sunny and 88, wind south at 8. At Greenville-Spartanburg, it was sunny and 94. Wind southwest at 12. Here is the hazardous weather outlook. This hazardous weather outlook is for north and central Georgia. For this afternoon and tonight, a heat advisory is in effect for southeast Georgia. Heat index values between 100 to 105 are expected. Isolated to scattered chances for afternoon thunderstorms are possible this afternoon across north Georgia. While widespread severe weather is not expected, a few storms could contain gusty winds and frequent lightning. And now the extended outlook for the period Thursday through Tuesday. Hot conditions persist, with heat index values forecast to be in the upper 90s to low 100s into the weekend. Isolated to scattered chances for afternoon thunderstorms remain in the forecast through the weekend. Spotter information statement. Spotter activation will not be needed through tonight. Here is the official forecast from your National Weather Service for the Athens listening area. This afternoon, sunny. Near steady temperature in the lower 90s. West winds 10 to 15 miles an hour. Tonight, mostly clear. Lows in the mid 70s. Light west winds. Thursday, sunny. A slight chance of showers and thunderstorms in the afternoon. Highs in the mid-90s. West winds 5 to 15 miles an hour. Chance of rain 20%. Thursday night, partly cloudy with a slight chance of showers and thunderstorms in the evening, then mostly clear after midnight. Lows in the mid-70s. Southwest winds up to 10 miles an hour. Chance of rain 20%. And now the extended forecast. Friday through Saturday night, partly cloudy with a chance of showers and thunderstorms. Highs in the mid-90s. Lows in the mid-70s. Sunday and Sunday night, showers and thunderstorms likely. Highs in the lower 90s. Lows in the lower 70s. Monday and Monday night, showers likely and a chance of thunderstorms. Highs in the mid-80s. Lows around 70. Tuesday and Tuesday night, partly cloudy. A slight chance of showers and thunderstorms. Highs around 90. Lows in the lower 70s. For more detailed weather, water, and climate information, please visit our website at weather.gov/Atlanta. The current time is 2:16 p.m. Eastern Daylight Time. Here are the 2 p.m. weather observations from around the area. At Athens, it was mostly sunny, the temperature was 91 degrees, dew point 68 degrees, relative humidity 46%, wind west at 7 miles an hour gusting to 18, pressure was 30.09 inches and steady. At Gainesville, it was mostly sunny and 87, wind west at 9 gusting to 20. At Greensboro, it was

mostly cloudy at 91, wind west at 8 gusting to 14. At Jefferson, it was mostly sunny and 89, wind northwest at 12. At Monroe, it was mostly sunny. At Alberton, it was sunny and 92, wind southwest at 12. At Canyon, it was mostly sunny and 92, wind west at 9. At Clemson, it was sunny and 91, wind west at 9. Elsewhere across Georgia, at Atlanta it was mostly sunny and 90, wind west at 9. At Lawrenceville, it was mostly sunny and 88, wind west at 10 gusting to 18. At Macon, it was mostly sunny and 92, wind west at 10. At Rome, it was mostly sunny and 87, wind variable at 7. At Augusta, it was mostly sunny and 96, wind west at 7. At Savannah, it was partly sunny and 96, wind southwest at 7 gusting to 18. Elsewhere across the region, at Chattanooga, it was mostly sunny and 88, wind west at 10. At Asheville, it was mostly sunny and 88, wind south at 8. At Greenville-Spartanburg, it was sunny and 94, wind southwest at 12. Here is the hazardous weather outlook. This hazardous weather outlook is for North and Central Georgia. For this afternoon and tonight, a heat advisory is in effect for Southeast Georgia. Heat index values between 100 to 105 are expected. Isolated to scattered chances for afternoon thunderstorms are possible this afternoon across North Georgia. While widespread severe weather is not expected, a few storms could contain gusty winds and frequent lightning. And now the extended outlook for the period Thursday through Tuesday, hot conditions persist, with heat index values forecast to be in the upper 90s to low 100s into the weekend. Isolated to scattered chances for afternoon thunderstorms remain in the forecast through the weekend. Spotter information statement, spotter activation will not be needed through tonight. Here is the official forecast from your National Weather Service for the Athens listening area. This afternoon, sunny. Near steady temperature in the lower 90s. West winds 10 to 15 miles an hour. Tonight, mostly clear. Lows in the mid-70s. Light west winds. Thursday, sunny. A slight chance of showers and thunderstorms in the afternoon. Highs in the mid-90s. West winds 5 to 15 miles an hour. Chance of rain 20%. Thursday night, partly cloudy with a slight chance of showers and thunderstorms in the evening, then mostly clear after midnight. Lows in the mid-70s. Southwest winds up to 10 miles an hour. Chance of rain 20%. And now the extended forecast. Friday through Saturday night, partly cloudy with a chance of showers and thunderstorms. Highs in the mid-90s. Lows in the mid-70s. Sunday and Sunday night, showers and thunderstorms likely. Highs in the lower 90s. Lows in the lower 70s. Monday and Monday night, showers likely and a chance of thunderstorms. Highs in the mid-80s. Lows around 70. Tuesday and Tuesday night, partly cloudy. A slight chance of showers and thunderstorms. Highs around 90. Lows in the lower 70s. 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The current time is 2:21 p.m. Eastern Daylight Time. Here are the 2 p.m. weather observations from around the area. At Athens, it was mostly sunny. The temperature was 91 degrees, dew point 68 degrees, relative humidity 46%, wind west at 7 miles an hour gusting to 18, pressure was 30.09 inches and steady. At Gainesville, it was mostly sunny and 87, wind west at 9 gusting to 20. At Greensboro, it was mostly cloudy and 91, wind west at 8 gusting to 14. At Jefferson, it was mostly... mostly sunny.

At Albertton, it was sunny and 92, wind southwest at 12. At Canyon, it was mostly sunny and 92, wind west at 9. At Clemson, it was sunny and 91, wind west at 9. Elsewhere across Georgia, at Atlanta it was mostly sunny and 90, wind west at 9. At Lawrenceville, it was mostly sunny and 88, wind west at 10 gusting to 18. At Macon, it was mostly sunny and 92, wind west at 10. At Rome, it was mostly sunny and 87, wind variable at 7. At Augusta, it was mostly sunny and 96, wind west at 7. At Savannah, it was partly sunny and 96, wind southwest at 7 gusting to 18. Elsewhere across the region, at Chattanooga, it was mostly sunny and 88, wind west at 10. At Asheville, it was mostly sunny and 88, wind south at 8. At Greenville-Spartanburg, it was sunny and 94, wind southwest at 12. Here is the hazardous weather outlook. This hazardous weather outlook is for North and Central Georgia. For this afternoon and tonight, a heat advisory is in effect for Southeast Georgia. Heat index values between 100 to 105 are expected. Isolated to scattered chances for afternoon thunderstorms are possible this afternoon across North Georgia. While widespread severe weather is not expected, a few storms could contain gusty winds and frequent lightning. And now the extended outlook for the period Thursday through Tuesday. Hot conditions persist, with heat index values forecast to be in the upper 90s to low 100s into the weekend. Isolated to scattered chances for afternoon thunderstorms remain in the forecast through the weekend. Spotter information statement, spotter activation will not be needed through tonight. Here is the official forecast from your National Weather Service for the Athens listening area. This afternoon, sunny. Near steady temperature in the lower 90s. West winds 10 to 15 miles an hour. Tonight, mostly clear. Lows in the mid-70s. Light west winds. Thursday, sunny. A slight chance of showers and thunderstorms in the afternoon. Highs in the mid-90s. West winds 5 to 15 miles an hour. Chance of rain 20%. Thursday night, partly cloudy with a slight chance of showers and thunderstorms in the evening, then mostly clear after midnight. Lows in the mid-70s. Southwest winds up to 10 miles an hour. Chance of rain 20%. And now the extended forecast. Friday through Saturday night, partly cloudy with a chance of showers and thunderstorms. Highs in the mid-90s. Lows in the mid-70s. Sunday and Sunday night, showers and thunderstorms likely. Highs in the lower 90s. Lows in the lower 70s. Monday and Monday night, showers likely and a chance of thunderstorms. Highs in the mid 80s. Lows around 70. Tuesday and Tuesday night, partly cloudy. A slight chance of showers and thunderstorms. Highs around 90. Lows in the lower 70s. 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The current time is 2:26 p.m. Eastern Daylight Time. Here are the 2 p.m. weather observations from around the area. At Athens, it was mostly sunny. The temperature was 91 degrees, dew point 68 degrees, relative humidity 46%. Wind west at 7 miles an hour gusting to 18, pressure was 30.09 inches and steady. At Gainesville, it was mostly sunny and 87, wind west at 9 gusting to 20. At Greensboro, it was mostly cloudy and 91, wind west at 8 gusting to 14. At Jefferson, it was mostly sunny and 89, wind northwest at 12. At Monroe, it was mostly sunny. At Albertton, it was sunny and 92, wind southwest at 12. At Canyon, it was mostly sunny and 92, wind west at 9. At Clemson, it was sunny.

Americans, 91. Windwest at 9. Elsewhere across Georgia, at Atlanta it was mostly sunny and 90, Windwest at 9. At Lawrenceville, it was mostly sunny and 88, wind west at 10 gusting to 18. At Macon, it was mostly sunny and 92, wind west at 10. At Rome, it was mostly sunny and 87, wind variable at 7. At Augusta, it was mostly sunny and 96, wind west at 7. At Savannah, it was partly sunny and 96, wind southwest at 7 gusting to 18. Elsewhere across the region, at Chattanooga, it was mostly sunny and 88, wind west at 10. At Asheville, it was mostly sunny and 88, wind south at 8. At Greenville-Spartanburg, it was sunny and 94, wind southwest at 12. Here is the hazardous weather outlook. This hazardous weather outlook is for North and Central Georgia. For this afternoon and tonight, a heat advisory is in effect for Southeast Georgia. Heat index values between 100 to 105 are expected. Isolated to scattered chances for afternoon thunderstorms are possible this afternoon across North Georgia. While widespread severe weather is not expected, a few storms could contain gusty winds and frequent lightning. And now the extended outlook for the period Thursday through Tuesday. Hot conditions persist, with heat index values forecast to be in the upper 90s to low 100s into the weekend. Isolated to scattered chances for afternoon thunderstorms remain in the forecast through the weekend. Spotter information statement. Spotter activation will not be needed through tonight. Here is the official forecast from your National Weather Service for the Athens listening area. This afternoon, sunny. Near steady temperature in the lower 90s. West winds 10 to 15 miles an hour. Tonight, mostly clear. Lows in the mid-70s. Light west winds. Thursday, sunny. A slight chance of showers and thunderstorms in the afternoon. Highs in the mid-90s. West winds 5 to 15 miles an hour. Chance of rain 20%. Thursday night, partly cloudy with a slight chance of showers and thunderstorms in the evening, then mostly clear after midnight. Lows in the mid-70s. Southwest winds up to 10 miles an hour. Chance of rain 20%. And now the extended forecast. Friday through Saturday night, partly cloudy with a chance of showers and thunderstorms. Highs in the mid-90s. Lows in the mid-70s. Sunday and Sunday night, showers and thunderstorms likely. Highs in the lower 90s. Lows in the lower 70s. Monday and Monday night, showers likely and a chance of thunderstorms. Highs in the mid-80s. Lows around 70. Tuesday and Tuesday night, partly cloudy. A slight chance of showers and thunderstorms. Highs around 90. Lows in the lower 70s. For more detailed weather, water, and climate information, please visit our website at weather.gov/Atlanta. Here is the official forecast from your National Weather Service for the Athens listening area. This afternoon, sunny. Near steady temperature in the lower 90s. West winds 10 to 15 miles an hour. Tonight, mostly clear. Lows in the mid-70s. West winds up to 10 miles an hour. Thursday, sunny. A slight chance of showers and thunderstorms in the afternoon. Highs in the mid-90s. West winds 5 to 15 miles an hour. Thursday night, partly cloudy with a slight chance of showers and thunderstorms in the evening, then mostly clear after midnight. Lows in the mid-70s. West winds up to 10 miles an hour. And now the extended forecast. Friday and Friday night, partly cloudy. A chance of showers and thunderstorms. Highs in the lower 90s. Lows in the mid-70s. Saturday and Saturday night, mostly cloudy. A chance of showers and thunderstorms. Highs in the lower 90s. Lows in the lower 70s.
Sunday and Sunday night, showers and thunderstorms likely. Highs in the upper 80s. Lows around 70. Monday and Monday night, showers and thunderstorms likely. Highs in the lower 80s. Lows in the upper 60s. Tuesday and Tuesday night, partly cloudy. A slight chance of showers and thunderstorms. Highs in the upper 80s. Lows in the upper 60s. For more detailed weather, water, and climate information, please visit our website at weather.gov/Atlanta. The current time is 2:32 p.m. Eastern Daylight Time. Here are the 2 p.m. weather observations from around the area. At Athens, it was mostly sunny. The temperature was 91 degrees, dew point 68 degrees, relative humidity 46%, wind west at 7 miles an hour gusting to 18, pressure was 30.09 inches and steady. At gains of humidity 46%, wind west at 7 miles an hour gusting to 18, pressure was 30.09 inches and steady. At Gainesville, it was mostly sunny and 87, wind west at 9 gusting to 20. At Greensboro, it was mostly cloudy and 91, wind west at 8 gusting to 14. At Jefferson, it was mostly sunny and 89, wind northwest at 12. At Monroe, it was mostly sunny. At Albertton, it was sunny and 92, wind southwest at 12. At Canyon, it was mostly sunny and 92, wind west at 9. At Clemson, it was sunny and 91, wind west at 9. Elsewhere across Georgia, at Atlanta it was mostly sunny and 90, wind west at 9. At Lawrenceville, it was mostly sunny and 88, wind west at 10 gusting to 18. At Macon, it was mostly sunny and 92, wind west at 10. At Rome, it was mostly sunny and 87, wind variable at 7. At Augusta, it was mostly sunny and 96, wind west at 7. At Savannah, it was partly sunny and 96, wind southwest at 7 gusting to 18. Elsewhere across the region, at Chattanooga, it was mostly sunny and 88, wind west at 10. At Asheville, it was mostly sunny and 88, wind south at 8. At Greenville-Spartanburg, it was sunny and 94, wind southwest at 12. Here is the hazardous weather outlook. This hazardous weather outlook is for North and Central Georgia. For this afternoon and tonight, a heat advisory is in effect for Southeast Georgia. Heat index values between 100 to 105 are expected. Isolated to scattered chances for afternoon thunderstorms are possible this afternoon across North Georgia. While widespread severe weather is not expected, a few storms could contain gusty winds and frequent lightning. And now the extended outlook for the period Thursday through Tuesday, hot conditions persist, with heat index values forecast to be in the upper 90s to low 100s into the weekend. Isolated to scattered chances for afternoon thunderstorms remain in the forecast through the weekend. Spotter information statement, spotter activation will not be needed through tonight. Here is the official forecast from your National Weather Service for the Athens listening area. This afternoon, sunny. Near steady temperature in the lower 90s. West winds 10 to 15 miles an hour. Tonight, mostly clear. Lows in the mid-70s. West winds up to 10 miles an hour. Thursday, sunny. A slight chance of showers and thunderstorms in the afternoon. Highs in the mid-90s. West winds 5 to 15 miles an hour. Thursday night, partly cloudy with a slight chance of showers and thunderstorms in the evening, then mostly clear after midnight. Lows in the mid-70s. West winds up to 10 miles an hour. And now the extended forecast. Friday and Friday night, partly cloudy. A chance of showers and thunderstorms. Highs in the lower 90s. Lows in the mid-70s. Saturday and Saturday night, mostly cloudy. A chance of showers and thunderstorms.

highs in the lower 90s, lows in the lower 70s. Sunday and Sunday night, showers and thunderstorms likely. Highs in the upper 80s, lows around 70. Monday and Monday night, showers and thunderstorms likely. Highs in the lower 80s, lows in the upper 60s. Tuesday and Tuesday night, partly cloudy. A slight chance of showers and thunderstorms. Highs in the upper 80s, lows in the upper 60s. For more detailed weather, water, and climate information, please visit our website at weather.gov/Atlanta. The current time is 2:37 p.m. Eastern Daylight Time. Here are the 2 p.m. weather observations from around the area. At Athens, it was mostly sunny. The temperature was 91 degrees, dew point 68 degrees, relative humidity 46%, wind west at 7 miles an hour gusting to 18, pressure was 30.09 inches and steady. At Gainesville, it was mostly sunny and 87, wind west at 9 gusting to 20. At Greensboro, it was mostly cloudy and 91, wind west at 8 gusting to 14. At Jefferson, it was mostly sunny and 89, wind northwest at 12. At Monroe, it was mostly sunny. At Albertton, it was sunny and 92, wind southwest at 12. At Canyon, it was mostly sunny and 92, wind west at 9. At Clemson, it was sunny and 91, wind west at 9. Elsewhere across Georgia, at Atlanta it was mostly sunny and 90, wind west at 9. At Lawrenceville, it was mostly sunny and 88, wind west at 10 gusting to 18. At Macon, it was mostly sunny and 92, wind west at 10. At Rome, it was mostly sunny and 87, wind variable at 7. At Augusta, it was mostly sunny and 96, wind west at 7. At Savannah, it was partly sunny and 96, wind southwest at 7 gusting to 18. Elsewhere across the region, at Chattanooga, it was mostly sunny and 88, wind west at 10. At Asheville, it was mostly sunny and 88, wind south at 8. At Greenville-Spartanburg, it was sunny and 94, wind southwest at 12. Here is the hazardous weather outlook. This hazardous weather outlook is for North and Central Georgia. For this afternoon and tonight, a heat advisory is in effect for Southeast Georgia. Heat index values between 100 to 105 are expected. Isolated to scattered chances for afternoon thunderstorms are possible this afternoon across North Georgia. While widespread severe weather is not expected, a few storms could contain gusty winds and frequent lightning. And now the extended outlook for the period Thursday through Tuesday, hot conditions persist, with heat index values forecast to be in the upper 90s to low 100s into the weekend. Isolated to scattered chances for afternoon thunderstorms remain in the forecast through the weekend. Spotter information statement, spotter activation will not be needed through tonight. 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Here is the official forecast from your National Weather Service for the Athens listening area. This afternoon, sunny. Near steady temperature in the lower 90s. West winds 10 to 15 miles an hour. Tonight, mostly clear. Lows in the mid 70s. West winds up to 10 miles an hour. Thursday, sunny.

a slight chance of showers and thunderstorms in the afternoon. Highs in the mid-90s. West winds 5 to 15 miles an hour. Thursday night, partly cloudy with a slight chance of showers and thunderstorms in the evening, then mostly clear after midnight. Lows in the mid-70s. West winds up to 10 miles an hour. And now the extended forecast. Friday and Friday night, partly cloudy. A chance of showers and thunderstorms. Highs in the lower 90s. Lows in the mid-70s. Saturday and Saturday night, mostly cloudy. A chance of showers and thunderstorms. Highs in the lower 90s. Lows in the lower 70s. Sunday and Sunday night, showers and thunderstorms likely. Highs in the upper 80s. Lows around 70. Monday and Monday night, showers and thunderstorms likely. Highs in the lower 80s. Lows in the upper 60s. Tuesday and Tuesday night, partly cloudy. A slight chance of showers and thunderstorms. Highs in the upper 80s. Lows in the upper 60s. 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The current time is 2:43 p.m. Eastern Daylight Time. Here are the 2 p.m. weather observations from around the area. At Athens, it was mostly sunny, the temperature was 91 degrees, dew point 68 degrees, relative humidity 46%, wind west at 7 miles an hour gusting to 18, pressure was 30.09 inches and steady. At Gainesville, it was mostly sunny and 87, wind west at 9 gusting to 20. At Greensboro, it was mostly cloudy and 91, wind west at 8 gusting to 14. At Jefferson, it was mostly sunny and 89, wind northwest at 12. At Monroe, it was mostly sunny. At Albertton, it was sunny and 92, wind southwest at 12. At Canyon, it was mostly sunny and 92, wind west at 9. At Clemson, it was sunny and 91, wind west at 9. Elsewhere across Georgia, at Atlanta it was mostly sunny and 90, wind west at 9. At Lawrenceville, it was mostly sunny and 88, wind west at 10 gusting to 18. At Macon, it was mostly sunny and 92, wind west at 10. At Rome, it was mostly sunny and 87, wind variable at 7. At Augusta, it was mostly sunny and 96, wind west at 7. At Savannah, it was partly sunny and 96, wind southwest at 7 gusting to 18. Elsewhere across the region, at Chattanooga, it was mostly sunny and 88, wind west at 10. At Asheville, it was mostly sunny and 88, wind south at 8. At Greenville-Spartanburg, it was sunny and 94, wind southwest at 12. Here is the hazardous weather outlook. This hazardous weather outlook is for North and Central Georgia. For this afternoon and tonight, a heat advisory is in effect for Southeast Georgia. Heat index values between 100 to 105 are expected. Isolated to scattered chances for afternoon thunderstorms are possible this afternoon across North Georgia. While widespread severe weather is not expected, a few storms could contain gusty winds and frequent lightning. And now the extended outlook for the period Thursday through Tuesday, hot conditions persist, with heat index values forecast to be in the upper 90s to low 100s into the weekend. Isolated to scattered chances for afternoon thunderstorms remain in the forecast through the weekend. Spotter information statement, spotter activation will not be needed through tonight. Here is the official forecast from your National Weather Service for the Athens listening area. This afternoon, sunny. Near steady temperature in the lower 90s. West winds 10 to 15 miles an hour. Tonight, mostly clear. Lows in the mid-70s. West winds up to 10 miles an hour. Thursday, sunny. A slight chance of showers and thunderstorms in the afternoon.
Highs in the mid-90s. West winds 5 to 15 miles an hour. Thursday night, partly cloudy with a slight chance of showers and thunderstorms in the evening, then mostly clear after midnight. Lows in the mid-70s. West winds up to 10 miles an hour. And now the extended forecast. Friday and Friday night, partly cloudy. A chance of showers and thunderstorms. Highs in the lower 90s. Lows in the mid-70s. Saturday and Saturday night, mostly cloudy. A chance of showers and thunderstorms. Highs in the lower 90s. Lows in the lower 70s. Sunday and Sunday night, showers and thunderstorms likely. Highs in the upper 80s. Lows around 70. Monday and Monday night, showers and thunderstorms likely. Highs in the lower 80s. Lows in the upper 60s. Tuesday and Tuesday night, partly cloudy. A slight chance of showers and thunderstorms. Highs in the upper 80s. Lows in the upper 60s. 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The current time is 2:48 p.m. Eastern Daylight Time. Here are the 2 p.m. weather observations from around the area. At Athens, it was mostly sunny. The temperature was 91 degrees, dew point 68 degrees, relative humidity 46%, wind west at 7 miles an hour gusting to 18, pressure was 30.09 inches and steady. At Gainesville, it was mostly sunny and 87, wind west at 9 gusting to 20. At Greensboro, it was mostly cloudy and 91, wind west at 8 gusting to 14. At Jefferson, it was mostly sunny and 89, wind northwest at 12. At Monroe, it was mostly sunny. At Albertton, it was sunny and 92, wind southwest at 12. At Canyon, it was mostly sunny and 92, wind west at 9. At Clemson, it was sunny and 91, wind west at 9. Elsewhere across Georgia, at Atlanta it was mostly sunny and 90, wind west at 9. At Lawrenceville, it was mostly sunny and 88, wind west at 10 gusting to 18. At Macon, it was mostly sunny and 92, wind west at 10. At Rome, it was mostly sunny and 87, wind variable at 7. At Augusta, it was mostly sunny and 96, wind west at 7. At Savannah, it was partly sunny and 96, wind southwest at 7 gusting to 18. Elsewhere across the region, at Chattanooga, it was mostly sunny and 88, wind west at 10. At Asheville, it was mostly sunny and 88, wind south at 8. At Greenville-Spartanburg, it was sunny and 94, wind southwest at 12. Here is the hazardous weather outlook. This hazardous weather outlook is for North and Central Georgia. For this afternoon and tonight, a heat advisory is in effect for Southeast Georgia. Heat index values between 100 to 105 are expected. Isolated to scattered chances for afternoon thunderstorms are possible this afternoon across North Georgia. While widespread severe weather is not expected, a few storms could contain gusty winds and frequent lightning. And now the extended outlook for the period Thursday through Tuesday. Hot conditions persist, with heat index values forecast to be in the upper 90s to low 100s into the weekend. Isolated to scattered chances for afternoon thunderstorms remain in the forecast through the weekend. Spotter information statement, spotter activation will not be needed through tonight. Here is the official forecast from your National Weather Service for the Athens listening area. This afternoon, sunny. Near steady temperature in the lower 90s. West winds 10 to 15 miles an hour. Tonight, mostly clear. Lows in the mid-70s. West winds up to 10 miles an hour. Thursday, sunny. A slight chance of showers and thunderstorms in the afternoon. Highs in the mid-90s. West winds 5 to 15 miles an hour.

was in the mid-70s. West winds up to 10 miles an hour. And now the extended forecast. Friday and Friday night, partly cloudy. A chance of showers and thunderstorms. Highs in the lower 90s. Lows in the mid-70s. Saturday and Saturday night, mostly cloudy. A chance of showers and thunderstorms. Highs in the lower 90s. Lows in the lower 70s. Sunday and Sunday night, showers and thunderstorms likely. Highs in the upper 80s. Lows around 70. Monday and Monday night, showers and thunderstorms likely. Highs in the lower 80s. Lows in the upper 60s. Tuesday and Tuesday night, partly cloudy. A slight chance of showers and thunderstorms. Highs in the upper 80s. Lows in the upper 60s. 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The current time is 3:03 p.m. Eastern Daylight Time. Here are the 2 p.m. weather observations from around the area. At Athens, it was mostly sunny. The temperature was 91 degrees, dew point 68 degrees, relative humidity 46%, wind west at 7 miles an hour gusting to 18, pressure was 30.09 inches and steady. At Gainesville, it was mostly sunny and 87, wind west at 9 gusting to 20. At Greensboro, it was mostly cloudy and 91, wind west at 8 gusting to 14. At Jefferson, it was mostly sunny and 89, wind northwest at 12. At Monroe, it was mostly sunny. At Albertton, it was sunny and 92, wind southwest at 12. At Canyon, it was mostly sunny and 92, wind west at 9. At Clemson, it was sunny and 91, wind west at 9. Elsewhere across Georgia, at Atlanta it was mostly sunny and 90, wind west at 9. At Lawrenceville, it was mostly sunny and 88, wind west at 10 gusting to 18. At Macon, it was mostly sunny and 92, wind west at 10. At Rome, it was mostly sunny and 87, wind variable at 7. At Augusta, it was mostly sunny and 96, wind west at 7. At Savannah, it was partly sunny and 96, wind southwest at 7 gusting to 18. Elsewhere across the region, at Chattanooga, it was mostly sunny and 88, wind west at 10. At Asheville, it was mostly sunny and 88, wind south at 8. At Greenville-Spartanburg, it was sunny and 94, wind southwest at 12. Here are the 3 p.m. weather observations from around the area. At Athens, it was sunny, the temperature was 93 degrees, dew point 66 degrees, relative humidity 40%, with a heat index of 96, wind west at 8 miles an hour gusting to 20, pressure was 30.07 inches and falling. At Gainesville, it was mostly sunny and 88, wind west at 9. At Greensboro, it was clear and 95, wind southwest at 8. At Jefferson, it was mostly sunny and 90, wind west at 9 gusting to 18. At Monroe, it was mostly sunny. At Albertton, it was sunny and 92, wind southwest at 12. At Canyon, it was partly sunny and 92, wind west at 12 gusting to 20. At Clemson, it was sunny and 92, wind variable at 6 gusting to 17. Elsewhere across Georgia, at Atlanta it was mostly sunny and 93, wind west at 14 gusting to 20. At Lawrenceville, it was mostly sunny and 87, wind west at 12. At Macon, it was mostly sunny and 86, wind southwest at 14. At Rome, it was partly sunny and 85, wind southwest at 8. At Augusta, it was mostly sunny and 97, wind west at 9 gusting to 21. At Savannah, it was partly sunny and 97, wind west at 9. Elsewhere across the region, at Chattanooga, it was mostly sunny and 88, wind southwest.

breakfast at 9. At Asheville, it was partly sunny and 87, wind calm. At Greenville Spartanburg, it was sunny and 95, wind southwest at 13. Here is the hazardous weather outlook. This hazardous weather outlook is for north and central Georgia. For this afternoon and tonight, a heat advisory is in effect for southeast Georgia. Heat index values between 100 to 105 are expected. Isolated to scattered chances for afternoon thunderstorms are possible this afternoon across north Georgia. While widespread severe weather is not expected, a few storms could contain gusty winds and frequent lightning. And now the extended outlook for the period Thursday through Tuesday. Hot conditions persist, with heat index values forecast to be in the upper 90s to low 100s into the weekend. Isolated to scattered chances for afternoon thunderstorms remain in the forecast through the weekend. Spotter information statement. Spotter activation will not be needed through tonight. Here is the official forecast from your National Weather Service for the Athens listening area. This afternoon, sunny. Near steady temperature in the lower 90s. West winds 10 to 15 miles an hour. Tonight, mostly clear. Lows in the mid-70s. West winds up to 10 miles an hour. Thursday, sunny. A slight chance of showers and thunderstorms in the afternoon. Highs in the mid-90s. West winds 5 to 15 miles an hour. Thursday night, partly cloudy with a slight chance of showers and thunderstorms in the evening, then mostly clear after midnight. Lows in the mid-70s. West winds up to 10 miles an hour. And now the extended forecast. Friday and Friday night, partly cloudy. A chance of showers and thunderstorms. Highs in the lower 90s. Lows in the mid-70s. Saturday and Saturday night, mostly cloudy. A chance of showers and thunderstorms. Highs in the lower 90s. Lows in the lower 70s. Sunday and Sunday night, showers and thunderstorms likely. Highs in the upper 80s. Lows around 70. Monday and Monday night, showers and thunderstorms likely. Highs in the lower 80s. Lows in the upper 60s. Tuesday and Tuesday night, partly cloudy. A slight chance of showers and thunderstorms. Highs in the upper 80s. Lows in the upper 60s. For more detailed weather, water, and climate information, please visit our website at weather.gov/Atlanta. The current time is 3:10 p.m. Eastern Daylight Time. Here are the 3 p.m. weather observations from around the area. At Athens, it was sunny, the temperature was 93 degrees, dew point 66 degrees, relative humidity 40%, with a heat index of 96, wind west at 8 miles an hour gusting to 20, pressure was 30.07 inches and falling. At Gainesville, it was mostly sunny and 88, wind west at 9. At Greensboro, it was clear and 95, wind southwest at 8. At Jefferson, it was mostly sunny and 90, wind west at 9 gusting to 18. At Monroe, it was mostly sunny. At Albertton, it was sunny and 92, wind southwest at 12. At Canyon, it was partly sunny and 92, wind west at 12 gusting to 20. At Clemson, it was sunny and 92, wind variable at 6 gusting to 17. Elsewhere across Georgia, at Atlanta it was mostly sunny and 93, wind west at 14 gusting to 20. At Lawrenceville, it was mostly sunny and 87, wind west at 12. At Macon, it was mostly sunny and 86, wind southwest at 14. At Rome, it was partly sunny and 85, wind southwest at 8. At Augusta, it was mostly sunny and 97, wind west at 9 gusting to 21. At Savannah, it was partly sunny and 97, wind west at 9. Elsewhere across the region, at Chattanooga, it was mostly sunny and 88, wind southwest at 9. At Ashland,

dropping to 18. At Monroe, it was mostly sunny. At Albertton, it was sunny and 92, wind southwest at 12. At Canyon, it was partly sunny and 92, wind west at 12 gusting to 20. At Clemson, it was sunny and 92, wind variable at 6 gusting to 17. Elsewhere across Georgia, at Atlanta it was mostly sunny and 93, wind west at 14 gusting to 20. At Lawrenceville, it was mostly sunny and 87, wind west at 12. At Macon, it was mostly sunny and 86, wind southwest at 14. At Rome, it was partly sunny and 85, wind southwest at 8. At Augusta, it was mostly sunny and 97, wind west at 9 gusting to 21. At Savannah, it was partly sunny and 97, wind west at 9. Elsewhere across the region, at Chattanooga, it was mostly sunny and 88, wind southwest at 9. At Asheville, it was partly sunny and 87, wind calm. At Greenville-Spartanburg, it was sunny and 95, wind southwest at 13. Here is the hazardous weather outlook. This hazardous weather outlook is for North and Central Georgia. For this afternoon and tonight, a heat advisory is in effect for Southeast Georgia. Heat index values between 100 to 105 are expected. Isolated to scattered chances for afternoon thunderstorms are possible this afternoon across North Georgia. While widespread severe weather is not expected, a few storms could contain gusty winds and frequent lightning. And now the extended outlook for the period Thursday through Tuesday, hot conditions persist, with heat index values forecast to be in the upper 90s to low 100s into the weekend. Isolated to scattered chances for afternoon thunderstorms remain in the forecast through the weekend. Spotter information statement, spotter activation will not be needed through tonight. Here is the official forecast from your National Weather Service for the Athens listening area. This afternoon, sunny. Near steady temperature in the lower 90s. West winds 10 to 15 miles an hour. Tonight, mostly clear. Lows in the mid-70s. West winds up to 10 miles an hour. Thursday, sunny. A slight chance of showers and thunderstorms in the afternoon. Highs in the mid-90s. West winds 5 to 15 miles an hour. Thursday night, partly cloudy with a slight chance of showers and thunderstorms in the evening, then mostly clear after midnight. Lows in the mid-70s. West winds up to 10 miles an hour. And now the extended forecast. Friday and Friday night, partly cloudy. A chance of showers and thunderstorms. Highs in the lower 90s. Lows in the mid-70s. Saturday and Saturday night, mostly cloudy. A chance of showers and thunderstorms. Highs in the lower 90s. Lows in the lower 70s. Sunday and Sunday night, showers and thunderstorms likely. Highs in the upper 80s. Lows around 70. Monday and Monday night, showers and thunderstorms likely. Highs in the lower 80s. Lows in the upper 60s. Tuesday and Tuesday night, partly cloudy. A slight chance of showers and thunderstorms. Highs in the upper 80s. Lows in the upper 60s. For more detailed weather, water, and climate information, please visit our website at weather.gov/Atlanta. The current time is 3:17 p.m. Eastern Daylight Time. Here are the 3 p.m. weather observations from around the area. At Athens, it was sunny, the temperature was 93 degrees, dew point 66 degrees, relative humidity 40%, with a heat index of 96, wind west at 8 miles an hour gusting to 20, pressure was 30.07 inches and falling. At Gainesville, it was mostly sunny and 88, wind west at 9. At Greensboro, it was clear and 95, wind southwest at 8. At Jefferson, it was mostly sunny and 90, wind west at 9 gusting to 18.

At Monroe, it was mostly sunny. At Albertton, it was sunny and 92, wind southwest at 12. At Canyon, it was partly sunny and 92, wind west at 12 gusting to 20. At Clemson, it was sunny and 92, wind variable at 6 gusting to 17. Elsewhere across Georgia, at Atlanta it was mostly sunny and 93, wind west at 14 gusting to 20. At Lawrenceville, it was mostly sunny and 87, wind west at 12. At Macon, it was mostly sunny and 86, wind southwest at 14. At Rome, it was partly sunny and 85, wind southwest at 8. At Augusta, it was mostly sunny and 97, wind west at 9 gusting to 21. At Savannah, it was partly sunny and 97, wind west at 9. Elsewhere across the region, at Chattanooga, it was mostly sunny and 88, wind southwest at 9. At Asheville, it was partly sunny and 87, wind calm. At Greenville-Spartanburg, it was sunny and 95, wind southwest at 13. Here is the hazardous weather outlook. This hazardous weather outlook is for North and Central Georgia. For this afternoon and tonight, a heat advisory is in effect for Southeast Georgia. Heat index values between 100 to 105 are expected. Isolated to scattered chances for afternoon thunderstorms are possible this afternoon across North Georgia. While widespread severe weather is not expected, a few storms could contain gusty winds and frequent lightning. And now the extended outlook for the period Thursday through Tuesday. Hot conditions persist, with heat index values forecast to be in the upper 90s to low 100s into the weekend. Isolated to scattered chances for afternoon thunderstorms remain in the forecast through the weekend. Spotter information statement, spotter activation will not be needed through tonight. Here is the official forecast from your National Weather Service for the Athens listening area. This afternoon, sunny. Near steady temperature in the lower 90s. West winds 10 to 15 miles an hour. Tonight, mostly clear. Lows in the mid-70s. West winds up to 10 miles an hour. Thursday, sunny. A slight chance of showers and thunderstorms in the afternoon. Highs in the mid-90s. West winds 5 to 15 miles an hour. Thursday night, partly cloudy with a slight chance of showers and thunderstorms in the evening, then mostly clear after midnight. Lows in the mid-70s. West winds up to 10 miles an hour. And now the extended forecast. Friday and Friday night, partly cloudy. A chance of showers and thunderstorms. Highs in the lower 90s. Lows in the mid-70s. Saturday and Saturday night, mostly cloudy. A chance of showers and thunderstorms. Highs in the lower 90s. Lows in the lower 70s. Sunday and Sunday night, showers and thunderstorms likely. Highs in the upper 80s. Lows around 70. Monday and Monday night, showers and thunderstorms likely. Highs in the lower 80s. Lows in the upper 60s. Tuesday and Tuesday night, partly cloudy. A slight chance of showers and thunderstorms. Highs in the upper 80s. Lows in the upper 60s. For more detailed weather, water, and climate information, please visit our website at weather.gov/Atlanta. The current time is 3:22 p.m. Eastern Daylight Time. Here are the 3 p.m. weather observations from around the area. At Athens, it was sunny, the temperature was 93 degrees, dew point 66 degrees, relative humidity 40%, with a heat index of 96, wind west at 8 miles an hour gusting to 20, pressure was 30.07 inches and falling. At Gainesville, it was mostly sunny and 88, wind west at 9. At Greensboro, it was clear and 95, wind southwest at 8. At Jefferson, it was mostly sunny and 90, wind west at 9 gusting to 18. At Monroe, it was mostly

sunny. At Albert Tun, it was sunny and 92, wind southwest at 12. At Canyon, it was partly sunny and 92, wind west at 12 gusting to 20. At Clemson, it was sunny and 92, wind variable at 6 gusting to 17. Elsewhere across Georgia, at Atlanta it was mostly sunny and 93, wind west at 14 gusting to 20. At Lawrenceville, it was mostly sunny and 87, wind west at 12. At Macon, it was mostly sunny and 86, wind southwest at 14. At Rome, it was partly sunny and 85, wind southwest at 8. At Augusta, it was mostly sunny and 97, wind west at 9 gusting to 21. At Savannah, it was partly sunny and 97, wind west at 9. Elsewhere across the region, at Chattanooga, it was mostly sunny and 88, wind southwest at 9. At Asheville, it was partly sunny and 87, wind calm. At Greenville-Spartanburg, it was sunny and 95, wind southwest at 13. Here is the hazardous weather outlook. This hazardous weather outlook is for North and Central Georgia. For this afternoon and tonight, a heat advisory is in effect for Southeast Georgia. Heat index values between 100 to 105 are expected. Isolated to scattered chances for afternoon thunderstorms are possible this afternoon across North Georgia. While widespread severe weather is not expected, a few storms could contain gusty winds and frequent lightning. And now the extended outlook for the period Thursday through Tuesday, hot conditions persist, with heat index values forecast to be in the upper 90s to low 100s into the weekend. Isolated to scattered chances for afternoon thunderstorms remain in the forecast through the weekend. Spotter information statement, spotter activation will not be needed through tonight. Here is the official forecast from your National Weather Service for the Athens listening area. This afternoon, sunny. Near steady temperature in the lower 90s. West winds 10 to 15 miles an hour. Tonight, mostly clear. Lows in the mid-70s. West winds up to 10 miles an hour. Thursday, sunny. A slight chance of showers and thunderstorms in the afternoon. Highs in the mid-90s. West winds 5 to 15 miles an hour. Thursday night, partly cloudy with a slight chance of showers and thunderstorms in the evening, then mostly clear after midnight. Lows in the mid-70s. West winds up to 10 miles an hour. And now the extended forecast. Friday and Friday night, partly cloudy. A chance of showers and thunderstorms. Highs in the lower 90s. Lows in the mid-70s. Saturday and Saturday night, mostly cloudy. A chance of showers and thunderstorms. Highs in the lower 90s. Lows in the lower 70s. Sunday and Sunday night, showers and thunderstorms likely. Highs in the upper 80s. Lows around 70. Monday and Monday night, showers and thunderstorms likely. Highs in the lower 80s. Lows in the upper 60s. Tuesday and Tuesday night, partly cloudy. A slight chance of showers and thunderstorms. Highs in the upper 80s. Lows in the upper 60s. For more detailed weather, water, and climate information, please visit our website at weather.gov/Atlanta. The current time is 3:26 p.m. Eastern Daylight Time. Here are the 3 p.m. weather observations from around the area. At Athens, it was sunny, the temperature was 93 degrees, dew point 66 degrees, relative humidity 40%, with a heat index of 96, wind west at 8 miles an hour gusting to 20, pressure was 30.07 inches and falling. At Gainesville, it was mostly sunny and 88, wind west at 9. At Greensboro, it was clear and 95, wind southwest at 8. At Jefferson, it was mostly sunny and 90, wind west at 9 gusting to 18. At Monroe, it was mostly sunny. At El

ton. It was sunny and 92, wind southwest at 12. At Canyon, it was partly sunny and 92, wind west at 12 gusting to 20. At Clemson, it was sunny and 92, wind variable at 6 gusting to 17. Elsewhere across Georgia, at Atlanta it was mostly sunny and 93, wind west at 14 gusting to 20. At Lawrenceville, it was mostly sunny and 87, wind west at 12. At Macon, it was mostly sunny and 86, wind southwest at 14. At Rome, it was partly sunny and 85, wind southwest at 8. At Augusta, it was mostly sunny and 97, wind west at 9 gusting to 21. At Savannah, it was partly sunny and 97, wind west at 9. Elsewhere across the region, at Chattanooga, it was mostly sunny and 88, wind southwest at 9. At Asheville, it was partly sunny and 87, wind calm. At Greenville-Spartanburg, it was sunny and 95, wind southwest at 13. Here is the hazardous weather outlook. This hazardous weather outlook is for North and Central Georgia. For this afternoon and tonight, a heat advisory is in effect for Southeast Georgia. Heat index values between 100 to 105 are expected. Isolated to scattered chances for afternoon thunderstorms are possible this afternoon across North Georgia. While widespread severe weather is not expected, a few storms could contain gusty winds and frequent lightning. And now the extended outlook for the period Thursday through Tuesday, hot conditions persist, with heat index values forecast to be in the upper 90s to low 100s into the weekend. Isolated to scattered chances for afternoon thunderstorms remain in the forecast through the weekend. Spotter information statement, spotter activation will not be needed through tonight. Here is the official forecast from your National Weather Service for the Athens listening area. This afternoon, sunny. Near steady temperature in the lower 90s. West winds 10 to 15 miles an hour. Tonight, mostly clear. Lows in the mid-70s. West winds up to 10 miles an hour. Thursday, sunny. A slight chance of showers and thunderstorms in the afternoon. Highs in the mid-90s. West winds 5 to 15 miles an hour. Thursday night, partly cloudy with a slight chance of showers and thunderstorms in the evening, then mostly clear after midnight. Lows in the mid-70s. West winds up to 10 miles an hour. And now the extended forecast. Friday and Friday night, partly cloudy. A chance of showers and thunderstorms. Highs in the lower 90s. Lows in the mid-70s. Saturday and Saturday night, mostly cloudy. A chance of showers and thunderstorms. Highs in the lower 90s. Lows in the lower 70s. Sunday and Sunday night, showers and thunderstorms likely. Highs in the upper 80s. Lows around 70. Monday and Monday night, showers and thunderstorms likely. Highs in the lower 80s. Lows in the upper 60s. Tuesday and Tuesday night, partly cloudy. A slight chance of showers and thunderstorms. Highs in the upper 80s. Lows in the upper 60s. For more detailed weather, water, and climate information, please visit our website at weather.gov/Atlanta. The current time is 3:31 p.m. Eastern Daylight Time. Here are the 3 p.m. weather observations from around the area. At Athens, it was sunny, the temperature was 93 degrees, dew point 66 degrees, relative humidity 40%, with a heat index of 96, wind west at 8 miles an hour gusting to 20, pressure was 30.07 inches and falling. At Gainesville, it was mostly sunny and 88, wind west at 9. At Greensboro, it was clear and 95, wind southwest at 8. At Jefferson, it was mostly sunny and 90, wind west at 9 gusting to 18. At Monroe, it was mostly sunny. At Albertton, it was sunny and

92, wind southwest at 12. At Canyon, it was partly sunny and 92, wind west at 12, gusting to 20. At Clemson, it was sunny and 92, wind variable at 6, gusting to 17. Elsewhere across Georgia, at Atlanta it was mostly sunny and 93, wind west at 14, gusting to 20. At Lawrenceville, it crossed Georgia, at Atlanta it was mostly sunny and 93, wind west at 14, gusting to 20. At Lawrenceville, it was mostly sunny and 87, wind west at 12. At Macon, it was mostly sunny and 86, wind southwest at 14. At Rome, it was partly sunny and 85, wind southwest at 8. At Augusta, it was mostly sunny and 97, wind west at 9, gusting to 21. At Savannah, it was partly sunny and 97, wind west at 9. Elsewhere across the region, at Chattanooga, it was mostly sunny and 88, wind southwest at 9. At Asheville, it was partly sunny and 87, wind calm. At Greenville-Spartanburg, it was sunny and 95, wind southwest at 13. Here is the hazardous weather outlook. This hazardous weather outlook is for North and Central Georgia. For this afternoon and tonight, a heat advisory is in effect for Southeast Georgia. Heat index values between 100 to 105 are expected. Isolated to scattered chances for afternoon thunderstorms are possible this afternoon across North Georgia. While widespread severe weather is not expected, a few storms could contain gusty winds and frequent lightning. And now the extended outlook for the period Thursday through Tuesday, hot conditions persist, with heat index values forecast to be in the upper 90s to low 100s into the weekend. Isolated to scattered chances for afternoon thunderstorms remain in the forecast through the weekend. Spotter information statement, spotter activation will not be needed through tonight. Here is the official forecast from your National Weather Service for the Athens listening area. This afternoon, sunny. Near steady temperature in the lower 90s. West winds 10 to 15 miles an hour. Tonight, mostly clear. Lows in the mid-70s. West winds up to 10 miles an hour. Thursday, sunny. A slight chance of showers and thunderstorms in the afternoon. Highs in the mid-90s. West winds 5 to 15 miles an hour. Thursday night, partly cloudy with a slight chance of showers and thunderstorms in the evening, then mostly clear after midnight. Lows in the mid-70s. West winds up to 10 miles an hour. And now the extended forecast. Friday and Friday night, partly cloudy. A chance of showers and thunderstorms. Highs in the lower 90s. Lows in the mid-70s. Saturday and Saturday night, mostly cloudy. A chance of showers and thunderstorms. Highs in the lower 90s. Lows in the lower 70s. Sunday and Sunday night, showers and thunderstorms likely. Highs in the upper 80s. Lows around 70. Monday and Monday night, showers and thunderstorms likely. Highs in the lower 80s. Lows in the upper 60s. Tuesday and Tuesday night, partly cloudy. A slight chance of showers and thunderstorms. Highs in the upper 80s. Lows in the upper 60s. For more detailed weather, water, and climate information, please visit our website at weather.gov/Atlanta. The current time is 3:36 p.m. Eastern Daylight Time. Here are the 3 p.m. weather observations from around the area. At Athens, it was sunny, the temperature was 93 degrees, dew point 66 degrees, relative humidity 40%, with a heat index of 96, wind west at 8 miles an hour gusting to 20, pressure was 30.07 inches and falling. At Gainesville, it was mostly sunny and 88, wind west at 9. At Greensboro, it was clear and 95, wind southwest at 8. At Jefferson, it was mostly sunny and 90, wind west at 9 gusting.

to 18. At Monroe, it was mostly sunny. At Albertton, it was sunny and 92, wind southwest at 12. At Canyon, it was partly sunny and 92, wind west at 12 gusting to 20. At Clemson, it was sunny and 92, wind variable at 6 gusting to 17. Elsewhere across Georgia, at Atlanta it was mostly sunny and 93, wind west at 14 gusting to 20. At Lawrenceville, it was mostly sunny and 87, wind west at 12. At Macon, it was mostly sunny and 86, wind southwest at 14. At Rome, it was partly sunny and 85, wind southwest at 8. At Augusta, it was mostly sunny and 97, wind west at 9 gusting to 21. At Savannah, it was partly sunny and 97, wind west at 9. Elsewhere across the region, at Chattanooga, it was mostly sunny and 88, wind southwest at 9. At Asheville, it was partly sunny and 87, wind calm. At Greenville-Spartanburg, it was sunny and 95, wind southwest at 13. Here is the hazardous weather outlook. This hazardous weather outlook is for North and Central Georgia. For this afternoon and tonight, a heat advisory is in effect for Southeast Georgia. Heat index values between 100 to 105 are expected. Isolated to scattered chances for afternoon thunderstorms are possible this afternoon across North Georgia. While widespread severe weather is not expected, a few storms could contain gusty winds and frequent lightning. And now the extended outlook for the period Thursday through Tuesday. Hot conditions persist, with heat index values forecast to be in the upper 90s to low 100s into the weekend. Isolated to scattered chances for afternoon thunderstorms remain in the forecast through the weekend. Spotter information statement, spotter activation will not be needed through tonight. Here is the official forecast from your National Weather Service for the Athens listening area. This afternoon, sunny. Near steady temperature in the lower 90s. West winds 10 to 15 miles an hour. Tonight, mostly clear. Lows in the mid-70s. West winds up to 10 miles an hour. Thursday, sunny. A slight chance of showers and thunderstorms in the afternoon. Highs in the mid-90s. West winds 5 to 15 miles an hour. Thursday night, partly cloudy with a slight chance of showers and thunderstorms in the evening, then mostly clear after midnight. Lows in the mid-70s. West winds up to 10 miles an hour. And now the extended forecast. Friday and Friday night, partly cloudy. A chance of showers and thunderstorms. Highs in the lower 90s. Lows in the mid-70s. Saturday and Saturday night, mostly cloudy. A chance of showers and thunderstorms. Highs in the lower 90s. Lows in the lower 70s. Sunday and Sunday night, showers and thunderstorms likely. Highs in the upper 80s. Lows around 70. Monday and Monday night, showers and thunderstorms likely. Highs in the lower 80s. Lows in the upper 60s. Tuesday and Tuesday night, partly cloudy. A slight chance of showers and thunderstorms. Highs in the upper 80s. Lows in the upper 60s. For more detailed weather, water, and climate information, please visit our website at weather.gov/Atlanta. 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

The current time is 3:52 p.m. Eastern Daylight Time. Here are the 3 p.m. weather observations from around the area. At Athens, it was sunny, the temperature was 93 degrees, dew point 66 degrees, relative humidity 40%, with a heat index of 96, wind west at 8 miles an hour gusting to 20, pressure was 30.07 inches and falling. At Gainesville, it was mostly sunny and 88, wind west at 9. At Greensboro, it was clear and 95, wind southwest at 8. At Jefferson, it was mostly sunny and 90, wind west at 9 gusting to 18. At Monroe, it was mostly sunny. At Albertton, it was sunny and 92, wind southwest at 12. At Canyon, it was partly sunny and 92, wind west at 12 gusting to 20. At Clemson, it was sunny and 92, wind variable at 6 gusting to 17. Elsewhere across Georgia, at Atlanta it was mostly sunny and 93, wind west at 14 gusting to 20. At Lawrenceville, it was mostly sunny and 87, wind west at 12. At Macon, it was mostly sunny and 86, wind southwest at 14. At Rome, it was partly sunny and 85, wind southwest at 8. At Augusta, it was mostly sunny and 97, wind west at 9 gusting to 21. At Savannah, it was partly sunny and 97, wind west at 9. Elsewhere across the region, at Chattanooga, it was mostly sunny and 88, wind southwest at 9. At Asheville, it was partly sunny and 87, wind calm. At Greenville-Spartanburg, it was sunny and 95, wind southwest at 13. Here is the hazardous weather outlook. This hazardous weather outlook is for North and Central Georgia. For this afternoon and tonight, a heat advisory is in effect for Southeast Georgia. Heat index values between 100 to 105 are expected. Isolated to scattered chances for afternoon thunderstorms are possible this afternoon across North Georgia. While widespread severe weather is not expected, a few storms could contain gusty winds and frequent lightning. And now the extended outlook for the period Thursday through Tuesday. Hot conditions persist, with heat index values forecast to be in the upper 90s to low 100s into the weekend. Isolated to scattered chances for afternoon thunderstorms remain in the forecast through the weekend. Spotter information statement, spotter activation will not be needed through tonight. Here is the official forecast from your National Weather Service for the Athens listening area. Tonight, mostly clear. Lows in the mid-70s. West winds up to 10 miles an hour. Thursday, sunny. A slight chance of showers and thunderstorms in the afternoon. Highs in the mid-90s. West winds 5 to 15 miles an hour. Thursday night, partly cloudy with a slight chance of showers and thunderstorms in the evening, then mostly clear after midnight. Lows in the mid-70s. West winds up to 10 miles an hour. Friday, mostly sunny. A chance of showers and thunderstorms in the afternoon. Highs in the lower 90s. Temperature falling in the upper 80s in the afternoon. West winds 10 to 15 miles an hour. Chance of rain 30%. Friday night, partly cloudy. A slight chance of showers in the evening. Lows in the mid-70s. West winds up to 10 miles an hour. And now the extended forecast. Saturday and Saturday night, mostly cloudy. A chance of showers and thunderstorms. Highs in the lower 90s. Lows in the lower 70s. Sunday and Sunday night, showers and thunderstorms likely. Highs in the upper 80s. Lows around 70. Monday and Monday night, showers and thunderstorms likely. Highs in the lower 80s. Lows in the upper 60s. Tuesday and Tuesday night, partly cloudy. A slight chance of showers and thunderstorms. Highs in the upper 80s. Lows in the upper 60s.
Wednesday and Wednesday night, mostly clear. A slight chance of showers and thunderstorms. Highs around 90. Lows in the lower 70s. 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The current time is 3:57 p.m. Eastern Daylight Time. Here are the 3 p.m. weather observations from around the area. At Athens, it was sunny, the temperature was 93 degrees, dew point 66 degrees, relative humidity 40%, with a heat index of 96, wind west at 8 miles an hour gusting to 20, pressure was 30.07 inches and falling. At Gainesville, it was mostly sunny and 88, wind west at 9. At Greensboro, it was clear and 95, wind southwest at 8. At Jefferson, it was mostly sunny and 90, wind west at 9 gusting to 18. At Monroe, it was mostly sunny. At Albertton, it was sunny and 92, wind southwest at 12. At Canyon, it was partly sunny and 92, wind west at 12 gusting to 20. At Clemson, it was sunny and 92, wind variable at 6 gusting to 17. Elsewhere across Georgia, at Atlanta it was mostly sunny and 93, wind west at 14 gusting to 20. At Lawrenceville, it was mostly sunny and 87, wind west at 12. At Macon, it was mostly sunny and 86, wind southwest at 14. At Rome, it was partly sunny and 85, wind southwest at 8. At Augusta, it was mostly sunny and 97, wind west at 9 gusting to 21. At Savannah, it was partly sunny and 97, wind west at 9. Elsewhere across the region, at Chattanooga, it was mostly sunny and 88, wind southwest at 9. At Asheville, it was partly sunny and 87, wind calm. At Greenville-Spartanburg, it was sunny and 95, wind southwest at 13. Here is the hazardous weather outlook. This hazardous weather outlook is for North and Central Georgia. For this afternoon and tonight, a heat advisory is in effect for Southeast Georgia. Heat index values between 100 to 105 are expected. Isolated to scattered chances for afternoon thunderstorms are possible this afternoon across North Georgia. While widespread severe weather is not expected, a few storms could contain gusty winds and frequent lightning. And now the extended outlook for the period Thursday through Tuesday. Hot conditions persist, with heat index values forecast to be in the upper 90s to low 100s into the weekend. Isolated to scattered chances for afternoon thunderstorms remain in the forecast through the weekend. Spotter information statement, spotter activation will not be needed through tonight. Here is the official forecast from your National Weather Service for the Athens listening area. Tonight, mostly clear. Lows in the mid-70s. West winds up to 10 miles an hour. Thursday, sunny. A slight chance of showers and thunderstorms in the afternoon. Highs in the mid-90s. West winds 5 to 15 miles an hour. Thursday night, partly cloudy with a slight chance of showers and thunderstorms in the evening, then mostly clear after midnight. Lows in the mid-70s. West winds up to 10 miles an hour. Friday, mostly sunny. A chance of showers and thunderstorms in the afternoon. Highs in the lower 90s. Temperature falling in the upper 80s in the afternoon. West winds 10 to 15 miles an hour. Chance of rain 30%. Friday night, partly cloudy. A slight chance of showers in the evening. Lows in the mid-70s. West winds up to 10 miles an hour. And now the extended forecast. Saturday and Saturday night, mostly cloudy. A chance of showers and thunderstorms. Highs in the lower 90s. Lows in the lower 70s. Sunday and Sunday night, showers and thunderstorms likely. Highs in the upper 80s. Lows around 70.
Monday and Monday night, showers and

thunderstorms likely. Highs in the lower 80s. Lows in the upper 60s. Tuesday and Tuesday night, partly cloudy. A slight chance of showers and thunderstorms. Highs in the upper 80s. Lows in the upper 60s. Wednesday and Wednesday night, mostly clear. A slight chance of showers and thunderstorms. Highs around 90. Lows in the lower 70s. For more detailed weather, water, and climate information, please visit our website at weather.gov/Atlanta. The current time is 4:03 p.m. Eastern Daylight Time. Here are the 3 p.m. weather observations from around the area. At Athens, it was sunny, the temperature was 93 degrees, dew point 66 degrees, relative humidity 40%, with a heat index of 96, wind west at 8 miles an hour gusting to 20, pressure was 30.07 inches and falling. At Gainesville, it was mostly sunny and 88, wind west at 9. At Greensboro, it was clear and 95, wind southwest at 8. At Jefferson, it was mostly sunny and 90, wind west at 9 gusting to 18. At Monroe, it was mostly sunny. At Albertton, it was sunny and 92, wind southwest at 12. At Canyon, it was partly sunny and 92, wind west at 12 gusting to 20. At Clemson, it was sunny and 92, wind variable at 6 gusting to 17. Elsewhere across Georgia, at Atlanta it was mostly sunny and 93, wind west at 14 gusting to 20. At Lawrenceville, it was mostly sunny and 87, wind west at 12. At Macon, it was mostly sunny and 86, wind southwest at 14. At Rome, it was partly sunny and 85, wind southwest at 8. At Augusta, it was mostly sunny and 97, wind west at 9 gusting to 21. At Savannah, it was partly sunny and 97, wind west at 9. Elsewhere across the region, at Chattanooga, it was mostly sunny and 88, wind southwest at 9. At Asheville, it was partly sunny and 87, wind calm. At Greenville-Spartanburg, it was sunny and 95, wind southwest at 13. Here are the 4 p.m. weather observations from around the area. At Athens, it was sunny, the temperature was 94 degrees, dew point 67 degrees, relative humidity 41%, with a heat index of 97, wind west at 8 miles an hour, pressure was 30.04 inches and falling. At Gainesville, it was sunny and 91, wind west at 13 gusting to 26. At Winder, it was mostly sunny, the temperature was 90. At Greensboro, it was partly cloudy and 95, wind southwest at 8 gusting to 22. At Jefferson, it was mostly sunny and 91, wind west at 7. At Monroe, it was partly sunny. At Albertton, it was mostly sunny and 94, wind west at 10 gusting to 17. At Canyon, it was sunny and 93, wind southwest at 13 gusting to 18. At Clemson, it was mostly sunny and 92, wind west at 9 gusting to 18. Elsewhere across Georgia, at Atlanta it was mostly sunny and 91, wind west at 9. At Cartersville, the temperature was 90, wind west at 9. At Lawrenceville, it was partly sunny and 89, wind west at 9. At Macon, the temperature was 92, wind southwest at 7. At Rome, it was mostly sunny and 89, wind variable at 6. At Augusta, it was sunny and 97, wind southwest at 14 gusting to 22. At Savannah, it was partly sunny and 98, wind southwest at 8. Elsewhere across the region, at Chattanooga, it was mostly sunny and 89, wind southwest at 6. At Asheville, it was partly sunny and 87, wind variable at 3. At Greenville-Spartanburg, it was mostly sunny and 95, wind southwest at 16. Here is the hazardous weather outlook. This hazardous

weather outlook is for North and Central Georgia. For this afternoon and tonight, a heat advisory is in effect for Southeast Georgia. Heat index values between 100 to 105 are expected. Isolated to scattered chances for afternoon thunderstorms are possible this afternoon across North Georgia. While widespread severe weather is not expected, a few storms could contain gusty winds and frequent lightning. And now the extended outlook for the period Thursday through Tuesday, hot conditions persist, with heat index values forecast to be in the upper 90s to low 100s into the weekend. Isolated to scattered chances for afternoon thunderstorms remain in the forecast through the weekend. Spotter information statement, spotter activation will not be needed through tonight. Here is the official forecast from your National Weather Service for the Athens listening area. Tonight, mostly clear. Lows in the mid-70s. West winds up to 10 miles an hour. Thursday, sunny. A slight chance of showers and thunderstorms in the afternoon. Highs in the mid-90s. West winds 5 to 15 miles an hour. Thursday night, partly cloudy with a slight chance of showers and thunderstorms in the evening, then mostly clear after midnight. Lows in the mid-70s. West winds up to 10 miles an hour. Friday, mostly sunny. A chance of showers and thunderstorms in the afternoon. Highs in the lower 90s. Temperature falling in the upper 80s in the afternoon. West winds 10 to 15 miles an hour. Chance of rain 30%. Friday night, partly cloudy. A slight chance of showers in the evening. Lows in the mid-70s. West winds up to 10 miles an hour. And now the extended forecast. Saturday and Saturday night, mostly cloudy. A chance of showers and thunderstorms. Highs in the lower 90s. Lows in the lower 70s. Sunday and Sunday night, showers and thunderstorms likely. Highs in the upper 80s. Lows around 70. Monday and Monday night, showers and thunderstorms likely. Highs in the lower 80s. Lows in the upper 60s. Tuesday and Tuesday night, partly cloudy. A slight chance of showers and thunderstorms. Highs in the upper 80s. Lows in the upper 60s. Wednesday and Wednesday night, mostly clear. A slight chance of showers and thunderstorms. Highs around 90. Lows in the lower 70s. For more detailed weather, water, and climate information, please visit our website at weather.gov/Atlanta. The current time is 4:10 p.m. Eastern Daylight Time. Here are the 4 p.m. weather observations from around the area. At Athens, it was sunny, the temperature was 94 degrees, dew point 67 degrees. Relative humidity 41%, with a heat index of 97, wind west at 8 miles an hour, pressure was 30.04 inches and falling. At Gainesville, it was sunny and 91, wind west at 13 gusting to 26. At Winder, it was mostly sunny, the temperature was 90. At Greensboro, it was partly cloudy and 95, wind southwest at 8 gusting to 22. At Jefferson, it was mostly sunny and 91, wind west at 7. At Monroe, it was partly sunny. At Albertton, it was mostly sunny and 94, wind west at 10 gusting to 17. At Canyon, it was sunny and 93, wind southwest at 13 gusting to 18. At Clemson, it was mostly sunny and 92, wind west at 9 gusting to 18. Elsewhere across Georgia, at Atlanta it was mostly sunny and 91, wind west at 9. At Cartersville, the temperature was 90, wind west at 9. At Lawrenceville, it was partly sunny and 89, wind west at 9. At Macon, the temperature was 92, wind southwest at 7. At Rome, it was mostly sunny and 89, wind variable at 6. At Augusta, it was sunny and 97, wind southwest at 14 gusting to 22.

and falling. At Gainesville, it was sunny and 91, wind west at 13 gusting to 26. At Winder, it was mostly sunny, the temperature was 90. At Greensboro, it was partly cloudy and 95, wind southwest at 8 gusting to 22. At Jefferson, it was mostly sunny and 91, wind west at 7. At Monroe, it was partly sunny. At Albertton, it was mostly sunny and 94, wind west at 10 gusting to 17. At Canyon, it was sunny and 93, wind southwest at 13 gusting to 18. At Clemson, it was mostly sunny and 92, wind west at 9 gusting to 18. Elsewhere across Georgia, at Atlanta it was mostly sunny and 91, wind west at 9. At Cartersville, the temperature was 90, wind west at 9. At Lawrenceville, it was partly sunny and 89, wind west at 9. At Macon, the temperature was 92, wind southwest at 7. At Rome, it was mostly sunny and 89, wind variable at 6. At Augusta, it was sunny and 97, wind southwest at 14 gusting to 22. At Savannah, it was partly sunny and 98, wind southwest at 8. Elsewhere across the region, at Chattanooga, it was mostly sunny and 89, wind southwest at 6. At Asheville, it was partly sunny and 87, wind variable at 3. At Greenville-Spartanburg, it was mostly sunny and 95, wind southwest at 16. Here is the hazardous weather outlook. This hazardous weather outlook is for north and central Georgia. For this afternoon and tonight, a heat advisory is in effect for southeast Georgia. Heat index values between 100 to 105 are expected. Isolated to scattered chances for afternoon thunderstorms are possible this afternoon across north Georgia. While widespread severe weather is not expected, a few storms could contain gusty winds and frequent lightning. And now the extended outlook for the period Thursday through Tuesday. Hot conditions persist, with heat index values forecast to be in the upper 90s to low 100s into the weekend. Isolated to scattered chances for afternoon thunderstorms remain in the forecast through the weekend. Spotter information statement. Spotter activation will not be needed through tonight. Here is the official forecast from your National Weather Service for the Athens listening area. Tonight, mostly clear. Lows in the mid-70s. West winds up to 10 miles an hour. Thursday, sunny. A slight chance of showers and thunderstorms in the afternoon. Highs in the mid-90s. West winds 5 to 15 miles an hour. Thursday night, partly cloudy with a slight chance of showers and thunderstorms in the evening, then mostly clear after midnight. Lows in the mid-70s. West winds up to 10 miles an hour. Friday, mostly sunny. A chance of showers and thunderstorms in the afternoon. Highs in the lower 90s. Temperature falling in the upper 80s in the afternoon. West winds 10 to 15 miles an hour. Chance of rain 30%. Friday night, partly cloudy. A slight chance of showers in the evening. Lows in the mid-70s. West winds up to 10 miles an hour. And now the extended forecast. Saturday and Saturday night, mostly cloudy. A chance of showers and thunderstorms. Highs in the lower 90s. Lows in the lower 70s. Sunday and Sunday night, showers and thunderstorms likely. Highs in the upper 80s. Lows around 70. Monday and Monday night, showers and thunderstorms likely. Highs in the lower 80s. Lows in the upper 60s. Tuesday and Tuesday night, partly cloudy. A slight chance of showers and thunderstorms. Highs in the upper 80s. Lows in the upper 60s. Wednesday and Wednesday night, mostly clear. A slight chance of showers and thunderstorms. Highs around 90. Lows in the lower 70s. For more detailed weather, water, and climate information, please

visit our website at weather.gov/Atlanta. The current time is 4:18 p.m. Eastern Daylight Time. Here are the 4 p.m. weather observations from around the area. At Athens, it was sunny, the temperature was 94 degrees, dew point 67 degrees, relative humidity 41%, with a heat index of 97, wind west at 8 miles an hour, pressure was 30.04 inches and falling. At Gainesville, it was sunny and 91, wind west at 13 gusting to 26. At Winder, it was mostly sunny, the temperature was 90. At Greensboro, it was partly cloudy and 95, wind southwest at 8 gusting to 22. At Jefferson, it was mostly sunny and 91, wind west at 7. At Monroe, it was partly sunny. At Albertton, it was mostly sunny and 94, wind west at 10 gusting to 17. At Canyon, it was sunny and 93, wind southwest at 13 gusting to 18. At Clemson, it was mostly sunny and 92, wind west at 9 gusting to 18. Elsewhere across Georgia, at Atlanta it was mostly sunny and 91, wind west at 9. At Cartersville, the temperature was 90, wind west at 9. At Lawrenceville, it was partly sunny and 89, wind west at 9. At Macon, the temperature was 92, wind southwest at 7. At Rome, it was mostly sunny and 89, wind variable at 6. At Augusta, it was sunny and 97, wind southwest at 14 gusting to 22. At Savannah, it was partly sunny and 98, wind southwest at 8. Elsewhere across the region, at Chattanooga, it was mostly sunny and 89, wind southwest at 6. At Asheville, it was partly sunny and 87, wind variable at 3. At Greenville-Spartanburg, it was mostly sunny and 95, wind southwest at 16. Here is the hazardous weather outlook. This hazardous weather outlook is for North and Central Georgia. For this afternoon and tonight, a heat advisory is in effect for Southeast Georgia. Heat index values between 100 to 105 are expected. Isolated to scattered chances for afternoon thunderstorms are possible this afternoon across North Georgia. While widespread severe weather is not expected, a few storms could contain gusty winds and frequent lightning. And now the extended outlook for the period Thursday through Tuesday, hot conditions persist, with heat index values forecast to be in the upper 90s to low 100s into the weekend. Isolated to scattered chances for afternoon thunderstorms remain in the forecast through the weekend. Spotter information statement, spotter activation will not be needed through tonight. Here is the official forecast from your National Weather Service for the Athens listening area. Tonight, mostly clear. Lows in the mid-70s. West winds up to 10 miles an hour. Thursday, sunny. A slight chance of showers and thunderstorms in the afternoon. Highs in the mid-90s. West winds 5 to 15 miles an hour. Thursday night, partly cloudy with a slight chance of showers and thunderstorms in the evening, then mostly clear after midnight. Lows in the mid-70s. West winds up to 10 miles an hour. Friday, mostly sunny. A chance of showers and thunderstorms in the afternoon. Highs in the lower 90s. Temperature falling in the upper 80s in the afternoon. West winds 10 to 15 miles an hour. Chance of rain 30%. Friday night, partly cloudy. A slight chance of showers in the evening. Lows in the mid-70s. West winds up to 10 miles an hour. And now the extended forecast. Saturday and Saturday night, mostly cloudy. A chance of showers and thunderstorms. Highs in the lower 90s. Lows in the lower 70s. Sunday and Sunday night, showers and thunderstorms likely. Highs in the upper 80s. Lows around 70. Monday and Monday night, showers and thunderstorms likely. Highs in the lower 80s.

lows in the upper 60s. Tuesday and Tuesday night, partly cloudy. A slight chance of showers and thunderstorms. Highs in the upper 80s. Lows in the upper 60s. Wednesday and Wednesday night, mostly clear. A slight chance of showers and thunderstorms. Highs around 90. Lows in the lower 70s. 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The current time is 4:23 p.m. Eastern Daylight Time. Here are the 4 p.m. weather observations from around the area. At Athens, it was sunny, the temperature was 94 degrees, dew point 67 degrees, relative humidity 41%, with a heat index of 97, wind west at 8 miles an hour, pressure was 30.04 inches and falling. At Gainesville, it was sunny and 91, wind west at 13 gusting to 26. At Winder, it was mostly sunny, the temperature was 90. At Greensboro, it was partly cloudy and 95, wind southwest at 8 gusting to 22. At Jefferson, it was mostly sunny and 91, wind west at 7. At Monroe, it was partly sunny. At Albertton, it was mostly sunny and 94, wind west at 10 gusting to 17. At Canyon, it was sunny and 93, wind southwest at 13 gusting to 18. At Clemson, it was mostly sunny and 92, wind west at 9 gusting to 18. Elsewhere across Georgia, at Atlanta it was mostly sunny and 91, wind west at 9. At Cartersville, the temperature was 90, wind west at 9. At Lawrenceville, it was partly sunny and 89, wind west at 9. At Macon, the temperature was 92, wind southwest at 7. At Rome, it was mostly sunny and 89, wind variable at 6. At Augusta, it was sunny and 97, wind southwest at 14 gusting to 22. At Savannah, it was partly sunny and 98, wind southwest at 8. Elsewhere across the region, at Chattanooga, it was mostly sunny and 89, wind southwest at 6. At Asheville, it was partly sunny and 87, wind variable at 3. At Greenville-Spartanburg, it was mostly sunny and 95, wind southwest at 16. Here is the hazardous weather outlook. This hazardous weather outlook is for North and Central Georgia. For this afternoon and tonight, a heat advisory is in effect for Southeast Georgia. Heat index values between 100 to 105 are expected. Isolated to scattered chances for afternoon thunderstorms are possible this afternoon across North Georgia. While widespread severe weather is not expected, a few storms could contain gusty winds and frequent lightning. And now the extended outlook for the period Thursday through Tuesday. Hot conditions persist, with heat index values forecast to be in the upper 90s to low 100s into the weekend. Isolated to scattered chances for afternoon thunderstorms remain in the forecast through the weekend. Spotter information statement, spotter activation will not be needed through tonight. Here is the official forecast from your National Weather Service for the Athens listening area. Tonight, mostly clear. Lows in the mid-70s. West winds up to 10 miles an hour. Thursday, sunny. A slight chance of showers and thunderstorms in the afternoon. Highs in the mid-90s. West winds 5 to 15 miles an hour. Thursday night, partly cloudy with a slight chance of showers and thunderstorms in the evening, then mostly clear after midnight. Lows in the mid-70s. West winds up to 10 miles an hour. Friday, mostly sunny. A chance of showers and thunderstorms in the afternoon. Highs in the lower 90s. Temperature falling into the upper 80s in the afternoon. West winds 10 to 15 miles an hour. Chance of rain 30%. Friday night, partly cloudy. A slight chance of showers in the evening. Lows in the mid-70s. West winds up to 10 miles an hour.

The extended forecast. Saturday and Saturday night, mostly cloudy. A chance of showers and thunderstorms. Highs in the lower 90s. Lows in the lower 70s. Sunday and Sunday night, showers and thunderstorms likely. Highs in the upper 80s. Lows around 70. Monday and Monday night, showers and thunderstorms likely. Highs in the lower 80s. Lows in the upper 60s. Tuesday and Tuesday night, partly cloudy. A slight chance of showers and thunderstorms. Highs in the upper 80s. Lows in the upper 60s. Wednesday and Wednesday night, mostly clear. A slight chance of showers and thunderstorms. Highs around 90. Lows in the lower 70s. For more detailed weather, water, and climate information, please visit our website at weather.gov/Atlanta. The current time is 4:29 p.m. Eastern Daylight Time. Here are the 4 p.m. weather observations from around the area. At Athens, it was sunny, the temperature was 94 degrees, dew point 67 degrees, relative humidity 41%, with a heat index of 97, wind west at 8 miles an hour, pressure was 30.04 inches and falling. At Gainesville, it was sunny and 91, wind west at 13 gusting to 26. At Winder, it was mostly sunny, the temperature was 90. At Greensboro, it was partly cloudy and 95, wind southwest at 8 gusting to 22. At Jefferson, it was mostly sunny and 91, wind west at 7. At Monroe, it was partly sunny. At Albertton, it was mostly sunny and 94, wind west at 10 gusting to 17. At Canyon, it was sunny and 93, wind southwest at 13 gusting to 18. At Clemson, it was mostly sunny and 92, wind west at 9 gusting to 18. Elsewhere across Georgia, at Atlanta it was mostly sunny and 91, wind west at 9. At Cartersville, the temperature was 90, wind west at 9. At Lawrenceville, it was partly sunny and 89, wind west at 9. At Macon, the temperature was 92, wind southwest at 7. At Rome, it was mostly sunny and 89, wind variable at 6. At Augusta, it was sunny and 97, wind southwest at 14 gusting to 22. At Savannah, it was partly sunny and 98, wind southwest at 8. Elsewhere across the region, at Chattanooga, it was mostly sunny and 89, wind southwest at 6. At Asheville, it was partly sunny and 87, wind variable at 3. At Greenville-Spartanburg, it was mostly sunny and 95, wind southwest at 16. Here is the hazardous weather outlook. This hazardous weather outlook is for North and Central Georgia. For this afternoon and tonight, a heat advisory is in effect for Southeast Georgia. Heat index values between 100 to 105 are expected. Isolated to scattered chances for afternoon thunderstorms are possible this afternoon across North Georgia. While widespread severe weather is not expected, a few storms could contain gusty winds and frequent lightning. And now the extended outlook for the period Thursday through Tuesday. Hot conditions persist, with heat index values forecast to be in the upper 90s to low 100s into the weekend. Isolated to scattered chances for afternoon thunderstorms remain in the forecast through the weekend. Spotter information statement. Spotter activation will not be needed through tonight. Here is the official forecast from your National Weather Service for the Athens listening area. Tonight, mostly clear. Lows in the mid-70s. West winds up to 10 miles an hour. Thursday, sunny. A slight chance of showers and thunderstorms in the afternoon. Highs in the mid-90s. West winds 5 to 15 miles an hour. Thursday night, partly cloudy with a slight chance of showers and thunderstorms in the evening, then mostly clear after midnight. West winds 5 to 15 miles an hour. Thursday night, partly clear.

cloudy with a slight chance of showers and thunderstorms in the evening, then mostly clear after midnight. Lows in the mid-70s. West winds up to 10 miles an hour. Friday, mostly sunny. A chance of showers and thunderstorms in the afternoon. Highs in the lower 90s. Temperature falling in the upper 80s in the afternoon. West winds 10 to 15 miles an hour. Chance of rain 30%. Friday night, partly cloudy. A slight chance of showers in the evening. Lows in the mid-70s. West winds up to 10 miles an hour. And now the extended forecast. Saturday and Saturday night, mostly cloudy. A chance of showers and thunderstorms. Highs in the lower 90s. Lows in the lower 70s. Sunday and Sunday night, showers and thunderstorms likely. Highs in the upper 80s. Lows around 70. Monday and Monday night, showers and thunderstorms likely. Highs in the lower 80s. Lows in the upper 60s. Tuesday and Tuesday night, partly cloudy. A slight chance of showers and thunderstorms. Highs in the upper 80s. Lows in the upper 60s. Wednesday and Wednesday night, mostly clear. A slight chance of showers and thunderstorms. Highs around 90. Lows in the lower 70s. 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The current time is 4:35 p.m. Eastern Daylight Time. Here are the 4 p.m. weather observations from around the area. At Athens, it was sunny, the temperature was 94 degrees, dew point 67 degrees, relative humidity 41%, with a heat index of 97, wind west at 8 miles an hour, pressure was 30.04 inches and falling. At Gainesville, it was sunny and 91, wind west at 13 gusting to 26. At Winder, it was mostly sunny, the temperature was 90. At Greensboro, it was partly cloudy and 95, wind southwest at 8 gusting to 22. At Jefferson, it was mostly sunny and 91, wind west at 7. At Monroe, it was partly sunny. At Albertton, it was mostly sunny and 94, wind west at 10 gusting to 17. At Canyon, it was sunny and 93, wind southwest at 13 gusting to 18. At Clemson, it was mostly sunny and 92, wind west at 9 gusting to 18. Elsewhere across Georgia, at Atlanta it was mostly sunny and 91, wind west at 9. At Cartersville, the temperature was 90, wind west at 9. At Lawrenceville, it was partly sunny and 89, wind west at 9. At Macon, the temperature was 92, wind southwest at 7. At Rome, it was mostly sunny and 89, wind variable at 6. At Augusta, it was sunny and 97, wind southwest at 14 gusting to 22. At Savannah, it was partly sunny and 98, wind southwest at 8. Elsewhere across the region, at Chattanooga, it was mostly sunny and 89, wind southwest at 6. At Asheville, it was partly sunny and 87, wind variable at 3. At Greenville-Spartanburg, it was mostly sunny and 95, wind southwest at 16. Here is the hazardous weather outlook. This hazardous weather outlook is for North and Central Georgia. For this afternoon and tonight, a heat advisory is in effect for Southeast Georgia. Heat index values between 100 to 105 are expected. Isolated to scattered chances for afternoon thunderstorms are possible this afternoon across North Georgia. While widespread severe weather is not expected, a few storms could contain gusty winds and frequent lightning. And now the extended outlook for the period Thursday through Tuesday, hot conditions persist, with heat index values forecast to be in the upper 90s to low 100s into the weekend. Isolated to scattered chances for afternoon thunderstorms remain in the forecast through the weekend. Spotter information statement, spotter activation will not be needed through

Here is the official forecast from your National Weather Service for the Athens listening area. Tonight, mostly clear. Lows in the mid-70s. West winds up to 10 miles an hour. Thursday, sunny. A slight chance of showers and thunderstorms in the afternoon. Highs in the mid-90s. West winds 5 to 15 miles an hour. Thursday night, partly cloudy with a slight chance of showers and thunderstorms in the evening, then mostly clear after midnight. Lows in the mid-70s. West winds up to 10 miles an hour. Friday, mostly sunny. A chance of showers and thunderstorms in the afternoon. Highs in the lower 90s. Temperature falling in the upper 80s in the afternoon. West winds 10 to 15 miles an hour. Chance of rain 30%. Friday night, partly cloudy. A slight chance of showers in the evening. Lows in the mid-70s. West winds up to 10 miles an hour. And now the extended forecast. Saturday and Saturday night, mostly cloudy. A chance of showers and thunderstorms. Highs in the lower 90s. Lows in the lower 70s. Sunday and Sunday night, showers and thunderstorms likely. Highs in the upper 80s. Lows around 70. Monday and Monday night, showers and thunderstorms likely. Highs in the lower 80s. Lows in the upper 60s. Tuesday and Tuesday night, partly cloudy. A slight chance of showers and thunderstorms. Highs in the upper 80s. Lows in the upper 60s. Wednesday and Wednesday night, mostly clear. A slight chance of showers and thunderstorms. Highs around 90. Lows in the lower 70s. For more detailed weather, water, and climate information, please visit our website at weather.gov/Atlanta. 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The current time is 4:41 p.m. Eastern Daylight Time. Here are the 4 p.m. weather observations from around the area. At Athens, it was sunny, the temperature was 94 degrees, dew point 67 degrees, relative humidity 41%, with a heat index of 97, wind west at 8 miles an hour, pressure was 30.04 inches and falling. At Gainesville, it was sunny and 91, wind west at 13 gusting to 26. At Winder, it was mostly sunny, the temperature was 90. At Greensboro, it was partly cloudy and 95, wind southwest at 8 gusting to 22. At Jefferson, it was mostly sunny and 91, wind west at 7. At Monroe, it was partly sunny. At Elberton, it was mostly sunny and 94, wind west at 10 gusting to 17. At Canyon, it was sunny and 93, wind southwest at 13 gusting to 18. At Clemson, it was mostly sunny and 92, wind west at 9 gusting to 18. Elsewhere across Georgia, at Atlanta it was mostly sunny and 91, wind west at 9. At Cartersville, the temperature was 90, wind west at 9. At Lawrenceville, it was partly sunny and 89, wind west at 9. At Macon, the temperature was 92, wind southwest at 7. At Rome, it was mostly sunny and 89, wind variable at 6. At Augusta, it was sunny and 97, wind southwest at 14 gusting to 22. At Savannah,

was partly sunny and 98, wind southwest at 8. Elsewhere across the region, at Chattanooga, it was mostly sunny and 89, wind southwest at 6. At Asheville, it was partly sunny and 87, wind variable at 3. At Greenville, Spartanburg, it was mostly sunny and 95, wind southwest at 16. Here is the hazardous weather outlook. This hazardous weather outlook is for North and Central Georgia. For this afternoon and tonight, a heat advisory is in effect for Southeast Georgia. Heat index values between 100 to 105 are expected. Isolated to scattered chances for afternoon thunderstorms are possible this afternoon across North Georgia. While widespread severe weather is not expected, a few storms could contain gusty winds and frequent lightning. And now the extended outlook for the period Thursday through Tuesday. Hot conditions persist, with heat index values forecast to be in the upper 90s to low 100s into the weekend. Isolated to scattered chances for afternoon thunderstorms remain in the forecast through the weekend. Spotter information statement, spotter activation will not be needed through tonight. Here is the official forecast from your National Weather Service for the Athens listening area. Tonight, mostly clear. Lows in the mid-70s. West winds up to 10 miles an hour. Thursday, sunny. A slight chance of showers and thunderstorms in the afternoon. Highs in the mid-90s. West winds 5 to 15 miles an hour. Thursday night, partly cloudy with a slight chance of showers and thunderstorms in the evening, then mostly clear after midnight. Lows in the mid-70s. West winds up to 10 miles an hour. Friday, mostly sunny. A chance of showers and thunderstorms in the afternoon. Highs in the lower 90s. Temperature falling into the upper 80s in the afternoon. West winds 10 to 15 miles an hour. Chance of rain 30%. Friday night, partly cloudy. A slight chance of showers in the evening. Lows in the mid-70s. West winds up to 10 miles an hour. And now the extended forecast. Saturday and Saturday night, mostly cloudy. A chance of showers and thunderstorms. Highs in the lower 90s. Lows in the lower 70s. Sunday and Sunday night, showers and thunderstorms likely. Highs in the upper 80s. Lows around 70. Monday and Monday night, showers and thunderstorms likely. Highs in the lower 80s. Lows in the upper 60s. Tuesday and Tuesday night, partly cloudy. A slight chance of showers and thunderstorms. Highs in the upper 80s. Lows in the upper 60s. Wednesday and Wednesday night, mostly clear. A slight chance of showers and thunderstorms. Highs around 90. Lows in the lower 70s. 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The current time is 4:46 p.m. Eastern Daylight Time. Here are the 4 p.m. weather observations from around the area. At Athens, it was sunny, the temperature was 94 degrees, dew point 67 degrees. Relative humidity 41%, with a heat index of 97, wind west at 8 miles an hour, pressure was 30.04 inches and falling. At Gainesville, it was sunny and 91, wind west at 13 gusting to 26. At Winder, it was mostly sunny, the temperature was 90. At Greensboro, it was partly cloudy and 95, wind southwest at 8 gusting to 22. At Jefferson, it was mostly sunny and 91, wind west at 7. At Monroe, it was partly sunny. At Albertton, it was mostly sunny and 94, wind west at 10 gusting to 17. At Canyon, it was sunny and 93, wind southwest at 13 gusting to 18. At Clemson, it was mostly sunny and 92, wind west at 9 gusting to 18.
Elsewhere across Georgia, at Atlanta it was mostly sunny and 91, wind west at 9. At Cartersville, the temperature was 90, wind west at 9. At Lawrenceville, it was partly sunny and 89, wind west at 9. At Macon, the temperature was 92, wind southwest at 7. At Rome, it was mostly sunny and 89, wind variable at 6. At Augusta, it was sunny and 97, wind southwest at 14, gusting to 22. At Savannah, it was partly sunny and 98, wind southwest at 8. Elsewhere across the region, at Chattanooga, it was mostly sunny and 89, wind southwest at 6. At Asheville, it was partly sunny and 87, wind variable at 3. At Greenville-Spartanburg, it was mostly sunny and 95, wind southwest at 16. Here is the hazardous weather outlook. This hazardous weather outlook is for North and Central Georgia. For this afternoon and tonight, a heat advisory is in effect for Southeast Georgia. Heat index values between 100 to 105 are expected. Isolated to scattered chances for afternoon thunderstorms are possible this afternoon across North Georgia. While widespread severe weather is not expected, a few storms could contain gusty winds and frequent lightning. And now the extended outlook for the period Thursday through Tuesday. Hot conditions persist, with heat index values forecast to be in the upper 90s to low 100s into the weekend. Isolated to scattered chances for afternoon thunderstorms remain in the forecast through the weekend. Spotter information statement. Spotter activation will not be needed through tonight. Here is the official forecast from your National Weather Service for the Athens listening area. Tonight, mostly clear. Lows in the mid-70s. West winds up to 10 miles an hour. Thursday, sunny. A slight chance of showers and thunderstorms in the afternoon. Highs in the mid-90s. West winds 5 to 15 miles an hour. Thursday night, partly cloudy with a slight chance of showers and thunderstorms in the evening, then mostly clear after midnight. Lows in the mid-70s. West winds up to 10 miles an hour. Friday, mostly sunny. A chance of showers and thunderstorms in the afternoon. Highs in the lower 90s. Temperature falling into the upper 80s in the afternoon. West winds 10 to 15 miles an hour. Chance of rain 30%. Friday night, partly cloudy. A slight chance of showers in the evening. Lows in the mid-70s. West winds up to 10 miles an hour. And now the extended forecast. Saturday and Saturday night, mostly cloudy. A chance of showers and thunderstorms. Highs in the lower 90s. Lows in the lower 70s. Sunday and Sunday night, showers and thunderstorms likely. Highs in the upper 80s. Lows around 70. Monday and Monday night, showers and thunderstorms likely. Highs in the lower 80s. Lows in the upper 60s. Tuesday and Tuesday night, partly cloudy. A slight chance of showers and thunderstorms. Highs in the upper 80s. Lows in the upper 60s. Wednesday and Wednesday night, mostly clear. A slight chance of showers and thunderstorms. Highs around 90. Lows in the lower 70s. For more detailed weather, water, and climate information, please visit our website at weather.gov/Atlanta. The current time is 4:52 p.m. Eastern Daylight Time. Here are the 4 p.m. weather observations from around the area. At Athens, it was sunny, the temperature was 94 degrees, dew point 67 degrees. Relative humidity 41%, with a heat index of 97, wind west at 8 miles an hour, pressure was 30.04 inches and falling. At Gainesville, it was sunny and 91, wind west at 13 gusting to 26. At Winder, it was mostly sunny, the temperature was 90. At Greensboro, it was partly cloudy and 95,
wind southwest at 8 gusting to 22. At Jefferson, it was mostly sunny and 91, wind west at 7.

At Monroe, it was partly sunny. At Albertton, it was mostly sunny and 94, wind west at 10 gusting to 17. At Canyon, it was sunny and 93, wind southwest at 13 gusting to 18. At Clemson, it was mostly sunny and 92, wind west at 9 gusting to 18. Elsewhere across Georgia, at Atlanta it was mostly sunny and 91, wind west at 9. At Cartersville, the temperature was 90, wind west at 9. At Lawrenceville, it was partly sunny and 89, wind west at 9. At Macon, the temperature was 92, wind southwest at 7. At Rome, it was mostly sunny and 89, wind variable at 6. At Augusta, it was sunny and 97, wind southwest at 14 gusting to 22. At Savannah, it was partly sunny and 98, wind southwest at 8. Elsewhere across the region, at Chattanooga, it was mostly sunny and 89, wind southwest at 6. At Asheville, it was partly sunny and 87, wind variable at 3. At Greenville-Spartanburg, it was mostly sunny and 95, wind southwest at 16. Here is the hazardous weather outlook. This hazardous weather outlook is for North and Central Georgia. For this afternoon and tonight, a heat advisory is in effect for Southeast Georgia. Heat index values between 100 to 105 are expected. Isolated to scattered chances for afternoon thunderstorms are possible this afternoon across North Georgia. While widespread severe weather is not expected, a few storms could contain gusty winds and frequent lightning. And now the extended outlook for the period Thursday through Tuesday. Hot conditions persist, with heat index values forecast to be in the upper 90s to low 100s into the weekend. Isolated to scattered chances for afternoon thunderstorms remain in the forecast through the weekend. Spotter information statement, spotter activation will not be needed through tonight. Here is the official forecast from your National Weather Service for the Athens listening area. Tonight, mostly clear. Lows in the mid-70s. West winds up to 10 miles an hour. Thursday, sunny. A slight chance of showers and thunderstorms in the afternoon. Highs in the mid-90s. West winds 5 to 15 miles an hour. Thursday night, partly cloudy with a slight chance of showers and thunderstorms in the evening, then mostly clear after midnight. Lows in the mid-70s. West winds up to 10 miles an hour. Friday, mostly sunny. A chance of showers and thunderstorms in the afternoon. Highs in the lower 90s. Temperature falling into the upper 80s in the afternoon. West winds 10 to 15 miles an hour. Chance of rain 30%. Friday night, partly cloudy. A slight chance of showers in the evening. Lows in the mid-70s. West winds up to 10 miles an hour. And now the extended forecast. Saturday and Saturday night, mostly cloudy. A chance of showers and thunderstorms. Highs in the lower 90s. Lows in the lower 70s. Sunday and Sunday night, showers and thunderstorms likely. Highs in the upper 80s. Lows around 70. Monday and Monday night, showers and thunderstorms likely. Highs in the lower 80s. Lows in the upper 60s. Tuesday and Tuesday night, partly cloudy. A slight chance of showers and thunderstorms. Highs in the upper 80s. Lows in the upper 60s. Wednesday and Wednesday night, mostly clear. A slight chance of showers and thunderstorms. Highs around 90. Lows in the lower 70s. For more detailed weather, water, and climate information, please visit our website at weather.gov/Atlanta. The current time is 4:57 p.m. Eastern Daylight Time. Here are the 4 p.m. weather observations from around the area. At Athens, it was sunny, the temperature was 94 degrees, dew point 67 degrees,
relative humidity 41%, with a heat index of 97, wind west at 8 miles an hour, pressure was 30.04 inches and falling. At Gainesville, it was sunny and 91, wind west at 13 gusting to 26. At Winder, it was mostly sunny, the temperature was 90. At Greensboro, it was partly cloudy and 95, wind southwest at 8 gusting to 22. At Jefferson, it was mostly sunny and 91, wind west at 7. At Monroe, it was partly sunny. At Albertton, it was mostly sunny and 94, wind west at 10 gusting to 17. At Canyon, it was sunny and 93, wind southwest at 13 gusting to 18. At Clemson, it was mostly sunny and 92, wind west at 9 gusting to 18. Elsewhere across Georgia, at Atlanta it was mostly sunny and 91, wind west at 9. At Cartersville, the temperature was 90, wind west at 9. At Lawrenceville, it was partly sunny and 89, wind west at 9. At Macon, the temperature was 92, wind southwest at 7. At Rome, it was mostly sunny and 89, wind variable at 6. At Augusta, it was sunny and 97, wind southwest at 14 gusting to 22. At Savannah, it was partly sunny and 98, wind southwest at 8. Elsewhere across the region, at Chattanooga, it was mostly sunny and 89, wind southwest at 6. At Asheville, it was partly sunny and 87, wind variable at 3. At Greenville-Spartanburg, it was mostly sunny and 95, wind southwest at 16. Here is the hazardous weather outlook. This hazardous weather outlook is for North and Central Georgia. For this afternoon and tonight, a heat advisory is in effect for Southeast Georgia. Heat index values between 100 to 105 are expected. Isolated to scattered chances for afternoon thunderstorms are possible this afternoon across North Georgia. While widespread severe weather is not expected, a few storms could contain gusty winds and frequent lightning. And now the extended outlook for the period Thursday through Tuesday. Hot conditions persist, with heat index values forecast to be in the upper 90s to low 100s into the weekend. Isolated to scattered chances for afternoon thunderstorms remain in the forecast through the weekend. Spotter information statement, spotter activation will not be needed through tonight. The Athens climate summary for this evening, as of 4 p.m., July 8, 2026. Today's high temperature of 95 degrees occurred at 2:56 p.m. This high was 3 degrees above the normal high of 92. The record high is 104 degrees, which was set in 1977. Today's low temperature of 74 degrees occurred at 5:30 a.m. This low was 4 degrees above the normal low of 70. The record low is 59 degrees, which was set in 1947. No precipitation fell today, which leaves the monthly total at a trace. This is 1.18 inches below the normal amount of 1.18 inches for July. The total precipitation for the year still stands at 22.89 inches, which is 3.06 inches below normal. There were no heating degree days today. This leaves the monthly total at zero. The yearly total since July 1st is zero. There were 20 cooling degree days today. This brings the monthly total to 162. The yearly total since January 1st is 925. Sunset tonight is at 8:47 p.m. Sunrise tomorrow is at 6:30 a.m. Here is the official forecast from your National Weather Service for the Athens listening area. Tonight, mostly clear. Lows in the mid-70s. West winds up to 10 miles an hour. Thursday, sunny. A slight chance of showers and thunderstorms in the afternoon. Highs in the mid-90s. West winds 5 to 15 miles an hour. Thursday night, partly cloudy with a slight chance of showers and thunderstorms in the evening, then mostly clear after midnight. Lows in the mid-70s.
West winds up to 10 miles an hour. Friday, mostly

sunny. A chance of showers and thunderstorms in the afternoon. Highs in the lower 90s. Temperature falling into the upper 80s in the afternoon. West winds 10 to 15 miles an hour. Chance of rain 30%. Friday night, partly cloudy. A slight chance of showers in the evening. Lows in the mid-70s. West winds up to 10 miles an hour. And now the extended forecast. Saturday and Saturday night, mostly cloudy. A chance of showers and thunderstorms. Highs in the lower 90s. Lows in the lower 70s. Sunday and Sunday night, showers and thunderstorms likely. Highs in the upper 80s. Lows around 70. Monday and Monday night, showers and thunderstorms likely. Highs in the lower 80s. Lows in the upper 60s. Tuesday and Tuesday night, partly cloudy. A slight chance of showers and thunderstorms. Highs in the upper 80s. Lows in the upper 60s. Wednesday and Wednesday night, mostly clear. A slight chance of showers and thunderstorms. Highs around 90. Lows in the lower 70s. For more detailed weather, water, and climate information, please visit our website at weather.gov/Atlanta. Here is the official forecast from your National Weather Service for the Athens listening area. Tonight, mostly clear. Lows in the mid-70s. West winds up to 10 miles an hour. Thursday, sunny. A slight chance of showers and thunderstorms in the afternoon. Highs in the mid-90s. West winds 5 to 15 miles an hour. Thursday night, partly cloudy with a slight chance of showers and thunderstorms in the evening, then mostly clear after midnight. Lows in the mid-70s. West winds up to 10 miles an hour. Friday, mostly sunny. A chance of showers and thunderstorms in the afternoon. Highs in the lower 90s. Temperature falling into the upper 80s in the afternoon. West winds 10 to 15 miles an hour. Chance of rain 30%. Friday night, partly cloudy. A slight chance of showers in the evening. Lows in the mid-70s. West winds up to 10 miles an hour. And now the extended forecast. Saturday and Saturday night, mostly cloudy. A chance of showers and thunderstorms. Highs in the lower 90s. Lows in the lower 70s. Sunday and Sunday night, showers and thunderstorms likely. Highs in the upper 80s. Lows around 70. Monday and Monday night, showers and thunderstorms likely. Highs in the lower 80s. Lows in the upper 60s. Tuesday and Tuesday night, partly cloudy. A slight chance of showers and thunderstorms. Highs in the upper 80s. Lows in the upper 60s. Wednesday and Wednesday night, mostly clear. A slight chance of showers and thunderstorms. Highs around 90. Lows in the lower 70s. For more detailed weather, water, and climate information, please visit our website at weather.gov/Atlanta. The current time is 5:07 p.m. Eastern Daylight Time. Here are the 5 p.m. weather observations from around the area. At Athens, it was mostly sunny. The temperature was 93 degrees, dew point 66 degrees, relative humidity 40%, with a heat index of 96, wind variable at 3 miles an hour, pressure was 30.02 inches and falling. At Gainesville, it was mostly sunny and 90, wind west at 9 gusting to 17. At Greensboro, it was partly cloudy and 93, wind west at 12 gusting to 17. At Jefferson, it was mostly sunny and 91, wind northwest at 10. At Monroe, it was partly sunny. At Canyon, it was mostly sunny and 93, wind west at 10 gusting to 18. At Clemson, it was sunny and 93, wind southwest at 8 gusting to 22. Elsewhere across Georgia, at Atlanta it was mostly sunny and

at 92, wind west at 9 gusting to 20. At Lawrenceville, it was mostly sunny and 89, wind west at 10. At Macon, it was mostly sunny and 92, wind southwest at 12. At Rome, it was mostly sunny and 89, wind southwest at 9. At Augusta, it was mostly sunny and 95, wind southwest at 8 gusting to 21. At Savannah, it was partly sunny and 98, wind west at 12. Elsewhere across the region, at Chattanooga, it was mostly sunny and 90, wind south at 13. At Asheville, with light rain it was 79, wind north at 7 gusting to 16. At Greenville-Spartanburg, it was mostly sunny and 93, wind southwest at 13 gusting to 22. Here is the hazardous weather outlook. This hazardous weather outlook is for north and central Georgia. For this afternoon and tonight, a heat advisory is in effect for southeast Georgia. Heat index values between 100 to 105 are expected. Isolated to scattered chances for afternoon thunderstorms are possible this afternoon across north Georgia. While widespread severe weather is not expected, a few storms could contain gusty winds and frequent lightning. And now the extended outlook for the period Thursday through Tuesday. Hot conditions persist, with heat index values forecast to be in the upper 90s to low 100s into the weekend. Isolated to scattered chances for afternoon thunderstorms remain in the forecast through the weekend. Spotter information statement, spotter activation will not be needed through tonight. The Athens climate summary for this evening, as of 4 p.m., July 8, 2026. Today's high temperature of 95 degrees occurred at 2:56 p.m. This high was 3 degrees above the normal high of 92. The record high is 104 degrees, which was set in 1977. Today's low temperature of 74 degrees occurred at 5:30 a.m. This low was 4 degrees above the normal low of 70. The record low is 59 degrees, which was set in 1947. No precipitation fell today, which leaves the monthly total at a trace. This is 1.18 inches below the normal amount of 1.18 inches for July. The total precipitation for the year still stands at 22.89 inches, which is 3.06 inches below normal. There were no heating degree days today. This leaves the monthly total at zero. The yearly total since July 1st is zero. There were 20 cooling degree days today. This brings the monthly total to 162. The yearly total since January 1st is 925. Sunset tonight is at 8:47 p.m. Sunrise tomorrow is at 6:30 a.m. Here is the official forecast from your National Weather Service for the Athens listening area. Tonight, mostly clear. Lows in the mid-70s. West winds up to 10 miles an hour. Thursday, sunny. A slight chance of showers and thunderstorms in the afternoon. Highs in the mid-90s. West winds 5 to 15 miles an hour. Thursday night, partly cloudy with a slight chance of showers and thunderstorms in the evening, then mostly clear after midnight. Lows in the mid-70s. West winds up to 10 miles an hour. Friday, mostly sunny. A chance of showers and thunderstorms in the afternoon. Highs in the lower 90s. Temperature falling into the upper 80s in the afternoon. West winds 10 to 15 miles an hour. Chance of rain 30%. Friday night, partly cloudy. A slight chance of showers in the evening. Lows in the mid-70s. West winds up to 10 miles an hour. And now the extended forecast. Saturday and Saturday night, mostly cloudy. A chance of showers and thunderstorms. Highs in the lower 90s. Lows in the lower 70s. Sunday and Sunday night, showers and thunderstorms likely. Highs in the upper 80s. Lows around 70. Monday and Monday night, showers and thunderstorms likely. Highs in the lower 80s.

degrees. Dew point 66 degrees. Relative humidity 40% with a heat index of 96. Wind variable at 3 miles an hour. Pressure was 30.02 inches and falling. At Gainesville, it was mostly sunny and 90. Wind west at 9 gusting to 17. At Greensboro, it was partly cloudy and 93. Wind west at 12 gusting to 17. At Jefferson, it was mostly sunny and 91. Wind northwest at 10. At Monroe, it was partly sunny. At Albertton, it was sunny and 94. Wind west at 8. At Canyon, it was mostly sunny and 93. Wind west at 10 gusting to 18. At Clemson, it was sunny and 93. Wind southwest at 8 gusting to 22. Elsewhere across Georgia, at Atlanta it was mostly sunny and 92. Wind west at 9 gusting to 20. At Lawrenceville, it was mostly sunny and 89, wind west at 10. At Macon, it was mostly sunny and 92, wind southwest at 12. At Rome, it was mostly sunny and 89, wind southwest at 9. At Augusta, it was mostly sunny and 95, wind southwest at 8 gusting to 21. At Savannah, it was partly sunny and 98, wind west at 12. Elsewhere across the region, at Chattanooga, it was mostly sunny and 90, wind south at 13. At Asheville, with light rain it was 79, wind north at 7 gusting to 16. At Greenville-Spartanburg, it was mostly sunny and 93, wind southwest at 13 gusting to 22. Here is the hazardous weather outlook. This hazardous weather outlook is for North and Central Georgia. For this afternoon and tonight, a heat advisory is in effect for southeast Georgia. Heat index values between 100 to 105 are expected. Isolated to scattered chances for afternoon thunderstorms are possible this afternoon across north Georgia. While widespread severe weather is not expected, a few storms could contain gusty winds and frequent lightning. And now the extended outlook for the period Thursday through Tuesday. Hot conditions persist, with heat index values forecast to be in the upper 90s to low 100s into the weekend. Isolated to scattered chances for afternoon thunderstorms remain in the forecast through the weekend. Spotter information statement, spotter activation will not be needed through tonight. Here is the official forecast from your National Weather Service for the Athens listening area. Tonight, mostly clear. Lows in the mid-70s. West winds up to 10 miles an hour. Thursday, sunny. A slight chance of showers and thunderstorms in the afternoon. Highs in the mid-90s. West winds 5 to 15 miles an hour. Thursday night, partly cloudy with a slight chance of showers and thunderstorms in the evening, then mostly clear after midnight. Lows in the mid-70s. West winds up to 10 miles an hour. Friday, mostly sunny. A chance of showers and thunderstorms in the afternoon. Highs in the lower 90s. Temperature falling in the upper 80s in the afternoon. West winds 10 to 15 miles an hour. Chance of rain 30%. Friday night, partly cloudy. A slight chance of showers in the evening. Lows in the mid-70s. West winds up to 10 miles an hour. And now the extended forecast. Saturday and Saturday night, mostly cloudy. A chance of showers and thunderstorms. Highs in the lower 90s. Lows in the lower 70s. Sunday and Sunday night, showers and thunderstorms likely. Highs in the upper 80s. Lows around 70. Monday and Monday night, showers and thunderstorms likely. Highs in the lower 80s. Lows in the upper 60s. Tuesday and Tuesday night, partly cloudy. A slight chance of showers and thunderstorms. Highs in the upper 80s. Lows in the upper 60s. Wednesday and Wednesday night, mostly clear. A slight chance of showers and thunderstorms. Highs around 90. Lows in the lower 70s.

more detailed weather, water, and climate information, please visit our website at weather.gov/Atlanta. The current time is 5:19 p.m. Eastern Daylight Time. Here are the 5 p.m. weather observations from around the area. At Athens, it was mostly sunny. The temperature was 93 degrees, dew point 66 degrees, relative humidity 40%, with a heat index of 96, wind variable at 3 miles an hour, pressure was 30.02 inches and falling. At Gainesville, it was mostly sunny and 90, wind west at 9 gusting to 17. At Greensboro, it was partly cloudy and 93, wind west at 12 gusting to 17. At Jefferson, it was mostly sunny and 91, wind northwest at 10. At Monroe, it was partly sunny. At Albertton, it was sunny and 94, wind west at 8. At Canyon, it was mostly sunny and 93, wind west at 10 gusting to 18. At Clemson, it was sunny and 93, wind southwest at 8 gusting to 22. Elsewhere across Georgia, at Atlanta it was mostly sunny and 92, wind west at 9 gusting to 20. At Lawrenceville, it was mostly sunny and 89, wind west at 10. At Macon, it was mostly sunny and 92, wind southwest at 12. At Rome, it was mostly sunny and 89, wind southwest at 9. At Augusta, it was mostly sunny and 95, wind southwest at 8 gusting to 21. At Savannah, it was partly sunny and 98, wind west at 12. Elsewhere across the region, at Chattanooga, it was mostly sunny and 90, wind south at 13. At Asheville, with light rain it was 79, wind north at 7 gusting to 16. At Greenville-Spartanburg, it was mostly sunny and 93, wind southwest at 13 gusting to 22. The Athens climate summary for this evening, as of 4 p.m., July 8, 2026. Today's high temperature of 95 degrees occurred at 2:56 p.m. This high was 3 degrees above the normal high of 92. The record high is 104 degrees, which was set in 1977. Today's low temperature of 74 degrees occurred at 5:30 a.m. This low was 4 degrees above the normal low of 70. The record low is 59 degrees, which was set in 1947. No precipitation fell today, which leaves the monthly total at a trace. This is 1.18 inches below the normal amount of 1.18 inches for July. The total precipitation for the year still stands at 22.89 inches, which is 3.06 inches below normal. There were no heating degree days today. This leaves the monthly total at zero. The yearly total since July 1st is zero. There were 20 cooling degree days today. This brings the monthly total to 162. The yearly total since January 1st is 925. Sunset tonight is at 8:47 p.m. Sunrise tomorrow is at 6:30 a.m. Here is the hazardous weather outlook. This hazardous weather outlook is for North and Central Georgia. For this afternoon and tonight, a heat advisory is in effect for Southeast Georgia. Heat index values between 100 to 105 are expected. Isolated to scattered chances for afternoon thunderstorms are possible this afternoon across North Georgia. While widespread severe weather is not expected, a few storms could contain gusty winds and frequent lightning. And now the extended outlook for the period Thursday through Tuesday. Hot conditions persist, with heat index values forecast to be in the upper 90s to low 100s into the weekend. Isolated to scattered chances for afternoon thunderstorms remain in the forecast through the weekend. Spotter information statement, spotter activation will not be needed through tonight. Here is the official forecast from your National Weather Service for the Athens listening area. Tonight, mostly clear. Lows in the mid-70s. West winds up to 10 miles an hour. Thursday, sunny. A slight chance of showers and thunderstorms.

storms in the afternoon. Highs in the mid-90s. West winds 5 to 15 miles an hour. Thursday night, partly cloudy with a slight chance of showers and thunderstorms in the evening, then mostly clear after midnight. Lows in the mid-70s. West winds up to 10 miles an hour. Friday, mostly sunny. A chance of showers and thunderstorms in the afternoon. Highs in the lower 90s. Temperature falling into the upper 80s in the afternoon. West winds 10 to 15 miles an hour. Chance of rain 30%. Friday night, partly cloudy. A slight chance of showers in the evening. Lows in the mid-70s. West winds up to 10 miles an hour. And now the extended forecast. Saturday and Saturday night, mostly cloudy. A chance of showers and thunderstorms. Highs in the lower 90s. Lows in the lower 70s. Sunday and Sunday night, showers and thunderstorms likely. Highs in the upper 80s. Lows around 70. Monday and Monday night, showers and thunderstorms likely. Highs in the lower 80s. Lows in the upper 60s. Tuesday and Tuesday night, partly cloudy. A slight chance of showers and thunderstorms. Highs in the upper 80s. Lows in the upper 60s. Wednesday and Wednesday night, mostly clear. A slight chance of showers and thunderstorms. Highs around 90. Lows in the lower 70s. 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The current time is 5:25 p.m. Eastern Daylight Time. Here are the 5 p.m. weather observations from around the area. At Athens, it was mostly sunny. The temperature was 93 degrees, dew point 66 degrees, relative humidity 40%, with a heat index of 96, wind variable at 3 miles an hour, pressure was 30.02 inches and falling. At Gainesville, it was mostly sunny and 90, wind west at 9 gusting to 17. At Greensboro, it was partly cloudy and 93, wind west at 12 gusting to 17. At Jefferson, it was mostly sunny and 91, wind northwest at 10. At Monroe, it was partly sunny. At Albertton, it was sunny and 94, wind west at 8. At Canyon, it was mostly sunny and 93, wind west at 10 gusting to 18. At Clemson, it was sunny and 93, wind southwest at 8 gusting to 22. Elsewhere across Georgia, at Atlanta it was mostly sunny and 92, wind west at 9 gusting to 20. At Lawrenceville, it was mostly sunny and 89, wind west at 10. At Macon, it was mostly sunny and 92, wind southwest at 12. At Rome, it was mostly sunny and 89, wind southwest at 9. At Augusta, it was mostly sunny and 95, wind southwest at 8 gusting to 21. At Savannah, it was partly sunny and 98, wind west at 12. Elsewhere across the region, at Chattanooga, it was mostly sunny and 90, wind south at 13. At Asheville, with light rain it was 79, wind north at 7 gusting to 16. At Greenville-Spartanburg, it was mostly sunny and 93, wind southwest at 13 gusting to 22. Here is the hazardous weather outlook. This hazardous weather outlook is for North and Central Georgia. For this afternoon and tonight, a heat advisory is in effect for Southeast Georgia. Heat index values between 100 to 105 are expected. Isolated to scattered chances for afternoon thunderstorms are possible this afternoon across North Georgia. While widespread severe weather is not expected, a few storms could contain gusty winds and frequent lightning. And now the extended outlook for the period Thursday through Tuesday. Hot conditions persist, with heat index values forecast to be in the upper 90s to low 100s into the weekend. Isolated to scattered chances for afternoon thunderstorms remain in the forecast through the weekend. Spotter information states.

water activation will not be needed through tonight. Here is the official forecast from your National Weather Service for the Athens listening area. Tonight, mostly clear. Lows in the mid-70s. West winds up to 10 miles an hour. Thursday, sunny. A slight chance of showers and thunderstorms in the afternoon. Highs in the mid-90s. West winds 5 to 15 miles an hour. Thursday night, partly cloudy with a slight chance of showers and thunderstorms in the evening, then mostly clear after midnight. Lows in the mid-70s. West winds up to 10 miles an hour. Friday, mostly sunny. A chance of showers and thunderstorms in the afternoon. Highs in the lower 90s. Temperature falling into the upper 80s in the afternoon. West winds 10 to 15 miles an hour. Chance of rain 30%. Friday night, partly cloudy. A slight chance of showers in the evening. Lows in the mid-70s. West winds up to 10 miles an hour. And now the extended forecast. Saturday and Saturday night, mostly cloudy. A chance of showers and thunderstorms. Highs in the lower 90s. Lows in the lower 70s. Sunday and Sunday night, showers and thunderstorms likely. Highs in the upper 80s. Lows around 70. Monday and Monday night, showers and thunderstorms likely. Highs in the lower 80s. Lows in the upper 60s. Tuesday and Tuesday night, partly cloudy. A slight chance of showers and thunderstorms. Highs in the upper 80s. Lows in the upper 60s. Wednesday and Wednesday night, mostly clear. A slight chance of showers and thunderstorms. Highs around 90. Lows in the lower 70s. For more detailed weather, water, and climate information, please visit our website at weather.gov/Atlanta. The Athens climate summary for this evening, as of 4 p.m., July 8, 2026. Today's high temperature of 95 degrees occurred at 2:56 p.m. This high was 3 degrees above the normal high of 92. The record high is 104 degrees, which was set in 1977. Today's low temperature of 74 degrees occurred at 5:30 a.m. This low was 4 degrees above the normal low of 70. The record low is 59 degrees, which was set in 1947. No precipitation fell today, which leaves the monthly total at a trace. This is 1.18 inches below the normal amount of 1.18 inches for July. The total precipitation for the year still stands at 22.89 inches, which is 3.06 inches below normal. There were no heating degree days today. This leaves the monthly total at zero. The yearly total since July 1st is zero. There were 20 cooling degree days today. This brings the monthly total to 162. The yearly total since January 1st is 925. Sunset tonight is at 8:47 p.m. Sunrise tomorrow is at 6:30 a.m. The current time is 5:32 p.m. Eastern Daylight Time. Here are the 5 p.m. weather observations from around the area. At Athens, it was mostly sunny, the temperature was 93 degrees, dew point 66 degrees, relative humidity 40%, with a heat index of 96, wind variable at 3 miles an hour, pressure was 30.02 inches and falling. At Gainesville, it was mostly sunny 6, wind variable at 3 miles an hour, pressure was 30.02 inches and falling. At Gainesville, it was mostly sunny and 90, wind west at 9 gusting to 17. At Greensboro, it was partly cloudy and 93, wind west at 12 gusting to 17. At Jefferson, it was mostly sunny and 91, wind northwest at 10. At Monroe, it was partly sunny. At Albertton, it was sunny and 94, wind west at 8. At Canyon, it was mostly sunny and 93, wind west at 10 gusting to 18. At Clemson, it was sunny.

93, wind southwest at 8 gusting to 22. Elsewhere across Georgia, at Atlanta it was mostly sunny and 92, wind west at 9 gusting to 20. At Lawrenceville, it was mostly sunny and 89, wind west at 10. At Macon, it was mostly sunny and 92, wind southwest at 12. At Rome, it was mostly sunny and 89, wind southwest at 9. At Augusta, it was mostly sunny and 95, wind southwest at 8 gusting to 21. At Savannah, it was partly sunny and 98, wind west at 12. Elsewhere across the region, at Chattanooga, it was mostly sunny and 90, wind south at 13. At Asheville, with light rain it was 79, wind north at 7 gusting to 16. At Greenville-Spartanburg, it was mostly sunny and 93, wind southwest at 13 gusting to 22. Here is the hazardous weather outlook. This hazardous weather outlook is for north and central Georgia. For this afternoon and tonight, a heat advisory is in effect for southeast Georgia. Heat index values between 100 to 105 are expected. Isolated to scattered chances for afternoon thunderstorms are possible this afternoon across north Georgia. While widespread severe weather is not expected, a few storms could contain gusty winds and frequent lightning. And now the extended outlook for the period Thursday through Tuesday. Hot conditions persist, with heat index values forecast to be in the upper 90s to low 100s into the weekend. Isolated to scattered chances for afternoon thunderstorms remain in the forecast through the weekend. Spotter information statement, spotter activation will not be needed through tonight. Here is the official forecast from your National Weather Service for the Athens listening area. Tonight, mostly clear. Lows in the mid-70s. West winds up to 10 miles an hour. Thursday, sunny. A slight chance of showers and thunderstorms in the afternoon. Highs in the mid-90s. West winds 5 to 15 miles an hour. Thursday night, partly cloudy with a slight chance of showers and thunderstorms in the evening, then mostly clear after midnight. Lows in the mid-70s. West winds up to 10 miles an hour. Friday, mostly sunny. A chance of showers and thunderstorms in the afternoon. Highs in the lower 90s. Temperature falling into the upper 80s in the afternoon. West winds 10 to 15 miles an hour. Chance of rain 30%. Friday night, partly cloudy. A slight chance of showers in the evening. Lows in the mid-70s. West winds up to 10 miles an hour. And now the extended forecast. Saturday and Saturday night, mostly cloudy. A chance of showers and thunderstorms. Highs in the lower 90s. Lows in the lower 70s. Sunday and Sunday night, showers and thunderstorms likely. Highs in the upper 80s. Lows around 70. Monday and Monday night, showers and thunderstorms likely. Highs in the lower 80s. Lows in the upper 60s. Tuesday and Tuesday night, partly cloudy. A slight chance of showers and thunderstorms. Highs in the upper 80s. Lows in the upper 60s. Wednesday and Wednesday night, mostly clear. A slight chance of showers and thunderstorms. Highs around 90. Lows in the lower 70s. For more detailed weather, water, and climate information, please visit our website at weather.gov/Atlanta. The current time is 5:38 p.m. Eastern Daylight Time. Here are the 5 p.m. weather observations from around the area. At Athens, it was mostly sunny. The temperature was 93 degrees. Dew point 66 degrees, relative humidity 40%, with a heat index of 96, wind variable at 3 miles an hour, pressure was 30.02 inches and falling. At Gainesville, it was mostly sunny and 90, wind west at 9 gusting to 17. At Greensboro, it was partly cloudy and 93, wind west at 12 gusting to 17.

Jefferson, it was mostly sunny and 91, wind northwest at 10. At Monroe, it was partly sunny. At Albertton, it was sunny and 94, wind west at 8. At Canyon, it was mostly sunny and 93, wind west at 10 gusting to 18. At Clemson, it was sunny and 93, wind southwest at 8 gusting to 22. Elsewhere across Georgia, at Atlanta it was mostly sunny and 92, wind west at 9 gusting to 20. At Lawrenceville, it was mostly sunny and 89, wind west at 10. At Macon, it was mostly sunny and 92, wind southwest at 12. At Rome, it was mostly sunny and 89, wind southwest at 9. At Augusta, it was mostly sunny and 95, wind southwest at 8 gusting to 21. At Savannah, it was partly sunny and 98, wind west at 12. Elsewhere across the region, at Chattanooga, it was mostly sunny and 90, wind south at 13. At Asheville, with light rain it was 79, wind north at 7 gusting to 16. At Greenville-Spartanburg, it was mostly sunny and 93, wind southwest at 13 gusting to 22. The Athens climate summary for this evening, as of 4 p.m., July 8, 2026. Today's high temperature of 95 degrees occurred at 2:56 p.m. This high was 3 degrees above the normal high of 92. The record high is 104 degrees, which was set in 1977. Today's low temperature of 74 degrees occurred at 5:30 a.m. This low was 4 degrees above the normal low of 70. The record low is 59 degrees, which was set in 1947. No precipitation fell today, which leaves the monthly total at a trace. This is 1.18 inches below the normal amount of 1.18 inches for July. The total precipitation for the year still stands at 22.89 inches, which is 3.06 inches below normal. There were no heating degree days today. This leaves the monthly total at zero. The yearly total since July 1st is zero. There were 20 cooling degree days today. This brings the monthly total to 162. The yearly total since January 1st is 925. Sunset tonight is at 8:47 p.m. Sunrise tomorrow is at 6:30 a.m. You are listening to NOAA Weather Radio Station, WXK56, originating from the National Weather Service Office in Peachtree City, and transmitting from Athens on a frequency of 162.4 MHz. The WXK56 listening area include the following counties: Banks, Barrow, Clark, Albert, Franklin, Greene, Hall, Hart, Jackson, Madison, Morgan, Oconee, Oglethorpe, Tolliver, Walton, and Wilkes. 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You can also like your Peachtree City National Weather Service on Facebook or follow NWS Atlanta on Twitter. Here is the hazardous weather outlook. This hazardous weather outlook is for North and Central Georgia. For this afternoon and tonight, a heat advisory is in effect for Southeast Georgia. Heat index values between 100 to 105 are expected. Isolated to scattered chances for afternoon thunderstorms are possible this afternoon across North Georgia. While widespread severe weather is not expected, a few storms could contain gusty winds and frequent lightning. And now the extended outlook for the period Thursday through Tuesday. Hot conditions persist, with heat index values forecast to be in the upper 90s to low 100s into the weekend. Isolated to scattered chances for afternoon thunderstorms remain in the forecast through the weekend. Spotter information statement. Spotter activation will not be needed through tonight. Here is the official forecast from your National Weather Service for the Athens listening area. Tonight, mostly clear. Lows in the mid-70s. West winds up to 10 miles an hour. Thursday, sunny. A slight chance of showers.

and thunderstorms in the afternoon. Highs in the mid-90s. West winds 5 to 15 miles an hour. Thursday night, partly cloudy with a slight chance of showers and thunderstorms in the evening, then mostly clear after midnight. Lows in the mid-70s. West winds up to 10 miles an hour. Friday, mostly sunny. A chance of showers and thunderstorms in the afternoon. Highs in the lower 90s. Temperature falling in the upper 80s in the afternoon. West winds 10 to 15 miles an hour. Chance of rain 30%. Friday night, partly cloudy. A slight chance of showers in the evening. Lows in the mid-70s. West winds up to 10 miles an hour. And now the extended forecast. Saturday and Saturday night, mostly cloudy. A chance of showers and thunderstorms. Highs in the lower 90s. Lows in the lower 70s. Sunday and Sunday night, showers and thunderstorms likely. Highs in the upper 80s. Lows around 70. Monday and Monday night, showers and thunderstorms likely. Highs in the lower 80s. Lows in the upper 60s. Tuesday and Tuesday night, partly cloudy. A slight chance of showers and thunderstorms. Highs in the upper 80s. Lows in the upper 60s. Wednesday and Wednesday night, mostly clear. A slight chance of showers and thunderstorms. Highs around 90. Lows in the lower 70s. 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The current time is 5:45 p.m. Eastern Daylight Time. Here are the 5 p.m. weather observations from around the area. At Athens, it was mostly sunny. The temperature was 93 degrees, dew point 66 degrees, relative humidity 40%, with a heat index of 96, wind variable at 3 miles an hour, pressure was 30.02 inches and falling. At Gainesville, it was mostly sunny and 90, wind west at 9 gusting to 17. At Greensboro, it was partly cloudy and 93, wind west at 12 gusting to 17. At Jefferson, it was mostly sunny and 91, wind northwest at 10. At Monroe, it was partly sunny. At Albertton, it was sunny and 94, wind west at 8. At Canyon, it was mostly sunny and 93, wind west at 10 gusting to 18. At Clemson, it was sunny and 93, wind southwest at 8 gusting to 22. Elsewhere across Georgia, at Atlanta it was mostly sunny and 92, wind west at 9 gusting to 20. At Lawrenceville, it was mostly sunny and 89, wind west at 10. At Macon, it was mostly sunny and 92, wind southwest at 12. At Rome, it was mostly sunny and 89, wind southwest at 9. At Augusta, it was mostly sunny and 95, wind southwest at 8 gusting to 21. At Savannah, it was partly sunny and 98, wind west at 12. Elsewhere across the region, at Chattanooga, it was mostly sunny and 90, wind south at 13. At Asheville, with light rain it was 79, wind north at 7 gusting to 16. At Greenville-Spartanburg, it was mostly sunny and 93, wind southwest at 13 gusting to 22. Here is the hazardous weather outlook. This hazardous weather outlook is for North and Central Georgia. For this afternoon and tonight, a heat advisory is in effect for Southeast Georgia. Heat index values between 100 to 105 are expected. Isolated to scattered chances for afternoon thunderstorms are possible this afternoon across North Georgia. While widespread severe weather is not expected, a few storms could contain gusty winds and frequent lightning. And now the extended outlook for the period Thursday through Tuesday, hot conditions persist, with heat index values forecast to be in the upper 90s to low 100s into the weekend. Isolated to scattered chances for afternoon thunderstorms remain in the forecast through the weekend.
Spotter information statement. Spotter activation will not be needed through tonight. Here is the official forecast from your National Weather Service for the Athens listening area. Tonight, mostly clear. Lows in the mid-70s. West winds up to 10 miles an hour. Thursday, sunny. A slight chance of showers and thunderstorms in the afternoon. Highs in the mid-90s. West winds 5 to 15 miles an hour. Thursday night, partly cloudy with a slight chance of showers and thunderstorms in the evening, then mostly clear after midnight. Lows in the mid-70s. West winds up to 10 miles an hour. Friday, mostly sunny. A chance of showers and thunderstorms in the afternoon. Highs in the lower 90s. Temperature falling in the upper 80s in the afternoon. West winds 10 to 15 miles an hour. Chance of rain 30%. Friday night, partly cloudy. A slight chance of showers in the evening. Lows in the mid-70s. West winds up to 10 miles an hour. And now the extended forecast. Saturday and Saturday night, mostly cloudy. A chance of showers and thunderstorms. Highs in the lower 90s. Lows in the lower 70s. Sunday and Sunday night, showers and thunderstorms likely. Highs in the upper 80s. Lows around 70. Monday and Monday night, showers and thunderstorms likely. Highs in the lower 80s. Lows in the upper 60s. Tuesday and Tuesday night, partly cloudy. A slight chance of showers and thunderstorms. Highs in the upper 80s. Lows in the upper 60s. Wednesday and Wednesday night, mostly clear. A slight chance of showers and thunderstorms. Highs around 90. Lows in the lower 70s. For more detailed weather, water, and climate information, please visit our website at weather.gov/Atlanta. The Athens climate summary for this evening, as of 4 p.m., July 8, 2026. Today's high temperature of 95 degrees occurred at 2:56 p.m. This high was 3 degrees above the normal high of 92. The record high is 104 degrees, which was set in 1977. Today's low temperature of 74 degrees occurred at 5:30 a.m. This low was 4 degrees above the normal low of 70. The record low is 59 degrees, which was set in 1947. No precipitation fell today, which leaves the monthly total at a trace. This is 1.18 inches below the normal amount of 1.18 inches for July. The total precipitation for the year still stands at 22.89 inches, which is 3.06 inches below normal. There were no heating degree days today. This leaves the monthly total at zero. The yearly total since July 1st is zero. There were 20 cooling degree days today. This brings the monthly total to 162. The yearly total since January 1st is 925. Sunset tonight is at 8:47 p.m. Sunrise tomorrow is at 6:30 a.m. The current time is 5:52 p.m. Eastern Daylight Time. Here are the 5 p.m. weather observations from around the area. At Athens, it was mostly sunny. The temperature was 93 degrees, dew point 66 degrees, relative humidity 40%, with a heat index of 96, wind variable at 3 miles an hour, pressure was 30.02 inches and falling. At Gainesville, it was mostly sunny and 90, wind west at 9 gusting to 17. At Greensboro, it was partly cloudy and 93, wind west at 12 gusting to 17. At Jefferson, it was mostly sunny and 91, wind northwest at 10. At Monroe, it was partly sunny. At Albertton, it was sunny and 94, wind west at 8. At Canyon, it was mostly sunny and 93, wind west at 10 gusting to 18. At Clemson, it was sunny and 93, wind southwest at 8 gusting to 22.
Elsewhere across Georgia, at Atlanta it was mostly

Miami and 92, wind west at 9 gusting to 20. At Lawrenceville, it was mostly sunny and 89, wind west at 10. At Macon, it was mostly sunny and 92, wind southwest at 12. At Rome, it was mostly sunny and 89, wind southwest at 9. At Augusta, it was mostly sunny and 95, wind southwest at 8 gusting to 21. At Savannah, it was partly sunny and 98, wind west at 12. Elsewhere across the region, at Chattanooga, it was mostly sunny and 90, wind south at 13. At Asheville, with light rain that was 79, wind north at 7 gusting to 16. At Greenville-Spartanburg, it was mostly sunny and 93, wind southwest at 13 gusting to 22. Here is the hazardous weather outlook. This hazardous weather outlook is for North and Central Georgia. For this afternoon and tonight, a heat advisory is in effect for Southeast Georgia. Heat index values between 100 to 105 are expected. Isolated to scattered chances for afternoon thunderstorms are possible this afternoon across North Georgia. While widespread severe weather is not expected, a few storms could contain gusty winds and frequent lightning. And now the extended outlook for the period Thursday through Tuesday. Hot conditions persist, with heat index values forecast to be in the upper 90s to low 100s into the weekend. Isolated to scattered chances for afternoon thunderstorms remain in the forecast through the weekend. Spotter information statement. Spotter activation will not be needed through tonight. Here is the official forecast from your National Weather Service for the Athens listening area. Tonight, mostly clear. Lows in the mid-70s. West winds up to 10 miles an hour. Thursday, sunny. A slight chance of showers and thunderstorms in the afternoon. Highs in the mid-90s. West winds 5 to 15 miles an hour. Thursday night, partly cloudy with a slight chance of showers and thunderstorms in the evening, then mostly clear after midnight. Lows in the mid-70s. West winds up to 10 miles an hour. Friday, mostly sunny. A chance of showers and thunderstorms in the afternoon. Highs in the lower 90s. Temperature falling into the upper 80s in the afternoon. West winds 10 to 15 miles an hour. Chance of rain 30%. Friday night, partly cloudy. A slight chance of showers in the evening. Lows in the mid-70s. West winds up to 10 miles an hour. And now the extended forecast. Saturday and Saturday night, mostly cloudy. A chance of showers and thunderstorms. Highs in the lower 90s. Lows in the lower 70s. Sunday and Sunday night, showers and thunderstorms likely. Highs in the upper 80s. Lows around 70. Monday and Monday night, showers and thunderstorms likely. Highs in the lower 80s. Lows in the upper 60s. Tuesday and Tuesday night, partly cloudy. A slight chance of showers and thunderstorms. Highs in the upper 80s. Lows in the upper 60s. Wednesday and Wednesday night, mostly clear. A slight chance of showers and thunderstorms. Highs around 90. Lows in the lower 70s. 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The current time is 5:58 p.m. Eastern Daylight Time. Here are the 5 p.m. weather observations from around the area. At Athens, it was mostly sunny. The temperature was 93 degrees, dew point 66 degrees, relative humidity 40%, with a heat index of 96, wind variable at 3 miles an hour, pressure was 30.02 inches and falling. At Gainesville, it was mostly sunny and 90, wind west at 9 gusting to 17. At Greensboro, it was partly cloudy and 93, wind west at 12 gusting to 17. At Jefferson, it was mostly sunny and 91, wind northwest at 10. At Monroe,
it was partly sunny. At Albertton, it was sunny and 94, wind west at 8. At Canyon, it was mostly sunny and 93, wind west at 10 gusting to 18. At Clemson, it was sunny and 93, wind southwest at 8 gusting to 22. Elsewhere across Georgia, at Atlanta it was mostly sunny and 92, wind west at 9 gusting to 20. At Lawrenceville, it was mostly sunny and 89, wind west at 10. At Macon, it was mostly sunny and 92, wind southwest at 12. At Rome, it was mostly sunny and 89, wind southwest at 9. At Augusta, it was mostly sunny and 95, wind southwest at 8 gusting to 21. At Savannah, it was partly sunny and 98, wind west at 12. Elsewhere across the region, at Chattanooga, it was mostly sunny and 90, wind south at 13. At Asheville, with light rain it was 79, wind north at 7 gusting to 16. At Greenville-Spartanburg, it was mostly sunny and 93, wind southwest at 13 gusting to 22. The Athens climate summary for this evening, as of 4 p.m., July 8, 2026. Today's high temperature of 95 degrees occurred at 2:56 p.m. This high was 3 degrees above the normal high of 92. The record high is 104 degrees, which was set in 1977. Today's low temperature of 74 degrees occurred at 5:30 a.m. This low was 4 degrees above the normal low of 70. The record low is 59 degrees, which was set in 1947. No precipitation fell today, which leaves the monthly total at a trace. This is 1.18 inches below the normal amount of 1.18 inches for July. The total precipitation for the year still stands at 22.89 inches, which is 3.06 inches below normal. There were no heating degree days today. This leaves the monthly total at zero. The yearly total since July 1st is zero. There were 20 cooling degree days today. This brings the monthly total to 162. The yearly total since January 1st is 925. Sunset tonight is at 8:47 p.m. Sunrise tomorrow is at 6:30 a.m. Here is the hazardous weather outlook. This hazardous weather outlook is for North and Central Georgia. For this afternoon and tonight, a heat advisory is in effect for Southeast Georgia. Heat index values between 100 to 105 are expected. Isolated to scattered chances for afternoon thunderstorms are possible this afternoon across North Georgia. While widespread severe weather is not expected, a few storms could contain gusty winds and frequent lightning. And now the extended outlook for the period Thursday through Tuesday. Hot conditions persist, with heat index values forecast to be in the upper 90s to low 100s into the weekend. Isolated to scattered chances for afternoon thunderstorms remain in the forecast through the weekend. Spotter information statement, spotter activation will not be needed through tonight. Here is the official forecast from your National Weather Service for the Athens listening area. Tonight, mostly clear. Lows in the mid-70s. West winds up to 10 miles an hour. Thursday, sunny. A slight chance of showers and thunderstorms in the afternoon. Highs in the mid-90s. West winds 5 to 15 miles an hour. Thursday night, partly cloudy with a slight chance of showers and thunderstorms in the evening, then mostly clear after midnight. Lows in the mid-70s. West winds up to 10 miles an hour. Friday, mostly sunny. A chance of showers and thunderstorms in the afternoon. Highs in the lower 90s. Temperature falling in the upper 80s in the afternoon. West winds 10 to 15 miles an hour. Chance of rain 30%. Friday night, partly cloudy. A slight chance of showers in the evening. Lows in the mid-70s. West winds up to 10 miles an hour. And now the extended forecast.
Saturday and Saturday night, mostly cloudy.

a chance of showers and thunderstorms. Highs in the lower 90s. Lows in the lower 70s. Sunday and Sunday night, showers and thunderstorms likely. Highs in the upper 80s. Lows around 70. Monday and Monday night, showers and thunderstorms likely. Highs in the lower 80s. Lows in the upper 60s. Tuesday and Tuesday night, partly cloudy. A slight chance of showers and thunderstorms. Highs in the upper 80s. Lows in the upper 60s. Wednesday and Wednesday night, mostly clear. A slight chance of showers and thunderstorms. Highs around 90. Lows in the lower 70s. 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The current time is 6:04 p.m. Eastern Daylight Time. Here are the 6 p.m. weather observations from around the area. At Athens, it was sunny, the temperature was 94 degrees, dew point 67 degrees, relative humidity 41%, with a heat index of 97, wind west at 7 miles an hour gusting to 18, pressure was 30.01 inches and falling. At Clemson, it was sunny and 91, wind southwest at 7 gusting to 20. Elsewhere across Georgia, at Atlanta it was mostly sunny and 92, wind west at 13. At Macon, it was mostly sunny and 93, wind southwest at 14. At Rome, it was mostly sunny and 89, wind southwest at 8. At Augusta, with thunder, it was 88, wind east at 7. At Savannah, it was mostly sunny and 98, wind southwest at 15. Elsewhere across the region, at Chattanooga, it was mostly sunny and 90, wind southwest at 10. At Asheville, it was cloudy and 77, wind variable at 5. At Greenville-Spartanburg, it was sunny and 92, wind southwest at 16. Here is the hazardous weather outlook. This hazardous weather outlook is for North and Central Georgia. For this afternoon and tonight, a heat advisory is in effect for Southeast Georgia. Heat index values between 100 to 105 are expected. Isolated to scattered chances for afternoon thunderstorms are possible this afternoon across North Georgia. While widespread severe weather is not expected, a few storms could contain gusty winds and frequent lightning. And now the extended outlook for the period Thursday through Tuesday, hot conditions persist, with heat index values forecast to be in the upper 90s to low 100s into the weekend. Isolated to scattered chances for afternoon thunderstorms remain in the forecast through the weekend. Spotter information statement, spotter activation will not be needed through tonight. Here is the official forecast from your National Weather Service for the Athens listening area. Tonight, mostly clear. Lows in the mid-70s. West winds up to 10 miles an hour. Thursday, sunny. A slight chance of showers and thunderstorms in the afternoon. Highs in the mid-90s. West winds 5 to 15 miles an hour. Thursday night, partly cloudy with a slight chance of showers and thunderstorms in the evening, then mostly clear after midnight. Lows in the mid-70s. West winds up to 10 miles an hour. Friday, mostly sunny. A chance of showers and thunderstorms in the afternoon. Highs in the lower 90s. Temperature falling in the upper 80s in the afternoon. West winds 10 to 15 miles an hour. Chance of rain 30%. Friday night, partly cloudy. A slight chance of showers in the evening. Lows in the mid-70s. West winds up to 10 miles an hour. And now the extended forecast. Saturday and Saturday night, mostly cloudy. A chance of showers and thunderstorms. Highs in the lower 90s. Lows in the lower 70s. Sunday and Sunday night, showers and thunderstorms likely. Highs in the upper 80s. Lows around 70. Monday and Monday night, showers and thunderstorms likely.

Highs in the lower 80s. Lows in the upper 60s. Tuesday and Tuesday night, partly cloudy. A slight chance of showers and thunderstorms. Highs in the upper 80s. Lows in the upper 60s. Wednesday and Wednesday night, mostly clear. A slight chance of showers and thunderstorms. Highs around 90. Lows in the lower 70s. 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The current time is 6:09 p.m. Eastern Daylight Time. Here are the 6 p.m. weather observations from around the area. At Athens, it was sunny, the temperature was 94 degrees, dew point 67 degrees, relative humidity 41%, with a heat index of 97, wind west at 7 miles an hour gusting to 18, pressure was 30.01 inches and falling. At Clemson, it was sunny and 91, wind southwest at 7 gusting to 20. Elsewhere across Georgia, at Atlanta it was mostly sunny and 92, wind west at 13. At Macon, it was mostly sunny and 93, wind southwest at 14. At Rome, it was mostly sunny and 89, wind southwest at 8. At Augusta, with thunder, it was 88, wind east at 7. At Savannah, it was mostly sunny and 98, wind southwest at 15. Elsewhere across the region, at Chattanooga, it was mostly sunny and 90, wind southwest at 10. At Asheville, it was cloudy and 77, wind variable at 5. At Greenville-Spartanburg, it was sunny and 92, wind southwest at 16. The Athens climate summary for this evening, as of 4 p.m., July 8, 2026. Today's high temperature of 95 degrees occurred at 2:56 p.m. This high was 3 degrees above the normal high of 92. The record high is 104 degrees, which was set in 1977. Today's low temperature of 74 degrees occurred at 5:30 a.m. This low was 4 degrees above the normal low of 70. The record low is 59 degrees, which was set in 1947. No precipitation fell today, which leaves the monthly total at a trace. This is 1.18 inches below the normal amount of 1.18 inches for July. The total precipitation for the year still stands at 22.89 inches, which is 3.06 inches below normal. There were no heating degree days today. This leaves the monthly total at zero. The yearly total since July 1st is zero. There were 20 cooling degree days today. This brings the monthly total to 162. The yearly total since January 1st is 925. Sunset tonight is at 8:47 p.m. Sunrise tomorrow is at 6:30 a.m. Here is the official forecast from your National Weather Service for the Athens listening area. Tonight, mostly clear. Lows in the mid-70s. West winds up to 10 miles an hour. Thursday, sunny. A slight chance of showers and thunderstorms in the afternoon. Highs in the mid-90s. West winds 5 to 15 miles an hour. Thursday night, partly cloudy with a slight chance of showers and thunderstorms in the evening, then mostly clear after midnight. Lows in the mid-70s. West winds up to 10 miles an hour. Friday, mostly sunny. A chance of showers and thunderstorms in the afternoon. Highs in the lower 90s. Temperature falling into the upper 80s in the afternoon. West winds 10 to 15 miles an hour. Chance of rain 30%. Friday night, partly cloudy. A slight chance of showers in the evening. Lows in the mid-70s. West winds up to 10 miles an hour. And now the extended forecast. Saturday and Saturday night, mostly cloudy. A chance of showers and thunderstorms. Highs in the lower 90s. Lows in the lower 70s. Sunday and Sunday night, showers and thunderstorms likely. Highs in the upper 80s.

The current time is 6:14 p.m. Eastern Daylight Time. Here are the 6 p.m. weather observations from around the area. At Athens, it was mostly sunny. The temperature was 94 degrees, dew point 67 degrees, relative humidity 41%, with a heat index of 97, wind west at 7 miles an hour gusting to 18, pressure was 30.01 inches and falling. At Gainesville, it was sunny and 89, wind southwest at 9. At Winder, it was partly sunny, the temperature was 91. At Greensboro, it was mostly cloudy and 95, wind variable at 7. At Jefferson, it was sunny and 91, wind west at 10. At Monroe, it was mostly sunny. At Albertton, it was mostly sunny and 92, wind west at 8. At Canyon, it was sunny and 93, wind west at 9. At Clemson, it was sunny and 91, wind southwest at 7 gusting to 20. Elsewhere across Georgia, at Atlanta it was mostly sunny and 92, wind west at 13. At Cartersville, the temperature was 90, wind variable at 7. At Lawrenceville, it was mostly sunny and 90, wind southwest at 12. At Macon, it was mostly sunny and 93, wind southwest at 14. At Rome, it was mostly sunny and 89, wind southwest at 8. At Augusta, it was mostly sunny and 89, wind variable at 3. At Savannah, it was mostly sunny and 98, wind southwest at 15. Elsewhere across the region, at Chattanooga, it was mostly sunny and 90, wind southwest at 10. At Asheville, it was cloudy and 77, wind variable at 5. At Greenville-Spartanburg, it was sunny and 92, wind southwest at 16. Here is the hazardous weather outlook. This hazardous weather outlook is for North and Central Georgia. For this afternoon and tonight, a heat advisory is in effect for Southeast Georgia. Heat index values between 100 to 105 are expected. Isolated to scattered chances for afternoon thunderstorms are possible this afternoon across North Georgia. While widespread severe weather is not expected, a few storms could contain gusty winds and frequent lightning. And now the extended outlook for the period Thursday through Tuesday, hot conditions persist, with heat index values forecast to be in the upper 90s to low 100s into the weekend. Isolated to scattered chances for afternoon thunderstorms remain in the forecast through the weekend. Spotter information statement, spotter activation will not be needed through tonight. Here is the official forecast from your National Weather Service for the Athens listening area. Tonight, mostly clear. Lows in the mid-70s. West winds up to 10 miles an hour. Thursday, sunny. A slight chance of showers and thunderstorms in the afternoon. Highs in the mid-90s. West winds 5 to 15 miles an hour. Thursday night, partly cloudy with a slight chance of showers and thunderstorms in the evening, then mostly clear after midnight. Lows in the mid-70s. West winds up to 10 miles an hour. Friday, mostly sunny. A chance of showers and thunderstorms in the afternoon. Highs in the lower 90s. Temperature falling into the upper 80s in the afternoon. West winds 10 to 15 miles an hour. Chance of rain 30%. Friday night, partly cloudy. A slight chance of showers in the evening. Lows in the mid-70s. West winds up to 10 miles an hour. And now the extended forecast. Saturday and Saturday night, mostly cloudy. A chance of showers and thunderstorms. Highs in the lower 90s. Lows in the lower 70s. Sunday and Sunday night, showers and thunderstorms likely. Highs in the upper 80s. Lows around 70. Monday and Monday night, showers and thunderstorms likely. Highs in the lower 80s. Lows in the upper 60s. Tuesday and Tuesday night, partly cloudy. A slight chance of showers and thunderstorms.

highs in the upper 80s, lows in the upper 60s. Wednesday and Wednesday night, mostly clear. A slight chance of showers and thunderstorms. Highs around 90. Lows in the lower 70s. For more detailed weather, water, and climate information, please visit our website at weather.gov/Atlanta. The Athens climate summary for this evening, as of 4 p.m., July 8, 2026. Today's high temperature of 95 degrees occurred at 2:56 p.m. This high was 3 degrees above the normal high of 92. The record high is 104 degrees, which was set in 1977. Today's low temperature of 74 degrees occurred at 5:30 a.m. This low was 4 degrees above the normal low of 70. The record low is 59 degrees, which was set in 1947. No precipitation fell today, which leaves the monthly total at a trace. This is 1.18 inches below the normal amount of 1.18 inches for July. The total precipitation for the year still stands at 22.89 inches, which is 3.06 inches below normal. There were no heating degree days today. This leaves the monthly total at zero. The yearly total since July 1st is zero. There were 20 cooling degree days today. This brings the monthly total to 162. The yearly total since January 1st is 925. Sunset tonight is at 8:47 p.m. Sunrise tomorrow is at 6:30 a.m. The current time is 6:21 p.m. Eastern Daylight Time. Here are the 6 p.m. weather observations from around the area. At Athens, it was mostly sunny, the temperature was 94 degrees, dew point 67 degrees, relative humidity 41%, with a heat index of 97, wind west at 7 miles an hour gusting to 18, pressure was 30.01 inches and falling. At Gainesville, it was sunny and 89, wind southwest at 9. At Winder, it was partly sunny, the temperature was 91. At Greensboro, it was mostly cloudy and 95, wind variable at 7. At Jefferson, it was sunny and 91, wind west at 10. At Monroe, it was mostly sunny. At Albertton, it was mostly sunny and 92, wind west at 8. At Canyon, it was sunny and 93, wind west at 9. At Clemson, it was sunny and 91, wind southwest at 7 gusting to 20. Elsewhere across Georgia, at Atlanta it was mostly sunny and 92, wind west at 13. At Cartersville, the temperature was 90, wind variable at 7. At Lawrenceville, it was mostly sunny and 90, wind southwest at 12. At Macon, it was mostly sunny and 93, wind southwest at 14. At Rome, it was mostly sunny and 89, wind southwest at 8. At Augusta, it was mostly sunny and 89, wind variable at 3. At Savannah, it was mostly sunny and 98, wind southwest at 15. Elsewhere across the region, at Chattanooga, it was mostly sunny and 90, wind southwest at 10. At Asheville, it was cloudy and 77, wind variable at 5. At Greenville-Spartanburg, it was sunny and 92, wind southwest at 16. Here is the hazardous weather outlook. This hazardous weather outlook is for North and Central Georgia. For this afternoon and tonight, a heat advisory is in effect for Southeast Georgia. Heat index values between 100 to 105 are expected. Isolated to scattered chances for afternoon thunderstorms are possible this afternoon across North Georgia. While widespread severe weather is not expected, a few storms could contain gusty winds and frequent lightning. And now the extended outlook for the period Thursday through Tuesday. Hot conditions persist, with heat index values forecast to be in the upper 90s to low 100s into the weekend. Isolated to scattered chances for afternoon thunderstorms remain in the forecast through the weekend. Spotter information statement, spotter activation will not be needed through tonight.

Here is the official forecast from your National Weather Service for the Athens listening area. Tonight, mostly clear. Lows in the mid-70s. West winds up to 10 miles an hour. Thursday, sunny. A slight chance of showers and thunderstorms in the afternoon. Highs in the mid-90s. West winds 5 to 15 miles an hour. Thursday night, partly cloudy with a slight chance of showers and thunderstorms in the evening, then mostly clear after midnight. Lows in the mid-70s. West winds up to 10 miles an hour. Friday, mostly sunny. A chance of showers and thunderstorms in the afternoon. Highs in the lower 90s. Temperature falling in the upper 80s in the afternoon. West winds 10 to 15 miles an hour. Chance of rain 30%. Friday night, partly cloudy. A slight chance of showers in the evening. Lows in the mid-70s. West winds up to 10 miles an hour. And now the extended forecast. Saturday and Saturday night, mostly cloudy. A chance of showers and thunderstorms. Highs in the lower 90s. Lows in the lower 70s. Sunday and Sunday night, showers and thunderstorms likely. Highs in the upper 80s. Lows around 70. Monday and Monday night, showers and thunderstorms likely. Highs in the lower 80s. Lows in the upper 60s. Tuesday and Tuesday night, partly cloudy. A slight chance of showers and thunderstorms. Highs in the upper 80s. Lows in the upper 60s. Wednesday and Wednesday night, mostly clear. A slight chance of showers and thunderstorms. Highs around 90. Lows in the lower 70s. For more detailed weather, water, and climate information, please visit our website at weather.gov/Atlanta. The current time is 6:26 p.m. Eastern Daylight Time. Here are the 6 p.m. weather observations from around the area. At Athens, it was mostly sunny. The temperature was 94 degrees, dew point 67 degrees, relative humidity 41%, with a heat index of 97, wind west at 7 miles an hour gusting to 18, pressure was 30.01 inches and falling. At Gainesville, it was sunny and 89, wind southwest at 9. At Winder, it was partly sunny, the temperature was 91. At Greensboro, it was mostly cloudy and 95, wind variable at 7. At Jefferson, it was sunny and 91, wind west at 10. At Monroe, it was mostly sunny. At Albertton, it was mostly sunny and 92, wind west at 8. At Canyon, it was sunny and 93, wind west at 9. At Clemson, it was sunny and 91, wind southwest at 7 gusting to 20. Elsewhere across Georgia, at Atlanta it was mostly sunny and 92, wind west at 13. At Cartersville, the temperature was 90, wind variable at 7. At Lawrenceville, it was mostly sunny and 90, wind southwest at 12. At Macon, it was mostly sunny and 93, wind southwest at 14. At Rome, it was mostly sunny and 89, wind southwest at 8. At Augusta, it was mostly sunny and 89, wind variable at 3. At Savannah, it was mostly sunny and 98, wind southwest at 15. Elsewhere across the region, at Chattanooga, it was mostly sunny and 90, wind southwest at 10. At Asheville, it was cloudy and 77, wind variable at 5. At Greenville-Spartanburg, it was sunny and 92, wind southwest at 16. Here is the hazardous weather outlook. This hazardous weather outlook is for North and Central Georgia. For this afternoon and tonight, a heat advisory is in effect for Southeast Georgia. Heat index values between 100 to 105 are expected. Isolated to scattered chances for afternoon thunderstorms are possible this afternoon across North Georgia. While widespread severe weather is not expected, a few storms could continue.

gusty winds and frequent lightning. And now the extended outlook for the period Thursday through Tuesday. Hot conditions persist, with heat index values forecast to be in the upper 90s to low 100s into the weekend. Isolated to scattered chances for afternoon thunderstorms remain in the forecast through the weekend. Spotter information statement. Spotter activation will not be needed through tonight. The Athens climate summary for this evening, as of 4 p.m., July 8, 2026. Today's high temperature of 95 degrees occurred at 2:56 p.m. This high was 3 degrees above the normal high of 92. The record high is 104 degrees, which was set in 1977. Today's low temperature of 74 degrees occurred at 5:30 a.m. This low was 4 degrees above the normal low of 70. The record low is 59 degrees, which was set in 1947. No precipitation fell today, which leaves the monthly total at a trace. This is 1.18 inches below the normal amount of 1.18 inches for July. The total precipitation for the year still stands at 22.89 inches, which is 3.06 inches below normal. There were no heating degree days today. This leaves the monthly total at zero. The yearly total since July 1st is zero. There were 20 cooling degree days today. This brings the monthly total to 162. The yearly total since January 1st is 925. Sunset tonight is at 8:47 p.m. Sunrise tomorrow is at 6:30 a.m. Here is the official forecast from your National Weather Service for the Athens listening area. Tonight, mostly clear. Lows in the mid-70s. West winds up to 10 miles an hour. Thursday, sunny. A slight chance of showers and thunderstorms in the afternoon. Highs in the mid-90s. West winds 5 to 15 miles an hour. Thursday night, partly cloudy with a slight chance of showers and thunderstorms in the evening, then mostly clear after midnight. Lows in the mid-70s. West winds up to 10 miles an hour. Friday, mostly sunny. A chance of showers and thunderstorms in the afternoon. Highs in the lower 90s. Temperature falling into the upper 80s in the afternoon. West winds 10 to 15 miles an hour. Chance of rain 30%. Friday night, partly cloudy. A slight chance of showers in the evening. Lows in the mid-70s. West winds up to 10 miles an hour. And now the extended forecast. Saturday and Saturday night, mostly cloudy. A chance of showers and thunderstorms. Highs in the lower 90s. Lows in the lower 70s. Sunday and Sunday night, showers and thunderstorms likely. Highs in the upper 80s. Lows around 70. Monday and Monday night, showers and thunderstorms likely. Highs in the lower 80s. Lows in the upper 60s. Tuesday and Tuesday night, partly cloudy. A slight. Lows in the upper 60s. Tuesday and Tuesday night, partly cloudy. A slight chance of showers and thunderstorms. Highs in the upper 80s. Lows in the upper 60s. Wednesday and Wednesday night, mostly clear. A slight chance of showers and thunderstorms. Highs around 90. Lows in the lower 70s. For more detailed weather, water, and climate information, please visit our website at weather.gov/Atlanta. The current time is 6:33 p.m. Eastern Daylight Time. Here are the 6 p.m. weather observations from around the area. At Athens, it was mostly sunny. The temperature was 94 degrees, dew point 67 degrees, relative humidity 41%, with a heat index of 97, wind west at 7 miles an hour gusting to 18, pressure was 30.01 inches and falling. At Gainesville, it was sunny and 89, wind southwest at 9. At Winder, it was partly sunny, the temperature was 91. At Greensboro, it was mostly cloudy and 95, wind variable at 7.

At Jefferson, it was sunny and 91, wind west at 10. At Monroe, it was mostly sunny. At Albertton, it was mostly sunny and 92, wind west at 8. At Canyon, it was sunny and 93, wind west at 9. At Clemson, it was sunny and 91, wind southwest at 7 gusting to 20. Elsewhere across Georgia, at Atlanta it was mostly sunny and 92, wind west at 13. At Cartersville, the temperature was 90, wind variable at 7. At Lawrenceville, it was mostly sunny and 90, wind southwest at 12. At Macon, it was mostly sunny and 93, wind southwest at 14. At Rome, it was mostly sunny and 89, wind southwest at 8. At Augusta, it was mostly sunny and 89, wind variable at 3. At Savannah, it was mostly sunny and 98, wind southwest at 15. Elsewhere across the region, at Chattanooga, it was mostly sunny and 90, wind southwest at 10. At Asheville, it was cloudy and 77, wind variable at 5. At Greenville-Spartanburg, it was sunny and 92, wind southwest at 16. Here is the hazardous weather outlook. This hazardous weather outlook is for North and Central Georgia. For this afternoon and tonight, a heat advisory is in effect for Southeast Georgia. Heat index values between 100 to 105 are expected. Isolated to scattered chances for afternoon thunderstorms are possible this afternoon across North Georgia. While widespread severe weather is not expected, a few storms could contain gusty winds and frequent lightning. And now the extended outlook for the period Thursday through Tuesday. Hot conditions persist, with heat index values forecast to be in the upper 90s to low 100s into the weekend. Isolated to scattered chances for afternoon thunderstorms remain in the forecast through the weekend. Spotter information statement, spotter activation will not be needed through tonight. Here is the official forecast from your National Weather Service for the Athens listening area. Tonight, mostly clear. Lows in the mid-70s. West winds up to 10 miles an hour. Thursday, sunny. A slight chance of showers and thunderstorms in the afternoon. Highs in the mid-90s. West winds 5 to 15 miles an hour. Thursday night, partly cloudy with a slight chance of showers and thunderstorms in the evening, then mostly clear after midnight. Lows in the mid-70s. West winds up to 10 miles an hour. Friday, mostly sunny. A chance of showers and thunderstorms in the afternoon. Highs in the lower 90s. Temperature falling into the upper 80s in the afternoon. West winds 10 to 15 miles an hour. Chance of rain 30%. Friday night, partly cloudy. A slight chance of showers in the evening. Lows in the mid-70s. West winds up to 10 miles an hour. And now the extended forecast. Saturday and Saturday night, mostly cloudy. A chance of showers and thunderstorms. Highs in the lower 90s. Lows in the lower 70s. Sunday and Sunday night, showers and thunderstorms likely. Highs in the upper 80s. Lows around 70. Monday and Monday night, showers and thunderstorms likely. Highs in the lower 80s. Lows in the upper 60s. Tuesday and Tuesday night, partly cloudy. A slight chance of showers and thunderstorms. Highs in the upper 80s. Lows in the upper 60s. Wednesday and Wednesday night, mostly clear. A slight chance of showers and thunderstorms. Highs around 90. Lows in the lower 70s. For more detailed weather, water, and climate information, please visit our website at weather.gov/Atlanta. The current time is 6:39 p.m. Eastern Daylight Time. Here are the 6 p.m. weather observations from around the area. At Athens, it was mostly sunny. The temperature was 94 degrees, dew point 67 degrees.

Relative humidity 41% with a heat index of 97. Wind west at 7 miles an hour gusting to 18. Pressure was 30.01 inches and falling. At Gainesville, it was sunny and 89. Wind southwest at 9. At Winder, it was partly sunny. The temperature was 91. At Greensboro, it was mostly cloudy and 95. Wind variable at 7. At Jefferson, it was sunny and 91, wind west at 10. At Monroe, it was mostly sunny. At Alberton, it was mostly sunny and 92, wind west at 8. At Canyon, it was sunny and 93, wind west at 9. At Clemson, it was sunny and 91, wind southwest at 7 gusting to 20. Elsewhere across Georgia, at Atlanta it was mostly sunny and 92, wind west at 13. At Cartersville, the temperature was 90, wind variable at 7. At Lawrenceville, it was mostly sunny and 90, wind southwest at 12. At Macon, it was mostly sunny and 93, wind southwest at 14. At Rome, it was mostly sunny and 89, wind southwest at 8. At Augusta, it was mostly sunny and 89, wind variable at 3. At Savannah, it was mostly sunny and 98, wind southwest at 15. Elsewhere across the region, at Chattanooga, it was mostly sunny and 90, wind southwest at 10. At Asheville, it was cloudy and 77, wind variable at 5. At Greenville-Spartanburg, it was sunny and 92, wind southwest at 16. The Athens climate summary for this evening, as of 4 p.m., July 8, 2026. Today's high temperature of 95 degrees occurred at 2:56 p.m. This high was 3 degrees above the normal high of 92. The record high is 104 degrees, which was set in 1977. Today's low temperature of 74 degrees occurred at 5:30 a.m. This low was 4 degrees above the normal low of 70. The record low is 59 degrees, which was set in 1947. No precipitation fell today, which leaves the monthly total at a trace. This is 1.18 inches below the normal amount of 1.18 inches for July. The total precipitation for the year still stands at 22.89 inches, which is 3.06 inches below normal. There were no heating degree days today. This leaves the monthly total at zero. The yearly total since July 1st is zero. There were 20 cooling degree days today. This brings the monthly total to 162. The yearly total since January 1st is 925. Sunset tonight is at 8:47 p.m. Sunrise tomorrow is at 6:30 a.m. You are listening to NOAA Weather Radio Station, WXK 56, originating from the National Weather Service office in Peachtree City, and transmitting from Athens on a frequency of 162.4 MHz. The WXK 56 listening area include the following counties: Banks, Barrow, Clark, Elbert, Franklin, Greene, Hall, Hart, Jackson, Madison, Morgan, Oconee, Oglethorpe, Tolliver, Walton, and Wilkes. 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You can also like your Peachtree City National Weather Service on Facebook or follow NWS Atlanta on Twitter. Here is the hazardous weather outlook. This hazardous weather outlook is for North and Central Georgia. For this afternoon and tonight, a heat advisory is in effect for Southeast Georgia. Heat index values between 100 to 105 are expected. Isolated to scattered chances for afternoon thunderstorms are possible this afternoon across North Georgia. While widespread severe weather is not expected, a few storms could contain gusty winds and frequent lightning. And now the extended outlook for the period Thursday through Tuesday. Hot conditions persist, with heat index values forecast to be in the upper 90s to low 100s into the weekend. Isolated to scattered chances for afternoon thunderstorms remain in the forecast through the weekend,

spotter information statement, spotter activation will not be needed through tonight. Here is the official forecast from your National Weather Service for the Athens listening area. Tonight, mostly clear. Lows in the mid-70s. West winds up to 10 miles an hour. Thursday, sunny. A slight chance of showers and thunderstorms in the afternoon. Highs in the mid-90s. West winds 5 to 15 miles an hour. Thursday night, partly cloudy with a slight chance of showers and thunderstorms in the evening, then mostly clear after midnight. Lows in the mid-70s. West winds up to 10 miles an hour. Friday, mostly sunny. A chance of showers and thunderstorms in the afternoon. Highs in the lower 90s. Temperature falling in the upper 80s in the afternoon. West winds 10 to 15 miles an hour. Chance of rain 30%. Friday night, partly cloudy. A slight chance of showers in the evening. Lows in the mid-70s. West winds up to 10 miles an hour. And now the extended forecast. Saturday and Saturday night, mostly cloudy. A chance of showers and thunderstorms. Highs in the lower 90s. Lows in the lower 70s. Sunday and Sunday night, showers and thunderstorms likely. Highs in the upper 80s. Lows around 70. Monday and Monday night, showers and thunderstorms likely. Highs in the lower 80s. Lows in the upper 60s. Tuesday and Tuesday night, partly cloudy. A slight chance of showers and thunderstorms. Highs in the upper 80s. Lows in the upper 60s. Wednesday and Wednesday night, mostly clear. A slight chance of showers and thunderstorms. Highs around 90. Lows in the lower 70s. 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The current time is 6:46 p.m. Eastern Daylight Time. Here are the 6 p.m. weather observations from around the area. At Athens, it was mostly sunny. The temperature was 94 degrees, dew point 67 degrees. Relative humidity 41%, with a heat index of 97, wind west at 7 miles an hour gusting to 18, pressure was 30.01 inches and falling. At Gainesville, it was sunny and 89, wind southwest at 9. At Winder, it was partly sunny, the temperature was 91. At Greensboro, it was mostly cloudy and 95, wind variable at 7. At Jefferson, it was sunny and 91, wind west at 10. At Monroe, it was mostly sunny. At Albertton, it was mostly sunny and 92, wind west at 8. At Canyon, it was sunny and 93, wind west at 9. At Clemson, it was sunny and 91, wind southwest at 7 gusting to 20. Elsewhere across Georgia, at Atlanta it was mostly sunny and 92, wind west at 13. At Cartersville, the temperature was 90, wind variable at 7. At Lawrenceville, it was mostly sunny and 90, wind southwest at 12. At Macon, it was mostly sunny and 93, wind southwest at 14. At Rome, it was mostly sunny and 89, wind southwest at 8. At Augusta, it was mostly sunny and 89, wind variable at 3. At Savannah, it was mostly sunny and 98, wind southwest at 15. Elsewhere across the region, at Chattanooga, it was mostly sunny and 90, wind southwest at 10. At Asheville, it was cloudy and 77, wind variable at 5. At Greenville-Spartanburg, it was sunny and 92, wind southwest at 16. Here is the hazardous weather outlook. This hazardous weather outlook is for North and Central Georgia. For this afternoon and tonight, a heat advisory is in effect for Southeast Georgia. Heat index values between 100 to 105 are expected.
Isolated to scattered chances for afternoon thunderstorms are possible this afternoon across North Georgia. While widespread severe weather is not expected, a few storms could contain gusty winds and frequent lightning. And now the extended outlook for the period Thursday through Tuesday. Hot conditions persist, with heat index values forecast to be in the upper 90s to low 100s into the weekend. Isolated to scattered chances for afternoon thunderstorms remain in the forecast through the weekend. Spotter information statement. Spotter activation will not be needed through tonight. The Athens climate summary for this evening, as of 4 p.m., July 8, 2026. Today's high temperature of 95 degrees occurred at 2:56 p.m. This high was 3 degrees above the normal high of 92. The record high is 104 degrees, which was set in 1977. Today's low temperature of 74 degrees occurred at 5:30 a.m. This low was 4 degrees above the normal low of 70. The record low is 59 degrees, which was set in 1947. No precipitation fell today, which leaves the monthly total at a trace. This is 1.18 inches below the normal amount of 1.18 inches for July. The total precipitation for the year still stands at 22.89 inches, which is 3.06 inches below normal. There were no heating degree days today. This leaves the monthly total at zero. The yearly total since July 1st is zero. There were 20 cooling degree days today. This brings the monthly total to 162. The yearly total since January 1st is 925. Sunset tonight is at 8:47 p.m. Sunrise tomorrow is at 6:30 a.m. Here is the official forecast from your National Weather Service for the Athens listening area. Tonight, mostly clear. Lows in the mid-70s. West winds up to 10 miles an hour. Thursday, sunny. A slight chance of showers and thunderstorms in the afternoon. Highs in the mid-90s. West winds 5 to 15 miles an hour. Thursday night, partly cloudy with a slight chance of showers and thunderstorms in the evening, then mostly clear after midnight. Lows in the mid-70s. West winds up to 10 miles an hour. Friday, mostly sunny. A chance of showers and thunderstorms in the afternoon. Highs in the lower 90s. Temperature falling in the upper 80s in the afternoon. West winds 10 to 15 miles an hour. Chance of rain 30%. Friday night, partly cloudy. A slight chance of showers in the evening. Lows in the mid-70s. West winds up to 10 miles an hour. And now the extended forecast. Saturday and Saturday night, mostly cloudy. A chance of showers and thunderstorms. Highs in the lower 90s. Lows in the lower 70s. Sunday and Sunday night, showers and thunderstorms likely. Highs in the upper 80s. Lows around 70. Monday and Monday night, showers and thunderstorms likely. Highs in the lower 80s. Lows in the upper 60s. Tuesday and Tuesday night, partly cloudy. A slight chance of showers and thunderstorms. Highs in the upper 80s. Lows in the upper 60s. Wednesday and Wednesday night, mostly clear. A slight chance of showers and thunderstorms. Highs around 90. Lows in the lower 70s. For more detailed weather, water, and climate information, please visit our website at weather.gov/Atlanta. The current time is 6:53 p.m. Eastern Daylight Time. Here are the 6 p.m. weather observations from around the area. At Athens, it was mostly sunny, the temperature was 94 degrees, dew point 67 degrees, relative humidity 41%, with a heat index of 97, wind west at 7 miles an hour gusting to 18, pressure was 30.01 inches and falling. At Gainesville, it was sunny and 89, wind southwest at 9. At Winder, it was partly sunny, the temperature was 91.
At Greensboro, it was mostly cloudy at 95, wind variable at 7.

Jefferson, it was sunny and 91, wind west at 10. At Monroe, it was mostly sunny. At Alberton, it was mostly sunny and 92, wind west at 8. At Canyon, it was sunny and 93, wind west at 9. At Clemson, it was sunny and 91, wind southwest at 7 gusting to 20. Elsewhere across Georgia, at Atlanta it was mostly sunny and 92, wind west at 13. At Cartersville, the temperature was 90, wind variable at 7. At Lawrenceville, it was mostly sunny and 90, wind southwest at 12. At Macon, it was mostly sunny and 93, wind southwest at 14. At Rome, it was mostly sunny and 89, wind southwest at 8. At Augusta, it was mostly sunny and 89, wind variable at 3. At Savannah, it was mostly sunny and 98, wind southwest at 15. Elsewhere across the region, at Chattanooga, it was mostly sunny and 90, wind southwest at 10. At Asheville, it was cloudy and 77, wind variable at 5. At Greenville-Spartanburg, it was sunny and 92, wind southwest at 16. Here is the hazardous weather outlook. This hazardous weather outlook is for North and Central Georgia. For this afternoon and tonight, a heat advisory is in effect for Southeast Georgia. Heat index values between 100 to 105 are expected. Isolated to scattered chances for afternoon thunderstorms are possible this afternoon across North Georgia. While widespread severe weather is not expected, a few storms could contain gusty winds and frequent lightning. And now the extended outlook for the period Thursday through Tuesday, hot conditions persist, with heat index values forecast to be in the upper 90s to low 100s into the weekend. Isolated to scattered chances for afternoon thunderstorms remain in the forecast through the weekend. Spotter information statement, spotter activation will not be needed through tonight. Here is the official forecast from your National Weather Service for the Athens listening area. Tonight, mostly clear. Lows in the mid-70s. West winds up to 10 miles an hour. Thursday, sunny. A slight chance of showers and thunderstorms in the afternoon. Highs in the mid-90s. West winds 5 to 15 miles an hour. Thursday night, partly cloudy with a slight chance of showers and thunderstorms in the evening, then mostly clear after midnight. Lows in the mid-70s. Southwest winds 5 to 10 miles an hour. Friday, mostly sunny. A chance of showers and thunderstorms in the afternoon. Highs in the lower 90s. Temperature falling in the upper 80s in the afternoon. West winds 10 to 15 miles an hour. Chance of rain 30%. Friday night, partly cloudy. A slight chance of showers in the evening. Lows in the mid-70s. West winds up to 10 miles an hour. And now the extended forecast. Saturday and Saturday night, mostly cloudy. A chance of showers and thunderstorms. Highs in the lower 90s. Lows in the lower 70s. Sunday and Sunday night, showers and thunderstorms likely. Highs in the upper 80s. Lows around 70. Monday and Monday night, showers and thunderstorms likely. Highs in the lower 80s. Lows in the upper 60s. Tuesday and Tuesday night, partly cloudy. A slight chance of showers and thunderstorms. Highs in the upper 80s. Lows in the upper 60s. Wednesday and Wednesday night, mostly clear. A slight chance of showers and thunderstorms. Highs around 90. Lows in the lower 70s. For more detailed weather, water, and climate information, please visit our website at weather.gov/Atlanta. The current time is 6:59 p.m. Eastern Daylight Time. Here are the 6 p.m. weather observations from around the area. At Athens, it was mostly sunny. The temperature was 94 degrees, dew point 67 degrees.

relative humidity 41% with a heat index of 97. Wind west at 7 miles an hour gusting to 18. Pressure was 30.01 inches and falling. At Gainesville, it was sunny and 89. Wind southwest at 9. At Winder, it was partly sunny. The temperature was 91. At Greensboro, it was mostly cloudy and 95. Wind variable at 7. At Jefferson, it was sunny and 91, wind west at 10. At Monroe, it was mostly sunny. At Alberton, it was mostly sunny and 92, wind west at 8. At Canyon, it was sunny and 93, wind west at 9. At Clemson, it was sunny and 91, wind southwest at 7 gusting to 20. Elsewhere across Georgia, at Atlanta it was mostly sunny and 92, wind west at 13. At Cartersville, the temperature was 90, wind variable at 7. At Lawrenceville, it was mostly sunny and 90, wind southwest at 12. At Macon, it was mostly sunny and 93, wind southwest at 14. At Rome, it was mostly sunny and 89, wind southwest at 8. At Augusta, it was mostly sunny and 89, wind variable at 3. At Savannah, it was mostly sunny and 98, wind southwest at 15. Elsewhere across the region, at Chattanooga, it was mostly sunny and 90, wind southwest at 10. At Asheville, it was cloudy and 77, wind variable at 5. At Greenville-Spartanburg, it was sunny and 92, wind southwest at 16. The Athens climate summary for this evening, as of 4 p.m., July 8, 2026. Today's high temperature of 95 degrees occurred at 2:56 p.m. This high was 3 degrees above the normal high of 92. The record high is 104 degrees, which was set in 1977. Today's low temperature of 74 degrees occurred at 5:30 a.m. This low was 4 degrees above the normal low of 70. The record low is 59 degrees, which was set in 1947. No precipitation fell today, which leaves the monthly total at a trace. This is 1.18 inches below the normal amount of 1.18 inches for July. The total precipitation for the year still stands at 22.89 inches, which is 3.06 inches below normal. There were no heating degree days today. This leaves the monthly total at zero. The yearly total since July 1st is zero. There were 20 cooling degree days today. This brings the monthly total to 162. The yearly total since January 1st is 925. Sunset tonight is at 8:47 p.m. Sunrise tomorrow is at 6:30 a.m. Here is the hazardous weather outlook. This hazardous weather outlook is for North and Central Georgia. For this afternoon and tonight, a heat advisory is in effect for Southeast Georgia. Heat index values between 100 to 105 are expected. Isolated to scattered chances for afternoon thunderstorms are possible this afternoon across North Georgia. While widespread severe weather is not expected, a few storms could contain gusty winds and frequent lightning. And now the extended outlook for the period Thursday through Tuesday. Hot conditions persist, with heat index values forecast to be in the upper 90s to low 100s into the weekend. Isolated to scattered chances for afternoon thunderstorms remain in the forecast through the weekend. Spotter information statement, spotter activation will not be needed through tonight. Here is the official forecast from your National Weather Service for the Athens listening area. Tonight, mostly clear. Lows in the mid-70s. West winds up to 10 miles an hour. Thursday, sunny. A slight chance of showers and thunderstorms in the afternoon. Highs in the mid-90s. West winds 5 to 15 miles an hour. Thursday night, partly cloudy with a slight chance of showers and thunderstorms in the evening, then mostly clear after midnight. Lows in the mid-70s. Southwest winds 5 to 10 miles an hour. Friday, mostly sunny.
a chance of showers and thunderstorms in the afternoon. Highs in the lower 90s. Temperature falling into the upper 80s in the afternoon. West winds 10 to 15 miles an hour. Chance of rain 30%. Friday night, partly cloudy. A slight chance of showers in the evening. Lows in the mid-70s. West winds up to 10 miles an hour. And now the extended forecast. Saturday and Saturday night, mostly cloudy. A chance of showers and thunderstorms. Highs in the lower 90s. Lows in the lower 70s. Sunday and Sunday night, showers and thunderstorms likely. Highs in the upper 80s. Lows around 70. Monday and Monday night, showers and thunderstorms likely. Highs in the lower 80s. Lows in the upper 60s. Tuesday and Tuesday night, partly cloudy. A slight chance of showers and thunderstorms. Highs in the upper 80s. Lows in the upper 60s. Wednesday and Wednesday night, mostly clear. A slight chance of showers and thunderstorms. Highs around 90. Lows in the lower 70s. For more detailed weather, water, and climate information, please visit our website at weather.gov/Atlanta. The current time is 7:06 p.m. Eastern Daylight Time. Here are the 7 p.m. weather observations from around the area. At Athens, it was sunny, the temperature was 92 degrees, dew point 67 degrees, relative humidity 43%, with a heat index of 95, wind west at 7 miles an hour, pressure was 30.01 inches and steady. At Gainesville, it was sunny and 88, wind southwest at 13 gusting to 20. At Winder, it was sunny, the temperature was 90. At Greensboro, it was partly cloudy and 93, wind west at 12 gusting to 18. At Jefferson, it was mostly sunny and 90, wind northwest at 10. At Monroe, it was sunny. At Albertton, it was mostly sunny and 90, wind west at 6. At Clemson, it was sunny and 90, wind southwest at 7 gusting to 17. Elsewhere across Georgia, at Atlanta it was mostly sunny and 91, wind west at 8. At Cartersville, the temperature was 90, wind west at 8. At Lawrenceville, it was mostly sunny and 89, wind west at 8. At Macon, it was mostly sunny and 92, wind southwest at 10. At Rome, it was sunny and 88, wind west at 10 gusting to 17. At Augusta, it was mostly sunny and 94, wind west at 8. At Savannah, it was mostly sunny and 97, wind southwest at 12. Elsewhere across the region, at Chattanooga, it was mostly sunny and 89, wind southwest at 13. At Asheville, it was partly sunny and 78, wind variable at 3. At Greenville-Spartanburg, it was sunny and 91, wind west at 14. Here is the hazardous weather outlook. This hazardous weather outlook is for North and Central Georgia. For this afternoon and tonight, a heat advisory is in effect for Southeast Georgia. Heat index values between 100 to 105 are expected. Isolated to scattered chances for afternoon thunderstorms are possible this afternoon across North Georgia. While widespread severe weather is not expected, a few storms could contain gusty winds and frequent lightning. And now the extended outlook for the period Thursday through Tuesday, hot conditions persist, with heat index values forecast to be in the upper 90s to low 100s into the weekend. Isolated to scattered chances for afternoon thunderstorms remain in the forecast through the weekend. Spotter information statement, spotter activation will not be needed through tonight. Here is the official forecast from your National Weather Service for the Athens listening area. Tonight, mostly clear. Lows in the mid-70s. West winds up to 10 miles an hour. Thursday, sunny. A slight chance of showers and thunderstorms in the afternoon. Highs in the mid-90s.

northwest, winds 5 to 15 miles an hour. Thursday night, partly cloudy with a slight chance of showers and thunderstorms in the evening, then mostly clear after midnight. Lows in the mid-70s. Southwest winds 5 to 10 miles an hour. Friday, mostly sunny. A chance of showers and thunderstorms in the afternoon. Highs in the lower 90s. Temperature falling into the upper 80s in the afternoon. West winds 10 to 15 miles an hour. Chance of rain 30%. Friday night, partly cloudy. A slight chance of showers in the evening. Lows in the mid-70s. West winds up to 10 miles an hour. And now the extended forecast. Saturday and Saturday night, mostly cloudy. A chance of showers and thunderstorms. Highs in the lower 90s. Lows in the lower 70s. Sunday and Sunday night, showers and thunderstorms likely. Highs in the upper 80s. Lows around 70. Monday and Monday night, showers and thunderstorms likely. Highs in the lower 80s. Lows in the upper 60s. Tuesday and Tuesday night, partly cloudy. A slight chance of showers and thunderstorms. Highs in the upper 80s. Lows in the upper 60s. Wednesday and Wednesday night, mostly clear. A slight chance of showers and thunderstorms. Highs around 90. Lows in the lower 70s. For more detailed weather, water, and climate information, please visit our website at weather.gov/Atlanta. The Athens climate summary for this evening, as of 4 p.m., July 8, 2026. Today's high temperature of 95 degrees occurred at 2:56 p.m. This high was 3 degrees above the normal high of 92. The record high is 104 degrees, which was set in 1977. Today's low temperature of 74 degrees occurred at 5:30 a.m. This low was 4 degrees above the normal low of 70. The record low is 59 degrees, which was set in 1947. No precipitation fell today, which leaves the monthly total at a trace. This is 1.18 inches below the normal amount of 1.18 inches for July. The total precipitation for the year still stands at 22.89 inches, which is 3.06 inches below normal. There were no heating degree days today. This leaves the monthly total at zero. The yearly total since July 1st is zero. There were 20 cooling degree days today. This brings the monthly total to 162. The yearly total since January 1st is 925. Sunset tonight is at 8:47 p.m. Sunrise tomorrow is at 6:30 a.m. The current time is 7:12 p.m. Eastern Daylight Time. Here are the 7 p.m. weather observations from around the area. At Athens, it was mostly sunny. The temperature was 92 degrees, dew point 67 degrees, relative humidity 43%, with a heat index of 95, wind west at 7 miles an hour, pressure was 30.01 inches and steady. At Gainesville, it was sunny and 88, wind southwest at 13 gusting to 20. At Winder, it was sunny, the temperature was 90. At Greensboro, it was partly cloudy and 93. Wind west at 12 gusting to 18. At Jefferson, it was mostly sunny and 90, wind northwest at 10. At Monroe, it was sunny. At Albertton, it was mostly sunny and 90, wind west at 6. At Clemson, it was sunny and 90, wind southwest at 7 gusting to 17. Elsewhere across Georgia, at Atlanta it was mostly sunny and 91, wind west at 8. At Cartersville, the temperature was 90, wind west at 8. At Lawrenceville, it was mostly sunny and 89, wind west at 8. At Macon, it was partly sunny and 92, wind southwest at 10. At Rome, it was sunny and 88, wind west at 10 gusting to 17. At Augusta, it was mostly sunny and 94, wind west at 8. At Savannah, it was

to scattered chances for afternoon thunderstorms are possible this afternoon across North Georgia. While widespread severe weather is not expected, a few storms could contain gusty winds and frequent lightning. And now the extended outlook for the period Thursday through Tuesday, hot conditions persist, with heat index values forecast to be in the upper 90s to low 100s into the weekend. Isolated to scattered chances for afternoon thunderstorms remain in the forecast through the weekend. Spotter information statement. Spotter activation will not be needed through tonight. Here is the official forecast from your National Weather Service for the Athens listening area. Tonight, mostly clear. Lows in the mid-70s. West winds up to 10 miles an hour. Thursday, sunny. A slight chance of showers and thunderstorms in the afternoon. Highs in the mid-90s. West winds 5 to 15 miles an hour. Thursday night, partly cloudy with a slight chance of showers and thunderstorms in the evening, then mostly clear after midnight. Lows in the mid-70s. Southwest winds 5 to 10 miles an hour. Friday, mostly sunny. A chance of showers and thunderstorms in the afternoon. Highs in the lower 90s. Temperature falling in the upper 80s in the afternoon. West winds 10 to 15 miles an hour. Chance of rain 30%. Friday night, partly cloudy. A slight chance of showers in the evening. Lows in the mid-70s. West winds up to 10 miles an hour. And now the extended forecast. Saturday and Saturday night, mostly cloudy. A chance of showers and thunderstorms. Highs in the lower 90s. Lows in the lower 70s. Sunday and Sunday night, showers and thunderstorms likely. Highs in the upper 80s. Lows around 70. Monday and Monday night, showers and thunderstorms likely. Highs in the lower 80s. Lows in the upper 60s. Tuesday and Tuesday night, partly cloudy. A slight chance of showers and thunderstorms. Highs in the upper 80s. Lows in the upper 60s. Wednesday and Wednesday night, mostly clear. A slight chance of showers and thunderstorms. Highs around 90. Lows in the lower 70s. For more detailed weather, water, and climate information, please visit our website at weather.gov/Atlanta. The current time is 7:18 p.m. Eastern Daylight Time. Here are the 7 p.m. weather observations from around the area. At Athens, it was mostly sunny. The temperature was 92 degrees, dew point 67 degrees, relative humidity 43%, with a heat index of 95, wind west at 7 miles an hour, pressure was 30.01 inches and steady. At Gainesville, it was sunny and 88, wind southwest at 13 gusting to 20. At Winder, it was sunny, the temperature was 90. At Greensboro, it was partly cloudy and 93, wind west at 12 gusting to 18. At Jefferson, it was mostly sunny and 90, wind northwest at 10. At Monroe, it was sunny. At Albertton, it was mostly sunny and 90, wind west at 6. At Clemson, it was sunny and 90, wind southwest at 7 gusting to 17. Elsewhere across Georgia, at Atlanta it was mostly sunny and 91, wind west at 8. At Cartersville, the temperature was 90, wind west at 8. At Lawrenceville, it was mostly sunny and 89, wind west at 8. At Macon, it was partly sunny and 92, wind southwest at 10. At Rome, it was sunny and 88, wind west at 10 gusting to 17. At Augusta, it was mostly sunny and 94, wind west at 8. At Savannah, it was mostly sunny and 97, wind southwest at 12. Elsewhere across the region, at Chattanooga, it was mostly sunny and 89, wind southwest at 13. At Asheville, it was partly sunny and 78, wind variable at 3. At Greenville-Spartanburg, it was sunny and 91, wind west at

14. The Athens climate summary for this evening, as of 4 p.m., July 8, 2026. Today's high temperature of 95 degrees occurred at 2:56 p.m. This high was 3 degrees above the normal high of 92. The record high is 104 degrees, which was set in 1977. Today's low temperature of 74 degrees occurred at 5:30 a.m. This low was 4 degrees above the normal low of 70. The record low is 59 degrees, which was set in 1947. No precipitation fell today, which leaves the monthly total at a trace. This is 1.18 inches below the normal amount of 1.18 inches for July. The total precipitation for the year still stands at 22.89 inches, which is 3.06 inches below normal. There were no heating degree days today. This leaves the monthly total at zero. The yearly total since July 1st is zero. There were 20 cooling degree days today. This brings the monthly total to 162. The yearly total since January 1st is 925. Sunset tonight is at 8:47 p.m. Sunrise tomorrow is at 6:30 a.m. Here is the hazardous weather outlook. This hazardous weather outlook is for North and Central Georgia. For this afternoon and tonight, a heat advisory is in effect for Southeast Georgia. Heat index values between 100 to 105 are expected. Isolated to scattered chances for afternoon thunderstorms are possible this afternoon across North Georgia. While widespread severe weather is not expected, a few storms could contain gusty winds and frequent lightning. And now the extended outlook for the period Thursday through Tuesday, hot conditions persist, with heat index values forecast to be in the upper 90s to low 100s into the weekend. Isolated to scattered chances for afternoon thunderstorms remain in the forecast through the weekend. Spotter information statement, spotter activation will not be needed through tonight. Here is the official forecast from your National Weather Service for the Athens listening area. Tonight, mostly clear. Lows in the mid-70s. West winds up to 10 miles an hour. Thursday, sunny. A slight chance of showers and thunderstorms in the afternoon. Highs in the mid-90s. West winds 5 to 15 miles an hour. Thursday night, partly cloudy with a slight chance of showers and thunderstorms in the evening, then mostly clear after midnight. Lows in the mid-70s. Southwest winds 5 to 10 miles an hour. Friday, mostly sunny. A chance of showers and thunderstorms in the afternoon. Highs in the lower 90s. Temperature falling in the upper 80s in the afternoon. West winds 10 to 15 miles an hour. Chance of rain 30%. Friday night, partly cloudy. A slight chance of showers in the evening. Lows in the mid-70s. West winds up to 10 miles an hour. And now the extended forecast. Saturday and Saturday night, mostly cloudy. A chance of showers and thunderstorms. Highs in the lower 90s. Lows in the lower 70s. Sunday and Sunday night, showers and thunderstorms likely. Highs in the upper 80s. Lows around 70. Monday and Monday night, showers and thunderstorms likely. Highs in the lower 80s. Lows in the upper 60s. Tuesday and Tuesday night, partly cloudy. A slight chance of showers and thunderstorms. Highs in the upper 80s. Lows in the upper 60s. Wednesday and Wednesday night, mostly clear. A slight chance of showers and thunderstorms. Highs around 90. Lows in the lower 70s. For more detailed weather, water, and climate information, please visit our website at weather.gov/Atlanta. The current time is 7:24 p.m. Eastern Daylight Time. Here are the 7 p.m. weather observations from around the area. At Athens, it was mostly sunny, the temperature was 92 degrees, dew point 67 degrees, relative humidity 43%.

with a heat index of 95, wind west at 7 miles an hour. Pressure was 30.01 inches and steady. At Gainesville, it was sunny and 88, wind southwest at 13 gusting to 20. At Winder, it was sunny, the temperature was 90. At Greensboro, it was partly cloudy and 93, wind west at 12 gusting to 18. At Jefferson, it was mostly sunny and 90, wind northwest at 10. At Monroe, it was sunny. At Albertton, it was mostly sunny and 90, wind west at 6. At Clemson, it was sunny and 90, wind southwest at 7 gusting to 17. Elsewhere across Georgia, at Atlanta it was mostly sunny and 91, wind west at 8. At Cartersville, the temperature was 90, wind west at 8. At Lawrenceville, it was mostly sunny and 89, wind west at 8. At Macon, it was partly sunny and 92, wind southwest at 10. At Rome, it was sunny and 88, wind west at 10 gusting to 17. At Augusta, it was mostly sunny and 94, wind west at 8. At Savannah, it was mostly sunny and 97, wind southwest at 12. Elsewhere across the region, at Chattanooga, it was mostly sunny and 89, wind southwest at 13. At Asheville, it was partly sunny and 78, wind variable at 3. At Greenville-Spartanburg, it was sunny and 91, wind west at 14. Here is the hazardous weather outlook. This hazardous weather outlook is for North and Central Georgia. For this afternoon and tonight, a heat advisory is in effect for Southeast Georgia. Heat index values between 100 to 105 are expected. Isolated to scattered chances for afternoon thunderstorms are possible this afternoon across North Georgia. While widespread severe weather is not expected, a few storms could contain gusty winds and frequent lightning. And now the extended outlook for the period Thursday through Tuesday. Hot conditions persist, with heat index values forecast to be in the upper 90s to low 100s into the weekend. Isolated to scattered chances for afternoon thunderstorms remain in the forecast through the weekend. Spotter information statement. Spotter activation will not be needed through tonight. Here is the official forecast from your National Weather Service for the Athens listening area. Tonight, mostly clear. Lows in the mid-70s. West winds up to 10 miles an hour. Thursday, sunny. A slight chance of showers and thunderstorms in the afternoon. Highs in the mid-90s. West winds 5 to 15 miles an hour. Thursday night, partly cloudy with a slight chance of showers and thunderstorms in the evening, then mostly clear after midnight. Lows in the mid-70s. Southwest winds 5 to 10 miles an hour. Friday, mostly sunny. A chance of showers and thunderstorms in the afternoon. Highs in the lower 90s. Temperature falling into the upper 80s in the afternoon. West winds 10 to 15 miles an hour. Chance of rain 30%. Friday night, partly cloudy. A slight chance of showers in the evening. Lows in the mid-70s. West winds up to 10 miles an hour. And now the extended forecast. Saturday and Saturday night, mostly cloudy. A chance of showers and thunderstorms. Highs in the lower 90s. Lows in the lower 70s. Sunday and Sunday night, showers and thunderstorms likely. Highs in the upper 80s. Lows around 70. Monday and Monday night, showers and thunderstorms likely. Highs in the lower 80s. Lows in the upper 60s. Tuesday and Tuesday night, partly cloudy. A slight chance of showers and thunderstorms. Highs in the upper 80s. Lows in the upper 60s. Wednesday and Wednesday night, mostly clear. A slight chance of showers and thunderstorms. Highs around 90. Lows in the lower 70s. For more detailed weather, water, and climate information, please visit our website at weather.gov/.

Atlanta. The Athens climate summary for this evening, as of 4 p.m., July 8, 2026. Today's high temperature of 95 degrees occurred at 2:56 p.m. This high was 3 degrees above the normal high of 92. The record high is 104 degrees, which was set in 1977. Today's low temperature of 74 degrees occurred at 5:30 a.m. This low was 4 degrees above the normal low of 70. The record low is 59 degrees, which was set in 1947. No precipitation fell today, which leaves the monthly total at a trace. This is 1.18 inches below the normal amount of 1.18 inches for July. The total precipitation for the year still stands at 22.89 inches, which is 3.06 inches below normal. There were no heating degree days today. This leaves the monthly total at zero. The yearly total since July 1st is zero. There were 20 cooling degree days today. This brings the monthly total to 162. The yearly total since January 1st is 925. Sunset tonight is at 8:47 p.m. Sunrise tomorrow is at 6:30 a.m. The current time is 7:31 p.m. Eastern Daylight Time. Here are the 7 p.m. weather observations from around the area. At Athens, it was mostly sunny, the temperature was 92 degrees, dew point 67 degrees, relative humidity 43%, with a heat index of 95, wind west at 7 miles an hour, pressure was 30.01 inches and steady. At Gainesville, it was sunny and 88, wind southwest at 13 gusting to 20. At Winder, it was sunny, the temperature was 90. At Greensboro, it was partly cloudy and 93, wind west at 12 gusting to 18. At Jefferson, it was mostly sunny and 90, wind northwest at 10. At Monroe, it was sunny. At Albertton, it was mostly sunny and 90, wind west at 6. At Clemson, it was sunny and 90, wind southwest at 7 gusting to 17. Elsewhere across Georgia, at Atlanta it was mostly sunny and 91, wind west at 8. At Cartersville, the temperature was 90, wind west at 8. At Lawrenceville, it was mostly sunny and 89, wind west at 8. At Macon, it was partly sunny and 92, wind southwest at 10. At Rome, it was sunny and 88, wind west at 10 gusting to 17. At Augusta, it was mostly sunny and 94, wind west at 8. At Savannah, 10. At Rome, it was sunny and 88, wind west at 10 gusting to 17. At Augusta, it was mostly sunny and 94, wind west at 8. At Savannah, it was mostly sunny and 97, wind southwest at 12. Elsewhere across the region, at Chattanooga, it was mostly sunny and 89, wind southwest at 13. At Asheville, it was partly sunny and 78, wind variable at 3. At Greenville-Spartanburg, it was sunny and 91, wind west at 14. Here is the hazardous weather outlook. This hazardous weather outlook is for North and Central Georgia. For this afternoon and tonight, a heat advisory is in effect for Southeast Georgia. Heat index values between 100 to 105 are expected. Isolated to scattered chances for afternoon thunderstorms are possible this afternoon across North Georgia. While widespread severe weather is not expected, a few storms could contain gusty winds and frequent lightning. And now the extended outlook for the period Thursday through Tuesday, hot conditions persist, with heat index values forecast to be in the upper 90s to low 100s into the weekend. Isolated to scattered chances for afternoon thunderstorms remain in the forecast through the weekend. Spotter information statement, spotter activation will not be needed through tonight. Here is the official forecast from your National Weather Service for the Athens listening area. Tonight, mostly clear. Lows in the mid-70s. West winds up to 10 miles an hour. Thursday, sunny.

a slight chance of showers and thunderstorms in the afternoon. Highs in the mid-90s. West winds 5 to 15 miles an hour. Thursday night, partly cloudy with a slight chance of showers and thunderstorms in the evening, then mostly clear after midnight. Lows in the mid-70s. Southwest winds 5 to 10 miles an hour. Friday, mostly sunny. A chance of showers and thunderstorms in the afternoon. Highs in the lower 90s. Temperature falling into the upper 80s in the afternoon. West winds 10 to 15 miles an hour. Chance of rain 30%. Friday night, partly cloudy. A slight chance of showers in the evening. Lows in the mid-70s. West winds up to 10 miles an hour. And now the extended forecast. Saturday and Saturday night, mostly cloudy. A chance of showers and thunderstorms. Highs in the lower 90s. Lows in the lower 70s. Sunday and Sunday night, showers and thunderstorms likely. Highs in the upper 80s. Lows around 70. Monday and Monday night, showers and thunderstorms likely. Highs in the lower 80s. Lows in the upper 60s. Tuesday and Tuesday night, partly cloudy. A slight chance of showers and thunderstorms. Highs in the upper 80s. Lows in the upper 60s. Wednesday and Wednesday night, mostly clear. A slight chance of showers and thunderstorms. Highs around 90. Lows in the lower 70s. 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The current time is 7:36 p.m. Eastern Daylight Time. Here are the 7 p.m. weather observations from around the area. At Athens, it was mostly sunny. The temperature was 92 degrees, dew point 67 degrees, relative humidity 43%, with a heat index of 95, wind west at 7 miles an hour, pressure was 30.01 inches and steady. At Gainesville, it was sunny and 88, wind southwest at 13 gusting to 20. At Winder, it was sunny, the temperature was 90. At Greensboro, it was partly cloudy and 93, wind west at 12 gusting to 18. At Jefferson, it was mostly sunny and 90, wind northwest at 10. At Monroe, it was sunny. At Albertton, it was mostly sunny and 90, wind west at 6. At Clemson, it was sunny and 90, wind southwest at 7 gusting to 17. Elsewhere across Georgia, at Atlanta it was mostly sunny and 91, wind west at 8. At Cartersville, the temperature was 90, wind west at 8. At Lawrenceville, it was mostly sunny and 89, wind west at 8. At Macon, it was partly sunny and 92, wind southwest at 10. At Rome, it was sunny and 88, wind west at 10 gusting to 17. At Augusta, it was mostly sunny and 94, wind west at 8. At Savannah, it was mostly sunny and 97, wind southwest at 12. Elsewhere across the region, at Chattanooga, it was mostly sunny and 89, wind southwest at 13. At Asheville, it was partly sunny and 78, wind variable at 3. At Greenville-Spartanburg, it was sunny and 91, wind west at 14. Here is the hazardous weather outlook. This hazardous weather outlook is for North and Central Georgia. For this afternoon and tonight, a heat advisory is in effect for Southeast Georgia. Heat index values between 100 to 105 are expected. Isolated to scattered chances for afternoon thunderstorms are possible this afternoon across North Georgia. While widespread severe weather is not expected, a few storms could contain gusty winds and frequent lightning. And now the extended outlook for the period Thursday through Tuesday, hot conditions persist, with heat index values forecast to be in the upper 90s to low 100s into the weekend. Isolated to scattered chances for afternoon thunderstorms remain in the forecast through the weekend. Spotter information statement, spotter

activation will not be needed through tonight. The Athens climate summary for this evening, as of 4 p.m., July 8, 2026. Today's high temperature of 95 degrees occurred at 2:56 p.m. This high was 3 degrees above the normal high of 92. The record high is 104 degrees, which was set in 1977. Today's low temperature of 74 degrees occurred at 5:30 a.m. This low was 4 degrees above the normal low of 70. The record low is 59 degrees, which was set in 1947. No precipitation fell today, which leaves the monthly total at a trace. This is 1.18 inches below the normal amount of 1.18 inches for July. The total precipitation for the year still stands at 22.89 inches, which is 3.06 inches below normal. There were no heating degree days today. This leaves the monthly total at zero. The yearly total since July 1st is zero. There were 20 cooling degree days today. This brings the monthly total to 162. The yearly total since January 1st is 925. Sunset tonight is at 8:47 p.m. Sunrise tomorrow is at 6:30 a.m. You are listening to NOAA Weather Radio Station, WXK 56, originating from the National Weather Service office in Peachtree City, and transmitting from Athens on a frequency of 162.4 MHz. 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Here is the official forecast from your National Weather Service for the Athens listening area. Tonight, mostly clear. Lows in the mid-70s. West winds up to 10 miles an hour. Thursday, sunny. A slight chance of showers and thunderstorms in the afternoon. Highs in the mid-90s. West winds 5 to 15 miles an hour. Thursday night, partly cloudy with a slight chance of showers and thunderstorms in the evening, then mostly clear after midnight. Lows in the mid-70s. Southwest winds 5 to 10 miles an hour. Friday, mostly sunny. A chance of showers and thunderstorms in the afternoon. Highs in the lower 90s. Temperature falling in the upper 80s in the afternoon. West winds 10 to 15 miles an hour. Chance of rain 30%. Friday night, partly cloudy. A slight chance of showers in the evening. Lows in the mid-70s. West winds up to 10 miles an hour. And now the extended forecast. Saturday and Saturday night, mostly cloudy. A chance of showers and thunderstorms. Highs in the lower 90s. Lows in the lower 70s. Sunday and Sunday night, showers and thunderstorms likely. Highs in the upper 80s. Lows around 70. Monday and Monday night, showers and thunderstorms likely. Highs in the lower 80s. Lows in the upper 60s. Tuesday and Tuesday night, partly cloudy. A slight chance of showers and thunderstorms. Highs in the upper 80s. Lows in the upper 60s. Wednesday and Wednesday night, mostly clear. A slight chance of showers and thunderstorms. Highs around 90. Lows in the lower 70s. For more detailed weather, water, and climate information, please visit our website at weather.gov/Atlanta. The current time is 7:44 p.m. Eastern Daylight Time. Here are the 7 p.m. weather observations from around the area. At Athens, it was mostly sunny. The temperature was 92 degrees, dew point 67 degrees, relative humidity 43%, with a heat index of 95, wind west at 7 miles an hour.

temperature was 30.01 inches and steady. At Gainesville, it was sunny and 88, wind southwest at 13 gusting to 20. At Winder, it was sunny, the temperature was 90. At Greensboro, it was partly cloudy and 93, wind west at 12 gusting to 18. At Jefferson, it was mostly sunny and 90, wind northwest at 10. At Monroe, it was sunny. At Albertton, it was mostly sunny and 90, wind west at 6. At Clemson, it was sunny and 90, wind southwest at 7 gusting to 17. Elsewhere across Georgia, at Atlanta it was mostly sunny and 91, wind west at 8. At Cartersville, the temperature was 90, wind west at 8. At Lawrenceville, it was mostly sunny and 89, wind west at 8. At Macon, it was partly sunny and 92, wind southwest at 10. At Rome, it was sunny and 88, wind west at 10 gusting to 17. At Augusta, it was mostly sunny and 94, wind west at 8. At Savannah, it was mostly sunny and 97, wind southwest at 12. Elsewhere across the region, at Chattanooga, it was mostly sunny and 89, wind southwest at 13. At Asheville, it was partly sunny and 78, wind variable at 3. At Greenville-Spartanburg, it was sunny and 91, wind west at 14. Here is the hazardous weather outlook. This hazardous weather outlook is for north and central Georgia. For this afternoon and tonight, a heat advisory is in effect for southeast Georgia. Heat index values between 100 to 105 are expected. Isolated to scattered chances for afternoon thunderstorms are possible this afternoon across north Georgia. While widespread severe weather is not expected, a few storms could contain gusty winds and frequent lightning. And now the extended outlook for the period Thursday through Tuesday, hot conditions persist, with heat index values forecast to be in the upper 90s to low 100s into the weekend. Isolated to scattered chances for afternoon thunderstorms remain in the forecast through the weekend. Spotter information statement, spotter activation will not be needed through tonight. Here is the official forecast from your National Weather Service for the Athens listening area. Tonight, mostly clear. Lows in the mid-70s. West winds up to 10 miles an hour. Thursday, sunny. A slight chance of showers and thunderstorms in the afternoon. Highs in the mid-90s. West winds 5 to 15 miles an hour. Thursday night, partly cloudy with a slight chance of showers and thunderstorms in the evening, then mostly clear after midnight. Lows in the mid-70s. Southwest winds 5 to 10 miles an hour. Friday, mostly sunny. A chance of showers and thunderstorms in the afternoon. Highs in the lower 90s. Temperature falling into the upper 80s in the afternoon. West winds 10 to 15 miles an hour. Chance of rain 30%. Friday night, partly cloudy. A slight chance of showers in the evening. Lows in the mid-70s. West winds up to 10 miles an hour. And now the extended forecast. Saturday and Saturday night, mostly cloudy. A chance of showers and thunderstorms. Highs in the lower 90s. Lows in the lower 70s. Sunday and Sunday night, showers and thunderstorms likely. Highs in the upper 80s. Lows around 70. Monday and Monday night, showers and thunderstorms likely. Highs in the lower 80s. Lows in the upper 60s. Tuesday and Tuesday night, partly cloudy. A slight chance of showers and thunderstorms. Highs in the upper 80s. Lows in the upper 60s. Wednesday and Wednesday night, mostly clear. A slight chance of showers and thunderstorms. Highs around 90. Lows in the lower 70s. For more detailed weather, water, and climate information, please visit our website at weather.gov/Atlanta.
The current time is 7:49 p.m. Eastern Daylight Time. The Athens climate summary for this evening, as of 4 p.m., July 8, 2026. Today's high temperature of 95 degrees occurred at 2:56 p.m. This high was 3 degrees above the normal high of 92. The record high is 104 degrees, which was set in 1977. Today's low temperature of 74 degrees occurred at 5:30 a.m. This low was 4 degrees above the normal low of 70. The record low is 59 degrees, which was set in 1947. No precipitation fell today, which leaves the monthly total at a trace. This is 1.18 inches below the normal amount of 1.18 inches for July. The total precipitation for the year still stands at 22.89 inches, which is 3.06 inches below normal. There were no heating degree days today. This leaves the monthly total at zero. The yearly total since July 1st is zero. There were 20 cooling degree days today. This brings the monthly total to 162. The yearly total since January 1st is 925. Sunset tonight is at 8:47 p.m. Sunrise tomorrow is at 6:30 a.m. Here are the 7 p.m. weather observations from around the area. At Athens, it was mostly sunny. The temperature was 92 degrees, dew point 67 degrees, relative humidity 43%, with a heat index of 95, wind west at 7 miles an hour, pressure was 30.01 inches and steady. At Gainesville, it was sunny and 88, wind southwest at 13 gusting to 20. At Winder, it was sunny, the temperature was 90. At Greensboro, it was partly cloudy and 93. Wind west at 12 gusting to 18. At Jefferson, it was mostly sunny and 90, wind northwest at 10. At Monroe, it was sunny. At Albertton, it was mostly sunny and 90, wind west at 6. At Clemson, it was sunny and 90, wind southwest at 7 gusting to 17. Elsewhere across Georgia, at Atlanta it was mostly sunny and 91, wind west at 8. At Cartersville, the temperature was 90, wind west at 8. At Lawrenceville, it was mostly sunny and 89, wind west at 8. At Macon, it was partly sunny and 92, wind southwest at 10. At Rome, it was sunny and 88, wind west at 10 gusting to 17. At Augusta, it was mostly sunny and 94, wind west at 8. At Savannah, it was mostly sunny and 97, wind southwest at 12. Elsewhere across the region, at Chattanooga, it was mostly sunny and 89, wind southwest at 13. At Asheville, it was partly sunny and 78, wind variable at 3. At Greenville-Spartanburg, it was sunny and 91, wind west at 14. Here is the hazardous weather outlook. This hazardous weather outlook is for North and Central Georgia. For this afternoon and tonight, a heat advisory is in effect for Southeast Georgia. Heat index values between 100 to 105 are expected. Isolated to scattered chances for afternoon thunderstorms are possible this afternoon across North Georgia. While widespread severe weather is not expected, a few storms could contain gusty winds and frequent lightning. And now the extended outlook for the period Thursday through Tuesday, hot conditions persist, with heat index values forecast to be in the upper 90s to low 100s into the weekend. Isolated to scattered chances for afternoon thunderstorms remain in the forecast through the weekend. Spotter information statement, spotter activation will not be needed through tonight. Here is the official forecast from your National Weather Service for the Athens listening area. Tonight, mostly clear. Lows in the mid-70s. West winds up to 10 miles an hour. Thursday, sunny. A slight chance of showers and thunderstorms in the afternoon. Highs in the mid-90s. West winds 5 to 15 miles an hour. Thursday night,
partly cloudy with a slight chance of showers and thunderstorms in the evening, then mostly clear after midnight.

lows in the mid-70s. Southwest winds 5 to 10 miles an hour. Friday, mostly sunny. A chance of showers and thunderstorms in the afternoon. Highs in the lower 90s. Temperature falling in the upper 80s in the afternoon. West winds 10 to 15 miles an hour. Chance of rain 30%. Friday night, partly cloudy. A slight chance of showers in the evening. Lows in the mid-70s. West winds up to 10 miles an hour. And now the extended forecast. Saturday and Saturday night, mostly cloudy. A chance of showers and thunderstorms. Highs in the lower 90s. Lows in the lower 70s. Sunday and Sunday night, showers and thunderstorms likely. Highs in the upper 80s. Lows around 70. Monday and Monday night, showers and thunderstorms likely. Highs in the lower 80s. Lows in the upper 60s. Tuesday and Tuesday night, partly cloudy. A slight chance of showers and thunderstorms. Highs in the upper 80s. Lows in the upper 60s. Wednesday and Wednesday night, mostly clear. A slight chance of showers and thunderstorms. Highs around 90. Lows in the lower 70s. For more detailed weather, water, and climate information, please visit our website at weather.gov/Atlanta. The current time is 7:56 p.m. Eastern Daylight Time. Here are the 7 p.m. weather observations from around the area. At Athens, it was mostly sunny. The temperature was 92 degrees, dew point 67 degrees, relative humidity 43%, with a heat index of 95, wind west at 7 miles an hour, pressure was 30.01 inches and steady. At Gainesville, it was sunny and 88, wind southwest at 13 gusting to 20. At Winder, it was sunny, the temperature was 90. At Greensboro, it was partly cloudy and 93, wind west at 12 gusting to 18. At Jefferson, it was mostly sunny and 90, wind northwest at 10. At Monroe, it was sunny. At Albertton, it was mostly sunny and 90, wind west at 6. At Clemson, it was sunny and 90, wind southwest at 7 gusting to 17. Elsewhere across Georgia, at Atlanta it was mostly sunny and 91, wind west at 8. At Cartersville, the temperature was 90, wind west at 8. At Lawrenceville, it was mostly sunny and 89, wind west at 8. At Macon, it was partly sunny and 92, wind southwest at 10. At Rome, it was sunny and 88, wind west at 10 gusting to 17. At Augusta, it was mostly sunny and 94, wind west at 8. At Savannah, it was mostly sunny and 97, wind southwest at 12. Elsewhere across the region, at Chattanooga, it was mostly sunny and 89, wind southwest at 13. At Asheville, it was partly sunny and 78, wind variable at 3. At Greenville-Spartanburg, it was sunny and 91, wind west at 14. Here is the hazardous weather outlook. This hazardous weather outlook is for North and Central Georgia. For this afternoon and tonight, a heat advisory is in effect for Southeast Georgia. Heat index values between 100 to 105 are expected. Isolated to scattered chances for afternoon thunderstorms are possible this afternoon across North Georgia. While widespread severe weather is not expected, a few storms could contain gusty winds and frequent lightning. And now the extended outlook for the period Thursday through Tuesday, hot conditions persist, with heat index values forecast to be in the upper 90s to low 100s into the weekend. Isolated to scattered chances for afternoon thunderstorms remain in the forecast through the weekend. Spotter information statement, spotter activation will not be needed through tonight. Here is the official forecast from your National Weather Service for the Athens listening area. Tonight, mostly clear. Lows in the mid-70s. West winds up to 10 miles an hour.